Delta and the San Francisco Bay north of the Bay Bridge. For tonight, west wind 10 to 15 knots. For Tuesday, southwest wind 10 to 15 knots. For Tuesday night, southwest wind 10 to 15 knots. The marine forecast for Monterey Bay. Small craft advisory in effect from Tuesday morning through Wednesday evening. For tonight, northwest wind 10 to 15 knots, easing to 5 to 10 knots after midnight. Seas 3 to 4 feet. Wave detail, northwest 4 feet at 7 seconds. For Tuesday, northwest wind 5 to 10 knots, becoming west 15 to 20 knots in the afternoon. Seas 3 to 5 feet. Wave detail, northwest 4 feet at 8 seconds and south 2 feet at 16 seconds. For Tuesday night, northwest wind 15 to 20 knots. Seas 3 to 5 feet. Wave detail, northwest 5 feet at 7 seconds. The coastal waters forecast from Pigeon Point to Point Pinos out to 10 nautical miles. Small craft advisory in effect from Tuesday morning through Wednesday evening. For tonight, northwest wind 10 to 15 knots. Seas 4 to 5 feet. Wave detail, northwest 5 feet at 8 seconds and south 2 feet at 15 seconds. For Tuesday, northwest wind 10 to 15 knots, rising to 20 to 25 knots in the afternoon. Seas 4 to 5 feet. Wave detail, northwest 5 feet at 8 seconds and south 2 feet at 16 seconds. For Tuesday night, northwest wind 20 to 25 knots, easing to 15 to 20 knots after midnight. Seas 5 to 7 feet. Wave detail, northwest 6 feet at 7 seconds and south 2 feet at 17 seconds. The area forecast for the peninsula, North Bay, and East Bay. Beach hazards statement in effect from late tonight through Friday afternoon. For the rest of today, mostly sunny. Highs in the lower 60s at the coast to the lower 80s inland. West winds 10 to 15 miles per hour. For tonight, partly cloudy until midnight, then becoming mostly cloudy. Lows in the 50s. West winds 5 to 15 miles per hour. And on Tuesday, mostly cloudy in the morning, then becoming mostly sunny. Highs in the lower 60s at the coast to the upper 70s inland. West winds 5 to 15 miles per hour. For the Tuesday night, partly cloudy until midnight, then becoming mostly cloudy. Lows from the lower to mid-50s. West winds 5 to 15 miles per hour. For Wednesday, mostly cloudy in the morning, then becoming mostly sunny. Highs in the mid-60s at the coast to the lower 80s inland. West winds 5 to 15 miles per hour. And on Wednesday night, mostly clear until midnight, then becoming partly cloudy. Lows in the 50s. For the Thursday, partly cloudy in the morning, then becoming mostly sunny. Highs from the upper 60s to lower 80s. For Thursday night, mostly clear. Lows from the 40s to upper 50s. And on Friday, partly cloudy in the morning, then becoming mostly sunny. Highs from the mid-60s to upper 70s for the Friday night, mostly clear until midnight, then becoming partly cloudy. Lows in the 50s Saturday through Sunday, partly cloudy. Highs from the mid-60s to lower 80s, lows in the 50s, high temperatures today and lows tonight for the selected cities, San Francisco, 64 and 54, San Francisco Airport, 68 and 55, Redwood City, 76 and 56, Oakland, 69 and 55, Fremont, 74 and 56, Concord, 79 and 54, Livermore, 82 and 53, San Rafael, 73 and 54, Santa Rosa, 78 and 49, Napa, 75 and 51, Fairfield, 80 and 55. These are the 5 p.m. Pacific Daylight Time observations for the San Francisco and Monterey Bay areas on Monday, July 6th. At San Francisco Airport, it was mostly sunny, temperature 64, dew point 52, relative humidity 64%, west wind at 20 miles an hour, pressure 29.97 inches and falling. At Oakland Airport, it was

sunny, temperature 65, dew point 53, relative humidity 65%, west wind at 16 miles an hour, pressure 29.98 inches and steady. At San Jose Airport, it was mostly sunny, temperature 72, dew point 56, relative humidity 57%, northwest wind at 17 miles an hour, pressure 29.95 inches and steady. At Santa Rosa, it was sunny, temperature 71, south wind at 9, pressure 29.95 and falling. At Concord, it was sunny, temperature 78, southwest wind at 13. At Livermore, it was sunny, temperature 76, northwest wind at 20, gusting to 26. At Monterey, it was partly sunny, temperature 62, southwest wind at 14, pressure 30.01 and steady. At Salinas, it was mostly sunny, temperature 65, dew point 53, relative humidity 65%, northwest wind at 15, gusting to 24. Here are some observations around California and western Nevada. Skies ranged from sunny to mostly sunny. It was 88 at Sacramento, 71 at Los Angeles, 72 at San Diego, and 92 at Reno. Truckee reported 81, South Lake Tahoe reported 79, Blue Canyon reported 74, and Mammoth Lakes reported 81. These are the 5 p.m. Pacific Daylight Time observations for the San Francisco and Monterey Bay areas on Monday, July 6th. At San Francisco Airport, it was mostly sunny, temperature 64, dew point 52, relative humidity 64%, west wind at 20 miles an hour, pressure 29.97 inches and falling. At Oakland Airport, it was mostly sunny, temperature 65, dew point 53, relative humidity 65%, west wind at 16 miles an hour, pressure 29.98 inches and steady. At San Jose Airport, it was mostly sunny, temperature 72, dew point 56, relative humidity 57%, northwest wind at 17 miles an hour, pressure 29.95 inches and steady. At Santa Rosa, it was sunny, temperature 71, south wind at 9, pressure 29.95 and falling. At Concord, it was sunny, temperature 78, southwest wind at 13. At Livermore, it was sunny, temperature 76, northwest wind at 20, gusting to 26. At Monterey, it was partly sunny, temperature 62, southwest wind at 14, pressure 30.01 and steady. At Salinas, it was mostly sunny, temperature 65, dew point 53, relative humidity 65%, northwest wind at 15, gusting to 24. Here are some observations around California and western Nevada. Skies ranged from sunny to mostly sunny. It was 88 at Sacramento, 71 at Los Angeles, 72 at San Diego, and 92 at Reno. Truckee reported 81, South Lake Tahoe reported 79, Blue Canyon reported 74, and Mammoth Lakes reported 81. Local temperature reports around San Francisco Bay for 5 p.m. Downtown San Francisco was 63 degrees. Oakland Museum was 64 degrees. Redwood City was 71 degrees. San Rafael was 73 degrees. The following is an important beach hazard message from the National Weather Service. Issued at 1:26 p.m. Pacific Daylight Time. Beach hazard statement remains in effect from late tonight through Friday afternoon. What? An increased risk of sneaker waves and strong rip currents due to long period southwest swell. Where? Pacific Coast beaches. When? From late tonight through Friday afternoon. Impacts. Dangerous conditions are forecast along the shoreline. Hazards include sneaker waves, strong rip currents, and large breaking waves. Stay off of jetties, piers, rocks, and other waterside infrastructure. Remain out of the water to avoid hazardous surf and never turn your back on the ocean. Monitor local weather, surf and tide forecast at www.weather.gov/mtr. The area forecast.

forecast for the South Bay, including the San Jose metro area and the Santa Clara Valley. For the rest of today, sunny. Highs in the lower 70s by the bay, lower to mid 80s inland. Northwest winds 5 to 10 miles per hour. For tonight, mostly clear until midnight, then becoming partly cloudy. Lows in the 50s. Northwest winds 5 to 10 miles per hour. And on Tuesday, partly cloudy in the morning, then becoming mostly sunny. Patchy fog in the morning. Highs in the upper 60s by the bay to near 80 inland. Northwest winds up to 5 miles per hour, increasing to 5 to 15 miles per hour in the afternoon. For the Tuesday night, mostly clear until midnight, then becoming partly cloudy. Lows from the lower to mid 50s. Northwest winds 5 to 15 miles per hour. For Wednesday, partly cloudy in the morning, then becoming sunny. Highs in the lower 70s by the bay, lower to mid 80s inland. West winds 5 to 10 miles per hour. And on Wednesday night, mostly clear. Lows in the 50s. Thursday through Friday night, mostly clear. Highs from the mid 70s to lower 90s. Lows in the 50s. Saturday through Sunday, partly cloudy. Highs from the mid 70s to lower 90s. Lows from the mid 50s to lower 60s. High temperatures today and lows tonight for the selected cities: San Jose, 78 and 56, Mountain View, 72 and 57, Morgan Hill, 84 and 53. The area forecast for the Monterey Bay and Salinas Valley: beach hazards statement in effect from late tonight through Friday afternoon. For the rest of today, mostly sunny. Highs in the mid-60s at the coast to the lower 80s inland. West winds 10 to 15 miles per hour. For tonight, partly cloudy until midnight, then becoming mostly cloudy. Lows from the lower to mid-50s. West winds 5 to 15 miles per hour. And on Tuesday, mostly cloudy in the morning, then becoming mostly sunny. Highs in the mid-60s at the coast to the lower 80s inland. West winds 5 to 10 miles per hour, increasing to 10 to 20 miles per hour in the afternoon. For the Tuesday night, partly cloudy until midnight, then becoming mostly cloudy. Lows in the lower 50s. West winds 5 to 15 miles per hour. For Wednesday, mostly cloudy in the morning, then becoming mostly sunny. Highs in the mid-60s at the coast to the lower 80s inland. West winds up to 5 miles per hour, increasing to 5 to 15 miles per hour in the afternoon. And on Wednesday night, mostly clear until midnight, then becoming partly cloudy. Lows in the mid-50s. Thursday through Saturday night, partly cloudy. Highs from the upper 60s to mid-80s. Lows in the upper 50s. Sunday, mostly cloudy in the morning, then becoming partly cloudy. Highs from the lower 70s to mid-80s. High temperatures today and lows tonight for the selected cities: Santa Cruz, 71 and 54, Monterey, 66 and 56, Salinas, 66 and 55, Hollister, 75 and 52, King City, 83 and 52. The weather overview for the Bay Area and Central Coast: seasonably cool temperatures through Tuesday before a warming trend arrives for the second half of the week. Marine layer stratus develops each evening and overnight before retreating to the coast each morning and afternoon. Long period southwest swell causes an increased risk of sneaker waves and strong rip currents Tuesday through Friday. The extended forecast for the Bay Area and Central Coast: Wednesday and Wednesday night, partly cloudy. High 60 to 90. Lows 50 to 65. Thursday and Thursday night, mostly clear. High 60 to 95. Lows 50 to 65. Friday and Friday night, mostly clear. High 60 to 90. Lows 50 to 65. Saturday and Saturday night, mostly cloudy. High 60 to 90. Lows 50 to 65. Sunday, mostly cloudy in the morning, then becoming mostly sunny. Warmer.

highs 65 to 90. Sunrise, sunset, and tidal information for the San Francisco Bay Area for Monday, July 6. The sunset tonight, 8:34 p.m. The sunrise tomorrow, 5:55 a.m. The sunset tomorrow, 8:34 p.m. Tidal data at the Golden Gate for the afternoon and evening hours today and the morning hours of tomorrow. High tide, 5:19 p.m. at 5.41 feet. Low tide, 11:28 p.m. at 1.95 feet. High tide, 05:09 a.m. at 3.90 feet. Low tide, 10:51 a.m. at 1.33 feet. Here are the buoy observations for 5 p.m. Pacific Daylight Time. An offshore buoy 6 winds southwest at 10 knots, pressure 1,022.8 millibars. An offshore buoy 59 winds north at 10 knots, water temperature 62, pressure 1,022.0 millibars. At Point Arena buoy, winds northwest 14 knots, water temperature 56, pressure 1,016.6 millibars, seas 5 feet, every 8 seconds. At buoy 13 near Bodega Bay, winds northwest at 12 knots, pressure 1,015.9 millibars. At Point Reyes Wave Rider buoy, water temperature 58, seas 6 feet, every 12 seconds. At San Francisco Bar buoy, water temperature 61, seas 4 feet, every 17 seconds. At San Francisco buoy, winds northwest at 12 knots, swell 4 feet, every 13 seconds. At Half Moon Bay buoy, winds west 8 knots, water temperature 59, pressure 1,017.1 millibars, seas 4 feet, every 13 seconds. At Monterey Bay buoy, winds northwest 12 knots, water temperature 61, pressure 1,015.8 millibars, seas 5 feet, every 13 seconds. At Point Sur, Wave Rider buoy, water temperature 61, seas 5 feet, every 13 seconds. At Cape San Martin buoy, winds northwest 16 knots, water temperature 62, pressure 1,016.2 millibars. Seas 6 feet, every 8 seconds. Synopsis for the Central California coast and bays, including the Monterey Bay, Greater Farallones, and Cordell Bank National Marine Sanctuaries, northwest winds increase from fresh to strong breezes with near gale force gusts through the day and persist into the weekend. In response, moderate seas continue to build into rough by Wednesday as the southwest swell impacts our coastal waters. The marine forecast for San Pablo Bay, Suisun Bay, the West Delta, and the San Francisco Bay north of the Bay Bridge. For tonight, west wind 10 to 15 knots. For Tuesday, southwest wind 10 to 15 knots. For Tuesday night, southwest wind 10 to 15 knots. The marine forecast for Monterey Bay. Small craft advisory in effect from Tuesday morning through Wednesday evening. For tonight, northwest wind 10 to 15 knots, easing to 5 to 10 knots after midnight. Seas 3 to 4 feet. Wave detail, northwest 4 feet at 7 seconds. For Tuesday, northwest wind 5 to 10 knots, becoming west 15 to 20 knots in the afternoon. Seas 3 to 5 feet. Wave detail, northwest 4 feet at 8 seconds and south 2 feet at 16 seconds. For Tuesday night, northwest wind 15 to 20 knots. Seas 3 to 5 feet. Wave detail, northwest 5 feet at 7 seconds. The coastal waters forecast from Pigeon Point to Point Pinos out to 10 nautical miles. Small craft advisory in effect from Tuesday morning through Wednesday evening. For tonight, northwest wind 10 to 15 knots. Seas 4 to 5 feet. Wave detail, northwest 5 feet at 8 seconds and south 2 feet at 15 seconds. For Tuesday, northwest wind 10 to 15 knots, rising to 20 to 25 knots in the afternoon. Seas 4 to 5 feet. Wave detail, northwest 5 feet at 8 seconds and south 2 feet at 16 seconds. For Tuesday night, northwest wind 20 to 25 knots, easing to 15 to 20 knots after midnight. Seas 5 to 7 feet. Wave detail,

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This broadcast originates from the National Weather Service office located in Monterey, California, and serves the South Bay and Monterey Bay Area, including the cities of San Jose, Monterey, Salinas, and Santa Cruz. The area forecast for the Peninsula, North Bay, and East Bay. Beach hazards statement in effect from late tonight through Friday afternoon. For the rest of today, mostly sunny. Highs in the lower 60s at the coast to the lower 80s inland. West winds 10 to 15 miles per hour. For tonight, partly cloudy until midnight, then becoming mostly cloudy. Lows in the 50s. West winds 5 to 15 miles per hour. And on Tuesday, mostly cloudy in the morning, then becoming mostly sunny. Highs in the lower 60s at the coast to the upper 70s inland. West winds 5 to 15 miles per hour. For the Tuesday night, partly cloudy until midnight, then becoming mostly cloudy. Lows from the lower to mid 50s. West winds 5 to 15 miles per hour. For Wednesday, mostly cloudy in the morning, then becoming mostly sunny. Highs in the mid 60s at the coast to the lower 80s inland. West winds 5 to 15 miles per hour. And on Wednesday night, mostly clear until midnight, then becoming partly cloudy. Lows in the 50s. For the Thursday, partly cloudy in the morning, then becoming mostly sunny. Highs from the upper 60s to lower 80s. For Thursday night, mostly clear. Lows from the 40s to upper 50s. And on Friday, partly cloudy in the morning, then becoming mostly sunny. Highs from the mid-60s to upper 70s for the Friday night, mostly clear until midnight, then becoming partly cloudy. Lows in the 50s Saturday through Sunday, partly cloudy. Highs from the mid-60s to lower 80s, lows in the 50s, high temperatures today and lows tonight for the selected cities, San Francisco, 64 and 54, San Francisco Airport, 68 and 55, Redwood City, 76 and 56, Oakland, 69 and 55, Fremont, 74 and 56, Concord, 79 and 54, Livermore, 82 and 53, San Rafael, 73 and 54, Santa Rosa, 78 and 49, Napa, 75 and 51, Fairfield, 80 and 55. These are the 5 p.m. Pacific Daylight Time observations for the San Francisco and Monterey Bay areas on Monday, July 6th. At San Francisco Airport, it was mostly sunny, temperature 64, dew point 52, relative humidity 64%, west wind at 20 miles an hour, pressure 29.97 inches and falling. At Oakland Airport, it was mostly sunny, temperature 65, dew point 53, relative humidity 65%, west wind at 16 miles an hour, pressure 29.98 inches and steady. At San Jose Airport, it was mostly sunny, temperature 72, dew point 56, relative humidity 57%, northwest wind at 17 miles an hour, pressure 29.95 inches and steady. At Santa Rosa, it was sunny, temperature 71, south wind at 9, pressure 29.95 and falling. At Concord, it was sunny, temperature 78, southwest wind at 13. At Livermore, it was sunny, temperature 76, northwest wind at 20, gusting to 26. At Monterey, it was partly sunny, temperature 62, southwest wind at 14, pressure 30.01 and steady. At Salinas, it was mostly sunny, temperature 65, dew point 53, relative humidity 65%, northwest wind at 15, gusting to 24. Here are some observations around California and western Nevada. Skies ranged from sunny to mostly sunny. It was 88 at Sacramento, 71 at Los Angeles, 72 at San Diego, and 92 at Reno. Truckee reported 81, South Lake Tahoe reported 71.

69. Blue Canyon reported 74. And Mammoth Lakes reported 81. Local temperature reports around San Francisco Bay for 5 p.m. Downtown San Francisco was 63 degrees. Oakland Museum was 64 degrees. Redwood City was 71 degrees. San Rafael was 73 degrees. The following is an important beach hazard message from the National Weather Service. Issued at 1:26 p.m. Pacific Daylight Time. Beach hazard statement remains in effect from late tonight through Friday afternoon. What? An increased risk of sneaker waves and strong rip currents due to long period southwest swell. Where? Pacific Coast beaches. When? From late tonight through Friday afternoon. Impacts. Dangerous conditions are forecast along the shoreline. Hazards include sneaker waves, strong rip currents, and large breaking waves. Stay off of jetties, piers, rocks, and other waterside infrastructure. Remain out of the water to avoid hazardous surf and never turn your back on the ocean. Monitor local weather, surf and tide forecast at www.weather.gov/mtr. The area forecast for the South Bay, including the San Jose metro area and the Santa Clara Valley. For the rest of today, sunny. Highs in the lower 70s by the bay, lower to mid 80s inland. Northwest winds 5 to 10 miles per hour. For tonight, mostly clear until midnight, then becoming partly cloudy. Lows in the 50s. Northwest winds 5 to 10 miles per hour. And on Tuesday, partly cloudy in the morning, then becoming mostly sunny. Patchy fog in the morning. Highs in the upper 60s by the bay to near 80 inland. Northwest winds up to 5 miles per hour, increasing to 5 to 15 miles per hour in the afternoon. For the Tuesday night, mostly clear until midnight, then becoming partly cloudy. Lows from the lower to mid 50s. Northwest winds 5 to 15 miles per hour. For Wednesday, partly cloudy in the morning, then becoming sunny. Highs in the lower 70s by the bay, lower to mid 80s inland. West winds 5 to 10 miles per hour. And on Wednesday night, mostly clear. Lows in the 50s. Thursday through Friday night, mostly clear. Highs from the mid 70s to lower 90s. Lows in the 50s. Saturday through Sunday, partly cloudy. Highs from the mid 70s to lower 90s. Lows from the mid 50s to lower 60s. High temperatures today and lows tonight for the selected cities: San Jose, 78 and 56, Mountain View, 72 and 57, Morgan Hill, 84 and 53. The area forecast for the Monterey Bay and Salinas Valley? Beach hazards statement in effect from late tonight through Friday afternoon. For the rest of today, mostly sunny. Highs in the mid-60s at the coast to the lower 80s inland. West winds 10 to 15 miles per hour. For tonight, partly cloudy until midnight, then becoming mostly cloudy. Lows from the lower to mid-50s. West winds 5 to 15 miles per hour. And on Tuesday, mostly cloudy in the morning, then becoming mostly sunny. West winds 5 to 15 miles per hour. And on Tuesday, mostly cloudy in the morning, then becoming mostly sunny. Highs in the mid-60s at the coast to the lower 80s inland. West winds 5 to 10 miles per hour, increasing to 10 to 20 miles per hour in the afternoon. For the Tuesday night, partly cloudy until midnight, then becoming mostly cloudy. Lows in the lower 50s. West winds 5 to 15 miles per hour. For Wednesday, mostly cloudy in the morning, then becoming mostly sunny. Highs in the mid-60s at the coast to the lower 80s inland. West winds up to 5 miles per hour, increasing to 5 to 15 miles per hour in the afternoon. And on Wednesday night, mostly clear until midnight, then becoming partly cloudy. Lows in the mid-50s. Thursday through Saturday night, partly cloudy. Highs from the upper 60s to mid-80s.

lows in the upper 50s. Sunday, mostly cloudy in the morning, then becoming partly cloudy. Highs from the lower 70s to mid 80s. High temperatures today and lows tonight for the selected cities: Santa Cruz, 71 and 54, Monterrey, 66 and 56, Salinas, 66 and 55, Hollister, 75 and 52, King City, 83 and 52. The weather overview for the Bay Area and Central Coast: seasonably cool temperatures through Tuesday before a warming trend arrives for the second half of the week. Marine layer stratus develops each evening and overnight before retreating to the coast each morning and afternoon. Long period southwest swell causes an increased risk of sneaker waves and strong rip currents Tuesday through Friday. The extended forecast for the Bay Area and Central Coast: Wednesday and Wednesday night, partly cloudy. High 60 to 90. Lows 50 to 65. Thursday and Thursday night, mostly clear. High 60 to 95. Lows 50 to 65. Friday and Friday night, mostly clear. High 60 to 90. Lows 50 to 65. Saturday and Saturday night, mostly cloudy. High 60 to 90. Lows 50 to 65. Sunday, mostly cloudy in the morning, then becoming mostly sunny. Warmer. Highs 65 to 90. Sunrise, sunset, and tidal information for the San Francisco Bay Area for Monday, July 6. The sunset tonight, 8:34 p.m. The sunrise tomorrow, 5:55 a.m. The sunset tomorrow, 8:34 p.m. Tidal data at the Golden Gate for the afternoon and evening hours today and the morning hours of tomorrow. High tide, 5:19 p.m. at 5.41 feet. Low tide, 11:28 p.m. at 1.95 feet. High tide, 05:09 a.m. at 3.90 feet. Low tide, 10:51 a.m. at 1.33 feet. Here are the buoy observations for 5 p.m. Pacific Daylight Time. At offshore buoy 6, wind southwest at 10 knots, pressure 1,022.8 millibars. At offshore buoy 59, winds north at 10 knots, water temperature 62, pressure 1,022.0 millibars. At Point Arena buoy, winds northwest 14 knots, water temperature 56, pressure 1,016.6 millibars, seas 5 feet, every 8 seconds. At buoy 13 near Bodega Bay, winds northwest at 12 knots, pressure 1,015.9 millibars. At Point Reyes Wave Rider buoy, water temperature 58, seas 6 feet, every 12 seconds. At San Francisco Bar buoy, water temperature 61, seas 4 feet, every 17 seconds. At San Francisco buoy, winds northwest at 12 knots, swell 4 feet, every 13 seconds. At Half Moon Bay buoy, winds west 8 knots, water temperature 59, pressure 1,017.1 millibars, seas 4 feet, every 13 seconds. At Monterey Bay buoy, winds northwest 12 knots, water temperature 61, pressure 1,015.8 millibars, seas 5 feet, every 13 seconds. At Point Sur, Wave Rider buoy, water temperature 61, seas 5 feet, every 13 seconds. At Cape San Martin buoy, winds northwest 16 knots, water temperature 62, pressure 1,016.2 millibars. Seas 6 feet, every 8 seconds. Synopsis for the Central California coast and bays, including the Monterey Bay, Greater Farallones, and Cordell Bank National Marine Sanctuaries: northwest winds increase from fresh to strong breezes with near gale force gusts through the day and persist into the weekend. In response, moderate seas continue to build into rough by Wednesday as the southwest swell impacts our coastal waters. The marine forecast for San Pablo Bay, Suisun Bay, the West Delta, and the San Francisco Bay north of the Bay Bridge. For tonight, west wind 10 to 15 knots. For Tuesday, southwest wind 10 to 15 knots. For Tuesday night, southwest wind 10 to 15 knots. The marine forecast for Monterey Bay:
small craft advisory in effect from Tuesday morning through Wednesday evening. For tonight, northwest wind 10 to 15 knots, easing to 5 to 10 knots after midnight. Seas 3 to 4 feet. Wave detail, northwest 4 feet at 7 seconds. For Tuesday, northwest wind 5 to 10 knots, becoming west 15 to 20 knots in the afternoon. Seas 3 to 5 feet. Wave detail, northwest 4 feet at 8 seconds and south 2 feet at 16 seconds. For Tuesday night, northwest wind 15 to 20 knots. Seas 3 to 5 feet. Wave detail, northwest 5 feet at 7 seconds. The coastal waters forecast from Pigeon Point to Point Pinos out to 10 nautical miles. Small craft advisory in effect from Tuesday morning through Wednesday evening. For tonight, northwest wind 10 to 15 knots. Seas 4 to 5 feet. Wave detail, northwest 5 feet at 8 seconds and south 2 feet at 15 seconds. For Tuesday, northwest wind 10 to 15 knots, rising to 20 to 25 knots in the afternoon. Seas 4 to 5 feet. Wave detail, northwest 5 feet at 8 seconds and south 2 feet at 16 seconds. For Tuesday night, northwest wind 20 to 25 knots, easing to 15 to 20 knots after midnight. Seas 5 to 7 feet. Wave detail, northwest 6 feet at 7 seconds and south 2 feet at 17 seconds. The area forecast for the peninsula, North Bay, and East Bay. Beach hazards statement in effect from late tonight through Friday afternoon. For the rest of today, mostly sunny. Highs in the lower 60s at the coast to the lower 80s inland. West winds 10 to 15 miles per hour. For tonight, partly cloudy until midnight, then becoming mostly cloudy. Lows in the 50s. West winds 5 to 15 miles per hour. And on Tuesday, mostly cloudy in the morning, then becoming mostly sunny. Highs in the lower 60s at the coast to the upper 70s inland. West winds 5 to 15 miles per hour. For the Tuesday night, partly cloudy until midnight, then becoming mostly cloudy. Lows from the lower to mid-50s. West winds 5 to 15 miles per hour. For Wednesday, mostly cloudy in the morning, then becoming mostly sunny. Highs in the mid-60s at the coast to the lower 80s inland. West winds 5 to 15 miles per hour. And on Wednesday night, mostly clear until midnight, then becoming partly cloudy. Lows in the 50s. For the Thursday, partly cloudy in the morning, then becoming mostly sunny. Highs from the upper 60s to lower 80s. For Thursday night, mostly clear. Lows from the 40s to upper 50s. And on Friday, partly cloudy in the morning, then becoming mostly sunny. Highs from the mid-60s to upper 70s for the Friday night, mostly clear until midnight, then becoming partly cloudy. Lows in the 50s Saturday through Sunday, partly cloudy. Highs from the mid-60s to lower 80s, lows in the 50s, high temperatures today and lows tonight for the selected cities, San Francisco, 64 and 54, San Francisco Airport, 68 and 55, Redwood City, 76 and 56, Oakland, 69 and 55, Fremont, 74 and 56, Concord, 79 and 54, Livermore, 82 and 53, San Rafael, 73 and 54, Santa Rosa, 78 and 49, Napa, 75 and 51, Fairfield, 80 and 55. These are the 5 p.m. Pacific Daylight Time observations for the San Francisco and Monterey Bay areas on Monday, July 6th. At San Francisco Airport, it was mostly sunny, temperature 64, dew point 52, relative humidity 64%, west wind at 20 miles an hour, pressure 29.97 inches and falling. At Oakland Airport, it was mostly sunny, temperature 65, dew point 53, relative humidity 65%, west wind at 16 miles an hour, pressure 29.98 inches and steady. At San Jose Airport, it was mostly sunny, temperature 72,
Dew point 56. Relative humidity 57%. Northwest wind at 17 miles.

an hour, pressure 29.95 inches and steady. At Santa Rosa, it was sunny, temperature 71, south wind at 9, pressure 29.95 and falling. At Concord, it was sunny, temperature 78, southwest wind at 13. At Livermore, it was sunny, temperature 76, northwest wind at 20, gusting to 26. At Monterey, it was partly sunny, temperature 62, southwest wind at 14, pressure 30.01 and steady. At Salinas, it was mostly sunny, temperature 65, dew point 53, relative humidity 65%, northwest wind at 15, gusting to 24. Here are some observations around California and western Nevada. Skies ranged from sunny to mostly sunny. It was 88 at Sacramento, 71 at Los Angeles, 72 at San Diego, and 92 at Reno. Truckee reported 81, South Lake Tahoe reported 79, Blue Canyon reported 74, and Mammoth Lakes reported 81. Local temperature reports around San Francisco Bay for 5 p.m. Downtown San Francisco was 63 degrees. Oakland Museum was 64 degrees. Redwood City was 71 degrees. San Rafael was 73 degrees. The following is an important beach hazard message from the National Weather Service. Issued at 1:26 p.m. Pacific Daylight Time. Beach hazard statement remains in effect from late tonight through Friday afternoon. What? An increased risk of sneaker waves and strong rip currents due to long period southwest swell. Where? Pacific Coast beaches. When? From late tonight through Friday afternoon. Impacts. Dangerous conditions are forecast along the shoreline. Hazards include sneaker waves, strong rip currents, and large breaking waves. Stay off of jetties, piers, rocks, and other waterside infrastructure. Remain out of the water to avoid hazardous surf and never turn your back on the ocean. Monitor local weather, surf and tide forecast at www.weather.gov/mtr. The area forecast for the South Bay, including the San Jose metro area and the Santa Clara Valley. For the rest of today, sunny. Highs in the lower 70s by the bay, lower to mid 80s inland. Northwest winds 5 to 10 miles per hour. For tonight, mostly clear until midnight, then becoming partly cloudy. Lows in the 50s. Northwest winds 5 to 10 miles per hour. And on Tuesday, partly cloudy in the morning, then becoming mostly sunny. Patchy fog in the morning. Highs in the upper 60s by the bay to near 80 inland. Northwest winds up to 5 miles per hour, increasing to 5 to 15 miles per hour in the afternoon. For the Tuesday night, mostly clear until midnight, then becoming partly cloudy. Lows from the lower to mid 50s. Northwest winds 5 to 15 miles per hour. For Wednesday, partly cloudy in the morning, then becoming sunny. Highs in the lower 70s by the bay, lower to mid 80s inland. West winds 5 to 10 miles per hour. And on Wednesday night, mostly clear. Lows in the 50s. Thursday through Friday night, mostly clear. Highs from the mid 70s to lower 90s. Lows in the 50s. Saturday through Sunday, partly cloudy. Highs from the mid 70s to lower 90s. Lows from the mid 50s to lower 60s. High temperatures today and lows tonight for the selected cities: San Jose, 78 and 56, Mountain View, 72 and 57, Morgan Hill, 84 and 53. The area forecast for the Monterey Bay and Salinas Valley? Beach hazards statement in effect from late tonight through Friday afternoon. For the rest of today? Mostly sunny. Highs in the mid-60s at the coast to the lower 80s inland. West winds 10 to 15 miles per hour. For tonight, partly cloudy until midnight, then becoming mostly cloudy. Lows from the lower to mid-50s. West winds 5 to 15 miles per hour. And on Tuesday,

then becoming partly cloudy. Lows in the mid-50s. Thursday through Saturday night, partly cloudy. Highs from the upper 60s to mid-80s. Lows in the upper 50s. Sunday, mostly cloudy in the morning, then becoming partly cloudy. Highs from the lower 70s to mid-80s. High temperatures today and lows tonight for the selected cities: Santa Cruz, 71 and 54, Monterey, 66 and 56, Salinas, 66 and 55, Hollister, 75 and 52, King City, 83 and 52. The weather overview for the Bay Area and Central Coast: seasonably cool temperatures through Tuesday before a warming trend arrives for the second half of the week. Marine layer stratus develops each evening and overnight before retreating to the coast each morning and afternoon. Long period southwest swell causes an increased risk of sneaker waves and strong rip currents Tuesday through Friday. The extended forecast for the Bay Area and Central Coast: Wednesday and Wednesday night, partly cloudy. High 60 to 90. Lows 50 to 65. Thursday and Thursday night, mostly clear. High 60 to 95. Lows 50 to 65. Friday and Friday night, mostly clear. High 60 to 90. Lows 50 to 65. Saturday and Saturday night, mostly cloudy. High 60 to 90. Lows 50 to 65. Sunday, mostly cloudy in the morning, then becoming mostly sunny. Warmer. Highs 65 to 90. Sunrise, sunset, and tidal information for the San Francisco Bay Area for Monday, July 6. The sunset tonight, 8:34 p.m. The sunrise tomorrow, 5:55 a.m. The sunset tomorrow, 8:34 p.m. Tidal data at the Golden Gate for the afternoon and evening hours today and the morning hours of tomorrow. High tide, 5:19 p.m. at 5.41 feet. Low tide, 11:28 p.m. at 1.95 feet. High tide, 05:09 a.m. at 3.90 feet. Low tide, 10:51 a.m. at 1.33 feet. Here are the buoy observations for 5 p.m. Pacific Daylight Time. An offshore buoy 6, winds southwest at 10 knots, pressure 1,022.8 millibars. An offshore buoy 59, winds north at 10 knots, water temperature 62, pressure 1,022.0 millibars. At Point Arena buoy, winds northwest 14 knots, water temperature 56, pressure 1,016.6 millibars, seas 5 feet, every 8 seconds. At buoy 13 near Bodega Bay, winds northwest at 12 knots, pressure 1,015.9 millibars. At Point Reyes Wave Rider buoy, water temperature 58, seas 6 feet, every 12 seconds. At San Francisco Bar buoy, water temperature 61, seas 4 feet, every 17 seconds. At San Francisco buoy, winds northwest at 12 knots, swell 4 feet, every 13 seconds. At Half Moon Bay buoy, winds west 8 knots, water temperature 59, pressure 1,017.1 millibars, seas 4 feet, every 13 seconds. At Monterey Bay buoy, winds northwest 12 knots, water temperature 61, pressure 1,015.8 millibars, seas 5 feet, every 13 seconds. At Point Sur, Wave Rider buoy, water temperature 61, seas 5 feet, every 13 seconds. At Cape San Martin buoy, winds northwest 16 knots, water temperature 62, pressure 1,016.2 millibars. Seas 6 feet, every 8 seconds. 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This broadcast originates from the National Weather Service office located in Monterey, California, and serves the South Bay and Monterey Bay Area, including the cities of San Jose, Monterey, Salinas, and Santa Cruz. Synopsis for the Central California coast and bays, including the Monterey Bay, Greater Farallones, and Cordell Bank National Marine Sanctuaries: northwest winds increase from fresh to strong breezes with near gale force gusts

through the day and persist into the weekend. In response, moderate seas continue to build into rough by Wednesday as the southwest swell impacts our coastal waters. The marine forecast for San Pablo Bay, Suisun Bay, the West Delta, and the San Francisco Bay north of the Bay Bridge. For tonight, west wind 10 to 15 knots. For Tuesday, southwest wind 10 to 15 knots. For Tuesday night, southwest wind 10 to 15 knots. The marine forecast for Monterey Bay. Small craft advisory in effect from Tuesday morning through Wednesday evening. For tonight, northwest wind 10 to 15 knots, easing to 5 to 10 knots after midnight. Seas 3 to 4 feet. Wave detail, northwest 4 feet at 7 seconds. For Tuesday, northwest wind 5 to 10 knots, becoming west 15 to 20 knots in the afternoon. Seas 3 to 5 feet. Wave detail, northwest 4 feet at 8 seconds and south 2 feet at 16 seconds. For Tuesday night, northwest wind 15 to 20 knots. Seas 3 to 5 feet. Wave detail, northwest 5 feet at 7 seconds. The coastal waters forecast from Pigeon Point to Point Pinos out to 10 nautical miles. Small craft advisory in effect from Tuesday morning through Wednesday evening. For tonight, northwest wind 10 to 15 knots. Seas 4 to 5 feet. Wave detail, northwest 5 feet at 8 seconds and south 2 feet at 15 seconds. For Tuesday, northwest wind 10 to 15 knots, rising to 20 to 25 knots in the afternoon. Seas 4 to 5 feet. Wave detail, northwest 5 feet at 8 seconds and south 2 feet at 16 seconds. For Tuesday night, northwest wind 20 to 25 knots, easing to 15 to 20 knots after midnight. Seas 5 to 7 feet. Wave detail, northwest 6 feet at 7 seconds and south 2 feet at 17 seconds. The area forecast for the peninsula, North Bay, and East Bay. Beach hazards statement in effect from late tonight through Friday afternoon. For the rest of today, mostly sunny. Highs in the lower 60s at the coast to the lower 80s inland. West winds 10 to 15 miles per hour. For tonight, partly cloudy until midnight, then becoming mostly cloudy. Lows in the 50s. West winds 5 to 15 miles per hour. And on Tuesday, mostly cloudy in the morning, then becoming mostly sunny. Highs in the lower 60s at the coast to the upper 70s inland. West winds 5 to 15 miles per hour. For the Tuesday night, partly cloudy until midnight, then becoming mostly cloudy. Lows from the lower to mid-50s. West winds 5 to 15 miles per hour. For Wednesday, mostly cloudy in the morning, then becoming mostly sunny. Highs in the mid-60s at the coast to the lower 80s inland. West winds 5 to 15 miles per hour. And on Wednesday night, mostly clear until midnight, then becoming partly cloudy. Lows in the 50s. For the Thursday, partly cloudy in the morning, then becoming mostly sunny. Highs from the upper 60s to lower 80s. For Thursday night, mostly clear. Lows from the 40s to upper 50s. And on Friday, partly cloudy in the morning, then becoming mostly sunny. Highs from the mid-60s to upper 70s for the Friday night, mostly clear until midnight, then becoming partly cloudy. Lows in the 50s Saturday through Sunday, partly cloudy. Highs from the mid-60s to lower 80s, lows in the 50s, high temperatures today and lows tonight for the selected cities, San Francisco, 64 and 54, San Francisco Airport, 68 and 55, Redwood City, 76 and 56, Oakland, 69 and 55, Fremont, 74 and 56, Concord, 79 and 54, Livermore, 82 and 53, San Rafael, 73 and 54, Santa Rosa, 78 and 49, Napa, 75 and 51, Fairfield, 80 and 55. These are the 5 p.m. Pacific Daylight Time observations for the San Francisco and Monterey Bay areas on Monday, July 6th. At San Francisco Airport,

was mostly sunny, temperature 64, dew point 52, relative humidity 64%, west wind at 20 miles an hour, pressure 29.97 inches and falling. At Oakland Airport, it was mostly sunny, temperature 65, dew point 53, relative humidity 65%, west wind at 16 miles an hour, pressure 29.98 inches and steady. At San Jose Airport, it was mostly sunny, temperature 72, dew point 56, relative humidity 57%, northwest wind at 17 miles an hour, pressure 29.95 inches and steady. At Santa Rosa, it was sunny, temperature 71, south wind at 9, pressure 29.95 and falling. At Concord, it was sunny, temperature 78, southwest wind at 13. At Livermore, it was sunny, temperature 76, northwest wind at 20, gusting to 26. At Monterey, it was partly sunny, temperature 62, southwest wind at 14, pressure 30.01 and steady. At Salinas, it was mostly sunny, temperature 65, dew point 53, relative humidity 65%, northwest wind at 15, gusting to 24. Here are some observations around California and western Nevada. Skies ranged from sunny to mostly sunny. It was 88 at Sacramento, 71 at Los Angeles, 72 at San Diego, and 92 at Reno. Truckee reported 81, South Lake Tahoe reported 79, Blue Canyon reported 74, and Mammoth Lakes reported 81. Local temperature reports around San Francisco Bay for 5 p.m. Downtown San Francisco was 63 degrees. Oakland Museum was 64 degrees. Redwood City was 71 degrees. San Rafael was 73 degrees. The following is an important beach hazard message from the National Weather Service. Issued at 1:26 p.m. Pacific Daylight Time. Beach hazard statement remains in effect from late tonight through Friday afternoon. What? An increased risk of sneaker waves and strong rip currents due to long period southwest swell. Where? Pacific Coast beaches. When? From late tonight through Friday afternoon. Impacts. Dangerous conditions are forecast along the shoreline. Hazards include sneaker waves, strong rip currents, and large breaking waves. Stay off of jetties, piers, rocks, and other waterside infrastructure. Remain out of the water to avoid hazardous surf and never turn your back on the ocean. Monitor local weather, surf and tide forecasts at www.weather.gov/mtr. The area forecast for the Monterey Bay and Salinas Valley. Beach hazards statement in effect from 5 a.m. Pacific Daylight Time Tuesday through Friday afternoon. For tonight, partly cloudy until midnight, then becoming mostly cloudy. Lows from the lower to mid-50s. West winds 5 to 15 miles per hour. For Tuesday, mostly cloudy in the morning, then becoming mostly sunny. Highs in the mid-60s at the coast to the lower 80s inland. West winds 5 to 10 miles per hour, increasing to 10 to 20 miles per hour in the afternoon. For Tuesday night, partly cloudy until midnight, then becoming mostly cloudy. Lows in the lower 50s. West winds 5 to 15 miles per hour. And on Wednesday, mostly cloudy in the morning, then becoming mostly sunny. Highs in the mid-60s at the coast to the lower 80s inland. West winds up to 5 miles per hour, increasing to 5 to 15 miles per hour in the afternoon. For Wednesday night, mostly clear until midnight, then becoming partly cloudy. Lows in the mid-50s. West winds 5 to 15 miles per hour, becoming southwest up to 5 miles per hour after midnight. For Thursday, mostly cloudy in the morning, then becoming mostly sunny. Highs from the upper 60s to mid-80s. Thursday night through Saturday night, partly cloudy. Lows in the upper 50s. Highs from the upper 60s to mid-80s. Sunday, mostly cloudy in the morning, then becoming partly cloudy. Highs from the lower 70s to

tonight and Monday partly cloudy. Lows in the upper 50s, highs from the lower 70s to mid 80s. Low temperatures tonight and highs tomorrow for the selected cities: Santa Cruz, 54 and 74, Monterey, 56 and 64, Salinas, 55 and 64, Hollister, 52 and 74, King City, 52 and 81. The weather overview for the Bay Area and Central Coast: seasonably cool temperatures through Tuesday before a warming trend arrives for the second half of the week. Marine layer stratus develops each evening and overnight before retreating to the coast each morning and afternoon. Long period southwest swell causes an increased risk of sneaker waves and strong rip currents Tuesday through Friday. The extended forecast for the Bay Area and Central Coast: Wednesday and Wednesday night, partly cloudy. High 60 to 90. Lows 50 to 65. Thursday and Thursday night, mostly clear. High 60 to 95. Lows 50 to 65. Friday and Friday night, mostly clear. High 60 to 90. Lows 50 to 65. Saturday and Saturday night, mostly cloudy. High 60 to 90. Lows 50 to 65. Sunday, mostly cloudy in the morning, then becoming mostly sunny. Warmer. Highs 65 to 90. Sunrise, sunset, and tidal information for the San Francisco Bay Area for Monday, July 6. The sunset tonight, 8:34 p.m. The sunrise tomorrow, 5:55 a.m. The sunset tomorrow, 8:34 p.m. Tidal data at the Golden Gate for the afternoon and evening hours today and the morning hours of tomorrow. High tide, 5:19 p.m. at 5.41 feet. Low tide, 11:28 p.m. at 1.95 feet. High tide, 05:09 a.m. at 3.90 feet. Low tide, 10:51 a.m. at 1.33 feet. Here are the buoy observations for 6 p.m. Pacific Daylight Time. An offshore buoy 6, wind southwest at 12 knots, pressure 1,022.6 millibars. An offshore buoy 59, winds north at 12 knots, water temperature 62, pressure 1,022.0 millibars. At buoy 14 near Point Arena, winds northwest at 14 knots, water temperature 55, pressure 1,016.6 millibars. At buoy 13 near Bodega Bay, winds northwest at 17 knots, pressure 1,015.5 millibars. At Point Reyes Wave Rider buoy, water temperature 58, seas 6 feet, every 13 seconds. At San Francisco Bar buoy, water temperature 60, seas 4 feet, every 17 seconds. At San Francisco buoy, winds northwest at 14 knots, water temperature 58, pressure 1,015.3 millibars. At Half Moon Bay buoy, winds west 10 knots, water temperature 59, pressure 1,016.7 millibars, seas 4 feet, every 9 seconds. At Monterey buoy, winds northwest at 14 knots, water temperature 61, pressure 1,015.7 millibars. At Point Sur, Wave Rider buoy, water temperature 61, seas 5 feet, every 17 seconds. At Cape San Martin buoy, winds northwest at 16 knots, water temperature 62, pressure 1,015.9 millibars. Synopsis for the Central California coast and bays, including the Monterey Bay, Greater Farallones, and Cordell Bank National Marine Sanctuaries: northwest winds increase from fresh to strong breezes with near gale force gusts through the day and persist into the weekend. In response, moderate seas continue to build into rough by Wednesday as the southwest swell impacts our coastal waters. The marine forecast for San Pablo Bay, Suisun Bay, the West Delta, and the San Francisco Bay north of the Bay Bridge. For tonight, west wind 10 to 15 knots. For Tuesday, southwest wind 10 to 15 knots. For Tuesday night, southwest wind 10 to 15 knots. The marine forecast for Monterey Bay: small craft advisory in effect from Tuesday morning through Wednesday evening. For tonight, northwest wind 10 to 15 knots, easing to 5 to 10 knots after midnight. Seas 3 to 4 feet,

detail, northwest 4 feet at 7 seconds. For Tuesday, northwest wind 5 to 10 knots, becoming west 15 to 20 knots in the afternoon. Seas 3 to 5 feet. Wave detail, northwest 4 feet at 8 seconds and south 2 feet at 16 seconds. For Tuesday night, northwest wind 15 to 20 knots. Seas 3 to 5 feet. Wave detail, northwest 5 feet at 7 seconds. The coastal waters forecast from Pigeon Point to Point Pinos out to 10 nautical miles. Small craft advisory in effect from Tuesday morning through Wednesday evening. For tonight, northwest wind 10 to 15 knots. Seas 4 to 5 feet. Wave detail, northwest 5 feet at 8 seconds and south 2 feet at 15 seconds. For Tuesday, northwest wind 10 to 15 knots, rising to 20 to 25 knots in the afternoon. Seas 4 to 5 feet. Wave detail, northwest 5 feet at 8 seconds and south 2 feet at 16 seconds. For Tuesday night, northwest wind 20 to 25 knots, easing to 15 to 20 knots after midnight. Seas 5 to 7 feet. Wave detail, northwest 6 feet at 7 seconds and south 2 feet at 17 seconds. The area forecast for the peninsula, North Bay, and East Bay. Beach hazards statement in effect from 5 a.m. Pacific Daylight Time Tuesday through Friday afternoon. For tonight, partly cloudy until midnight, then becoming mostly cloudy. Lows in the 50s. West winds 5 to 15 miles per hour. For Tuesday, mostly cloudy in the morning, then becoming mostly sunny. Highs in the lower 60s at the coast to the upper 70s inland. West winds 5 to 15 miles per hour. For Tuesday night, partly cloudy until midnight, then becoming mostly cloudy. Lows from the lower to mid 50s. West winds 5 to 15 miles per hour. And on Wednesday, mostly cloudy in the morning, then becoming mostly sunny. Highs in the mid-60s at the coast to the lower 80s inland. West winds 5 to 15 miles per hour. For Wednesday night, mostly clear until midnight, then becoming partly cloudy. Lows in the 50s. Southwest winds 5 to 15 miles per hour. For Thursday, partly cloudy in the morning, then becoming mostly sunny. Highs from the upper 60s to lower 80s. For Thursday night, mostly clear. Lows from the 40s to upper 50s. And on Friday, partly cloudy in the morning, then becoming mostly sunny. Highs from the mid-60s to upper 70s for Friday night, mostly clear until midnight, then becoming partly cloudy. Lows in the 50s Saturday through Monday, partly cloudy. Highs from the upper 60s to lower 80s, lows from the 50s to lower 60s, low temperatures tonight and highs tomorrow for these selected cities: San Francisco, 54 and 62, San Francisco Airport, 55 and 65, Redwood City, 56 and 72, Oakland, 55 and 66, Fremont, 56 and 70, Concord, 54 and 77, Livermore, 53 and 77, San Rafael, 54 and 74, Santa Rosa, 49 and 80, Napa, 51 and 75, Fairfield, 55 and 79. These are the 6 p.m. Pacific Daylight Time observations for the San Francisco and Monterey Bay areas on Monday, July 6th. At San Francisco Airport, it was mostly sunny, temperature 61, dew point 52, relative humidity 72%, west wind at 23 miles an hour, gusting to 32, pressure 29.97 inches and steady. At Oakland Airport, it was mostly sunny, temperature 63, dew point 53, relative humidity 70%, west wind at 15 miles an hour, pressure 29.97 inches and falling. At San Jose Airport, it was mostly sunny, temperature 70, dew point 55, relative humidity 59%, north wind at 15 miles an hour, pressure 29.94 inches and falling. At Santa Rosa, it was mostly sunny, temperature 70, south wind at 9, pressure 29.94 and falling. At Concord, it was

sunny, temperature 77, southwest wind at 10. At Livermore, it was sunny, temperature 73, west wind at 16. At Monterey, it was cloudy, temperature 60, southwest wind at 10, pressure 30.00 and falling. At Salinas, it was partly sunny, temperature 62, dew point 53, relative humidity 72%, west wind at 14, gusting to 23. Here are some observations around California and western Nevada. Skies ranged from sunny to mostly sunny. It was 85 at Sacramento, 70 at Los Angeles, 71 at San Diego, and 91 at Reno. Truckee reported 79, South Lake Tahoe reported 75, Blue Canyon reported 73, and Mammoth Lakes reported 79. Local temperature reports around San Francisco Bay for 6 p.m. Downtown San Francisco was 63 degrees. Oakland Museum was 64 degrees. Redwood City was 73 degrees. San Rafael was 80 degrees. The following is an important beach hazard message from the National Weather Service. Issued at 1:26 p.m. Pacific Daylight Time. Beach hazard statement remains in effect from late tonight through Friday afternoon. What? An increased risk of sneaker waves and strong rip currents due to long period southwest swell. Where? Pacific Coast beaches. When? From late tonight through Friday afternoon. Impacts. Dangerous conditions are forecast along the shoreline. Hazards include sneaker waves, strong rip currents, and large breaking waves. Stay off of jetties, piers, rocks, and other waterside infrastructure. Remain out of the water to avoid hazardous surf and never turn your back on the ocean. Monitor local weather, surf and tide forecast at www.weather.gov/mtr. The area forecast for the South Bay, including the San Jose metro area and the Santa Clara Valley. For tonight, mostly clear until midnight, then becoming partly cloudy. Lows in the 50s. Northwest winds 5 to 10 miles per hour. For Tuesday, partly cloudy in the morning, then becoming mostly sunny. Patchy fog in the morning. Highs in the upper 60s by the bay to near 80 inland. Northwest winds up to 5 miles per hour, increasing to 5 to 15 miles per hour in the afternoon. For Tuesday night, mostly clear until midnight, then becoming partly cloudy. Lows from the lower to mid-50s. Northwest winds 5 to 15 miles per hour. And on Wednesday? Partly cloudy in the morning, then becoming sunny. Highs in the lower 70s by the bay, lower to mid-80s inland. West winds 5 to 10 miles per hour. For Wednesday night, mostly clear. Lows in the 50s. West winds 5 to 10 miles per hour. For Thursday, partly cloudy in the morning, then becoming sunny. Highs from the mid-70s to lower 90s. Thursday night through Friday night, mostly clear. Lows in the 50s. Highs from the mid-70s to upper 80s. Saturday through Monday, partly cloudy. Highs from the mid-70s to lower 90s. Lows from the mid-50s to lower 60s. Low temperatures tonight and highs tomorrow for these selected cities: San Jose, 56 and 75, Mountain View, 57 and 69, Morgan Hill, 53 and 82. The area forecast for the Monterey Bay and Salinas Valley. Beach hazard statement in effect from 5 a.m. Pacific Daylight Time Tuesday through Friday afternoon. For tonight, partly cloudy until midnight, then becoming mostly cloudy. Lows from the lower to mid-50s. West winds 5 to 15 miles per hour. For Tuesday, mostly cloudy in the morning, then becoming mostly sunny. Highs in the mid-60s at the coast to the lower 80s inland. West winds 5 to 10 miles per hour, increasing to 10 to 20 miles per hour in the afternoon. For Tuesday night, partly cloudy until midnight, then becoming mostly cloudy. Lows in the lower 50s. West winds 5 to 15 miles per hour.

light on Wednesday. Mostly cloudy in the morning, then becoming mostly sunny. Highs in the mid-60s at the coast to the lower 80s inland. West winds up to 5 miles per hour, increasing to 5 to 15 miles per hour in the afternoon. For Wednesday night, mostly clear until midnight, then becoming partly cloudy. Lows in the mid-50s. West winds 5 to 15 miles per hour, becoming southwest up to 5 miles per hour after midnight. For Thursday, mostly cloudy in the morning, then becoming mostly sunny. Highs from the upper 60s to mid 80s. Thursday night through Saturday night, partly cloudy. Lows in the upper 50s. Highs from the upper 60s to mid 80s. Sunday, mostly cloudy in the morning, then becoming partly cloudy. Highs from the lower 70s to mid 80s. Sunday night and Monday, partly cloudy. Lows in the upper 50s, highs from the lower 70s to mid 80s. Low temperatures tonight and highs tomorrow for the selected cities: Santa Cruz, 54 and 74, Monterey, 56 and 64, Salinas, 55 and 64, Hollister, 52 and 74, King City, 52 and 81. The weather overview for the Bay Area and Central Coast: seasonably cool temperatures through Tuesday before a warming trend arrives for the second half of the week. Marine layer stratus develops each evening and overnight before retreating to the coast each morning and afternoon. Long period southwest swell causes an increased risk of sneaker waves and strong rip currents Tuesday through Friday. The extended forecast for the Bay Area and Central Coast: Wednesday and Wednesday night, partly cloudy. High 60 to 90. Lows 50 to 65. Thursday and Thursday night, mostly clear. High 60 to 95. Lows 50 to 65. Friday and Friday night, mostly clear. High 60 to 90. Lows 50 to 65. Saturday and Saturday night, mostly cloudy. High 60 to 90. Lows 50 to 65. Sunday, mostly cloudy in the morning, then becoming mostly sunny. Warmer. Highs 65 to 90. Sunrise, sunset, and tidal information for the San Francisco Bay Area for Monday, July 6. The sunset tonight, 8:34 p.m. The sunrise tomorrow, 5:55 a.m. The sunset tomorrow, 8:34 p.m. Tidal data at the Golden Gate for the afternoon and evening hours today and the morning hours of tomorrow. High tide, 5:19 p.m. at 5.41 feet. Low tide, 11:28 p.m. at 1.95 feet. High tide, 05:09 a.m. at 3.90 feet. Low tide, 10:51 a.m. at 1.33 feet. Here are the buoy observations for 6 p.m. Pacific Daylight Time. An offshore buoy 6, winds southwest at 12 knots, pressure 1,022.4 millibars. An offshore buoy 59, winds north at 12 knots, water temperature 62, pressure 1,022.0 millibars. At Point Arena buoy, winds northwest 14 knots, water temperature 55, pressure 1,016.5 millibars, seas 5 feet, every 8 seconds. At buoy 13 near Bodega Bay, winds northwest at 17 knots, pressure 1,015.5 millibars. At Point Reyes Wave Rider buoy, water temperature 58, seas 6 feet, every 8 seconds. At San Francisco Bar buoy, water temperature 60, seas 4 feet, every 17 seconds. At San Francisco buoy, winds northwest at 60 knots, water temperature 58, pressure 1,015.3 millibars, swell 4 feet, every 17 seconds. At Half Moon Bay buoy, winds west 10 knots, water temperature 59, pressure 1,016.7 millibars, seas 4 feet, every 9 seconds. At Monterey Bay buoy, winds northwest 14 knots, water temperature 61, pressure 1,015.6 millibars, seas 5 feet, every 8 seconds. At Point Sur, Wave Rider buoy, water temperature 61, seas 5 feet, every 17 seconds. At Cape San Martin buoy, winds northwest 16 knots, water temperature 62, pressure 1,015.6 millibars.

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This broadcast originates from the National Weather Service office located in Monterey, California, and serves the South Bay and Monterey Bay Area, including the cities of San Jose, Monterey, Salinas, and Santa Cruz. Synopsis for the Central California coast and bays, including the Monterey Bay, Greater Farallones, and Cordell Bank National Marine Sanctuaries, northwest winds increase from fresh to strong breezes with near gale force gusts through the day and persist into the weekend. In response, moderate seas continue to build into rough by Wednesday as the southwest swell impacts our coastal waters. The marine forecast for San Pablo Bay, Suisun Bay, the West Delta, and the San Francisco Bay north of the Bay Bridge. For tonight, west wind 10 to 15 knots. For Tuesday, southwest wind 10 to 15 knots. For Tuesday night, southwest wind 10 to 15 knots. The marine forecast for Monterey Bay. Small craft advisory in effect from Tuesday morning through Wednesday evening. For tonight, northwest wind 10 to 15 knots, easing to 5 to 10 knots after midnight. Seas 3 to 4 feet. Wave detail, northwest 4 feet at 7 seconds. For Tuesday, northwest wind 5 to 10 knots, becoming west 15 to 20 knots in the afternoon. Seas 3 to 5 feet. Wave detail, northwest 4 feet at 8 seconds and south 2 feet at 16 seconds. For Tuesday night, northwest wind 15 to 20 knots. Seas 3 to 5 feet. Wave detail, northwest 5 feet at 7 seconds. The coastal waters forecast from Pigeon Point to Point Pinos out to 10 nautical miles. Small craft advisory in effect from Tuesday morning through Wednesday evening. For tonight, northwest wind 10 to 15 knots. Seas 4 to 5 feet. Wave detail, northwest 5 feet at 8 seconds and south 2 feet at 15 seconds. For Tuesday, northwest wind 10 to 15 knots, rising to 20 to 25 knots in the afternoon. Seas 4 to 5 feet. Wave detail, northwest 5 feet at 8 seconds and south 2 feet at 16 seconds. For Tuesday night, northwest wind 20 to 25 knots, easing to 15 to 20 knots after midnight. Seas 5 to 7 feet. Wave detail, northwest 6 feet at 7 seconds and south 2 feet at 17 seconds. The area forecast for the peninsula, North Bay, and East Bay. Beach hazards statement in effect from 5 a.m. Pacific Daylight Time Tuesday through Friday afternoon. For tonight, partly cloudy until midnight, then becoming mostly cloudy. Lows in the 50s. West winds 5 to 15 miles per hour. For Tuesday, mostly cloudy in the morning, then becoming mostly sunny. Highs in the lower 60s at the coast to the upper 70s inland. West winds 5 to 15 miles per hour. For Tuesday night, partly cloudy until midnight, then becoming mostly cloudy. Lows from the lower to mid 50s. West winds 5 to 15 miles per hour. And on Wednesday, mostly cloudy in the morning, then becoming mostly sunny. Highs in the mid-60s at the coast to the lower 80s inland. West winds 5 to 15 miles per hour. For Wednesday night, mostly clear until midnight, then becoming partly cloudy. Lows in the 50s. Southwest winds 5 to 15 miles per hour. For Thursday, partly cloudy in the morning, then becoming mostly sunny. Highs from the upper 60s to lower 80s. For Thursday night, mostly clear. Lows from the 40s to upper 50s. And on Friday, partly cloudy in the morning, then becoming mostly sunny. Highs from the mid-60s to upper 70s for Friday night, mostly clear until midnight, then becoming partly cloudy. Lows in the 50s Saturday through Monday. Partly cloudy. Highs from the upper 60s to lower 80s, lows from the 50s to lower 60s, low temperatures tonight and highs tomorrow for these selected cities.

Francisco, 54 and 62, San Francisco Airport, 55 and 65, Redwood City, 56 and 72, Oakland, 55 and 66, Fremont, 56 and 70, Concord, 54 and 77, Livermore, 53 and 77, San Rafael, 54 and 74, Santa Rosa, 49 and 80, Napa, 51 and 75, Fairfield, 55 and 79. These are the 6 p.m. Pacific Daylight Time observations for the San Francisco and Monterey Bay areas on Monday, July 6th. At San Francisco Airport, it was mostly sunny, temperature 61, dew point 52, relative humidity 72%, west wind at 23 miles an hour, gusting to 32, pressure 29.97 inches and steady. At Oakland Airport, it was mostly sunny, temperature 63, dew point 53, relative humidity 70%, west wind at 15 miles an hour, pressure 29.97 inches and falling. At San Jose Airport, it was mostly sunny, temperature 70, dew point 55, relative humidity 59%, north wind at 15 miles an hour, pressure 29.94 inches and falling. At Santa Rosa, it was mostly sunny, temperature 70, south wind at 9, pressure 29.94 and falling. At Concord, it was sunny, temperature 77, southwest wind at 10. At Livermore, it was sunny, temperature 73, west wind at 16. At Monterey, it was cloudy, temperature 60, southwest wind at 10, pressure 30.00 and falling. At Salinas, it was partly sunny, temperature 62, dew point 53, relative humidity 72%, west wind at 14, gusting to 23. Here are some observations around California and western Nevada. Skies ranged from sunny to mostly sunny. It was 85 at Sacramento, 70 at Los Angeles, 71 at San Diego, and 91 at Reno. Truckee reported 79, South Lake Tahoe reported 75, Blue Canyon reported 73, and Mammoth Lakes reported 79. Local temperature reports around San Francisco Bay for 6 p.m. Downtown San Francisco was 63 degrees. Oakland Museum was 64 degrees. Redwood City was 73 degrees. San Rafael was 80 degrees. The following is an important beach hazard message from the National Weather Service. Issued at 1:26 p.m. Pacific Daylight Time. Beach hazard statement remains in effect from late tonight through Friday afternoon. What? An increased risk of sneaker waves and strong rip currents due to long period southwest swell. Where? Pacific Coast beaches. When? From late tonight through Friday afternoon. An increased risk of sneaker waves and strong rip currents due to long period southwest swell. Where? Pacific Coast beaches. When? From late tonight through Friday afternoon. Impacts. Dangerous conditions are forecast along the shoreline. Hazards include sneaker waves, strong rip currents, and large breaking waves. Stay off of jetties, piers, rocks, and other waterside infrastructure. Remain out of the water to avoid hazardous surf and never turn your back on the ocean. Monitor local weather, surf and tide forecasts at www.weather.gov/mtr. The area forecast for the South Bay, including the San Jose metro area and the Santa Clara Valley. For tonight, mostly clear until midnight, then becoming partly cloudy. Lows in the 50s. Northwest winds 5 to 10 miles per hour. For Tuesday, partly cloudy in the morning, then becoming mostly sunny. Patchy fog in the morning. Highs in the upper 60s by the bay to near 80 inland. Northwest winds up to 5 miles per hour, increasing to 5 to 15 miles per hour in the afternoon. For Tuesday night, mostly clear until midnight, then becoming partly cloudy. Lows from the lower to mid-50s. Northwest winds 5 to 15 miles per hour. And on Wednesday? Partly cloudy in the morning, then becoming sunny. Highs in the lower 70s by the

mid 80s inland. West winds 5 to 10 miles per hour. For Wednesday night, mostly clear. Lows in the 50s. West winds 5 to 10 miles per hour. For Thursday, partly cloudy in the morning, then becoming sunny. Highs from the mid 70s to lower 90s. Thursday night through Friday night, mostly clear. Lows in the 50s. Highs from the mid 70s to upper 80s. Saturday through Monday, partly cloudy. Highs from the mid 70s to lower 90s. Lows from the mid 50s to lower 60s. Low temperatures tonight and highs tomorrow for the selected cities: San Jose, 56 and 75, Mountain View, 57 and 69, Morgan Hill, 53 and 82. The area forecast for the Monterey Bay and Salinas Valley: beach hazards statement in effect from 5 a.m. Pacific Daylight Time Tuesday through Friday afternoon. For tonight, partly cloudy until midnight, then becoming mostly cloudy. Lows from the lower to mid-50s. West winds 5 to 15 miles per hour. For Tuesday, mostly cloudy in the morning, then becoming mostly sunny. Highs in the mid-60s at the coast to the lower 80s inland. West winds 5 to 10 miles per hour, increasing to 10 to 20 miles per hour in the afternoon. For Tuesday night, partly cloudy until midnight, then becoming mostly cloudy. Lows in the lower 50s. West winds 5 to 15 miles per hour. And on Wednesday, mostly cloudy in the morning, then becoming mostly sunny. Highs in the mid-60s at the coast to the lower 80s inland. West winds up to 5 miles per hour, increasing to 5 to 15 miles per hour in the afternoon. For Wednesday night, mostly clear until midnight, then becoming partly cloudy. Lows in the mid-50s. West winds 5 to 15 miles per hour, becoming southwest up to 5 miles per hour after midnight. For Thursday, mostly cloudy in the morning, then becoming mostly sunny. Highs from the upper 60s to mid 80s. Thursday night through Saturday night, partly cloudy. Lows in the upper 50s. Highs from the upper 60s to mid 80s. Sunday, mostly cloudy in the morning, then becoming partly cloudy. Highs from the lower 70s to mid 80s. Sunday night and Monday, partly cloudy. Lows in the upper 50s, highs from the lower 70s to mid 80s. Low temperatures tonight and highs tomorrow for the selected cities: Santa Cruz, 54 and 74, Monterey, 56 and 64, Salinas, 55 and 64, Hollister, 52 and 74, King City, 52 and 81. The weather overview for the Bay Area and Central Coast: seasonably cool temperatures through Tuesday before a warming trend arrives for the second half of the week. Marine layer stratus develops each evening and overnight before retreating to the coast each morning and afternoon. Long period southwest swell causes an increased risk of sneaker waves and strong rip currents Tuesday through Friday. The extended forecast for the Bay Area and Central Coast: Wednesday and Wednesday night, partly cloudy. High 60 to 90. Lows 50 to 65. Thursday and Thursday night, mostly clear. High 60 to 95. Lows 50 to 65. Friday and Friday night, mostly clear. High 60 to 90. Lows 50 to 65. Saturday and Saturday night, mostly cloudy. High 60 to 90. Lows 50 to 65. Sunday, mostly cloudy in the morning, then becoming mostly sunny. Warmer. Highs 65 to 90. Sunrise, sunset, and tidal information for the San Francisco Bay Area for Monday, July 6. The sunset tonight, 8:34 p.m. The sunrise tomorrow, 5:55 a.m. The sunset tomorrow, 8:34 p.m. Tidal data at the Golden Gate for the afternoon and evening hours today and the morning hours of tomorrow. High tide, 5:19 p.m. at 5.41 feet. Low tide, 11:28 p.m. at 1.95 feet. High tide, 05:09 a.m. at 3.90 feet. Low tide.
tide, 10:51 a.m. at 1.33 feet. Here are the buoy observations for 6 p.m. Pacific Daylight Time. An offshore buoy 6 winds southwest at 12 knots, pressure 1,022.4 millibars. An offshore buoy 59 winds north at 12 knots, water temperature 62, pressure 1,022.0 millibars. At Point Arena buoy, winds northwest 14 knots, water temperature 55, pressure 1,016.5 millibars, seas 5 feet, every 8 seconds. At buoy 13 near Bodega Bay, winds northwest at 70 knots, pressure 1,015.5 millibars. At Point Reyes Wave Rider buoy, water temperature 58, seas 6 feet, every 8 seconds. At San Francisco Bar buoy, water temperature 60, seas 4 feet, every 17 seconds. At San Francisco buoy, winds northwest at 60 knots, water temperature 58, pressure 1,015.3 millibars, swell 4 feet, every 17 seconds. At Half Moon Bay buoy, winds west 10 knots, water temperature 59, pressure 1,016.7 millibars, seas 4 feet, every 9 seconds. At Monterey Bay buoy, winds northwest 14 knots, water temperature 61, pressure 1,015.6 millibars, seas 5 feet, every 8 seconds. At Point Sur, Wave Rider buoy, water temperature 61, seas 5 feet, every 17 seconds. At Cape San Martin buoy, winds northwest 16 knots, water temperature 62, pressure 1,015.8 millibars. Seas 6 feet, every 9 seconds. Synopsis for the Central California coast and bays, including the Monterey Bay, Greater Farallones, and Cordell Bank National Marine Sanctuaries, northwest winds increase from fresh to strong breezes with near gale force gusts through the day and persist into the weekend. In response, moderate seas continue to build into rough by Wednesday as the southwest swell impacts our coastal waters. The marine forecast for San Pablo Bay, Suisun Bay, the West Delta, and the San Francisco Bay north of the Bay Bridge. For tonight, west wind 10 to 15 knots. For Tuesday, southwest wind 10 to 15 knots. For Tuesday night, southwest wind 10 to 15 knots. The marine forecast for Monterey Bay. Small craft advisory in effect from Tuesday morning through Wednesday evening. For tonight, northwest wind 10 to 15 knots, easing to 5 to 10 knots after midnight. Seas 3 to 4 feet. Wave detail, northwest 4 feet at 7 seconds. For Tuesday, northwest wind 5 to 10 knots, becoming west 15 to 20 knots in the afternoon. Seas 3 to 5 feet. Wave detail, northwest 4 feet at 8 seconds and south 2 feet at 16 seconds. For Tuesday night, northwest wind 15 to 20 knots. Seas 3 to 5 feet. Wave detail, northwest 5 feet at 7 seconds. The coastal waters forecast from Pigeon Point to Point Pinos out to 10 nautical miles. Small craft advisory in effect from Tuesday morning through Wednesday evening. For tonight, northwest wind 10 to 15 knots. Seas 4 to 5 feet. Wave detail, northwest 5 feet at 8 seconds and south 2 feet at 15 seconds. For Tuesday, northwest wind 10 to 15 knots, rising to 20 to 25 knots in the afternoon. Seas 4 to 5 feet. Wave detail, northwest 5 feet at 8 seconds and south 2 feet at 16 seconds. For Tuesday night, northwest wind 20 to 25 knots, easing to 15 to 20 knots after midnight. Seas 5 to 7 feet. Wave detail, northwest 6 feet at 7 seconds and south 2 feet at 17 seconds. The area forecast for the peninsula, North Bay, and East Bay. Beach hazards statement in effect from 5 a.m. Pacific Daylight Time Tuesday through Friday afternoon. For tonight, partly cloudy until midnight, then becoming mostly cloudy. Lows in the 50s. West winds 5 to 15 miles per hour. For Tuesday, mostly cloudy in the morning, then becoming mostly sunny. Highs in the lower 60s at the coast to the upper 70s inland.

5 to 15 miles per hour. For Tuesday night, partly cloudy until midnight, then becoming mostly cloudy. Lows from the lower to mid-50s. West winds 5 to 15 miles per hour. And on Wednesday? Mostly cloudy in the morning, then becoming mostly sunny. Highs in the mid-60s at the coast to the lower 80s inland. West winds 5 to 15 miles per hour. For Wednesday night, mostly clear until midnight, then becoming partly cloudy. Lows in the 50s. Southwest winds 5 to 15 miles per hour. For Thursday, partly cloudy in the morning, then becoming mostly sunny. Highs from the upper 60s to lower 80s. For Thursday night, mostly clear. Lows from the 40s to upper 50s. And on Friday, partly cloudy in the morning, then becoming mostly sunny. Highs from the mid-60s to upper 70s for Friday night, mostly clear until midnight, then becoming partly cloudy. Lows in the 50s Saturday through Monday, partly cloudy. Highs from the upper 60s to lower 80s, lows from the 50s to lower 60s, low temperatures tonight and highs tomorrow for these selected cities: San Francisco, 54 and 62, San Francisco Airport, 55 and 65, Redwood City, 56 and 72, Oakland, 55 and 66, Fremont, 56 and 70, Concord, 54 and 77, Livermore, 53 and 77, San Rafael, 54 and 74, Santa Rosa, 49 and 80, Napa, 51 and 75, Fairfield, 55 and 79. These are the 6 p.m. Pacific Daylight Time observations for the San Francisco and Monterey Bay areas on Monday, July 6th. At San Francisco Airport, it was mostly sunny, temperature 61, dew point 52, relative humidity 72%, west wind at 23 miles an hour, gusting to 32, pressure 29.97 inches and steady. At Oakland Airport, it was mostly sunny, temperature 63, dew point 53, relative humidity 70%, west wind at 15 miles an hour, pressure 29.97 inches and falling. At San Jose Airport, it was mostly sunny, temperature 70, dew point 55, relative humidity 59%, north wind at 15 miles an hour, pressure 29.94 inches and falling. At Santa Rosa, it was mostly sunny, temperature 70, south wind at 9, pressure 29.94 and falling. At Concord, it was sunny, temperature 77, southwest wind at 10. At Livermore, it was sunny, temperature 73, west wind at 16. At Monterey, it was cloudy, temperature 60, southwest wind at 10, pressure 30.00 and falling. At Salinas, it was partly sunny, temperature 62, dew point 53, relative humidity 72%, west wind at 14, gusting to 23. Here are some observations around California and western Nevada. Skies ranged from sunny to mostly sunny. It was 85 at Sacramento, 70 at Los Angeles, 71 at San Diego, and 91 at Reno. Truckee reported 79, South Lake Tahoe reported 75, Blue Canyon reported 73, and Mammoth Lakes reported 79. Local temperature reports around San Francisco Bay for 6 p.m. Downtown San Francisco was 63 degrees. Oakland Museum was 64 degrees. Redwood City was 73 degrees. San Rafael was 80 degrees. The following is an important beach hazard message from the National Weather Service. Issued at 1:26 p.m. Pacific Daylight Time. Beach hazard statement remains in effect from late tonight through Friday afternoon. What? An increased risk of sneaker waves and strong rip currents due to long period southwest swell. Where? Pacific Coast beaches. When? From late tonight through Friday afternoon. Impacts. Dangerous conditions are forecast along the shoreline. Hazards include sneaker waves, strong rip currents, and large breaking waves. Stay off of jetties, piers, rocks, and other waterside infrastructure. Remain out of the water to avoid hazards.

Tuesday night, mostly clear until midnight, then becoming partly cloudy. Lows from the lower to mid-50s. Northwest winds 5 to 15 miles per hour. And on Wednesday, partly cloudy in the morning, then becoming sunny. Highs in the lower 70s by the bay, lower to mid-80s inland. West winds 5 to 10 miles per hour. For Wednesday night, mostly clear. Lows in the 50s. West winds 5 to 10 miles per hour. For Thursday, partly cloudy in the morning, then becoming sunny. Highs from the mid-70s to lower 90s. Thursday night through Friday night, mostly clear. Lows in the 50s. Highs from the mid-70s to upper 80s. Saturday through Monday, partly cloudy. Highs from the mid-70s to lower 90s. Lows from the mid-50s to lower 60s. Low temperatures tonight and highs tomorrow for the selected cities: San Jose, 56 and 75, Mountain View, 57 and 69, Morgan Hill, 53 and 82. The area forecast for the Monterey Bay and Salinas Valley: beach hazards statement in effect from 5 a.m. Pacific Daylight Time Tuesday through Friday afternoon. For tonight, partly cloudy until midnight, then becoming mostly cloudy. Lows from the lower to mid-50s. West winds 5 to 15 miles per hour. For Tuesday, mostly cloudy in the morning, then becoming mostly sunny. Highs in the mid-60s at the coast to the lower 80s inland. West winds 5 to 10 miles per hour, increasing to 10 to 20 miles per hour in the afternoon. For Tuesday night, partly cloudy until midnight, then becoming mostly cloudy. Lows in the lower 50s. West winds 5 to 15 miles per hour. And on Wednesday, mostly cloudy in the morning, then becoming mostly sunny. Highs in the mid-60s at the coast to the lower 80s inland. West winds up to 5 miles per hour, increasing to 5 to 15 miles per hour in the afternoon. For Wednesday night, mostly clear until midnight, then becoming partly cloudy. Lows in the mid-50s. West winds 5 to 15 miles per hour, becoming southwest up to 5 miles per hour after midnight. For Thursday, mostly cloudy in the morning, then becoming mostly sunny. Highs from the upper 60s to mid-80s. Thursday night through Saturday night, partly cloudy. Lows in the upper 50s. Highs from the upper 60s to mid-80s. Sunday, mostly cloudy in the morning, then becoming partly cloudy. Highs from the lower 70s to mid-80s. Sunday night and Monday, partly cloudy. Lows in the upper 50s, highs from the lower 70s to mid-80s. Low temperatures tonight and highs tomorrow for the selected cities: Santa Cruz, 54 and 74, Monterey, 56 and 64, Salinas, 55 and 64, Hollister, 52 and 74, King City, 52 and 81. 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This broadcast originates from the National Weather Service office located in Monterey, California, and serves the South Bay and Monterey Bay Area, including the cities of San Jose, Monterey, Salinas, and Santa Cruz. The weather overview for the Bay Area and Central Coast: seasonably cool temperatures through Tuesday before a warming trend arrives for the second half of the week. Marine layer stratus develops each evening and overnight before retreating to the coast each morning and afternoon. Long period southwest swell causes an increased risk of sneaker waves and strong rip currents Tuesday through Friday. The extended forecast for the Bay Area and Central Coast: Wednesday and Wednesday night, partly cloudy. High 60 to 90. Lows 50 to 65. Thursday and Thursday night, mostly clear. High 60 to 95. Lows 50 to 65. Friday and Friday night, mostly clear. High 60 to 90. Lows 50 to 65. Saturday and Saturday night, mostly cloudy. High 60 to 90. Lows 50 to 65.

Sunday, mostly cloudy in the morning, then becoming mostly sunny. Warmer. Highs 65 to 90. Sunrise, sunset, and tidal information for the San Francisco Bay Area for Monday, July 6. The sunset tonight, 8:34 p.m. The sunrise tomorrow, 5:55 a.m. The sunset tomorrow, 8:34 p.m. Tidal data at the Golden Gate for the afternoon and evening hours today and the morning hours of tomorrow. High tide, 5:19 p.m. at 5.41 feet. Low tide, 11:28 p.m. at 1.95 feet. High tide, 05:09 a.m. at 3.90 feet. Low tide, 10:51 a.m. at 1.33 feet. Here are the buoy observations for 6 p.m. Pacific Daylight Time. An offshore buoy 6, wind southwest at 12 knots, pressure 1,022.4 millibars. An offshore buoy 59, winds north at 12 knots, water temperature 62, pressure 1,022.0 millibars. At Point Arena buoy, winds northwest 14 knots, water temperature 55, pressure 1,016.5 millibars, seas 5 feet, every 8 seconds. At buoy 13 near Bodega Bay, winds northwest at 17 knots, pressure 1,015.5 millibars. At Point Reyes Wave Rider buoy, water temperature 58, seas 6 feet, every 8 seconds. At San Francisco Bar buoy, water temperature 60, seas 4 feet, every 17 seconds. At San Francisco buoy, winds northwest at 16 knots, water temperature 58, pressure 1,015.3 millibars, swell 4 feet, every 17 seconds. At Half Moon Bay buoy, winds west 10 knots, water temperature 59, pressure 1,016.7 millibars, seas 4 feet, every 9 seconds. At Monterey Bay buoy, winds northwest 14 knots, water temperature 61, pressure 1,015.6 millibars, seas 5 feet, every 8 seconds. At Point Sur, Wave Rider buoy, water temperature 61, seas 5 feet, every 17 seconds. At Cape San Martin buoy, winds northwest 16 knots, water temperature 62, pressure 1,015.8 millibars. Seas 6 feet, every 9 seconds. Synopsis for the Central California coast and bays, including the Monterey Bay, Greater Farallones, and Cordell Bank National Marine Sanctuaries, northwest winds increase from fresh to strong breezes with near gale force gusts through the day and persist into the weekend. In response, moderate seas continue to build into rough by Wednesday as the southwest swell impacts our coastal waters. The marine forecast for San Pablo Bay, Suisun Bay, the West Delta, and the San Francisco Bay north of the Bay Bridge. For tonight, west wind 10 to 15 knots. For Tuesday, southwest wind 10 to 15 knots. For Tuesday night, southwest wind 10 to 15 knots. The marine forecast for Monterey Bay. Small craft advisory in effect from Tuesday morning through Wednesday evening. For tonight, northwest wind 10 to 15 knots, easing to 5 to 10 knots after midnight. Seas 3 to 4 feet. Wave detail, northwest 4 feet at 7 seconds. For Tuesday, northwest wind 5 to 10 knots, becoming west 15 to 20 knots in the afternoon. Seas 3 to 5 feet. Wave detail, northwest 4 feet at 8 seconds and south 2 feet at 16 seconds. For Tuesday night, northwest wind 15 to 20 knots. Seas 3 to 5 feet. Wave detail, northwest 5 feet at 7 seconds. The coastal waters forecast from Pigeon Point to Point Pinos out to 10 nautical miles. Small craft advisory in effect from Tuesday morning through Wednesday evening. For tonight, northwest wind 10 to 15 knots. Seas 4 to 5 feet. Wave detail, northwest 5 feet at 8 seconds and south 2 feet at 15 seconds. For Tuesday, northwest wind 10 to 15 knots, rising to 20 to 25 knots in the afternoon. Seas 4 to 5 feet. Wave detail, northwest 5 feet at 8 seconds and south 2 feet at 16 seconds. For Tuesday night, northwest

20 to 25 knots, easing to 15 to 20 knots after midnight. Seas 5 to 7 feet. Wave detail, northwest 6 feet at 7 seconds and south 2 feet at 17 seconds. The area forecast for the peninsula, North Bay, and East Bay. Beach hazards statement in effect from 5 a.m. Pacific Daylight Time Tuesday through Friday afternoon. For tonight, partly cloudy until midnight, then becoming mostly cloudy. Lows in the 50s. West winds 5 to 15 miles per hour. For Tuesday, mostly cloudy in the morning, then becoming mostly sunny. Highs in the lower 60s at the coast to the upper 70s inland. West winds 5 to 15 miles per hour. For Tuesday night, partly cloudy until midnight, then becoming mostly cloudy. Lows from the lower to mid 50s. West winds 5 to 15 miles per hour. And on Wednesday, mostly cloudy in the morning, then becoming mostly sunny. Highs in the mid 60s at the coast to the lower 80s inland. West winds 5 to 15 miles per hour. For Wednesday night, mostly clear until midnight, then becoming partly cloudy. Lows in the 50s. Southwest winds 5 to 15 miles per hour. For Thursday, partly cloudy in the morning, then becoming mostly sunny. Highs from the upper 60s to lower 80s. For Thursday night, mostly clear. Lows from the 40s to upper 50s. And on Friday, partly cloudy in the morning, then becoming mostly sunny. Highs from the mid-60s to upper 70s for Friday night, mostly clear until midnight, then becoming partly cloudy. Lows in the 50s Saturday through Monday, partly cloudy. Highs from the upper 60s to lower 80s, lows from the 50s to lower 60s, low temperatures tonight and highs tomorrow for these selected cities, San Francisco, 54 and 62, San Francisco Airport, 55 and 65, Redwood City, 56 and 72, Oakland, 55 and 66, Fremont, 56 and 70, Concord, 54 and 77, Livermore, 53 and 77, San Rafael, 54 and 74, Santa Rosa, 49 and 80, Napa, 51 and 75, Fairfield, 55 and 79. These are the 7 p.m. Pacific Daylight Time observations for the San Francisco and Monterey Bay areas on Monday, July 6th. At San Francisco Airport, it was partly sunny, temperature 58, dew point 52, relative humidity 80%, west wind at 20 miles an hour, gusting to 30, pressure 29.99 inches and rising. At Oakland Airport, it was partly sunny, temperature 60, dew point 53, relative humidity 77%, southwest wind at 12 miles an hour, pressure 29.98 inches and rising. At San Jose Airport, it was mostly sunny, temperature 67, dew point 55, relative humidity 65%, northwest wind at 16 miles an hour, pressure 29.95 inches and rising. At Santa Rosa, it was sunny, temperature 68, south wind at 10, pressure 29.93 and falling. At Concord, it was sunny, temperature 74, south wind at 13. At Livermore, it was sunny, temperature 68, west wind at 17. At Monterey, it was cloudy, temperature 59, southwest wind at 10, pressure 30.01 and rising. At Salinas, it was cloudy, temperature 61, dew point 53, relative humidity 75%, west wind at 14. Here are some observations around California and western Nevada. Skies ranged from sunny to mostly sunny. It was 80 at Sacramento, 69 at Los Angeles, 70 at San Diego, and 88 at Reno. Truckee reported 75, South Lake Tahoe reported 73, Blue Canyon reported 71, and Mammoth Lakes reported 77. Local temperature reports around San Francisco Bay for 6 p.m. Downtown San Francisco was 63 degrees. Oakland Museum was 64 degrees. Redwood City was 73 degrees. San Rafael was 80 degrees. The following is an important beach hazard.

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Issued at 1:26 p.m. Pacific Daylight Time. Beach hazard statement remains in effect from late tonight through Friday afternoon. What? An increased risk of sneaker waves and strong rip currents due to long period southwest swell. Where? Pacific Coast beaches. When? From late tonight through Friday afternoon. Impacts. Dangerous conditions are forecast along the shoreline. Hazards include sneaker waves, strong rip currents, and large breaking waves. Stay off of jetties, piers, rocks, and other waterside infrastructure. Remain out of the water to avoid hazardous surf and never turn your back on the ocean. Monitor local weather, surf, and tide forecasts at www.weather.gov/mtr. The area forecast for the South Bay, including the San Jose metro area and the Santa Clara Valley. For tonight, mostly clear until midnight, then becoming partly cloudy. Lows in the 50s. Northwest winds 5 to 10 miles per hour. For Tuesday, partly cloudy in the morning, then becoming mostly sunny. Patchy fog in the morning. Highs in the upper 60s by the bay to near 80 inland. Northwest winds up to 5 miles per hour, increasing to 5 to 15 miles per hour in the afternoon. For Tuesday night, mostly clear until midnight, then becoming partly cloudy. Lows from the lower to mid-50s. Northwest winds 5 to 15 miles per hour. And on Wednesday? Partly cloudy in the morning, then becoming sunny. Highs in the lower 70s by the bay, lower to mid-80s inland. West winds 5 to 10 miles per hour. For Wednesday night, mostly clear. Lows in the 50s. West winds 5 to 10 miles per hour. For Thursday, partly cloudy in the morning, then becoming sunny. Highs from the mid-70s to lower 90s. Thursday night through Friday night, mostly clear. Lows in the 50s. Highs from the mid-70s to upper 80s. Saturday through Monday, partly cloudy. Highs from the mid-70s to lower 90s. Lows from the mid-50s to lower 60s. Low temperatures tonight and highs tomorrow for the selected cities: San Jose, 56 and 75, Mountain View, 57 and 69, Morgan Hill, 53 and 82. The area forecast for the Monterey Bay and Salinas Valley. Beach hazards statement in effect from 5 a.m. Pacific Daylight Time Tuesday through Friday afternoon. For tonight, partly cloudy until midnight, then becoming mostly cloudy. Lows from the lower to mid-50s. West winds 5 to 15 miles per hour. For Tuesday, mostly cloudy in the morning, then becoming mostly sunny. Highs in the mid-60s at the coast to the lower 80s inland. West winds 5 to 10 miles per hour, increasing to 10 to 20 miles per hour in the afternoon. For Tuesday night, partly cloudy until midnight, then becoming mostly cloudy. Lows in the lower 50s. West winds 5 to 15 miles per hour. And on Wednesday, mostly cloudy in the morning, then becoming mostly sunny. Highs in the mid-60s at the coast to the lower 80s inland. West winds up to 5 miles per hour, increasing to 5 to 15 miles per hour in the afternoon. For Wednesday night, mostly clear until midnight, then becoming partly cloudy. Lows in the mid-50s. West winds 5 to 15 miles per hour, becoming southwest up to 5 miles per hour after midnight. For Thursday, mostly cloudy in the morning, then becoming mostly sunny. Highs from the upper 60s to mid-80s. Thursday night through Saturday night, partly cloudy. Lows in the upper 50s. Highs from the upper 60s to mid-80s. Sunday, mostly cloudy in the morning, then becoming partly cloudy. Highs from the lower 70s to mid-80s. Sunday night and Monday, partly cloudy. Lows in the upper 50s, highs from the lower 70s to mid-80s. Low temperatures tonight and highs tomorrow for the selected cities: Santa Cruz, 54 and 74, Monterey, 56 and 64, Salinas, 55 and 64.

Hollister, 52 and 74, King City, 52 and 81. The weather overview for the Bay Area and Central Coast, seasonably cold temperatures through Tuesday before a warming trend arrives for the second half of the week. Marine layer stratus develops each evening and overnight before retreating to the coast each morning and afternoon. Long period southwest swell causes an increased risk of sneaker waves and strong up currents Tuesday through Friday. The extended forecast for the Bay Area and Central Coast, Wednesday and Wednesday night, partly cloudy. High 60 to 90. Lows 50 to 65. Thursday and Thursday night, mostly clear. High 60 to 95. Lows 50 to 65. Friday and Friday night, mostly clear. High 60 to 90. Lows 50 to 65. Saturday and Saturday night, mostly cloudy. High 60 to 90. Lows 50 to 65. Sunday, mostly cloudy in the morning, then becoming mostly sunny. Warmer. Highs 65 to 90. Sunrise, sunset, and tidal information for the San Francisco Bay Area for Monday, July 6. The sunset tonight, 8:34 p.m. The sunrise tomorrow, 5:55 a.m. The sunset tomorrow, 8:34 p.m. Tidal data at the Golden Gate for the afternoon and evening hours today and the morning hours of tomorrow. High tide, 5:19 p.m. at 5.41 feet. Low tide, 11:28 p.m. at 1.95 feet. High tide, 05:09 a.m. at 3.90 feet. Low tide, 10:51 a.m. at 1.33 feet. Here are the buoy observations for 7 p.m. Pacific Daylight Time. An offshore buoy 6 winds southwest at 10 knots, pressure 1,022.1 millibars. An offshore buoy 59, winds north 12 knots, water temperature 62, pressure 1,021.8 millibars, seas 5 feet, every 8 seconds. At Point Arena buoy, winds northwest 10 knots, water temperature 55, pressure 1,016.7 millibars, seas 5 feet, every 9 seconds. At buoy 13 near Bodega Bay, winds northwest at 19 knots, gusting to 23, pressure 1,015.2 millibars. At Point Reyes Wave Rider buoy, water temperature 58, seas 6 feet, every 17 seconds. At San Francisco Bar buoy, water temperature 60, seas 4 feet, every 17 seconds. At San Francisco Bay, winds northwest at 14 knots, water temperature 57, pressure 1,015.3 millibars. At Half Moon Bay buoy, winds northwest 12 knots, water temperature 58, pressure 1,016.5 millibars, seas 4 feet, every 11 seconds. At Monterey Bay buoy, winds northwest 14 knots, water temperature 61, pressure 1,015.8 millibars, seas 6 feet, every 13 seconds. At Point Sur, Wave Rider buoy, water temperature 60, seas 5 feet, every 13 seconds. At Cape San Martin buoy, winds northwest 16 knots, water temperature 62, pressure 1,015.7 millibars. Seas 6 feet, every 8 seconds. Synopsis for the Central California coast and bays, including the Monterey Bay, Greater Farallones, and Cordell Bank National Marine Sanctuaries. Northwest winds increase from fresh to strong breezes with near gale force gusts through the day and persist into the weekend. In response, moderate seas continue to build into rough by Wednesday as the southwest swell impacts our coastal waters. The marine forecast for San Pablo Bay, Suisun Bay, the West Delta, and the San Francisco Bay north of the Bay Bridge. For tonight, west wind 10 to 15 knots. For Tuesday, southwest wind 10 to 15 knots. For Tuesday night, southwest wind 10 to 15 knots. The marine forecast for Monterey Bay. Small craft advisory in effect from Tuesday morning through Wednesday evening. For tonight, northwest wind 10 to 15 knots, easing to 5 to 10 knots after midnight. Seas 3 to 4 feet. Wave detail, northwest 4 feet at 7 seconds. For Tuesday, northwest

5 to 10 knots, becoming west 15 to 20 knots in the afternoon. Seas 3 to 5 feet. Wave detail, northwest 4 feet at 8 seconds and south 2 feet at 16 seconds. For Tuesday night, northwest wind 15 to 20 knots. Seas 3 to 5 feet. Wave detail, northwest 5 feet at 7 seconds. The coastal waters forecast from Pigeon Point to Point Pinos out to 10 nautical miles. Small craft advisory in effect from Tuesday morning through Wednesday evening. For tonight, northwest wind 10 to 15 knots. Seas 4 to 5 feet. Wave detail, northwest 5 feet at 8 seconds and south 2 feet at 15 seconds. For Tuesday, northwest wind 10 to 15 knots, rising to 20 to 25 knots in the afternoon. Seas 4 to 5 feet. Wave detail, northwest 5 feet at 8 seconds and south 2 feet at 16 seconds. For Tuesday night, northwest wind 20 to 25 knots, easing to 15 to 20 knots after midnight. Seas 5 to 7 feet. Wave detail, northwest 6 feet at 7 seconds and south 2 feet at 17 seconds. The area forecast for the peninsula, North Bay, and East Bay. Beach hazards statement in effect from 5 a.m. Pacific Daylight Time Tuesday through Friday afternoon. For tonight, partly cloudy until midnight, then becoming mostly cloudy. Lows in the 50s. West winds 5 to 15 miles per hour. For Tuesday, mostly cloudy in the morning, then becoming mostly sunny. Highs in the lower 60s at the coast to the upper 70s inland. West winds 5 to 15 miles per hour. For Tuesday night, partly cloudy until midnight, then becoming mostly cloudy. Lows from the lower to mid 50s. West winds 5 to 15 miles per hour. And on Wednesday, mostly cloudy in the morning, then becoming mostly sunny. Highs in the mid-60s at the coast to the lower 80s inland. West winds 5 to 15 miles per hour. For Wednesday night, mostly clear until midnight, then becoming partly cloudy. Lows in the 50s. Southwest winds 5 to 15 miles per hour. For Thursday, partly cloudy in the morning, then becoming mostly sunny. Highs from the upper 60s to lower 80s. For Thursday night, mostly clear. Lows from the 40s to upper 50s. And on Friday, partly cloudy in the morning, then becoming mostly sunny. Highs from the mid-60s to upper 70s for Friday night, mostly clear until midnight, then becoming partly cloudy. Lows in the 50s Saturday through Monday. Partly cloudy. Highs from the upper 60s to lower 80s, lows from the 50s to lower 60s, low temperatures tonight and highs tomorrow for the selected cities, San Francisco, 54 and 62, San Francisco Airport, 55 and 65, Redwood City, 56 and 72, Oakland, 55 and 66, Fremont, 56 and 70, Concord, 54 and 77, Livermore, 53 and 77, San Rafael, 54 and 74, Santa Rosa, 49 and 80, Napa, 51 and 75, Fairfield, 55 and 79. These are the 7 p.m. Pacific Daylight Time observations for the San Francisco and Monterey Bay areas on Monday, July 6th. At San Francisco Airport, it was partly sunny, temperature 58, dew point 52, relative humidity 80%, west wind at 20 miles an hour, gusting to 30, pressure 29.99 inches and rising. At Oakland Airport, it was partly sunny, temperature 60, dew point 53, relative humidity 77%, southwest wind at 12 miles an hour, pressure 29.98 inches and rising. At San Jose Airport, it was mostly sunny, temperature 67, dew point 55, relative humidity 65%, northwest wind at 16 miles an hour, pressure 29.95 inches and rising. At Santa Rosa, it was sunny, temperature 68, south wind at 10, pressure 29.93 and falling. At Concord, it was sunny, temperature 74, south wind at 13. At Livermore, it was sunny, temperature 68, west

at 17. At Monterey, it was cloudy, temperature 59, southwest wind at 10, pressure 30.01 and rising. At Salinas, it was cloudy, temperature 61, dew point 53, relative humidity 75%, west wind at 14. Here are some observations around California and western Nevada. Skies ranged from sunny to mostly sunny. It was 80 at Sacramento, 69 at Los Angeles, 70 at San Diego, and 88 at Reno. Truckee reported 75, South Lake Tahoe reported 73, Blue Canyon reported 71, and Mammoth Lakes reported 77. Local temperature reports around San Francisco Bay for 7 p.m. Downtown San Francisco was 61 degrees. Oakland Museum was 63 degrees. Redwood City was 73 degrees. San Rafael was 79 degrees. The following is an important beach hazard message from the National Weather Service. Issued at 1:26 p.m. Pacific Daylight Time. Beach hazard statement remains in effect from late tonight through Friday afternoon. What? An increased risk of sneaker waves and strong rip currents due to long period southwest swell. Where? Pacific Coast beaches. When? From late tonight through Friday afternoon. Impacts. Dangerous conditions are forecast along the shoreline. Hazards include sneaker waves, strong rip currents, and large breaking waves. Stay off of jetties, piers, rocks, and other waterside infrastructure. Remain out of the water to avoid hazardous surf and never turn your back on the ocean. Monitor local weather, surf and tide forecasts at www.weather.gov/mtr. The area forecast for the South Bay, including the San Jose metro area and the Santa Clara Valley. For tonight, mostly clear until midnight, then becoming partly cloudy. Lows in the 50s. Northwest winds 5 to 10 miles per hour. For Tuesday, partly cloudy in the morning, then becoming mostly sunny. Patchy fog in the morning. Highs in the upper 60s by the bay to near 80 inland. Northwest winds up to 5 miles per hour, increasing to 5 to 15 miles per hour in the afternoon. For Tuesday night, mostly clear until midnight, then becoming partly cloudy. Lows from the lower to mid-50s. Northwest winds 5 to 15 miles per hour. And on Wednesday? Partly cloudy in the morning, then becoming sunny. Highs in the lower 70s by the bay, lower to mid-80s inland. West winds 5 to 10 miles per hour. For Wednesday night, mostly clear. Lows in the 50s. West winds 5 to 10 miles per hour. For Thursday, partly cloudy in the morning, then becoming sunny. Highs from the mid-70s to lower 90s. Thursday night through Friday night, mostly clear. Lows in the 50s. Highs from the mid-70s to upper 80s. Saturday through Monday, partly cloudy. Highs from the mid-70s to lower 90s. Lows from the mid-50s to lower 60s. Low temperatures tonight and highs tomorrow for the selected cities: San Jose, 56 and 75, Mountain View, 57 and 69, Morgan Hill, 53 and 82. 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This broadcast originates from the National Weather Service office located in Monterey, California, and serves the South Bay and Monterey Bay Area, including the cities of San Jose, Monterey, Salinas, and Santa Cruz. The area forecast for the Monterey Bay and Salinas Valley? Beach hazard statement in effect from 5 a.m. Pacific Daylight Time Tuesday through Friday afternoon. For tonight, partly cloudy until midnight, then becoming mostly cloudy. Lows from the lower to mid-50s. West winds 5 to 15 miles per hour. For Tuesday, mostly cloudy in the morning, then becoming mostly sunny. Highs in the mid-60s at the coast to the lower 80s inland. West winds 5 to 10 miles.

miles per hour, increasing to 10 to 20 miles per hour in the afternoon. For Tuesday night, partly cloudy until midnight, then becoming mostly cloudy. Lows in the lower 50s. West winds 5 to 15 miles per hour. And on Wednesday, mostly cloudy in the morning, then becoming mostly sunny. Highs in the mid-60s at the coast to the lower 80s inland. West winds up to 5 miles per hour, increasing to 5 to 15 miles per hour in the afternoon. For Wednesday night, mostly clear until midnight, then becoming partly cloudy. Lows in the mid-50s. West winds 5 to 15 miles per hour, becoming southwest up to 5 miles per hour after midnight. For Thursday, mostly cloudy in the morning, then becoming mostly sunny. Highs from the upper 60s to mid 80s. Thursday night through Saturday night, partly cloudy. Lows in the upper 50s. Highs from the upper 60s to mid 80s. Sunday, mostly cloudy in the morning, then becoming partly cloudy. Highs from the lower 70s to mid 80s. Sunday night and Monday, partly cloudy. Lows in the upper 50s, highs from the lower 70s to mid 80s. Low temperatures tonight and highs tomorrow for the selected cities: Santa Cruz, 54 and 74, Monterey, 56 and 64, Salinas, 55 and 64, Hollister, 52 and 74, King City, 52 and 81. The weather overview for the Bay Area and Central Coast: seasonably cold temperatures through Tuesday before a warming trend arrives for the second half of the week. Marine layer stratus develops each evening and overnight before retreating to the coast each morning and afternoon. Long period southwest swell causes an increased risk of sneaker waves and strong rip currents Tuesday through Friday. The extended forecast for the Bay Area and Central Coast: Wednesday and Wednesday night, partly cloudy. High 60 to 90. Lows 50 to 65. Thursday and Thursday night, mostly clear. High 60 to 95. Lows 50 to 65. Friday and Friday night, mostly clear. High 60 to 90. Lows 50 to 65. Saturday and Saturday night, mostly cloudy. High 60 to 90. Lows 50 to 65. Sunday, mostly cloudy in the morning, then becoming mostly sunny. Warmer. Highs 65 to 90. Sunrise, sunset, and tidal information for the San Francisco Bay Area for Monday, July 6. The sunset tonight, 8:34 p.m. The sunrise tomorrow, 5:55 a.m. The sunset tomorrow, 8:34 p.m. Tidal data at the Golden Gate for the afternoon and evening hours today and the morning hours of tomorrow. High tide, 5:19 p.m. at 5.41 feet. Low tide, 11:28 p.m. at 1.95 feet. High tide, 05:09 a.m. at 3.90 feet. Low tide, 10:51 a.m. at 1.33 feet. Here are the buoy observations for 7 p.m. Pacific Daylight Time. At offshore buoy 6, winds southwest at 10 knots, pressure 1,022.1 millibars. At offshore buoy 59, winds north 12 knots, water temperature 62, pressure 1,021.8 millibars, seas 5 feet, every 8 seconds. At Point Arena buoy, winds northwest 10 knots, water temperature 55, pressure 1,016.7 millibars, seas 5 feet, every 9 seconds. At buoy 13 near Bodega Bay, winds northwest at 19 knots, gusting to 23, pressure 1,015.2 millibars. At Point Reyes Wave Rider buoy, water temperature 58, seas 6 feet, every 17 seconds. At San Francisco Bar buoy, water temperature 60, seas 4 feet, every 17 seconds. At San Francisco buoy, winds northwest at 14 knots, water temperature 57, pressure 1,015.3 millibars. At Half Moon Bay buoy, winds northwest 12 knots, water temperature 58, pressure 1,016.5 millibars, seas 4 feet, every 11 seconds. At Monterey Bay buoy, winds northwest 14 knots, water temperature 61, pressure 1,015.

8 millibars, sees 6 feet every 13 seconds. Headpoint, sir. Wave rider buoy water temperature 60, sees 5 feet every 13 seconds. At Cape San Martin buoy winds northwest 60 knots, water temperature 62, pressure 1015.7 millibars. Sees 6 feet every 8 seconds. Synopsis for the Central California coast and bays, including the Monterey Bay, Greater Farallones, and Cordell Bank National Marine Sanctuaries. Northwest winds increase from fresh to strong breezes with near gale force gusts through the day and persist into the weekend. In response, moderate seas continue to build into rough by Wednesday as the southwest swell impacts our coastal waters. The marine forecast for San Pablo Bay, Suisun Bay, the West Delta, and the San Francisco Bay north of the Bay Bridge. For tonight, west wind 10 to 15 knots. For Tuesday, southwest wind 10 to 15 knots. For Tuesday night, southwest wind 10 to 15 knots. The marine forecast for Monterey Bay. Small craft advisory in effect from Tuesday morning through Wednesday evening. For tonight, northwest wind 10 to 15 knots, easing to 5 to 10 knots after midnight. Seas 3 to 4 feet. Wave detail, northwest 4 feet at 7 seconds. For Tuesday, northwest wind 5 to 10 knots, becoming west 15 to 20 knots in the afternoon. Seas 3 to 5 feet. Wave detail, northwest 4 feet at 8 seconds and south 2 feet at 16 seconds. For Tuesday night, northwest wind 15 to 20 knots. Seas 3 to 5 feet. Wave detail, northwest 5 feet at 7 seconds. The coastal waters forecast from Pigeon Point to Point Pinos out to 10 nautical miles. Small craft advisory in effect from Tuesday morning through Wednesday evening. For tonight, northwest wind 10 to 15 knots. Seas 4 to 5 feet. Wave detail, northwest 5 feet at 8 seconds and south 2 feet at 15 seconds. For Tuesday, northwest wind 10 to 15 knots, rising to 20 to 25 knots in the afternoon. Seas 4 to 5 feet. Wave detail, northwest 5 feet at 8 seconds and south 2 feet adding to 20 to 25 knots in the afternoon. Seas 4 to 5 feet. Wave detail, northwest 5 feet at 8 seconds and south 2 feet at 16 seconds. For Tuesday night, northwest wind 20 to 25 knots, easing to 15 to 20 knots after midnight. Seas 5 to 7 feet. Wave detail, northwest 6 feet at 7 seconds and south 2 feet at 17 seconds. The area forecast for the peninsula, North Bay, and East Bay. Beach hazards statement in effect from 5 a.m. Pacific Daylight Time Tuesday through Friday afternoon. For tonight, partly cloudy until midnight, then becoming mostly cloudy. Lows in the 50s. West winds 5 to 15 miles per hour. For Tuesday, mostly cloudy in the morning, then becoming mostly sunny. Highs in the lower 60s at the coast to the upper 70s inland. West winds 5 to 15 miles per hour. For Tuesday night, partly cloudy until midnight, then becoming mostly cloudy. Lows from the lower to mid 50s. West winds 5 to 15 miles per hour. And on Wednesday, mostly cloudy in the morning, then becoming mostly sunny. Highs in the mid 60s at the coast to the lower 80s inland. West winds 5 to 15 miles per hour. For Wednesday night, mostly clear until midnight, then becoming partly cloudy. Lows in the 50s. Southwest winds 5 to 15 miles per hour. For Thursday, partly cloudy in the morning, then becoming mostly sunny. Highs from the upper 60s to lower 80s. For Thursday night, mostly clear. Lows from the 40s to upper 50s. And on Friday, partly cloudy in the morning, then becoming mostly sunny. Highs from the mid-60s to upper 70s for Friday night, mostly clear until midnight, then becoming partly cloudy. Lows in the 50s Saturday through Monday, partly cloudy. Highs from the upper 60s to lower 80s, lows from the 50s to lower 60s, low temperatures tonight and

tomorrow for the selected cities: San Francisco, 54 and 62, San Francisco Airport, 55 and 65, Redwood City, 56 and 72, Oakland, 55 and 66, Fremont, 56 and 70, Concord, 54 and 77, Livermore, 53 and 77, San Rafael, 54 and 74, Santa Rosa, 49 and 80, Napa, 51 and 75, Fairfield, 55 and 79. These are the 7 p.m. Pacific Daylight Time observations for the San Francisco and Monterey Bay areas on Monday, July 6th. At San Francisco Airport, it was partly sunny, temperature 58, dew point 52, relative humidity 80%, west wind at 20 miles an hour, gusting to 30, pressure 29.99 inches and rising. At Oakland Airport, it was partly sunny, temperature 60, dew point 53, relative humidity 77%, southwest wind at 12 miles an hour, pressure 29.98 inches and rising. At San Jose Airport, it was mostly sunny, temperature 67, dew point 55, relative humidity 65%, northwest wind at 16 miles an hour, pressure 29.95 inches and rising. At Santa Rosa, it was sunny, temperature 68, south wind at 10, pressure 29.93 and falling. At Concord, it was sunny, temperature 74, south wind at 13. At Livermore, it was sunny, temperature 68, west wind at 17. At Monterey, it was cloudy, temperature 59, southwest wind at 10, pressure 30.01 and rising. At Salinas, it was cloudy, temperature 61, dew point 53, relative humidity 75%, west wind at 14. Here are some observations around California and western Nevada. Skies ranged from sunny to mostly sunny. It was 80 at Sacramento, 69 at Los Angeles, 70 at San Diego, and 88 at Reno. Truckee reported 75, South Lake Tahoe reported 73, Blue Canyon reported 71, and Mammoth Lakes reported 77. Local temperature reports around San Francisco Bay for 7 p.m. Downtown San Francisco was 61 degrees. Oakland Museum was 63 degrees. Redwood City was 73 degrees. San Rafael was 79 degrees. The following is an important beach hazard message from the National Weather Service. Issued at 1:26 p.m. Pacific Daylight Time. Beach hazard statement remains in effect from late tonight through Friday afternoon. What? An increased risk of sneaker waves and strong rip currents due to long period southwest swell. Where? Pacific Coast beaches. When? From late tonight through Friday afternoon. Impacts. Dangerous conditions are forecast along the shoreline. Hazards include sneaker waves, strong rip currents, and large breaking waves. Stay off of jetties, piers, rocks, and other waterside infrastructure. Remain out of the water to avoid hazardous surf and never turn your back on the ocean. Monitor local weather, surf and tide forecast at www.weather.gov/mtr. The area forecast for the South Bay, including the San Jose metro area and the Santa Clara Valley. For tonight, mostly clear until midnight, then becoming partly cloudy. Lows in the 50s. Northwest winds 5 to 10 miles per hour. For Tuesday, partly cloudy in the morning, then becoming mostly sunny. Patchy fog in the morning. Highs in the upper 60s by the bay to near 80 inland. Northwest winds up to 5 miles per hour, increasing to 5 to 15 miles per hour in the afternoon. For Tuesday night, mostly clear until midnight, then becoming partly cloudy. Lows from the lower to mid-50s. Northwest winds 5 to 15 miles per hour. And on Wednesday? Partly cloudy in the morning, then becoming sunny. Highs in the lower 70s by the bay, lower to mid-80s inland. West winds 5 to 10 miles per hour. For Wednesday night, mostly clear. Lows in the 50s.
west winds 5 to 10 miles per hour. For Thursday, partly cloudy in the morning, then becoming sunny. Highs from the mid-70s to lower 90s. Thursday night through Friday night, mostly clear. Lows in the 50s. Highs from the mid-70s to upper 80s. Saturday through Monday, partly cloudy. Highs from the mid-70s to lower 90s. Lows from the mid-50s to lower 60s. Low temperatures tonight and highs tomorrow for the selected cities: San Jose, 56 and 75, Mountain View, 57 and 69, Morgan Hill, 53 and 82. The area forecast for the Monterey Bay and Salinas Valley: beach hazards statement in effect from 5 a.m. Pacific Daylight Time Tuesday through Friday afternoon. For tonight, partly cloudy until midnight, then becoming mostly cloudy. Lows from the lower to mid-50s. West winds 5 to 15 miles per hour. For Tuesday, mostly cloudy in the morning, then becoming mostly sunny. Highs in the mid-60s at the coast to the lower 80s inland. West winds 5 to 10 miles per hour, increasing to 10 to 20 miles per hour in the afternoon. For Tuesday night, partly cloudy until midnight, then becoming mostly cloudy. Lows in the lower 50s. West winds 5 to 15 miles per hour. And on Wednesday, mostly cloudy in the morning, then becoming mostly sunny. Highs in the mid-60s at the coast to the lower 80s inland. West winds up to 5 miles per hour, increasing to 5 to 15 miles per hour in the afternoon. For Wednesday night, mostly clear until midnight, then becoming partly cloudy. Lows in the mid-50s. West winds 5 to 15 miles per hour, becoming southwest up to 5 miles per hour after midnight. For Thursday, mostly cloudy in the morning, then becoming mostly sunny. Highs from the upper 60s to mid-80s. Thursday night through Saturday night, partly cloudy. Lows in the upper 50s. Highs from the upper 60s to mid-80s. Sunday, mostly cloudy in the morning, then becoming partly cloudy. Highs from the lower 70s to mid-80s. Sunday night and Monday, partly cloudy. Lows in the upper 50s, highs from the lower 70s to mid-80s. Low temperatures tonight and highs tomorrow for the selected cities: Santa Cruz, 54 and 74, Monterey, 56 and 64, Salinas, 55 and 64, Hollister, 52 and 74, King City, 52 and 81. The weather overview for the Bay Area and Central Coast: seasonably cool temperatures through Tuesday before a warming trend arrives for the second half of the week. Marine layer stratus develops each evening and overnight before retreating to the coast each morning and afternoon. Long period southwest swell causes an increased risk of sneaker waves and strong up currents Tuesday through Friday. The extended forecast for the Bay Area and Central Coast: Wednesday and Wednesday night, partly cloudy. High 60 to 90. Lows 50 to 65. Thursday and Thursday night, mostly clear. High 60 to 95. Lows 50 to 65. Friday and Friday night, mostly clear. High 60 to 90. Lows 50 to 65. Saturday and Saturday night, mostly cloudy. High 60 to 90. Lows 50 to 65. Sunday, mostly cloudy in the morning, then becoming mostly sunny. Warmer. Highs 65 to 90. Sunrise, sunset, and tidal information for the San Francisco Bay Area for Monday, July 6. The sunset tonight, 8:34 p.m. The sunrise tomorrow, 5:55 a.m. The sunset tomorrow, 8:34 p.m. Tidal data at the Golden Gate for the afternoon and evening hours today and the morning hours of tomorrow. High tide, 5:19 p.m. at 5.41 feet. Low tide, 11:28 p.m. at 1.95 feet. High tide, 05:09 a.m. at 3.90 feet. Low tide, 10:51 a.m. at 1.33 feet. Here are the buoy observations for 7 p.m. Pacific Daylight Time.
at offshore buoy 6, wind southwest at 10 knots.

1,022.1 millibars. At offshore buoy 59, winds north 12 knots, water temperature 62, pressure 1,021.8 millibars, seas 5 feet, every 8 seconds. At Point Arena buoy, winds northwest 10 knots, water temperature 55, pressure 1,016.7 millibars, seas 5 feet, every 9 seconds. At buoy 13 near Bodega Bay, winds northwest at 19 knots, gusting to 23, pressure 1,015.2 millibars. At Point Reyes Wave Rider buoy, water temperature 58, seas 6 feet, every 17 seconds. At San Francisco Bar buoy, water temperature 60, seas 4 feet, every 17 seconds. At San Francisco buoy, winds northwest at 14 knots, water temperature 57, pressure 1,015.3 millibars. At Half Moon Bay buoy, winds northwest 12 knots, water temperature 58, pressure 1,016.5 millibars, seas 4 feet, every 11 seconds. At Monterey Bay buoy, winds northwest 14 knots, water temperature 61, pressure 1,015.8 millibars, seas 6 feet, every 13 seconds. At Point Sur, Wave Rider buoy, water temperature 60, seas 5 feet, every 13 seconds. At Cape San Martin buoy, winds northwest 16 knots, water temperature 62, pressure 1,015.7 millibars. Seas 6 feet, every 8 seconds. Synopsis for the Central California coast and bays, including the Monterey Bay, Greater Farallones, and Cordell Bank National Marine Sanctuaries. Northwest winds increase from fresh to strong breezes with near gale force gusts through the day and persist into the weekend. In response, moderate seas continue to build into rough by Wednesday as the southwest swell impacts our coastal waters. The marine forecast for San Pablo Bay, Suisun Bay, the West Delta, and the San Francisco Bay north of the Bay Bridge. For tonight, west wind 10 to 15 knots. For Tuesday, southwest wind 10 to 15 knots. For Tuesday night, southwest wind 10 to 15 knots. The marine forecast for Monterey Bay. Small craft advisory in effect from Tuesday morning through Wednesday evening. For tonight, northwest wind 10 to 15 knots, easing to 5 to 10 knots after midnight. Seas 3 to 4 feet. Wave detail, northwest 4 feet at 7 seconds. For Tuesday, northwest wind 5 to 10 knots, becoming west 15 to 20 knots in the afternoon. Seas 3 to 5 feet. Wave detail, northwest 4 feet at 8 seconds and south 2 feet at 16 seconds. For Tuesday night, northwest wind 15 to 20 knots. Seas 3 to 5 feet. Wave detail, northwest 5 feet at 7 seconds. The coastal waters forecast from Pigeon Point to Point Pinos out to 10 nautical miles. Small craft advisory in effect from Tuesday morning through Wednesday evening. For tonight, northwest wind 10 to 15 knots. Seas 4 to 5 feet. Wave detail, northwest 5 feet at 8 seconds and south 2 feet at 15 seconds. For Tuesday, northwest wind 10 to 15 knots, rising to 20 to 25 knots in the afternoon. Seas 4 to 5 feet. Wave detail, northwest 5 feet at 8 seconds and south 2 feet at 16 seconds. For Tuesday night, northwest wind 20 to 25 knots, easing to 15 to 20 knots after midnight. Seas 5 to 7 feet. Wave detail, northwest 6 feet at 7 seconds and south 2 feet at 17 seconds. The area forecast for the peninsula, North Bay, and East Bay. Beach hazards statement in effect from 5 a.m. Pacific Daylight Time Tuesday through Friday afternoon. For tonight, partly cloudy until midnight, then becoming mostly cloudy. Lows in the 50s. West winds 5 to 15 miles per hour. For Tuesday, mostly cloudy in the morning, then becoming mostly sunny. Highs in the lower 60s at the coast to the upper 70s inland. West winds 5 to 15 miles per hour. For Tuesday night, partly cloudy until midnight, then becoming mostly cloudy. Lows from the lower to mid

mostly sunny. Highs from the mid-60s to upper 70s for Friday night, mostly clear until midnight, then becoming partly cloudy. Lows in the 50s Saturday through Monday, partly cloudy. Highs from the upper 60s to lower 80s, lows from the 50s to lower 60s, low temperatures tonight and highs tomorrow for the selected cities, San Francisco, 54 and 62, San Francisco Airport, 55 and 65, Redwood City, 56 and 72, Oakland, 55 and 66, Fremont, 56 and 70, Concord, 54 and 77, Livermore, 53 and 77, San Rafael, 54 and 74, Santa Rosa, 49 and 80, Napa, 51 and 75, Fairfield, 55 and 79. These are the 7 p.m. Pacific Daylight Time observations for the San Francisco and Monterey Bay areas on Monday, July 6th. At San Francisco Airport, it was partly sunny, temperature 58, dew point 52, relative humidity 80%, west wind at 20 miles an hour, gusting to 30, pressure 29.99 inches and rising. At Oakland Airport, it was partly sunny, temperature 60, dew point 53, relative humidity 77%, southwest wind at 12 miles an hour, pressure 29.98 inches and rising. At San Jose Airport, it was mostly sunny, temperature 67, dew point 55, relative humidity 65%, northwest wind at 16 miles an hour, pressure 29.95 inches and rising. At Santa Rosa, it was sunny, temperature 68, south wind at 10, pressure 29.93 and falling. At Concord, it was sunny, temperature 74, south wind at 13. At Livermore, it was sunny, temperature 68, west wind at 17. At Monterey, it was cloudy, temperature 59, southwest wind at 10, pressure 30.01 and rising. At Salinas, it was cloudy, temperature 61, dew point 53, relative humidity 75%, west wind at 14. Here are some observations around California and western Nevada. Skies ranged from sunny to mostly sunny. It was 80 at Sacramento, 69 at Los Angeles, 70 at San Diego, and 88 at Reno. Truckee reported 75, South Lake Tahoe reported 73, Blue Canyon reported 71, and Mammoth Lakes reported 77. 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This broadcast originates from the National Weather Service office located in Monterey, California, and serves the South Bay and Monterey Bay area, including the cities of San Jose, Monterey, Salinas, and Santa Cruz. Local temperature reports around San Francisco Bay for 7 p.m. Downtown San Francisco was 61 degrees. Oakland Museum was 63 degrees. Redwood City was 73 degrees. San Rafael was 79 degrees. The following is an important beach hazard message from the National Weather Service. Issued at 1:26 p.m. Pacific Daylight Time. Beach hazard statement remains in effect from late tonight through Friday afternoon. What? An increased risk of sneaker waves and strong rip currents due to long period southwest swell. Where? Pacific Coast beaches. When? From late tonight through Friday afternoon. Impacts, dangerous conditions are forecast along the shoreline. Hazards include sneaker waves, strong rip currents, and large breaking waves. Stay off of jetties, piers, rocks, and other waterside infrastructure. Remain out of the water to avoid hazardous surf and never turn your back on the ocean. Monitor local weather, surf and tide forecasts at www.weather.gov/mtr. The area forecast for the South Bay, including the San Jose metro area and the Santa Clara Valley. For tonight, mostly clear until midnight, then becoming partly cloudy. Lows in the 50s. Northwest winds 5 to 10 miles per hour. For Tuesday, partly cloudy in the morning, then becoming mostly sunny. Patchy fog.

highs in the upper 60s by the bay to near 80 inland. Northwest winds up to 5 miles per hour, increasing to 5 to 15 miles per hour in the afternoon. For Tuesday night, mostly clear until midnight, then becoming partly cloudy. Lows from the lower to mid 50s. Northwest winds 5 to 15 miles per hour. And on Wednesday, partly cloudy in the morning, then becoming sunny. Highs in the lower 70s by the bay, lower to mid 80s inland. West winds 5 to 10 miles per hour. For Wednesday night, mostly clear. Lows in the 50s. West winds 5 to 10 miles per hour. For Thursday, partly cloudy in the morning, then becoming sunny. Highs from the mid 70s to lower 90s. Thursday night through Friday night, mostly clear. Lows in the 50s. Highs from the mid 70s to upper 80s. Saturday through Monday, partly cloudy. Highs from the mid 70s to lower 90s. Lows from the mid 50s to lower 60s. Low temperatures tonight and highs tomorrow for the selected cities: San Jose, 56 and 75, Mountain View, 57 and 69, Morgan Hill, 53 and 82. The area forecast for the Monterey Bay and Salinas Valley: beach hazards statement in effect from 5 a.m. Pacific Daylight Time Tuesday through Friday afternoon. For tonight, partly cloudy until midnight, then becoming mostly cloudy. Lows from the lower to mid 50s. West winds 5 to 15 miles per hour. For Tuesday, mostly cloudy in the morning, then becoming mostly sunny. Highs in the mid 60s at the coast to the lower 80s inland. West winds 5 to 10 miles per hour, increasing to 10 to 20 miles per hour in the afternoon. For Tuesday night, partly cloudy until midnight, then becoming mostly cloudy. Lows in the lower 50s. West winds 5 to 15 miles per hour. And on Wednesday, mostly cloudy in the morning, then becoming mostly sunny. Highs in the mid 60s at the coast to the lower 80s inland. West winds up to 5 miles per hour, increasing to 5 to 15 miles per hour in the afternoon. For Wednesday night, mostly clear until midnight, then becoming partly cloudy. Lows in the mid-50s. West winds 5 to 15 miles per hour, becoming southwest up to 5 miles per hour after midnight. For Thursday, mostly cloudy in the morning, then becoming mostly sunny. Highs from the upper 60s to mid 80s. Thursday night through Saturday night, partly cloudy. Lows in the upper 50s. Highs from the upper 60s to mid 80s. Sunday, mostly cloudy in the morning, then becoming partly cloudy. Highs from the lower 70s to mid 80s. Sunday night and Monday, partly cloudy. Lows in the upper 50s, highs from the lower 70s to mid 80s. Low temperatures tonight and highs tomorrow for the selected cities: Santa Cruz, 54 and 74, Monterey, 56 and 64, Salinas, 55 and 64, Hollister, 52 and 74, King City, 52 and 81. The weather overview for the Bay Area and Central Coast: seasonably cool temperatures through Tuesday before a warming trend arrives for the second half of the week. Marine layer stratus develops each evening and overnight before retreating to the coast each morning and afternoon. Long period southwest swell causes an increased risk of sneaker waves and strong rip currents Tuesday through Friday. The extended forecast for the Bay Area and Central Coast: Wednesday and Wednesday night, partly cloudy. High 60 to 90. Lows 50 to 65. Thursday and Thursday night, mostly clear. High 60 to 95. Lows 50 to 65. Friday and Friday night, mostly clear. High 60 to 90. Lows 50 to 65. Saturday and Saturday night, mostly cloudy. High 60 to 90. Lows 50 to 65. Sunday, mostly cloudy in the morning, then becoming mostly sunny. Warmer. Highs 65 to 90. Sunrise, sunset, and tidal information for the San Francisco Bay Area for Monday, July 6.

The sunset tonight, 8:34 p.m. The sunrise tomorrow, 5:55 a.m. The sunset tomorrow, 8:34 p.m. Tidal data at the Golden Gate for the afternoon and evening hours today and the morning hours of tomorrow. High tide, 5:19 p.m. at 5.41 feet. Low tide, 11:28 p.m. at 1.95 feet. High tide, 05:09 a.m. at 3.90 feet. Low tide, 10:51 a.m. at 1.33 feet. Here are the buoy observations for 8 p.m. Pacific Daylight Time. An offshore buoy 6 winds southwest at 10 knots, pressure 1,021.7 millibars. An offshore buoy 59 winds north at 12 knots, water temperature 62, pressure 1,021.7 millibars. At buoy 14 near Point Arena wind, the following is an important beach hazard message from the National Weather Service. Issued at 08:02 p.m. Pacific Daylight Time. Beach hazard statement remains in effect from 5 a.m. Pacific Daylight Time Tuesday through Friday afternoon. What? An increased risk of sneaker waves and strong rip currents due to long period southwest swell. Where? Pacific Coast beaches. When? From Tuesday morning through Friday afternoon. Impacts. Dangerous conditions are forecast along the shoreline. Hazards include sneaker waves, strong rip currents, and large breaking waves. Stay off of jetties, piers, rocks, and other waterside infrastructure. Remain out of the water to avoid hazardous surf and never turn your back on the ocean. Monitor local weather, surf and tide forecasts at www.weather.gov/mtr. Here are the buoy observations for 8 p.m. Pacific Daylight Time. An offshore buoy 6 winds southwest at 10 knots, pressure 1,021.7 millibars. An offshore buoy 59 winds north at 12 knots, water temperature 62, pressure 1,021.7 millibars. At buoy 14 near Point Arena winds northwest at 12 knots, water temperature 55, pressure 1,016.8 millibars. At buoy 13 near Bodega Bay winds northwest at 19 knots, gusting to 23, pressure 1,015.2 millibars. At Point Reyes Wave Rider buoy water temperature 57, seas 6 feet, every 13 seconds. At San Francisco Bar buoy water temperature 59, seas 4 feet, every 17 seconds. At San Francisco buoy winds northwest at 16 knots, pressure 1,015.7 millibars, swell 4 feet, every 16 seconds. At Half Moon Bay buoy winds northwest 12 knots, water temperature 58, pressure 1,016.4 millibars, seas 4 feet, every 11 seconds. At Monterey buoy winds northwest at 17 knots, gusting to 21, water temperature 61, pressure 1,015.8 millibars. At Point Sur, Wave Rider buoy water temperature 60, seas 5 feet, every 17 seconds. At Cape San Martin buoy winds northwest at 17 knots, gusting to 21, water temperature 62, pressure 1,015.7 millibars. Synopsis for the Central California coast and bays including the Monterey Bay, Greater Farallones, and Cordell Bank National Marine Sanctuaries, northwest winds increase from fresh to strong breezes with near gale force gusts through the day and persist into the weekend. In response, moderate seas continue to build into rough by Wednesday as the southwest swell impacts our coastal waters. The marine forecast for San Pablo Bay, Suisun Bay, the West Delta, and the San Francisco Bay north of the Bay Bridge. For tonight, west wind 10 to 15 knots. For Tuesday, southwest wind 10 to 15 knots. For Tuesday night, southwest wind 10 to 15 knots. The marine forecast for Monterey Bay. Small craft advisory in effect from Tuesday morning through Wednesday evening. For tonight, northwest wind 10 to 15 knots, easing to 5 to 10 knots after midnight. Seas 3 to 4 feet. Wave detail, northwest 4 feet at 7 seconds. For Tuesday, northwest wind 5 to 10 knots, becoming west 15 to 29.

3 to 5 feet. Wave detail, northwest 4 feet at 8 seconds and south 2 feet at 16 seconds. For Tuesday night, northwest wind 15 to 20 knots. Seas 3 to 5 feet. Wave detail, northwest 5 feet at 7 seconds. The coastal waters forecast from Pigeon Point to Point Pinos out to 10 nautical miles. Small craft advisory in effect from Tuesday morning through Wednesday evening. For tonight, northwest wind 10 to 15 knots. Seas 4 to 5 feet. Wave detail, northwest 5 feet at 8 seconds and south 2 feet at 15 seconds. For Tuesday, northwest wind 10 to 15 knots, rising to 20 to 25 knots in the afternoon. Seas 4 to 5 feet. Wave detail, northwest 5 feet at 8 seconds and south 2 feet at 16 seconds. For Tuesday night, northwest wind 20 to 25 knots, easing to 15 to 20 knots after midnight. Seas 5 to 7 feet. Wave detail, northwest 6 feet at 7 seconds and south 2 feet at 17 seconds. The area forecast for the peninsula, North Bay, and East Bay. Beach hazards statement in effect from 5 a.m. Pacific Daylight Time Tuesday through Friday afternoon. For tonight, partly cloudy until midnight, then becoming mostly cloudy. Lows in the 50s. West winds 5 to 15 miles per hour. For Tuesday, mostly cloudy in the morning, then becoming mostly sunny. Highs in the lower 60s at the coast to the upper 70s inland. West winds 5 to 15 miles per hour. For Tuesday night, partly cloudy until midnight, then becoming mostly cloudy. Lows from the lower to mid 50s. West winds 5 to 15 miles per hour. And on Wednesday, mostly cloudy in the morning, then becoming mostly sunny. Highs in the mid-60s at the coast to the lower 80s inland. West winds 5 to 15 miles per hour. For Wednesday night, mostly clear until midnight, then becoming partly cloudy. Lows in the 50s. Southwest winds 5 to 15 miles per hour. For Thursday, partly cloudy in the morning, then becoming mostly sunny. Highs from the upper 60s to lower 80s. For Thursday night, mostly clear. Lows from the 40s to upper 50s. And on Friday, partly cloudy in the morning, then becoming mostly sunny. Highs from the mid-60s to upper 70s for Friday night, mostly clear until midnight, then becoming partly cloudy. Lows in the 50s Saturday through Monday, partly cloudy. Highs from the upper 60s to lower 80s, lows from the 50s to lower 60s, low temperatures tonight and highs tomorrow for the selected cities, San Francisco, 54 and 62, San Francisco Airport, 55 and 65, Redwood City, 56 and 72, Oakland, 55 and 66, Fremont, 56 and 70, Concord, 54 and 77, Livermore, 53 and 77, San Rafael, 54 and 74, Santa Rosa, 49 and 80, Napa, 51 and 75, Fairfield, 55 and 79. These are the 8 p.m. Pacific Daylight Time observations for the San Francisco and Monterey Bay areas on Monday, July 6th. At San Francisco Airport, it was mostly cloudy, temperature 58, dew point 52, relative humidity 80%, west wind at 16 miles an hour, gusting to 24, pressure 29.99 inches and steady. At Oakland Airport, it was mostly cloudy, temperature 58, dew point 52, relative humidity 80%, west wind at 14 miles an hour, pressure 29.99 inches and rising. At San Jose Airport, it was partly cloudy, temperature 63, dew point 54, relative humidity 72%, northwest wind at 15 miles an hour, pressure 29.97 inches and rising. At Santa Rosa, it was clear, temperature 61, southeast wind at 10, pressure 29.95 and rising. At Concord, it was clear, temperature 67, south wind at 14. At Livermore, it was clear, temperature 62, west wind at 20. At Monterey,
It was cloudy, temperature 58, west wind at 9, pressure 30.02 and rising. At Salinas, it was cloudy, temperature 59, dew point 53, relative humidity 80%, northwest wind at 10. Here are some observations around California and western Nevada. Skies ranged from clear to partly cloudy. It was 74 at Sacramento, 68 at Los Angeles, 68 at San Diego, and 85 at Reno. Truckee reported 73, South Lake Tahoe reported 69, Blue Canyon reported 68, and Mammoth Lakes reported 73. These are the 8 p.m. Pacific Daylight Time observations for the San Francisco and Monterey Bay areas on Monday, July 6th. At San Francisco Airport, it was mostly cloudy, temperature 58, dew point 52, relative humidity 80%, west wind at 16 miles an hour, gusting to 24, pressure 29.99 inches and steady. At Oakland Airport, it was mostly cloudy, temperature 58, dew point 52, relative humidity 80%, west wind at 14 miles an hour, pressure 29.99 inches and rising. At San Jose Airport, it was partly cloudy, temperature 63, dew point 54, relative humidity 72%, northwest wind at 15 miles an hour, pressure 29.97 inches and rising. At Santa Rosa, it was clear, temperature 61, southeast wind at 10, pressure 29.95 and rising. At Concord, it was clear, temperature 67, south wind at 14. At Livermore, it was clear, temperature 62, west wind at 20. At Monterey, it was cloudy, temperature 58, west wind at 9, pressure 30.02 and rising. At Salinas, it was cloudy, temperature 59, dew point 53, relative humidity 80%, northwest wind at 10. Here are some observations around California and western Nevada. Skies ranged from clear to partly cloudy. It was 74 at Sacramento, 68 at Los Angeles, 68 at San Diego, and 85 at Reno. Truckee reported 73, South Lake Tahoe reported 69, Blue Canyon reported 68, and Mammoth Lakes reported 73. Local temperature reports around San Francisco Bay for 8 p.m. Downtown San Francisco was 60 degrees. Oakland Museum was 62 degrees. Redwood City was 69 degrees. San Rafael was 77 degrees. The following is an important beach hazard message from the National Weather Service. Issued at 08:02 p.m. Pacific Daylight Time. Beach hazard statement remains in effect from 5 a.m. Pacific Daylight Time Tuesday through Friday afternoon. What? An increased risk of sneaker waves and strong rip currents due to long period southwest swell. Where? Pacific Coast beaches. When? From Tuesday morning through Friday afternoon. Impacts. Dangerous conditions are forecast along the shoreline. Hazards include sneaker waves, strong rip currents, and large breaking waves. Stay off of jetties, piers, rocks, and other waterside infrastructure. Remain out of the water to avoid hazardous surf and never turn your back on the ocean. Monitor local weather, surf and tide forecast at www.weather.gov/mtr. The area forecast for the South Bay, including the San Jose metro area and the Santa Clara Valley. For tonight, mostly clear until midnight, then becoming partly cloudy. Lows in the 50s. Northwest winds 5 to 10 miles per hour. For Tuesday, partly cloudy in the morning, then becoming mostly sunny. Patchy fog in the morning. Highs in the upper 60s by the bay to near 80 inland. Northwest winds up to 5 miles per hour, increasing to 5 to 15 miles per hour in the afternoon. For Tuesday night, mostly clear until midnight, then becoming partly cloudy. Lows from the lower to mid-50s. Northwest winds 5 to 15 miles per hour. And on Wednesday? Partly cloudy in the morning, then becoming sunny. Highs in the lower 70s by the bay, lower to mid-80s inland.

forecast, winds 5 to 10 miles per hour. For Wednesday night, mostly clear. Lows in the 50s. West winds 5 to 10 miles per hour. For Thursday, partly cloudy in the morning, then becoming sunny. Highs from the mid-70s to lower 90s. Thursday night through Friday night, mostly clear. Lows in the 50s. Highs from the mid-70s to upper 80s. Saturday through Monday, partly cloudy. Highs from the mid-70s to lower 90s. Lows from the mid-50s to lower 60s. Low temperatures tonight and highs tomorrow for the selected cities: San Jose, 56 and 75, Mountain View, 57 and 69, Morgan Hill, 53 and 82. The area forecast for the Monterey Bay and Salinas Valley: beach hazard statement in effect from 5 a.m. Pacific Daylight Time Tuesday through Friday afternoon. For tonight, partly cloudy until midnight, then becoming mostly cloudy. Lows from the lower to mid-50s. West winds 5 to 15 miles per hour. For Tuesday, mostly cloudy in the morning, then becoming mostly sunny. Highs in the mid-60s at the coast to the lower 80s inland. West winds 5 to 10 miles per hour, increasing to 10 to 20 miles per hour in the afternoon. For Tuesday night, partly cloudy until midnight, then becoming mostly cloudy. Lows in the lower 50s. West winds 5 to 15 miles per hour. And on Wednesday, mostly cloudy in the morning, then becoming mostly sunny. Highs in the mid-60s at the coast to the lower 80s inland. West winds up to 5 miles per hour, increasing to 5 to 15 miles per hour in the afternoon. For Wednesday night, mostly clear until midnight, then becoming partly cloudy. Lows in the mid-50s. West winds 5 to 15 miles per hour, becoming southwest up to 5 miles per hour after midnight. For Thursday, mostly cloudy in the morning, then becoming mostly sunny. Highs from the upper 60s to mid-80s. Thursday night through Saturday night, partly cloudy. Lows in the upper 50s. Highs from the upper 60s to mid-80s. Sunday, mostly cloudy in the morning, then becoming partly cloudy. Highs from the lower 70s to mid-80s. Sunday night and Monday, partly cloudy. Lows in the upper 50s, highs from the lower 70s to mid-80s. Low temperatures tonight and highs tomorrow for the selected cities: Santa Cruz, 54 and 74, Monterey, 56 and 64, Salinas, 55 and 64, Hollister, 52 and 74, King City, 52 and 81. The weather overview for the Bay Area and Central Coast: seasonably cool temperatures through Tuesday before a warming trend arrives for the second half of the week. Marine layer stratus develops each evening and overnight before retreating to the coast each morning and afternoon. Long period southwest swell causes an increased risk of sneaker waves and strong rip currents Tuesday through Friday. The extended forecast for the Bay Area and Central Coast: Wednesday and Wednesday night, partly cloudy. High 60 to 90. Lows 50 to 65. Thursday and Thursday night, mostly clear. High 60 to 95. Lows 50 to 65. Friday and Friday night, mostly clear. High 60 to 90. Lows 50 to 65. Saturday and Saturday night, mostly cloudy. High 60 to 90. Lows 50 to 65. Sunday, mostly cloudy in the morning, then becoming mostly sunny. Warmer. Highs 65 to 90. Sunrise, sunset, and tidal information for the San Francisco Bay Area for Monday, July 6. The sunset tonight, 8:34 p.m. The sunrise tomorrow, 5:55 a.m. The sunset tomorrow, 8:34 p.m. Tidal data at the Golden Gate for the afternoon and evening hours today and the morning hours of tomorrow. High tide, 5:19 p.m. at 5.41 feet. 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

Here are the buoy observations for 8 p.m. Pacific Daylight Time. At offshore buoy 6, wind southwest at 8 knots, pressure 1,021.7 millibars. At offshore buoy 59, winds north at 12 knots, water temperature 62, pressure 1,021.7 millibars. At Point Arena buoy, winds northwest 12 knots, water temperature 55, pressure 1,016.8 millibars, seas 5 feet, every 8 seconds. At buoy 13 near Bodega Bay, winds northwest at 19 knots, gusting to 23, pressure 1,015.3 millibars, swell 5 feet, every 12 seconds. At Point Reyes Wave Rider buoy, water temperature 57, seas 6 feet, every 13 seconds. At San Francisco Bar buoy, water temperature 59, seas 4 feet, every 17 seconds. At San Francisco buoy, winds northwest at 60 knots, pressure 1,015.7 millibars, swell 4 feet, every 16 seconds. At Half Moon Bay buoy, winds northwest 12 knots, water temperature 58, pressure 1,016.4 millibars, seas 4 feet, every 11 seconds. At Monterey Bay buoy, winds northwest 16 knots, gusting to 21, water temperature 61, pressure 1,015.8 millibars, seas 5 feet, every 12 seconds. At Point Sur, Wave Rider buoy, water temperature 60, seas 5 feet, every 17 seconds. At Cape San Martin buoy, winds northwest 70 knots, gusting to 21, water temperature 62, pressure 1,015.7 millibars. Seas 6 feet, every 17 seconds. Synopsis for the Central California coast and bays, including the Monterey Bay, Greater Farallones, and Cordell Bank National Marine Sanctuaries, northwest winds increase from fresh to strong breezes with near gale force gusts through the day and persist into the weekend. In response, moderate seas continue to build into rough by Wednesday as the southwest swell impacts our coastal waters. The marine forecast for San Pablo Bay, Suisun Bay, the West Delta, and the San Francisco Bay north of the Bay Bridge. For tonight, west wind 10 to 15 knots. For Tuesday, southwest wind 10 to 15 knots. For Tuesday night, southwest wind 10 to 15 knots. The marine forecast for Monterey Bay. Small craft advisory in effect from Tuesday morning through Wednesday evening. For tonight, northwest wind 10 to 15 knots, easing to 5 to 10 knots after midnight. Seas 3 to 4 feet. Wave detail, northwest 4 feet at 7 seconds. For Tuesday, northwest wind 5 to 10 knots, becoming west 15 to 20 knots in the afternoon. Seas 3 to 5 feet. Wave detail, northwest 4 feet at 8 seconds and south 2 feet at 16 seconds. For Tuesday night, northwest wind 15 to 20 knots. Seas 3 to 5 feet. Wave detail, northwest 5 feet at 7 seconds. The coastal waters forecast from Pigeon Point to Point Pinos out to 10 nautical miles. Small craft advisory in effect from Tuesday morning through Wednesday evening. For tonight, northwest wind 10 to 15 knots. Seas 4 to 5 feet. Wave detail, northwest 5 feet at 8 seconds and south 2 feet at 15 seconds. For Tuesday, northwest wind 10 to 15 knots, rising to 20 to 25 knots in the afternoon. Seas 4 to 5 feet. Wave detail, northwest 5 feet at 8 seconds and south 2 feet at 16 seconds. For Tuesday night, northwest wind 20 to 25 knots, easing to 15 to 20 knots after midnight. Seas 5 to 7 feet. Wave detail, northwest 6 feet at 7 seconds and south 2 feet at 17 seconds. 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This broadcast originates from the National Weather Service office located in Monterey, California, and serves the South Bay and Monterey Bay area, including the cities of San Jose, Monterey, Salinas, and Santa Cruz. The area for

forecast for the peninsula, North Bay, and East Bay. Beach hazard statement in effect from 5 a.m. Pacific Daylight Time Tuesday through Friday afternoon. For tonight, partly cloudy until midnight, then becoming mostly cloudy. Lows in the 50s. West winds 5 to 15 miles per hour. For Tuesday, mostly cloudy in the morning, then becoming mostly sunny. Highs in the lower 60s at the coast to the upper 70s inland. West winds 5 to 15 miles per hour. For Tuesday night, partly cloudy until midnight, then becoming mostly cloudy. Lows from the lower to mid 50s. West winds 5 to 15 miles per hour. And on Wednesday, mostly cloudy in the morning, then becoming mostly sunny. Highs in the mid 60s at the coast to the lower 80s inland. West winds 5 to 15 miles per hour. For Wednesday night, mostly clear until midnight, then becoming partly cloudy. Lows in the 50s. Southwest winds 5 to 15 miles per hour. For Thursday, partly cloudy in the morning, then becoming mostly sunny. Highs from the upper 60s to lower 80s. For Thursday night, mostly clear. Lows from the 40s to upper 50s. And on Friday, partly cloudy in the morning, then becoming mostly sunny. Highs from the mid-60s to upper 70s for Friday night, mostly clear until midnight, then becoming partly cloudy. Lows in the 50s Saturday through Monday, partly cloudy. Highs from the upper 60s to lower 80s, lows from the 50s to lower 60s, low temperatures tonight and highs tomorrow for the selected cities, San Francisco, 54 and 62, San Francisco Airport, 55 and 65, Redwood City, 56 and 72, Oakland, 55 and 66, Fremont, 56 and 70, Concord, 54 and 77, Livermore, 53 and 77, San Rafael, 54 and 74, Santa Rosa, 49 and 80, Napa, 51 and 75, Fairfield, 55 and 79. These are the 8 p.m. Pacific Daylight Time observations for the San Francisco and Monterey Bay areas on Monday, July 6th. At San Francisco Airport, it was mostly cloudy, temperature 58, dew point 52, relative humidity 80%, west wind at 16 miles an hour, gusting to 24, pressure 29.99 inches and steady. At Oakland Airport, it was mostly cloudy, temperature 58, dew point 52, relative humidity 80%, west wind at 14 miles an hour, pressure 29.99 inches and rising. At San Jose Airport, it was partly cloudy, temperature 63, dew point 54, relative humidity 72%, northwest wind at 15 miles an hour, pressure 29.97 inches and rising. At Santa Rosa, it was clear, temperature 61, southeast wind at 10, pressure 29.95 and rising. At Concord, it was clear, temperature 67, south wind at 14. At Livermore, it was clear, temperature 62, west wind at 20. At Monterey, it was cloudy, temperature 58, west wind at 9, pressure 30.02 and rising. At Salinas, it was cloudy, temperature 59, dew point 53, relative humidity 80%, northwest wind at 10. Here are some observations around California and western Nevada. Skies ranged from clear to partly cloudy. It was 74 at Sacramento, 68 at Los Angeles, 68 at San Diego, and 85 at Reno. Truckee reported 73, South Lake Tahoe reported 69, Blue Canyon reported 68, and Mammoth Lakes reported 73. Local temperature reports around San Francisco Bay for 8 p.m. Downtown San Francisco was 60 degrees. Oakland Museum was 62 degrees. Redwood City was 69 degrees. San Rafael was 77 degrees. The following is an important beach hazard message from the National Weather Service. Issued at 08:02 p.m. Pacific Daylight Time. Beach hazard statement remains in effect from 5 a.m. Pacific Daylight Time Tuesday through Friday afternoon. What? An increased risk of sneezing.

Weaker waves and strong rip currents due to long period southwest swell. Where? Pacific Coast beaches. When? From Tuesday morning through Friday afternoon. Impacts. Dangerous conditions are forecast along the shoreline. Hazards include sneaker waves, strong rip currents, and large breaking waves. Stay off of jetties, piers, rocks, and other waterside infrastructure. Remain out of the water to avoid hazard to surf and never turn your back on the ocean. Monitor local weather, surf and tide forecast at www.weather.gov/mtr. The area forecast for the South Bay, including the San Jose metro area and the Santa Clara Valley. For tonight, mostly clear until midnight, then becoming partly cloudy. Lows in the 50s. Northwest winds 5 to 10 miles per hour. For Tuesday, partly cloudy in the morning, then becoming mostly sunny. Patchy fog in the morning. Highs in the upper 60s by the bay to near 80 inland. Northwest winds up to 5 miles per hour, increasing to 5 to 15 miles per hour in the afternoon. For Tuesday night, mostly clear until midnight, then becoming partly cloudy. Lows from the lower to mid-50s. Northwest winds 5 to 15 miles per hour. And on Wednesday? Partly cloudy in the morning, then becoming sunny. Highs in the lower 70s by the bay, lower to mid-80s inland. West winds 5 to 10 miles per hour. For Wednesday night, mostly clear. Lows in the 50s. West winds 5 to 10 miles per hour. For Thursday, partly cloudy in the morning, then becoming sunny. Highs from the mid-70s to lower 90s. West winds 5 to 10 miles per hour. For Thursday, partly cloudy in the morning, then becoming sunny. Highs from the mid-70s to lower 90s. Thursday night through Friday night, mostly clear. Lows in the 50s. Highs from the mid-70s to upper 80s. Saturday through Monday, partly cloudy. Highs from the mid-70s to lower 90s. Lows from the mid-50s to lower 60s. Low temperatures tonight and highs tomorrow for the selected cities: San Jose, 56 and 75, Mountain View, 57 and 69, Morgan Hill, 53 and 82. The area forecast for the Monterey Bay and Salinas Valley. Beach hazards statement in effect from 5 a.m. Pacific Daylight Time Tuesday through Friday afternoon. For tonight, partly cloudy until midnight, then becoming mostly cloudy. Lows from the lower to mid-50s. West winds 5 to 15 miles per hour. For Tuesday, mostly cloudy in the morning, then becoming mostly sunny. Highs in the mid-60s at the coast to the lower 80s inland. West winds 5 to 10 miles per hour, increasing to 10 to 20 miles per hour in the afternoon. For Tuesday night, partly cloudy until midnight, then becoming mostly cloudy. Lows in the lower 50s. West winds 5 to 15 miles per hour. And on Wednesday? Mostly cloudy in the morning, then becoming mostly sunny. Highs in the mid-60s at the coast to the lower 80s inland. West winds up to 5 miles per hour, increasing to 5 to 15 miles per hour in the afternoon. For Wednesday night, mostly clear until midnight, then becoming partly cloudy. Lows in the mid-50s. West winds 5 to 15 miles per hour, becoming southwest up to 5 miles per hour after midnight. For Thursday, mostly cloudy in the morning, then becoming mostly sunny. Highs from the upper 60s to mid-80s. Thursday night through Saturday night, partly cloudy. Lows in the upper 50s. Highs from the upper 60s to mid-80s. Sunday, mostly cloudy in the morning, then becoming partly cloudy. Highs from the lower 70s to mid-80s. Sunday night and Monday, partly cloudy. Lows in the upper 50s, highs from the lower 70s to mid-80s. Low temperatures tonight and highs tomorrow for the selected cities: Santa Cruz, 54 and 74, Monterey, 56 and 64, Salinas, 55 and 64, Hollister, 52 and 74.

City, 52 and 81. The weather overview for the Bay Area and Central Coast, seasonably cool temperatures through Tuesday before a warming trend arrives for the second half of the week. Marine layer stratus develops each evening and overnight before retreating to the coast each morning and afternoon. Long period southwest swell causes an increased risk of sneaker waves and strong up currents Tuesday through Friday. The extended forecast for the Bay Area and Central Coast, Wednesday and Wednesday night, partly cloudy. High 60 to 90. Lows 50 to 65. Thursday and Thursday night, mostly clear. High 60 to 95. Lows 50 to 65. Friday and Friday night, mostly clear. High 60 to 90. Lows 50 to 65. Saturday and Saturday night, mostly cloudy. High 60 to 90. Lows 50 to 65. Sunday, mostly cloudy in the morning, then becoming mostly sunny. Warmer. Highs 65 to 90. Sunrise, sunset, and tidal information for the San Francisco Bay Area for Monday, July 6. The sunset tonight, 8:34 p.m. The sunrise tomorrow, 5:55 a.m. The sunset tomorrow, 8:34 p.m. Tidal data at the Golden Gate for the afternoon and evening hours today and the morning hours of tomorrow. High tide, 5:19 p.m. at 5.41 feet. Low tide, 11:28 p.m. at 1.95 feet. High tide, 05:09 a.m. at 3.90 feet. Low tide, 10:51 a.m. at 1.33 feet. Here are the buoy observations for 8 p.m. Pacific Daylight Time. An offshore buoy 6 winds southwest at 8 knots, pressure 1,021.7 millibars. An offshore buoy 59 winds north at 12 knots, water temperature 62, pressure 1,021.7 millibars. Endpoint Arena buoy, winds northwest 12 knots, water temperature 55, pressure 1,016.8 millibars, seas 5 feet, every 8 seconds. At buoy 13 near Bodega Bay, winds northwest at 19 knots, gusting to 23, pressure 1,015.3 millibars, swell 5 feet, every 12 seconds. At Point Reyes Wave Rider buoy, water temperature 57, seas 6 feet, every 13 seconds. At San Francisco Bar buoy, water temperature 59, seas 4 feet, every 17 seconds. At San Francisco buoy, winds northwest at 60 knots, pressure 1,015.7 millibars, swell 4 feet, every 16 seconds. At Half Moon Bay buoy, winds northwest 12 knots, water temperature 58, pressure 1,016.4 millibars, seas 4 feet, every 11 seconds. At Monterey Bay buoy, winds northwest 16 knots, gusting to 21, water temperature 61, pressure 1,015.8 millibars, seas 5 feet, every 12 seconds. At Point Sur, Wave Rider buoy, water temperature 60, seas 5 feet, every 17 seconds. At Cape San Martin buoy, winds northwest 70 knots, gusting to 21, water temperature 62, pressure 1,015.7 millibars. Seas 6 feet, every 17 seconds. Synopsis for the Central California coast and bays, including the Monterey Bay, Greater Farallones, and Cordell Bank National Marine Sanctuaries, northwest winds increase from fresh to strong breezes with near gale force gusts through the day and persist into the weekend. In response, moderate seas continue to build into rough by Wednesday as the southwest swell impacts our coastal waters. The marine forecast for San Pablo Bay, Suisun Bay, the West Delta, and the San Francisco Bay north of the Bay Bridge. For tonight, west wind 10 to 15 knots. For Tuesday, southwest wind 10 to 15 knots. For Tuesday night, southwest wind 10 to 15 knots. The marine forecast for Monterey Bay. Small craft advisory in effect from Tuesday morning through Wednesday evening. For tonight, northwest wind 10 to 15 knots, easing to 5 to 10 knots after midnight. Seas 3 to 4 feet. Wave detail, northwest 4 feet at 7 seconds.
For Tuesday, northwest wind 5 to 10 knots, becoming west 15 to 20 knots in the afternoon. Seas 3 to 5 feet. Wave detail, northwest 4 feet at 8 seconds and south 2 feet at 16 seconds. For Tuesday night, northwest wind 15 to 20 knots. Seas 3 to 5 feet. Wave detail, northwest 5 feet at 7 seconds. The coastal waters forecast from Pigeon Point to Point Pinos out to 10 nautical miles. Small craft advisory in effect from Tuesday morning through Wednesday evening. For tonight, northwest wind 10 to 15 knots. Seas 4 to 5 feet. Wave detail, northwest 5 feet at 8 seconds and south 2 feet at 15 seconds. For Tuesday, northwest wind 10 to 15 knots, rising to 20 to 25 knots in the afternoon. Seas 4 to 5 feet. Wave detail, northwest 5 feet at 8 seconds and south 2 feet at 16 seconds. For Tuesday night, northwest wind 20 to 25 knots, easing to 15 to 20 knots after midnight. Seas 5 to 7 feet. Wave detail, northwest 6 feet at 7 seconds and south 2 feet at 17 seconds. The area forecast for the peninsula, North Bay, and East Bay. Beach hazards statement in effect from 5 a.m. Pacific Daylight Time Tuesday through Friday afternoon. For tonight, partly cloudy until midnight, then becoming mostly cloudy. Lows in the 50s. West winds 5 to 15 miles per hour. For Tuesday, mostly cloudy in the morning, then becoming mostly sunny. Highs in the lower 60s at the coast to the upper 70s inland. West winds 5 to 15 miles per hour. For Tuesday night, partly cloudy until midnight, then becoming mostly cloudy. Lows from the lower to mid 50s. West winds 5 to 15 miles per hour. And on Wednesday, mostly cloudy in the morning, then becoming mostly sunny. Highs in the mid-60s at the coast to the lower 80s inland. West winds 5 to 15 miles per hour. For Wednesday night, mostly clear until midnight, then becoming partly cloudy. Lows in the 50s. Southwest winds 5 to 15 miles per hour. For Thursday, partly cloudy in the morning, then becoming mostly sunny. Highs from the upper 60s to lower 80s. For Thursday night, mostly clear. Lows from the 40s to upper 50s. And on Friday, partly cloudy in the morning, then becoming mostly sunny. Highs from the mid 60s to upper 70s for Friday night, mostly clear until midnight, then becoming partly cloudy. Lows in the 50s Saturday through Monday, partly cloudy. Highs from the upper 60s to lower 80s, lows from the 50s to lower 60s, low temperatures tonight and highs tomorrow for the selected cities, San Francisco, 54 and 62, San Francisco Airport, 55 and 65, Redwood City, 56 and 72, Oakland, 55 and 66, Fremont, 56 and 70, Concord, 54 and 77, Livermore, 53 and 77, San Rafael, 54 and 74, Santa Rosa, 49 and 80, Napa, 51 and 75, Fairfield, 55 and 79. These are the 8 p.m. Pacific Daylight Time observations for the San Francisco and Monterey Bay areas on Monday, July 6th. At San Francisco Airport, it was mostly cloudy, temperature 58, dew point 52, relative humidity 80%, west wind at 16 miles an hour, gusting to 24, pressure 29.99 inches and steady. At Oakland Airport, it was mostly cloudy, temperature 58, dew point 52, relative humidity 80%, west wind at 14 miles an hour, pressure 29.99 inches and rising. At San Jose Airport, it was partly cloudy, temperature 63, dew point 54, relative humidity 72%, northwest wind at 15 miles an hour, pressure 29.97 inches and rising. At Santa Rosa, it was clear, temperature 61, southeast wind at 10, pressure 29.95 and rising. At Concord, it was clear, temperature 67, south wind at 14.
at Livermore.

Clear. Temperature 62. West wind at 20. At Monterey, it was cloudy. Temperature 58. West wind at 9. Pressure 30.02 and rising. At Salinas, it was cloudy. Temperature 59. Dew point 53. Relative humidity 80%. Northwest wind at 10. Here are some observations around California and western Nevada. Skies ranged from clear to partly cloudy. It was 74 at Sacramento, 68 at Los Angeles, 68 at San Diego, and 85 at Reno. Truckee reported 73, South Lake Tahoe reported 69, Blue Canyon reported 68, and Mammoth Lakes reported 73. Local temperature reports around San Francisco Bay for 8 p.m. Downtown San Francisco was 60 degrees. Oakland Museum was 62 degrees. Redwood City was 69 degrees. San Rafael was 77 degrees. The following is an important beach hazard message from the National Weather Service. Issued at 08:02 p.m. Pacific Daylight Time. Beach hazards statement remains in effect from 5 a.m. Pacific Daylight Time Tuesday through Friday afternoon. What? An increased risk of sneaker waves and strong rip currents due to long period southwest swell. Where? Pacific Coast beaches. When? From Tuesday morning through Friday afternoon. Impacts. Dangerous conditions are forecast along the shoreline. Hazards include sneaker waves, strong rip currents, and large breaking waves. Stay off of jetties, piers, rocks, and other waterside infrastructure. Remain out of the water to avoid hazardous surf and never turn your back on the ocean. Monitor local weather, surf and tide forecast at www.weather.gov/mtr. The area forecast for the South Bay, including the San Jose metro area and the Santa Clara Valley. For tonight, mostly clear until midnight, then becoming partly cloudy. Lows in the 50s. Northwest winds 5 to 10 miles per hour. For Tuesday, partly cloudy in the morning, then becoming mostly sunny. Patchy fog in the morning. Highs in the upper 60s by the bay to near 80 inland. Northwest winds up to 5 miles per hour, increasing to 5 to 15 miles per hour in the afternoon. For Tuesday night, mostly clear until midnight, then becoming partly cloudy. Lows from the lower to mid-50s. Northwest winds 5 to 15 miles per hour. And on Wednesday, partly cloudy in the morning, then becoming sunny. Highs in the lower 70s by the bay, lower to mid-80s inland. West winds 5 to 10 miles per hour. For Wednesday night, mostly clear. Lows in the 50s. West winds 5 to 10 miles per hour. For Thursday, partly cloudy in the morning, then becoming sunny. Highs from the mid-70s to lower 90s. Thursday night through Friday night, mostly clear. Lows in the 50s. Highs from the mid-70s to upper 80s. Saturday through Monday, partly cloudy. Highs from the mid-70s to lower 90s. Lows from the mid-50s to lower 60s. Low temperatures tonight and highs tomorrow for the selected cities: San Jose, 56 and 75, Mountain View, 57 and 69, Morgan Hill, 53 and 82. The area forecast for the Monterey Bay and Salinas Valley. Beach hazards statement in effect from 5 a.m. Pacific Daylight Time Tuesday through Friday afternoon. For tonight, partly cloudy until midnight, then becoming mostly cloudy. Lows from the lower to mid-50s. West winds 5 to 15 miles per hour. For Tuesday, mostly cloudy in the morning, then becoming mostly sunny. Highs in the mid-60s at the coast to the lower 80s inland. West winds 5 to 10 miles per hour, increasing to 10 to 20 miles per hour in the afternoon. For Tuesday night, partly cloudy until midnight, then becoming mostly cloudy. Lows in the lower 50s. West winds 5 to 15 miles per hour. And on Wednesday, mostly cloudy in the morning, then becoming mostly sunny. Highs in the mid-60s.

highs from the lower 70s to mid 80s. Sunday night and Monday partly cloudy. Lows in the upper 50s, highs from the lower 70s to mid 80s. Low temperatures tonight and highs tomorrow for the selected cities: Santa Cruz, 54 and 74, Monterey, 56 and 64, Salinas, 55 and 64, Hollister, 52 and 74, King City, 52 and 81. The weather overview for the Bay Area and Central Coast: seasonably cool temperatures through Tuesday before a warming trend arrives for the second half of the week. Marine layer stratus develops each evening and overnight before retreating to the coast each morning and afternoon. Long period southwest swell causes an increased risk of sneaker waves and strong up currents Tuesday through Friday. The extended forecast for the Bay Area and Central Coast: Wednesday and Wednesday night, partly cloudy. High 60 to 90. Lows 50 to 65. Thursday and Thursday night, mostly clear. High 60 to 95. Lows 50 to 65. Friday and Friday night, mostly clear. High 60 to 90. Lows 50 to 65. Saturday and Saturday night, mostly cloudy. High 60 to 90. Lows 50 to 65. Sunday, mostly cloudy in the morning, then becoming mostly sunny. Warmer. Highs 65 to 90. Sunrise, sunset, and tidal information for the San Francisco Bay Area for Monday, July 6. The sunset tonight, 8:34 p.m. The sunrise tomorrow, 5:55 a.m. The sunset tomorrow, 8:34 p.m. Tidal data at the Golden Gate for the afternoon and evening hours today and the morning hours of tomorrow. High tide, 5:19 p.m. at 5.41 feet. Low tide, 11:28 p.m. at 1.95 feet. High tide, 05:09 a.m. at 3.90 feet. Low tide, 10:51 a.m. at 1.33 feet. 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This broadcast originates from the National Weather Service office located in Monterey, California, and serves the South Bay and Monterey Bay Area, including the cities of San Jose, Monterey, Salinas, and Santa Cruz. Here are the buoy observations for 8 p.m. Pacific Daylight Time. An offshore buoy 6, wind southwest at 8 knots, pressure 1,021.7 millibars. An offshore buoy 59, winds north at 12 knots, water temperature 62, pressure 1,021.7 millibars. At Point Arena buoy, winds northwest 12 knots, water temperature 55, pressure 1,016.8 millibars, seas 5 feet, every 8 seconds. At buoy 13 near Bodega Bay, winds northwest at 19 knots, gusting to 23, pressure 1,015.3 millibars, swell 5 feet, every 12 seconds. At Point Reyes Wave Rider buoy, water temperature 57, seas 6 feet, every 13 seconds. At San Francisco Bar buoy, water temperature 59, seas 4 feet, every 17 seconds. At San Francisco buoy, winds northwest at 60 knots, pressure 1,015.7 millibars, swell 4 feet, every 16 seconds. At Half Moon Bay buoy, winds northwest 12 knots, water temperature 58, pressure 1,016.4 millibars, seas 4 feet, every 11 seconds. At Monterey Bay buoy, winds northwest 16 knots, gusting to 21, water temperature 61, pressure 1,015.8 millibars, seas 5 feet, every 12 seconds. At Point Sur, Wave Rider buoy, water temperature 60, seas 5 feet, every 17 seconds. At Cape San Martin buoy, winds northwest 17 knots, gusting to 21, water temperature 62, pressure 1,015.7 millibars. Seas 6 feet, every 17 seconds. Synopsis for the Central California coast and bays, including the Monterey Bay, Greater Farallones, and Cordell Bank National Marine Sanctuaries: northwest winds will increase to a strong breeze Tuesday and persist into the weekend,

waves will build to rough by Wednesday, while a long period low southwest swell moves through this week. The marine forecast for San Pablo Bay, Susan Bay, the West Delta, and the San Francisco Bay north of the Bay Bridge. For tonight, southwest wind 10 to 15 knots. For Tuesday, southwest wind 10 to 15 knots. For Tuesday night, southwest wind 10 to 15 knots. The marine forecast for Monterey Bay. Small craft advisory in effect from Tuesday morning through Wednesday evening. For tonight, west wind 10 to 15 knots, becoming northwest 5 to 10 knots after midnight. Seas 3 to 4 feet. Wave detail, northwest 4 feet at 7 seconds. For Tuesday, northwest wind 10 to 15 knots, becoming west 15 to 20 knots in the afternoon. Seas 3 to 5 feet. Wave detail, northwest 4 feet at 8 seconds and south 2 feet at 16 seconds. For Tuesday night, northwest wind 15 to 20 knots. Seas 3 to 5 feet. Wave detail, northwest 5 feet at 7 seconds. The coastal waters forecast from Pigeon Point to Point Pinos out to 10 nautical miles. Small craft advisory in effect from Tuesday morning through Wednesday evening. For tonight, northwest wind 10 to 15 knots. Seas 4 to 5 feet. Wave detail, northwest 5 feet at 8 seconds and south 2 feet at 15 seconds. For Tuesday, northwest wind 10 to 15 knots, rising to 15 to 20 knots in the afternoon. Seas 4 to 5 feet. Wave detail, northwest 5 feet at 8 seconds and south 2 feet at 16 seconds. For Tuesday night, northwest wind 20 to 25 knots, easing to 15 to 20 knots after midnight. Seas 5 to 7 feet. Wave detail, northwest 6 feet at 7 seconds and south 2 feet at 17 seconds. The area forecast for the peninsula, North Bay, and East Bay. Beach hazards statement in effect from 5 a.m. Pacific Daylight Time Tuesday through Friday afternoon. For tonight, partly cloudy until midnight, then becoming mostly cloudy. Lows in the 50s. West winds 5 to 15 miles per hour. For Tuesday, mostly cloudy in the morning, then becoming mostly sunny. Highs in the lower 60s at the coast to the upper 70s inland. West winds 5 to 15 miles per hour. For Tuesday night, partly cloudy until midnight, then becoming mostly cloudy. Lows from the lower to mid 50s. West winds 5 to 15 miles per hour. And on Wednesday, mostly cloudy in the morning, then becoming mostly sunny. Highs in the mid-60s at the coast to the lower 80s inland. West winds 5 to 15 miles per hour. For Wednesday night, mostly clear until midnight, then becoming partly cloudy. Lows in the 50s. Southwest winds 5 to 15 miles per hour. For Thursday, partly cloudy in the morning, then becoming mostly sunny. Highs from the upper 60s to lower 80s. For Thursday night, mostly clear. Lows from the 40s to upper 50s. And on Friday, partly cloudy in the morning, then becoming mostly sunny. Highs from the mid 60s to upper 70s for Friday night, mostly clear until midnight, then becoming partly cloudy. Lows in the 50s Saturday through Monday, partly cloudy. Highs from the upper 60s to lower 80s, lows from the 50s to lower 60s, low temperatures tonight and highs tomorrow for the selected cities, San Francisco, 54 and 62, San Francisco Airport, 55 and 65, Redwood City, 56 and 72, Oakland, 55 and 66, Fremont, 56 and 70, Concord, 54 and 77, Livermore, 53 and 77, San Rafael, 54 and 74, Santa Rosa, 49 and 80, Napa, 51 and 75, Fairfield, 55 and 79. These are the 8 p.m. Pacific Daylight Time observations for the San Francisco and Monterey Bay areas on Monday, July 6th. At San Francisco Airport, it was mostly cloudy, temperature 58, dew point 52, relative humidity 80%, west wind at 16 miles an hour.

gusting to 24, pressure 29.99 inches and steady. At Oakland Airport, it was mostly cloudy, temperature 58, dew point 52, relative humidity 80%, west wind at 14 miles an hour, pressure 29.99 inches and rising. At San Jose Airport, it was partly cloudy, temperature 63, dew point 54, relative humidity 72%, northwest wind at 15 miles an hour, pressure 29.97 inches and rising. At Santa Rosa, it was clear, temperature 61, southeast wind at 10, pressure 29.95 and rising. At Concord, it was clear, temperature 67, south wind at 14. At Livermore, it was clear, temperature 62, west wind at 20. At Monterey, it was cloudy, temperature 58, west wind at 9, pressure 30.02 and rising. At Salinas, it was cloudy, temperature 59, dew point 53, relative humidity 80%, northwest wind at 10. Here are some observations around California and western Nevada. Skies ranged from clear to partly cloudy. It was 74 at Sacramento, 68 at Los Angeles, 68 at San Diego, and 85 at Reno. Truckee reported 73, South Lake Tahoe reported 69, Blue Canyon reported 68, and Mammoth Lakes reported 73. These are the 9 p.m. Pacific Daylight Time observations for the San Francisco and Monterey Bay areas on Monday, July 6th. At San Francisco Airport, it was mostly cloudy, temperature 57, dew point 52, relative humidity 83%, west wind at 18 miles an hour, pressure 30.00 inches and rising. At Oakland Airport, it was mostly cloudy, temperature 58, dew point 52, relative humidity 80%, west wind at 14 miles an hour, pressure 30.00 inches and rising. At San Jose Airport, it was partly cloudy, temperature 60, dew point 53, relative humidity 77%, northwest wind at 13 miles an hour, pressure 29.99 inches and rising. At Santa Rosa, it was clear, temperature 56, southeast wind at 8, pressure 29.96 and rising. At Concord, it was clear, temperature 61, south wind at 14. At Livermore, it was clear, temperature 58, west wind at 13. At Monterey, it was cloudy, temperature 58, southwest wind at 8, pressure 30.02 and steady. At Salinas, it was cloudy, temperature 59, dew point 52, relative humidity 77%, west wind at 10. Here are some observations around California and western Nevada. Skies ranged from clear to partly cloudy. It was 67 at Sacramento, 67 at Los Angeles, 67 at San Diego, and 81 at Reno. Truckee reported 64, South Lake Tahoe reported 63. Blue Canyon reported 64, and Mammoth Lakes reported 66. Local temperature reports around San Francisco Bay for 8 p.m. Downtown San Francisco was 60 degrees. Oakland Museum was 62 degrees. Redwood City was 69 degrees. San Rafael was 77 degrees. The following is an important beach hazard message from the National Weather Service. Issued at 08:02 p.m. Pacific Daylight Time. Beach hazards statement remains in effect from 5 a.m. Pacific Daylight Time Tuesday through Friday afternoon. What? An increased risk of sneaker waves and strong rip currents due to long period southwest swell. Where? Pacific Coast beaches. When? From Tuesday morning through Friday afternoon. Impacts. Dangerous conditions are forecast along the shoreline. Hazards include sneaker waves, strong rip currents, and large breaking waves. Stay off of jetties, piers, rocks, and other waterside infrastructure. Remain out of the water to avoid hazardous surf and never turn your back on the ocean. Monitor local weather, surf and tide forecast at www.weather.gov/mtr. The area forecast for the South Bay, including the San Jose metro area.

area in the Santa Clara Valley. For the rest of tonight, partly cloudy. Lows in the 50s. Northwest winds 5 to 10 miles per hour. For Tuesday, partly cloudy in the morning, then becoming mostly sunny. Patchy fog in the morning. Highs in the upper 60s by the bay to near 80 inland. Northwest winds up to 5 miles per hour, increasing to 5 to 15 miles per hour in the afternoon. For Tuesday night, mostly clear until midnight, then becoming partly cloudy. Lows from the lower to mid 50s. Northwest winds 5 to 15 miles per hour. And on Wednesday, partly cloudy in the morning, then becoming sunny. Highs in the lower 70s by the bay, lower to mid 80s inland. Northwest winds 5 to 10 miles per hour. For the Wednesday night, mostly clear. Lows in the 50s. West winds 5 to 10 miles per hour. For Thursday, partly cloudy in the morning, then becoming sunny. Highs from the mid 70s to lower 90s. Thursday night through Friday night, mostly clear. Lows in the 50s. Highs from the mid 70s to upper 80s. Saturday through Monday, partly cloudy. Highs from the mid 70s to lower 90s. Lows from the mid 50s to lower 60s. Low temperatures tonight and highs tomorrow for the selected cities: San Jose, 56 and 75, Mountain View, 57 and 69, Morgan Hill, 53 and 82. The area forecast for the Monterey Bay and Salinas Valley: beach hazards statement in effect from 5 a.m. Pacific Daylight Time Tuesday through Friday afternoon. For the rest of tonight, partly cloudy until midnight, then becoming mostly cloudy. Lows from the lower to mid 50s. West winds 5 to 15 miles per hour. For Tuesday, mostly cloudy in the morning, then becoming mostly sunny. Highs in the mid 60s at the coast to the lower 80s inland. West winds 5 to 10 miles per hour, increasing to 10 to 20 miles per hour in the afternoon. For Tuesday night, partly cloudy until midnight, then becoming mostly cloudy. Lows in the lower 50s. West winds 5 to 15 miles per hour. And on Wednesday, mostly cloudy in the morning, then becoming mostly sunny. Highs in the mid 60s at the coast to the lower 80s inland. West winds 5 to 15 miles per hour. For the Wednesday night, mostly clear until midnight, then becoming partly cloudy. Lows in the mid 50s. West winds 5 to 15 miles per hour. For Thursday, mostly cloudy in the morning, then becoming mostly sunny. Highs from the upper 60s to mid 80s. Thursday night through Saturday night, partly cloudy. Lows in the upper 50s. Highs from the upper 60s to mid 80s. Sunday, mostly cloudy in the morning, then becoming partly cloudy. Highs from the lower 70s to mid 80s. Sunday night and Monday, partly cloudy. Lows in the upper 50s. Highs from the lower 70s to mid 80s. Low temperatures tonight and highs tomorrow for the selected cities: Santa Cruz, 54 and 74, Monterey, 56 and 64, Salinas, 55 and 64, Hollister, 52 and 74, King City, 52 and 81. The weather overview for the Bay Area and Central Coast: seasonably cool temperatures through Tuesday before a warming trend arrives for the second half of the week. Marine layer stratus develops each evening and overnight before retreating to the coast each morning and afternoon. Long period southwest swell causes an increased risk of sneaker waves and strong up currents Tuesday through Friday. The extended forecast for the Bay Area and Central Coast: Wednesday and Wednesday night, partly cloudy. High 60 to 90. Lows 50 to 65. Thursday and Thursday night, mostly clear. High 60 to 95. Lows 50 to 65. Friday and Friday night, mostly clear. High 60 to 90. Lows 50 to 65. Saturday and Saturday night, mostly cloudy. High 60 to 90. Lows 50 to 65. Sunday,
mostly cloudy in the morning, then becoming mostly sunny. Warmer. Highs 65 to 90. Sunrise, sunset, and tidal information for the San Francisco Bay Area for Monday, July 6. The sunset tonight, 8:34 p.m. The sunrise tomorrow, 5:55 a.m. The sunset tomorrow, 8:34 p.m. Tidal data at the Golden Gate for the afternoon and evening hours today and the morning hours of tomorrow. High tide, 5:19 p.m. at 5.41 feet. Low tide, 11:20 p.m. at 1.95 feet. High tide, 05:09 a.m. at 3.90 feet. Low tide, 10:51 a.m. at 1.33 feet. Here are the buoy observations for 9 p.m. Pacific Daylight Time. An offshore buoy 6 winds west at 6 knots, pressure 1,021.5 millibars. An offshore buoy 59, winds north 12 knots, water temperature 62, pressure 1,021.8 millibars, sea 7 feet, every 8 seconds. At Point Arena buoy, winds northwest 14 knots, water temperature 55, pressure 1,017.0 millibars, seas 5 feet, every 9 seconds. At buoy 13 near Bodega Bay, winds northwest at 23 knots, gusting to 27, pressure 1,015.0 millibars. At Point Reyes Wave Rider buoy, water temperature 56, seas 7 feet, every 5 seconds. At San Francisco Bar buoy, water temperature 59, seas 5 feet, every 17 seconds. At San Francisco buoy, winds northwest at 14 knots, swell 5 feet, every 17 seconds. At Half Moon Bay buoy, winds northwest 12 knots, water temperature 58, pressure 1,016.7 millibars, seas 4 feet, every 10 seconds. At Monterey Bay buoy, winds northwest 16 knots, water temperature 61, pressure 1,016.1 millibars, seas 5 feet, every 8 seconds. At Point Sur, Wave Rider buoy, water temperature 60, seas 6 feet, every 8 seconds. At Cape San Martin buoy, winds northwest 17 knots, gusting to 23, water temperature 62, pressure 1,016.0 millibars. Seas 6 feet, every 16 seconds. Synopsis for the Central California coast and bays, including the Monterey Bay, Greater Farallones, and Cordell Bank National Marine Sanctuaries, northwest winds will increase to a strong breeze Tuesday and persist into the weekend. Wind waves will build to rough by Wednesday, while a long-period low southwest swell moves through this week. The marine forecast for San Pablo Bay, Suisun Bay, the West Delta, and the San Francisco Bay north of the Bay Bridge. For tonight, southwest wind 10 to 15 knots. For Tuesday, southwest wind 10 to 15 knots. For Tuesday night, southwest wind 10 to 15 knots. The marine forecast for Monterey Bay. Small craft advisory in effect from Tuesday morning through Wednesday evening. For tonight, west wind 10 to 15 knots, becoming northwest 5 to 10 knots after midnight. Seas 3 to 4 feet. Wave detail, northwest 4 feet at 7 seconds. For Tuesday, northwest wind 10 to 15 knots, becoming west 15 to 20 knots in the afternoon. Seas 3 to 5 feet. Wave detail, northwest 4 feet at 8 seconds and south 2 feet at 16 seconds. For Tuesday night, northwest wind 15 to 20 knots. Seas 3 to 5 feet. Wave detail, northwest 5 feet at 7 seconds. The coastal waters forecast from Pigeon Point to Point Pinos out to 10 nautical miles. Small craft advisory in effect from Tuesday morning through Wednesday evening. For tonight, northwest wind 10 to 15 knots. Seas 4 to 5 feet. Wave detail, northwest 5 feet at 8 seconds and south 2 feet at 15 seconds. For Tuesday, northwest wind 10 to 15 knots, rising to 15 to 20 knots in the afternoon. Seas 4 to 5 feet. Wave detail, northwest 5 feet at 8 seconds and south 2 feet at 16 seconds.
For Tuesday night, northwest wind 20 to 25 knots, easing to 15.

to 20 knots after midnight. Seas 5 to 7 feet. Wave detail, northwest 6 feet at 7 seconds and south 2 feet at 17 seconds. The area forecast for the peninsula, North Bay, and East Bay. Beach hazards statement in effect from 5 a.m. Pacific Daylight Time Tuesday through Friday afternoon. For the rest of tonight, partly cloudy until midnight, then becoming mostly cloudy. Lows in the 50s. West winds 5 to 15 miles per hour. For Tuesday, mostly cloudy in the morning, then becoming mostly sunny. Highs in the lower 60s at the coast to the upper 70s inland. West winds 5 to 15 miles per hour. For Tuesday night, partly cloudy until midnight, then becoming mostly cloudy. Lows from the lower to mid 50s. West winds 10 to 20 miles per hour. And on Wednesday, mostly cloudy in the morning, then becoming mostly sunny. Highs in the mid 60s at the coast to the lower 80s inland. West winds 5 to 15 miles per hour. For the Wednesday night, mostly clear until midnight, then becoming partly cloudy. Lows in the 50s. West winds 5 to 15 miles per hour. For Thursday, partly cloudy in the morning, then becoming mostly sunny. Highs from the upper 60s to lower 80s. For Thursday night, mostly clear. Lows from the 40s to upper 50s. And on Friday, partly cloudy in the morning, then becoming mostly sunny. Highs from the mid-60s to upper 70s for the Friday night, mostly clear until midnight, then becoming partly cloudy. Lows in the 50s Saturday through Monday, partly cloudy. Highs from the upper 60s to lower 80s, lows from the 50s to lower 60s, low temperatures tonight and highs tomorrow for the selected cities, San Francisco, 54 and 62, San Francisco Airport, 55 and 65, Redwood City, 56 and 72, Oakland, 55 and 66, Fremont, 56 and 70, Concord, 54 and 77, Livermore, 53 and 77, San Rafael, 54 and 74, Santa Rosa, 49 and 80, Napa, 51 and 75, Fairfield, 55 and 79. These are the 9 p.m. Pacific Daylight Time observations for the San Francisco and Monterey Bay areas on Monday, July 6th. At San Francisco Airport, it was mostly cloudy, temperature 57, dew point 52, relative humidity 83%, west wind at 18 miles an hour, pressure 30.00 inches and rising. At Oakland Airport, it was mostly cloudy, temperature 58, dew point 52, relative humidity 80%, west wind at 14 miles an hour, pressure 30.00 inches and rising. At San Jose Airport, it was partly cloudy, temperature 60, dew point 53, relative humidity 77%, northwest wind at 13 miles an hour, pressure 29.99 inches and rising. At Santa Rosa, it was clear, temperature 56, southeast wind at 8, pressure 29.96 and rising. At Concord, it was clear, temperature 61, south wind at 14. At Livermore, it was clear, temperature 58, west wind at 13. At Monterey, it was cloudy, temperature 58, southwest wind at 8, pressure 30.02 and steady. At Salinas, it was cloudy, temperature 59, dew point 52, relative humidity 77%, west wind at 10. Here are some observations around California and western Nevada. Skies ranged from clear to partly cloudy. It was 67 at Sacramento, 67 at Los Angeles, 67 at San Diego, and 81 at Reno. Truckee reported 64, South Lake Tahoe reported 63. Blue Canyon reported 64, and Mammoth Lakes reported 66. Local temperature reports around San Francisco Bay for 9 p.m. Downtown San Francisco was 57 degrees. Oakland Museum was 59 degrees. Redwood City was 66 degrees. San Rafael was 69 degrees. The following is an important beach hazard message from the National Weather Service. Issued at 0.

8:02 p.m. Pacific Daylight Time. Beach hazard statement remains in effect from 5 a.m. Pacific Daylight Time Tuesday through Friday afternoon. What? An increased risk of sneaker waves and strong rip currents due to long period southwest swell. Where? Pacific Coast beaches. When? From Tuesday morning through Friday afternoon. Impacts. Dangerous conditions are forecast along the shoreline. Hazards include sneaker waves, strong rip currents, and large breaking waves. Stay off of jetties, piers, rocks, and other waterside infrastructure. Remain out of the water to avoid hazard to surf and never turn your back on the ocean. Monitor local weather, surf and tide forecast at www.weather.gov/mtr. The area forecast for the South Bay, including the San Jose metro area and the Santa Clara Valley. For the rest of tonight, partly cloudy. Lows in the 50s. Northwest winds 5 to 10 miles per hour. For Tuesday, partly cloudy in the morning, then becoming mostly sunny. Patchy fog in the morning. Highs in the upper 60s by the bay to near 80 inland. Northwest winds up to 5 miles per hour, increasing to 5 to 15 miles per hour in the afternoon. For Tuesday night, mostly clear until midnight, then becoming partly cloudy. Lows from the lower to mid 50s. Northwest winds 5 to 15 miles per hour. And on Wednesday, partly cloudy in the morning, then becoming sunny. Highs in the lower 70s by the bay, lower to mid 80s inland. Northwest winds 5 to 10 miles per hour. For the Wednesday night, mostly clear. Lows in the 50s. West winds 5 to 10 miles per hour. For Thursday, partly cloudy in the morning, then becoming sunny. Highs from the mid-70s to lower 90s. Thursday night through Friday night, mostly clear. Lows in the 50s. Highs from the mid-70s to upper 80s. Saturday through Monday, partly cloudy. Highs from the mid-70s to lower 90s. Lows from the mid-50s to lower 60s. Low temperatures tonight and highs tomorrow for these selected cities: San Jose, 56 and 75, Mountain View, 57 and 69, Morgan Hill, 53 and 82. 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This broadcast originates from the National Weather Service office located in Monterey, California, and serves the South Bay and Monterey Bay Area, including the city of San Jose, Monterey, Salinas, and Santa Cruz. The area forecast for the Monterey Bay and Salinas Valley: beach hazard statement in effect from 5 a.m. Pacific Daylight Time Tuesday through Friday afternoon. For the rest of tonight, partly cloudy until midnight, then becoming mostly cloudy. Lows from the lower to mid-50s. West winds 5 to 15 miles per hour. For Tuesday, mostly cloudy in the morning, then becoming mostly sunny. Highs in the mid-60s at the coast to the lower 80s inland. West winds 5 to 10 miles per hour, increasing to 10 to 20 miles per hour in the afternoon. For Tuesday night, partly cloudy until midnight, then becoming mostly cloudy. Lows in the lower 50s. West winds 5 to 15 miles per hour. And on Wednesday, mostly cloudy in the morning, then becoming mostly sunny. Highs in the mid-60s at the coast to the lower 80s inland. West winds 5 to 15 miles per hour. For the Wednesday night, mostly clear until midnight, then becoming partly cloudy. Lows in the mid-50s. West winds 5 to 15 miles per hour. For Thursday, mostly cloudy in the morning, then becoming mostly sunny. Highs from the upper 60s to mid-80s. Thursday night through Saturday night, partly cloudy. Lows in the upper 50s. Highs from the upper 60s to mid-80s. Sunday, mostly cloudy in the morning, then becoming partly cloudy. Highs from the lower 70s to mid 80s. Sunday night and Monday.

Lows in the upper 50s, highs from the lower 70s to mid 80s. Low temperatures tonight and highs tomorrow for the selected cities: Santa Cruz, 54 and 74, Monterey, 56 and 64, Salinas, 55 and 64, Hollister, 52 and 74, King City, 52 and 81. The weather overview for the Bay Area and Central Coast: seasonably cool temperatures through Tuesday before a warming trend arrives for the second half of the week. Marine layer stratus develops each evening and overnight before retreating to the coast each morning and afternoon. Long period southwest swell causes an increased risk of sneaker waves and strong up currents Tuesday through Friday. The extended forecast for the Bay Area and Central Coast: Wednesday and Wednesday night, partly cloudy. High 60 to 90. Lows 50 to 65. Thursday and Thursday night, mostly clear. High 60 to 95. Lows 50 to 65. Friday and Friday night, mostly clear. High 60 to 90. Lows 50 to 65. Saturday and Saturday night, mostly cloudy. High 60 to 90. Lows 50 to 65. Sunday, mostly cloudy in the morning, then becoming mostly sunny. Warmer. Highs 65 to 90. Sunrise, sunset, and tidal information for the San Francisco Bay Area for Monday, July 6. The sunset tonight, 8:34 p.m. The sunrise tomorrow, 5:55 a.m. The sunset tomorrow, 8:34 p.m. Tidal data at the Golden Gate for the afternoon and evening hours today and the morning hours of tomorrow. High tide, 5:19 p.m. at 5.41 feet. Low tide, 11:28 p.m. at 1.95 feet. High tide, 05:09 a.m. at 3.90 feet. Low tide, 10:51 a.m. at 1.33 feet. Here are the buoy observations for 9 p.m. Pacific Daylight Time. At offshore buoy 6, winds west at 6 knots, pressure 1021.5 millibars. At offshore buoy 59, winds north 12 knots, water temperature 62, pressure 1021.8 millibars, sea 7 feet, every 8 seconds. At Point Arena buoy, winds northwest 14 knots, water temperature 55, pressure 1017.0 millibars, seas 5 feet, every 9 seconds. At buoy 13 near Bodega Bay, winds northwest at 23 knots, gusting to 27, pressure 1015.0 millibars. At Point Reyes Wave Rider buoy, water temperature 56, sea 7 feet, every 5 seconds. At San Francisco Bar buoy, water temperature 59, seas 5 feet, every 17 seconds. At San Francisco Bay, winds northwest at 14 knots, swell 5 feet, every 17 seconds. At Half Moon Bay buoy, winds northwest 12 knots, water temperature 58, pressure 1016.7 millibars, seas 4 feet, every 10 seconds. At Monterey Bay buoy, winds northwest 16 knots, water temperature 61, pressure 1016.1 millibars, seas 5 feet, every 8 seconds. At Point Sur, Wave Rider buoy, water temperature 60, seas 6 feet, every 8 seconds. At Cape San Martin buoy, winds northwest 17 knots, gusting to 23, water temperature 62, pressure 1016.0 millibars. Seas 6 feet, every 16 seconds. Synopsis for the Central California coast and bays, including the Monterey Bay, Greater Farallones, and Cordell Bank National Marine Sanctuaries: northwest winds will increase to a strong breeze Tuesday and persist into the weekend. Wind waves will build to rough by Wednesday, while a long period low southwest swell moves through this week. The marine forecast for San Pablo Bay, Suisun Bay, the West Delta, and the San Francisco Bay north of the Bay Bridge. For tonight, southwest wind 10 to 15 knots. For Tuesday, southwest wind 10 to 15 knots. For Tuesday night, southwest wind 10 to 15 knots. The marine forecast for Monterey Bay: small craft advisory in effect from Tuesday morning through Wednesday evening. For

northwest wind 10 to 50 knots, becoming northwest 5 to 10 knots after midnight. Seas 3 to 4 feet. Wave detail, northwest 4 feet at 7 seconds. For Tuesday, northwest wind 10 to 50 knots, becoming west 15 to 20 knots in the afternoon. Seas 3 to 5 feet. Wave detail, northwest 4 feet at 8 seconds and south 2 feet at 16 seconds. For Tuesday night, northwest wind 15 to 20 knots. Seas 3 to 5 feet. Wave detail, northwest 5 feet at 7 seconds. The coastal waters forecast from Pigeon Point to Point Pinos out to 10 nautical miles. Small craft advisory in effect from Tuesday morning through Wednesday evening. For tonight, northwest wind 10 to 50 knots. Seas 4 to 5 feet. Wave detail, northwest 5 feet at 8 seconds and south 2 feet at 15 seconds. For Tuesday, northwest wind 10 to 50 knots, rising to 15 to 20 knots in the afternoon. Seas 4 to 5 feet. Wave detail, northwest 5 feet at 8 seconds and south 2 feet at 16 seconds. Seas 4 to 5 feet. Wave detail, northwest 5 feet at 8 seconds and south 2 feet at 16 seconds. For Tuesday night, northwest wind 20 to 25 knots, easing to 15 to 20 knots after midnight. Seas 5 to 7 feet. Wave detail, northwest 6 feet at 7 seconds and south 2 feet at 17 seconds. The area forecast for the peninsula, North Bay, and East Bay. Beach hazards statement in effect from 5 a.m. Pacific Daylight Time Tuesday through Friday afternoon. For the rest of tonight, partly cloudy until midnight, then becoming mostly cloudy. Lows in the 50s. West winds 5 to 15 miles per hour. For Tuesday, mostly cloudy in the morning, then becoming mostly sunny. Highs in the lower 60s at the coast to the upper 70s inland. West winds 5 to 15 miles per hour. For Tuesday night, partly cloudy until midnight, then becoming mostly cloudy. Lows from the lower to mid-50s. West winds 10 to 20 miles per hour. And on Wednesday, mostly cloudy in the morning, then becoming mostly sunny. Highs in the mid-60s at the coast to the lower 80s inland. West winds 5 to 15 miles per hour. For the Wednesday night, mostly clear until midnight, then becoming partly cloudy. Lows in the 50s. West winds 5 to 15 miles per hour. For Thursday, partly cloudy in the morning, then becoming mostly sunny. Highs from the upper 60s to lower 80s. For Thursday night, mostly clear. Lows from the 40s to upper 50s. And on Friday, partly cloudy in the morning, then becoming mostly sunny. Highs from the mid-60s to upper 70s for the Friday night, mostly clear until midnight, then becoming partly cloudy. Lows in the 50s Saturday through Monday, partly cloudy. Highs from the upper 60s to lower 80s, lows from the 50s to lower 60s, low temperatures tonight and highs tomorrow for the selected cities, San Francisco, 54 and 62, San Francisco Airport, 55 and 65, Redwood City, 56 and 72, Oakland, 55 and 66, Fremont, 56 and 70, Concord, 54 and 77, Livermore, 53 and 77, San Rafael, 54 and 74, Santa Rosa, 49 and 80, Napa, 51 and 75, Fairfield, 55 and 79. These are the 9 p.m. Pacific Daylight Time observations for the San Francisco and Monterey Bay areas on Monday, July 6th. At San Francisco Airport, it was mostly cloudy, temperature 57, dew point 52, relative humidity 83%, west wind at 18 miles an hour, pressure 30.00 inches and rising. At Oakland Airport, it was mostly cloudy, temperature 58, dew point 52, relative humidity 80%, west wind at 14 miles an hour, pressure 30.00 inches and rising. At San Jose Airport, it was partly cloudy, temperature 60, dew point 53, relative humidity 77%, northwest wind

at 13 miles an hour, pressure 29.99 inches and rising. At Santa Rosa, it was clear, temperature 56, southeast wind at 8, pressure 29.96 and rising. At Concord, it was clear, temperature 61, south wind at 14. At Livermore, it was clear, temperature 58, west wind at 13. At Monterey, it was cloudy, temperature 58, southwest wind at 8, pressure 30.02 and steady. At Salinas, it was cloudy, temperature 59, dew point 52, relative humidity 77%, west wind at 10. Here are some observations around California and western Nevada. Skies ranged from clear to partly cloudy. It was 67 at Sacramento, 67 at Los Angeles, 67 at San Diego, and 81 at Reno. Truckee reported 64, South Lake Tahoe reported 63, Blue Canyon reported 64, and Mammoth Lakes reported 66. Local temperature reports around San Francisco Bay for 9 p.m. Downtown San Francisco was 57 degrees. Oakland Museum was 59 degrees. Redwood City was 66 degrees. San Rafael was 69 degrees. The following is an important beach hazard message from the National Weather Service. Issued at 08:02 p.m. Pacific Daylight Time. Beach hazard statement remains in effect from 5 a.m. Pacific Daylight Time Tuesday through Friday afternoon. What? An increased risk of sneaker waves and strong rip currents due to long period southwest swell. Where? Pacific Coast beaches. When? From Tuesday morning through Friday afternoon. Impacts. Dangerous conditions are forecast along the shoreline. Hazards include sneaker waves, strong rip currents, and large breaking waves. Stay off of jetties, piers, rocks, and other waterside infrastructure. Remain out of the water to avoid hazardous surf and never turn your back on the ocean. Monitor local weather, surf and tide forecast at www.weather.gov/mtr. The area forecast for the South Bay, including the San Jose metro area and the Santa Clara Valley. For the rest of tonight, partly cloudy. Lows in the 50s. Northwest winds 5 to 10 miles per hour. For Tuesday, partly cloudy in the morning, then becoming mostly sunny. Patchy fog in the morning. Highs in the upper 60s by the bay to near 80 inland. Northwest winds up to 5 miles per hour, increasing to 5 to 15 miles per hour in the afternoon. For Tuesday night, mostly clear until midnight, then becoming partly cloudy. Lows from the lower to mid 50s. Northwest winds 5 to 15 miles per hour. And on Wednesday, partly cloudy in the morning, then becoming sunny. Highs in the lower 70s by the bay, lower to mid 80s inland. Northwest winds 5 to 10 miles per hour. For the Wednesday night, mostly clear. Lows in the 50s. West winds 5 to 10 miles per hour. For Thursday, partly cloudy in the morning, then becoming sunny. Highs from the mid-70s to lower 90s. Thursday night through Friday night, mostly clear. Lows in the 50s. Highs from the mid-70s to upper 80s. Saturday through Monday, partly cloudy. Highs from the mid-70s to lower 90s. Lows from the mid-50s to lower 60s. Low temperatures tonight and highs tomorrow for these selected cities: San Jose, 56 and 75, Mountain View, 57 and 69, Morgan Hill, 53 and 82. The area forecast for the Monterey Bay and Salinas Valley. Beach hazard statement in effect from 5 a.m. Pacific Daylight Time Tuesday through Friday afternoon. For the rest of tonight, partly cloudy until midnight, then becoming mostly cloudy. Lows from the lower to mid-50s. West winds 5 to 15 miles per hour. For Tuesday, mostly cloudy in the morning, then becoming mostly sunny. Highs in the mid-60s at the coast to the lower 80s inland. West winds 5 to 10 miles per hour, increasing to 10 to 20.

miles per hour in the afternoon. For Tuesday night, partly cloudy until midnight, then becoming mostly cloudy. Lows in the lower 50s. West winds 5 to 15 miles per hour. And on Wednesday, mostly cloudy in the morning, then becoming mostly sunny. Highs in the mid-60s at the coast to the lower 80s inland. West winds 5 to 15 miles per hour. For the Wednesday night, mostly clear until midnight, then becoming partly cloudy. Lows in the mid-50s. West winds 5 to 15 miles per hour. For Thursday, mostly cloudy in the morning, then becoming mostly sunny. Highs from the upper 60s to mid-80s. Thursday night through Saturday night, partly cloudy. Lows in the upper 50s. Highs from the upper 60s to mid-80s. Sunday, mostly cloudy in the morning, then becoming partly cloudy. Highs from the lower 70s to mid-80s. Sunday night and Monday, partly cloudy. Lows in the upper 50s, highs from the lower 70s to mid-80s. Low temperatures tonight and highs tomorrow for the selected cities: Santa Cruz, 54 and 74, Monterey, 56 and 64, Salinas, 55 and 64, Hollister, 52 and 74, King City, 52 and 81. The weather overview for the Bay Area and Central Coast: seasonably cool temperatures through Tuesday before a warming trend arrives for the second half of the week. Marine layer stratus develops each evening and overnight before retreating to the coast each morning and afternoon. Long period southwest swell causes an increased risk of sneaker waves and strong up currents Tuesday through Friday. The extended forecast for the Bay Area and Central Coast: Wednesday and Wednesday night, partly cloudy. High 60 to 90. Lows 50 to 65. Thursday and Thursday night, mostly clear. High 60 to 95. Lows 50 to 65. Friday and Friday night, mostly clear. High 60 to 90. Lows 50 to 65. Saturday and Saturday night, mostly cloudy. High 60 to 90. Lows 50 to 65. Sunday, mostly cloudy in the morning, then becoming mostly sunny. Warmer. Highs 65 to 90. Sunrise, sunset, and tidal information for the San Francisco Bay Area for Monday, July 6. The sunset tonight, 8:34 p.m. The sunrise tomorrow, 5:55 a.m. The sunset tomorrow, 8:34 p.m. Tidal data at the Golden Gate for the afternoon and evening hours today and the morning hours of tomorrow. High tide, 5:19 p.m. at 5.41 feet. Low tide, 11:20 p.m. at 1.95 feet. High tide, 5:09 a.m. at 3.90 feet. Low tide, 10:51 a.m. at 1.33 feet. Here are the buoy observations for 9 p.m. Pacific Daylight Time. An offshore buoy 6 winds west at 6 knots, pressure 1,021.5 millibars. An offshore buoy 59, winds north 12 knots, water temperature 62, pressure 1,021.8 millibars, sea 7 feet, every 8 seconds. At Point Arena buoy, winds northwest 14 knots, water temperature 55, pressure 1,017.0 millibars, seas 5 feet, every 9 seconds. At buoy 13 near Bodega Bay, winds northwest at 23 knots, gusting to 27, pressure 1,015.0 millibars. At Point Reyes Wave Rider buoy, water temperature 56, seas 7 feet, every 5 seconds. At San Francisco Bar buoy, water temperature 59, seas 5 feet, every 17 seconds. At San Francisco buoy, winds northwest at 14 knots, swell 5 feet, every 17 seconds. At Half Moon Bay buoy, winds northwest 12 knots, water temperature 58, pressure 1,016.7 millibars, seas 4 feet, every 10 seconds. At Monterey Bay buoy, winds northwest 16 knots, water temperature 61, pressure 1,016.1 millibars, seas 5 feet, every 8 seconds. At Point Sur, Wave Rider buoy, water temperature 60,

to Cape San Martin buoy, winds northwest 70 knots, gusting to 23, water temperature 62, pressure 1016.0 millibars. Seas 6 feet every 16 seconds. Synopsis for the Central California coast and bays, including the Monterey Bay, Greater Farallones, and Cordell Bank National Marine Sanctuaries. Northwest winds will increase to a strong breeze Tuesday and persist into the weekend. Wind waves will build to rough by Wednesday, while a long-period low southwest swell moves through this week. The marine forecast for San Pablo Bay, Suisun Bay, the West Delta, and the San Francisco Bay north of the Bay Bridge. For tonight, southwest wind 10 to 15 knots. For Tuesday, southwest wind 10 to 15 knots. For Tuesday night, southwest wind 10 to 15 knots. The marine forecast for Monterey Bay. Small craft advisory in effect from Tuesday morning through Wednesday evening. For tonight, west wind 10 to 15 knots, becoming northwest 5 to 10 knots after midnight. Seas 3 to 4 feet. Wind detail, northwest 4 feet at 7 seconds. For Tuesday, northwest wind 10 to 15 knots, becoming west 15 to 20 knots in the afternoon. Seas 3 to 5 feet. Wave detail, northwest 4 feet at 8 seconds and south 2 feet at 16 seconds. For Tuesday night, northwest wind 15 to 20 knots. Seas 3 to 5 feet. Wave detail, northwest 5 feet at 7 seconds. The coastal waters forecast from Pigeon Point to Point Pinos out to 10 nautical miles. Small craft advisory in effect from Tuesday morning through Wednesday evening. For tonight, northwest wind 10 to 15 knots. Seas 4 to 5 feet. Wave detail, northwest 5 feet at 8 seconds and south 2 feet at 15 seconds. For Tuesday, northwest wind 10 to 15 knots, rising to 15 to 20 knots in the afternoon. Seas 4 to 5 feet. Wave detail, northwest 5 feet at 8 seconds and south 2 feet at 16 seconds. For Tuesday night, northwest wind 20 to 25 knots, easing to 15 to 20 knots after midnight. Seas 5 to 7 feet. Wave detail, northwest 6 feet at 7 seconds and south 2 feet at 17 seconds. The area forecast for the peninsula, North Bay, and East Bay. Beach hazards statement in effect from 5 a.m. Pacific Daylight Time Tuesday through Friday afternoon. For the rest of tonight, partly cloudy until midnight, then becoming mostly cloudy. Lows in the 50s. West winds 5 to 15 miles per hour. For Tuesday, mostly cloudy in the morning, then becoming mostly sunny. Highs in the lower 60s at the coast to the upper 70s inland. West winds 5 to 15 miles per hour. For Tuesday night, partly cloudy until midnight, then becoming mostly cloudy. Lows from the lower to mid 50s. West winds 10 to 20 miles per hour. And on Wednesday, mostly cloudy in the morning, then becoming mostly sunny. Highs in the mid-60s at the coast to the lower 80s inland. West winds 5 to 15 miles per hour. For the Wednesday night, mostly clear until midnight, then becoming partly cloudy. Lows in the 50s. West winds 5 to 15 miles per hour. For Thursday, partly cloudy in the morning, then becoming mostly sunny. Highs from the upper 60s to lower 80s. For Thursday night, mostly clear. Lows from the 40s to upper 50s. And on Friday, partly cloudy in the morning, then becoming mostly sunny. Highs from the mid-60s to upper 70s for the Friday night, mostly clear until midnight, then becoming partly cloudy. Lows in the 50s Saturday through Monday, partly cloudy. Highs from the upper 60s to lower 80s, lows from the 50s to lower 60s, low temperatures tonight and highs tomorrow for the selected cities, San Francisco, 54 and 62, San Francisco Airport, 55 and 65, Redwood City, 56 and 72, Oakland, 55 and 66, Fremont, 56 and 70, Concord, 54 and 77, Livermore, 53 and 77.

pressure 30.00 inches and rising. At San Jose Airport, it was partly cloudy, temperature 60, dew point 53, relative humidity 77%, northwest wind at 13 miles an hour, pressure 29.99 inches and rising. At Santa Rosa, it was clear, temperature 56, southeast wind at 8, pressure 29.96 and rising. At Concord, it was clear, temperature 61, south wind at 14. At Livermore, it was clear, temperature 58, west wind at 13. At Monterey, it was cloudy, temperature 58, southwest wind at 8, pressure 30.02 and steady. At Salinas, it was cloudy, temperature 59, dew point 52, relative humidity 77%, west wind at 10. Here are some observations around California and western Nevada. Sky has ranged from clear to partly cloudy. It was 67 at Sacramento, 67 at Los Angeles, 67 at San Diego, and 81 at Reno. Truckee reported 64, South Lake Tahoe reported 63, Blue Canyon reported 64, and Mammoth Lakes reported 66. Local temperature reports around San Francisco Bay for 9 p.m. Downtown San Francisco was 57 degrees. Oakland Museum was 59 degrees. Redwood City was 66 degrees. San Rafael was 69 degrees. 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This broadcast originates from the National Weather Service office located in Monterey, California, and serves the South Bay and Monterey Bay Area, including the cities of San Jose, Monterey, Salinas, and Santa Cruz. The following is an important beach hazard message from the National Weather Service. Issued at 08:02 p.m. Pacific Daylight Time. Beach hazard statement remains in effect from 5 a.m. Pacific Daylight Time Tuesday through Friday afternoon. What? An increased risk of sneaker waves and strong rip currents due to long period southwest swell. Where? Pacific Coast beaches. When? From Tuesday morning through Friday afternoon. Impacts. Dangerous conditions are forecast along the shoreline. Hazards include sneaker waves, strong rip currents, and large breaking waves. Stay off of jetties, piers, rocks, and other waterside infrastructure. Remain out of the water to avoid hazardous surf and never turn your back on the ocean. Monitor local weather, surf, and tide forecasts at www.weather.gov/mtr. The area forecast for the South Bay, including the San Jose metro area and the Santa Clara Valley. For the rest of tonight, partly cloudy. Lows in the 50s. Northwest winds 5 to 10 miles per hour. For Tuesday, partly cloudy in the morning, then becoming mostly sunny. Patchy fog in the morning. Highs in the upper 60s by the bay to near 80 inland. Northwest winds up to 5 miles per hour, increasing to 5 to 15 miles per hour in the afternoon. For Tuesday night, mostly clear until midnight, then becoming partly cloudy. Lows from the lower to mid 50s. Northwest winds 5 to 15 miles per hour. And on Wednesday, partly cloudy in the morning, then becoming sunny. Highs in the lower 70s by the bay, lower to mid 80s inland. Northwest winds 5 to 10 miles per hour. For the Wednesday night, mostly clear. Lows in the 50s. West winds 5 to 10 miles per hour. For Thursday, partly cloudy in the morning, then becoming sunny. Highs from the mid 70s to lower 90s. Thursday night through Friday night, mostly clear. Lows in the 50s. Highs from the mid 70s to upper 80s. Saturday through Monday, partly cloudy. Highs from the mid-70s to lower 90s. Lows from the mid-50s to lower 60s. Low temperatures tonight and highs tomorrow for these selected cities: San Jose, 56 and 75, Mountain View, 57 and 69, Morgan

Hill, 53 and 82. The area forecast for the Monterey Bay and Salinas Valley. Beach hazards statement in effect from 5 a.m. Pacific Daylight Time Tuesday through Friday afternoon. For the rest of tonight, partly cloudy until midnight, then becoming mostly cloudy. Lows from the lower to mid-50s. West winds 5 to 15 miles per hour. For Tuesday, mostly cloudy in the morning, then becoming mostly sunny. Highs in the mid-60s at the coast to the lower 80s inland. West winds 5 to 10 miles per hour, increasing to 10 to 20 miles per hour in the afternoon. For Tuesday night, partly cloudy until midnight, then becoming mostly cloudy. Lows in the lower 50s. West winds 5 to 15 miles per hour. And on Wednesday, mostly cloudy in the morning, then becoming mostly sunny. Highs in the mid-60s at the coast to the lower 80s inland. West winds 5 to 15 miles per hour. For the Wednesday night, mostly clear until midnight, then becoming partly cloudy. Lows in the mid-50s. West winds 5 to 15 miles per hour. For Thursday, mostly cloudy in the morning, then becoming mostly sunny. Highs from the upper 60s to mid-80s. Thursday night through Saturday night, partly cloudy. Lows in the upper 50s. Highs from the upper 60s to mid-80s. Sunday, mostly cloudy in the morning, then becoming partly cloudy. Highs from the lower 70s to mid-80s. Sunday night and Monday, partly cloudy. Lows in the upper 50s, highs from the lower 70s to mid-80s. Low temperatures tonight and highs tomorrow for the selected cities: Santa Cruz, 54 and 74, Monterey, 56 and 64, Salinas, 55 and 64, Hollister, 52 and 74, King City, 52 and 81. The weather overview for the Bay Area and Central Coast: seasonably cool temperatures through Tuesday before a warming trend arrives for the second half of the week. Marine layer stratus develops each evening and overnight before retreating to the coast each morning and afternoon. Long period southwest swell causes an increased risk of sneaker waves and strong rip currents Tuesday through Friday. The extended forecast for the Bay Area and Central Coast: Thursday and Thursday night, partly cloudy. High 60 to 90. Lows 50 to 65. Friday and Friday night, partly cloudy. High 60 to 90. Lows 50 to 65. Saturday and Saturday night, mostly cloudy. High 60 to 95. Lows 50 to 65. Sunday and Sunday night, mostly cloudy. High 60 to 90. Lows 55 to 65. Monday and Monday night, partly cloudy. High 60 to 90. Lows 50 to 70. Sunrise, sunset, and tidal information for the San Francisco Bay Area for Monday, July 6. The sunset tonight, 8:34 p.m. The sunrise tomorrow, 5:55 a.m. The sunset tomorrow, 8:34 p.m. Tidal data at the Golden Gate for the afternoon and evening hours today and the morning hours of tomorrow. High tide, 5:19 p.m. at 5.41 feet. Low tide, 11:28 p.m. at 1.95 feet. High tide, 05:09 a.m. at 3.90 feet. Low tide, 10:51 a.m. at 1.33 feet. Here are the buoy observations for 10 p.m. Pacific Daylight Time. An offshore buoy 6, winds west at 6 knots, pressure 1,021.5 millibars. An offshore buoy 59, winds northwest at 10 knots, water temperature 62, pressure 1,022.0 millibars. At buoy 14 near Point Arena, winds northwest at 14 knots, water temperature 55, pressure 1,017.1 millibars. At buoy 13 near Bodega Bay, winds northwest at 21 knots, gusting to 27, pressure 1,015.6 millibars. At Point Reyes Wave Rider buoy, water temperature 56, seas 8 feet, every 8 seconds. At San Francisco Bar buoy, water temperature 59, seas 5 feet, every 17 seconds. At San Francisco buoy,

northwest at 14 knots, swell 5 feet, every 12 seconds. At Half Moon Bay buoy winds northwest 10 knots, water temperature 58, pressure 1016.8 millibars, seas 4 feet, every 9 seconds. At Monterey buoy winds northwest at 60 knots, water temperature 61, pressure 1016.4 millibars. At Pointzer, wave rider buoy water temperature 60, seas 6 feet, every 17 seconds. At Cape San Martin buoy winds northwest at 70 knots, gusting to 21, water temperature 62, pressure 1016.4 millibars. Synopsis for the Central California coast and bays including the Monterey Bay, Greater Farallones, and Cordell Bank National Marine Sanctuaries, northwest winds will increase to a strong breeze Tuesday and persist into the weekend. Wind waves will build to rough by Wednesday, while a long period low southwest swell moves through this week. The marine forecast for San Pablo Bay, Suisun Bay, the West Delta, and the San Francisco Bay north of the Bay Bridge. For tonight, southwest wind 10 to 15 knots. For Tuesday, southwest wind 10 to 15 knots. For Tuesday night, southwest wind 10 to 15 knots. The marine forecast for Monterey Bay. Small craft advisory in effect from Tuesday morning through Wednesday evening. For tonight, west wind 10 to 15 knots, becoming northwest 5 to 10 knots after midnight. Seas 3 to 4 feet. Wave detail, northwest 4 feet at 7 seconds. For Tuesday, northwest wind 10 to 15 knots, becoming west 15 to 20 knots in the afternoon. Seas 3 to 5 feet. Wave detail, northwest 4 feet at 8 seconds and south 2 feet at 16 seconds. For Tuesday night, northwest wind 15 to 20 knots. Seas 3 to 5 feet. Wave detail, northwest 5 feet at 7 seconds. The coastal waters forecast from Pigeon Point to Point Pinos out to 10 nautical miles. Small craft advisory in effect from Tuesday morning through Wednesday evening. For tonight, northwest wind 10 to 15 knots. Seas 4 to 5 feet. Wave detail, northwest 5 feet at 8 seconds and south 2 feet at 15 seconds. For Tuesday, northwest wind 10 to 15 knots, rising to 15 to 20 knots in the afternoon. Seas 4 to 5 feet. Wave detail, northwest 5 feet at 8 seconds and south 2 feet at 16 seconds. For Tuesday night, northwest wind 20 to 25 knots, easing to 15 to 20 knots after midnight. Seas 5 to 7 feet. Wave detail, northwest 6 feet at 7 seconds and south 2 feet at 17 seconds. The area forecast for the peninsula, North Bay, and East Bay. Beach hazards statement in effect from 5 a.m. Pacific Daylight Time Tuesday through Friday afternoon. For the rest of tonight, partly cloudy until midnight, then becoming mostly cloudy. Lows in the 50s. West winds 5 to 15 miles per hour. For Tuesday, mostly cloudy in the morning, then becoming mostly sunny. Highs in the lower 60s at the coast to the upper 70s inland. West winds 5 to 15 miles per hour. For Tuesday night, partly cloudy until midnight, then becoming mostly cloudy. Lows from the lower to mid 50s. West winds 10 to 20 miles per hour. And on Wednesday, mostly cloudy in the morning, then becoming mostly sunny. Highs in the mid-60s at the coast to the lower 80s inland. West winds 5 to 15 miles per hour. For the Wednesday night, mostly clear until midnight, then becoming partly cloudy. Lows in the 50s. West winds 5 to 15 miles per hour. For Thursday, partly cloudy in the morning, then becoming mostly sunny. Highs from the upper 60s to lower 80s. For Thursday night, mostly clear. Lows from the 40s to upper 50s. And on Friday, partly cloudy in the morning, then becoming mostly sunny. Highs from the mid-60s to upper 70s for the Friday night, mostly clear until midnight, then becoming partly cloudy. Lows in the 50s Saturday through Monday, partly cloudy.

highs from the upper 60s to lower 80s, lows from the 50s to lower 60s. Low temperatures tonight and highs tomorrow for the selected cities. San Francisco, 54 and 62. San Francisco Airport, 55 and 65. Redwood City, 56 and 72. Oakland, 55 and 66. Fremont, 56 and 70. Concord, 54 and 77. Livermore, 53 and 77. San Rafael, 54 and 74. Santa Rosa, 49 and 80. Napa, 51 and 75. Fairfield, 55 and 79. These are the 10 p.m. Pacific Daylight Time observations for the San Francisco and Monterey Bay areas on Monday, July 6th. At San Francisco Airport, it was mostly cloudy, temperature 57, dew point 53, relative humidity 86%, west wind at 16 miles an hour, gusting to 25, pressure 30.02 inches and rising. At Oakland Airport, it was cloudy, temperature 57, dew point 53, relative humidity 86%, west wind at 16 miles an hour, pressure 30.02 inches and rising. At San Jose Airport, it was cloudy, temperature 59, dew point 53, relative humidity 80%, north wind at 9 miles an hour, pressure 30.01 inches and rising. At Santa Rosa, it was cloudy, temperature 56, south wind at 9, pressure 29.98 and rising. At Concord, it was clear, temperature 59, south wind at 12. At Livermore, it was clear, temperature 56, west wind at 15. At Monterey, it was cloudy, temperature 58, west wind at 9, pressure 30.03 and rising. At Salinas, it was cloudy, temperature 59, dew point 53, relative humidity 80%, northwest wind at 9. Here are some observations around California and western Nevada. Skies ranged from clear to partly cloudy. It was 63 at Sacramento, 66 at Los Angeles, 67 at San Diego, and 78 at Reno. Truckee reported 55, South Lake Tahoe reported 57, Blue Canyon reported 61, and Mammoth Lakes reported 66. Local temperature reports around San Francisco Bay for 10 p.m. Downtown San Francisco was 56 degrees. Oakland Museum was 58 degrees. Redwood City was 61 degrees. San Rafael was 61 degrees. The following is an important beach hazard message from the National Weather Service. Issued at 08:02 p.m. Pacific Daylight Time. Beach hazard statement remains in effect from 5 a.m. Pacific Daylight Time Tuesday through Friday afternoon. An increased risk of sneaker waves and strong rip currents due to long period southwest swell. Where? Pacific Coast beaches. When? From Tuesday morning through Friday afternoon. Impacts. Dangerous conditions are forecast along the shoreline. Hazards include sneaker waves, strong rip currents, and large breaking waves. Stay off of jetties, piers, rocks, and other waterside infrastructure. Remain out of the water to avoid hazardous surf and never turn your back on the ocean. Monitor local weather, surf and tide forecast at www.weather.gov/mtr. The area forecast for the South Bay, including the San Jose metro area and the Santa Clara Valley. For the rest of tonight, partly cloudy. Lows in the 50s. Northwest winds 5 to 10 miles per hour. For Tuesday, partly cloudy in the morning, then becoming mostly sunny. Patchy fog in the morning. Highs in the upper 60s by the bay to near 80 inland. Northwest winds up to 5 miles per hour, increasing to 5 to 15 miles per hour in the afternoon. For Tuesday night, mostly clear until midnight, then becoming partly cloudy. Lows from the lower to mid 50s. Northwest winds 5 to 15 miles per hour. And on Wednesday? Partly cloudy in the morning, then becoming sunny. Highs in the lower 70s by the bay, lower to mid 80s inland. Northwest winds 5 to 10 miles per hour. For the Wednesday night, mostly clear,

forecast winds 5 to 10 miles per hour. For Thursday, partly cloudy in the morning, then becoming sunny. Highs from the mid-70s to lower 90s. Thursday night through Friday night, mostly clear. Lows in the 50s. Highs from the mid-70s to upper 80s. Saturday through Monday, partly cloudy. Highs from the mid-70s to lower 90s. Lows from the mid-50s to lower 60s. Low temperatures tonight and highs tomorrow for these selected cities: San Jose, 56 and 75, Mountain View, 57 and 69, Morgan Hill, 53 and 82. The area forecast for the Monterey Bay and Salinas Valley: beach hazards statement in effect from 5 a.m. Pacific Daylight Time Tuesday through Friday afternoon. For the rest of tonight, partly cloudy until midnight, then becoming mostly cloudy. Lows from the lower to mid-50s. West winds 5 to 15 miles per hour. For Tuesday, mostly cloudy in the morning, then becoming mostly sunny. Highs in the mid-60s at the coast to the lower 80s inland. West winds 5 to 10 miles per hour, increasing to 10 to 20 miles per hour in the afternoon. For Tuesday night, partly cloudy until midnight, then becoming mostly cloudy. Lows in the lower 50s. West winds 5 to 15 miles per hour. And on Wednesday, mostly cloudy in the morning, then becoming mostly sunny. Highs in the mid-60s at the coast to the lower 80s inland. West winds 5 to 15 miles per hour. For the Wednesday night, mostly clear until midnight, then becoming partly cloudy. Lows in the mid-50s. West winds 5 to 15 miles per hour. For Thursday, mostly cloudy in the morning, then becoming mostly sunny. Highs from the upper 60s to mid-80s. Thursday night through Saturday night, partly cloudy. Lows in the upper 50s. Highs from the upper 60s to mid-80s. Sunday, mostly cloudy in the morning, then becoming partly cloudy. Highs from the lower 70s to mid-80s. Sunday night and Monday, partly cloudy. Lows in the upper 50s, highs from the lower 70s to mid-80s. Low temperatures tonight and highs tomorrow for these selected cities: Santa Cruz, 54 and 74, Monterey, 56 and 64, Salinas, 55 and 64, Hollister, 52 and 74, King City, 52 and 81. The weather overview for the Bay Area and Central Coast: seasonably cool temperatures through Tuesday before a warming trend arrives for the second half of the week. Marine layer stratus develops each evening and overnight before retreating to the coast each morning and afternoon. Long period southwest swell causes an increased risk of sneaker waves and strong up currents Tuesday through Friday. The extended forecast for the Bay Area and Central Coast: Thursday and Thursday night, partly cloudy. High 60 to 90. Lows 50 to 65. Friday and Friday night, partly cloudy. High 60 to 90. Lows 50 to 65. Saturday and Saturday night, mostly cloudy. High 60 to 95. Lows 50 to 65. Sunday and Sunday night, mostly cloudy. High 60 to 90. Lows 55 to 65. Monday and Monday night, partly cloudy. High 60 to 90. Lows 50 to 70. Sunrise, sunset, and tidal information for the San Francisco Bay Area for Monday, July 6. The sunset tonight, 8:34 p.m. The sunrise tomorrow, 5:55 a.m. The sunset tomorrow, 8:34 p.m. Tidal data at the Golden Gate for the afternoon and evening hours today and the morning hours of tomorrow. High tide, 5:19 p.m. at 5.41 feet. Low tide, 11:28 p.m. at 1.95 feet. 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Low tide, 10:51 a.m. at 1.33 feet. Here are the buoy observations for 10 p.m. Pacific Daylight Time. An offshore buoy 6, winds west at 6 knots, pressure 1,021.5 millibars.

at offshore buoy 59, winds north 10 knots, water temperature 62, pressure 1,022.1 millibars, sea 7 feet, every 8 seconds. Head Point Arena buoy, winds northwest 14 knots, water temperature 55, pressure 1,017.1 millibars, seas 5 feet, every 8 seconds. Head buoy 13 near Bodega Bay, winds northwest at 21 knots, gusting to 25, pressure 1,015.4 millibars, swell 6 feet, every 16 seconds. Head Point Reyes Wave Rider buoy, water temperature 56, seas 8 feet, every 17 seconds. At San Francisco Bar buoy, water temperature 59, seas 5 feet, every 17 seconds. At San Francisco buoy, winds northwest at 14 knots, swell 5 feet, every 12 seconds. At Half Moon Bay buoy, winds northwest 10 knots, water temperature 58, pressure 1016.8 millibars, seas 4 feet, every 9 seconds. At Monterey Bay buoy, winds northwest 16 knots, water temperature 61, pressure 1016.5 millibars, seas 5 feet, every 12 seconds. Head Point Sir, Wave Rider buoy, water temperature 60, seas 6 feet, every 17 seconds. At Cape San Martin buoy, winds northwest 17 knots, gusting to 21, water temperature 62, pressure 1016.5 millibars. Seas 6 feet, every 13 seconds. Synopsis for the Central California coast and bays, including the Monterey Bay, Greater Farallones, and Cordell Bank National Marine Sanctuaries, northwest winds will increase to a strong breeze Tuesday and persist into the weekend. Wind waves will build to rough by Wednesday, while a long period low southwest swell moves through this week. The marine forecast for San Pablo Bay, Suisun Bay, the West Delta, and the San Francisco Bay north of the Bay Bridge. For tonight, southwest wind 10 to 15 knots. For Tuesday, southwest wind 10 to 15 knots. For Tuesday night, southwest wind 10 to 15 knots. The marine forecast for Monterey Bay. Small craft advisory in effect from Tuesday morning through Wednesday evening. For tonight, west wind 10 to 15 knots, becoming northwest 5 to 10 knots after midnight. Seas 3 to 4 feet. Wave detail, northwest 4 feet at 7 seconds. For Tuesday, northwest wind 10 to 15 knots, becoming west 15 to 20 knots in the afternoon. Seas 3 to 5 feet. Wave detail, northwest 4 feet at 8 seconds and south 2 feet at 16 seconds. For Tuesday night, northwest wind 15 to 20 knots. Seas 3 to 5 feet. Wave detail, northwest 5 feet at 7 seconds. The coastal waters forecast from Pigeon Point to Point Pinos out to 10 nautical miles. Small craft advisory in effect from Tuesday morning through Wednesday evening. For tonight, northwest wind 10 to 15 knots. Seas 4 to 5 feet. Wave detail, northwest 5 feet at 8 seconds and south 2 feet at 15 seconds. For Tuesday, northwest wind 10 to 15 knots, rising to 15 to 20 knots in the afternoon. Seas 4 to 5 feet. Wave detail, northwest 5 feet at 8 seconds and south 2 feet at 16 seconds. For Tuesday night, northwest wind 20 to 25 knots, easing to 15 to 20 knots after midnight. Seas 5 to 7 feet. Wave detail, northwest 6 feet at 7 seconds and south 2 feet at 17 seconds. The area forecast for the peninsula, North Bay, and East Bay. Beach hazards statement in effect from 5 a.m. Pacific Daylight Time Tuesday through Friday afternoon. For the rest of tonight, partly cloudy until midnight, then becoming mostly cloudy. Lows in the 50s. West winds 5 to 15 miles per hour. For Tuesday, mostly cloudy in the morning, then becoming mostly sunny. Highs in the lower 60s at the coast to the upper 70s inland. West winds 5 to 15 miles per hour. For Tuesday night, partly cloudy until midnight, then becoming mostly cloudy. Lows from the lower to mid 50s. West winds 10.

to 20 miles per hour. And on Wednesday, mostly cloudy in the morning, then becoming mostly sunny. Highs in the mid-60s at the coast to the lower 80s inland. West winds 5 to 15 miles per hour. For the Wednesday night, mostly clear until midnight, then becoming partly cloudy. Lows in the 50s. West winds 5 to 15 miles per hour. For Thursday, partly cloudy in the morning, then becoming mostly sunny. Highs from the upper 60s to lower 80s. For Thursday night, mostly clear. Lows from the 40s to upper 50s. And on Friday, partly cloudy in the morning, then becoming mostly sunny. Highs from the mid-60s to upper 70s for the Friday night, mostly clear until midnight, then becoming partly cloudy. Lows in the 50s Saturday through Monday, partly cloudy. Highs from the upper 60s to lower 80s, lows from the 50s to lower 60s, low temperatures tonight and highs tomorrow for the selected cities, San Francisco, 54 and 62, San Francisco Airport, 55 and 65, Redwood City, 56 and 72, Oakland, 55 and 66, Fremont, 56 and 70, Concord, 54 and 77, Livermore, 53 and 77, San Rafael, 54 and 74, Santa Rosa, 49 and 80, Napa, 51 and 75, Fairfield, 55 and 79. 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This broadcast originates from the National Weather Service office located in Monterey, California, and serves the South Bay and Monterey Bay Area, including the city of San Jose, Monterey, Salinas, and Santa Cruz. These are the 10 p.m. Pacific Daylight Time observations for the San Francisco and Monterey Bay Areas on Monday, July 6th. At San Francisco Airport, it was mostly cloudy, temperature 57, dew point 53, relative humidity 86%, west wind at 16 miles an hour, gusting to 25, pressure 30.02 inches and rising. At Oakland Airport, it was cloudy, temperature 57, dew point 53, relative humidity 86%, west wind at 16 miles an hour, pressure 30.02 inches and rising. At San Jose Airport, it was cloudy, temperature 59, dew point 53, relative humidity 80%, north wind at 9 miles an hour, pressure 30.01 inches and rising. At Santa Rosa, it was cloudy, temperature 56, south wind at 9, pressure 29.98 and rising. At Concord, it was clear, temperature 59, south wind at 12. At Livermore, it was clear, temperature 56, west wind at 15. At Monterey, it was cloudy, temperature 58, west wind at 9, pressure 30.03 and rising. At Salinas, it was cloudy, temperature 59, dew point 53, relative humidity 80%, northwest wind at 9. Here are some observations around California and western Nevada. Skies ranged from clear to partly cloudy. It was 63 at Sacramento, 66 at Los Angeles, 67 at San Diego, and 78 at Reno. Truckee reported 55, South Lake Tahoe reported 57, Blue Canyon reported 61, and Mammoth Lakes reported 66. Local temperature reports around San Francisco Bay for 10 p.m. Downtown San Francisco was 56 degrees. Oakland Museum was 58 degrees. Redwood City was 61 degrees. San Rafael was 61 degrees. The following is an important beach hazard message from the National Weather Service. Issued at 08:02 p.m. Pacific Daylight Time. Beach hazard statement remains in effect from 5 a.m. Pacific Daylight Time Tuesday through Friday afternoon. What? An increased risk of sneaker waves and strong rip currents due to long period southwest swell. Where? Pacific Coast beaches. When? From Tuesday morning through Friday afternoon. Impacts. Dangerous conditions are forecast along the shoreline. Hazards include sneaker waves, strong rip currents, and large breaking waves.

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Monitor local weather, surf and tide forecasts at www.weather.gov/mtr. The area forecast for the South Bay, including the San Jose metro area and the Santa Clara Valley. For the rest of tonight, partly cloudy. Lows in the 50s. Northwest winds 5 to 10 miles per hour. For Tuesday, partly cloudy in the morning, then becoming mostly sunny. Patchy fog in the morning. Highs in the upper 60s by the bay to near 80 inland. Northwest winds up to 5 miles per hour, increasing to 5 to 15 miles per hour in the afternoon. For Tuesday night, mostly clear until midnight, then becoming partly cloudy. Lows from the lower to mid 50s. Northwest winds 5 to 15 miles per hour. And on Wednesday, partly cloudy in the morning, then becoming sunny. Highs in the lower 70s by the bay, lower to mid 80s inland. Northwest winds 5 to 10 miles per hour. For the Wednesday night, mostly clear. Lows in the 50s. West winds 5 to 10 miles per hour. For Thursday, partly cloudy in the morning, then becoming sunny. Highs from the mid-70s to lower 90s. Thursday night through Friday night, mostly clear. Lows in the 50s. Highs from the mid-70s to upper 80s. Saturday through Monday, partly cloudy. Highs from the mid-70s to lower 90s. Lows from the mid-50s to lower 60s. Low temperatures tonight and highs tomorrow for the selected cities: San Jose, 56 and 75, Mountain View, 57 and 69, Morgan Hill, 53 and 82. The area forecast for the Monterey Bay and Salinas Valley: beach hazards statement in effect from 5 a.m. Pacific Daylight Time Tuesday through Friday afternoon. For the rest of tonight, partly cloudy until midnight, then becoming mostly cloudy. Lows from the lower to mid-50s. West winds 5 to 15 miles per hour. For Tuesday, mostly cloudy in the morning, then becoming mostly sunny. Highs in the mid-60s at the coast to the lower 80s inland. West winds 5 to 10 miles per hour, increasing to 10 to 20 miles per hour in the afternoon. For Tuesday night, partly cloudy until midnight, then becoming mostly cloudy. Lows in the lower 50s. West winds 5 to 15 miles per hour. And on Wednesday, mostly cloudy in the morning, then becoming mostly sunny. Highs in the mid-60s at the coast to the lower 80s inland. West winds 5 to 15 miles per hour. For the Wednesday night, mostly clear until midnight, then becoming partly cloudy. Lows in the mid-50s. West winds 5 to 15 miles per hour. For Thursday, mostly cloudy in the morning, then becoming mostly sunny. Highs from the upper 60s to mid 80s. Thursday night through Saturday night, partly cloudy. Lows in the upper 50s. Highs from the upper 60s to mid 80s. Sunday, mostly cloudy in the morning, then becoming partly cloudy. Highs from the lower 70s to mid 80s. Sunday night and Monday, partly cloudy. Lows in the upper 50s, highs from the lower 70s to mid 80s. Low temperatures tonight and highs tomorrow for the selected cities: Santa Cruz, 54 and 74, Monterey, 56 and 64, Salinas, 55 and 64, Hollister, 52 and 74, King City, 52 and 81. The weather overview for the Bay Area and Central Coast: seasonably cool temperatures through Tuesday before a warming trend arrives for the second half of the week. Marine layer stratus develops each evening and overnight before retreating to the coast each morning and afternoon. Long period southwest swell causes an increased risk of sneaker waves and strong up currents Tuesday through Friday. The extended forecast for the Bay Area and Central Coast: Thursday and Thursday night, partly cloudy. High 60 to 90. Lows 50 to 65. Friday and Friday night, partly cloudy.

lows 50 to 65. Saturday and Saturday night, mostly cloudy. High 60 to 95. Lows 50 to 65. Sunday and Sunday night, mostly cloudy. High 60 to 90. Lows 55 to 65. Monday and Monday night, partly cloudy. High 60 to 90. Lows 50 to 70. Sunrise, sunset, and tidal information for the San Francisco Bay Area for Monday, July 6. The sunset tonight, 8:34 p.m. The sunrise tomorrow, 5:55 a.m. July 6. The sunset tonight, 8:34 p.m. The sunrise tomorrow, 5:55 a.m. The sunset tomorrow, 8:34 p.m. Tidal data at the Golden Gate for the afternoon and evening hours today and the morning hours of tomorrow. High tide, 5:19 p.m. at 5.41 feet. Low tide, 11:28 p.m. at 1.95 feet. High tide, 05:09 a.m. at 3.90 feet. Low tide, 10:51 a.m. at 1.33 feet. Here are the buoy observations for 10 p.m. Pacific Daylight Time. An offshore buoy 6 winds west at 6 knots, pressure 1,021.5 millibars. An offshore buoy 59, winds north 10 knots, water temperature 62, pressure 1,022.1 millibars, sea 7 feet, every 8 seconds. At Point Arena buoy, winds northwest 14 knots, water temperature 55, pressure 1,017.1 millibars, seas 5 feet, every 8 seconds. At buoy 13 near Bodega Bay, winds northwest at 21 knots, gusting to 25, pressure 1,015.4 millibars, swell 6 feet, every 16 seconds. At Point Reyes Wave Rider buoy, water temperature 56, seas 8 feet, every 17 seconds. At San Francisco Bar buoy, water temperature 59, seas 5 feet, every 17 seconds. At San Francisco buoy, winds northwest at 14 knots, swell 5 feet, every 12 seconds. At Half Moon Bay buoy, winds northwest 10 knots, water temperature 58, pressure 1016.8 millibars, seas 4 feet, every 9 seconds. At Monterey Bay buoy, winds northwest 16 knots, water temperature 61, pressure 1016.5 millibars, seas 5 feet, every 12 seconds. At Point Sur, Wave Rider buoy, water temperature 60, seas 6 feet, every 17 seconds. At Cape San Martin buoy, winds northwest 17 knots, gusting to 21, water temperature 62, pressure 1016.5 millibars. Seas 6 feet, every 13 seconds. Synopsis for the Central California coast and bays, including the Monterey Bay, Greater Farallones, and Cordell Bank National Marine Sanctuaries, northwest winds will increase to a strong breeze Tuesday and persist into the weekend. Wind waves will build to rough by Wednesday, while a long-period low southwest swell moves through this week. The marine forecast for San Pablo Bay, Suisun Bay, the West Delta, and the San Francisco Bay north of the Bay Bridge. For tonight, southwest wind 10 to 15 knots. For Tuesday, southwest wind 10 to 15 knots. For Tuesday night, southwest wind 10 to 15 knots. The marine forecast for Monterey Bay. Small craft advisory in effect from Tuesday morning through Wednesday evening. For tonight, west wind 10 to 15 knots, becoming northwest 5 to 10 knots after midnight. Seas 3 to 4 feet. Wave detail, northwest 4 feet at 7 seconds. For Tuesday, northwest wind 10 to 15 knots, becoming west 15 to 20 knots in the afternoon. Seas 3 to 5 feet. Wave detail, northwest 4 feet at 8 seconds and south 2 feet at 16 seconds. For Tuesday night, northwest wind 15 to 20 knots. Seas 3 to 5 feet. Wave detail, northwest 5 feet at 7 seconds. The coastal waters forecast from Pigeon Point to Point Pinos out to 10 nautical miles. Small craft advisory in effect from Tuesday.

tonight. Northwest wind 10 to 15 knots. Seas 4 to 5 feet. Wave detail, northwest 5 feet at 8 seconds and south 2 feet at 15 seconds. For Tuesday, northwest wind 10 to 15 knots, rising to 15 to 20 knots in the afternoon. Seas 4 to 5 feet. Wave detail, northwest 5 feet at 8 seconds and south 2 feet at 16 seconds. For Tuesday night, northwest wind 20 to 25 knots, easing to 15 to 20 knots after midnight. Seas 5 to 7 feet. Wave detail, northwest 6 feet at 7 seconds and south 2 feet at 17 seconds. The area forecast for the peninsula, North Bay, and East Bay. Beach hazards statement in effect from 5 a.m. Pacific Daylight Time Tuesday through Friday afternoon. For the rest of tonight, partly cloudy until midnight, then becoming mostly cloudy. Lows in the 50s. West winds 5 to 15 miles per hour. For Tuesday, mostly cloudy in the morning, then becoming mostly sunny. Highs in the lower 60s at the coast to the upper 70s inland. West winds 5 to 15 miles per hour. For Tuesday night, partly cloudy until midnight, then becoming mostly cloudy. Lows from the lower to mid 50s. West winds 10 to 20 miles per hour. And on Wednesday, mostly cloudy in the morning, then becoming mostly sunny. Highs in the mid 60s at the coast to the lower 80s inland. West winds 5 to 15 miles per hour. For the Wednesday night, mostly clear until midnight, then becoming partly cloudy. Lows in the 50s. West winds 5 to 15 miles per hour. For Thursday, partly cloudy in the morning, then becoming mostly sunny. Highs from the upper 60s to lower 80s. For Thursday night, mostly clear. Lows from the 40s to upper 50s. And on Friday, partly cloudy in the morning, then becoming mostly sunny. Highs from the mid-60s to upper 70s for the Friday night, mostly clear until midnight, then becoming partly cloudy. Lows in the 50s Saturday through Monday, partly cloudy. Highs from the upper 60s to lower 80s, lows from the 50s to lower 60s, low temperatures tonight and highs tomorrow for these selected cities, San Francisco, 54 and 62, San Francisco Airport, 55 and 65, Redwood City, 56 and 72, Oakland, 55 and 66, Fremont, 56 and 70, Concord, 54 and 77, Livermore, 53 and 77, San Rafael, 54 and 74, Santa Rosa, 49 and 80, Napa, 51 and 75, Fairfield, 55 and 79. These are the 10 p.m. Pacific Daylight Time observations for the San Francisco and Monterey Bay areas on Monday, July 6th. At San Francisco Airport, it was mostly cloudy, temperature 57, dew point 53, relative humidity 86%, west wind at 16 miles an hour, gusting to 25, pressure 30.02 inches and rising. At Oakland Airport, it was cloudy, temperature 57, dew point 53, relative humidity 86%, west wind at 16 miles an hour, pressure 30.02 inches and rising. At San Jose Airport, it was cloudy, temperature 59, dew point 53, relative humidity 80%, north wind at 9 miles an hour, pressure 30.01 inches and rising. At Santa Rosa, it was cloudy, temperature 56, south wind at 9, pressure 29.98 and rising. At Concord, it was clear, temperature 59, south wind at 12. At Livermore, it was clear, temperature 56, west wind at 15. At Monterey, it was cloudy, temperature 58, west wind at 9, pressure 30.03 and rising. At Salinas, it was cloudy, temperature 59, dew point 53, relative humidity 80%, northwest wind at 9. Here are some observations around California and western Nevada. Skies ranged from clear to partly cloudy. It was 63 at Sacramento, 66 at Los Angeles, 67 at San Diego, and 78 at Reno. Truckee report.

55, South Lake Tahoe reported 57, Blue Canyon reported 61, and Mammoth Lakes reported 66. Local temperature reports around San Francisco Bay for 10 p.m. Downtown San Francisco was 56 degrees. Oakland Museum was 58 degrees. Redwood City was 61 degrees. San Rafael was 61 degrees. The following is an important beach hazard message from the National Weather Service. Issued at 08:02 p.m. Pacific Daylight Time. Beach hazard statement remains in effect from 5 a.m. Pacific Daylight Time Tuesday through Friday afternoon. What? An increased risk of sneaker waves and strong rip currents due to long period southwest swell. Where? Pacific Coast beaches. When? From Tuesday morning through Friday afternoon. Impacts. Dangerous conditions are forecast along the shoreline. Hazards include sneaker waves, strong rip currents, and large breaking waves. 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Remain out of the water to avoid hazardous surf and never turn your back on the ocean. Monitor local weather, surf and tide forecast at www.weather.gov/NTR. The area forecast for the South Bay, including the San Jose metro area and the Santa Clara Valley. For the rest of tonight, partly cloudy. Lows in the 50s. Northwest winds 5 to 10 miles per hour. For Tuesday, partly cloudy in the morning, then becoming mostly sunny. Patchy fog in the morning. Highs in the upper 60s by the bay to near 80 inland. Northwest winds up to 5 miles per hour, increasing to 5 to 15 miles per hour in the afternoon. For Tuesday night, mostly clear until midnight, then becoming partly cloudy. Lows from the lower to mid 50s. Northwest winds 5 to 15 miles per hour. And on Wednesday, partly cloudy in the morning, then becoming sunny. Highs in the lower 70s by the bay, lower to mid 80s inland. Northwest winds 5 to 10 miles per hour. For the Wednesday night, mostly clear. Lows in the 50s. West winds 5 to 10 miles per hour. For Thursday, partly cloudy in the morning, then becoming sunny. Highs from the mid-70s to lower 90s. Thursday night through Friday night, mostly clear. Lows in the 50s. Highs from the mid-70s to upper 80s. Saturday through Monday, partly cloudy. Highs from the mid-70s to lower 90s. Lows from the mid-50s to lower 60s. Low temperatures tonight and highs tomorrow for these selected cities: San Jose, 56 and 75, Mountain View, 57 and 69, Morgan Hill, 53 and 82. The area forecast for the Monterey Bay and Salinas Valley. Beach hazard statement in effect from 5 a.m. Pacific Daylight Time Tuesday through Friday afternoon. For the rest of tonight, partly cloudy until midnight, then becoming mostly cloudy. Lows from the lower to mid-50s. West winds 5 to 15 miles per hour. For Tuesday, mostly cloudy in the morning, then becoming mostly sunny. Highs in the mid-60s at the coast to the lower 80s inland. West winds 5 to 10 miles per hour, increasing to 10 to 20 miles per hour in the afternoon. For Tuesday night, partly cloudy until midnight, then becoming mostly cloudy. Lows in the lower 50s. West winds 5 to 15 miles per hour. And on Wednesday, mostly cloudy in the morning, then becoming mostly sunny. Highs in the mid-60s at the coast to the lower 80s inland. West winds 5 to 15 miles per hour. For the Wednesday night, mostly clear until midnight, then becoming partly cloudy. Lows in the mid-50s. West winds 5 to 15 miles per hour. For Thursday, mostly cloudy in the morning, then becoming mostly sunny. Highs from the upper 60s to mid-80s. Thursday night through Saturday night, partly cloudy. Lows in the upper 50s. Highs from the upper 60s to mid-80s. Sunday, mostly cloudy in

morning then becoming partly cloudy. Highs from the lower 70s to mid-80s. Sunday night and Monday partly cloudy. Lows in the upper 50s, highs from the lower 70s to mid-80s. Low temperatures tonight and highs tomorrow for the selected cities, Santa Cruz, 54 and 74, Monterey, 56 and 64, Salinas, 55 and 64, Hollister, 52 and 74, King City, 52 and 81. The weather overview for the Bay Area and Central Coast, seasonably cool temperatures through Tuesday before a warming trend arrives for the second half of the week. Marine layer stratus develops each evening and overnight before retreating to the coast each morning and afternoon. Long period southwest swell causes an increased risk of sneaker waves and strong up currents Tuesday through Friday. The extended forecast for the Bay Area and Central Coast, Thursday and Thursday night, partly cloudy. High 60 to 90. Lows 50 to 65. Friday and Friday night, partly cloudy. High 60 to 90. Lows 50 to 65. Saturday and Saturday night, mostly cloudy. High 60 to 95. Lows 50 to 65. Sunday and Sunday night, mostly cloudy. High 60 to 90. Lows 55 to 65. Monday and Monday night, partly cloudy. High 60 to 90. Lows 50 to 70. Sunrise, sunset, and tidal information for the San Francisco Bay Area for Monday, July 6. The sunset tonight, 8:34 p.m. The sunrise tomorrow, 5:55 a.m. The sunset tomorrow, 8:34 p.m. Tidal data at the Golden Gate for the afternoon and evening hours today and the morning hours of tomorrow. High tide, 5:19 p.m. at 5.41 feet. Low tide, 11:28 p.m. at 1.95 feet. High tide, 05:09 a.m. at 3.90 feet. Low tide, 10:51 a.m. at 1.33 feet. Here are the buoy observations for 10 p.m. Pacific Daylight Time. An offshore buoy 6 winds west at 6 knots, pressure 1,021.5 millibars. An offshore buoy 59, winds north 10 knots, water temperature 62, pressure 1,022.1 millibars, sea 7 feet, every 8 seconds. Headpoint Arena buoy, winds northwest 14 knots, water temperature 55, pressure 1,017.1 millibars, seas 5 feet, every 8 seconds. At buoy 13 near Bodega Bay, winds northwest at 21 knots, gusting to 25, pressure 1,015.4 millibars, swell 6 feet, every 16 seconds. At Point Reyes Wave Rider buoy, water temperature 56, seas 8 feet, every 17 seconds. At San Francisco Bar buoy, water temperature 59, seas 5 feet, every 17 seconds. At San Francisco buoy, winds northwest at 14 knots, swell 5 feet, every 12 seconds. At Half Moon Bay buoy, winds northwest 10 knots, water temperature 58, pressure 1,016.8 millibars, seas 4 feet, every 9 seconds. At Monterey Bay buoy, winds northwest 16 knots, water temperature 61, pressure 1,016.5 millibars, seas 5 feet, every 12 seconds. Headpoint Sir, Wave Rider buoy, water temperature 60, seas 6 feet, every 17 seconds. At Cape San Martin buoy, winds northwest 17 knots, gusting to 21, water temperature 62, pressure 1,016.5 millibars. Seas 6 feet, every 13 seconds. Synopsis for the Central California coast and bays, including the Monterey Bay, Greater Farallones, and Cordell Bank National Marine Sanctuaries, northwest winds will increase to a strong breeze Tuesday and persist into the weekend. Wind waves will build to rough by Wednesday, while a long-period low southwest swell moves through this week. The marine forecast for San Pablo Bay, Suisun Bay, the West Delta, and the San Francisco Bay north of the Bay Bridge. For tonight, southwest wind 10 to 15 knots. For Tuesday, southwest wind 10 to 15 knots. For Tuesday night, southwest wind 10 to 15 knots.

Ohio, northwest 5 feet at 7 seconds. The coastal waters forecast from Pigeon Point to Point Pinos out to 10 nautical miles. Small craft advisory in effect from Tuesday morning through Wednesday evening. For tonight, northwest wind 10 to 15 knots. Seas 4 to 5 feet. Wave detail, northwest 5 feet at 8 seconds and south 2 feet at 15 seconds. For Tuesday, northwest wind 10 to 15 knots, rising to 15 to 20 knots in the afternoon. Seas 4 to 5 feet. Wave detail, northwest 5 feet at 8 seconds and south 2 feet at 16 seconds. For Tuesday night, northwest wind 20 to 25 knots, easing to 15 to 20 knots after midnight. Seas 5 to 7 feet. Wave detail, northwest 6 feet at 7 seconds and south 2 feet at 17 seconds. 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This broadcast originates from the National Weather Service office located in Monterey, California, and serves the South Bay and Monterey Bay Area, including the cities of San Jose, Monterey, Salinas, and Santa Cruz. The area forecast for the Peninsula, North Bay, and East Bay. Beach hazards statement in effect from 5 a.m. Pacific Daylight Time Tuesday through Friday afternoon. For the rest of tonight, partly cloudy until midnight, then becoming mostly cloudy. Lows in the 50s. West winds 5 to 15 miles per hour. For Tuesday, mostly cloudy in the morning, then becoming mostly sunny. Highs in the lower 60s at the coast to the upper 70s inland. West winds 5 to 15 miles per hour. For Tuesday night, partly cloudy until midnight, then becoming mostly cloudy. Lows from the lower to mid-50s. West winds 10 to 20 miles per hour. And on Wednesday, mostly cloudy in the morning, then becoming mostly sunny. Highs in the mid-60s at the coast to the lower 80s inland. West winds 5 to 15 miles per hour. For the Wednesday night, mostly clear until midnight, then becoming partly cloudy. Lows in the 50s. West winds 5 to 15 miles per hour. For Thursday, partly cloudy in the morning, then becoming mostly sunny. Highs from the upper 60s to lower 80s. For Thursday night, mostly clear. Lows from the 40s to upper 50s. And on Friday, partly cloudy in the morning, then becoming mostly sunny. Highs from the mid-60s to upper 70s for the Friday night, mostly clear until midnight, then becoming partly cloudy. Lows in the 50s Saturday through Monday, partly cloudy. Highs from the upper 60s to lower 80s, lows from the 50s to lower 60s, low temperatures tonight and highs tomorrow for the selected cities, San Francisco, 54 and 62, San Francisco Airport, 55 and 65, Redwood City, 56 and 72, Oakland, 55 and 66, Fremont, 56 and 70, Concord, 54 and 77, Livermore, 53 and 77, San Rafael, 54 and 74, Santa Rosa, 49 and 80, Napa, 51 and 75, Fairfield, 55 and 79. These are the 10 p.m. Pacific Daylight Time observations for the San Francisco and Monterey Bay areas on Monday, July 6th. At San Francisco Airport, it was mostly cloudy, temperature 57, dew point 53, relative humidity 86%, west wind at 16 miles an hour, gusting to 25, pressure 30.02 inches and rising. At Oakland Airport, it was cloudy, temperature 57, dew point 53, relative humidity 86%, west wind at 16 miles an hour, pressure 30.02 inches and rising. At San Jose Airport, it was cloudy, temperature 59, dew point 53, relative humidity 80%, north wind at 9 miles an hour, pressure 30.01 inches and rising. At Santa Rosa, it was cloudy, temperature 56, south wind at 9, pressure 29.98 and rising. At Concord, it was clear, temperature 59, south wind at 12,

temperature 56, west wind at 15. At Monterey, it was cloudy, temperature 58, west wind at 9, pressure 30.03 and rising. At Salinas, it was cloudy, temperature 59, dew point 53, relative humidity 80%, northwest wind at 9. Here are some observations around California and western Nevada. Skies ranged from clear to partly cloudy. It was 63 at Sacramento, 66 at Los Angeles, 67 at San Diego, and 78 at Reno. Truckee reported 55, South Lake Tahoe reported 57, Blue Canyon reported 61, and Mammoth Lakes reported 66. Local temperature reports around San Francisco Bay for 10 p.m. Downtown San Francisco was 56 degrees. Oakland Museum was 58 degrees. Redwood City was 61 degrees. San Rafael was 61 degrees. The following is an important beach hazard message from the National Weather Service. Issued at 08:02 p.m. Pacific Daylight Time. Beach hazard statement remains in effect from 5 a.m. Pacific Daylight Time Tuesday through Friday afternoon. What? An increased risk of sneaker waves and strong rip currents due to long period southwest swell. Where? Pacific Coast beaches. When? From Tuesday morning through Friday afternoon. Impacts. Dangerous conditions are forecast along the shoreline. Hazards include sneaker waves, strong rip currents, and large breaking waves. Stay off of jetties, piers, rocks, and other waterside infrastructure. Remain out of the water to avoid hazardous surf and never turn your back on the ocean. Monitor local weather, surf and tide forecasts at www.weather.gov/mtr. The area forecast for the South Bay, including the San Jose metro area and the Santa Clara Valley. For the rest of tonight, partly cloudy. Lows in the 50s. Northwest winds 5 to 10 miles per hour. For Tuesday, partly cloudy in the morning, then becoming mostly sunny. Patchy fog in the morning. Highs in the upper 60s by the bay to near 80 inland. Northwest winds up to 5 miles per hour, increasing to 5 to 15 miles per hour in the afternoon. For Tuesday night, mostly clear until midnight, then becoming partly cloudy. Lows from the lower to mid 50s. Northwest winds 5 to 15 miles per hour. And on Wednesday, partly cloudy in the morning, then becoming sunny. Highs in the lower 70s by the bay, lower to mid 80s inland. Northwest winds 5 to 10 miles per hour. For the Wednesday night, mostly clear. Lows in the 50s. West winds 5 to 10 miles per hour. For Thursday, partly cloudy in the morning, then becoming sunny. Highs from the mid-70s to lower 90s. Thursday night through Friday night, mostly clear. Lows in the 50s. Highs from the mid-70s to upper 80s. Saturday through Monday, partly cloudy. Highs from the mid-70s to lower 90s. Lows from the mid-50s to lower 60s. Low temperatures tonight and highs tomorrow for these selected cities: San Jose, 56 and 75, Mountain View, 57 and 69, Morgan Hill, 53 and 82. The area forecast for the Monterey Bay and Salinas Valley. Beach hazard statement in effect from 5 a.m. Pacific Daylight Time Tuesday through Friday afternoon. For the rest of tonight, partly cloudy until midnight, then becoming mostly cloudy. Lows from the lower to mid-50s. West winds 5 to 15 miles per hour. For Tuesday, mostly cloudy in the morning, then becoming mostly sunny. Highs in the mid-60s at the coast to the lower 80s inland. West winds 5 to 10 miles per hour, increasing to 10 to 20 miles per hour in the afternoon. For Tuesday night, partly cloudy until midnight, then becoming mostly cloudy. Lows in the lower 50s. West winds 5 to 15 miles per hour. And on Wednesday, mostly cloudy in the morning, then becoming mostly sunny. Highs in the mid-70s.

at the coast to the lower 80s inland. West winds 5 to 15 miles per hour. For the Wednesday night, mostly clear until midnight, then becoming partly cloudy. Lows in the mid-50s. West winds 5 to 15 miles per hour. For Thursday, mostly cloudy in the morning, then becoming mostly sunny. Highs from the upper 60s to mid-80s. Thursday night through Saturday night, partly cloudy. Lows in the upper 50s. Highs from the upper 60s to mid-80s. Sunday, mostly cloudy in the morning, then becoming partly cloudy. Highs from the lower 70s to mid-80s. Sunday night and Monday, partly cloudy. Lows in the upper 50s, highs from the lower 70s to mid-80s. Low temperatures tonight and highs tomorrow for the selected cities: Santa Cruz, 54 and 74, Monterey, 56 and 64, Salinas, 55 and 64, Hollister, 52 and 74, King City, 52 and 81. The weather overview for the Bay Area and Central Coast: seasonably cool temperatures through Tuesday before a warming trend arrives for the second half of the week. Marine layer stratus develops each evening and overnight before retreating to the coast each morning and afternoon. Long period southwest swell causes an increased risk of sneaker waves and strong rip currents Tuesday through Friday. The extended forecast for the Bay Area and Central Coast: Thursday and Thursday night, partly cloudy. High 60 to 90. Lows 50 to 65. Friday and Friday night, partly cloudy. High 60 to 90. Lows 50 to 65. Saturday and Saturday night, mostly cloudy. High 60 to 95. Lows 50 to 65. Sunday and Sunday night, mostly cloudy. High 60 to 90. Lows 55 to 65. Monday and Monday night, partly cloudy. High 60 to 90. Lows 50 to 70. Sunrise, sunset, and tidal information for the San Francisco Bay Area for Monday, July 6. The sunset tonight, 8:34 p.m. The sunrise tomorrow, 5:55 a.m. The sunset tomorrow, 8:34 p.m. Tidal data at the Golden Gate for the afternoon and evening hours today and the morning hours of tomorrow. High tide, 5:19 p.m. at 5.41 feet. 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Low tide, 10:51 a.m. at 1.33 feet. Here are the buoy observations for 11 p.m. Pacific Daylight Time. An offshore buoy 6, winds southwest at 6 knots, pressure 1,021.4 millibars. An offshore buoy 59, winds north at 10 knots, water temperature 62, pressure 1,022.1 millibars. At buoy 14 near Point Arena, winds northwest at 60 knots, water temperature 55, pressure 1,016.7 millibars. At buoy 13 near Bodega Bay, winds northwest at 70 knots, gusting to 23, pressure 1,015.8 millibars. At Point Reyes Wave Rider buoy, water temperature 56, sea 7 feet, every 11 seconds. At San Francisco Bar buoy, water temperature 61, seas 5 feet, every 17 seconds. At San Francisco buoy, winds northwest at 14 knots, water temperature 57, pressure 1,016.4 millibars, swell 4 feet, every 12 seconds. At Half Moon Bay buoy, winds northwest 14 knots, water temperature 58, pressure 1,017.2 millibars, seas 4 feet, every 10 seconds. At Monterey buoy, winds northwest at 60 knots, gusting to 21, water temperature 61, pressure 1,016.6 millibars. At Point Sur, Wave Rider buoy, water temperature 60, seas 6 feet, every 17 seconds. At Cape San Martin buoy, winds northwest at 70 knots, gusting to 21, water temperature 62, pressure 1,016.5 millibars. Synopsis for the Central California coast and bays, including the Monterey Bay, Greater Farallones, and Cordell Bank National Marine Sanctuaries: northwest winds will

a strong breeze Tuesday and persist into the weekend. Wind waves will build to rough by Wednesday, while a long-period low southwest swell moves through this week. The marine forecast for San Pablo Bay, Suisun Bay, the West Delta, and the San Francisco Bay north of the Bay Bridge. For tonight, southwest wind 10 to 15 knots. For Tuesday, southwest wind 10 to 15 knots. For Tuesday night, southwest wind 10 to 15 knots. The marine forecast for Monterey Bay. Small craft advisory in effect from Tuesday morning through Wednesday evening. For tonight, west wind 10 to 15 knots, becoming northwest 5 to 10 knots after midnight. Seas 3 to 4 feet. Wave detail, northwest 4 feet at 7 seconds. For Tuesday, northwest wind 10 to 15 knots, becoming west 15 to 20 knots in the afternoon. Seas 3 to 5 feet. Wave detail, northwest 4 feet at 8 seconds and south 2 feet at 16 seconds. For Tuesday night, northwest wind 15 to 20 knots. Seas 3 to 5 feet. Wave detail, northwest 5 feet at 7 seconds. The coastal waters forecast from Pigeon Point to Point Pinos out to 10 nautical miles. Small craft advisory in effect from Tuesday morning through Wednesday evening. For tonight, northwest wind 10 to 15 knots. Seas 4 to 5 feet. Wave detail, northwest 5 feet at 8 seconds and south 2 feet at 15 seconds. For Tuesday, northwest wind 10 to 15 knots, rising to 15 to 20 knots in the afternoon. Seas 4 to 5 feet. Wave detail, northwest 5 feet at 8 seconds and south 2 feet at 16 seconds. For Tuesday night, northwest wind 20 to 25 knots, easing to 15 to 20 knots after midnight. Seas 5 to 7 feet. Wave detail, northwest 6 feet at 7 seconds and south 2 feet at 17 seconds. The area forecast for the peninsula, North Bay, and East Bay. Beach hazards statement in effect from 5 a.m. Pacific Daylight Time Tuesday through Friday afternoon. For the rest of tonight, partly cloudy until midnight, then becoming mostly cloudy. Lows in the 50s. West winds 5 to 15 miles per hour. For Tuesday, mostly cloudy in the morning, then becoming mostly sunny. Highs in the lower 60s at the coast to the upper 70s inland. West winds 5 to 15 miles per hour. For Tuesday night, partly cloudy until midnight, then becoming mostly cloudy. Lows from the lower to mid 50s. West winds 10 to 20 miles per hour. And on Wednesday, mostly cloudy in the morning, then becoming mostly sunny. Highs in the mid-60s at the coast to the lower 80s inland. West winds 5 to 15 miles per hour. For the Wednesday night, mostly clear until midnight, then becoming partly cloudy. Lows in the 50s. West winds 5 to 15 miles per hour. For Thursday, partly cloudy in the morning, then becoming mostly sunny. Highs from the upper 60s to lower 80s. For Thursday night, mostly clear. Lows from the 40s to upper 50s. And on Friday, partly cloudy in the morning, then becoming mostly sunny. Highs from the mid-60s to upper 70s for the Friday night, mostly clear until midnight, then becoming partly cloudy. Lows in the 50s Saturday through Monday, partly cloudy. Highs from the upper 60s to lower 80s, lows from the 50s to lower 60s, low temperatures tonight and highs tomorrow for these selected cities: San Francisco, 54 and 62, San Francisco Airport, 55 and 65, Redwood City, 56 and 72, Oakland, 55 and 66, Fremont, 56 and 70, Concord, 54 and 77, Livermore, 53 and 77, San Rafael, 54 and 74, Santa Rosa, 49 and 80, Napa, 51 and 75, Fairfield, 55 and 79. These are the 11 p.m. Pacific Daylight Time observations for the San Francisco and Monterey Bay areas on Monday, July 6th. At San Francisco Airport, it was cloudy, temperature 57, dew point 53.

relative humidity 86%, west wind at 14 miles an hour, pressure 30.02 inches and steady. At Oakland Airport, it was cloudy, temperature 57, dew point 53, relative humidity 86%, west wind at 17 miles an hour, pressure 30.02 inches and steady. At San Jose Airport, it was cloudy, temperature 59, dew point 53, relative humidity 80%, northwest wind at 9 miles an hour, pressure 30.02 inches and rising. At Santa Rosa, it was cloudy, temperature 56, southeast wind at 7, pressure 29.98 and steady. At Concord, it was clear, temperature 58, south wind at 10. At Livermore, it was cloudy, temperature 57, west wind at 13. At Monterey, it was cloudy, temperature 57, southwest wind at 9, pressure 30.04 and steady. At Salinas, it was cloudy, temperature 58, dew point 53, relative humidity 84%, west wind at 12. Here are some observations around California and western Nevada. It was clear, with a temperature of 60 at Sacramento, 66 at Los Angeles, 54 at Truckee, 55 at South Lake Tahoe, and 63 at Blue Canyon. It was partly cloudy, with a temperature of 67 at San Diego, and 63 at Mammoth Lakes. At Reno, it was mostly cloudy, with a temperature of 76. Local temperature reports around San Francisco Bay for 11 p.m. Downtown San Francisco was 56 degrees. Oakland Museum was 58 degrees. Redwood City was 58 degrees. San Rafael was 56 degrees. The following is an important beach hazard message from the National Weather Service. Issued at 08:02 p.m. Pacific Daylight Time. Beach hazards statement remains in effect from 5 a.m. Pacific Daylight Time Tuesday through Friday afternoon. What? An increased risk of sneaker waves and strong rip currents due to long period southwest swell. Where? Pacific Coast beaches. When? From Tuesday morning through Friday afternoon. Impacts. Dangerous conditions are forecast along the shoreline. Hazards include sneaker waves, strong rip currents, and large breaking waves. Stay off of jetties, piers, rocks, and other waterside infrastructure. Remain out of the water to avoid hazard to surf and never turn your back on the ocean. Monitor local weather, surf and tide forecast at www.weather.gov/mtr. The area forecast for the South Bay, including the San Jose metro area and the Santa Clara Valley. For the rest of tonight, partly cloudy. Lows in the 50s. Northwest winds 5 to 10 miles per hour. For Tuesday, partly cloudy in the morning then becoming mostly sunny. Patchy fog in the morning. Highs in the upper 60s by the bay to near 80 inland. Northwest winds up to 5 miles per hour increasing to 5 to 15 miles per hour in the afternoon. For Tuesday night, mostly clear until midnight then becoming partly cloudy. Lows from the lower to mid 50s. Northwest winds 5 to 15 miles per hour. And on Wednesday? Partly cloudy in the morning then becoming sunny. Highs in the lower 70s by the bay, lower to mid 80s inland. Northwest winds 5 to 10 miles per hour. For the Wednesday night, mostly clear. Lows in the 50s. West winds 5 to 10 miles per hour. For Thursday? Partly cloudy in the morning then becoming sunny. Highs from the mid-70s to lower 90s. Thursday night through Friday night, mostly clear. Lows in the 50s. Highs from the mid-70s to upper 80s. Saturday through Monday, partly cloudy. Highs from the mid-70s to lower 90s. Lows from the mid-50s to lower 60s. Low temperatures tonight and highs tomorrow for the selected cities, San Jose, 56 and 75, Mountain View, 57 and 69, Morgan Hill, 53 and 82. The area forecast for the Monterey Bay and Salinas Valley,

Beach hazard statement in effect from 5 a.m. Pacific Daylight Time Tuesday through Friday afternoon. For the rest of tonight, partly cloudy until midnight, then becoming mostly cloudy. Lows from the lower to mid-50s. West winds 5 to 15 miles per hour. For Tuesday, mostly cloudy in the morning, then becoming mostly sunny. Highs in the mid-60s at the coast to the lower 80s inland. West winds 5 to 10 miles per hour, increasing to 10 to 20 miles per hour in the afternoon. For Tuesday night, partly cloudy until midnight, then becoming mostly cloudy. Lows in the lower 50s. West winds 5 to 15 miles per hour. And on Wednesday, mostly cloudy in the morning, then becoming mostly sunny. Highs in the mid-60s at the coast to the lower 80s inland. West winds 5 to 15 miles per hour. For the Wednesday night, mostly clear until midnight, then becoming partly cloudy. Lows in the mid-50s. West winds 5 to 15 miles per hour. For Thursday, mostly cloudy in the morning, then becoming mostly sunny. Highs from the upper 60s to mid-80s. Thursday night through Saturday night, partly cloudy. Lows in the upper 50s. Highs from the upper 60s to mid-80s. Sunday, mostly cloudy in the morning, then becoming partly cloudy. Highs from the lower 70s to mid-80s. Sunday night and Monday, partly cloudy. Lows in the upper 50s, highs from the lower 70s to mid-80s. Low temperatures tonight and highs tomorrow for these selected cities: Santa Cruz, 54 and 74, Monterey, 56 and 64, Salinas, 55 and 64, Hollister, 52 and 74, King City, 52 and 81. The weather overview for the Bay Area and Central Coast: seasonably cool temperatures through Tuesday before a warming trend arrives for the second half of the week. Marine layer stratus develops each evening and overnight before retreating to the coast each morning and afternoon. Long period southwest swell causes an increased risk of sneaker waves and strong up currents Tuesday through Friday. The extended forecast for the Bay Area and Central Coast: Thursday and Thursday night, partly cloudy. High 60 to 90. Lows 50 to 65. Friday and Friday night, partly cloudy. High 60 to 90. Lows 50 to 65. Saturday and Saturday night, mostly cloudy. High 60 to 95. Lows 50 to 65. Sunday and Sunday night, mostly cloudy. High 60 to 90. Lows 55 to 65. Monday and Monday night, partly cloudy. High 60 to 90. Lows 50 to 70. Sunrise, sunset, and tidal information for the San Francisco Bay Area for Monday, July 6. The sunset tonight, 8:34 p.m. The sunrise tomorrow, 5:55 a.m. The sunset tomorrow, 8:34 p.m. Tidal data at the Golden Gate for the afternoon and evening hours today and the morning hours of tomorrow. High tide, 5:19 p.m. at 5.41 feet. Low tide, 11:28 p.m. at 1.95 feet. 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Low tide, 10:51 a.m. at 1.33 feet. Here are the buoy observations for 11 p.m. Pacific Daylight Time. An offshore buoy 6, wind southwest at 6 knots, pressure 1,021.4 millibars. An offshore buoy 59, winds north 10 knots, water temperature 62, pressure 1,022.1 millibars, sea 7 feet, every 11 seconds. At Point Arena buoy, winds northwest 16 knots, gusting to 21, water temperature 55, pressure 1,016.7 millibars, seas 3 feet, every 12 seconds. At buoy 13 near Bodega Bay, winds northwest at 17 knots, gusting to 23, pressure 1,015.8 millibars. At Point Reyes Wave Rider buoy, water temperature 56, seas 8 feet, every 13 seconds. At San Francisco Bar buoy, water temperature 61, seas 5 feet, every 17 seconds. At San Francisco buoy, winds northwest.

at 14 knots, water temperature 57, pressure 1016.4 millibars, swell 4 feet, every 12 seconds. At Half Moon Bay buoy winds northwest 14 knots, water temperature 58, pressure 1017.2 millibars, seas 4 feet, every 10 seconds. At Monterey Bay buoy winds northwest 16 knots, water temperature 61, pressure 1016.7 millibars, seas 5 feet, every 12 seconds. At Point Sur, wave rider buoy water temperature 60, seas 6 feet, every 17 seconds. At Cape San Martin buoy winds northwest 16 knots, water temperature 62, pressure 1016.6 millibars. Seas 6 feet, every 16 seconds. 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This broadcast originates from the National Weather Service office located in Monterey, California, and serves the South Bay and Monterey Bay Area, including the cities of San Jose, Monterey, Salinas, and Santa Cruz. Synopsis for the Central California coast and bays, including the Monterey Bay, Greater Farallones, and Cordell Bank National Marine Sanctuaries, northwest winds will increase to a strong breeze Tuesday and persist into the weekend. Wind waves will build to rough by Wednesday, while a long-period low southwest swell moves through this week. The marine forecast for San Pablo Bay, Suisun Bay, the West Delta, and the San Francisco Bay north of the Bay Bridge. For tonight, southwest wind 10 to 15 knots. For Tuesday, southwest wind 10 to 15 knots. For Tuesday night, southwest wind 10 to 15 knots. The marine forecast for Monterey Bay. Small craft advisory in effect from Tuesday morning through Wednesday evening. For tonight, west wind 10 to 15 knots, becoming northwest 5 to 10 knots after midnight. Seas 3 to 4 feet. Wave detail, northwest 4 feet at 7 seconds. For Tuesday, northwest wind 10 to 15 knots, becoming west 15 to 20 knots in the afternoon. Seas 3 to 5 feet. Wave detail, northwest 4 feet at 8 seconds and south 2 feet at 16 seconds. For Tuesday night, northwest wind 15 to 20 knots. Seas 3 to 5 feet. Wave detail, northwest 5 feet at 7 seconds. The coastal waters forecast from Pigeon Point to Point Pinos out to 10 nautical miles. Small craft advisory in effect from Tuesday morning through Wednesday evening. For tonight, northwest wind 10 to 15 knots. Seas 4 to 5 feet. Wave detail, northwest 5 feet at 8 seconds and south 2 feet at 15 seconds. For Tuesday, northwest wind 10 to 15 knots, rising to 15 to 20 knots in the afternoon. Seas 4 to 5 feet. Wave detail, northwest 5 feet at 8 seconds and south 2 feet at 16 seconds. For Tuesday night, northwest wind 20 to 25 knots, easing to 15 to 20 knots after midnight. Seas 5 to 7 feet. Wave detail, northwest 6 feet at 7 seconds and south 2 feet at 17 seconds. The area forecast for the peninsula, North Bay, and East Bay. Beach hazards statement in effect from 5 a.m. Pacific Daylight Time Tuesday through Friday afternoon. For the rest of tonight, partly cloudy until midnight, then becoming mostly cloudy. Lows in the 50s. West winds 5 to 15 miles per hour. For Tuesday, mostly cloudy in the morning, then becoming mostly sunny. Highs in the lower 60s at the coast to the upper 70s inland. West winds 5 to 15 miles per hour. For Tuesday night, partly cloudy until midnight, then becoming mostly cloudy. Lows from the lower to mid 50s. West winds 10 to 20 miles per hour. And on Wednesday, mostly cloudy in the morning, then becoming mostly sunny. Highs in the mid 60s at the coast to the lower 80s inland. West winds 5 to 15 miles per hour. For the Wednesday night, mostly clear until midnight, then becoming partly cloudy. Lows in the 50s.

west winds 5 to 15 miles per hour. For Thursday, partly cloudy in the morning, then becoming mostly sunny. Highs from the upper 60s to lower 80s. For Thursday night, mostly clear. Lows from the 40s to upper 50s. And on Friday, partly cloudy in the morning, then becoming mostly sunny. Highs from the mid-60s to upper 70s for the Friday night, mostly clear until midnight, then becoming partly cloudy. Lows in the 50s Saturday through Monday, partly cloudy. Highs from the upper 60s to lower 80s, lows from the 50s to lower 60s, low temperatures tonight and highs tomorrow for the selected cities, San Francisco, 54 and 62, San Francisco Airport, 55 and 65, Redwood City, 56 and 72, Oakland, 55 and 66, Fremont, 56 and 70, Concord, 54 and 77, Livermore, 53 and 77, San Rafael, 54 and 74, Santa Rosa, 49 and 80, Napa, 51 and 75, Fairfield, 55 and 79. These are the 11 p.m. Pacific Daylight Time observations for the San Francisco and Monterey Bay areas on Monday, July 6th. At San Francisco Airport, it was cloudy, temperature 57, dew point 53, relative humidity 86%, west wind at 14 miles an hour, pressure 30.02 inches and steady. At Oakland Airport, it was cloudy, temperature 57, dew point 53, relative humidity 86%, west wind at 17 miles an hour, pressure 30.02 inches and steady. At San Jose Airport, it was cloudy, temperature 59, dew point 53, relative humidity 80%, northwest wind at 9 miles an hour, pressure 30.02 inches and rising. At Santa Rosa, it was cloudy, temperature 56, southeast wind at 7, pressure 29.98 and steady. At Concord, it was clear, temperature 58, south wind at 10. At Livermore, it was cloudy, temperature 57, west wind at 13. At Monterey, it was cloudy, temperature 57, southwest wind at 9, pressure 30.04 and steady. At Salinas, it was cloudy, temperature 58, dew point 53, relative humidity 84%, west wind at 12. Here are some observations around California and western Nevada. It was clear, with a temperature of 60 at Sacramento, 66 at Los Angeles, 54 at Truckee, 55 at South Lake Tahoe, and 63 at Blue Canyon. It was partly cloudy, with a temperature of 67 at San Diego, and 63 at Mammoth Lakes. At Reno, it was mostly cloudy, with a temperature of 76. Local temperature reports around San Francisco Bay for 11 p.m. Downtown San Francisco was 56 degrees. Oakland Museum was 58 degrees. Redwood City was 58 degrees. San Rafael was 56 degrees. The following is an important beach hazard message from the National Weather Service. Issued at 08:02 p.m. Pacific Daylight Time. Beach hazard statement remains in effect from 5 a.m. Pacific Daylight Time Tuesday through Friday afternoon. What? An increased risk of sneaker waves and strong rip currents due to long period southwest swell. Where? Pacific Coast beaches. When? From Tuesday morning through Friday afternoon. Impacts. Dangerous conditions are forecast along the shoreline. Hazards include sneaker waves, strong rip currents, and large breaking waves. Stay off of jetties, piers, rocks, and other waterside infrastructure. Remain out of the water to avoid hazardous surf and never turn your back on the ocean. Monitor local weather, surf and tide forecast at www.weather.gov/mtr. The area forecast for the South Bay, including the San Jose metro area and the Santa Clara Valley. For the rest of tonight, partly cloudy. Lows in the 50s. Northwest winds 5 to 10 miles per hour. For Tuesday, partly cloudy in the morning, then becoming mostly sunny. Patchy fog in the morning. Highs in the upper 60s by the bay.

southwest winds up to 5 miles per hour, increasing to 5 to 15 miles per hour. Highs in the upper 60s by the bay to near 80 inland. Northwest winds up to 5 miles per hour, increasing to 5 to 15 miles per hour in the afternoon. For Tuesday night, mostly clear until midnight, then becoming partly cloudy. Lows from the lower to mid 50s. Northwest winds 5 to 15 miles per hour. And on Wednesday? Partly cloudy in the morning, then becoming sunny. Highs in the lower 70s, by the bay, lower to mid 80s inland. Northwest winds 5 to 10 miles per hour. For the Wednesday night, mostly clear. Lows in the 50s. West winds 5 to 10 miles per hour. For Thursday, partly cloudy in the morning, then becoming sunny. Highs from the mid-70s to lower 90s. Thursday night through Friday night, mostly clear. Lows in the 50s. Highs from the mid-70s to upper 80s. Saturday through Monday, partly cloudy. Highs from the mid-70s to lower 90s. Lows from the mid-50s to lower 60s. Low temperatures tonight and highs tomorrow for the selected cities: San Jose, 56 and 75, Mountain View, 57 and 69, Morgan Hill, 53 and 82. The area forecast for the Monterey Bay and Salinas Valley: beach hazards statement in effect from 5 a.m. Pacific Daylight Time Tuesday through Friday afternoon. For the rest of tonight, partly cloudy until midnight, then becoming mostly cloudy. Lows from the lower to mid-50s. West winds 5 to 15 miles per hour. For Tuesday, mostly cloudy in the morning, then becoming mostly sunny. Highs in the mid-60s at the coast to the lower 80s inland. West winds 5 to 10 miles per hour, increasing to 10 to 20 miles per hour in the afternoon. For Tuesday night, partly cloudy until midnight, then becoming mostly cloudy. Lows in the lower 50s. West winds 5 to 15 miles per hour. And on Wednesday? Mostly cloudy in the morning, then becoming mostly sunny. Highs in the mid-60s at the coast to the lower 80s inland. West winds 5 to 15 miles per hour. For the Wednesday night, mostly clear until midnight, then becoming partly cloudy. Lows in the mid-50s. West winds 5 to 15 miles per hour. For Thursday, mostly cloudy in the morning, then becoming mostly sunny. Highs from the upper 60s to mid 80s. Thursday night through Saturday night, partly cloudy. Lows in the upper 50s. Highs from the upper 60s to mid 80s. Sunday, mostly cloudy in the morning, then becoming partly cloudy. Highs from the lower 70s to mid 80s. Sunday night and Monday, partly cloudy. Lows in the upper 50s, highs from the lower 70s to mid 80s. Low temperatures tonight and highs tomorrow for the selected cities: Santa Cruz, 54 and 74, Monterey, 56 and 64, Salinas, 55 and 64, Hollister, 52 and 74, King City, 52 and 81. The weather overview for the Bay Area and Central Coast: seasonably cool temperatures through Tuesday before warming trend arrives for the second half of the week. Marine layer stratus develops each evening and overnight before retreating to the coast each morning and afternoon. Long period southwest swell causes an increased risk of sneaker waves and strong rip currents Tuesday through Friday. The extended forecast for the Bay Area and Central Coast: Thursday and Thursday night, partly cloudy. High 60 to 90. Lows 50 to 65. Friday and Friday night, partly cloudy. High 60 to 90. Lows 50 to 65. Saturday and Saturday night, mostly cloudy. High 60 to 95. Lows 50 to 65. Sunday and Sunday night, mostly cloudy. High 60 to 90. Lows 55 to 65. Monday and Monday night, partly cloudy. High 60 to 90. Lows 50 to 70. Sunrise, sunset, and tidal information for the San Francisco Bay Area for Monday, July 6.

The sunset tonight, 8:34 p.m. The sunrise tomorrow, 5:55 a.m. The sunset tomorrow, 8:34 p.m. Tidal data at the Golden Gate for the afternoon and evening hours today and the morning hours of tomorrow. High tide, 5:19 p.m. at 5.41 feet. Low tide, 11:28 p.m. at 1.95 feet. High tide, 05:09 a.m. at 3.90 feet. Low tide, 10:51 a.m. at 1.33 feet. Here are the buoy observations for 11 p.m. Pacific Daylight Time. An offshore buoy 6 winds southwest at 6 knots, pressure 1,021.4 millibars. An offshore buoy 59, winds north 10 knots, water temperature 62, pressure 1,022.1 millibars, sea 7 feet, every 11 seconds. At Point Arena buoy, winds northwest 16 knots, gusting to 21, water temperature 55, pressure 1,016.7 millibars, seas 3 feet, every 12 seconds. At buoy 13 near Bodega Bay, winds northwest at 17 knots, gusting to 23, pressure 1,015.8 millibars. At Point Reyes Wave Rider buoy, water temperature 56, seas 8 feet, every 13 seconds. At San Francisco Bar buoy, water temperature 61, seas 5 feet, every 17 seconds. At San Francisco buoy, winds northwest at 14 knots, water temperature 57, pressure 1,016.4 millibars, swell 4 feet, every 12 seconds. At Half Moon Bay buoy, winds northwest 14 knots, water temperature 58, pressure 1,017.2 millibars, seas 4 feet, every 10 seconds. At Monterey Bay buoy, winds northwest 16 knots, water temperature 61, pressure 1,016.7 millibars, seas 5 feet, every 12 seconds. At Point Sur, Wave Rider buoy, water temperature 60, seas 6 feet, every 17 seconds. At Cape San Martin buoy, winds northwest 16 knots, water temperature 62, pressure 1,016.6 millibars, seas 6 feet, every 16 seconds. Synopsis for the Central California coast and bays, including the Monterey Bay, Greater Farallones, and Cordell Bank National Marine Sanctuaries. Northwest winds will increase to a strong breeze Tuesday and persist into the weekend. Wind waves will build to rough by Wednesday, while a long period low southwest swell moves through this week. The marine forecast for San Pablo Bay, Suisun Bay, the West Delta, and the San Francisco Bay north of the Bay Bridge. For tonight, southwest wind 10 to 15 knots. For Tuesday, southwest wind 10 to 15 knots. For Tuesday night, southwest wind 10 to 15 knots. The marine forecast for Monterey Bay. Small craft advisory in effect from Tuesday morning through Wednesday evening. For tonight, west wind 10 to 15 knots, becoming northwest 5 to 10 knots after midnight. Seas 3 to 4 feet. Wave detail, northwest 4 feet at 7 seconds. For Tuesday, northwest wind 10 to 15 knots, becoming west 15 to 20 knots in the afternoon. Seas 3 to 5 feet. Wave detail, northwest 4 feet at 8 seconds and south 2 feet at 16 seconds. For Tuesday night, northwest wind 15 to 20 knots. Seas 3 to 5 feet. Wave detail, northwest 5 feet at 7 seconds. The coastal waters forecast from Pigeon Point to Point Pinos out to 10 nautical miles. Small craft advisory in effect from Tuesday morning through Wednesday evening. For tonight, northwest wind 10 to 15 knots. Seas 4 to 5 feet. Wave detail, northwest 5 feet at 8 seconds and south 2 feet at 15 seconds. For Tuesday, northwest wind 10 to 15 knots, rising to 15 to 20 knots in the afternoon. Seas 4 to 5 feet. Wave detail, northwest 5 feet at 8 seconds and south 2 feet at 16 seconds. For Tuesday night, northwest wind 20 to 25 knots, easing to 15 to 20 knots after midnight. Seas 5 to 7 feet. Wave detail,

west, 6 feet at 7 seconds, and south, 2 feet at 17 seconds. The area forecast for the peninsula, North Bay, and East Bay. Beach hazards statement in effect from 5 a.m. Pacific Daylight Time Tuesday through Friday afternoon. For the rest of tonight, partly cloudy until midnight, then becoming mostly cloudy. Lows in the 50s. West winds 5 to 15 miles per hour. For Tuesday, mostly cloudy in the morning, then becoming mostly sunny. Highs in the lower 60s at the coast to the upper 70s inland. West winds 5 to 15 miles per hour. For Tuesday night, partly cloudy until midnight, then becoming mostly cloudy. Lows from the lower to mid 50s. West winds 10 to 20 miles per hour. And on Wednesday, mostly cloudy in the morning, then becoming mostly sunny. Highs in the mid 60s at the coast to the lower 80s inland. West winds 5 to 15 miles per hour. For the Wednesday night, mostly clear until midnight, then becoming partly cloudy. Lows in the 50s. West winds 5 to 15 miles per hour. For Thursday, partly cloudy in the morning, then becoming mostly sunny. Highs from the upper 60s to lower 80s. For Thursday night, mostly clear. Lows from the 40s to upper 50s. And on Friday, partly cloudy in the morning, then becoming mostly sunny. Highs from the mid-60s to upper 70s for the Friday night, mostly clear until midnight, then becoming partly cloudy. Lows in the 50s Saturday through Monday, partly cloudy. Highs from the upper 60s to lower 80s, lows from the 50s to lower 60s, low temperatures tonight and highs tomorrow for the selected cities, San Francisco, 54 and 62, San Francisco Airport, 55 and 65, Redwood City, 56 and 72, Oakland, 55 and 66, Fremont, 56 and 70, Concord, 54 and 77, Livermore, 53 and 77, San Rafael, 54 and 74, Santa Rosa, 49 and 80, Napa, 51 and 75, Fairfield, 55 and 79. These are the 11 p.m. Pacific Daylight Time observations for the San Francisco and Monterey Bay areas on Monday, July 6th. At San Francisco Airport, it was cloudy, temperature 57, dew point 53, relative humidity 86%, west wind at 14 miles an hour, pressure 30.02 inches and steady. At Oakland Airport, it was cloudy, temperature 57, dew point 53, relative humidity 86%, west wind at 17 miles an hour, pressure 30.02 inches and steady. At San Jose Airport, it was cloudy, temperature 59, dew point 53, relative humidity 80%, northwest wind at 9 miles an hour, pressure 30.02 inches and rising. At Santa Rosa, it was cloudy, temperature 56, southeast wind at 7, pressure 29.98 and steady. At Concord, it was clear, temperature 58, south wind at 10. At Livermore, it was cloudy, temperature 57, west wind at 13. At Monterey, it was cloudy, temperature 57, southwest wind at 9, pressure 30.04 and steady. At Salinas, it was cloudy, temperature 58, dew point 53, relative humidity 84%, west wind at 12. Here are some observations around California and western Nevada. It was clear, with a temperature of 60 at Sacramento, 66 at Los Angeles, 54 at Truckee, 55 at South Lake Tahoe, and 63 at Blue Canyon. It was partly cloudy, with a temperature of 67 at San Diego, and 63 at Mammoth Lakes. At Reno, it was mostly cloudy, with a temperature of 76. Local temperature reports around San Francisco Bay for 11 p.m. Downtown San Francisco was 56 degrees. Oakland Museum was 58 degrees. Redwood City was 58 degrees. San Rafael was 56 degrees. The following is an important beach hazard message from the National Weather Service. Issued at 08:02 p.m. Pacific Daylight Time. Beach hazard statement remains in effect from

5 a.m. Pacific Daylight Time Tuesday through Friday afternoon. What? An increased risk of sneaker waves and strong rip currents due to long-period southwest swell. Where? Pacific Coast beaches. When? From Tuesday morning through Friday afternoon. Impacts. Dangerous conditions are forecast along the shoreline. Hazards include sneaker waves, strong rip currents, and large breaking waves. Stay off of jetties, piers, rocks, and other waterside infrastructure. Remain out of the water to avoid hazard to surf and never turn your back on the ocean. Monitor local weather, surf and tide forecast at www.weather.gov/mtr. The area forecast for the South Bay, including the San Jose metro area and the Santa Clara Valley. For the rest of tonight, partly cloudy. Lows in the 50s. Northwest winds 5 to 10 miles per hour. For Tuesday, partly cloudy in the morning, then becoming mostly sunny. Patchy fog in the morning. Highs in the upper 60s by the bay to near 80 inland. Northwest winds up to 5 miles per hour, increasing to 5 to 15 miles per hour in the afternoon. For Tuesday night, mostly clear until midnight, then becoming partly cloudy. Lows from the lower to mid 50s. Northwest winds 5 to 15 miles per hour. And on Wednesday, partly cloudy in the morning, then becoming sunny. Highs in the lower 70s by the bay, lower to mid 80s inland. Northwest winds 5 to 10 miles per hour. For the Wednesday night, mostly clear. Lows in the 50s. West winds 5 to 10 miles per hour. For Thursday, partly cloudy in the morning, then becoming sunny. Highs from the mid 70s to lower 90s. Thursday night through Friday night, mostly clear. Lows in the 50s. Highs from the mid 70s to upper 80s. Saturday through Monday, partly cloudy. Highs from the mid 70s to lower 90s. Lows from the mid 50s to lower 60s. Low temperatures tonight and highs tomorrow for the selected cities: San Jose, 56 and 75, Mountain View, 57 and 69, Morgan Hill, 53 and 82. The area forecast for the Monterey Bay and Salinas Valley. Beach hazards statement in effect from 5 a.m. Pacific Daylight Time Tuesday through Friday afternoon. For the rest of tonight, partly cloudy until midnight, then becoming mostly cloudy. Lows from the lower to mid 50s. West winds 5 to 15 miles per hour. For Tuesday, mostly cloudy in the morning, then becoming mostly sunny. Highs in the mid 60s at the coast to the lower 80s inland. West winds 5 to 10 miles per hour, increasing to 10 to 20 miles per hour in the afternoon. For Tuesday night, partly cloudy until midnight, then becoming mostly cloudy. Lows in the lower 50s. West winds 5 to 15 miles per hour. And on Wednesday, mostly cloudy in the morning, then becoming mostly sunny. Highs in the mid 60s at the coast to the lower 80s inland. West winds 5 to 15 miles per hour. For the Wednesday night, mostly clear until midnight, then becoming partly cloudy. Lows in the mid 50s. West winds 5 to 15 miles per hour. For Thursday, mostly cloudy in the morning, then becoming mostly sunny. Highs from the upper 60s to mid 80s. Thursday night through Saturday night, partly cloudy. Lows in the upper 50s. Highs from the upper 60s to mid 80s. Sunday, mostly cloudy in the morning, then becoming partly cloudy. Highs from the lower 70s to mid 80s. Sunday night and Monday, partly cloudy. Lows in the upper 50s, highs from the lower 70s to mid 80s. Low temperatures tonight and highs tomorrow for the selected cities: Santa Cruz, 54 and 74, Monterey, 56 and 64, Salinas, 55 and 64, Hollister, 52 and 74, King City, 52 and 81. The weather overview for the Bay Area and Central Coast: seasonably cold temperatures through Tuesday before a warming trend arrives for the second half of the week.

55 to 65. Monday and Monday night, partly cloudy. High 60 to 90. Lows 50 to 70. Sunrise, sunset, and tidal information for the San Francisco Bay Area for Monday, July 6. The sunset tonight, 8:34 p.m. The sunrise tomorrow, 5:55 a.m. The sunset tomorrow, 8:34 p.m. Tidal data at the Golden Gate for the afternoon and evening hours today and the morning hours of tomorrow. High tide, 5:19 p.m. at 5.41 feet. Low tide, 11:28 p.m. at 1.95 feet. High tide, 05:09 a.m. at 3.90 feet. Low tide, 10:51 a.m. at 1.33 feet. 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This broadcast originates from the National Weather Service office located in Monterey, California, and serves the South Bay and Monterey Bay Area, including the cities of San Jose, Monterey, Salinas, and Santa Cruz. Here are the buoy observations for 11 p.m. Pacific Daylight Time. An offshore buoy 6 winds southwest at 6 knots, pressure 1,021.4 millibars. An offshore buoy 59, winds north 10 knots, water temperature 62, pressure 1,022.1 millibars, sea 7 feet, every 11 seconds. At Point Arena buoy, winds northwest 16 knots, gusting to 21, water temperature 55, pressure 1,016.7 millibars, seas 3 feet, every 12 seconds. At buoy 13 near Bodega Bay, winds northwest at 17 knots, gusting to 23, pressure 1,015.8 millibars. At Point Reyes Wave Rider buoy, water temperature 56, seas 8 feet, every 13 seconds. At San Francisco Bar buoy, water temperature 61, seas 5 feet, every 17 seconds. At San Francisco buoy, winds northwest at 14 knots, water temperature 57, pressure 1,016.4 millibars, swell 4 feet, every 12 seconds. At Half Moon Bay buoy, winds northwest 14 knots, water temperature 58, pressure 1,017.2 millibars, seas 4 feet, every 10 seconds. At Monterey Bay buoy, winds northwest 16 knots, water temperature 61, pressure 1,016.7 millibars, seas 5 feet, every 12 seconds. At Point Sur, Wave Rider buoy, water temperature 60, seas 6 feet, every 17 seconds. At Cape San Martin buoy, winds northwest 16 knots, water temperature 62, pressure 1,016.6 millibars. Seas 6 feet, every 16 seconds. Synopsis for the Central California coast and bays, including the Monterey Bay, Greater Farallones, and Cordell Bank National Marine Sanctuaries, northwest winds will increase to a strong breeze Tuesday and persist into the weekend. Wind waves will build to rough by Wednesday, while a long-period low southwest swell moves through this week. The marine forecast for San Pablo Bay, Suisun Bay, the West Delta, and the San Francisco Bay north of the Bay Bridge. For tonight, southwest wind 10 to 15 knots. For Tuesday, southwest wind 10 to 15 knots. For Tuesday night, southwest wind 10 to 15 knots. The marine forecast for Monterey Bay. Small craft advisory in effect from Tuesday morning through Wednesday evening. For tonight, west wind 10 to 15 knots, becoming northwest 5 to 10 knots after midnight. Seas 3 to 4 feet. Wave detail, northwest 4 feet at 7 seconds. For Tuesday, northwest wind 10 to 15 knots, becoming west 15 to 20 knots in the afternoon. Seas 3 to 5 feet. Wave detail, northwest 4 feet at 8 seconds and south 2 feet at 16 seconds. For Tuesday night, northwest wind 15 to 20 knots. Seas 3 to 5 feet. Wave detail, northwest 5 feet at 7 seconds. The coastal waters forecast from Pigeon Point to Point Pinos out to 10 nautical miles. Small craft advisory.

in effect from Tuesday morning through Wednesday evening. For tonight, northwest wind 10 to 15 knots. Seas 4 to 5 feet. Wave detail, northwest 5 feet at 8 seconds and south 2 feet at 15 seconds. For Tuesday, northwest wind 10 to 15 knots, rising to 15 to 20 knots in the afternoon. Seas 4 to 5 feet. Wave detail, northwest 5 feet at 8 seconds and south 2 feet at 16 seconds. For Tuesday night, northwest wind 20 to 25 knots, easing to 15 to 20 knots after midnight. Seas 5 to 7 feet. Wave detail, northwest 6 feet at 7 seconds and south 2 feet at 17 seconds. The area forecast for the peninsula, North Bay, and East Bay. Beach hazards statement in effect from 5 a.m. Pacific Daylight Time Tuesday through Friday afternoon. For the rest of tonight, partly cloudy until midnight, then becoming mostly cloudy. Lows in the 50s. West winds 5 to 15 miles per hour. For Tuesday, mostly cloudy in the morning, then becoming mostly sunny. Highs in the lower 60s at the coast to the upper 70s inland. West winds 5 to 15 miles per hour. For Tuesday night, partly cloudy until midnight, then becoming mostly cloudy. Lows from the lower to mid 50s. West winds 10 to 20 miles per hour. And on Wednesday, mostly cloudy in the morning, then becoming mostly sunny. Highs in the mid-60s at the coast to the lower 80s inland. West winds 5 to 15 miles per hour. For the Wednesday night, mostly clear until midnight, then becoming partly cloudy. Lows in the 50s. West winds 5 to 15 miles per hour. For Thursday, partly cloudy in the morning, then becoming mostly sunny. Highs from the upper 60s to lower 80s. For Thursday night, mostly clear. Lows from the 40s to upper 50s. And on Friday, partly cloudy in the morning, then becoming mostly sunny. Highs from the mid 60s to upper 70s for the Friday night, mostly clear until midnight, then becoming partly cloudy. Lows in the 50s Saturday through Monday. Partly cloudy. Highs from the upper 60s to lower 80s, lows from the 50s to lower 60s, low temperatures tonight and highs tomorrow for these selected cities: San Francisco, 54 and 62, San Francisco Airport, 55 and 65, Redwood City, 56 and 72, Oakland, 55 and 66, Fremont, 56 and 70, Concord, 54 and 77, Livermore, 53 and 77, San Rafael, 54 and 74, Santa Rosa, 49 and 80, Napa, 51 and 75, Fairfield, 55 and 79. These are the Midnight Pacific Daylight Time observations for the San Francisco and Monterey Bay areas on Tuesday, July 7th. The report from San Francisco Airport was not available. The report from Oakland Airport was not available. The report from San Jose Airport was not available. Here are some observations around California and Western Nevada. At San Diego, it was mostly cloudy, with a temperature of 67. Local temperature reports around San Francisco Bay for 11 p.m. Downtown San Francisco was 56 degrees. Oakland Museum was 58 degrees. Redwood City was 58 degrees. San Rafael was 56 degrees. The following is an important beach hazard message from the National Weather Service. Issued at 08:02 p.m. Pacific Daylight Time. Beach hazard statement remains in effect from 5 a.m. Pacific Daylight Time Tuesday through Friday afternoon. What? An increased risk of sneaker waves and strong rip currents due to long period southwest swell. Where? Pacific Coast beaches. When? From Tuesday morning through Friday afternoon. Impacts, dangerous conditions are forecast along the shoreline. Hazards include sneaker waves, strong rip currents, and large breaking waves. Stay off of jetties, piers, rocks, and other waterside infrastructure. Remain out of the water to avoid hazardous surf and never turn your back on the ocean. Monitor local weather, surf, and tide forecast at www.

the area forecast for the South Bay, including the San Jose metro area and the Santa Clara Valley. For the rest of tonight, partly cloudy. Lows in the 50s. Northwest winds 5 to 10 miles per hour. For Tuesday, partly cloudy in the morning, then becoming mostly sunny. Patchy fog in the morning. Highs in the upper 60s by the bay to near 80 inland. Northwest winds up to 5 miles per hour, increasing to 5 to 15 miles per hour in the afternoon. For Tuesday night, mostly clear until midnight, then becoming partly cloudy. Lows from the lower to mid 50s. Northwest winds 5 to 15 miles per hour. And on Wednesday, partly cloudy in the morning, then becoming sunny. Highs in the lower 70s by the bay, lower to mid 80s inland. Northwest winds 5 to 10 miles per hour. For the Wednesday night, mostly clear. Lows in the 50s. West winds 5 to 10 miles per hour. For Thursday, partly cloudy in the morning, then becoming sunny. Highs from the mid-70s to lower 90s. Thursday night through Friday night, mostly clear. Lows in the 50s. Highs from the mid-70s to upper 80s. Saturday through Monday, partly cloudy. Highs from the mid-70s to lower 90s. Lows from the mid-50s to lower 60s. Low temperatures tonight and highs tomorrow for the selected cities: San Jose, 56 and 75, Mountain View, 57 and 69, Morgan Hill, 53 and 82. The area forecast for the Monterey Bay and Salinas Valley: beach hazards statement in effect from 5 a.m. Pacific Daylight Time Tuesday through Friday afternoon. For the rest of tonight, partly cloudy until midnight, then becoming mostly cloudy. Lows from the lower to mid-50s. West winds 5 to 15 miles per hour. For Tuesday, mostly cloudy in the morning, then becoming mostly sunny. Highs in the mid-60s at the coast to the lower 80s inland. West winds 5 to 10 miles per hour, increasing to 10 to 20 miles per hour in the afternoon. For Tuesday night, partly cloudy until midnight, then becoming mostly cloudy. Lows in the lower 50s. West winds 5 to 15 miles per hour. And on Wednesday, mostly cloudy in the morning, then becoming mostly sunny. Highs in the mid-60s at the coast to the lower 80s inland. West winds 5 to 15 miles per hour. For the Wednesday night, mostly clear until midnight, then becoming partly cloudy. Lows in the mid-50s. West winds 5 to 15 miles per hour. For Thursday, mostly cloudy in the morning, then becoming mostly sunny. Highs from the upper 60s to mid 80s. Thursday night through Saturday night, partly cloudy. Lows in the upper 50s. Highs from the upper 60s to mid 80s. Sunday, mostly cloudy in the morning, then becoming partly cloudy. Highs from the lower 70s to mid 80s. Sunday night and Monday, partly cloudy. Lows in the upper 50s, highs from the lower 70s to mid 80s. Low temperatures tonight and highs tomorrow for the selected cities: Santa Cruz, 54 and 74, Monterey, 56 and 64, Salinas, 55 and 64, Hollister, 52 and 74, King City, 52 and 81. The weather overview for the Bay Area and Central Coast: seasonably cool temperatures through Tuesday before a warming trend arrives for the second half of the week. Marine layer stratus develops each evening and overnight before retreating to the coast each morning and afternoon. Long period southwest swell causes an increased risk of sneaker waves and strong up currents Tuesday through Friday. The extended forecast for the Bay Area and Central Coast: Thursday and Thursday night, partly cloudy. High 60 to 90. Lows 50 to 65. Friday and Friday night, partly cloudy. High 60 to 90. Lows 50 to 65. Saturday and Saturday night, mostly cloudy. High 60 to 95. Lows 50 to 65. Sunday and Sunday night, mostly cloudy.

lows 55 to 65. Monday and Monday night, partly cloudy. High 60 to 90. Lows 50 to 70. Sunrise, sunset, and tidal information for the San Francisco Bay Area for Monday, July 6. The sunset tonight, 8:34 p.m. The sunrise tomorrow, 5:55 a.m. The sunset tomorrow, 8:34 p.m. Tidal data at the Golden Gate for the afternoon and evening hours today and the morning hours of tomorrow. High tide, 5:19 p.m. at 5.41 feet. Low tide, 11:28 p.m. at 1.95 feet. High tide, 05:09 a.m. at 3.90 feet. Low tide, 10:51 a.m. at 1.33 feet. Here are the buoy observations for midnight Pacific Daylight Time. An offshore buoy 6 wind southwest at 6 knots, pressure 1,021.4 millibars. An offshore buoy 59 winds northwest at 8 knots, water temperature 62, pressure 1,022.3 millibars. At buoy 14 near Point Arena winds northwest at 17 knots, gusting to 21, water temperature 55, pressure 1,016.0 millibars. At buoy 13 near Bodega Bay winds northwest at 19 knots, gusting to 25, pressure 1,015.3 millibars. At Point Reyes Wave Rider buoy water temperature 56, seas 8 feet, every 6 seconds. At San Francisco Bar buoy water temperature 60, seas 5 feet, every 17 seconds. At San Francisco buoy winds northwest at 12 knots, water temperature 57, pressure 1,016.2 millibars. At Half Moon Bay buoy winds northwest 14 knots, water temperature 58, pressure 1,017.5 millibars, seas 4 feet, every 7 seconds. At Monterey buoy winds northwest at 14 knots, water temperature 61, pressure 1,016.5 millibars. At Point Sur, Wave Rider buoy water temperature 60, seas 6 feet, every 20 seconds. At Cape San Martin buoy winds northwest at 17 knots, gusting to 21, water temperature 62, pressure 1,016.4 millibars. Here are the buoy observations for midnight Pacific Daylight Time. At offshore buoy 6 winds southwest at 8 knots, pressure 1,021.3 millibars. At offshore buoy 59 winds northwest at 8 knots, water temperature 62, pressure 1,022.3 millibars. At buoy 14 near Point Arena winds northwest at 17 knots, gusting to 23, pressure 1,015.9 millibars, swell 6 feet, every 8 seconds. At buoy 13 near Bodega Bay winds northwest at 21 knots, gusting to 25, pressure 1,015.3 millibars, swell 6 feet, every 6 seconds. At Point Reyes Wave Rider buoy water temperature 56, seas 8 feet, every 6 seconds. At San Francisco Bar buoy water temperature 60, seas 5 feet, every 17 seconds. At San Francisco buoy winds northwest 12 knots, water temperature 57, pressure 1,016.2 millibars, seas 5 feet, every 12 seconds. At Half Moon Bay buoy winds northwest 14 knots, water temperature 58, pressure 1,017.5 millibars, seas 4 feet, every 7 seconds. At Monterey Bay buoy winds northwest 14 knots, water temperature 61, pressure 1,016.5 millibars, seas 5 feet, every 16 seconds. At Point Sur, Wave Rider buoy water temperature 60, seas 6 feet, every 20 seconds. At Cape San Martin buoy winds northwest 17 knots, gusting to 21, water temperature 62, pressure 1,016.4 millibars. Seas 6 feet, every 8 seconds. Synopsis for the Central California coast and bays including the Monterey Bay, Greater Farallones, and Cordell Bank National Marine Sanctuaries, northwest winds will increase to a strong breeze Tuesday and persist into the weekend. Wind waves will build to rough by Wednesday, while a long period low southwest swell moves through this week.

The marine forecast for San Pablo Bay, Suisun Bay, the West Delta, and the San Francisco Bay north of the Bay Bridge. For tonight, southwest wind 10 to 15 knots. For Tuesday, southwest wind 10 to 15 knots. For Tuesday night, southwest wind 10 to 15 knots. The marine forecast for Monterey Bay. Small craft advisory in effect from Tuesday morning through Wednesday evening. For tonight, west wind 10 to 15 knots, becoming northwest 5 to 10 knots after midnight. Seas 3 to 4 feet. Wave detail, northwest 4 feet at 7 seconds. For Tuesday, northwest wind 10 to 15 knots, becoming west 15 to 20 knots in the afternoon. Seas 3 to 5 feet. Wave detail, northwest 4 feet at 8 seconds and south 2 feet at 16 seconds. For Tuesday night, northwest wind 15 to 20 knots. Seas 3 to 5 feet. Wave detail, northwest 5 feet at 7 seconds. The coastal waters forecast from Pigeon Point to Point Pinos out to 10 nautical miles. Small craft advisory in effect from Tuesday morning through Wednesday evening. For tonight, northwest wind 10 to 15 knots. Seas 4 to 5 feet. Wave detail, northwest 5 feet at 8 seconds and south 2 feet at 15 seconds. For Tuesday, northwest wind 10 to 15 knots, rising to 15 to 20 knots in the afternoon. Seas 4 to 5 feet. Wave detail, northwest 5 feet at 8 seconds and south 2 feet at 16 seconds. For Tuesday night, northwest wind 20 to 25 knots, easing to 15 to 20 knots after midnight. Seas 5 to 7 feet. Wave detail, northwest 6 feet at 7 seconds and south 2 feet at 17 seconds. The area forecast for the peninsula, North Bay, and East Bay. Beach hazards statement in effect from 5 a.m. Pacific Daylight Time Tuesday through Friday afternoon. For the rest of tonight, partly cloudy until midnight, then becoming mostly cloudy. Lows in the 50s. West winds 5 to 15 miles per hour. For Tuesday, mostly cloudy in the morning, then becoming mostly sunny. Highs in the lower 60s at the coast to the upper 70s inland. West winds 5 to 15 miles per hour. For Tuesday night, partly cloudy until midnight, then becoming mostly cloudy. Lows from the lower to mid 50s. West winds 10 to 20 miles per hour. And on Wednesday, mostly cloudy in the morning, then becoming mostly sunny. Highs in the mid-60s at the coast to the lower 80s inland. West winds 5 to 15 miles per hour. For the Wednesday night, mostly clear until midnight, then becoming partly cloudy. Lows in the 50s. West winds 5 to 15 miles per hour. For Thursday, partly cloudy in the morning, then becoming mostly sunny. Highs from the upper 60s to lower 80s. For Thursday night, mostly clear. Lows from the 40s to upper 50s. And on Friday, partly cloudy in the morning, then becoming mostly sunny. Highs from the mid 60s to upper 70s for the Friday night, mostly clear until midnight, then becoming partly cloudy. Lows in the 50s Saturday through Monday. Partly cloudy. Highs from the upper 60s to lower 80s, lows from the 50s to lower 60s, low temperatures tonight and highs tomorrow for these selected cities, San Francisco, 54 and 62, San Francisco Airport, 55 and 65, Redwood City, 56 and 72, Oakland, 55 and 66, Fremont, 56 and 70, Concord, 54 and 77, Livermore, 53 and 77, San Rafael, 54 and 74, Santa Rosa, 49 and 80, Napa, 51 and 75, Fairfield, 55 and 79. These are the Midnight Pacific Daylight Time observations for the San Francisco and Monterey Bay areas on Tuesday, July 7th. At San Francisco Airport, it was cloudy, temperature 56, dew point 53, relative humidity 90%, west wind at 9 miles an hour, pressure 30.02 inches and steady. At Oakland Airport, it was cloudy, temperature 57.

53. Relative humidity 86%. West wind at 13 miles an hour. Pressure 30.02 inches and steady. At San Jose Airport, it was cloudy. Temperature 59. Dew point 53. Relative humidity 80%. North wind at 9 miles an hour. Pressure 30.01 inches and falling. At Santa Rosa, it was cloudy, temperature 55, south wind at 6, pressure 29.98 and steady. At Concord, it was clear, temperature 57, south wind at 14, gusting to 23. At Livermore, it was cloudy, temperature 57, west wind at 9. At Monterey, it was cloudy, temperature 57, southwest wind at 7, pressure 30.03 and falling. At Salinas, it was cloudy, temperature 58, dew point 52, relative humidity 80%, west wind at 9. Here are some observations around California and western Nevada. It was clear, with a temperature of 58 at Sacramento, 52 at Truckee, 50 at South Lake Tahoe, and 63 at Blue Canyon. It was partly cloudy, with a temperature of 65 at Los Angeles, 75 at Reno, and 59 at Mammoth Lakes. At San Diego, it was mostly cloudy, with a temperature of 67. Local temperature reports around San Francisco Bay for 12 a.m. Downtown San Francisco was 55 degrees. Oakland Museum was 57 degrees. Redwood City was 57 degrees. San Rafael was 56 degrees. The following is an important beach hazard message from the National Weather Service. Issued at 08:02 p.m. Pacific Daylight Time. Beach hazard statement remains in effect from 5 a.m. Pacific Daylight Time Tuesday through Friday afternoon. What? An increased risk of sneaker waves and strong rip currents due to long period southwest swell. Where? Pacific Coast beaches. When? From Tuesday morning through Friday afternoon. Impacts, dangerous conditions are forecast along the shoreline. Hazards include sneaker waves, strong wind currents, and large breaking waves. Stay off of jetties, piers, rocks, and other waterside infrastructure. Remain out of the water to avoid hazardous surf and never turn your back on the ocean. Monitor local weather, surf and tide forecast at www.weather.gov/mtr. The area forecast for the South Bay, including the San Jose metro area and the Santa Clara Valley. For the rest of tonight, partly cloudy. Lows in the 50s. Northwest winds 5 to 10 miles per hour. For Tuesday, partly cloudy in the morning, then becoming mostly sunny. Patchy fog in the morning. Highs in the upper 60s by the bay to near 80 inland. Northwest winds up to 5 miles per hour, increasing to 5 to 15 miles per hour in the afternoon. For Tuesday night, mostly clear until midnight, then becoming partly cloudy. Lows from the lower to mid 50s. Northwest winds 5 to 15 miles per hour. And on Wednesday, partly cloudy in the morning, then becoming sunny. Highs in the lower 70s by the bay, lower to mid 80s inland. Northwest winds 5 to 10 miles per hour. For the Wednesday night, mostly clear. Lows in the 50s. West winds 5 to 10 miles per hour. For Thursday, partly cloudy in the morning, then becoming sunny. Highs from the mid-70s to lower 90s. Thursday night through Friday night, mostly clear. Lows in the 50s. Highs from the mid-70s to upper 80s. Saturday through Monday, partly cloudy. Highs from the mid-70s to lower 90s. Lows from the mid-50s to lower 60s. Low temperatures tonight and highs tomorrow for these selected cities: San Jose, 56 and 75, Mountain View, 57 and 69, Morgan Hill, 53 and 82. The area forecast for the Monterey Bay and Salinas Valley. Beach hazards statement in effect from 5 a.m. Pacific Daylight Time Tuesday through Friday afternoon. For the rest of tonight, partly cloudy until midnight, then becoming mostly cloudy.

Lows from the lower to mid 50s. West winds 5 to 15 miles per hour. For Tuesday, mostly cloudy in the morning, then becoming mostly sunny. Highs in the mid 60s at the coast to the lower 80s inland. West winds 5 to 10 miles per hour, increasing to 10 to 20 miles per hour in the afternoon. For Tuesday night, partly cloudy until midnight, then becoming mostly cloudy. Lows in the lower 50s. West winds 5 to 15 miles per hour. And on Wednesday, mostly cloudy in the morning, then becoming mostly sunny. Highs in the mid 60s at the coast to the lower 80s inland. West winds 5 to 15 miles per hour. For the Wednesday night, mostly clear until midnight, then becoming partly cloudy. Lows in the mid 50s. West winds 5 to 15 miles per hour. For Thursday, mostly cloudy in the morning, then becoming mostly sunny. Highs from the upper 60s to mid 80s. Thursday night through Saturday night, partly cloudy. Lows in the upper 50s. Highs from the upper 60s to mid 80s. Sunday, mostly cloudy in the morning, then becoming partly cloudy. Highs from the lower 70s to mid 80s. Sunday night and Monday, partly cloudy. Lows in the upper 50s, highs from the lower 70s to mid 80s. Low temperatures tonight and highs tomorrow for these selected cities: Santa Cruz, 54 and 74, Monterey, 56 and 64, Salinas, 55 and 64, Hollister, 52 and 74, King City, 52 and 81. 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This broadcast originates from the National Weather Service office located in Monterey, California, and serves the South Bay and Monterey Bay Area, including the cities of San Jose, Monterey, Salinas, and Santa Cruz. The weather overview for the Bay Area and Central Coast: seasonably cool temperatures through Tuesday before a warming trend arrives for the second half of the week. Marine layer stratus develops each evening and overnight before retreating to the coast each morning and afternoon. Long period southwest swell causes an increased risk of sneaker waves and strong rip currents Tuesday through Friday. The extended forecast for the Bay Area and Central Coast: Thursday and Thursday night, partly cloudy. High 60 to 90. Lows 50 to 65. Friday and Friday night, partly cloudy. High 60 to 90. Lows 50 to 65. Saturday and Saturday night, mostly cloudy. High 60 to 95. Lows 50 to 65. Sunday and Sunday night, mostly cloudy. High 60 to 90. Lows 55 to 65. Monday and Monday night, partly cloudy. High 60 to 90. Lows 50 to 70. Sunrise, sunset, and tidal information for the San Francisco Bay Area for Monday, July 6. The sunset tonight, 8:34 p.m. The sunrise tomorrow, 5:55 a.m. The sunset tomorrow, 8:34 p.m. Tidal data at the Golden Gate for the afternoon and evening hours today and the morning hours of tomorrow. High tide, 5:19 p.m. at 5.41 feet. Low tide, 11:28 p.m. at 1.95 feet. High tide, 5:09 a.m. at 3.90 feet. Low tide, 10:51 a.m. at 1.33 feet. Here are the buoy observations for midnight Pacific Daylight Time. An offshore buoy 6, winds southwest at 8 knots, pressure 1,021.3 millibars. An offshore buoy 59, winds northwest at 8 knots, water temperature 62, pressure 1,022.3 millibars. At buoy 14 near Point Arena, winds northwest at 17 knots, gusting to 23, pressure 1,015.9 millibars, swell 6 feet, every 8 seconds. At buoy 13 near Bodega Bay, winds northwest at 21 knots, gusting to 25, pressure 1,015.3 millibars, swell 6 feet, every 6 seconds. At Point Reyes Wave Rider, buoy water temperature 56,

every 6 seconds. At San Francisco Bar Buoy, water temperature 60, seas 5 feet, every 17 seconds. At San Francisco Bay, winds northwest 12 knots, water temperature 57, pressure 1016.2 millibars, seas 5 feet, every 12 seconds. At Half Moon Bay Buoy, winds northwest 14 knots, water temperature 58, pressure 1017.5 millibars, seas 4 feet, every 7 seconds. At Monterey Bay Buoy, winds northwest 14 knots, water temperature 61, pressure 1016.5 millibars, seas 5 feet, every 16 seconds. At Point Sur, Wave Rider Buoy, water temperature 60, seas 6 feet, every 20 seconds. At Cape San Martin Buoy, winds northwest 70 knots, gusting to 21, water temperature 62, pressure 1016.4 millibars. Seas 6 feet, every 8 seconds. Synopsis for the Central California Coast and Bays, including the Monterey Bay, Greater Farallones, and Cordell Bank National Marine Sanctuaries, northwest winds will increase to a strong breeze Tuesday and persist into the weekend. Wind waves will build to rough by Wednesday, while a long period low southwest swell moves through this week. The marine forecast for San Pablo Bay, Suisun Bay, the West Delta, and the San Francisco Bay north of the Bay Bridge. For tonight, southwest wind 10 to 15 knots. For Tuesday, southwest wind 10 to 15 knots. For Tuesday night, southwest wind 10 to 15 knots. The marine forecast for Monterey Bay. Small craft advisory in effect from Tuesday morning through Wednesday evening. For tonight, west wind 10 to 15 knots, becoming northwest 5 to 10 knots after midnight. Seas 3 to 4 feet. Wave detail, northwest 4 feet at 7 seconds. For Tuesday, northwest wind 10 to 15 knots, becoming west 15 to 20 knots in the afternoon. Seas 3 to 5 feet. Wave detail, northwest 4 feet at 8 seconds and south 2 feet at 16 seconds. For Tuesday night, northwest wind 15 to 20 knots. Seas 3 to 5 feet. Wave detail, northwest 5 feet at 7 seconds. The coastal waters forecast from Pigeon Point to Point Pinos out to 10 nautical miles. Small craft advisory in effect from Tuesday morning through Wednesday evening. For tonight, northwest wind 10 to 15 knots. Seas 4 to 5 feet. Wave detail, northwest 5 feet at 8 seconds and south 2 feet at 15 seconds. For Tuesday, northwest wind 10 to 15 knots, rising to 15 to 20 knots in the afternoon. Seas 4 to 5 feet. Wave detail, northwest 5 feet at 8 seconds and south 2 feet at 16 seconds. For Tuesday night, northwest wind 20 to 25 knots, easing to 15 to 20 knots after midnight. Seas 5 to 7 feet. Wave detail, northwest 6 feet at 7 seconds and south 2 feet at 17 seconds. The area forecast for the peninsula, North Bay, and East Bay. Beach hazards statement in effect from 5 a.m. Pacific Daylight Time Tuesday through Friday afternoon. For the rest of tonight, partly cloudy until midnight, then becoming mostly cloudy. Lows in the 50s. West winds 5 to 15 miles per hour. For Tuesday, mostly cloudy in the morning, then becoming mostly sunny. Highs in the lower 60s at the coast to the upper 70s inland. West winds 5 to 15 miles per hour. For Tuesday night, partly cloudy until midnight, then becoming mostly cloudy. Lows from the lower to mid-50s. West winds 10 to 20 miles per hour. And on Wednesday, mostly cloudy in the morning, then becoming mostly sunny. West winds 10 to 20 miles per hour. And on Wednesday, mostly cloudy in the morning, then becoming mostly sunny. Highs in the mid-60s at the coast to the lower 80s inland. West winds 5 to 15 miles per hour. For the Wednesday night, mostly clear until midnight, then becoming partly cloudy. Lows in the 50s. West winds 5 to 15 miles per hour.

partly cloudy in the morning, then becoming mostly sunny. Highs from the upper 60s to lower 80s. For Thursday night, mostly clear. Lows from the 40s to upper 50s. And on Friday, partly cloudy in the morning, then becoming mostly sunny. Highs from the mid-60s to upper 70s for the Friday night, mostly clear until midnight, then becoming partly cloudy. Lows in the 50s Saturday through Monday, partly cloudy. Highs from the upper 60s to lower 80s, lows from the 50s to lower 60s, low temperatures tonight and highs tomorrow for the selected cities, San Francisco, 54 and 62, San Francisco Airport, 55 and 65, Redwood City, 56 and 72, Oakland, 55 and 66, Fremont, 56 and 70, Concord, 54 and 77, Livermore, 53 and 77, San Rafael, 54 and 74, Santa Rosa, 49 and 80, Napa, 51 and 75, Fairfield, 55 and 79. These are the Midnight Pacific Daylight Time observations for the San Francisco and Monterey Bay areas on Tuesday, July 7th. At San Francisco Airport, it was cloudy, temperature 56, dew point 53, relative humidity 90%, west wind at 9 miles an hour, pressure 30.02 inches and steady. At Oakland Airport, it was cloudy, temperature 57, dew point 53, relative humidity 86%, west wind at 13 miles an hour, pressure 30.02 inches and steady. At San Jose Airport, it was cloudy, temperature 59, dew point 53, relative humidity 80%, north wind at 9 miles an hour, pressure 30.01 inches and falling. At Santa Rosa, it was cloudy, temperature 55, south wind at 6, pressure 29.98 and steady. At Concord, it was clear, temperature 57, south wind at 14, gusting to 23. At Livermore, it was cloudy, temperature 57, west wind at 9. At Monterey, it was cloudy, temperature 57, southwest wind at 7, pressure 30.03 and falling. At Salinas, it was cloudy, temperature 58, dew point 52, relative humidity 80%, west wind at 9. Here are some observations around California and western Nevada. It was clear, with a temperature of 58 at Sacramento, 52 at Truckee, 50 at South Lake Tahoe, and 63 at Blue Canyon. It was partly cloudy, with a temperature of 65 at Los Angeles, 75 at Reno, and 59 at Mammoth Lakes. At San Diego, it was mostly cloudy, with a temperature of 67. Local temperature reports around San Francisco Bay for 12 a.m. Downtown San Francisco was 55 degrees. Oakland Museum was 57 degrees. Redwood City was 57 degrees. San Rafael was 56 degrees. The following is an important beach hazard message from the National Weather Service. Issued at 08:02 p.m. Pacific Daylight Time. Beach hazard statement remains in effect from 5 a.m. Pacific Daylight Time Tuesday through Friday afternoon. What? An increased risk of sneaker waves and strong rip currents due to long period southwest swell. Where? Pacific Coast beaches. When? From Tuesday morning through Friday afternoon. Impacts. Dangerous conditions are forecast along the shoreline. Hazards include sneaker waves, strong wind currents, and large breaking waves. Stay off of jetties, piers, rocks, and other waterside infrastructure. Remain out of the water to avoid hazardous surf and never turn your back on the ocean. Monitor local weather, surf and tide forecast at www.weather.gov/mtr. The area forecast for the South Bay, including the San Jose metro area and the Santa Clara Valley. For the rest of tonight, partly cloudy. Lows in the 50s. Northwest winds 5 to 10 miles per hour. For Tuesday, partly cloudy in the morning, then becoming mostly sunny. Patchy fog in the morning. Highs in the upper 60s by the bay to near 80 inland.
northwest winds up to 5 miles per hour, increasing to 5 to 15 miles per hour in the afternoon. For Tuesday night, mostly clear until midnight, then becoming partly cloudy. Lows from the lower to mid-50s. Northwest winds 5 to 15 miles per hour. And on Wednesday, partly cloudy in the morning, then becoming sunny. Highs in the lower 70s by the bay, lower to mid-80s inland. Northwest winds 5 to 10 miles per hour. For the Wednesday night, mostly clear. Lows in the 50s. West winds 5 to 10 miles per hour. For Thursday, partly cloudy in the morning, then becoming sunny. Highs from the mid-70s to lower 90s. Thursday night through Friday night, mostly clear. Lows in the 50s. Highs from the mid-70s to upper 80s. Saturday through Monday, partly cloudy. Highs from the mid-70s to lower 90s. Lows from the mid-50s to lower 60s. Low temperatures tonight and highs tomorrow for these selected cities: San Jose, 56 and 75, Mountain View, 57 and 69, Morgan Hill, 53 and 82. The area forecast for the Monterey Bay and Salinas Valley: beach hazards statement in effect from 5 a.m. Pacific Daylight Time Tuesday through Friday afternoon. For the rest of tonight, partly cloudy until midnight, then becoming mostly cloudy. Lows from the lower to mid-50s. West winds 5 to 15 miles per hour. For Tuesday, mostly cloudy in the morning, then becoming mostly sunny. Highs in the mid-60s at the coast to the lower 80s inland. West winds 5 to 10 miles per hour, increasing to 10 to 20 miles per hour in the afternoon. For Tuesday night, partly cloudy until midnight, then becoming mostly cloudy. Lows in the lower 50s. West winds 5 to 15 miles per hour. And on Wednesday, mostly cloudy in the morning, then becoming mostly sunny. Highs in the mid-60s at the coast to the lower 80s inland. West winds 5 to 15 miles per hour. For the Wednesday night, mostly clear until midnight, then becoming partly cloudy. Lows in the mid-50s. West winds 5 to 15 miles per hour. For Thursday, mostly cloudy in the morning, then becoming mostly sunny. Highs from the upper 60s to mid-80s. Thursday night through Saturday night, partly cloudy. Lows in the upper 50s. Highs from the upper 60s to mid-80s. Sunday, mostly cloudy in the morning, then becoming partly cloudy. Highs from the lower 70s to mid-80s. Sunday night and Monday, partly cloudy. Lows in the upper 50s, highs from the lower 70s to mid-80s. Low temperatures tonight and highs tomorrow for these selected cities: Santa Cruz, 54 and 74, Monterey, 56 and 64, Salinas, 55 and 64, Hollister, 52 and 74, King City, 52 and 81. The weather overview for the Bay Area and Central Coast: seasonably cool temperatures through Tuesday before a warming trend arrives for the second half of the week. Marine layer stratus develops each evening and overnight before retreating to the coast each morning and afternoon. Long period southwest swell causes an increased risk of sneaker waves and strong rip currents Tuesday through Friday. The extended forecast for the Bay Area and Central Coast: Thursday and Thursday night, partly cloudy. High 60 to 90. Lows 50 to 65. Friday and Friday night, partly cloudy. High 60 to 90. Lows 50 to 65. Saturday and Saturday night, mostly cloudy. High 60 to 95. Lows 50 to 65. Sunday and Sunday night, mostly cloudy. High 60 to 90. Lows 55 to 65. Monday and Monday night, partly cloudy. High 60 to 90. Lows 50 to 70. Sunrise, sunset, and tidal information for the San Francisco Bay Area for Monday, July 6. The sunset tonight, 8:34 p.m. The sunrise tomorrow, 5:55 a.m. The sunset tomorrow, 8:34 p.m.
tidal data at the Golden Gate for the afternoon and evening hours today.

High tide, 5:19 p.m. at 5.41 feet. 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Low tide, 10:51 a.m. at 1.33 feet. Here are the buoy observations for midnight Pacific Daylight Time. An offshore buoy 6 winds southwest at 8 knots, pressure 1,021.3 millibars. An offshore buoy 59 winds northwest at 8 knots, water temperature 62, pressure 1,022.3 millibars. At buoy 14 near Point Arena winds northwest at 17 knots, gusting to 23, pressure 1,015.9 millibars, swell 6 feet, every 8 seconds. At buoy 13 near Bodega Bay winds northwest at 21 knots, gusting to 25, pressure 1,015.3 millibars, swell 6 feet, every 6 seconds. At Point Reyes Wave Rider buoy water temperature 56, seas 8 feet, every 6 seconds. At San Francisco Bar buoy water temperature 60, seas 5 feet, every 17 seconds. At San Francisco buoy winds northwest 12 knots, water temperature 57, pressure 1,016.2 millibars, seas 5 feet, every 12 seconds. At Half Moon Bay buoy winds northwest 14 knots, water temperature 58, pressure 1,017.5 millibars, seas 4 feet, every 7 seconds. At Monterey Bay buoy winds northwest 14 knots, water temperature 61, pressure 1,016.5 millibars, seas 5 feet, every 16 seconds. At Point Sur, Wave Rider buoy water temperature 60, seas 6 feet, every 20 seconds. At Cape San Martin buoy winds northwest 70 knots, gusting to 21, water temperature 62, pressure 1,016.4 millibars. Seas 6 feet, every 8 seconds. Synopsis for the Central California coast and bays including the Monterey Bay, Greater Farallones, and Cordell Bank National Marine Sanctuaries, northwest winds will increase to a strong breeze Tuesday and persist into the weekend. Wind waves will build to rough by Wednesday, while a long period low southwest swell moves through this week. The marine forecast for San Pablo Bay, Suisun Bay, the West Delta, and the San Francisco Bay north of the Bay Bridge. For tonight, southwest wind 10 to 15 knots. For Tuesday, southwest wind 10 to 15 knots. For Tuesday night, southwest wind 10 to 15 knots. The marine forecast for Monterey Bay. Small craft advisory in effect from Tuesday morning through Wednesday evening. For tonight, west wind 10 to 15 knots, becoming northwest 5 to 10 knots after midnight. Seas 3 to 4 feet. Wave detail, northwest 4 feet at 7 seconds. For Tuesday, northwest wind 10 to 15 knots, becoming west 15 to 20 knots in the afternoon. Seas 3 to 5 feet. Wave detail, northwest 4 feet at 8 seconds and south 2 feet at 16 seconds. For Tuesday night, northwest wind 15 to 20 knots. Seas 3 to 5 feet. Wave detail, northwest 5 feet at 7 seconds. The coastal waters forecast from Pigeon Point to Point Pinos out to 10 nautical miles. Small craft advisory in effect from Tuesday morning through Wednesday evening. For tonight, northwest wind 10 to 15 knots. Seas 4 to 5 feet. Wave detail, northwest 5 feet at 8 seconds and south 2 feet at 15 seconds. For Tuesday, northwest wind 10 to 15 knots, rising to 15 to 20 knots in the afternoon. Seas 4 to 5 feet. Wave detail, northwest 5 feet at 8 seconds and south 2 feet at 16 seconds. For Tuesday night, northwest wind 20 to 25 knots, easing to 15 to 20 knots after midnight. Seas 5 to 7 feet. Wave detail, northwest 6 feet at 7 seconds and south 2 feet at 17 seconds. The area forecast for the peninsula, North Bay, and East Bay. Beach hazards statement in effect from 5 a.m. Pacific Daylight Time Tuesday through Friday afternoon.

for the rest of tonight, partly cloudy until midnight, then becoming mostly cloudy. Lows in the 50s. West winds 5 to 15 miles per hour. For Tuesday, mostly cloudy in the morning, then becoming mostly sunny. Highs in the lower 60s at the coast to the upper 70s inland. West winds 5 to 15 miles per hour. For Tuesday night, partly cloudy until midnight, then becoming mostly cloudy. Lows from the lower to mid 50s. West winds 10 to 20 miles per hour. And on Wednesday, mostly cloudy in the morning, then becoming mostly sunny. Highs in the mid 60s at the coast to the lower 80s inland. West winds 5 to 15 miles per hour. For the Wednesday night, mostly clear until midnight, then becoming partly cloudy. Lows in the 50s. West winds 5 to 15 miles per hour. For Thursday, partly cloudy in the morning, then becoming mostly sunny. Highs from the upper 60s to lower 80s. For Thursday night, mostly clear. Lows from the 40s to upper 50s. And on Friday, partly cloudy in the morning, then becoming mostly sunny. Highs from the mid-60s to upper 70s for the Friday night, mostly clear until midnight, then becoming partly cloudy. Lows in the 50s Saturday through Monday, partly cloudy. Highs from the upper 60s to lower 80s, lows from the 50s to lower 60s, low temperatures tonight and highs tomorrow for these selected cities: San Francisco, 54 and 62, San Francisco Airport, 55 and 65, Redwood City, 56 and 72, Oakland, 55 and 66, Fremont, 56 and 70, Concord, 54 and 77, Livermore, 53 and 77, San Rafael, 54 and 74, Santa Rosa, 49 and 80, Napa, 51 and 75, Fairfield, 55 and 79. These are the Midnight Pacific Daylight Time observations for the San Francisco and Monterey Bay areas on Tuesday, July 7th. At San Francisco Airport, it was cloudy, temperature 56, dew point 53, relative humidity 90%, west wind at 9 miles an hour, pressure 30.02 inches and steady. At Oakland Airport, it was cloudy, temperature 57, dew point 53, relative humidity 86%, west wind at 13 miles an hour, pressure 30.02 inches and steady. At San Jose Airport, it was cloudy, temperature 59, dew point 53, relative humidity 80%, north wind at 9 miles an hour, pressure 30.01 inches and falling. At Santa Rosa, it was cloudy, temperature 55, south wind at 6, pressure 29.98 and steady. At Concord, it was clear, temperature 57, south wind at 14, gusting to 23. At Livermore, it was cloudy, temperature 57, west wind at 9. At Monterey, it was cloudy, temperature 57, southwest wind at 7, pressure 30.03 and falling. At Salinas, it was cloudy, temperature 58, dew point 52, relative humidity 80%, west wind at 9. Here are some observations around California and western Nevada. It was clear, with a temperature of 58 at Sacramento, 52 at Truckee, 50 at South Lake Tahoe, and 63 at Blue Canyon. It was partly cloudy, with a temperature of 65 at Los Angeles, 75 at Reno, and 59 at Mammoth Lakes. At San Diego, it was mostly cloudy, with a temperature of 67. Local temperature reports around San Francisco Bay for 12 a.m. Downtown San Francisco was 55 degrees. Oakland Museum was 57 degrees. Redwood City was 57 degrees. San Rafael was 56 degrees. The following is an important beach hazard message from the National Weather Service. Issued at 08:02 p.m. Pacific Daylight Time. Beach hazard statement remains in effect from 5 a.m. Pacific Daylight Time Tuesday through Friday afternoon. What? An increased risk of sneaker waves and strong rip currents due to long period southwest swell. Where? Pacific Coast beaches. When? From Tuesday morning through Friday afternoon.

the National Weather Service office located in Monterey, California, and serves the South Bay and Monterey Bay Area, including the cities of San Jose, Monterey, Salinas, and Santa Cruz. The area forecast for the South Bay, including the San Jose metro area and the Santa Clara Valley. For the rest of tonight, partly cloudy. Lows in the 50s. Northwest winds 5 to 10 miles per hour. For Tuesday, partly cloudy in the morning, then becoming mostly sunny. Patchy fog in the morning. Highs in the upper 60s by the bay to near 80 inland. Northwest winds up to 5 miles per hour, increasing to 5 to 15 miles per hour in the afternoon. For Tuesday night, mostly clear until midnight, then becoming partly cloudy. Lows from the lower to mid 50s. Northwest winds 5 to 15 miles per hour. And on Wednesday, partly cloudy in the morning, then becoming sunny. Highs in the lower 70s by the bay, lower to mid 80s inland. Northwest winds 5 to 10 miles per hour. For the Wednesday night, mostly clear. Lows in the 50s. West winds 5 to 10 miles per hour. For Thursday, partly cloudy in the morning, then becoming sunny. Highs from the mid-70s to lower 90s. Thursday night through Friday night, mostly clear. Lows in the 50s. Highs from the mid-70s to upper 80s. Saturday through Monday, partly cloudy. Highs from the mid-70s to lower 90s. Lows from the mid-50s to lower 60s. Low temperatures tonight and highs tomorrow for the selected cities: San Jose, 56 and 75, Mountain View, 57 and 69, Morgan Hill, 53 and 82. The area forecast for the Monterey Bay and Salinas Valley: beach hazards statement in effect from 5 a.m. Pacific Daylight Time Tuesday through Friday afternoon. For the rest of tonight, partly cloudy until midnight, then becoming mostly cloudy. Lows from the lower to mid-50s. West winds 5 to 15 miles per hour. For Tuesday, mostly cloudy in the morning, then becoming mostly sunny. Highs in the mid-60s at the coast to the lower 80s inland. West winds 5 to 10 miles per hour, increasing to 10 to 20 miles per hour in the afternoon. For Tuesday night, partly cloudy until midnight, then becoming mostly cloudy. Lows in the lower 50s. West winds 5 to 15 miles per hour. And on Wednesday, mostly cloudy in the morning, then becoming mostly sunny. Highs in the mid-60s at the coast to the lower 80s inland. West winds 5 to 15 miles per hour. For the Wednesday night, mostly clear until midnight, then becoming partly cloudy. Lows in the mid-50s. West winds 5 to 15 miles per hour. For Thursday, mostly cloudy in the morning, then becoming mostly sunny. Highs from the upper 60s to mid 80s. Thursday night through Saturday night, partly cloudy. Lows in the upper 50s. Highs from the upper 60s to mid 80s. Sunday, mostly cloudy in the morning, then becoming partly cloudy. Highs from the lower 70s to mid 80s. Sunday night and Monday, partly cloudy. Lows in the upper 50s. Highs from the lower 70s to mid 80s. Low temperatures tonight and highs tomorrow for the selected cities: Santa Cruz, 54 and 74, Monterey, 56 and 64, Salinas, 55 and 64, Hollister, 52 and 74, King City, 52 and 81. The weather overview for the Bay Area and Central Coast: seasonably cool temperatures through Tuesday before a warming trend arrives for the second half of the week. Marine layer stratus develops each evening and overnight before retreating to the coast each morning and afternoon. Long period southwest swell causes an increased risk of sneaker waves and strong up currents Tuesday through Friday. The extended forecast for the Bay Area and Central Coast: Thursday and Thursday night, partly cloudy. High 60 to 90. Lows 50 to 65. Friday and Friday night, partly cloudy. High 60 to 90. Lows 50 to 65. Saturday and Saturday night, mostly cloudy.

Highs 60 to 95. Lows 50 to 65. Sunday and Sunday night, mostly cloudy. Highs 60 to 90. Lows 55 to 65. Monday and Monday night, partly cloudy. Highs 60 to 90. Lows 50 to 70. Sunrise, sunset, and tidal information for the San Francisco Bay Area for Monday, July 6. The sunset tonight, 8:34 p.m. The sunrise tomorrow, 5:55 a.m. The sunset tomorrow, 8:34 p.m. Tidal data at the Golden Gate for the afternoon and evening hours today and the morning hours of tomorrow. High tide, 5:19 p.m. at 5.41 feet. Low tide, 11:28 p.m. at 1.95 feet. High tide, 05:09 a.m. at 3.90 feet. Low tide, 10:51 a.m. at 1.33 feet. Sunrise, sunset, and tidal information for the San Francisco Bay Area for Tuesday, July 7. The sunrise today, 5:54 a.m. The sunset tonight, 8:34 p.m. Tidal data at the Golden Gate for today. High tide, 05:09 a.m. at 3.90 feet. Low tide, 10:51 a.m. at 1.33 feet. High tide, 5:56 p.m. at 5.72 feet. Here are the buoy observations for midnight Pacific Daylight Time. An offshore buoy 6 winds southwest at 8 knots, pressure 1,021.3 millibars. An offshore buoy 59 winds northwest at 8 knots, water temperature 62, pressure 1,022.3 millibars. At buoy 14 near Point Arena, winds northwest at 70 knots, gusting to 23, pressure 1,015.9 millibars, swell 6 feet, every 8 seconds. At buoy 13 near Bodega Bay, winds northwest at 21 knots, gusting to 25, pressure 1,015.3 millibars, swell 6 feet, every 6 seconds. At Point Reyes Wave Rider buoy, water temperature 56, seas 8 feet, every 6 seconds. At San Francisco Bar buoy, water temperature 60, seas 5 feet, every 17 seconds. At San Francisco Bay, winds northwest 12 knots, water temperature 57, pressure 1,016.2 millibars, seas 5 feet, every 12 seconds. At Half Moon Bay buoy, winds northwest 14 knots, water temperature 58, pressure 1,017.5 millibars, seas 4 feet, every 7 seconds. At Monterey Bay buoy, winds northwest 14 knots, water temperature 61, pressure 1,016.5 millibars, seas 5 feet, every 16 seconds. At Point Sur, Wave Rider buoy, water temperature 60, seas 6 feet, every 20 seconds. At Cape San Martin buoy, winds northwest 70 knots, gusting to 21, water temperature 62, pressure 1,016.4 millibars. Seas 6 feet, every 8 seconds. Here are the buoy observations for 1 a.m. Pacific Daylight Time. An offshore buoy 6 winds southwest at 10 knots, pressure 1,021.1 millibars. An offshore buoy 59 winds north at 8 knots, water temperature 62, pressure 1,022.4 millibars. At buoy 14 near Point Arena, winds northwest at 14 knots, water temperature 56, pressure 1,015.8 millibars. At buoy 13 near Bodega Bay, winds northwest at 19 knots, gusting to 25, pressure 1,015.4 millibars. At Point Reyes Wave Rider buoy, water temperature 56, seas 8 feet, every 7 seconds. At San Francisco Bar buoy, water temperature 60, seas 5 feet, every 17 seconds. At San Francisco Bay, winds northwest at 14 knots, pressure 1,016.1 millibars, swell 5 feet, every 16 seconds. At Half Moon Bay buoy, winds northwest 14 knots, water temperature 58, pressure 1,017.2 millibars, seas 5 feet, every 12 seconds. At Monterey buoy, winds northwest at 14 knots, water temperature 61, pressure 1,016.4 millibars.

Voitser. 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Seas 6 feet every 17 seconds. At Cape San Martin buoy winds northwest at 60 knots, gusting to 21. Water temperature 62, pressure 1016.3 millibars. Synopsis for the Central California coast and bays including the Monterey Bay, Greater Farallones, and Cordell Bank National Marine Sanctuaries. Northwest winds will increase to a strong breeze Tuesday and persist into the weekend. Wind waves will build to rough by Wednesday, while a long period low southwest swell moves through this week. The marine forecast for San Pablo Bay, Suisun Bay, the West Delta, and the San Francisco Bay north of the Bay Bridge. For tonight, southwest wind 10 to 15 knots. For Tuesday, southwest wind 10 to 15 knots. For Tuesday night, southwest wind 10 to 15 knots. The marine forecast for Monterey Bay. Small craft advisory in effect from Tuesday morning through Wednesday evening. For tonight, west wind 10 to 15 knots, becoming northwest 5 to 10 knots after midnight. Seas 3 to 4 feet. Wave detail, northwest 4 feet at 7 seconds. For Tuesday, northwest wind 10 to 15 knots, becoming west 15 to 20 knots in the afternoon. Seas 3 to 5 feet. Wave detail, northwest 4 feet at 8 seconds and south 2 feet at 16 seconds. For Tuesday night, northwest wind 15 to 20 knots. Seas 3 to 5 feet. Wave detail, northwest 5 feet at 7 seconds. The coastal waters forecast from Pigeon Point to Point Pinos out to 10 nautical miles. Small craft advisory in effect from Tuesday morning through Wednesday evening. For tonight, northwest wind 10 to 15 knots. Seas 4 to 5 feet. Wave detail, northwest 5 feet at 8 seconds and south 2 feet at 15 seconds. For Tuesday, northwest wind 10 to 15 knots, rising to 15 to 20 knots in the afternoon. Seas 4 to 5 feet. Wave detail, northwest 5 feet at 8 seconds and south 2 feet at 16 seconds. For Tuesday night, northwest wind 20 to 25 knots, easing to 15 to 20 knots after midnight. Seas 5 to 7 feet. Wave detail, northwest 6 feet at 7 seconds and south 2 feet at 17 seconds. The area forecast for the peninsula, North Bay, and East Bay. Beach hazards statement in effect from 5 a.m. Pacific Daylight Time Tuesday through Friday afternoon. For the rest of tonight, partly cloudy until midnight, then becoming mostly cloudy. Lows in the 50s. West winds 5 to 15 miles per hour. For Tuesday, mostly cloudy in the morning, then becoming mostly sunny. Highs in the lower 60s at the coast to the upper 70s inland. West winds 5 to 15 miles per hour. For Tuesday night, partly cloudy until midnight, then becoming mostly cloudy. Lows from the lower to mid 50s. West winds 10 to 20 miles per hour. And on Wednesday, mostly cloudy in the morning, then becoming mostly sunny. Highs in the mid-60s at the coast to the lower 80s inland. West winds 5 to 15 miles per hour. For the Wednesday night, mostly clear until midnight, then becoming partly cloudy. Lows in the 50s. West winds 5 to 15 miles per hour. For Thursday, partly cloudy in the morning, then becoming mostly sunny. Highs from the upper 60s to lower 80s. For Thursday night, mostly clear. Lows from the 40s to upper 50s. And on Friday, partly cloudy in the morning, then becoming mostly sunny. Highs from the mid 60s to upper 70s for the Friday night, mostly clear until midnight, then becoming partly cloudy. Lows in the 50s Saturday through Monday. Partly cloudy. Highs from the upper 60s to lower 80s, lows from the 50s to lower 60s, low temperatures tonight and highs tomorrow for these selected cities: San Francisco, 54 and 62, San Francisco Airport, 55 and 65, Redwood City, 56 and 72, Oakland, 55 and 66, Fremont, 56 and 70, Concord, 54 and 77.

77, San Rafael, 54 and 74, Santa Rosa, 49 and 80, Napa, 51 and 75, Fairfield, 55 and 79. These are the 1 a.m. Pacific Daylight Time observations for the San Francisco and Monterey Bay areas on Tuesday, July 7th. At San Francisco Airport, it was cloudy, temperature 56, dew point 53, relative humidity 90%, west wind at 10 miles an hour, pressure 30.01 inches and falling. At Oakland Airport, it was cloudy, temperature 57, dew point 53, relative humidity 86%, west wind at 10 miles an hour, pressure 30.01 inches and falling. At San Jose Airport, it was cloudy, temperature 59, dew point 53, relative humidity 80%, northwest wind at 3 miles an hour, pressure 30.01 inches and steady. At Santa Rosa, it was cloudy, temperature 55, southeast wind at 5, pressure 29.98 and steady. At Concord, it was mostly cloudy, temperature 57, south wind at 13. At Livermore, it was cloudy, temperature 57, west wind at 9. At Monterey, it was cloudy, temperature 57, southwest wind at 6, pressure 30.02 and falling. At Salinas, it was cloudy, temperature 58, dew point 52, relative humidity 80%, west wind at 10. Here are some observations around California and western Nevada. It was clear, with a temperature of 57 at Sacramento, 50 at Truckee, 48 at South Lake Tahoe, and 62 at Blue Canyon. It was partly cloudy, with a temperature of 64 at Los Angeles, and 72 at Reno. It was mostly cloudy, with a temperature of 67 at San Diego, and 55 at Mammoth Lakes. These are the 1 a.m. Pacific Daylight Time observations for the San Francisco and Monterey Bay areas on Tuesday, July 7th. At San Francisco Airport, it was cloudy, temperature 56, dew point 53, relative humidity 90%, west wind at 10 miles an hour, pressure 30.01 inches and falling. At Oakland Airport, it was cloudy, temperature 57, dew point 53, relative humidity 86%, west wind at 10 miles an hour, pressure 30.01 inches and falling. At San Jose Airport, it was cloudy, temperature 59, dew point 53, relative humidity 80%, northwest wind at 3 miles an hour, pressure 30.01 inches and steady. At Santa Rosa, it was cloudy, temperature 55, southeast wind at 5, pressure 29.98 and steady. At Concord, it was mostly cloudy, temperature 57, south wind at 13. At Livermore, it was cloudy, temperature 57, west wind at 9. At Monterey, it was cloudy, temperature 57, southwest wind at 6, pressure 30.02 and falling. At Salinas, it was cloudy, temperature 58, dew point 52, relative humidity 80%, west wind at 10. Here are some observations around California and western Nevada. It was clear, with a temperature of 57 at Sacramento, 50 at Truckee, 48 at South Lake Tahoe, and 62 at Blue Canyon. It was partly cloudy, with a temperature of 64 at Los Angeles, and 72 at Reno. It was mostly cloudy, with a temperature of 67 at San Diego, and 55 at Mammoth Lakes. Local temperature reports around San Francisco Bay for 1 a.m. Downtown San Francisco was 55 degrees. Oakland Museum was 57 degrees. Redwood City was 57 degrees. San Rafael was 55 degrees. The following is an important beach hazard message from the National Weather Service. Issued at 08:02 p.m. Pacific Daylight Time. Beach hazards statement remains in effect from 5 a.m. Pacific Daylight Time Tuesday through Friday afternoon. What? An increased risk of sneaker waves and strong rip currents due to long period southwest swell. Where? Pacific Coast beaches. When? From Tuesday morning through Friday afternoon. Impacts, dangerous conditions are forecast along the shoreline.

hazards include sneaker waves, strong wind currents, and large breaking waves. Stay off of jetties, piers, rocks, and other waterside infrastructure. Remain out of the water to avoid hazardous surf and never turn your back on the ocean. Monitor local weather, surf and tide forecast at www.weather.gov/mtr. The area forecast for the South Bay, including the San Jose metro area and the Santa Clara Valley. For the rest of tonight, partly cloudy. Lows in the 50s. Northwest winds 5 to 10 miles per hour. For Tuesday, partly cloudy in the morning, then becoming mostly sunny. Patchy fog in the morning. Highs in the upper 60s by the bay to near 80 inland. Northwest winds up to 5 miles per hour, increasing to 5 to 15 miles per hour in the afternoon. For Tuesday night, mostly clear until midnight, then becoming partly cloudy. Lows from the lower to mid 50s. Northwest winds 5 to 15 miles per hour. And on Wednesday, partly cloudy in the morning, then becoming sunny. Highs in the lower 70s by the bay, lower to mid 80s inland. Northwest winds 5 to 10 miles per hour. For the Wednesday night, mostly clear. Lows in the 50s. West winds 5 to 10 miles per hour. For Thursday, partly cloudy in the morning, then becoming sunny. Highs from the mid-70s to lower 90s. Thursday night through Friday night, mostly clear. Lows in the 50s. Highs from the mid-70s to upper 80s. Saturday through Monday, partly cloudy. Highs from the mid-70s to lower 90s. Lows from the mid-50s to lower 60s. Low temperatures tonight and highs tomorrow for the selected cities: San Jose, 56 and 75, Mountain View, 57 and 69, Morgan Hill, 53 and 82. The area forecast for the Monterey Bay and Salinas Valley: beach hazards statement in effect from 5 a.m. Pacific Daylight Time Tuesday through Friday afternoon. For the rest of tonight, partly cloudy until midnight, then becoming mostly cloudy. Lows from the lower to mid-50s. West winds 5 to 15 miles per hour. For Tuesday, mostly cloudy in the morning, then becoming mostly sunny. Highs in the mid-60s at the coast to the lower 80s inland. West winds 5 to 10 miles per hour, increasing to 10 to 20 miles per hour in the afternoon. For Tuesday night, partly cloudy until midnight, then becoming mostly cloudy. Lows in the lower 50s. West winds 5 to 15 miles per hour. And on Wednesday, mostly cloudy in the morning, then becoming mostly sunny. Highs in the mid-60s at the coast to the lower 80s inland. West winds 5 to 15 miles per hour. For the Wednesday night, mostly clear until midnight, then becoming partly cloudy. Lows in the mid-50s. West winds 5 to 15 miles per hour. For Thursday, mostly cloudy in the morning, then becoming mostly sunny. Highs from the upper 60s to mid 80s. Thursday night through Saturday night, partly cloudy. Lows in the upper 50s. Highs from the upper 60s to mid 80s. Sunday, mostly cloudy in the morning, then becoming partly cloudy. Highs from the lower 70s to mid 80s. Sunday night and Monday, partly cloudy. Lows in the upper 50s. Highs from the lower 70s to mid 80s. Low temperatures tonight and highs tomorrow for the selected cities: Santa Cruz, 54 and 74, Monterey, 56 and 64, Salinas, 55 and 64, Hollister, 52 and 74, King City, 52 and 81. The weather overview for the Bay Area and Central Coast: seasonably cool temperatures through Tuesday before a warming trend arrives for the second half of the week. Marine layer stratus develops each evening and overnight before retreating to the coast each morning and afternoon. Long period southwest swell causes an increased risk of sneaker waves and strong rip currents Tuesday through Friday. The extended forecast for the Bay Area and Central Coast: Thursday and Thursday night, partly cloudy. High 60 to 90. Lows 50.

55. Friday and Friday night, partly cloudy. High 60 to 90. Lows 50 to 65. Saturday and Saturday night, mostly cloudy. High 60 to 95. Lows 50 to 65. Sunday and Sunday night, mostly cloudy. High 60 to 90. Lows 55 to 65. Monday and Monday night, partly cloudy. High 60 to 90. Lows 50 to 70. Sunrise, sunset, and tidal information for the San Francisco Bay Area for Tuesday, July 7. The sunrise today, 5:54 a.m. The sunset tonight, 8:34 p.m. Tidal data at the Golden Gate for today. High tide, 05:09 a.m. at 3.90 feet. Low tide, 10:51 a.m. at 1.33 feet. High tide, 5:56 p.m. at 5.72 feet. Here are the buoy observations for 1 a.m. Pacific Daylight Time. An offshore buoy 6 winds southwest at 8 knots, pressure 1,021.1 millibars. An offshore buoy 59, winds north 8 knots, water temperature 62, pressure 1,022.4 millibars, sea 7 feet, every 8 seconds. At buoy 14 near Point Arena, winds northwest at 14 knots, water temperature 56, pressure 1,015.8 millibars. At buoy 13 near Bodega Bay, winds northwest at 19 knots, gusting to 25, pressure 1,015.4 millibars. At Point Reyes Wave Rider buoy, water temperature 56, seas 8 feet, every 17 seconds. At San Francisco Bar buoy, water temperature 60, seas 5 feet, every 17 seconds. At San Francisco Bay, winds northwest at 14 knots, pressure 1,016.1 millibars, swell 5 feet, every 16 seconds. At Half Moon Bay, buoy, winds northwest 14 knots, water temperature 58, pressure 1,017.2 millibars, seas 5 feet, every 12 seconds. At Monterey Bay, buoy, winds north 14 knots, water temperature 61, pressure 1,016.4 millibars, seas 5 feet, every 11 seconds. At Point Sur, Wave Rider buoy, water temperature 60, seas 6 feet, every 17 seconds. At Cape San Martin buoy, winds northwest 70 knots, gusting to 21, water temperature 62, pressure 1,016.2 millibars. Seas 6 feet, every 8 seconds. Synopsis for the Central California coast and bays, including the Monterey Bay, Greater Farallones, and Cordell Bank National Marine Sanctuaries, northwest winds will increase to a strong breeze Tuesday and persist into the weekend. Wind waves will build to rough by Wednesday, while a long period low southwest swell moves through this week. The marine forecast for San Pablo Bay, Suisun Bay, the West Delta, and the San Francisco Bay north of the Bay Bridge. For tonight, southwest wind 10 to 15 knots. For Tuesday, southwest wind 10 to 15 knots. For Tuesday night, southwest wind 10 to 15 knots. The marine forecast for Monterey Bay. Small craft advisory in effect from Tuesday morning through Wednesday evening. For tonight, west wind 10 to 15 knots, becoming northwest 5 to 10 knots after midnight. Seas 3 to 4 feet. Wave detail, northwest 4 feet at 7 seconds. For Tuesday, northwest wind 10 to 15 knots, becoming west 15 to 20 knots in the afternoon. Seas 3 to 5 feet. Wave detail, northwest 4 feet at 8 seconds and south 2 feet at 16 seconds. For Tuesday night, northwest wind 15 to 20 knots. Seas 3 to 5 feet. Wave detail, northwest 5 feet at 7 seconds. The coastal waters forecast from Pigeon Point to Point Pinos out to 10 nautical miles. Small craft advisory in effect from Tuesday morning through Wednesday evening. For tonight, northwest wind 10 to 15 knots. Seas 4 to 5 feet. Wave detail, northwest 5 feet at 8 seconds and south 2 feet at 15 seconds. For Tuesday, northwest wind 10

to 50 knots, rising to 15 to 20 knots in the afternoon. Seas 4 to 5 feet. Wave detail, northwest 5 feet at 8 seconds and south 2 feet at 16 seconds. For Tuesday night, northwest wind 20 to 25 knots, easing to 15 to 20 knots after midnight. Seas 5 to 7 feet. Wave detail, northwest 6 feet at 7 seconds and south 2 feet at 17 seconds. 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This broadcast originates from the National Weather Service office located in Monterey, California, and serves the South Bay and Monterey Bay Area, including the cities of San Jose, Monterey, Salinas, and Santa Cruz. The area forecast for the Peninsula, North Bay, and East Bay. Beach hazards statement in effect from 5 a.m. Pacific Daylight Time Tuesday through Friday afternoon. For the rest of tonight, partly cloudy until midnight, then becoming mostly cloudy. Lows in the 50s. West winds 5 to 15 miles per hour. For Tuesday, mostly cloudy in the morning, then becoming mostly sunny. Highs in the lower 60s at the coast to the upper 70s inland. West winds 5 to 15 miles per hour. For Tuesday night, partly cloudy until midnight, then becoming mostly cloudy. Lows from the lower to mid-50s. West winds 10 to 20 miles per hour. And on Wednesday, mostly cloudy in the morning, then becoming mostly sunny. Highs in the mid-60s at the coast to the lower 80s inland. West winds 5 to 15 miles per hour. For the Wednesday night, mostly clear until midnight, then becoming partly cloudy. Lows in the 50s. West winds 5 to 15 miles per hour. For Thursday, partly cloudy in the morning, then becoming mostly sunny. Highs from the upper 60s to lower 80s. For Thursday night, mostly clear. Lows from the 40s to upper 50s. And on Friday, partly cloudy in the morning, then becoming mostly sunny. Highs from the mid-60s to upper 70s for the Friday night, mostly clear until midnight, then becoming partly cloudy. Lows in the 50s Saturday through Monday, partly cloudy. Highs from the upper 60s to lower 80s, lows from the 50s to lower 60s, low temperatures tonight and highs tomorrow for these selected cities, San Francisco, 54 and 62, San Francisco Airport, 55 and 65, Redwood City, 56 and 72, Oakland, 55 and 66, Fremont, 56 and 70, Concord, 54 and 77, Livermore, 53 and 77, San Rafael, 54 and 74, Santa Rosa, 49 and 80, Napa, 51 and 75, Fairfield, 55 and 79. These are the 1 a.m. Pacific Daylight Time observations for the San Francisco and Monterey Bay areas on Tuesday, July 7th. At San Francisco Airport, it was cloudy, temperature 56, dew point 53, relative humidity 90%, west wind at 10 miles an hour, pressure 30.01 inches and falling. At Oakland Airport, it was cloudy, temperature 57, dew point 53, relative humidity 86%, west wind at 10 miles an hour, pressure 30.01 inches and falling. At San Jose Airport, it was cloudy, temperature 59, dew point 53, relative humidity 80%, northwest wind at 3 miles an hour, pressure 30.01 inches and steady. At Santa Rosa, it was cloudy, temperature 55, southeast wind at 5, pressure 29.98 and steady. At Concord, it was mostly cloudy, temperature 57, south wind at 13. At Livermore, it was cloudy, temperature 57, west wind at 9. At Monterey, it was cloudy, temperature 57, southwest wind at 6, pressure 30.02 and falling. At Salinas, it was cloudy, temperature 58, dew point 52, relative humidity 80%, west wind at 10. Here are some observations around California and western Nevada. It was clear, with a temperature of 57 at Sacramento, 50 at

Truckee, 48 at South Lake Tahoe, and 62 at Blue Canyon. It was partly cloudy, with a temperature of 64 at Los Angeles and 72 at Reno. It was mostly cloudy, with a temperature of 67 at San Diego and 55 at Mammoth Lakes. Local temperature reports around San Francisco Bay for 1 a.m. Downtown San Francisco was 55 degrees. Oakland Museum was 57 degrees. Redwood City was 57 degrees. San Rafael was 55 degrees. The following is an important beach hazard message from the National Weather Service. Issued at 08:02 p.m. Pacific Daylight Time. Beach hazard statement remains in effect from 5 a.m. Pacific Daylight Time Tuesday through Friday afternoon. What? An increased risk of sneaker waves and strong rip currents due to long period southwest swell. Where? Pacific Coast beaches. When? From Tuesday morning through Friday afternoon. Impacts. Dangerous conditions are forecast along the shoreline. Hazards include sneaker waves, strong rip currents, and large breaking waves. Stay off of jetties, piers, rocks, and other waterside infrastructure. Remain out of the water to avoid hazardous surf and never turn your back on the ocean. Monitor local weather, surf and tide forecasts at www.weather.gov/mtr. The area forecast for the South Bay, including the San Jose metro area and the Santa Clara Valley. For the rest of tonight, partly cloudy. Lows in the 50s. Northwest winds 5 to 10 miles per hour. For Tuesday, partly cloudy in the morning, then becoming mostly sunny. Patchy fog in the morning. Highs in the upper 60s by the bay to near 80 inland. Northwest winds up to 5 miles per hour, increasing to 5 to 15 miles per hour in the afternoon. For Tuesday night, mostly clear until midnight, then becoming partly cloudy. Lows from the lower to mid 50s. Northwest winds 5 to 15 miles per hour. And on Wednesday, partly cloudy in the morning, then becoming sunny. Highs in the lower 70s by the bay, lower to mid 80s inland. Northwest winds 5 to 10 miles per hour. For the Wednesday night, mostly clear. Lows in the 50s. West winds 5 to 10 miles per hour. For Thursday, partly cloudy in the morning, then becoming sunny. Highs from the mid-70s to lower 90s. Thursday night through Friday night, mostly clear. Lows in the 50s. Highs from the mid-70s to upper 80s. Saturday through Monday, partly cloudy. Highs from the mid-70s to lower 90s. Lows from the mid-50s to lower 60s. Low temperatures tonight and highs tomorrow for the selected cities: San Jose, 56 and 75, Mountain View, 57 and 69, Morgan Hill, 53 and 82. The area forecast for the Monterey Bay and Salinas Valley. Beach hazard statement in effect from 5 a.m. Pacific Daylight Time Tuesday through Friday afternoon. For the rest of tonight, partly cloudy until midnight, then becoming mostly cloudy. Lows from the lower to mid-50s. West winds 5 to 15 miles per hour. The rest of tonight, partly cloudy until midnight, then becoming mostly cloudy. Lows from the lower to mid-50s. West winds 5 to 15 miles per hour. For Tuesday, mostly cloudy in the morning, then becoming mostly sunny. Highs in the mid-60s at the coast to the lower 80s inland. West winds 5 to 10 miles per hour, increasing to 10 to 20 miles per hour in the afternoon. For Tuesday night, partly cloudy until midnight, then becoming mostly cloudy. Lows in the lower 50s. West winds 5 to 15 miles per hour. And on Wednesday, mostly cloudy in the morning, then becoming mostly sunny. Highs in the mid-60s at the coast to the lower 80s inland. West winds 5 to 15 miles per hour. For the Wednesday night, mostly clear until midnight, then becoming partly cloudy. Lows in the mid-50s. West winds 5 to 15 miles per hour. For

mostly cloudy in the morning, then becoming mostly sunny. Highs from the upper 60s to mid 80s. Thursday night through Saturday night, partly cloudy. Lows in the upper 50s. Highs from the upper 60s to mid 80s. Sunday, mostly cloudy in the morning, then becoming partly cloudy. Highs from the lower 70s to mid 80s. Sunday night and Monday, partly cloudy. Lows in the upper 50s, highs from the lower 70s to mid 80s. Low temperatures tonight and highs tomorrow for the selected cities: Santa Cruz, 54 and 74, Monterey, 56 and 64, Salinas, 55 and 64, Hollister, 52 and 74, King City, 52 and 81. The weather overview for the Bay Area and Central Coast: seasonably cool temperatures through Tuesday before a warming trend arrives for the second half of the week. Marine layer stratus develops each evening and overnight before retreating to the coast each morning and afternoon. Long period southwest swell causes an increased risk of sneaker waves and strong rip currents Tuesday through Friday. The extended forecast for the Bay Area and Central Coast: Thursday and Thursday night, partly cloudy. High 60 to 90. Lows 50 to 65. Friday and Friday night, partly cloudy. High 60 to 90. Lows 50 to 65. Saturday and Saturday night, mostly cloudy. High 60 to 95. Lows 50 to 65. Sunday and Sunday night, mostly cloudy. High 60 to 90. Lows 55 to 65. Monday and Monday night, partly cloudy. High 60 to 90. Lows 50 to 70. Sunrise, sunset, and tidal information for the San Francisco Bay Area for Tuesday, July 7. The sunrise today, 5:54 a.m. The sunset tonight, 8:34 p.m. Tidal data at the Golden Gate for today. High tide, 05:09 a.m. at 3.90 feet. Low tide, 10:51 a.m. at 1.33 feet. High tide, 5:56 p.m. at 5.72 feet. Here are the buoy observations for 1 a.m. Pacific Daylight Time. An offshore buoy 6, wind southwest at 8 knots, pressure 1,021.1 millibars. An offshore buoy 59, winds north 8 knots, water temperature 62, pressure 1,022.4 millibars, sea 7 feet, every 8 seconds. At buoy 14 near Point Arena, winds northwest at 14 knots, water temperature 56, pressure 1,015.8 millibars. At buoy 13 near Bodega Bay, winds northwest at 19 knots, gusting to 25, pressure 1,015.4 millibars. At Point Reyes Wave Rider buoy, water temperature 56, seas 8 feet, every 17 seconds. At San Francisco Bar buoy, water temperature 60, seas 5 feet, every 17 seconds. At San Francisco buoy, winds northwest at 14 knots, pressure 1,016.1 millibars, swell 5 feet, every 16 seconds. At Half Moon Bay buoy, winds northwest 14 knots, water temperature 58, pressure 1,017.2 millibars, seas 5 feet, every 12 seconds. At Monterey Bay buoy, winds north 14 knots, water temperature 61, pressure 1,016.4 millibars, seas 5 feet, every 11 seconds. At Point Sur, Wave Rider buoy, water temperature 60, seas 6 feet, every 17 seconds. At Cape San Martin buoy, winds northwest 17 knots, gusting to 21, water temperature 62, pressure 1,016.2 millibars. Seas 6 feet, every 8 seconds. Synopsis for the Central California coast and bays, including the Monterey Bay, Greater Farallones, and Cordell Bank National Marine Sanctuaries: northwest winds will increase to a strong breeze Tuesday and persist into the weekend. Wind waves will build to rough by Wednesday, while a long period low southwest swell moves through this week. The marine forecast for San Pablo Bay, Suisun Bay, the West Delta, and the San Francisco Bay north of the Bay Bridge. For tonight, southwest wind 10 to 15 knots.
For Tuesday, southwest wind 10 to 15 knots. For Tuesday night, southwest wind 10 to 15 knots. The marine forecast for Monterey Bay. Small craft advisory in effect from Tuesday morning through Wednesday evening. For tonight, west wind 10 to 15 knots, becoming northwest 5 to 10 knots after midnight. Seas 3 to 4 feet. Wave detail, northwest 4 feet at 7 seconds. For Tuesday, northwest wind 10 to 15 knots, becoming west 15 to 20 knots in the afternoon. Seas 3 to 5 feet. Wave detail, northwest 4 feet at 8 seconds and south 2 feet at 16 seconds. For Tuesday night, northwest wind 15 to 20 knots. Seas 3 to 5 feet. Wave detail, northwest 5 feet at 7 seconds. The coastal waters forecast from Pigeon Point to Point Pinos out to 10 nautical miles. Small craft advisory in effect from Tuesday morning through Wednesday evening. For tonight, northwest wind 10 to 15 knots. Seas 4 to 5 feet. Wave detail, northwest 5 feet at 8 seconds and south 2 feet at 15 seconds. For Tuesday, northwest wind 10 to 15 knots, rising to 15 to 20 knots in the afternoon. Seas 4 to 5 feet. Wave detail, northwest 5 feet at 8 seconds and south 2 feet at 16 seconds. For Tuesday night, northwest wind 20 to 25 knots, easing to 15 to 20 knots after midnight. Seas 5 to 7 feet. Wave detail, northwest 6 feet at 7 seconds and south 2 feet at 17 seconds. The area forecast for the peninsula, North Bay, and East Bay. Beach hazards statement in effect from 5 a.m. Pacific Daylight Time Tuesday through Friday afternoon. For the rest of tonight, partly cloudy until midnight, then becoming mostly cloudy. Lows in the 50s. West winds 5 to 15 miles per hour. For Tuesday, mostly cloudy in the morning, then becoming mostly sunny. Highs in the lower 60s at the coast to the upper 70s inland. West winds 5 to 15 miles per hour. For Tuesday night, partly cloudy until midnight, then becoming mostly cloudy. Lows from the lower to mid 50s. West winds 10 to 20 miles per hour. And on Wednesday, mostly cloudy in the morning, then becoming mostly sunny. Highs in the mid 60s at the coast to the lower 80s inland. West winds 5 to 15 miles per hour. For the Wednesday night, mostly clear until midnight, then becoming partly cloudy. Lows in the 50s. West winds 5 to 15 miles per hour. For Thursday, partly cloudy in the morning, then becoming mostly sunny. Highs from the upper 60s to lower 80s. For Thursday night, mostly clear. Lows from the 40s to upper 50s. And on Friday, partly cloudy in the morning, then becoming mostly sunny. Highs from the mid-60s to upper 70s for the Friday night, mostly clear until midnight, then becoming partly cloudy. Lows in the 50s Saturday through Monday, partly cloudy. Highs from the upper 60s to lower 80s, lows from the 50s to lower 60s, low temperatures tonight and highs tomorrow for the selected cities, San Francisco, 54 and 62, San Francisco Airport, 55 and 65, Redwood City, 56 and 72, Oakland, 55 and 66, Fremont, 56 and 70, Concord, 54 and 77, Livermore, 53 and 77, San Rafael, 54 and 74, Santa Rosa, 49 and 80, Napa, 51 and 75, Fairfield, 55 and 79. These are the 1 a.m. Pacific Daylight Time observations for the San Francisco and Monterey Bay areas on Tuesday, July 7th. At San Francisco Airport, it was cloudy, temperature 56, dew point 53, relative humidity 90%, west wind at 10 miles an hour, pressure 30.01 inches and falling. At Oakland Airport, it was cloudy, temperature 57, dew point 53, relative humidity 86%, west wind at 10 miles an hour, pressure 30.01 inches and falling. At San Jose Airport, it was cloudy,
temperature 59, dew point 53, relative humidity 80%, northwest wind at 3 miles an hour, pressure 30.01 inches and steady. At Santa Rosa, it was cloudy, temperature 55, southeast wind at 5, pressure 29.98 and steady. At Concord, it was mostly cloudy, temperature 57, south wind at 13. At Livermore, it was cloudy, temperature 57, west wind at 9. At Monterey, it was cloudy, temperature 57, southwest wind at 6, pressure 30.02 and falling. At Salinas, it was cloudy, temperature 58, dew point 52, relative humidity 80%, west wind at 10. Here are some observations around California and western Nevada. It was clear, with a temperature of 57 at Sacramento, 50 at Truckee, 48 at South Lake Tahoe, and 62 at Blue Canyon. It was partly cloudy, with a temperature of 64 at Los Angeles, and 72 at Reno. It was mostly cloudy, with a temperature of 67 at San Diego, and 55 at Mammoth Lakes. Local temperature reports around San Francisco Bay for 1 a.m. Downtown San Francisco was 55 degrees. Oakland Museum was 57 degrees. Redwood City was 57 degrees. San Rafael was 55 degrees. The following is an important beach hazard message from the National Weather Service. Issued at 08:02 p.m. Pacific Daylight Time. Beach hazard statement remains in effect from 5 a.m. Pacific Daylight Time Tuesday through Friday afternoon. What? An increased risk of sneaker waves and strong rip currents due to long period southwest swell. Where? Pacific Coast beaches. When? From Tuesday morning through Friday afternoon. Impacts, dangerous conditions are forecast along the shoreline. Hazards include sneaker waves, strong rip currents, and large breaking waves. Stay off of jetties, piers, rocks, and other waterside infrastructure. Remain out of the water to avoid hazardous surf and never turn your back on the ocean. Monitor local weather, surf and tide forecast at www.weather.gov/mtr. The area forecast for the South Bay, including the San Jose metro area and the Santa Clara Valley. For the rest of tonight, partly cloudy. Lows in the 50s. Northwest winds 5 to 10 miles per hour. For Tuesday, partly cloudy in the morning, then becoming mostly sunny. Patchy fog in the morning. Highs in the upper 60s by the bay to near 80 inland. Northwest winds up to 5 miles per hour, increasing to 5 to 15 miles per hour in the afternoon. For Tuesday night, mostly clear until midnight, then becoming partly cloudy. Lows from the lower to mid-50s. Northwest winds 5 to 15 miles per hour. And on Wednesday, partly cloudy in the morning, then becoming sunny. Highs in the lower 70s by the bay, lower to mid-80s inland. Northwest winds 5 to 10 miles per hour. For the Wednesday night, mostly clear. Lows in the 50s. West winds 5 to 10 miles per hour. For Thursday, partly cloudy in the morning, then becoming sunny. Highs from the mid-70s to lower 90s. Thursday night through Friday night, mostly clear. Lows in the 50s. Highs from the mid-70s to upper 80s. Saturday through Monday, partly cloudy. Highs from the mid-70s to lower 90s. Lows from the mid-50s to lower 60s. Low temperatures tonight and highs tomorrow for the selected cities: San Jose, 56 and 75, Mountain View, 57 and 69, Morgan Hill, 53 and 82. The area forecast for the Monterey Bay and Salinas Valley. Beach hazard statement in effect from 5 a.m. Pacific Daylight Time Tuesday through Friday afternoon. For the rest of tonight, partly cloudy until midnight, then becoming mostly cloudy. Lows from the lower to mid-50s. West winds 5 to 15 miles per hour. For Tuesday, mostly cloudy in the morning, then becoming mostly sunny.
Highs in the mid-60s at the coast to the lower

west, winds 5 to 10 miles per hour, increasing to 10 to 20 miles per hour in the afternoon. For Tuesday night, partly cloudy until midnight, then becoming mostly cloudy. Lows in the lower 50s. West winds 5 to 15 miles per hour. And on Wednesday? Mostly cloudy in the morning, then becoming mostly sunny. Highs in the mid-60s at the coast to the lower 80s inland. West winds 5 to 15 miles per hour. For the Wednesday night, mostly clear until midnight, then becoming partly cloudy. Lows in the mid-50s. West winds 5 to 15 miles per hour. For Thursday, mostly cloudy in the morning, then becoming mostly sunny. Highs from the upper 60s to mid-80s. Thursday night through Saturday night, partly cloudy. Lows in the upper 50s. Highs from the upper 60s to mid-80s. Sunday, mostly cloudy in the morning, then becoming partly cloudy. Highs from the lower 70s to mid-80s. Sunday night and Monday, partly cloudy. Lows in the upper 50s, highs from the lower 70s to mid-80s. Low temperatures tonight and highs tomorrow for the selected cities: Santa Cruz, 54 and 74, Monterey, 56 and 64, Salinas, 55 and 64, Hollister, 52 and 74, King City, 52 and 81. The weather overview for the Bay Area and Central Coast: seasonably cool temperatures through Tuesday before a warming trend arrives for the second half of the week. Marine layer stratus develops each evening and overnight before retreating to the coast each morning and afternoon. Long period southwest swell causes an increased risk of sneaker waves and strong up currents Tuesday through Friday. The extended forecast for the Bay Area and Central Coast: Thursday and Thursday night, partly cloudy. High 60 to 90. Lows 50 to 65. Friday and Friday night, partly cloudy. High 60 to 90. Lows 50 to 65. Saturday and Saturday night, mostly cloudy. High 60 to 95. Lows 50 to 65. Sunday and Sunday night, mostly cloudy. High 60 to 90. Lows 55 to 65. Monday and Monday night, partly cloudy. High 60 to 90. Lows 50 to 70. Sunrise, sunset, and tidal information for the San Francisco Bay Area for Tuesday, July 7. The sunrise today, 5:54 a.m. The sunset tonight, 8:34 p.m. Tidal data at the Golden Gate for today. High tide, 05:09 a.m. at 3.90 feet. Low tide, 10:51 a.m. at 1.33 feet. High tide, 5:56 p.m. at 5.72 feet. Here are the buoy observations for 1 a.m. Pacific Daylight Time. An offshore buoy 6, winds southwest at 8 knots, pressure 1,021.1 millibars. An offshore buoy 59, winds north 8 knots, water temperature 62, pressure 1,022.4 millibars, sea 7 feet, every 8 seconds. At buoy 14 near Point Arena, winds northwest at 14 knots, water temperature 56, pressure 1,015.8 millibars. At buoy 13 near Bodega Bay, winds northwest at 19 knots, gusting to 25, pressure 1,015.4 millibars. At Point Reyes Wave Rider buoy, water temperature 56, seas 8 feet, every 17 seconds. At San Francisco Bar buoy, water temperature 60, seas 5 feet, every 17 seconds. At San Francisco buoy, winds northwest at 14 knots, pressure 1,016.1 millibars, swell 5 feet, every 16 seconds. At Half Moon Bay buoy, winds northwest 14 knots, water temperature 58, pressure 1,017.2 millibars, seas 5 feet, every 12 seconds. At Monterey Bay buoy, winds north 14 knots, water temperature 61, pressure 1,016.4 millibars, seas 5 feet, every 11 seconds. At Pointer, Wave Rider buoy, water temperature 60, seas 6 feet, every 17 seconds. At Cape San Martin buoy, winds northwest 17 knots, gusting to 20.

to a strong breeze Tuesday and persist into the weekend. Wind waves will build to rough by Wednesday, while a long period low southwest swell moves through this week. The marine forecast for San Pablo Bay, Suisun Bay, the West Delta, and the San Francisco Bay north of the Bay Bridge. For tonight, southwest wind 10 to 15 knots. For Tuesday, southwest wind 10 to 15 knots. For Tuesday night, southwest wind 10 to 15 knots. The marine forecast for Monterey Bay. Small craft advisory in effect from Tuesday morning through Wednesday evening. For tonight, west wind 10 to 15 knots, becoming northwest 5 to 10 knots after midnight. Seas 3 to 4 feet. Wave detail, northwest 4 feet at 7 seconds. For Tuesday, northwest wind 10 to 15 knots, becoming west 15 to 20 knots in the afternoon. Seas 3 to 5 feet. Wave detail, northwest 4 feet at 8 seconds and south 2 feet at 16 seconds. For Tuesday night, northwest wind 15 to 20 knots. Seas 3 to 5 feet. Wave detail, northwest 5 feet at 7 seconds. The coastal waters forecast from Pigeon Point to Point Pinos out to 10 nautical miles. Small craft advisory in effect from Tuesday morning through Wednesday evening. For tonight, northwest wind 10 to 15 knots. Seas 4 to 5 feet. Wave detail, northwest 5 feet at 8 seconds and south 2 feet at 15 seconds. For Tuesday, northwest wind 10 to 15 knots, rising to 15 to 20 knots in the afternoon. Seas 4 to 5 feet. Wave detail, northwest 5 feet at 8 seconds and south 2 feet at 16 seconds. For Tuesday night, northwest wind 20 to 25 knots, easing to 15 to 20 knots after midnight. Seas 5 to 7 feet. Wave detail, northwest 6 feet at 7 seconds and south 2 feet at 17 seconds. The area forecast for the peninsula, North Bay, and East Bay. Beach hazards statement in effect from 5 a.m. Pacific Daylight Time Tuesday through Friday afternoon. For the rest of tonight, partly cloudy until midnight, then becoming mostly cloudy. Lows in the 50s. West winds 5 to 15 miles per hour. For Tuesday, mostly cloudy in the morning, then becoming mostly sunny. Highs in the lower 60s at the coast to the upper 70s inland. West winds 5 to 15 miles per hour. For Tuesday night, partly cloudy until midnight, then becoming mostly cloudy. Lows from the lower to mid 50s. West winds 10 to 20 miles per hour. And on Wednesday, mostly cloudy in the morning, then becoming mostly sunny. Highs in the mid-60s at the coast to the lower 80s inland. West winds 5 to 15 miles per hour. For the Wednesday night, mostly clear until midnight, then becoming partly cloudy. Lows in the 50s. West winds 5 to 15 miles per hour. For Thursday, partly cloudy in the morning, then becoming mostly sunny. Highs from the upper 60s to lower 80s. For Thursday night, mostly clear. Lows from the 40s to upper 50s. And on Friday, partly cloudy in the morning, then becoming mostly sunny. Highs from the mid-60s to upper 70s for the Friday night, mostly clear until midnight, then becoming partly cloudy. Lows in the 50s Saturday through Monday. Partly cloudy. Highs from the upper 60s to lower 80s, lows from the 50s to lower 60s, low temperatures tonight and highs tomorrow for the selected cities, San Francisco, 54 and 62, San Francisco Airport, 55 and 65, Redwood City, 56 and 72, Oakland, 55 and 66, Fremont, 56 and 70, Concord, 54 and 77, Livermore, 53 and 77, San Rafael, 54 and 74, Santa Rosa, 49 and 80, Napa, 51 and 75, Fairfield, 55 and 79. These are the 1 a.m. Pacific Daylight Time observations for the San Francisco and Monterey Bay areas on Tuesday, July 7th. At San Francisco Airport, it was cloudy, temperature 56, dew point 53, relative humidity.

humidity 90%, west wind at 10 miles an hour, pressure 30.01 inches and falling. At Oakland Airport, it was cloudy, temperature 57, dew point 53, relative humidity 86%, west wind at 10 miles an hour, pressure 30.01 inches and falling. At San Jose Airport, it was cloudy, temperature 59, dew point 53, relative humidity 80%, northwest wind at 3 miles an hour, pressure 30.01 inches and steady. At Santa Rosa, it was cloudy, temperature 55, southeast wind at 5, pressure 29.98 and steady. At Concord, it was mostly cloudy, temperature 57, south wind at 13. At Livermore, it was cloudy, temperature 57, west wind at 9. At Monterey, it was cloudy, temperature 57, southwest wind at 6, pressure 30.02 and falling. At Salinas, it was cloudy, temperature 58, dew point 52, relative humidity 80%, west wind at 10. Here are some observations around California and western Nevada. It was clear, with a temperature of 57 at Sacramento, 50 at Truckee, 48 at South Lake Tahoe, and 62 at Blue Canyon. It was partly cloudy, with a temperature of 64 at Los Angeles, and 72 at Reno. It was mostly cloudy, with a temperature of 67 at San Diego, and 55 at Mammoth Lakes. Local temperature reports around San Francisco Bay for 1 a.m. Downtown San Francisco was 55 degrees. Oakland Museum was 57 degrees. Redwood City was 57 degrees. San Rafael was 55 degrees. The following is an important beach hazard message from the National Weather Service. Issued at 08:02 p.m. Pacific Daylight Time. Beach hazard statement remains in effect from 5 a.m. Pacific Daylight Time Tuesday through Friday afternoon. What? An increased risk of sneaker waves and strong rip currents due to long period southwest swell. Where? Pacific Coast beaches. When? From Tuesday morning through Friday afternoon. Impacts, dangerous conditions are forecast along the shoreline. Hazards include sneaker waves, strong rip currents, and large breaking waves. Stay off of jetties, piers, rocks, and other waterside infrastructure. Remain out of the water to avoid hazardous surf and never turn your back on the ocean. Monitor local weather, surf and tide forecast at www.weather.gov/mtr. The area forecast for the South Bay, including the San Jose metro area and the Santa Clara Valley. For the rest of tonight, partly cloudy. Lows in the 50s. Northwest winds 5 to 10 miles per hour. For Tuesday, partly cloudy in the morning, then becoming mostly sunny. Patchy fog in the morning. Highs in the upper 60s by the bay to near 80 inland. Northwest winds up to 5 miles per hour, increasing to 5 to 15 miles per hour in the afternoon. For Tuesday night, mostly clear until midnight, then becoming partly cloudy. Lows from the lower to mid 50s. Northwest winds 5 to 15 miles per hour. And on Wednesday, partly cloudy in the morning, then becoming sunny. Highs in the lower 70s by the bay, lower to mid 80s inland. Northwest winds 5 to 10 miles per hour. For the Wednesday night, mostly clear. Lows in the 50s. West winds 5 to 10 miles per hour. For Thursday, partly cloudy in the morning, then becoming sunny. Highs from the mid 70s to lower 90s. Thursday night through Friday night, mostly clear. Lows in the 50s. Highs from the mid 70s to upper 80s. Saturday through Monday, partly cloudy. Highs from the mid-70s to lower 90s. Lows from the mid-50s to lower 60s. Low temperatures tonight and highs tomorrow for these selected cities: San Jose, 56 and 75, Mountain View, 57 and 69, Morgan Hill, 53 and 82. The area forecast for the Monterey Bay and Salinas Valley. Beach hazard statement in effect from

5 a.m. Pacific Daylight Time Tuesday through Friday afternoon. For the rest of tonight, partly cloudy until midnight, then becoming mostly cloudy. Lows from the lower to mid-50s. West winds 5 to 15 miles per hour. For Tuesday, mostly cloudy in the morning, then becoming mostly sunny. Highs in the mid-60s at the coast to the lower 80s inland. West winds 5 to 10 miles per hour, increasing to 10 to 20 miles per hour in the afternoon. For Tuesday night, partly cloudy until midnight, then becoming mostly cloudy. Lows in the lower 50s. West winds 5 to 15 miles per hour. And on Wednesday, mostly cloudy in the morning, then becoming mostly sunny. Highs in the mid-60s at the coast to the lower 80s inland. West winds 5 to 15 miles per hour. For the Wednesday night, mostly clear until midnight, then becoming partly cloudy. Lows in the mid-50s. West winds 5 to 15 miles per hour. For Thursday, mostly cloudy in the morning, then becoming mostly sunny. Highs from the upper 60s to mid-80s. Thursday night through Saturday night, partly cloudy. Lows in the upper 50s. Highs from the upper 60s to mid-80s. Sunday, mostly cloudy in the morning, then becoming partly cloudy. Highs from the lower 70s to mid-80s. Sunday night and Monday, partly cloudy. Lows in the upper 50s, highs from the lower 70s to mid-80s. Low temperatures tonight and highs tomorrow for the selected cities: Santa Cruz, 54 and 74, Monterey, 56 and 64, Salinas, 55 and 64, Hollister, 52 and 74, King City, 52 and 81. The weather overview for the Bay Area and Central Coast: seasonably cool temperatures through today before a warming trend arrives for the second half of the week. Marine layer stratus develops each evening and overnight before retreating to the coast each morning and afternoon. Long period southwest swell causes an increased risk of sneaker waves and strong rip currents today through Friday. The extended forecast for the Bay Area and Central Coast: Friday and Friday night, partly cloudy. High 60 to 90. Lows 50 to 65. Saturday and Saturday night, mostly cloudy. Highs 65 to 90. Lows 50 to 65. Sunday and Sunday night, mostly cloudy. Highs 65 to 90. Lows 55 to 65. Monday and Monday night, partly cloudy. Highs 65 to 90. Lows 50 to 70. Tuesday and Tuesday night, mostly clear. High 65 to 95. Lows 55 to 70. Sunrise, sunset, and tidal information for the San Francisco Bay Area for Tuesday, July 7. The sunrise today, 5:54 a.m. The sunset tonight, 8:34 p.m. Tidal data at the Golden Gate for today. High tide, 05:09 a.m. at 3.90 feet. Low tide, 10:51 a.m. at 1.33 feet. High tide, 5:56 p.m. at 5.72 feet. Here are the buoy observations for 2 a.m. Pacific Daylight Time. An offshore buoy 6, wind south at 10 knots, pressure 1,020.8 millibars. An offshore buoy 59, winds north at 8 knots, water temperature 62, pressure 1,022.2 millibars. At buoy 14 near Point Arena, winds northwest at 14 knots, water temperature 56, pressure 1,015.5 millibars. At buoy 13 near Bodega Bay, winds northwest at 17 knots, gusting to 21, pressure 1,015.5 millibars. At Point Reyes Wave Rider buoy, water temperature 56, sea 7 feet, every 7 seconds. At San Francisco Bar buoy, water temperature 60, seas 5 feet, every 17 seconds. At San Francisco Bay, winds northwest at 12 knots, water temperature 57, pressure 1,015.9 millibars. At Half Moon Bay buoy, winds northwest 14 knots, water temperature 58, pressure 1,017.1 millibars, seas 4 feet, every 8 seconds. At Monterey buoy, winds north at 14 knots,

Water temperature 61, pressure 1016.3 millibars. Endpoint, sir. Wave rider buoy water temperature 60, seas 6 feet, every 17 seconds. At Cape San Martin buoy winds northwest at 60 knots, water temperature 62, pressure 1016.3 millibars. Synopsis for the Central California coast and bays, including the Monterey Bay, Greater Farallones, and Cordell Bank National Marine Sanctuaries, northwest winds will increase to a strong breeze Tuesday and persist into the weekend. Wind waves will build to rough by Wednesday, while a long-period low southwest swell moves through this week. The marine forecast for San Pablo Bay, Suisun Bay, the West Delta, and the San Francisco Bay north of the Bay Bridge. For tonight, southwest wind 10 to 15 knots. For Tuesday, southwest wind 10 to 15 knots. For Tuesday night, southwest wind 10 to 15 knots. The marine forecast for Monterey Bay. Small craft advisory in effect from Tuesday morning through Wednesday evening. For tonight, west wind 10 to 15 knots, becoming northwest 5 to 10 knots after midnight. Seas 3 to 4 feet. Wave detail, northwest 4 feet at 7 seconds. For Tuesday, northwest wind 10 to 15 knots, becoming west 15 to 20 knots in the afternoon. Seas 3 to 5 feet. Wave detail, northwest 4 feet at 8 seconds and south 2 feet at 16 seconds. For Tuesday night, northwest wind 15 to 20 knots. Seas 3 to 5 feet. Wave detail, northwest 5 feet at 7 seconds. The coastal waters forecast from Pigeon Point to Point Pinos out to 10 nautical miles. Small craft advisory in effect from Tuesday morning through Wednesday evening. For tonight, northwest wind 10 to 15 knots. Seas 4 to 5 feet. Wave detail, northwest 5 feet at 8 seconds and south 2 feet at 15 seconds. For Tuesday, northwest wind 10 to 15 knots, rising to 15 to 20 knots in the afternoon. Seas 4 to 5 feet. Wave detail, northwest 5 feet at 8 seconds and south 2 feet at 16 seconds. For Tuesday night, northwest wind 20 to 25 knots, easing to 15 to 20 knots after midnight. Seas 5 to 7 feet. Wave detail, northwest 6 feet at 7 seconds and south 2 feet at 17 seconds. The area forecast for the peninsula, North Bay, and East Bay. Beach hazards statement in effect from 5 a.m. Pacific Daylight Time Tuesday through Friday afternoon. For the rest of tonight, partly cloudy until midnight, then becoming mostly cloudy. Lows in the 50s. West winds 5 to 15 miles per hour. For Tuesday, mostly cloudy in the morning, then becoming mostly sunny. Highs in the lower 60s at the coast to the upper 70s inland. West winds 5 to 15 miles per hour. For Tuesday night, partly cloudy until midnight, then becoming mostly cloudy. Lows from the lower to mid 50s. West winds 10 to 20 miles per hour. And on Wednesday, mostly cloudy in the morning, then becoming mostly sunny. Highs in the mid-60s at the coast to the lower 80s inland. West winds 5 to 15 miles per hour. For the Wednesday night, mostly clear until midnight, then becoming partly cloudy. Lows in the 50s. West winds 5 to 15 miles per hour. For Thursday, partly cloudy in the morning, then becoming mostly sunny. Highs from the upper 60s to lower 80s. For Thursday night, mostly clear. Lows from the 40s to upper 50s. And on Friday, partly cloudy in the morning, then becoming mostly sunny. Highs from the mid-60s to upper 70s for the Friday night, mostly clear until midnight, then becoming partly cloudy. Lows in the 50s Saturday through Monday. Partly cloudy. Highs from the upper 60s to lower 80s, lows from the 50s to lower 60s, low temperatures tonight and highs tomorrow for these selected cities: San Francisco, 54 and 62, San Francisco Airport, 55 and 65, Redwood City, 56 and 72, Oakland, 55 and 66, Fremont,

and 70, Concord, 54 and 77, Livermore, 53 and 77, San Rafael, 54 and 74, Santa Rosa, 49 and 80, Napa, 51 and 75, Fairfield, 55 and 79. These are the 2 a.m. Pacific Daylight Time observations for the San Francisco and Monterey Bay areas on Tuesday, July 7th. At San Francisco Airport, it was cloudy, temperature 56, dew point 53, relative humidity 90%, west wind at 13 miles an hour, pressure 30.01 inches and steady. At Oakland Airport, it was cloudy, temperature 57, dew point 53, relative humidity 86%, southwest wind at 8 miles an hour, pressure 30.01 inches and steady. At San Jose Airport, it was cloudy, temperature 59, dew point 53, relative humidity 80%, calm, pressure 30.00 inches and falling. At Santa Rosa, it was cloudy, temperature 55, south wind at 5, pressure 29.98 and steady. At Concord, it was mostly cloudy, temperature 57, south wind at 10. At Livermore, it was cloudy, temperature 57, west wind at 12. At Monterey, it was cloudy, temperature 57, calm, pressure 30.01 and falling. At Salinas, it was cloudy, temperature 58, dew point 52, relative humidity 80%, west wind at 6. Here are some observations around California and western Nevada. Skies ranged from clear to partly cloudy. It was 56 at Sacramento, 64 at Los Angeles, 67 at San Diego, and 70 at Reno. Truckee reported 45, South Lake Tahoe reported 46, Blue Canyon reported 63, and Mammoth Lakes reported 55. Local temperature reports around San Francisco Bay for 2 a.m. Downtown San Francisco was 55 degrees. Oakland Museum was 56 degrees. Redwood City was 57 degrees. San Rafael was 55 degrees. The following is an important beach hazard message from the National Weather Service. Issued at 08:02 p.m. Pacific Daylight Time. Beach hazard statement remains in effect from 5 a.m. Pacific Daylight Time Tuesday through Friday afternoon. What? An increased risk of sneaker waves and strong rip currents due to long period southwest swell. Where? Pacific Coast beaches. When? From Tuesday morning through Friday afternoon. Impacts. Dangerous conditions are forecast along the shoreline. Hazards include sneaker waves, strong rip currents, and large breaking waves. Stay off of jetties, piers, rocks, and other waterside infrastructure. Remain out of the water to avoid hazardous surf and never turn your back on the ocean. Monitor local weather, surf and tide forecast at www.weather.gov/mtr. The area forecast for the South Bay, including the San Jose metro area and the Santa Clara Valley. For the rest of tonight, partly cloudy. Lows in the 50s. Northwest winds 5 to 10 miles per hour. For Tuesday, partly cloudy in the morning, then becoming mostly sunny. Patchy fog in the morning. Highs in the upper 60s by the bay to near 80 inland. Northwest winds up to 5 miles per hour, increasing to 5 to 15 miles per hour in the afternoon. For Tuesday night, mostly clear until midnight, then becoming partly cloudy. Lows from the lower to mid 50s. Northwest winds 5 to 15 miles per hour. And on Wednesday, partly cloudy in the morning, then becoming sunny. Highs in the lower 70s by the bay, lower to mid 80s inland. Northwest winds 5 to 10 miles per hour. For the Wednesday night, mostly clear. Lows in the 50s. West winds 5 to 10 miles per hour. For Thursday, partly cloudy in the morning, then becoming sunny. Highs from the mid-70s to lower 90s. Thursday night through Friday night, mostly clear. Lows in the 50s. Highs from the mid-70s to upper 80s. Saturday through Monday,

Highs from the mid-70s to lower 90s. Lows from the mid-50s to lower 60s. Low temperatures tonight and highs tomorrow for the selected cities. San Jose, 56 and 75. Mountain View, 57 and 69. Morgan Hill, 53 and 82. The area forecast for the Monterey Bay and Salinas Valley. Beach hazards statement in effect from 5 a.m. Pacific Daylight Time Tuesday through Friday afternoon. For the rest of tonight, partly cloudy until midnight, then becoming mostly cloudy. Lows from the lower to mid-50s. West winds 5 to 15 miles per hour. For Tuesday, mostly cloudy in the morning, then becoming mostly sunny. Highs in the mid-60s at the coast to the lower 80s inland. West winds 5 to 10 miles per hour, increasing to 10 to 20 miles per hour in the afternoon. For Tuesday night, partly cloudy until midnight, then becoming mostly cloudy. Lows in the lower 50s. West winds 5 to 15 miles per hour. And on Wednesday, mostly cloudy in the morning, then becoming mostly sunny. Highs in the mid-60s at the coast to the lower 80s inland. West winds 5 to 15 miles per hour. For the Wednesday night, mostly clear until midnight, then becoming partly cloudy. Lows in the mid-50s. West winds 5 to 15 miles per hour. For Thursday, mostly cloudy in the morning, then becoming mostly sunny. Highs from the upper 60s to mid-80s. Thursday night through Saturday night, partly cloudy. Lows in the upper 50s. Highs from the upper 60s to mid-80s. Sunday, mostly cloudy in the morning, then becoming partly cloudy. Highs from the lower 70s to mid-80s. Sunday night and Monday, partly cloudy. Lows in the upper 50s, highs from the lower 70s to mid-80s. Low temperatures tonight and highs tomorrow for the selected cities. Santa Cruz, 54 and 74. Monterey, 56 and 64. Salinas, 55 and 64. Hollister, 52 and 74. King City, 52 and 81. The weather overview for the Bay Area and Central Coast. Seasonably cool temperatures through today before a warming trend arrives for the second half of the week. Marine layer stratus develops each evening and overnight before retreating to the coast each morning and afternoon. Long period southwest swell causes an increased risk of sneaker waves and strong rip currents today through Friday. The extended forecast for the Bay Area and Central Coast, Friday and Friday night, partly cloudy. High 60 to 90. Lows 50 to 65. Saturday and Saturday night, mostly cloudy. Highs 65 to 90. Lows 50 to 65. Sunday and Sunday night, mostly cloudy. Highs 65 to 90. Lows 55 to 65. Monday and Monday night, partly cloudy. Highs 65 to 90. Lows 50 to 70. Tuesday and Tuesday night, mostly clear. High 65 to 95. Lows 55 to 70. Sunrise, sunset, and tidal information for the San Francisco Bay Area for Tuesday, July 7. The sunrise today, 5:54 a.m. The sunset tonight, 8:34 p.m. Tidal data at the Golden Gate for today. High tide, 05:09 a.m. at 3.90 feet. Low tide, 10:51 a.m. at 1.33 feet. High tide, 5:56 p.m. at 5.72 feet. 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This broadcast originates from the National Weather Service office located in Monterey, California, and serves the South Bay and Monterey Bay Area, including the cities of San Jose, Monterey, Salinas, and Santa Cruz. Here are the buoy observations for 2 a.m. Pacific Daylight Time. An offshore buoy 6, wind south at 10 knots, pressure 1,020.8 millibars. An offshore buoy 59, winds north 10 knots, water temperature 62, pressure 1,022.1 millibars, sea 7 feet.

At Point Arena, buoy. Winds northwest 14 knots. Water temperature 56. Pressure 1,015.4 millibars. Seas 3 feet. Every 8 seconds. At buoy 13 near Bodega Bay, winds northwest at 70 knots. Gusting to 21. Pressure 1,015.5 millibars. Swell 7 feet. Every 6 seconds. At Point Reyes Wave Rider Buoy, water temperature 56, seas 8 feet, every 7 seconds. At San Francisco Bar Buoy, water temperature 60, seas 5 feet, every 17 seconds. At San Francisco Buoy, winds northwest at 12 knots, pressure 1,015.9 millibars, swell 5 feet, every 6 seconds. At Half Moon Bay Buoy, winds northwest 14 knots, water temperature 58, pressure 1,017.1 millibars, seas 4 feet, every 8 seconds. At Monterey Buoy, winds north at 14 knots, water temperature 61, pressure 1,016.3 millibars. At Point Sur, Wave Rider Buoy, water temperature 60, seas 6 feet, every 17 seconds. At Cape San Martin Buoy, winds northwest 16 knots, water temperature 62, pressure 1,016.2 millibars. Sea 7 feet, every 8 seconds. Synopsis for the Central California coast and bays, including the Monterey Bay, Greater Farallones, and Cordell Bank National Marine Sanctuaries, northwest winds will increase to a strong breeze Tuesday and persist into the weekend. Wind waves will build to rough by Wednesday, while a long-period low southwest swell moves through this week. The marine forecast for San Pablo Bay, Suisun Bay, the West Delta, and the San Francisco Bay north of the Bay Bridge. For tonight, southwest wind 10 to 15 knots. For Tuesday, southwest wind 10 to 15 knots. For Tuesday night, southwest wind 10 to 15 knots. The marine forecast for Monterey Bay. Small craft advisory in effect from Tuesday morning through Wednesday evening. For tonight, west wind 10 to 15 knots, becoming northwest 5 to 10 knots after midnight. Seas 3 to 4 feet. Wave detail, northwest 4 feet at 7 seconds. For Tuesday, northwest wind 10 to 15 knots, becoming west 15 to 20 knots in the afternoon. Seas 3 to 5 feet. Wave detail, northwest 4 feet at 8 seconds and south 2 feet at 16 seconds. For Tuesday night, northwest wind 15 to 20 knots. Seas 3 to 5 feet. Wave detail, northwest 5 feet at 7 seconds. The coastal waters forecast from Pigeon Point to Point Pinos out to 10 nautical miles. Small craft advisory in effect from Tuesday morning through Wednesday evening. For tonight, northwest wind 10 to 15 knots. Seas 4 to 5 feet. Wave detail, northwest 5 feet at 8 seconds and south 2 feet at 15 seconds. For Tuesday, northwest wind 10 to 15 knots, rising to 15 to 20 knots in the afternoon. Seas 4 to 5 feet. Wave detail, northwest 5 feet at 8 seconds and south 2 feet at 16 seconds. For Tuesday night, northwest wind 20 to 25 knots, easing to 15 to 20 knots after midnight. Seas 5 to 7 feet. Wave detail, northwest 6 feet at 7 seconds and south 2 feet at 17 seconds. The area forecast for the peninsula, North Bay, and East Bay. Beach hazards statement in effect from 5 a.m. Pacific Daylight Time Tuesday through Friday afternoon. For the rest of tonight, partly cloudy until midnight, then becoming mostly cloudy. Lows in the 50s. West winds 5 to 15 miles per hour. For Tuesday, mostly cloudy in the morning, then becoming mostly sunny. Highs in the lower 60s at the coast to the upper 70s inland. West winds 5 to 15 miles per hour. For Tuesday night, partly cloudy until midnight, then becoming mostly cloudy. Lows from the lower to mid 50s. West winds 10 to 20 miles per hour. And on Wednesday, mostly cloudy in the morning, then becoming mostly sunny. Highs in the mid 60s at the coast to the lower 80s inland. West winds

5 to 15 miles per hour. For the Wednesday night, mostly clear until midnight, then becoming partly cloudy. Lows in the 50s. West winds 5 to 15 miles per hour. For Thursday, partly cloudy in the morning, then becoming mostly sunny. Highs from the upper 60s to lower 80s. For Thursday night, mostly clear. Lows from the 40s to upper 50s. And on Friday, partly cloudy in the morning, then becoming mostly sunny. Highs from the mid-60s to upper 70s for the Friday night, mostly clear until midnight, then becoming partly cloudy. Lows in the 50s Saturday through Monday, partly cloudy. Highs from the upper 60s to lower 80s, lows from the 50s to lower 60s, low temperatures tonight and highs tomorrow for the selected cities, San Francisco, 54 and 62, San Francisco Airport, 55 and 65, Redwood City, 56 and 72, Oakland, 55 and 66, Fremont, 56 and 70, Concord, 54 and 77, Livermore, 53 and 77, San Rafael, 54 and 74, Santa Rosa, 49 and 80, Napa, 51 and 75, Fairfield, 55 and 79. These are the 2 a.m. Pacific Daylight Time observations for the San Francisco and Monterey Bay areas on Tuesday, July 7th. At San Francisco Airport, it was cloudy, temperature 56, dew point 53, relative humidity 90%, west wind at 13 miles an hour, pressure 30.01 inches and steady. At Oakland Airport, it was cloudy, temperature 57, dew point 53, relative humidity 86%, southwest wind at 8 miles an hour, pressure 30.01 inches and steady. At San Jose Airport, it was cloudy, temperature 59, dew point 53, relative humidity 80%, calm, pressure 30.00 inches and falling. At Santa Rosa, it was cloudy, temperature 55, south wind at 5, pressure 29.98 and steady. At Concord, it was mostly cloudy, temperature 57, south wind at 10. At Livermore, it was cloudy, temperature 57, west wind at 12. At Monterey, it was cloudy, temperature 57, calm, pressure 30.01 and falling. At Salinas, it was cloudy, temperature 58, dew point 52, relative humidity 80%, west wind at 6. Here are some observations around California and western Nevada. Skies ranged from clear to partly cloudy. It was 56 at Sacramento, 64 at Los Angeles, 67 at San Diego, and 70 at Reno. Truckee reported 45, South Lake Tahoe reported 46, Blue Canyon reported 63, and Mammoth Lakes reported 55. Truckee reported 45, South Lake Tahoe reported 46, Blue Canyon reported 63, and Mammoth Lakes reported 55. Local temperature reports around San Francisco Bay for 2 a.m. Downtown San Francisco was 55 degrees. Oakland Museum was 56 degrees. Redwood City was 57 degrees. San Rafael was 55 degrees. The following is an important beach hazard message from the National Weather Service. Issued at 08:02 p.m. Pacific Daylight Time. Beach hazard statement remains in effect from 5 a.m. Pacific Daylight Time Tuesday through Friday afternoon. What's an increased risk of sneaker waves and strong rip currents due to long period southwest swell? Where? Pacific Coast beaches. When? From Tuesday morning through Friday afternoon. Impacts. Dangerous conditions are forecast along the shoreline. Hazards include sneaker waves, strong rip currents, and large breaking waves. Stay off of jetties, piers, rocks, and other waterside infrastructure. Remain out of the water to avoid hazardous surf and never turn your back on the ocean. Monitor local weather, surf and tide forecasts at www.weather.gov/mtr. The area forecast for the South Bay, including the San Jose metro area and the Santa Clara Valley. For the rest of tonight, partly cloudy. Lows in the 50s. Northwest.

5 to 10 miles per hour. For Tuesday, partly cloudy in the morning, then becoming mostly sunny. Patchy fog in the morning. Highs in the upper 60s by the bay to near 80 inland. Northwest winds up to 5 miles per hour, increasing to 5 to 15 miles per hour in the afternoon. For Tuesday night, mostly clear until midnight, then becoming partly cloudy. Lows from the lower to mid 50s. Northwest winds 5 to 15 miles per hour. And on Wednesday, partly cloudy in the morning, then becoming sunny. Highs in the lower 70s by the bay, lower to mid 80s inland. Northwest winds 5 to 10 miles per hour. For the Wednesday night, mostly clear. Lows in the 50s. West winds 5 to 10 miles per hour. For Thursday, partly cloudy in the morning, then becoming sunny. Highs from the mid 70s to lower 90s. Thursday night through Friday night, mostly clear. Lows in the 50s. Highs from the mid 70s to upper 80s. Saturday through Monday, partly cloudy. Highs from the mid 70s to lower 90s. Lows from the mid 50s to lower 60s. Low temperatures tonight and highs tomorrow for the selected cities: San Jose, 56 and 75, Mountain View, 57 and 69, Morgan Hill, 53 and 82. The area forecast for the Monterey Bay and Salinas Valley: beach hazards statement in effect from 5 a.m. Pacific Daylight Time Tuesday through Friday afternoon. For the rest of tonight, partly cloudy until midnight, then becoming mostly cloudy. Lows from the lower to mid 50s. West winds 5 to 15 miles per hour. For Tuesday, mostly cloudy in the morning, then becoming mostly sunny. Highs in the mid 60s at the coast to the lower 80s inland. West winds 5 to 10 miles per hour, increasing to 10 to 20 miles per hour in the afternoon. For Tuesday night, partly cloudy until midnight, then becoming mostly cloudy. Lows in the lower 50s. West winds 5 to 15 miles per hour. And on Wednesday, mostly cloudy in the morning, then becoming mostly sunny. Highs in the mid 60s at the coast to the lower 80s inland. West winds 5 to 15 miles per hour. For the Wednesday night, mostly clear until midnight, then becoming partly cloudy. Lows in the mid 50s. West winds 5 to 15 miles per hour. For Thursday, mostly cloudy in the morning, then becoming mostly sunny. Highs from the upper 60s to mid 80s. Thursday night through Saturday night, partly cloudy. Lows in the upper 50s. Highs from the upper 60s to mid 80s. Sunday, mostly cloudy in the morning, then becoming partly cloudy. Highs from the lower 70s to mid 80s. Sunday night and Monday, partly cloudy. Lows in the upper 50s. Highs from the lower 70s to mid 80s. Low temperatures tonight and highs tomorrow for the selected cities: Santa Cruz, 54 and 74, Monterey, 56 and 64, Salinas, 55 and 64, Hollister, 52 and 74, King City, 52 and 81. The weather overview for the Bay Area and Central Coast: seasonably cool temperatures through today before a warming trend arrives for the second half of the week. Marine layer stratus develops each evening and overnight before retreating to the coast each morning and afternoon. Long period southwest swell causes an increased risk of sneaker waves and strong rip currents today through Friday. The extended forecast for the Bay Area and Central Coast: Friday and Friday night, partly cloudy. High 60 to 90. Lows 50 to 65. Saturday and Saturday night, mostly cloudy. Highs 65 to 90. Lows 50 to 65. Sunday and Sunday night, mostly cloudy. Highs 65 to 90. Lows 55 to 65. Monday and Monday night, partly cloudy. Highs 65 to 90. Lows 50 to 70. Tuesday and Tuesday night, mostly clear. High 65 to 95. Lows 55 to 70.
sunrise, sunset, and tidal information for the San Francisco Bay Area for Tuesday, July 7. The sunrise today, 5:54 a.m. The sunset tonight, 8:34 p.m. Tidal data at the Golden Gate for today. High tide, 05:09 a.m. at 3.90 feet. Low tide, 10:51 a.m. at 1.33 feet. High tide, 5:56 p.m. at 5.72 feet. Here are the buoy observations for 2 a.m. Pacific Daylight Time. An offshore buoy 6 winds south at 10 knots, pressure 1,020.8 millibars. An offshore buoy 59, winds north 10 knots, water temperature 62, pressure 1,022.1 millibars, sea 7 feet, every 9 seconds. Head Point Arena buoy, winds northwest 14 knots, water temperature 56, pressure 1,015.4 millibars, seas 3 feet, every 8 seconds. Head buoy 13 near Bodega Bay, winds northwest at 17 knots, gusting to 21, pressure 1,015.5 millibars, swell 7 feet, every 6 seconds. At Point Reyes Wave Rider buoy water temperature 56, seas 8 feet, every 7 seconds. At San Francisco Bar buoy water temperature 60, seas 5 feet, every 17 seconds. At San Francisco buoy winds northwest at 12 knots, pressure 1,015.9 millibars, swell 5 feet, every 6 seconds. At Half Moon Bay buoy winds northwest 14 knots, water temperature 58, pressure 1,017.1 millibars, seas 4 feet, every 8 seconds. At Monterey buoy winds north at 14 knots, water temperature 61, pressure 1,016.3 millibars. Head Point Sir, Wave Rider buoy water temperature 60, seas 6 feet, every 17 seconds. At Cape San Martin buoy winds northwest 16 knots, water temperature 62, pressure 1,016.2 millibars. Seas 7 feet, every 8 seconds. Synopsis for the Central California coast and bays including the Monterey Bay, Greater Farallones, and Cordell Bank National Marine Sanctuaries, northwest winds will increase to a strong breeze Tuesday and persist into the weekend. Wind waves will build to rough by Wednesday, while a long period low southwest swell moves through this week. The marine forecast for San Pablo Bay, Suisun Bay, the West Delta, and the San Francisco Bay north of the Bay Bridge. For tonight, southwest wind 10 to 15 knots. For Tuesday, southwest wind 10 to 15 knots. For Tuesday night, southwest wind 10 to 15 knots. The marine forecast for Monterey Bay. Small craft advisory in effect from Tuesday morning through Wednesday evening. For tonight, west wind 10 to 15 knots, becoming northwest 5 to 10 knots after midnight. Seas 3 to 4 feet. Wave detail, northwest 4 feet at 7 seconds. For Tuesday, northwest wind 10 to 15 knots, becoming west 15 to 20 knots in the afternoon. Seas 3 to 5 feet. Wave detail, northwest 4 feet at 8 seconds and south 2 feet at 16 seconds. For Tuesday night, northwest wind 15 to 20 knots. Seas 3 to 5 feet. Wave detail, northwest 5 feet at 7 seconds. The coastal waters forecast from Pigeon Point to Point Pinos out to 10 nautical miles. Small craft advisory in effect from Tuesday morning through Wednesday evening. For tonight, northwest wind 10 to 15 knots. Seas 4 to 5 feet. Wave detail, northwest 5 feet at 8 seconds and south 2 feet at 15 seconds. For Tuesday, northwest wind 10 to 15 knots, rising to 15 to 20 knots in the afternoon. Seas 4 to 5 feet. Wave detail, northwest 5 feet at 8 seconds and south 2 feet at 16 seconds. For Tuesday night, northwest wind 20 to 25 knots, easing to 15 to 20 knots after midnight. Seas 5 to 7 feet. Wave detail, northwest 6 feet at 7 seconds and south 2 feet at 17 seconds. The area forecast for the peninsula, North Bay, and East Bay.
beach hazard statement in effect from 5 a.m. Pacific Daylight Time.

Tuesday through Friday afternoon. For the rest of tonight, partly cloudy until midnight, then becoming mostly cloudy. Lows in the 50s. West winds 5 to 15 miles per hour. For Tuesday, mostly cloudy in the morning, then becoming mostly sunny. Highs in the lower 60s at the coast to the upper 70s inland. West winds 5 to 15 miles per hour. For Tuesday night, partly cloudy until midnight, then becoming mostly cloudy. Lows from the lower to mid 50s. West winds 10 to 20 miles per hour. And on Wednesday, mostly cloudy in the morning, then becoming mostly sunny. Highs in the mid 60s at the coast to the lower 80s inland. West winds 5 to 15 miles per hour. For the Wednesday night, mostly clear until midnight, then becoming partly cloudy. Lows in the 50s. West winds 5 to 15 miles per hour. For Thursday, partly cloudy in the morning, then becoming mostly sunny. Highs from the upper 60s to lower 80s. For Thursday night, mostly clear. Lows from the 40s to upper 50s. And on Friday, partly cloudy in the morning, then becoming mostly sunny. Highs from the mid-60s to upper 70s for the Friday night, mostly clear until midnight, then becoming partly cloudy. Lows in the 50s Saturday through Monday, partly cloudy. Highs from the upper 60s to lower 80s, lows from the 50s to lower 60s, low temperatures tonight and highs tomorrow for the selected cities, San Francisco, 54 and 62, San Francisco Airport, 55 and 65, Redwood City, 56 and 72, Oakland, 55 and 66, Fremont, 56 and 70, Concord, 54 and 77, Livermore, 53 and 77, San Rafael, 54 and 74, Santa Rosa, 49 and 80, Napa, 51 and 75, Fairfield, 55 and 79. These are the 2 a.m. Pacific Daylight Time observations for the San Francisco and Monterey Bay areas on Tuesday, July 7th. At San Francisco Airport, it was cloudy, temperature 56, dew point 53, relative humidity 90%, west wind at 13 miles an hour, pressure 30.01 inches and steady. At Oakland Airport, it was cloudy, temperature 57, dew point 53, relative humidity 86%, southwest wind at 8 miles an hour, pressure 30.01 inches and steady. At San Jose Airport, it was cloudy, temperature 59, dew point 53, relative humidity 80%, calm, pressure 30.00 inches and falling. At Santa Rosa, it was cloudy, temperature 55, south wind at 5, pressure 29.98 and steady. At Concord, it was mostly cloudy, temperature 57, south wind at 10. At Livermore, it was cloudy, temperature 57, west wind at 12. At Monterey, it was cloudy, temperature 57, calm, pressure 30.01 and falling. At Salinas, it was cloudy, temperature 58, dew point 52, relative humidity 80%, west wind at 6. Here are some observations around California and western Nevada. Skies ranged from clear to partly cloudy. It was 56 at Sacramento, 64 at Los Angeles, 67 at San Diego, and 70 at Reno. Truckee reported 45, South Lake Tahoe reported 46, Blue Canyon reported 63, and Mammoth Lakes reported 55. Local temperature reports around San Francisco Bay for 2 a.m. Downtown San Francisco was 55 degrees. Oakland Museum was 56 degrees. Redwood City was 57 degrees. San Rafael was 55 degrees. The following is an important beach hazard message from the National Weather Service. Issued at 08:02 p.m. Pacific Daylight Time. Beach hazard statement remains in effect from 5 a.m. Pacific Daylight Time Tuesday through Friday afternoon. What? An increased risk of sneaker waves and strong rip currents due to long period southwest swell. Where? Pacific Coast beaches. When? From Tuesday morning through Friday afternoon. Impacts. Dangerous conditions are forecast.

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Monitor local weather, surf and tide forecast at www.weather.gov/mtr. The area forecast for the South Bay, including the San Jose metro area and the Santa Clara Valley. For the rest of tonight, partly cloudy. Lows in the 50s. Northwest winds 5 to 10 miles per hour. For Tuesday, partly cloudy in the morning, then becoming mostly sunny. Patchy fog in the morning. Highs in the upper 60s by the bay to near 80 inland. Northwest winds up to 5 miles per hour, increasing to 5 to 15 miles per hour in the afternoon. For Tuesday night, mostly clear until midnight, then becoming partly cloudy. Lows from the lower to mid 50s. Northwest winds 5 to 15 miles per hour. And on Wednesday, partly cloudy in the morning, then becoming sunny. Highs in the lower 70s by the bay, lower to mid 80s inland. Northwest winds 5 to 10 miles per hour. For the Wednesday night, mostly clear. Lows in the 50s. West winds 5 to 10 miles per hour. For Thursday, partly cloudy in the morning, then becoming sunny. Highs from the mid-70s to lower 90s. Thursday night through Friday night, mostly clear. Lows in the 50s. Highs from the mid-70s to upper 80s. Saturday through Monday, partly cloudy. Highs from the mid-70s to lower 90s. Lows from the mid-50s to lower 60s. Low temperatures tonight and highs tomorrow for the selected cities: San Jose, 56 and 75, Mountain View, 57 and 69, Morgan Hill, 53 and 82. The area forecast for the Monterey Bay and Salinas Valley: beach hazards statement in effect from 5 a.m. Pacific Daylight Time Tuesday through Friday afternoon. For the rest of tonight, partly cloudy until midnight, then becoming mostly cloudy. Lows from the lower to mid-50s. West winds 5 to 15 miles per hour. For Tuesday, mostly cloudy in the morning, then becoming mostly sunny. Highs in the mid-60s at the coast to the lower 80s inland. West winds 5 to 10 miles per hour, increasing to 10 to 20 miles per hour in the afternoon. For Tuesday night, partly cloudy until midnight, then becoming mostly cloudy. Lows in the lower 50s. West winds 5 to 15 miles per hour. And on Wednesday, mostly cloudy in the morning, then becoming mostly sunny. Highs in the mid-60s at the coast to the lower 80s inland. West winds 5 to 15 miles per hour. For the Wednesday night, mostly clear until midnight, then becoming partly cloudy. Lows in the mid-50s. West winds 5 to 15 miles per hour. For Thursday, mostly cloudy in the morning, then becoming mostly sunny. Highs from the upper 60s to mid 80s. Thursday night through Saturday night, partly cloudy. Lows in the upper 50s. Highs from the upper 60s to mid 80s. Sunday, mostly cloudy in the morning, then becoming partly cloudy. Highs from the lower 70s to mid 80s. Sunday night and Monday, partly cloudy. Lows in the upper 50s, highs from the lower 70s to mid 80s. Low temperatures tonight and highs tomorrow for the selected cities: Santa Cruz, 54 and 74, Monterey, 56 and 64, Salinas, 55 and 64, Hollister, 52 and 74, King City, 52 and 81. 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This broadcast originates from the National Weather Service office located in Monterey, California, and serves the South Bay and Monterey Bay Area, including the cities of San Jose, Monterey, Salinas, and Santa Cruz. The weather overview for the Bay Area and Central

lows 55 to 65. Monday and Monday night, partly cloudy. Highs 65 to 90. Lows 50 to 70. Tuesday and Tuesday night, mostly clear. Highs 65 to 95. Lows 55 to 70. Sunrise, sunset, and tidal information for the San Francisco Bay Area for Tuesday, July 7. The sunrise today, 5:54 a.m. The sunset tonight, 8:34 p.m. Tidal data at the Golden Gate for today. High tide, 05:09 a.m. at 3.90 feet. Low tide, 10:51 a.m. at 1.33 feet. High tide, 5:56 p.m. at 5.72 feet. Here are the buoy observations for 2 a.m. Pacific Daylight Time. At offshore buoy 6, wind south at 10 knots, pressure 1,020.8 millibars. At offshore buoy 59, winds north 10 knots, water temperature 62, pressure 1,022.1 millibars, sea 7 feet, every 9 seconds. At Point Arena buoy, winds northwest 14 knots, water temperature 56, pressure 1,015.4 millibars, sea is 3 feet, every 8 seconds. At buoy 13 near Bodega Bay, winds northwest at 17 knots, gusting to 21, pressure 1,015.5 millibars, swell 7 feet, every 6 seconds. At Point Reyes Wave Rider buoy, water temperature 56, seas 8 feet, every 7 seconds. At San Francisco Bar buoy, water temperature 60, seas 5 feet, every 17 seconds. At San Francisco buoy, winds northwest at 12 knots, pressure 1,015.9 millibars, swell 5 feet, every 6 seconds. At Half Moon Bay buoy, winds northwest 14 knots, water temperature 58, pressure 1,017.1 millibars, seas 4 feet, every 8 seconds. At Monterey buoy, winds north at 14 knots, water temperature 61, pressure 1,016.3 millibars. At Point Sur, Wave Rider buoy, water temperature 60, seas 6 feet, every 17 seconds. At Cape San Martin buoy, winds northwest 16 knots, water temperature 62, pressure 1,016.2 millibars. Sea 7 feet, every 8 seconds. Synopsis for the Central California coast and bays, including the Monterey Bay, Greater Farallones, and Cordell Bank National Marine Sanctuaries, a strong northwest breeze today will continue into the weekend. Rough wind waves will develop on Wednesday with long period low southwest swell continuing through at least the end of the work week. The marine forecast for San Pablo Bay, Suisun Bay, the West Delta, and the San Francisco Bay north of the Bay Bridge. For today, southwest wind 10 to 15 knots. For tonight, southwest wind 10 to 15 knots. For Wednesday, southwest wind 5 to 10 knots, rising to 10 to 15 knots in the afternoon. The marine forecast for Monterey Bay. Small craft advisory in effect from 9 a.m. Pacific Daylight Time this morning through Wednesday evening. For today, northwest wind 5 to 10 knots, becoming west 15 to 25 knots. Seas 3 to 5 feet. Wave detail, northwest 4 feet at 8 seconds and southwest 2 feet at 12 seconds. For tonight, northwest wind 15 to 20 knots. Seas 4 to 6 feet, subsiding to 3 to 4 feet after midnight. Wave detail, northwest 5 feet at 7 seconds. For Wednesday, northwest wind 5 to 10 knots, becoming west 15 to 25 knots in the afternoon. Seas 3 to 5 feet. Wave detail, west 5 feet at 9 seconds. The coastal waters forecast from Pigeon Point to Point Pinos out to 10 nautical miles. Small craft advisory in effect from 9 a.m. Pacific Daylight Time this morning through late Wednesday night. For today, northwest wind 10 to 15 knots, rising to 15 to 25 knots this afternoon. Seas 4 to 6 feet. Wave detail, northwest 5 feet at 8 seconds and southwest 3 feet at 16 seconds. For tonight, northwest wind 20 to 25 knots, easing to 15 to 25 knots.

after midnight. Seas 5 to 7 feet. Wave detail, northwest 6 feet at 7 seconds and southwest 2 feet at 17 seconds. For Wednesday, northwest wind 10 to 15 knots, rising to 15 to 25 knots in the afternoon. Seas 4 to 6 feet, building to 6 to 7 feet in the afternoon. Wave detail, northwest 6 feet at 9 seconds and southwest 3 feet at 16 seconds. The area forecast for the peninsula, North Bay, and East Bay. Beach hazards statement in effect from 5 a.m. Pacific Daylight Time Tuesday through Friday afternoon. For the rest of tonight, partly cloudy until midnight, then becoming mostly cloudy. Lows in the 50s. West winds 5 to 15 miles per hour. For Tuesday, mostly cloudy in the morning, then becoming mostly sunny. Highs in the lower 60s at the coast to the upper 70s inland. West winds 5 to 15 miles per hour. For Tuesday night, partly cloudy until midnight, then becoming mostly cloudy. Lows from the lower to mid 50s. West winds 10 to 20 miles per hour. And on Wednesday, mostly cloudy in the morning, then becoming mostly sunny. Highs in the mid 60s at the coast to the lower 80s inland. West winds 5 to 15 miles per hour. For the Wednesday night, mostly clear until midnight, then becoming partly cloudy. Lows in the 50s. West winds 5 to 15 miles per hour. For Thursday, partly cloudy in the morning, then becoming mostly sunny. Highs from the upper 60s to lower 80s. For Thursday night, mostly clear. Lows from the 40s to upper 50s. And on Friday, partly cloudy in the morning, then becoming mostly sunny. Highs from the mid-60s to upper 70s for the Friday night, mostly clear until midnight, then becoming partly cloudy. Lows in the 50s Saturday through Monday, partly cloudy. Highs from the upper 60s to lower 80s, lows from the 50s to lower 60s, low temperatures tonight and highs tomorrow for these selected cities, San Francisco, 54 and 62, San Francisco Airport, 55 and 65, Redwood City, 56 and 72, Oakland, 55 and 66, Fremont, 56 and 70, Concord, 54 and 77, Livermore, 53 and 77, San Rafael, 54 and 74, Santa Rosa, 49 and 80, Napa, 51 and 75, Fairfield, 55 and 79. These are the 3 a.m. Pacific Daylight Time observations for the San Francisco and Monterey Bay areas on Tuesday, July 7th. At San Francisco Airport, it was cloudy, temperature 56, dew point 53, relative humidity 90%, west wind at 10 miles an hour, pressure 30.00 inches and falling. At Oakland Airport, it was cloudy, temperature 57, dew point 53, relative humidity 86%, southwest wind at 10 miles an hour, pressure 30.00 inches and falling. At San Jose Airport, it was cloudy, temperature 59, dew point 53, relative humidity 80%, northwest wind at 5 miles an hour, pressure 30.00 inches and rising. At Santa Rosa, it was cloudy, temperature 55, calm, pressure 29.97 and falling. At Concord, it was cloudy, temperature 57, south wind at 12. At Livermore, it was cloudy, temperature 57, west wind at 8. At Monterey, it was cloudy, temperature 57, southwest wind at 7, pressure 30.01 and steady. At Salinas, it was cloudy, temperature 57, dew point 52, relative humidity 83%, west wind at 7. Here are some observations around California and western Nevada. It was clear, with a temperature of 56 at Sacramento, 45 at Truckee, and 63 at Blue Canyon. It was partly cloudy, with a temperature of 64 at Los Angeles, 68 at Reno, 45 at South Lake Tahoe, and 54 at Mammoth Lakes. At San Diego, it was mostly cloudy, with a temperature of 67. Local temperature reports around San Francisco Bay for 2 a.m. Downtown San Francisco was 54.

was 56 degrees. Redwood City was 57 degrees. San Rafael was 55 degrees. The following is an important beach hazard message from the National Weather Service, issued at 08:02 p.m. Pacific Daylight Time. Beach hazard statement remains in effect from 5 a.m. Pacific Daylight Time Tuesday through Friday afternoon. What? An increased risk of sneaker waves and strong rip currents due to long period southwest swell. Where? Pacific Coast beaches. When? From Tuesday morning through Friday afternoon. Impacts. Dangerous conditions are forecast along the shoreline. Hazards include sneaker waves, strong rip currents, and large breaking waves. Stay off of jetties, piers, rocks, and other waterside infrastructure. Remain out of the water to avoid hazard to surf and never turn your back on the ocean. Monitor local weather, surf and tide forecast at www.weather.gov/mtr. The area forecast for the South Bay, including the San Jose metro area and the Santa Clara Valley. For the rest of tonight, mostly cloudy. Lows in the 50s. Northwest winds around 5 miles per hour. For Tuesday, partly cloudy in the morning, then becoming sunny. Patchy fog in the morning. Highs in the upper 60s by the bay to near 80 inland. Northwest winds up to 5 miles per hour, increasing to 5 to 15 miles per hour in the afternoon. For Tuesday night, mostly clear until midnight, then becoming partly cloudy. Lows from the lower to mid 50s. Northwest winds 5 to 15 miles per hour. And on Wednesday, partly cloudy in the morning, then becoming sunny. Highs in the lower 70s by the bay, lower to mid 80s inland. Northwest winds 5 to 10 miles per hour. For the Wednesday night, mostly clear. Lows in the 50s. West winds 5 to 10 miles per hour. For Thursday, partly cloudy in the morning, then becoming sunny. Highs from the mid-70s to upper 80s. Thursday night through Friday night, mostly clear. Lows in the 50s. Highs from the mid-70s to lower 90s. Saturday through Monday, partly cloudy. Highs from the upper 70s to lower 90s. Lows from the mid-50s to lower 60s. Low temperatures tonight and highs tomorrow for the selected cities: San Jose, 56 and 74, Mountain View, 57 and 69, Morgan Hill, 53 and 83. The area forecast for the Monterey Bay and Salinas Valley. Beach hazard statement in effect through Friday afternoon. For the rest of tonight, mostly cloudy. Lows from the lower to mid-50s. West winds 5 to 10 miles per hour. For Tuesday, mostly cloudy in the morning, then becoming mostly sunny. Highs in the mid-60s at the coast to the lower 80s inland. West winds 5 to 10 miles per hour, increasing to 10 to 20 miles per hour in the afternoon. For Tuesday night, partly cloudy. Lows in the lower 50s. West winds 5 to 15 miles per hour. And on Wednesday, mostly cloudy in the morning, then becoming mostly sunny. Highs in the mid-60s at the coast to the lower 80s inland. West winds 5 to 15 miles per hour. For the Wednesday night, mostly clear until midnight, then becoming partly cloudy. Lows in the mid-50s. West winds 5 to 15 miles per hour. For Thursday, mostly cloudy in the morning, then becoming mostly sunny. Highs from the upper 60s to lower 80s. Thursday night through Saturday night, partly cloudy. Lows in the upper 50s. Highs from the upper 60s to mid 80s. Sunday, mostly cloudy in the morning, then becoming partly cloudy. Highs from the upper 60s to mid 80s. Sunday night and Monday, partly cloudy. Lows in the upper 50s, highs from the lower 70s to mid 80s. Low temperatures tonight and highs tomorrow for the selected cities: Santa Cruz, 54 and 75, Monterey, 56 and 64, Salinas, 55.

65, Hollister, 52 into 74, King City, 52 into 81. The weather overview for the Bay Area and Central Coast, seasonably cold temperatures through today before a warming trend arrives for the second half of the week. Marine layer stratus develops each evening and overnight before retreating to the coast each morning and afternoon. Long period southwest swell causes an increased risk of sneaker waves and strong rip currents today through Friday. The extended forecast for the Bay Area and Central Coast, Friday and Friday night, partly cloudy. High 60 to 90. Lows 50 to 65. Saturday and Saturday night, mostly cloudy. Highs 65 to 90. Lows 50 to 65. Sunday and Sunday night, mostly cloudy. Highs 65 to 90. Lows 55 to 65. Monday and Monday night, partly cloudy. Highs 65 to 90. Lows 50 to 70. Tuesday and Tuesday night, mostly clear. Highs 65 to 95. Lows 55 to 70. Sunrise, sunset, and tidal information for the San Francisco Bay Area for Tuesday, July 7. The sunrise today, 5:54 a.m. The sunset tonight, 8:34 p.m. Tidal data at the Golden Gate for today. High tide, 05:09 a.m. at 3.90 feet. Low tide, 10:51 a.m. at 1.33 feet. High tide, 5:56 p.m. at 5.72 feet. Here are the buoy observations for 3 a.m. Pacific Daylight Time. An offshore buoy 6, wind south at 10 knots, pressure 1,020.3 millibars. An offshore buoy 59, winds north at 8 knots, water temperature 62, pressure 1,022.0 millibars. Endpoint Arena buoy, winds north 12 knots, water temperature 56, pressure 1,015.4 millibars, seas 5 feet, every 7 seconds. End buoy 13 near Bodega Bay, winds northwest at 70 knots, gusting to 21, pressure 1,015.2 millibars. At Point Reyes Wave Rider buoy, water temperature 56, seas 8 feet, every 7 seconds. At San Francisco Bar buoy, water temperature 60, seas 5 feet, every 17 seconds. At San Francisco buoy, winds northwest at 60 knots, swell 6 feet, every 6 seconds. At Half Moon Bay buoy, winds northwest 12 knots, water temperature 57, pressure 1,016.9 millibars, seas 5 feet, every 11 seconds. At Monterey Bay buoy, winds northwest 14 knots, water temperature 61, pressure 1,016.2 millibars, seas 6 feet, every 11 seconds. At Point Sur, Wave Rider buoy, water temperature 60, seas 6 feet, every 17 seconds. At Cape San Martin buoy, winds northwest 70 knots, gusting to 21, water temperature 62, pressure 1,016.2 millibars. Sea 7 feet, every 6 seconds. Synopsis for the Central California coast and bays, including the Monterey Bay, Greater Farallones, and Cordell Bank National Marine Sanctuaries, a strong northwest breeze today will continue into the weekend. Rough wind waves will develop on Wednesday with long period low southwest swell continuing through at least the end of the work week. The marine forecast for San Pablo Bay, Suisun Bay, the West Delta, and the San Francisco Bay north of the Bay Bridge. For today, southwest wind 10 to 15 knots. For tonight, southwest wind 10 to 15 knots. For Wednesday, southwest wind 5 to 10 knots, rising to 10 to 15 knots in the afternoon. The marine forecast for Monterey Bay. Small craft advisory in effect from 9 a.m. Pacific Daylight Time this morning through Wednesday evening. For today, northwest wind 5 to 10 knots, becoming west 15 to 25 knots. Seas 3 to 5 feet. Wave detail, northwest 4 feet at 8 seconds and southwest 2 feet at 12 seconds. For tonight, northwest wind 15 to 20 knots. Seas 4 to 6 feet, subsiding to 3 to 4 feet after midnight. Wave detail, northwest 5 feet at 7 seconds.

Wednesday, northwest wind 5 to 10 knots, becoming west 15 to 25 knots in the afternoon. Seas 3 to 5 feet. Wave detail, west 5 feet at 9 seconds. The coastal waters forecast from Pigeon Point to Point Pinos out to 10 nautical miles. Small craft advisory in effect from 9 a.m. Pacific Daylight Time this morning through late Wednesday night. For today, northwest wind 10 to 15 knots, rising to 15 to 25 knots this afternoon. Seas 4 to 6 feet. Wave detail, northwest 5 feet at 8 seconds and southwest 3 feet at 16 seconds. For tonight, northwest wind 20 to 25 knots, easing to 15 to 25 knots after midnight. Seas 5 to 7 feet. Wave detail, northwest 6 feet at 7 seconds and southwest 2 feet at 17 seconds. For Wednesday, northwest wind 10 to 15 knots, rising to 15 to 25 knots in the afternoon. Seas 4 to 6 feet, building to 6 to 7 feet in the afternoon. Wave detail, northwest 6 feet at 9 seconds and southwest 3 feet at 16 seconds. The area forecast for the peninsula, North Bay, and East Bay. Beach hazards statement in effect through Friday afternoon. For the rest of tonight, mostly cloudy. Lows in the 50s. West winds 5 to 10 miles per hour. For Tuesday, mostly cloudy in the morning, then becoming partly cloudy. Highs in the lower 60s at the coast to the mid-70s inland. West winds 5 to 15 miles per hour. For Tuesday night, partly cloudy. Lows from the lower to mid-50s. West winds 10 to 20 miles per hour. And on Wednesday, mostly cloudy in the morning, then becoming mostly sunny. Highs in the mid-60s at the coast to around 80 inland. West winds 5 to 15 miles per hour. For the Wednesday night, mostly clear until midnight, then becoming partly cloudy. Lows in the 50s. West winds 5 to 15 miles per hour. For Thursday, partly cloudy in the morning, then becoming mostly sunny. Highs from the upper 60s to lower 80s. For Thursday night, mostly clear until midnight, then becoming partly cloudy. Lows from the 40s to upper 50s. And on Friday, partly cloudy in the morning, then becoming mostly sunny. Highs from the mid-60s to lower 80s for the Friday night, mostly clear until midnight, then becoming partly cloudy. Lows in the 50s Saturday through Monday, partly cloudy. Highs from the upper 60s to lower 80s, lows from the 50s to lower 60s, low temperatures tonight and highs tomorrow for the selected cities, San Francisco, 54 and 63, San Francisco Airport, 55 and 65, Redwood City, 56 and 72, Oakland, 55 and 67, Fremont, 56 and 70, Concord, 54 and 77, Livermore, 53 and 76, San Rafael, 54 and 75, Santa Rosa, 49 and 81, Napa, 51 and 75, Fairfield, 55 and 79. These are the 3 a.m. Pacific Daylight Time observations for the San Francisco and Monterey Bay areas on Tuesday, July 7th. At San Francisco Airport, it was cloudy, temperature 56, dew point 53, relative humidity 90%, west wind at 10 miles an hour, pressure 30.00 inches and falling. At Oakland Airport, it was cloudy, temperature 57, dew point 53, relative humidity 86%, southwest wind at 10 miles an hour, pressure 30.00 inches and falling. At San Jose Airport, it was cloudy, temperature 59, dew point 53, relative humidity 80%, northwest wind at 5 miles an hour, pressure 30.00 inches and rising. At Santa Rosa, it was cloudy, temperature 55, calm, pressure 29.97 and falling. At Concord, it was cloudy, temperature 57, south wind at 12. At Livermore, it was cloudy, temperature 57, west wind at 8. At Monterey, it was cloudy, temperature 57, southwest wind at 7, pressure 30.01 and steady. At Salinas.

was cloudy, temperature 57, dew point 52, relative humidity 83%, west wind at 7. Here are some observations around California and western Nevada. It was clear, with a temperature of 56 at Sacramento, 45 at Truckee, and 63 at Blue Canyon. It was partly cloudy, with a temperature of 64 at Los Angeles, 68 at Reno, 45 at South Lake Tahoe, and 54 at Mammoth Lakes. At San Diego, it was mostly cloudy, with a temperature of 67. Local temperature reports around San Francisco Bay for 3 a.m. Downtown San Francisco was 55 degrees. Oakland Museum was 56 degrees. Redwood City was 56 degrees. San Rafael was 55 degrees. The following is an important beach hazard message from the National Weather Service. Issued at 08:02 p.m. Pacific Daylight Time. Beach hazard statement remains in effect from 5 a.m. Pacific Daylight Time Tuesday through Friday afternoon. What? An increased risk of sneaker waves and strong rip currents due to long period southwest swell. Where? Pacific Coast beaches. When? From Tuesday morning through Friday afternoon. Impacts. Dangerous conditions are forecast along the shoreline. Hazards include sneaker waves, strong rip currents, and large breaking waves. Stay off of jetties, piers, rocks, and other waterside infrastructure. Remain out of the water to avoid hazardous surf and never turn your back on the ocean. Monitor local weather, surf and tide forecast at www.weather.gov/mtr. The area forecast for the South Bay, including the San Jose metro area and the Santa Clara Valley. For the rest of tonight, mostly cloudy. Lows in the 50s. Northwest winds around 5 miles per hour. For Tuesday, partly cloudy in the morning, then becoming sunny. Patchy fog in the morning. Highs in the upper 60s by the bay to near 80 inland. Northwest winds up to 5 miles per hour, increasing to 5 to 15 miles per hour in the afternoon. For Tuesday night, mostly clear until midnight, then becoming partly cloudy. Lows from the lower to mid 50s. Northwest winds 5 to 15 miles per hour. And on Wednesday? Partly cloudy in the morning, then becoming sunny. Highs in the lower 70s by the bay, lower to mid 80s inland. Northwest winds 5 to 10 miles per hour. For the Wednesday night, mostly clear. Lows in the 50s. West winds 5 to 10 miles per hour. For Thursday? Partly cloudy in the morning, then becoming sunny. Highs from the mid-70s to upper 80s. Thursday night through Friday night, mostly clear. Lows in the 50s. Highs from the mid-70s to lower 90s. Saturday through Monday, partly cloudy. Highs from the upper 70s to lower 90s. Lows from the mid-50s to lower 60s. Low temperatures tonight and highs tomorrow for these selected cities: San Jose, 56 and 74, Mountain View, 57 and 69, Morgan Hill, 53 and 83. 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This broadcast originates from the National Weather Service office located in Monterey, California, and serves the South Bay and Monterey Bay Area, including the cities of San Jose, Monterey, Salinas, and Santa Cruz. The area forecast for the Monterey Bay and Salinas Valley? Beach hazards statement in effect through Friday afternoon. For the rest of tonight, mostly cloudy. Lows from the lower to mid-50s. West winds 5 to 10 miles per hour. For Tuesday, mostly cloudy in the morning, then becoming mostly sunny. Highs in the mid-60s at the coast to the lower 80s inland. West winds 5 to 10 miles per hour, increasing to 10 to 20 miles per hour in the afternoon. For Tuesday night, partly cloudy. Lows in the lower 50s. West winds 5 to 15 miles per hour.

mostly cloudy in the morning, then becoming mostly sunny. Highs in the mid-60s at the coast to the lower 80s inland. West winds 5 to 15 miles per hour. For the Wednesday night, mostly clear until midnight, then becoming partly cloudy. Lows in the mid-50s. West winds 5 to 15 miles per hour. For Thursday, mostly cloudy in the morning, then becoming mostly sunny. Highs from the upper 60s to lower 80s. Thursday night through Saturday night, partly cloudy. Lows in the upper 50s. Highs from the upper 60s to mid 80s. Sunday, mostly cloudy in the morning, then becoming partly cloudy. Highs from the upper 60s to mid 80s. Sunday night and Monday, partly cloudy. Lows in the upper 50s, highs from the lower 70s to mid 80s. Low temperatures tonight and highs tomorrow for the selected cities: Santa Cruz, 54 and 75, Monterey, 56 and 64, Salinas, 55 and 65, Hollister, 52 and 74, King City, 52 and 81. The weather overview for the Bay Area and Central Coast: seasonably cold temperatures through today before a warming trend arrives for the second half of the week. Marine layer stratus develops each evening and overnight before retreating to the coast each morning and afternoon. Long period southwest swell causes an increased risk of sneaker waves and strong rip currents today through Friday. The extended forecast for the Bay Area and Central Coast: Friday and Friday night, partly cloudy. High 60 to 90. Lows 50 to 65. Saturday and Saturday night, mostly cloudy. Highs 65 to 90. Lows 50 to 65. Sunday and Sunday night, mostly cloudy. Highs 65 to 90. Lows 55 to 65. Monday and Monday night, partly cloudy. Highs 65 to 90. Lows 50 to 70. Tuesday and Tuesday night, mostly clear. High 65 to 95. Lows 55 to 70. Sunrise, sunset, and tidal information for the San Francisco Bay Area for Tuesday, July 7. The sunrise today, 5:54 a.m. The sunset tonight, 8:34 p.m. Tidal data at the Golden Gate for today. High tide, 05:09 a.m. at 3.90 feet. Low tide, 10:51 a.m. at 1.33 feet. High tide, 5:56 p.m. at 5.72 feet. Here are the buoy observations for 3 a.m. Pacific Daylight Time. An offshore buoy 6, wind south at 10 knots, pressure 1,020.3 millibars. An offshore buoy 59, winds north at 8 knots, water temperature 62, pressure 1,022.0 millibars. At Point Arena buoy, winds north 12 knots, water temperature 56, pressure 1,015.4 millibars, seas 5 feet, every 7 seconds. At buoy 13 near Bodega Bay, winds northwest at 70 knots, gusting to 21, pressure 1,015.2 millibars. At Point Reyes wave rider buoy, water temperature 56, seas 8 feet, every 7 seconds. At San Francisco Bar buoy, water temperature 60, seas 5 feet, every 17 seconds. At San Francisco Bay, winds northwest at 60 knots, swell 6 feet, every 6 seconds. At Half Moon Bay buoy, winds northwest 12 knots, water temperature 57, pressure 1,016.9 millibars, seas 5 feet, every 11 seconds. At Monterey Bay buoy, winds northwest 14 knots, water temperature 61, pressure 1,016.2 millibars, seas 6 feet, every 11 seconds. At Point Sur, wave rider buoy, water temperature 60, seas 6 feet, every 17 seconds. At Cape San Martin buoy, winds northwest 70 knots, gusting to 21, water temperature 62, pressure 1,016.2 millibars. Seas 7 feet, every 6 seconds. Synopsis for the Central California coast and bays, including the Monterey Bay, Greater Farallones, and Cordell Bank National Marine Sanctuaries: a strong northwest breeze today will continue into the weekend.

waves will develop on Wednesday with long period low southwest swell continuing through at least the end of the work week. The marine forecast for San Pablo Bay, Suisun Bay, the West Delta, and the San Francisco Bay north of the Bay Bridge. For today, southwest wind 10 to 15 knots. For tonight, southwest wind 10 to 15 knots. For Wednesday, southwest wind 5 to 10 knots, rising to 10 to 15 knots in the afternoon. The marine forecast for Monterey Bay. Small craft advisory in effect from 9 a.m. Pacific Daylight Time this morning through Wednesday evening. For today, northwest wind 5 to 10 knots, becoming west 15 to 25 knots. Seas 3 to 5 feet. Wave detail, northwest 4 feet at 8 seconds and southwest 2 feet at 12 seconds. For tonight, northwest wind 15 to 20 knots. Seas 4 to 6 feet, subsiding to 3 to 4 feet after midnight. Wave detail, northwest 5 feet at 7 seconds. For Wednesday, northwest wind 5 to 10 knots, becoming west 15 to 25 knots in the afternoon. Seas 3 to 5 feet. Wave detail, west 5 feet at 9 seconds. The coastal waters forecast from Pigeon Point to Point Pinos out to 10 nautical miles. Small craft advisory in effect from 9 a.m. Pacific Daylight Time this morning through late Wednesday night. For today, northwest wind 10 to 15 knots, rising to 15 to 25 knots this afternoon. Seas 4 to 6 feet. Wave detail, northwest 5 feet at 8 seconds and southwest 3 feet at 16 seconds. For tonight, northwest wind 20 to 25 knots, easing to 15 to 25 knots after midnight. Seas 5 to 7 feet. Wave detail, northwest 6 feet at 7 seconds and southwest 2 feet at 17 seconds. For Wednesday, northwest wind 10 to 15 knots, rising to 15 to 25 knots in the afternoon. Seas 4 to 6 feet, building to 6 to 7 feet in the afternoon. Wave detail, northwest 6 feet at 9 seconds and southwest 3 feet at 16 seconds. The area forecast for the peninsula, North Bay, and East Bay. Beach hazards statement in effect through Friday afternoon. For the rest of tonight, mostly cloudy. Lows North Bay and East Bay. Beach hazards statement in effect through Friday afternoon. For the rest of tonight, mostly cloudy. Lows in the 50s. West winds 5 to 10 miles per hour. For Tuesday, mostly cloudy in the morning, then becoming partly cloudy. Highs in the lower 60s at the coast to the mid 70s inland. West winds 5 to 15 miles per hour. For Tuesday night, partly cloudy. Lows from the lower to mid 50s. West winds 10 to 20 miles per hour. And on Wednesday, mostly cloudy in the morning, then becoming mostly sunny. Highs in the mid 60s at the coast to around 80 inland. West winds 5 to 15 miles per hour. For the Wednesday night, mostly clear until midnight, then becoming partly cloudy. Lows in the 50s. West winds 5 to 15 miles per hour. For Thursday, partly cloudy in the morning, then becoming mostly sunny. Highs from the upper 60s to lower 80s. For Thursday night, mostly clear until midnight, then becoming partly cloudy. Lows from the 40s to upper 50s. And on Friday, partly cloudy in the morning, then becoming mostly sunny. Highs from the mid-60s to lower 80s for the Friday night, mostly clear until midnight, then becoming partly cloudy. Lows in the 50s Saturday through Monday, partly cloudy. Highs from the upper 60s to lower 80s, lows from the 50s to lower 60s, low temperatures tonight and highs tomorrow for the selected cities, San Francisco, 54 and 63, San Francisco Airport, 55 and 65, Redwood City, 56 and 72, Oakland, 55 and 67, Fremont, 56 and 70, Concord, 54 and 77, Livermore, 53 and 76, San Rafael, 54 and 75, Santa Rosa, 49 and 81, Napa, 51 and 75, Fairfield, 55.

These are the 3 a.m. Pacific Daylight Time observations for the San Francisco and Monterey Bay areas on Tuesday, July 7th. At San Francisco Airport, it was cloudy, temperature 56, dew point 53, relative humidity 90%, west wind at 10 miles an hour, pressure 30.00 inches and falling. At Oakland Airport, it was cloudy, temperature 57, dew point 53, relative humidity 86%, southwest wind at 10 miles an hour, pressure 30.00 inches and falling. At San Jose Airport, it was cloudy, temperature 59, dew point 53, relative humidity 80%, northwest wind at 5 miles an hour, pressure 30.00 inches and rising. At Santa Rosa, it was cloudy, temperature 55, calm, pressure 29.97 and falling. At Concord, it was cloudy, temperature 57, south wind at 12. At Livermore, it was cloudy, temperature 57, west wind at 8. At Monterey, it was cloudy, temperature 57, southwest wind at 7, pressure 30.01 and steady. At Salinas, it was cloudy, temperature 57, dew point 52, relative humidity 83%, west wind at 7. Here are some observations around California and western Nevada. It was clear, with a temperature of 56 at Sacramento, 45 at Truckee, and 63 at Blue Canyon. It was partly cloudy, with a temperature of 64 at Los Angeles, 68 at Reno, 45 at South Lake Tahoe, and 54 at Mammoth Lakes. At San Diego, it was mostly cloudy, with a temperature of 67. Local temperature reports around San Francisco Bay for 3 a.m. Downtown San Francisco was 55 degrees. Oakland Museum was 56 degrees. Redwood City was 56 degrees. San Rafael was 55 degrees. The following is an important beach hazard message from the National Weather Service. Issued at 08:02 p.m. Pacific Daylight Time. Beach hazard statement remains in effect from 5 a.m. Pacific Daylight Time Tuesday through Friday afternoon. What? An increased risk of sneaker waves and strong rip currents due to long period southwest swell. Where? Pacific Coast beaches. When? From Tuesday morning through Friday afternoon. Impacts. Dangerous conditions are forecast along the shoreline. Hazards include sneaker waves, strong rip currents, and large breaking waves. Stay off of jetties, piers, rocks, and other waterside infrastructure. Remain out of the water to avoid hazardous surf and never turn your back on the ocean. Monitor local weather, surf and tide forecast at www.weather.gov/mtr. The area forecast for the South Bay, including the San Jose metro area and the Santa Clara Valley. For the rest of tonight, mostly cloudy. Lows in the 50s. Northwest winds around 5 miles per hour. For Tuesday, partly cloudy in the morning, then becoming sunny. Patchy fog in the morning. Highs in the upper 60s by the bay to near 80 inland. Northwest winds up to 5 miles per hour, increasing to 5 to 15 miles per hour in the afternoon. For Tuesday night, mostly clear until midnight, then becoming partly cloudy. Lows from the lower to mid 50s. Northwest winds 5 to 15 miles per hour. And on Wednesday, partly cloudy in the morning, then becoming sunny. Highs in the lower 70s by the bay, lower to mid 80s inland. Northwest winds 5 to 10 miles per hour. For the Wednesday night, mostly clear. Lows in the 50s. West winds 5 to 10 miles per hour. For Thursday, partly cloudy in the morning, then becoming sunny. Highs from the mid-70s to upper 80s. Thursday night through Friday night, mostly clear. Lows in the 50s. Highs from the mid-70s to lower 90s. Saturday through Monday, partly cloudy. Highs from the upper 70s to lower 90s. Lows from the mid-50s to lower 60s. Low temperatures tonight and highs tomorrow for these selected cities,
San Jose, 56 and 74, Mountain View, 57 and 69, Morgan Hill, 53 and 83. The area forecast for the Monterey Bay and Salinas Valley. Beach hazards statement in effect through Friday afternoon. For the rest of tonight, mostly cloudy. Lows from the lower to mid-50s. West winds 5 to 10 miles per hour. For Tuesday, mostly cloudy in the morning, then becoming mostly sunny. Highs in the mid-60s at the coast to the lower 80s inland. West winds 5 to 10 miles per hour, increasing to 10 to 20 miles per hour in the afternoon. For Tuesday night, partly cloudy. Lows in the lower 50s. West winds 5 to 15 miles per hour. And on Wednesday, mostly cloudy in the morning, then becoming mostly sunny. Highs in the mid-60s at the coast to the lower 80s inland. West winds 5 to 15 miles per hour. For the Wednesday night, mostly clear until midnight, then becoming partly cloudy. Lows in the mid-50s. West winds 5 to 15 miles per hour. For Thursday, mostly cloudy in the morning, then becoming mostly sunny. Highs from the upper 60s to lower 80s. Thursday night through Saturday night, partly cloudy. Lows in the upper 50s. Highs from the upper 60s to mid 80s. Sunday, mostly cloudy in the morning, then becoming partly cloudy. Highs from the upper 60s to mid 80s. Sunday night and Monday, partly cloudy. Lows in the upper 50s, highs from the lower 70s to mid 80s. Low temperatures tonight and highs tomorrow for the selected cities: Santa Cruz, 54 and 75, Monterey, 56 and 64, Salinas, 55 and 65, Hollister, 52 and 74, King City, 52 and 81. The weather overview for the Bay Area and Central Coast: seasonably cool temperatures through today before a warming trend arrives for the second half of the week. Marine layer stratus develops each evening and overnight before retreating to the coast each morning and afternoon. Long period southwest swell causes an increased risk of sneaker waves and strong rip currents today through Friday. The extended forecast for the Bay Area and Central Coast: Friday and Friday night, partly cloudy. High 60 to 90. Lows 50 to 65. Saturday and Saturday night, mostly cloudy. Highs 65 to 90. Lows 50 to 65. Sunday and Sunday night, mostly cloudy. Highs 65 to 90. Lows 55 to 65. Monday and Monday night, partly cloudy. Highs 65 to 90. Lows 50 to 70. Tuesday and Tuesday night, mostly clear. High 65 to 95. Lows 55 to 70. Sunrise, sunset, and tidal information for the San Francisco Bay Area for Tuesday, July 7. The sunrise today, 5:54 a.m. The sunset tonight, 8:34 p.m. Tidal data at the Golden Gate for today. High tide, 05:09 a.m. at 3.90 feet. Low tide, 10:51 a.m. at 1.33 feet. High tide, 5:56 p.m. at 5.72 feet. Here are the buoy observations for 3 a.m. Pacific Daylight Time. An offshore buoy 6, wind south at 10 knots, pressure 1,020.3 millibars. An offshore buoy 59, winds north at 8 knots, water temperature 62, pressure 1,022.0 millibars. At Point Arena buoy, winds north 12 knots, water temperature 56, pressure 1,015.4 millibars, seas 5 feet, every 7 seconds. At buoy 13 near Bodega Bay, winds northwest at 70 knots, gusting to 21, pressure 1,015.2 millibars. At Point Reyes wave rider buoy, water temperature 56, seas 8 feet, every 7 seconds. At San Francisco Bar buoy, water temperature 60, seas 5 feet, every 17 seconds. At San Francisco buoy, winds northwest at 60 knots, swell 6 feet, every 6 seconds.
At Half Moon Bay, buoy winds northwest 12 knots. Water temperature 57. Pressure 1016.9 millibars. Seas 5 feet every 11 seconds. At Monterey Bay, buoy winds northwest 14 knots. Water temperature 61. Pressure 1016.2 millibars. Seas 6 feet every 11 seconds. Headpoint, sir. Wave rider buoy water temperature 60. Seas 6 feet every 17 seconds. At Cape San Martin, buoy winds northwest 70 knots, gusting to 21. Water temperature 62, pressure 1016.2 millibars. Sea 7 feet, every 6 seconds. Synopsis for the Central California coast and bays, including the Monterey Bay, Greater Farallones, and Cordell Bank National Marine Sanctuaries. A strong northwest breeze today will continue into the weekend. Rough wind waves will develop on Wednesday with long period low southwest swell continuing through at least the end of the work week. The marine forecast for San Pablo Bay, Suisun Bay, the West Delta, and the San Francisco Bay north of the Bay Bridge. For today, southwest wind 10 to 15 knots. For tonight, southwest wind 10 to 15 knots. For Wednesday, southwest wind 5 to 10 knots, rising to 10 to 15 knots in the afternoon. The marine forecast for Monterey Bay. Small craft advisory in effect from 9 a.m. Pacific Daylight Time this morning through Wednesday evening. For today, northwest wind 5 to 10 knots, becoming west 15 to 25 knots. Seas 3 to 5 feet. Wave detail, northwest 4 feet at 8 seconds and southwest 2 feet at 12 seconds. For tonight, northwest wind 15 to 20 knots. Seas 4 to 6 feet, subsiding to 3 to 4 feet after midnight. Wave detail, northwest 5 feet at 7 seconds. For Wednesday, northwest wind 5 to 10 knots, becoming west 15 to 25 knots in the afternoon. Seas 3 to 5 feet. Wave detail, west 5 feet at 9 seconds. The coastal waters forecast from Pigeon Point to Point Pinos out to 10 nautical miles. Small craft advisory in effect from 9 a.m. Pacific Daylight Time this morning through late Wednesday night. For today, northwest wind 10 to 15 knots, rising to 15 to 25 knots this afternoon. Seas 4 to 6 feet. Wave detail, northwest 5 feet at 8 seconds and southwest 3 feet at 16 seconds. For tonight, northwest wind 20 to 25 knots, easing to 15 to 25 knots after midnight. Seas 5 to 7 feet. Wave detail, northwest 6 feet at 7 seconds and southwest 2 feet at 17 seconds. For Wednesday, northwest wind 10 to 15 knots, rising to 15 to 25 knots in the afternoon. Seas 4 to 6 feet, building to 6 to 7 feet in the afternoon. Wave detail, northwest 6 feet at 9 seconds and southwest 3 feet at 16 seconds. The area forecast for the peninsula, North Bay, and East Bay. Beach hazards statement in effect through Friday afternoon. For the rest of tonight, mostly cloudy. Lows in the 50s. West winds 5 to 10 miles per hour. For Tuesday, mostly cloudy in the morning, then becoming partly cloudy. Highs in the lower 60s at the coast to the mid-70s inland. West winds 5 to 15 miles per hour. For Tuesday night, partly cloudy. Lows from the lower to mid-50s. West winds 10 to 20 miles per hour. And on Wednesday, mostly cloudy in the morning, then becoming mostly sunny. Highs in the mid-60s at the coast to around 80 inland. West winds 5 to 15 miles per hour. For the Wednesday night, mostly clear until midnight, then becoming partly cloudy. Lows in the 50s. West winds 5 to 15 miles per hour. For Thursday, partly cloudy in the morning, then becoming mostly sunny. Highs from the upper 60s to lower 80s. For Thursday night, mostly clear until midnight, then becoming partly cloudy. Lows from the 40s to upper 50s. And on Friday, partly cloudy in the morning, then becoming mostly sunny.
Highs from the mid-60s to lower 80s for the Friday night, mostly clear until midnight.

tonight, then becoming partly cloudy. Lows in the 50s Saturday through Monday. Partly cloudy. Highs from the upper 60s to lower 80s. Lows from the 50s to lower 60s. Low temperatures tonight and highs tomorrow for the selected cities. San Francisco, 54 and 63. San Francisco Airport, 55 and 65. Redwood City, 56 and 72. Oakland, 55 and 67. Fremont, 56 and 70. Concord, 54 and 77. Livermore, 53 and 76. San Rafael, 54 and 75. Santa Rosa, 49 and 81. Napa, 51 and 75. Fairfield, 55 and 79. These are the 3 a.m. Pacific Daylight Time observations for the San Francisco and Monterey Bay areas on Tuesday, July 7th. At San Francisco Airport, it was cloudy, temperature 56, dew point 53, relative humidity 90%, west wind at 10 miles an hour, pressure 30.00 inches and falling. At Oakland Airport, it was cloudy, temperature 57, dew point 53, relative humidity 86%, southwest wind at 10 miles an hour, pressure 30.00 inches and falling. At San Jose Airport, it was cloudy, temperature 59, dew point 53, relative humidity 80%, northwest wind at 5 miles an hour, pressure 30.00 inches and rising. At Santa Rosa, it was cloudy, temperature 55, calm, pressure 29.97 and falling. At Concord, it was cloudy, temperature 57, south wind at 12. At Livermore, it was cloudy, temperature 57, west wind at 8. At Monterey, it was cloudy, temperature 57, southwest wind at 7, pressure 30.01 and steady. At Salinas, it was cloudy, temperature 57, dew point 52, relative humidity 83%, west wind at 7. Here are some observations around California and western Nevada. It was clear, with a temperature of 56 at Sacramento, 45 at Truckee, and 63 at Blue Canyon. It was partly cloudy, with a temperature of 64 at Los Angeles, 68 at Reno, 45 at South Lake Tahoe, and 54 at Mammoth Lakes. At San Diego, it was mostly cloudy, with a temperature of 67. Local temperature reports around San Francisco Bay for 3 a.m. Downtown San Francisco was 55 degrees. Oakland Museum was 56 degrees. Redwood City was 56 degrees. San Rafael was 55 degrees. The following is an important beach hazard message from the National Weather Service. Issued at 08:02 p.m. Pacific Daylight Time. Beach hazard statement remains in effect from 5 a.m. Pacific Daylight Time Tuesday through Friday afternoon. What? An increased risk of sneaker waves and strong rip currents due to long period southwest swell. Where? Pacific Coast beaches. When? From Tuesday morning through Friday afternoon. Impacts. Dangerous conditions are forecast along the shoreline. Hazards include sneaker waves, strong rip currents, and large breaking waves. Stay off of jetties, piers, rocks, and other waterside infrastructure. Remain out of the water to avoid hazardous surf and never turn your back on the ocean. Monitor local weather, surf and tide forecast at www.weather.gov/mtr. 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This broadcast originates from the National Weather Service office located in Monterey, California, and serves the South Bay and Monterey Bay Area, including the cities of San Jose, Monterey, Salinas, and Santa Cruz. The area forecast for the South Bay, including the San Jose metro area and the Santa Clara Valley. For the rest of tonight, mostly cloudy. Lows in the 50s. Northwest winds around 5 miles per hour. For Tuesday? Partly cloudy in the morning, then becoming sunny. Patchy fog in the morning. Highs in the upper 60s by the bay to near 80 inland. Northwest winds up to 5 miles per hour.

highs from the mid-70s to upper 80s. Thursday night through Friday night, mostly clear. Lows in the 50s. Highs from the mid-70s to lower 90s. Saturday through Monday, partly cloudy. Highs from the upper 70s to lower 90s. Lows from the mid-50s to lower 60s. Low temperatures tonight and highs tomorrow for the selected cities, San Jose, 56 and 74, Mountain View, 57 and 69, Morgan Hill, 53 and 83. The area forecast for the Monterey Bay and Salinas Valley? Beach hazard statement in effect through Friday afternoon. For the rest of tonight, mostly cloudy. Lows from the lower to mid-50s. West winds 5 to 10 miles per hour. For Tuesday, mostly cloudy in the morning, then becoming mostly sunny. Highs in the mid-60s at the coast to the lower 80s inland. West winds 5 to 10 miles per hour, increasing to 10 to 20 miles per hour in the afternoon. For Tuesday night, partly cloudy. Lows in the lower 50s. West winds 5 to 15 miles per hour. And on Wednesday, mostly cloudy in the morning, then becoming mostly sunny. Highs in the mid-60s at the coast to the lower 80s inland. West winds 5 to 15 miles per hour. For the Wednesday night, mostly clear until midnight, then becoming partly cloudy. Lows in the mid-50s. West winds 5 to 15 miles per hour. For Thursday, mostly cloudy in the morning, then becoming mostly sunny. Highs from the upper 60s to lower 80s. Thursday night through Saturday night, partly cloudy. Lows in the upper 50s. Highs from the upper 60s to mid 80s. Sunday, mostly cloudy in the morning, then becoming partly cloudy. Highs from the upper 60s to mid 80s. Sunday night and Monday, partly cloudy. Lows in the upper 50s, highs from the lower 70s to mid 80s. Low temperatures tonight and highs tomorrow for the selected cities, Santa Cruz, 54 and 75, Monterey, 56 and 64, Salinas, 55 and 65, Hollister, 52 and 74, King City, 52 and 81. The weather overview for the Bay Area and Central Coast, seasonably cool temperatures through today before a warming trend arrives for the second half of the week. Marine layer stratus develops each evening and overnight before retreating to the coast each morning and afternoon. Long period southwest swell causes an increased risk of sneaker waves and strong rip currents today through Friday. The extended forecast for the Bay Area and Central Coast, Friday and Friday night, partly cloudy. High 60 to 90. Lows 50 to 65. Saturday and Saturday night, mostly cloudy. Highs 65 to 90. Lows 50 to 65. Sunday and Sunday night, mostly cloudy. Highs 65 to 90. Lows 55 to 65. Monday and Monday night, partly cloudy. Highs 65 to 90. Lows 50 to 70. Tuesday and Tuesday night, mostly clear. High 65 to 95. Lows 55 to 70. Sunrise, sunset, and tidal information for the San Francisco Bay Area for Tuesday, July 7. The sunrise today, 5:54 a.m. The sunset tonight, 8:34 p.m. Tidal data at the Golden Gate for today. High tide, 05:09 a.m. at 3.90 feet. Low tide, 10:51 a.m. at 1.33 feet. High tide, 5:56 p.m. at 5.72 feet. Here are the buoy observations for 3 a.m. Pacific Daylight Time. An offshore buoy 6, wind south at 10 knots, pressure 1,020.3 millibars. An offshore buoy 59, winds north at 8 knots, water temperature 62, pressure 1,022.0 millibars. At Point Arena buoy, winds north 12 knots, water temperature 56, pressure 1,015.4 millibars, seas 5 feet, every 7 seconds. At buoy 13 near Bodega Bay, winds northwest at 17 knots, gusting to 21, pressure 1,015.4 millibars.

At Point Reyes, wave rider buoy water temperature 56, seas 8 feet, every 7 seconds. At San Francisco Bar, buoy water temperature 60, seas 5 feet, every 17 seconds. At San Francisco Bay, winds northwest at 60 knots, swell 6 feet, every 6 seconds. At Half Moon Bay, buoy winds northwest 12 knots, water temperature 57, pressure 1016.9 millibars, seas 5 feet, every 11 seconds. At Monterey Bay, buoy winds northwest 14 knots, water temperature 61, pressure 1016.2 millibars, seas 6 feet, every 11 seconds. At Point Sur, wave rider buoy water temperature 60, seas 6 feet, every 17 seconds. At Cape San Martin, buoy winds northwest 70 knots, gusting to 21, water temperature 62, pressure 1016.2 millibars. Seas 7 feet, every 6 seconds. Here are the buoy observations for 4 a.m. Pacific Daylight Time. At offshore buoy 6 winds south at 10 knots, pressure 1020.0 millibars. At offshore buoy 59 winds northwest at 10 knots, water temperature 62, pressure 1021.9 millibars. At buoy 14 near Point Arena winds north at 10 knots, water temperature 56, pressure 1015.9 millibars. At buoy 13 near Bodega Bay winds northwest at 60 knots, gusting to 21, pressure 1015.4 millibars. At Point Reyes wave rider buoy water temperature 56, seas 8 feet, every 7 seconds. At San Francisco Bar buoy water temperature 60, seas 5 feet, every 17 seconds. At San Francisco Bay winds northwest at 60 knots, water temperature 57, swell 6 feet, every 6 seconds. At Half Moon Bay buoy winds northwest 12 knots, water temperature 57, pressure 1016.8 millibars, seas 5 feet, every 7 seconds. At Monterey buoy winds northwest at 12 knots, water temperature 60, pressure 1016.4 millibars. At Point Sur, wave rider buoy water temperature 60, seas 6 feet, every 8 seconds. At Cape San Martin buoy winds northwest at 70 knots, gusting to 21, water temperature 62, pressure 1016.2 millibars. Synopsis for the Central California coast and bays including the Monterey Bay, Greater Farallones, and Cordell Bank National Marine Sanctuaries, a strong northwest breeze today will continue into the weekend. Rough wind waves will develop on Wednesday with long period low southwest swell continuing through at least the end of the work week. The marine forecast for San Pablo Bay, Suisun Bay, the West Delta, and the San Francisco Bay north of the Bay Bridge. For today, southwest wind 10 to 15 knots. For tonight, southwest wind 10 to 15 knots. For Wednesday, southwest wind 5 to 10 knots, rising to 10 to 15 knots in the afternoon. The marine forecast for Monterey Bay. Small craft advisory in effect from 9 a.m. Pacific Daylight Time this morning through Wednesday evening. For today, northwest wind 5 to 10 knots, becoming west 15 to 25 knots. Seas 3 to 5 feet. Wave detail, northwest 4 feet at 8 seconds and southwest 2 feet at 12 seconds. For tonight, northwest wind 15 to 20 knots. Seas 4 to 6 feet, subsiding to 3 to 4 feet after midnight. Wave detail, northwest 5 feet at 7 seconds. For Wednesday, northwest wind 5 to 10 knots, becoming west 15 to 25 knots in the afternoon. Seas 3 to 5 feet. Wave detail, west 5 feet at 9 seconds. The coastal waters forecast from Pigeon Point to Point Pinos out to 10 nautical miles. Small craft advisory in effect from 9 a.m. Pacific Daylight Time this morning through late Wednesday night. For today, northwest wind 10 to 15 knots, rising to 15 to 25 knots this afternoon. Seas 4 to 6 feet. Wave detail, northwest 5 feet at 8 seconds and southwest 3 feet at 16 seconds. For tonight, northwest wind 20.

25 knots, easing to 15 to 25 knots after midnight. Seas 5 to 7 feet. Wave detail, northwest 6 feet at 7 seconds and southwest 2 feet at 17 seconds. For Wednesday, northwest wind 10 to 15 knots, rising to 15 to 25 knots in the afternoon. Seas 4 to 6 feet, building to 6 to 7 feet in the afternoon. Wave detail, northwest 6 feet at 9 seconds and southwest 3 feet at 16 seconds. The area forecast for the peninsula, North Bay, and East Bay. Beach hazards statement in effect through Friday afternoon. For the rest of tonight, mostly cloudy. Lows in the 50s. West winds 5 to 10 miles per hour. For Tuesday, mostly cloudy in the morning, then becoming partly cloudy. Highs in the lower 60s at the coast to the mid 70s inland. West winds 5 to 15 miles per hour. For Tuesday night, partly cloudy. Lows from the lower to mid 50s. West winds 10 to 20 miles per hour. And on Wednesday, mostly cloudy in the morning, then becoming mostly sunny. Highs in the mid-60s at the coast to around 80 inland. West winds 5 to 15 miles per hour. For the Wednesday night, mostly clear until midnight, then becoming partly cloudy. Lows in the 50s. West winds 5 to 15 miles per hour. For Thursday, partly cloudy in the morning, then becoming mostly sunny. Highs from the upper 60s to lower 80s. For Thursday night, mostly clear until midnight, then becoming partly cloudy. Lows from the 40s to upper 50s. And on Friday, partly cloudy in the morning, then becoming mostly sunny. Highs from the mid-60s to lower 80s for the Friday night, mostly clear until midnight, then becoming partly cloudy. Lows in the 50s Saturday through Monday, partly cloudy. Highs from the upper 60s to lower 80s, lows from the 50s to lower 60s, low temperatures tonight and highs tomorrow for the selected cities, San Francisco, 54 and 63, San Francisco Airport, 55 and 65, Redwood City, 56 and 72, Oakland, 55 and 67, Fremont, 56 and 70, Concord, 54 and 77, Livermore, 53 and 76, San Rafael, 54 and 75, Santa Rosa, 49 and 81, Napa, 51 and 75, Fairfield, 55 and 79. These are the 4 a.m. Pacific Daylight Time observations for the San Francisco and Monterey Bay areas on Tuesday, July 7th. At San Francisco Airport, it was cloudy, temperature 56, dew point 53, relative humidity 90%, west wind at 8 miles an hour, pressure 30.01 inches and rising. At Oakland Airport, it was cloudy, temperature 56, dew point 53, relative humidity 90%, west wind at 13 miles an hour, pressure 30.01 inches and rising. At San Jose Airport, it was cloudy, temperature 59, dew point 52, relative humidity 77%, calm, pressure 30.00 inches and steady. At Santa Rosa, it was cloudy, temperature 55, southeast wind at 6, pressure 29.98 and rising. At Concord, it was cloudy, temperature 57, southwest wind at 12. At Livermore, it was cloudy, temperature 56, west wind at 13. At Monterey, it was cloudy, temperature 56, west wind at 6, pressure 30.02 and rising. At Salinas, it was cloudy, temperature 57, dew point 53, relative humidity 86%, southwest wind at 7. Here are some observations around California and western Nevada. It was clear, with a temperature of 55 at Sacramento, 63 at Blue Canyon, and 54 at Mammoth Lakes. It was partly cloudy, with a temperature of 63 at Los Angeles, 66 at Reno, 43 at Truckee, and 44 at South Lake Tahoe. At San Diego, it was mostly cloudy, with a temperature of 67. These are the 4 a.m. Pacific Daylight Time observations for the San Francisco and Monterey Bay areas on Tuesday, July 7th.

Frisco Airport. It was cloudy, temperature 56, dew point 53, relative humidity 90%, west wind at 8 miles an hour, pressure 30.01 inches and rising. At Oakland Airport, it was cloudy, temperature 56, dew point 53, relative humidity 90%, west wind at 13 miles an hour, pressure 30.01 inches and rising. At San Jose Airport, it was cloudy, temperature 59, dew point 52, relative humidity 77%, calm, pressure 30.00 inches and steady. At Santa Rosa, it was cloudy, temperature 55, southeast wind at 6, pressure 29.98 and rising. At Concord, it was cloudy, temperature 57, southwest wind at 12. At Livermore, it was cloudy, temperature 56, west wind at 13. At Monterey, it was cloudy, temperature 56, west wind at 6, pressure 30.02 and rising. At Salinas, it was cloudy, temperature 57, dew point 53, relative humidity 86%, southwest wind at 7. Here are some observations around California and western Nevada. It was clear, with a temperature of 55 at Sacramento, 63 at Blue Canyon, and 54 at Mammoth Lakes. It was partly cloudy, with a temperature of 63 at Los Angeles, 66 at Reno, 43 at Truckee, and 44 at South Lake Tahoe. At San Diego, it was mostly cloudy, with a temperature of 67. Local temperature reports around San Francisco Bay for 4 a.m. Downtown San Francisco was 55 degrees. Oakland Museum was 56 degrees. Redwood City was 55 degrees. San Rafael was 55 degrees. The following is an important beach hazard message from the National Weather Service. Issued at 08:02 p.m. Pacific Daylight Time. Beach hazard statement remains in effect from 5 a.m. Pacific Daylight Time Tuesday through Friday afternoon. What? An increased risk of sneaker waves and strong rip currents due to long period southwest swell. Where? Pacific Coast beaches. When? From Tuesday morning through Friday afternoon. Impacts. Dangerous conditions are forecast along the shoreline. Hazards include sneaker waves, strong rip currents, and large breaking waves. Stay off of jetties, piers, rocks, and other waterside infrastructure. Remain out of the water to avoid hazardous surf and never turn your back on the ocean. Monitor local weather, surf and tide forecast at www.weather.gov/mtr. The area forecast for the South Bay, including the San Jose metro area and the Santa Clara Valley. For the rest of tonight, mostly cloudy. Lows in the 50s. Northwest winds around 5 miles per hour. For Tuesday, partly cloudy in the morning, then becoming sunny. Patchy fog in the morning. Highs in the upper 60s by the bay to near 80 inland. Northwest winds up to 5 miles per hour, increasing to 5 to 15 miles per hour in the afternoon. For Tuesday night, mostly clear until midnight, then becoming partly cloudy. Lows from the lower to mid 50s. Northwest winds 5 to 15 miles per hour. And on Wednesday? Partly cloudy in the morning, then becoming sunny. Highs in the lower 70s by the bay, lower to mid 80s inland. Northwest winds 5 to 10 miles per hour. For the Wednesday night, mostly clear. Lows in the 50s. West winds 5 to 10 miles per hour. For Thursday? Partly cloudy in the morning, then becoming sunny. Highs from the mid-70s to upper 80s. Thursday night through Friday night, mostly clear. Lows in the 50s. Highs from the mid-70s to lower 90s. Saturday through Monday? Partly cloudy. Highs from the upper 70s to lower 90s. Lows from the mid-50s to lower 60s. Low temperatures tonight and highs tomorrow for these selected cities: San Jose, 56 and 74, Mountain View, 57 and 69, Morgan Hill, 53 and 83. The area forecast.

for the Monterey Bay and Salinas Valley. Beach hazards statement in effect through Friday afternoon. For the rest of tonight, mostly cloudy. Lows from the lower to mid-50s. West winds 5 to 10 miles per hour. For Tuesday, mostly cloudy in the morning, then becoming mostly sunny. Highs in the mid-60s at the coast to the lower 80s inland. West winds 5 to 10 miles per hour, increasing to 10 to 20 miles per hour in the afternoon. For Tuesday night, partly cloudy. Lows in the lower 50s. West winds 5 to 15 miles per hour. And on Wednesday, mostly cloudy in the morning, then becoming mostly sunny. Highs in the mid-60s at the coast to the lower 80s inland. West winds 5 to 15 miles per hour. For the Wednesday night, mostly clear until midnight, then becoming partly cloudy. Lows in the mid-50s. West winds 5 to 15 miles per hour. For Thursday, mostly cloudy in the morning, then becoming mostly sunny. Highs from the upper 60s to lower 80s. Thursday night through Saturday night, partly cloudy. Lows in the upper 50s. Highs from the upper 60s to mid 80s. Sunday, mostly cloudy in the morning, then becoming partly cloudy. Highs from the upper 60s to mid 80s. Sunday night and Monday, partly cloudy. Lows in the upper 50s, highs from the lower 70s to mid 80s. Low temperatures tonight and highs tomorrow for these selected cities: Santa Cruz, 54 and 75, Monterey, 56 and 64, Salinas, 55 and 65, Hollister, 52 and 74, King City, 52 and 81. The weather overview for the Bay Area and Central Coast: seasonably cool temperatures through today before a warming trend arrives for the second half of the week. Marine layer stratus develops each evening and overnight before retreating to the coast each morning and afternoon. Long period southwest swell causes an increased risk of sneaker waves and strong rip currents today through Friday. The extended forecast for the Bay Area and Central Coast: Friday and Friday night, partly cloudy. High 60 to 90. Lows 50 to 65. Saturday and Saturday night, mostly cloudy. Highs 65 to 90. Lows 50 to 65. Sunday and Sunday night, mostly cloudy. Highs 65 to 90. Lows 55 to 65. Monday and Monday night, partly cloudy. Highs 65 to 90. Lows 50 to 70. Tuesday and Tuesday night, mostly clear. High 65 to 95. Lows 55 to 70. Sunrise, sunset, and tidal information for the San Francisco Bay Area for Tuesday, July 7. The sunrise today, 5:54 a.m. The sunset tonight, 8:34 p.m. Tidal data at the Golden Gate for today. High tide, 05:09 a.m. at 3.90 feet. Low tide, 10:51 a.m. at 1.33 feet. High tide, 5:56 p.m. at 5.72 feet. Here are the buoy observations for 4 a.m. Pacific Daylight Time. An offshore buoy 6, wind south at 10 knots, pressure 1,019.9 millibars. An offshore buoy 59, winds northwest at 10 knots, water temperature 62, pressure 1,021.9 millibars. At Point Arena buoy, winds north 10 knots, water temperature 56, pressure 1,016.0 millibars, seas 5 feet, every 11 seconds. At buoy 13 near Bodega Bay, winds northwest at 16 knots, gusting to 21, pressure 1,015.4 millibars. At Point Reyes Wave Rider buoy, water temperature 56, seas 8 feet, every 6 seconds. At San Francisco Bar buoy, water temperature 60, seas 5 feet, every 17 seconds. At San Francisco buoy, winds northwest at 16 knots, water temperature 57, swell 6 feet, every 6 seconds. At Half Moon Bay buoy, winds northwest 12 knots, water temperature 57, pressure 1,016.8 millibars, seas 5 feet, every 7 seconds. At Monterey Bay buoy, winds northwest 14 knots.

Water temperature 60, pressure 1,016.3 millibars, seas 6 feet every 16 seconds. Headpoint, sir. Wave rider buoy water temperature 60, seas 6 feet every 8 seconds. At Cape San Martin buoy winds northwest 70 knots, gusting to 21, water temperature 62, pressure 1,016.0 millibars. Seas 7 feet every 16 seconds. Synopsis for the Central California coast and bays, including the Monterey Bay, Greater Farallones, and Cordell Bank National Marine Sanctuaries. A strong northwest breeze today will continue into the weekend. Rough wind waves will develop on Wednesday with long-period low southwest swell continuing through at least the end of the work week. The marine forecast for San Pablo Bay, Suisun Bay, the West Delta, and the San Francisco Bay north of the Bay Bridge. For today, southwest wind 10 to 15 knots. For tonight, southwest wind 10 to 15 knots. For Wednesday, southwest wind 5 to 10 knots, rising to 10 to 15 knots in the afternoon. The marine forecast for Monterey Bay. Small craft advisory in effect from 9 a.m. Pacific Daylight Time this morning through Wednesday evening. For today, northwest wind 5 to 10 knots, becoming west 15 to 25 knots. Seas 3 to 5 feet. Wave detail, northwest 4 feet at 8 seconds and southwest 2 feet at 12 seconds. For tonight, northwest wind 15 to 20 knots. Seas 4 to 6 feet, subsiding to 3 to 4 feet after midnight. Wave detail, northwest 5 feet at 7 seconds. For Wednesday, northwest wind 5 to 10 knots, becoming west 15 to 25 knots in the afternoon. Seas 3 to 5 feet. Wave detail, west 5 feet at 9 seconds. The coastal waters forecast from Pigeon Point to Point Pinos out to 10 nautical miles. Small craft advisory in effect from 9 a.m. Pacific Daylight Time this morning through late Wednesday night. For today, northwest wind 10 to 15 knots, rising to 15 to 25 knots this afternoon. Seas 4 to 6 feet. Wave detail, northwest 5 feet at 8 seconds and southwest 3 feet at 16 seconds. For tonight, northwest wind 20 to 25 knots, easing to 15 to 25 knots after midnight. Seas 5 to 7 feet. Wave detail, northwest 6 feet at 7 seconds and southwest 2 feet at 17 seconds. For Wednesday, northwest wind 10 to 15 knots, rising to 15 to 25 knots in the afternoon. Seas 4 to 6 feet, building to 6 to 7 feet in the afternoon. Wave detail, northwest 6 feet at 9 seconds and southwest 3 feet at 16 seconds. 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This broadcast originates from the National Weather Service office located in Monterey, California, and serves the South Bay and Monterey Bay Area, including the cities of San Jose, Monterey, Salinas, and Santa Cruz. The area forecast for the Peninsula, North Bay, and East Bay. Beach hazards statement in effect through Friday afternoon. For the rest of tonight, mostly cloudy. Lows in the 50s. West winds 5 to 10 miles per hour. For Tuesday, mostly cloudy in the morning, then becoming partly cloudy. Highs in the lower 60s at the coast to the mid-70s inland. West winds 5 to 15 miles per hour. For Tuesday night, partly cloudy. Lows from the lower to mid-50s. West winds 10 to 20 miles per hour. And on Wednesday, mostly cloudy in the morning, then becoming mostly sunny. Highs in the mid-60s at the coast to around 80 inland. West winds 5 to 15 miles per hour. For the Wednesday night, mostly clear until midnight, then becoming partly cloudy. Lows in the 50s. West winds 5 to 15 miles per hour. For Thursday, partly cloudy in the morning, then becoming mostly sunny. Highs from the upper 60s to lower 80s. For Thursday night,

night, mostly clear until midnight, then becoming partly cloudy. Lows from the 40s to upper 50s. And on Friday, partly cloudy in the morning, then becoming mostly sunny. Highs from the mid-60s to lower 80s for the Friday night, mostly clear until midnight, then becoming partly cloudy. Lows in the 50s Saturday through Monday, partly cloudy. Highs from the upper 60s to lower 80s, lows from the 50s to lower 60s, low temperatures tonight and highs tomorrow for the selected cities, San Francisco, 54 and 63, San Francisco Airport, 55 and 65, Redwood City, 56 and 72, Oakland, 55 and 67, Fremont, 56 and 70, Concord, 54 and 77, Livermore, 53 and 76, San Rafael, 54 and 75, Santa Rosa, 49 and 81, Napa, 51 and 75, Fairfield, 55 and 79. These are the 4 a.m. Pacific Daylight Time observations for the San Francisco and Monterey Bay areas on Tuesday, July 7th. At San Francisco Airport, it was cloudy, temperature 56, dew point 53, relative humidity 90%, west wind at 8 miles an hour, pressure 30.01 inches and rising. At Oakland Airport, it was cloudy, temperature 56, dew point 53, relative humidity 90%, west wind at 13 miles an hour, pressure 30.01 inches and rising. At San Jose Airport, it was cloudy, temperature 59, dew point 52, relative humidity 77%, calm, pressure 30.00 inches and steady. At Santa Rosa, it was cloudy, temperature 55, southeast wind at 6, pressure 29.98 and rising. At Concord, it was cloudy, temperature 57, southwest wind at 12. At Livermore, it was cloudy, temperature 56, west wind at 13. At Monterey, it was cloudy, temperature 56, west wind at 6, pressure 30.02 and rising. At Salinas, it was cloudy, temperature 57, dew point 53, relative humidity 86%, southwest wind at 7. Here are some observations around California and western Nevada. It was clear, with a temperature of 55 at Sacramento, 63 at Blue Canyon, and 54 at Mammoth Lakes. It was partly cloudy, with a temperature of 63 at Los Angeles, 66 at Reno, 43 at Truckee, and 44 at South Lake Tahoe. At San Diego, it was mostly cloudy, with a temperature of 67. Local temperature reports around San Francisco Bay for 4 a.m. Downtown San Francisco was 55 degrees. Oakland Museum was 56 degrees. Redwood City was 55 degrees. San Rafael was 55 degrees. The following is an important beach hazard message from the National Weather Service. Issued at 08:02 p.m. Pacific Daylight Time. Beach hazard statement remains in effect from 5 a.m. Pacific Daylight Time Tuesday through Friday afternoon. What? An increased risk of sneaker waves and strong rip currents due to long period southwest swell. Where? Pacific Coast beaches. When? From Tuesday morning through Friday afternoon. Impacts. Dangerous conditions are forecast along the shoreline. Hazards include sneaker waves, strong rip currents, and large breaking waves. Stay off of jetties, piers, rocks, and other waterside infrastructure. Remain out of the water to avoid hazardous surf and never turn your back on the ocean. Monitor local weather, surf and tide forecast at www.weather.gov/mtr. The area forecast for the South Bay, including the San Jose metro area and the Santa Clara Valley. For the rest of tonight, mostly cloudy. Lows in the 50s. Northwest winds around 5 miles per hour. For Tuesday, partly cloudy in the morning, then becoming sunny. Patchy fog in the morning. Highs in the upper 60s by the bay to near 80 inland. Northwest winds up to 5 miles per hour, increasing to 5 to 15 miles per hour in the afternoon. For Tuesday night, mostly clear until midnight, then becoming partly cloudy.

lows from the lower to mid-50s. Northwest winds 5 to 15 miles per hour. And on Wednesday, partly cloudy in the morning, then becoming sunny. Highs in the lower 70s by the bay, lower to mid-80s inland. Northwest winds 5 to 10 miles per hour. For the Wednesday night, mostly clear. Lows in the 50s. West winds 5 to 10 miles per hour. For Thursday, partly cloudy in the morning, then becoming sunny. Highs from the mid-70s to upper 80s. Thursday night through Friday night, mostly clear. Lows in the 50s. Highs from the mid-70s to lower 90s. Saturday through Monday, partly cloudy. Highs from the upper 70s to lower 90s. Lows from the mid-50s to lower 60s. Low temperatures tonight and highs tomorrow for the selected cities: San Jose, 56 and 74, Mountain View, 57 and 69, Morgan Hill, 53 and 83. The area forecast for the Monterey Bay and Salinas Valley: beach hazards statement in effect through Friday afternoon. For the rest of tonight, mostly cloudy. Lows from the lower to mid-50s. West winds 5 to 10 miles per hour. For Tuesday, mostly cloudy in the morning, then becoming mostly sunny. Highs in the mid-60s at the coast to the lower 80s inland. West winds 5 to 10 miles per hour, increasing to 10 to 20 miles per hour in the afternoon. For Tuesday night, partly cloudy. Lows in the lower 50s. West winds 5 to 15 miles per hour. And on Wednesday, mostly cloudy in the morning, then becoming mostly sunny. Highs in the mid-60s at the coast to the lower 80s inland. West winds 5 to 15 miles per hour. For the Wednesday night, mostly clear, becoming mostly sunny. Highs in the mid-60s at the coast to the lower 80s inland. West winds 5 to 15 miles per hour. For the Wednesday night, mostly clear until midnight, then becoming partly cloudy. Lows in the mid-50s. West winds 5 to 15 miles per hour. For Thursday, mostly cloudy in the morning, then becoming mostly sunny. Highs from the upper 60s to lower 80s. Thursday night through Saturday night, partly cloudy. Lows in the upper 50s. Highs from the upper 60s to mid 80s. Sunday, mostly cloudy in the morning, then becoming partly cloudy. Highs from the upper 60s to mid 80s. Sunday night and Monday, partly cloudy. Lows in the upper 50s, highs from the lower 70s to mid 80s. Low temperatures tonight and highs tomorrow for the selected cities: Santa Cruz, 54 and 75, Monterey, 56 and 64, Salinas, 55 and 65, Hollister, 52 and 74, King City, 52 and 81. The weather overview for the Bay Area and Central Coast: seasonably cold temperatures through today before a warming trend arrives for the second half of the week. Marine layer stratus develops each evening and overnight before retreating to the coast each morning and afternoon. Long period southwest swell causes an increased risk of sneaker waves and strong rip currents today through Friday. The extended forecast for the Bay Area and Central Coast: Friday and Friday night, partly cloudy. High 60 to 90. Lows 50 to 65. Saturday and Saturday night, mostly cloudy. Highs 65 to 90. Lows 50 to 65. Sunday and Sunday night, mostly cloudy. Highs 65 to 90. Lows 55 to 65. Monday and Monday night, partly cloudy. Highs 65 to 90. Lows 50 to 70. Tuesday and Tuesday night, mostly clear. High 65 to 95. Lows 55 to 70. Sunrise, sunset, and tidal information for the San Francisco Bay Area for Tuesday, July 7. The sunrise today, 5:54 a.m. The sunset tonight, 8:34 p.m. Tidal data at the Golden Gate for today: high tide, 05:09 a.m. at 3.90 feet. Low tide, 10:51 a.m. at 1.33 feet.

High tide, 5:56 p.m. at 5.72 feet. Here are the buoy observations for 4 a.m. Pacific Daylight Time. An offshore buoy 6 winds south at 10 knots, pressure 1,019.9 millibars. An offshore buoy 59 winds northwest at 10 knots, water temperature 62, pressure 1,021.9 millibars. At Point Arena buoy, winds north 10 knots, water temperature 56, pressure 1,016.0 millibars, seas 5 feet, every 11 seconds. At buoy 13 near Bodega Bay, winds northwest at 60 knots, gusting to 21, pressure 1,015.4 millibars. At Point Reyes Wave Rider buoy, water temperature 56, seas 8 feet, every 6 seconds. At San Francisco Bar buoy, water temperature 60, seas 5 feet, every 17 seconds. At San Francisco buoy, winds northwest at 60 knots, water temperature 57, swell 6 feet, every 6 seconds. At Half Moon Bay buoy, winds northwest 12 knots, water temperature 57, pressure 1,016.8 millibars, seas 5 feet, every 7 seconds. At Monterey Bay buoy, winds northwest 14 knots, water temperature 60, pressure 1,016.3 millibars, seas 6 feet, every 16 seconds. At Point Sur, Wave Rider buoy, water temperature 60, seas 6 feet, every 8 seconds. At Cape San Martin buoy, winds northwest 70 knots, gusting to 21, water temperature 62, pressure 1,016.0 millibars. Sea 7 feet, every 16 seconds. Synopsis for the Central California coast and bays, including the Monterey Bay, Greater Farallones, and Cordell Bank National Marine Sanctuaries, a strong northwest breeze today will continue into the weekend. Rough wind waves will develop on Wednesday with long period low southwest swell continuing through at least the end of the work week. The marine forecast for San Pablo Bay, Suisun Bay, the West Delta, and the San Francisco Bay north of the Bay Bridge. For today, southwest wind 10 to 15 knots. For tonight, southwest wind 10 to 15 knots. For Wednesday, southwest wind 5 to 10 knots, rising to 10 to 15 knots in the afternoon. The marine forecast for Monterey Bay. Small craft advisory in effect from 9 a.m. Pacific Daylight Time this morning through Wednesday evening. For today, northwest wind 5 to 10 knots, becoming west 15 to 25 knots. Seas 3 to 5 feet. Wave detail, northwest 4 feet at 8 seconds and southwest 2 feet at 12 seconds. For tonight, northwest wind 15 to 20 knots. Seas 4 to 6 feet, subsiding to 3 to 4 feet after midnight. Wave detail, northwest 5 feet at 7 seconds. For Wednesday, northwest wind 5 to 10 knots, becoming west 15 to 25 knots in the afternoon. Seas 3 to 5 feet. Wave detail, west 5 feet at 9 seconds. The coastal waters forecast from Pigeon Point to Point Pinos out to 10 nautical miles. Small craft advisory in effect from 9 a.m. Pacific Daylight Time this morning through late Wednesday night. For today, northwest wind 10 to 15 knots, rising to 15 to 25 knots this afternoon. Seas 4 to 6 feet. Wave detail, northwest 5 feet at 8 seconds and southwest 3 feet at 16 seconds. For tonight, northwest wind 20 to 25 knots, easing to 15 to 25 knots after midnight. Seas 5 to 7 feet. Wave detail, northwest 6 feet at 7 seconds and southwest 2 feet at 17 seconds. For Wednesday, northwest wind 10 to 15 knots, rising to 15 to 25 knots in the afternoon. Seas 4 to 6 feet, building to 6 to 7 feet in the afternoon. Wave detail, northwest 6 feet at 9 seconds and southwest 3 feet at 16 seconds. The area forecast for the peninsula, North Bay, and East Bay. Beach hazards statement in effect through Friday afternoon. For the rest of tonight, mostly cloudy. Lows in the 50s. West winds 5 to 10 miles per hour. For
Tuesday? Mostly cloudy in the morning, then becoming partly cloudy. Highs in the lower 60s at the coast to the mid-70s inland. West winds 5 to 15 miles per hour. For Tuesday night, partly cloudy. Lows from the lower to mid-50s. West winds 10 to 20 miles per hour. And on Wednesday? Mostly cloudy in the morning, then becoming mostly sunny. Highs in the mid-60s at the coast to around 80 inland. West winds 5 to 15 miles per hour. For the Wednesday night, mostly clear until midnight, then becoming partly cloudy. Lows in the 50s. West winds 5 to 15 miles per hour. For Thursday, partly cloudy in the morning, then becoming mostly sunny. Highs from the upper 60s to lower 80s. For Thursday night, mostly clear until midnight, then becoming partly cloudy. Lows from the 40s to upper 50s. And on Friday, partly cloudy in the morning, then becoming mostly sunny. Highs from the mid-60s to lower 80s for the Friday night, mostly clear until midnight, then becoming partly cloudy. Lows in the 50s Saturday through Monday, partly cloudy. Highs from the upper 60s to lower 80s, lows from the 50s to lower 60s, low temperatures tonight and highs tomorrow for the selected cities, San Francisco, 54 and 63, San Francisco Airport, 55 and 65, Redwood City, 56 and 72, Oakland, 55 and 67, Fremont, 56 and 70, Concord, 54 and 77, Livermore, 53 and 76, San Rafael, 54 and 75, Santa Rosa, 49 and 81, Napa, 51 and 75, Fairfield, 55 and 79. These are the 4 a.m. Pacific Daylight Time observations for the San Francisco and Monterey Bay areas on Tuesday, July 7th. At San Francisco Airport, it was cloudy, temperature 56, dew point 53, relative humidity 90%, west wind at 8 miles an hour, pressure 30.01 inches and rising. At Oakland Airport, it was cloudy, temperature 56, dew point 53, relative humidity 90%, west wind at 13 miles an hour, pressure 30.01 inches and rising. At San Jose Airport, it was cloudy, temperature 59, dew point 52, relative humidity 77%, calm, pressure 30.00 inches and steady. At Santa Rosa, it was cloudy, temperature 55, southeast wind at 6, pressure 29.98 and rising. At Concord, it was cloudy, temperature 57, southwest wind at 12. At Livermore, it was cloudy, temperature 56, west wind at 13. At Monterey, it was cloudy, temperature 56, west wind at 6, pressure 30.02 and rising. At Salinas, it was cloudy, temperature 57, dew point 53, relative humidity 86%, southwest wind at 7. Here are some observations around California and western Nevada. It was clear, with a temperature of 55 at Sacramento, 63 at Blue Canyon, and 54 at Mammoth Lakes. It was partly cloudy, with a temperature of 63 at Los Angeles, 66 at Reno, 43 at Truckee, and 44 at South Lake Tahoe. At San Diego, it was mostly cloudy, with a temperature of 67. Local temperature reports around San Francisco Bay for 4 a.m. Downtown San Francisco was 55 degrees. Oakland Museum was 56 degrees. Redwood City was 55 degrees. San Rafael was 55 degrees. The following is an important beach hazard message from the National Weather Service. Issued at 08:02 p.m. Pacific Daylight Time. Beach hazard statement remains in effect from 5 a.m. Pacific Daylight Time Tuesday through Friday afternoon. What? An increased risk of sneaker waves and strong rip currents due to long period southwest swell. Where? Pacific Coast beaches. When? From Tuesday morning through Friday afternoon. Impacts. Dangerous conditions are forecast along the shoreline. Hazards include sneaker waves, strong rip currents, and large breaking waves. Stay off of jetties, piers,

and other waterside infrastructure. 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The area forecast for the South Bay, including the San Jose metro area and the Santa Clara Valley. For the rest of tonight, mostly cloudy. Lows in the 50s. Northwest winds around 5 miles per hour. For Tuesday, partly cloudy in the morning, then becoming sunny. Patchy fog in the morning. Highs in the upper 60s by the bay to near 80 inland. Northwest winds up to 5 miles per hour, increasing to 5 to 15 miles per hour in the afternoon. For Tuesday night, mostly clear until midnight, then becoming partly cloudy. Lows from the lower to mid 50s. Northwest winds 5 to 15 miles per hour. And on Wednesday, partly cloudy in the morning, then becoming sunny. Highs in the lower 70s by the bay, lower to mid 80s inland. Northwest winds 5 to 10 miles per hour. For the Wednesday night, mostly clear. Lows in the 50s. West winds 5 to 10 miles per hour. For Thursday, partly cloudy in the morning, then becoming sunny. Highs from the mid-70s to upper 80s. Thursday night through Friday night, mostly clear. Lows in the 50s. Highs from the mid-70s to lower 90s. Saturday through Monday, partly cloudy. Highs from the upper 70s to lower 90s. Lows from the mid-50s to lower 60s. Low temperatures tonight and highs tomorrow for the selected cities: San Jose, 56 and 74, Mountain View, 57 and 69, Morgan Hill, 53 and 83. The area forecast for the Monterey Bay and Salinas Valley: beach hazards statement in effect through Friday afternoon. For the rest of tonight, mostly cloudy. Lows from the lower to mid-50s. West winds 5 to 10 miles per hour. For Tuesday, mostly cloudy in the morning, then becoming mostly sunny. Highs in the mid-60s at the coast to the lower 80s inland. West winds 5 to 10 miles per hour, increasing to 10 to 20 miles per hour in the afternoon. For Tuesday night, partly cloudy. Lows in the lower 50s. West winds 5 to 15 miles per hour. And on Wednesday, mostly cloudy in the morning, then becoming mostly sunny. Highs in the mid-60s at the coast to the lower 80s inland. West winds 5 to 15 miles per hour. For the Wednesday night, mostly clear until midnight, then becoming partly cloudy. Lows in the mid-50s. West winds 5 to 15 miles per hour. For Thursday, mostly cloudy in the morning, then becoming mostly sunny. Highs from the upper 60s to lower 80s. Thursday night through Saturday night, partly cloudy. Lows in the upper 50s. Highs from the upper 60s to mid 80s. Sunday, mostly cloudy in the morning, then becoming partly cloudy. Highs from the upper 60s to mid 80s. Sunday night and Monday, partly cloudy. Lows in the upper 50s, highs from the lower 70s to mid 80s. Low temperatures tonight and highs tomorrow for the selected cities: Santa Cruz, 54 and 75, Monterey, 56 and 64, Salinas, 55 and 65, Hollister, 52 and 74, King City, 52 and 81. The weather overview for the Bay Area and Central Coast: seasonably cool temperatures through today before a warming trend arrives for the second half of the week. Marine layer stratus develops each evening and overnight before retreating to the coast each morning and afternoon. Long period southwest swell causes an increased risk of sneaker waves and strong rip currents today through Friday. The extended forecast for the Bay Area and Central Coast: Friday and Friday night, partly cloudy. High 60 to 90. Lows 50 to 65. Saturday and Saturday night, mostly cloudy. Highs 65 to 90. Lows 50 to 65. Sunday and Sunday night, mostly cloudy. Highs 65 to 90.

lows 55 to 65. Monday and Monday night, partly cloudy. Highs 65 to 90. Lows 50 to 70. Tuesday and Tuesday night, mostly clear. Highs 65 to 95. Lows 55 to 70. Sunrise, sunset, and tidal information for the San Francisco Bay Area for Tuesday, July 7. The sunrise today, 5:54 a.m. The sunset tonight, 8:34 p.m. Tidal data at the Golden Gate for today. High tide, 05:09 a.m. at 3.90 feet. Low tide, 10:51 a.m. at 1.33 feet. High tide, 5:56 p.m. at 5.72 feet. Here are the buoy observations for 4 a.m. Pacific Daylight Time. An offshore buoy 6 winds south at 10 knots, pressure 1,019.9 millibars. An offshore buoy 59 winds northwest at 10 knots, water temperature 62, pressure 1,021.9 millibars. At Point Arena buoy, winds north 10 knots, water temperature 56, pressure 1,016.0 millibars, seas 5 feet, every 11 seconds. At buoy 13 near Bodega Bay, winds northwest at 16 knots, gusting to 21, pressure 1,015.4 millibars. At Point Reyes Wave Rider buoy, water temperature 56, seas 8 feet, every 6 seconds. At San Francisco Bar buoy, water temperature 60, seas 5 feet, every 17 seconds. At San Francisco buoy, winds northwest at 60 knots, water temperature 57, swell 6 feet, every 6 seconds. At Half Moon Bay buoy, winds northwest 12 knots, water temperature 57, pressure 1,016.8 millibars, seas 5 feet, every 7 seconds. At Monterey Bay buoy, winds northwest 14 knots, water temperature 60, pressure 1,016.3 millibars, seas 6 feet, every 16 seconds. At Point Sur, Wave Rider buoy, water temperature 60, seas 6 feet, every 8 seconds. At Cape San Martin buoy, winds northwest 17 knots, gusting to 21, water temperature 62, pressure 1,016.0 millibars. Sea 7 feet, every 16 seconds. Synopsis for the Central California coast and bays, including the Monterey Bay, Greater Farallones, and Cordell Bank National Marine Sanctuaries, a strong northwest breeze today will continue into the weekend. Rough wind waves will develop on Wednesday with long period low southwest swell continuing through at least the end of the work week. The marine forecast for San Pablo Bay, Suisun Bay, the West Delta, and the San Francisco Bay north of the Bay Bridge. For today, southwest wind 10 to 15 knots. For tonight, southwest wind 10 to 15 knots. For Wednesday, southwest wind 5 to 10 knots, rising to 10 to 15 knots in the afternoon. The marine forecast for Monterey Bay. Small craft advisory in effect from 9 a.m. Pacific Daylight Time this morning through Wednesday evening. For today, northwest wind 5 to 10 knots, becoming west 15 to 25 knots. Seas 3 to 5 feet. Wave detail, northwest 4 feet at 8 seconds and southwest 2 feet at 12 seconds. For tonight, northwest wind 15 to 20 knots. Seas 4 to 6 feet, subsiding to 3 to 4 feet after midnight. Wave detail, northwest 5 feet at 7 seconds. For Wednesday, northwest wind 5 to 10 knots, becoming west 15 to 25 knots in the afternoon. Seas 3 to 5 feet. Wave detail, west 5 feet at 9 seconds. The coastal waters forecast from Pigeon Point to Point Pinos out to 10 nautical miles. Small craft advisory in effect from 9 a.m. Pacific Daylight Time this morning through late Wednesday night. For today, northwest wind 10 to 15 knots, rising to 15 to 25 knots this afternoon. Seas 4 to 6 feet. Wave detail, northwest 5 feet at 8 seconds and southwest 3 feet at 16 seconds. For tonight, northwest wind 20 to 25 knots, easing to 15 to 25 knots after midnight. Seas 5.

South Bay, and Monterey Bay Area, including the cities of San Jose, Monterey, Salinas, and Santa Cruz. The area forecast for the peninsula, North Bay, and East Bay. Beach hazards statement in effect through Friday afternoon. For the rest of tonight, mostly cloudy. Lows in the 50s. West winds 5 to 10 miles per hour. For Tuesday, mostly cloudy in the morning, then becoming partly cloudy. Highs in the lower 60s at the coast to the mid-70s inland. West winds 5 to 15 miles per hour. For Tuesday night, partly cloudy. Lows from the lower to mid-50s. West winds 10 to 20 miles per hour. And on Wednesday, mostly cloudy in the morning, then becoming mostly sunny. Highs in the mid-60s at the coast to around 80 inland. West winds 5 to 15 miles per hour. For the Wednesday night, mostly clear until midnight, then becoming partly cloudy. Lows in the 50s. West winds 5 to 15 miles per hour. For Thursday, partly cloudy in the morning, then becoming mostly sunny. Highs from the upper 60s to lower 80s. For Thursday night, mostly clear until midnight, then becoming partly cloudy. Lows from the 40s to upper 50s. And on Friday, partly cloudy in the morning, then becoming mostly sunny. Highs from the mid-60s to lower 80s for the Friday night, mostly clear until midnight, then becoming partly cloudy. Lows in the 50s Saturday through Monday, partly cloudy. Highs from the upper 60s to lower 80s, lows from the 50s to lower 60s, low temperatures tonight and highs tomorrow for the selected cities, San Francisco, 54 and 63, San Francisco Airport, 55 and 65, Redwood City, 56 and 72, Oakland, 55 and 67, Fremont, 56 and 70, Concord, 54 and 77, Livermore, 53 and 76, San Rafael, 54 and 75, Santa Rosa, 49 and 81, Napa, 51 and 75, Fairfield, 55 and 79. These are the 4 a.m. Pacific Daylight Time observations for the San Francisco and Monterey Bay areas on Tuesday, July 7th. At San Francisco Airport, it was cloudy, temperature 56, dew point 53, relative humidity 90%, west wind at 8 miles an hour, pressure 30.01 inches and rising. At Oakland Airport, it was cloudy, temperature 56, dew point 53, relative humidity 90%, west wind at 13 miles an hour, pressure 30.01 inches and rising. At San Jose Airport, it was cloudy, temperature 59, dew point 52, relative humidity 77%, calm, pressure 30.00 inches and steady. At Santa Rosa, it was cloudy, temperature 55, southeast wind at 6, pressure 29.98 and rising. At Concord, it was cloudy, temperature 57, southwest wind at 12. At Livermore, it was cloudy, temperature 56, west wind at 13. At Monterey, it was cloudy, temperature 56, west wind at 6, pressure 30.02 and rising. At Salinas, it was cloudy, temperature 57, dew point 53, relative humidity 86%, southwest wind at 7. Here are some observations around California and western Nevada. It was clear, with a temperature of 55 at Sacramento, 63 at Blue Canyon, and 54 at Mammoth Lakes. It was partly cloudy, with a temperature of 63 at Los Angeles, 66 at Reno, 43 at Truckee, and 44 at South Lake Tahoe. At San Diego, it was mostly cloudy, with a temperature of 67. Local temperature reports around San Francisco Bay for 4 a.m. Downtown San Francisco was 55 degrees. Oakland Museum was 56 degrees. Redwood City was 55 degrees. San Rafael was 55 degrees. The area forecast for the South Bay, including the San Jose metro area and the Santa Clara Valley. For the rest of tonight, mostly cloudy. Lows in the 50s. Northwest winds around 5 miles per hour.

for Tuesday? Partly cloudy in the morning, then becoming sunny. Patchy fog in the morning. Highs in the upper 60s by the bay to near 80 inland. Northwest winds up to 5 miles per hour, increasing to 5 to 15 miles per hour in the afternoon. For Tuesday night, mostly clear until midnight, then becoming partly cloudy. Lows from the lower to mid 50s. Northwest winds 5 to 15 miles per hour. And on Wednesday, partly cloudy in the morning, then becoming sunny. Highs in the lower 70s by the bay, lower to mid 80s inland. Northwest winds 5 to 10 miles per hour. For the Wednesday night, mostly clear. Lows in the 50s. West winds 5 to 10 miles per hour. For Thursday, partly cloudy in the morning, then becoming sunny. Highs from the mid 70s to upper 80s. Thursday night through Friday night, mostly clear. Lows in the 50s. Highs from the mid 70s to lower 90s. Saturday through Monday, partly cloudy. Highs from the upper 70s to lower 90s. Lows from the mid 50s to lower 60s. Low temperatures tonight and highs tomorrow for the selected cities: San Jose, 56 and 74, Mountain View, 57 and 69. The following is an important beach hazard message from the National Weather Service. Issued at 05:02 a.m. Pacific Daylight Time. Beach hazard statement remains in effect through Friday afternoon. What? An increased risk of sneaker waves and strong rip currents due to long period southwest swell. Where? Pacific Coast beaches. When? Through Friday afternoon. Impacts. Dangerous conditions are forecast along the shoreline. Hazards include sneaker waves, strong rip currents, and large breaking waves. Stay off of jetties, piers, rocks, and other waterside infrastructure. Remain out of the water to avoid hazardous surf and never turn your back on the ocean. Monitor local weather, surf, and tide forecasts at www.weather.gov/mtr. The area forecast for the South Bay, including the San Jose metro area and the Santa Clara Valley. For the rest of tonight, mostly cloudy. Lows in the 50s. Northwest winds around 5 miles per hour. For Tuesday, partly cloudy in the morning, then becoming sunny. Patchy fog in the morning. Highs in the upper 60s by the bay to near 80 inland. Northwest winds up to 5 miles per hour, increasing to 5 to 15 miles per hour in the afternoon. For Tuesday night, mostly clear until midnight, then becoming partly cloudy. Lows from the lower to mid 50s. Northwest winds 5 to 15 miles per hour. And on Wednesday, partly cloudy in the morning, then becoming sunny. Highs in the lower 70s by the bay, lower to mid 80s inland. Northwest winds 5 to 10 miles per hour. For the Wednesday night, mostly clear. Lows in the 50s. West winds 5 to 10 miles per hour. For Thursday, partly cloudy in the morning, then becoming sunny. Highs from the mid 70s to upper 80s. Thursday night through Friday night, mostly clear. Lows in the 50s. Highs from the mid 70s to lower 90s. Saturday through Monday, partly cloudy. Highs from the upper 70s to lower 90s. Lows from the mid 50s to lower 60s. Low temperatures tonight and highs tomorrow for the selected cities: San Jose, 56 and 74, Mountain View, 57 and 69, Morgan Hill, 53 and 83. The area forecast for the Monterey Bay and Salinas Valley. Beach hazard statement in effect through Friday afternoon. For the rest of tonight, mostly cloudy. Lows from the lower to mid 50s. West winds 5 to 10 miles per hour. For Tuesday, mostly cloudy in the morning, then becoming mostly sunny. Highs in the mid 60s at the coast to the lower 80s inland. West winds 5 to 10 miles per hour, increasing to 10 to 20 miles per hour in the afternoon. For Tuesday night, partly cloudy.

lows in the lower 50s. West winds 5 to 15 miles per hour. And on Wednesday, mostly cloudy in the morning, then becoming mostly sunny. Highs in the mid-60s at the coast to the lower 80s inland. West winds 5 to 15 miles per hour. For the Wednesday night, mostly clear until midnight, then becoming partly cloudy. Lows in the mid-50s. West winds 5 to 15 miles per hour. For Thursday, mostly cloudy in the morning, then becoming mostly sunny. Highs from the upper 60s to lower 80s. Thursday night through Saturday night, partly cloudy. Lows in the upper 50s. Highs from the upper 60s to mid 80s. Sunday, mostly cloudy in the morning, then becoming partly cloudy. Highs from the upper 60s to mid 80s. Sunday night and Monday, partly cloudy. Lows in the upper 50s, highs from the lower 70s to mid 80s. Low temperatures tonight and highs tomorrow for the selected cities: Santa Cruz, 54 and 75, Monterey, 56 and 64, Salinas, 55 and 65, Hollister, 52 and 74, King City, 52 and 81. The weather overview for the Bay Area and Central Coast: seasonably cool temperatures through today before a warming trend arrives for the second half of the week. Marine layer stratus develops each evening and overnight before retreating to the coast each morning and afternoon. Long period southwest swell causes an increased risk of sneaker waves and strong rip currents today through Friday. The extended forecast for the Bay Area and Central Coast: Friday and Friday night, partly cloudy. High 60 to 90. Lows 50 to 65. Saturday and Saturday night, mostly cloudy. Highs 65 to 90. Lows 50 to 65. Sunday and Sunday night, mostly cloudy. Highs 65 to 90. Lows 55 to 65. Monday and Monday night, partly cloudy. Highs 65 to 90. Lows 50 to 70. Tuesday and Tuesday night, mostly clear. High 65 to 95. Lows 55 to 70. Sunrise, sunset, and tidal information for the San Francisco Bay Area for Tuesday, July 7. The sunrise today, 5:54 a.m. The sunset tonight, 8:34 p.m. Tidal data at the Golden Gate for today. High tide, 05:09 a.m. at 3.90 feet. Low tide, 10:51 a.m. at 1.33 feet. High tide, 5:56 p.m. at 5.72 feet. Here are the buoy observations for 5 a.m. Pacific Daylight Time. An offshore buoy 6, wind south at 10 knots, pressure 1,019.7 millibars. An offshore buoy 59, winds north at 8 knots, water temperature 62, pressure 1,021.8 millibars. At buoy 14 near Point Arena, winds northwest at 14 knots, water temperature 56, pressure 1,015.9 millibars. At buoy 13 near Bodega Bay, winds northwest at 16 knots, pressure 1,015.4 millibars. At Point Reyes Wave Rider buoy, water temperature 55, sea 7 feet, every 11 seconds. At San Francisco Bar buoy, water temperature 60, seas 5 feet, every 17 seconds. At San Francisco buoy, winds northwest at 14 knots, water temperature 56, pressure 1,016.1 millibars. At Half Moon Bay buoy, winds northwest 12 knots, water temperature 57, pressure 1,016.9 millibars, seas 5 feet, every 7 seconds. At Monterey buoy, winds northwest at 14 knots, water temperature 60, pressure 1,016.2 millibars. At Point Sur, Wave Rider buoy, water temperature 60, seas 6 feet, every 20 seconds. At Cape San Martin buoy, winds northwest at 17 knots, gusting to 21, water temperature 61, pressure 1,015.8 millibars. Here are the buoy observations for 5 a.m. Pacific Daylight Time. At offshore buoy 6, winds south at 12 knots, pressure 1,019.6 millibars. At offshore buoy 59, winds north

knots, water temperature 62, pressure 1021.8 millibars, seas 5 feet, every 8 seconds. Headpoint Arena buoy, winds northwest 14 knots, water temperature 56, pressure 1015.9 millibars, seas 3 feet, every 16 seconds. Head buoy 13 near Bodega Bay, winds northwest at 60 knots, pressure 1015.4 millibars, swell 6 feet, every 6 seconds. At Point Reyes Wave Rider buoy water temperature 56, seas 8 feet, every 7 seconds. At San Francisco Bar buoy water temperature 60, seas 5 feet, every 17 seconds. At San Francisco buoy winds northwest at 14 knots, water temperature 56, pressure 1016.1 millibars. At Half Moon Bay buoy winds northwest 12 knots, water temperature 57, pressure 1016.9 millibars, seas 5 feet, every 7 seconds. At Monterey buoy winds northwest at 14 knots, water temperature 60, pressure 1016.2 millibars. At Point Sur, Wave Rider buoy water temperature 60, seas 6 feet, every 20 seconds. At Cape San Martin buoy winds northwest 70 knots, gusting to 23, water temperature 61, pressure 1015.9 millibars. Seas 7 feet, every 19 seconds. Synopsis for the Central California coast and bays, including the Monterey Bay, Greater Farallones, and Cordell Bank National Marine Sanctuaries, a strong northwest breeze today will continue into the weekend. Rough wind waves will develop on Wednesday with long period low southwest swell continuing through at least the end of the work week. The marine forecast for San Pablo Bay, Suisun Bay, the West Delta, and the San Francisco Bay north of the Bay Bridge. For today, southwest wind 10 to 15 knots. For tonight, southwest wind 10 to 15 knots. For Wednesday, southwest wind 5 to 10 knots, rising to 10 to 15 knots in the afternoon. The marine forecast for Monterey Bay. Small craft advisory in effect from 9 a.m. Pacific Daylight Time this morning through Wednesday evening. For today, northwest wind 5 to 10 knots, becoming west 15 to 25 knots. Seas 3 to 5 feet. Wave detail, northwest 4 feet at 8 seconds and southwest 2 feet at 12 seconds. For tonight, northwest wind 15 to 20 knots. Seas 4 to 6 feet, subsiding to 3 to 4 feet after midnight. Wave detail, northwest 5 feet at 7 seconds. For Wednesday, northwest wind 5 to 10 knots, becoming west 15 to 25 knots in the afternoon. Seas 3 to 5 feet. Wave detail, west 5 feet at 9 seconds. The coastal waters forecast from Pigeon Point to Point Pinos out to 10 nautical miles. Small craft advisory in effect from 9 a.m. Pacific Daylight Time this morning through late Wednesday night. For today, northwest wind 10 to 15 knots, rising to 15 to 25 knots this afternoon. Seas 4 to 6 feet. Wave detail, northwest 5 feet at 8 seconds and southwest 3 feet at 16 seconds. For tonight, northwest wind 20 to 25 knots, easing to 15 to 25 knots after midnight. Seas 5 to 7 feet. Wave detail, northwest 6 feet at 7 seconds and southwest 2 feet at 17 seconds. For Wednesday, northwest wind 10 to 15 knots, rising to 15 to 25 knots in the afternoon. Seas 4 to 6 feet, building to 6 to 7 feet in the afternoon. Wave detail, northwest 6 feet at 9 seconds and southwest 3 feet at 16 seconds. The area forecast for the peninsula, North Bay, and East Bay. Beach hazards statement in effect through Friday afternoon. For the rest of tonight, mostly cloudy. Lows in the 50s. West winds 5 to 10 miles per hour. For Tuesday, mostly cloudy in the morning, then becoming partly cloudy. Highs in the lower 60s at the coast to the mid 70s inland. West winds 5 to 15 miles per hour. For Tuesday night, partly cloudy. Lows from the lower to mid

to 20 miles per hour. And on Wednesday, mostly cloudy in the morning, then becoming mostly sunny. Highs in the mid-60s at the coast to around 80 inland. West winds 5 to 15 miles per hour. For the Wednesday night, mostly clear until midnight, then becoming partly cloudy. Lows in the 50s. West winds 5 to 15 miles per hour. For Thursday, partly cloudy in the morning, then becoming mostly sunny. Highs from the upper 60s to lower 80s. For Thursday night, mostly clear until midnight, then becoming partly cloudy. Lows from the 40s to upper 50s. And on Friday, partly cloudy in the morning, then becoming mostly sunny. Highs from the mid-60s to lower 80s for the Friday night, mostly clear until midnight, then becoming partly cloudy. Lows in the 50s Saturday through Monday, partly cloudy. Highs from the upper 60s to lower 80s, lows from the 50s to lower 60s, low temperatures tonight and highs tomorrow for the selected cities, San Francisco, 54 and 63, San Francisco Airport, 55 and 65, Redwood City, 56 and 72, Oakland, 55 and 67, Fremont, 56 and 70, Concord, 54 and 77, Livermore, 53 and 76, San Rafael, 54 and 75, Santa Rosa, 49 and 81, Napa, 51 and 75, Fairfield, 55 and 79. These are the 5 a.m. Pacific Daylight Time observations for the San Francisco and Monterey Bay areas on Tuesday, July 7th. At San Francisco Airport, it was cloudy, temperature 56, dew point 52, relative humidity 86%, west wind at 10 miles an hour, pressure 30.01 inches and steady. At Oakland Airport, it was cloudy, temperature 56, dew point 52, relative humidity 86%, southwest wind at 10 miles an hour, pressure 30.02 inches and rising. At San Jose Airport, it was cloudy, temperature 59, dew point 52, relative humidity 77%, northwest wind at 6 miles an hour, pressure 30.01 inches and rising. At Santa Rosa, it was cloudy, temperature 55, east wind at 5, pressure 29.99 and rising. At Concord, it was cloudy, temperature 57, south wind at 10. At Livermore, it was cloudy, temperature 56, west wind at 9. At Monterey, it was cloudy, temperature 55, west wind at 6, pressure 30.02 and steady. At Salinas, it was cloudy, temperature 57, dew point 54, relative humidity 89%, west wind at 9. Here are some observations around California and western Nevada. It was clear, with a temperature of 55 at Sacramento, 41 at Truckee, 42 at South Lake Tahoe, 63 at Blue Canyon, and 52 at Mammoth Lakes. It was partly cloudy, with a temperature of 64 at Los Angeles, and 64 at Reno. At San Diego, it was mostly cloudy, with a temperature of 67. Local temperature reports around San Francisco Bay for 5 a.m. Downtown San Francisco was 55 degrees. Oakland Museum was 56 degrees. Redwood City was 56 degrees. San Rafael was 55 degrees. The following is an important beach hazard message from the National Weather Service. Issued at 05:02 a.m. Pacific Daylight Time. Beach hazard statement remains in effect through Friday afternoon. What? An increased risk of sneaker waves and strong rip currents due to long period southwest swell. Where? Pacific Coast beaches. When? Through Friday afternoon. Impacts. Dangerous conditions are forecast along the shoreline. Hazards include sneaker waves, strong rip currents, and large breaking waves. 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Remain out of the water to avoid hazardous surf and never turn your back on the ocean. Monitor local weather, surf and tide forecasts at www.weather.gov/mtr. The area forecast for the South Bay, including the

Jose metro area and the Santa Clara Valley. For the rest of tonight, mostly cloudy. Lows in the 50s. Northwest winds around 5 miles per hour. For Tuesday, partly cloudy in the morning, then becoming sunny. Patchy fog in the morning. Highs in the upper 60s by the bay to near 80 inland. Northwest winds up to 5 miles per hour, increasing to 5 to 15 miles per hour in the afternoon. For Tuesday night, mostly clear until midnight, then becoming partly cloudy. Lows from the lower to mid 50s. Northwest winds 5 to 15 miles per hour. And on Wednesday, partly cloudy in the morning, then becoming sunny. Highs in the lower 70s by the bay, lower to mid 80s inland. Northwest winds 5 to 10 miles per hour. For the Wednesday night, mostly clear. Lows in the 50s. West winds 5 to 10 miles per hour. For Thursday, partly cloudy in the morning, then becoming sunny. Highs from the mid 70s to upper 80s. Thursday night through Friday night, mostly clear. Lows in the 50s. Highs from the mid 70s to lower 90s. Saturday through Monday, partly cloudy. Highs from the upper 70s to lower 90s. Lows from the mid 50s to lower 60s. Low temperatures tonight and highs tomorrow for the selected cities: San Jose, 56 and 74, Mountain View, 57 and 69, Morgan Hill, 53 and 83. The area forecast for the Monterey Bay and Salinas Valley: beach hazard statement in effect through Friday afternoon. For the rest of tonight, mostly cloudy. Lows from the lower to mid 50s. West winds 5 to 10 miles per hour. For Tuesday, mostly cloudy in the morning, then becoming mostly sunny. Highs in the mid 60s at the coast to the lower 80s inland. West winds 5 to 10 miles per hour, increasing to 10 to 20 miles per hour in the afternoon. For Tuesday night, partly cloudy. Lows in the lower 50s. West winds 5 to 15 miles per hour. And on Wednesday, mostly cloudy in the morning, then becoming mostly sunny. Highs in the mid-60s at the coast to the lower 80s inland. West winds 5 to 15 miles per hour. For the Wednesday night, mostly clear until midnight, then becoming partly cloudy. Lows in the mid-50s. West winds 5 to 15 miles per hour. For Thursday, mostly cloudy in the morning, then becoming mostly sunny. Highs from the upper 60s to lower 80s. Thursday night through Saturday night, partly cloudy. Lows in the upper 50s. Highs from the upper 60s to mid 80s. Sunday, mostly cloudy in the morning, then becoming partly cloudy. Highs from the upper 60s to mid 80s. Sunday night and Monday, partly cloudy. Lows in the upper 50s, highs from the lower 70s to mid 80s. Low temperatures tonight and highs tomorrow for the selected cities: Santa Cruz, 54 and 75, Monterey, 56 and 64, Salinas, 55 and 65, Hollister, 52 and 74, King City, 52 and 81. 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This broadcast originates from the National Weather Service office located in Monterey, California, and serves the South Bay and Monterey Bay area, including the cities of San Jose, Monterey, Salinas, and Santa Cruz. The weather overview for the Bay Area and Central Coast: seasonably cool temperatures through today before a warming trend arrives for the second half of the week. Marine layer stratus develops each evening and overnight before retreating to the coast each morning and afternoon. Long period southwest swell causes an increased risk of sneaker waves and strong rip currents today through Friday. The extended forecast for the Bay Area and Central Coast: Friday and Friday night, partly cloudy. High 60 to 90. Lows 50 to 65. Saturday and Saturday night, mostly cloudy. Highs 65 to 90. Lows 50 to 65. Sunday.

Saturday night, mostly cloudy. Highs 65 to 90. Lows 55 to 65. Monday and Monday night, partly cloudy. Highs 65 to 90. Lows 50 to 70. Tuesday and Tuesday night, mostly clear. Highs 65 to 95. Lows 55 to 70. Sunrise, sunset, and tidal information for the San Francisco Bay Area for Tuesday, July 7. The sunrise today, 5:54 a.m. The sunset tonight, 8:34 p.m. Tidal data at the Golden Gate for today. High tide, 05:09 a.m. at 3.90 feet. Low tide, 10:51 a.m. at 1.33 feet. High tide, 5:56 p.m. at 5.72 feet. Here are the buoy observations for 5 a.m. Pacific Daylight Time. An offshore buoy 6 wind south at 12 knots, pressure 1,019.6 millibars. An offshore buoy 59, winds north 10 knots, water temperature 62, pressure 1,021.8 millibars, seas 5 feet, every 8 seconds. At Point Arena buoy, winds northwest 14 knots, water temperature 56, pressure 1,015.9 millibars, seas 3 feet, every 16 seconds. At buoy 13 near Bodega Bay, winds northwest at 16 knots, pressure 1,015.4 millibars, swell 6 feet, every 6 seconds. At Point Reyes Wave Rider buoy, water temperature 56, seas 8 feet, every 7 seconds. At San Francisco Bar buoy, water temperature 60, seas 5 feet, every 17 seconds. At San Francisco buoy, winds northwest at 14 knots, water temperature 56, pressure 1,016.1 millibars. At Half Moon Bay buoy, winds northwest 12 knots, water temperature 57, pressure 1,016.9 millibars, seas 5 feet, every 7 seconds. At Monterey buoy, winds northwest at 14 knots, water temperature 60, pressure 1,016.2 millibars. At Point Sur, Wave Rider buoy, water temperature 60, seas 6 feet, every 20 seconds. At Cape San Martin buoy, winds northwest 70 knots, gusting to 23, water temperature 61, pressure 1,015.9 millibars. Seas 7 feet, every 19 seconds. Synopsis for the Central California coast and bays, including the Monterey Bay, Greater Farallones, and Cordell Bank National Marine Sanctuaries, a strong northwest breeze today will continue into the weekend. Rough wind waves will develop on Wednesday with long period low southwest swell continuing through at least the end of the work week. The marine forecast for San Pablo Bay, Suisun Bay, the West Delta, and the San Francisco Bay north of the Bay Bridge. For today, southwest wind 10 to 15 knots. For tonight, southwest wind 10 to 15 knots. For Wednesday, southwest wind 5 to 10 knots, rising to 10 to 15 knots in the afternoon. The marine forecast for Monterey Bay. Small craft advisory in effect from 9 a.m. Pacific Daylight Time this morning through Wednesday evening. For today, northwest wind 5 to 10 knots, becoming west 15 to 25 knots. Seas 3 to 5 feet. Wave detail, northwest 4 feet at 8 seconds and southwest 2 feet at 12 seconds. For tonight, northwest wind 15 to 20 knots. Seas 4 to 6 feet, subsiding to 3 to 4 feet after midnight. Wave detail, northwest 5 feet at 7 seconds. For Wednesday, northwest wind 5 to 10 knots, becoming west 15 to 25 knots in the afternoon. Seas 3 to 5 feet. Wave detail, west 5 feet at 9 seconds. The coastal waters forecast from Pigeon Point to Point Pinos out to 10 nautical miles. Small craft advisory in effect from 9 a.m. Pacific Daylight Time this morning through late Wednesday night. For today, northwest wind 10 to 15 knots, rising to 15 to 25 knots this afternoon. Seas 4 to 6 feet. Wave detail, northwest 5 feet at 8 seconds and southwest 3 feet at 16 seconds. For tonight,

northwest wind 20 to 25 knots, easing to 15 to 25 knots after midnight. Seas 5 to 7 feet. Wave detail, northwest 6 feet at 7 seconds and southwest 2 feet at 17 seconds. For Wednesday, northwest wind 10 to 15 knots, rising to 15 to 25 knots in the afternoon. Seas 4 to 6 feet, building to 6 to 7 feet in the afternoon. Wave detail, northwest 6 feet at 9 seconds and southwest 3 feet at 16 seconds. The area forecast for the peninsula, North Bay, and East Bay. Beach hazards statement in effect through Friday afternoon. For the rest of tonight, mostly cloudy. Lows in the 50s. West winds 5 to 10 miles per hour. For Tuesday, mostly cloudy in the morning, then becoming partly cloudy. Highs in the lower 60s at the coast to the mid-70s inland. West winds 5 to 15 miles per hour. For Tuesday night, partly cloudy. Lows from the lower to mid-50s. West winds 10 to 20 miles per hour. And on Wednesday, mostly cloudy in the morning, then becoming mostly sunny. Highs in the mid-60s at the coast to around 80 inland. West winds 5 to 15 miles per hour. For the Wednesday night, mostly clear until midnight, then becoming seas at the coast to around 80 inland. West winds 5 to 15 miles per hour. For the Wednesday night, mostly clear until midnight, then becoming partly cloudy. Lows in the 50s. West winds 5 to 15 miles per hour. For Thursday, partly cloudy in the morning, then becoming mostly sunny. Highs from the upper 60s to lower 80s. For Thursday night, mostly clear until midnight, then becoming partly cloudy. Lows from the 40s to upper 50s. And on Friday, partly cloudy in the morning, then becoming mostly sunny. Highs from the mid-60s to lower 80s for the Friday night, mostly clear until midnight, then becoming partly cloudy. Lows in the 50s Saturday through Monday, partly cloudy. Highs from the upper 60s to lower 80s, lows from the 50s to lower 60s, low temperatures tonight and highs tomorrow for the selected cities, San Francisco, 54 and 63, San Francisco Airport, 55 and 65, Redwood City, 56 and 72, Oakland, 55 and 67, Fremont, 56 and 70, Concord, 54 and 77, Livermore, 53 and 76, San Rafael, 54 and 75, Santa Rosa, 49 and 81, Napa, 51 and 75, Fairfield, 55 and 79. These are the 5 a.m. Pacific Daylight Time observations for the San Francisco and Monterey Bay areas on Tuesday, July 7th. At San Francisco Airport, it was cloudy, temperature 56, dew point 52, relative humidity 86%, west wind at 10 miles an hour, pressure 30.01 inches and steady. At Oakland Airport, it was cloudy, temperature 56, dew point 52, relative humidity 86%, southwest wind at 10 miles an hour, pressure 30.02 inches and rising. At San Jose Airport, it was cloudy, temperature 59, dew point 52, relative humidity 77%, northwest wind at 6 miles an hour, pressure 30.01 inches and rising. At Santa Rosa, it was cloudy, temperature 55, east wind at 5, pressure 29.99 and rising. At Concord, it was cloudy, temperature 57, south wind at 10. At Livermore, it was cloudy, temperature 56, west wind at 9. At Monterey, it was cloudy, temperature 55, west wind at 6, pressure 30.02 and steady. At Salinas, it was cloudy, temperature 57, dew point 54, relative humidity 89%, west wind at 9. Here are some observations around California and western Nevada. It was clear, with a temperature of 55 at Sacramento, 41 at Truckee, 42 at South Lake Tahoe, 63 at Blue Canyon, and 52 at Mammoth Lakes. It was partly cloudy, with a temperature of 64 at Los Angeles, and 64 at Reno. At San Diego, it was mostly

cloudy, with a temperature of 67. Vocal temperature reports around San Francisco Bay for 5 a.m. Downtown San Francisco was 55 degrees. Oakland Museum was 56 degrees. Redwood City was 56 degrees. San Rafael was 55 degrees. The following is an important beach hazard message from the National Weather Service. Issued at 05:02 a.m. Pacific Daylight Time. Beach hazard statement remains in effect through Friday afternoon. What? An increased risk of sneaker waves and strong rip currents due to long period southwest swell. Where? Pacific Coast beaches. When? Through Friday afternoon. Impacts. Dangerous conditions are forecast along the shoreline. Hazards include sneaker waves, strong rip currents, and large breaking waves. Stay off of jetties, piers, rocks, and other waterside infrastructure. Remain out of the water to avoid hazardous surf and never turn your back on the ocean. Monitor local weather, surf and tide forecast at www.weather.gov/mtr. The area forecast for the South Bay, including the San Jose metro area and the Santa Clara Valley. For the rest of tonight, mostly cloudy. Lows in the 50s. Northwest winds around 5 miles per hour. For Tuesday, partly cloudy in the morning, then becoming sunny. Patchy fog in the morning. Highs in the upper 60s by the bay to near 80 inland. Northwest winds up to 5 miles per hour, increasing to 5 to 15 miles per hour in the afternoon. For Tuesday night, mostly clear until midnight, then becoming partly cloudy. Lows from the lower to mid 50s. Northwest winds 5 to 15 miles per hour. And on Wednesday, partly cloudy in the morning, then becoming sunny. Highs in the lower 70s by the bay, lower to mid 80s inland. Northwest winds 5 to 10 miles per hour. For the Wednesday night, mostly clear. Lows in the 50s. West winds 5 to 10 miles per hour. For Thursday, partly cloudy in the morning, then becoming sunny. Highs from the mid-70s to upper 80s. Thursday night through Friday night, mostly clear. Lows in the 50s. Highs from the mid-70s to lower 90s. Saturday through Monday, partly cloudy. Highs from the upper 70s to lower 90s. Lows from the mid-50s to lower 60s. Low temperatures tonight and highs tomorrow for the selected cities: San Jose, 56 and 74, Mountain View, 57 and 69, Morgan Hill, 53 and 83. The area forecast for the Monterey Bay and Salinas Valley. Beach hazards statement in effect through Friday afternoon. For the rest of tonight, mostly cloudy. Lows from the lower to mid-50s. West winds 5 to 10 miles per hour. For Tuesday, mostly cloudy in the morning, then becoming mostly sunny. Highs in the mid-60s at the coast to the lower 80s inland. West winds 5 to 10 miles per hour, increasing to 10 to 20 miles per hour in the afternoon. For Tuesday night, partly cloudy. Lows in the lower 50s. West winds 5 to 15 miles per hour. And on Wednesday, mostly cloudy in the morning, then becoming mostly sunny. Highs in the mid-60s at the coast to the lower 80s inland. West winds 5 to 15 miles per hour. For the Wednesday night, mostly clear until midnight, then becoming partly cloudy. Lows in the mid-50s. West winds 5 to 15 miles per hour. For Thursday, mostly cloudy in the morning, then becoming mostly sunny. Highs from the upper 60s to lower 80s. Thursday night through Saturday night, partly cloudy. Lows in the upper 50s. Highs from the upper 60s to mid 80s. Sunday, mostly cloudy in the morning, then becoming partly cloudy. Highs from the upper 60s to mid 80s. Sunday night and Monday, partly cloudy.
Lows in the upper 50s, highs from the lower 70s to mid-80s, low temperatures tonight and highs tomorrow for the selected cities. Santa Cruz, 54 and 75. Monterey, 56 and 64. Salinas, 55 and 65. Hollister, 52 and 74. King City, 52 and 81. The weather overview for the Bay Area and Central Coast, seasonably cool temperatures through today before a warming trend arrives for the second half of the week. Marine layer stratus develops each evening and overnight before retreating to the coast each morning and afternoon. Long period southwest swell causes an increased risk of sneaker waves and strong rip currents today through Friday. The extended forecast for the Bay Area and Central Coast, Friday and Friday night, partly cloudy. High 60 to 90. Lows 50 to 65. Saturday and Saturday night, mostly cloudy. Highs 65 to 90. Lows 50 to 65. Sunday and Sunday night, mostly cloudy. Highs 65 to 90. Lows 55 to 65. Monday and Monday night, partly cloudy. Highs 65 to 90. Lows 50 to 70. Tuesday and Tuesday night, mostly clear. High 65 to 95. Lows 55 to 70. Sunrise, sunset, and tidal information for the San Francisco Bay Area for Tuesday, July 7. The sunrise today, 5:54 a.m. The sunset tonight, 8:34 p.m. Tidal data at the Golden Gate for today. High tide, 05:09 a.m. at 3.90 feet. Low tide, 10:51 a.m. at 1.33 feet. High tide, 5:56 p.m. at 5.72 feet. Here are the buoy observations for 5 a.m. Pacific Daylight Time. An offshore buoy 6, wind south at 12 knots, pressure 1,019.6 millibars. An offshore buoy 59, winds north 10 knots, water temperature 62, pressure 1,021.8 millibars, seas 5 feet, every 8 seconds. At Point Arena buoy, winds northwest 14 knots, water temperature 56, pressure 1,015.9 millibars, seas 3 feet, every 16 seconds. At buoy 13 near Bodega Bay, winds northwest at 16 knots, pressure 1,015.4 millibars, swell 6 feet, every 6 seconds. At Point Reyes Wave Rider buoy, water temperature 56, seas 8 feet, every 7 seconds. At San Francisco Bar buoy, water temperature 60, seas 5 feet, every 17 seconds. At San Francisco buoy, winds northwest at 14 knots, water temperature 56, pressure 1,016.1 millibars. At Half Moon Bay buoy, winds northwest 12 knots, water temperature 57, pressure 1,016.9 millibars, seas 5 feet, every 7 seconds. At Monterey buoy, winds northwest at 14 knots, water temperature 60, pressure 1,016.2 millibars. At Point Sur, Wave Rider buoy, water temperature 60, seas 6 feet, every 20 seconds. At Cape San Martin buoy, winds northwest 70 knots, gusting to 23, water temperature 61, pressure 1,015.9 millibars. Seas 7 feet, every 19 seconds. Synopsis for the Central California coast and bays, including the Monterey Bay, Greater Farallones, and Cordell Bank National Marine Sanctuaries, a strong northwest breeze today will continue into the weekend. Rough wind waves will develop on Wednesday with long period low southwest swell continuing through at least the end of the work week. The marine forecast for San Pablo Bay, Suisun Bay, the West Delta, and the San Francisco Bay north of the Bay Bridge. For today, southwest wind 10 to 15 knots. For tonight, southwest wind 10 to 15 knots. For Wednesday, southwest wind 5 to 10 knots, rising to 10 to 15 knots in the afternoon. The marine forecast for Monterey Bay. Small craft advisory in effect from 9 a.m. Pacific Daylight Time this morning through Wednesday evening. For today, northwest wind 5 to 10 knots, becoming west 15 to 25 knots. Seas 3 to 5 feet.
wave detail, northwest 4 feet at 8 seconds and southwest 2 feet at 12 seconds. For tonight, northwest

15 to 20 knots. Seas 4 to 6 feet, subsiding to 3 to 4 feet after midnight. Wave detail, northwest 5 feet at 7 seconds. For Wednesday, northwest wind 5 to 10 knots, becoming west 15 to 25 knots in the afternoon. Seas 3 to 5 feet. Wave detail, west 5 feet at 9 seconds. The coastal waters forecast from Pigeon Point to Point Pinos out to 10 nautical miles. Small craft advisory in effect from 9 a.m. Pacific Daylight Time this morning through late Wednesday night. For today, northwest wind 10 to 15 knots, rising to 15 to 25 knots this afternoon. Seas 4 to 6 feet. Wave detail, northwest 5 feet at 8 seconds and southwest 3 feet at 16 seconds. For tonight, northwest wind 20 to 25 knots, easing to 15 to 25 knots after midnight. Seas 5 to 7 feet. Wave detail, northwest 6 feet at 7 seconds and southwest 2 feet at 17 seconds. For Wednesday, northwest wind 10 to 15 knots, rising to 15 to 25 knots in the afternoon. Seas 4 to 6 feet, building to 6 to 7 feet in the afternoon. Wave detail, northwest 6 feet at 9 seconds and southwest 3 feet at 16 seconds. The area forecast for the peninsula, North Bay, and East Bay. Beach hazards statement in effect through Friday afternoon. For the rest of tonight, mostly cloudy. Lows in the 50s. West winds 5 to 10 miles per hour. For Tuesday, mostly cloudy in the morning, then becoming partly cloudy. Highs in the lower 60s at the coast to the mid-70s inland. West winds 5 to 15 miles per hour. For Tuesday night, partly cloudy. Lows from the lower to mid-50s. West winds 10 to 20 miles per hour. And on Wednesday, mostly cloudy in the morning, then becoming mostly sunny. Highs in the mid-60s at the coast to around 80 inland. West winds 5 to 15 miles per hour. For the Wednesday night, mostly clear until midnight, then becoming partly cloudy. Lows in the 50s. West winds 5 to 15 miles per hour. For Thursday, partly cloudy in the morning, then becoming mostly sunny. Highs from the upper 60s to lower 80s. For Thursday night, mostly clear until midnight, then becoming partly cloudy. Lows from the 40s to upper 50s. And on Friday, partly cloudy in the morning, then becoming mostly sunny. Highs from the mid-60s to lower 80s for the Friday night, mostly clear until midnight, then becoming partly cloudy. Lows in the 50s Saturday through Monday, partly cloudy. Highs from the upper 60s to lower 80s, lows from the 50s to lower 60s, low temperatures tonight and highs tomorrow for the selected cities, San Francisco, 54 and 63, San Francisco Airport, 55 and 65, Redwood City, 56 and 72, Oakland, 55 and 67, Fremont, 56 and 70, Concord, 54 and 77, Livermore, 53 and 76, San Rafael, 54 and 75, Santa Rosa, 49 and 81, Napa, 51 and 75, Fairfield, 55 and 79. These are the 5 a.m. Pacific Daylight Time observations for the San Francisco and Monterey Bay areas on Tuesday, July 7th. At San Francisco Airport, it was cloudy, temperature 56, dew point 52, relative humidity 86%, west wind at 10 miles an hour, pressure 30.01 inches and steady. At Oakland Airport, it was cloudy, temperature 56, dew point 52, relative humidity 86%, southwest wind at 10 miles an hour, pressure 30.02 inches and rising. At San Jose Airport, it was cloudy, temperature 59, dew point 52, relative humidity 77%, northwest wind at 6 miles an hour, pressure 30.01 inches and rising. At Santa Rosa, it was cloudy, temperature 55, east wind at 5, pressure 29.99 and rising. At Concord, it was cloudy, temperature 57, south wind at 10. At Livermore, it was cloudy, temperature

56, west wind at 9. At Monterey, it was cloudy, temperature 55, west wind at 6, pressure 30.02 and steady. At Salinas, it was cloudy, temperature 57, dew point 54, relative humidity 89%, west wind at 9. Here are some observations around California and western Nevada. It was clear, with a temperature of 55 at Sacramento, 41 at Truckee, 42 at South Lake Tahoe, 63 at Blue Canyon, and 52 at Mammoth Lakes. It was partly cloudy, with a temperature of 64 at Los Angeles, and 64 at Reno. At San Diego, it was mostly cloudy, with a temperature of 67. Local temperature reports around San Francisco Bay for 5 a.m. Downtown San Francisco was 55 degrees. Oakland Museum was 56 degrees. Redwood City was 56 degrees. San Rafael was 55 degrees. The following is an important beach hazard message from the National Weather Service. Issued at 05:02 a.m. Pacific Daylight Time. Beach hazard statement remains in effect through Friday afternoon. What? An increased risk of sneaker waves and strong rip currents due to long period southwest swell. Where? Pacific Coast beaches. When? Through Friday afternoon. Impacts. Dangerous conditions are forecast along the shoreline. Hazards include sneaker waves, strong rip currents, and large breaking waves. Stay off of jetties, piers, rocks, and other waterside infrastructure. Remain out of the water to avoid hazardous surf and never turn your back on the ocean. Monitor local weather, surf and tide forecast at www.weather.gov/mtr. The area forecast for the South Bay, including the San Jose metro area and the Santa Clara Valley. For the rest of tonight, mostly cloudy. Lows in the 50s. Northwest winds around 5 miles per hour. For Tuesday? Partly cloudy in the morning, then becoming sunny. Patchy fog in the morning. Highs in the upper 60s by the bay to near 80 inland. Northwest winds up to 5 miles per hour, increasing to 5 to 15 miles per hour in the afternoon. For Tuesday night, mostly clear until midnight, then becoming partly cloudy. Lows from the lower to mid-50s. Northwest winds 5 to 15 miles per hour. And on Wednesday? Partly cloudy in the morning, then becoming sunny. Highs in the lower 70s by the bay, lower to mid-80s inland. Northwest winds 5 to 10 miles per hour. For the Wednesday night, mostly clear. Lows in the 50s. West winds 5 to 10 miles per hour. For Thursday, partly cloudy in the morning, then becoming sunny. Highs from the mid-70s to upper 80s. Thursday night through Friday night, mostly clear. Lows in the 50s. Highs from the mid-70s to lower 90s. Saturday through Monday, partly cloudy. Highs from the upper 70s to lower 90s. Lows from the mid-50s to lower 60s. Low temperatures tonight and highs tomorrow for these selected cities: San Jose, 56 and 74, Mountain View, 57 and 69, Morgan Hill, 53 and 83. 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This broadcast originates from the National Weather Service office located in Monterey, California, and serves the South Bay and Monterey Bay Area, including the cities of San Jose, Monterey, Salinas, and Santa Cruz. The area forecast for the Monterey Bay and Salinas Valley? Beach hazards statement in effect through Friday afternoon. For the rest of tonight, mostly cloudy. Lows from the lower to mid-50s. West winds 5 to 10 miles per hour. For Tuesday? Mostly cloudy in the morning, then becoming mostly sunny. Highs in the mid-60s at the coast to the lower 80s inland. West winds 5 to 10 miles per hour, increasing to 10 to 20 miles per hour in the afternoon.

highs from the upper 60s to mid 80s. Sunday, mostly cloudy in the morning, then becoming partly cloudy. Highs from the upper 60s to mid 80s. Sunday night and Monday, partly cloudy. Lows in the upper 50s, highs from the lower 70s to mid 80s. Low temperatures tonight and highs tomorrow for the selected cities: Santa Cruz, 54 and 75, Monterey, 56 and 64, Salinas, 55 and 65, Hollister, 52 and 74, King City, 52 and 81. The weather overview for the Bay Area and Central Coast: seasonably cold temperatures through today before a warming trend arrives for the second half of the week. Marine layer stratus develops each evening and overnight before retreating to the coast each morning and afternoon. Long period southwest swell causes an increased risk of sneaker waves and strong rip currents today through Friday. The extended forecast for the Bay Area and Central Coast: Friday and Friday night, partly cloudy. High 60 to 90. Lows 50 to 65. Saturday and Saturday night, mostly cloudy. Highs 65 to 90. Lows 50 to 65. Sunday and Sunday night, mostly cloudy. Highs 65 to 90. Lows 55 to 65. Monday and Monday night, partly cloudy. Highs 65 to 90. Lows 50 to 70. Tuesday and Tuesday night, mostly clear. High 65 to 95. Lows 55 to 70. Sunrise, sunset, and tidal information for the San Francisco Bay Area for Tuesday, July 7. The sunrise today, 5:54 a.m. The sunset tonight, 8:34 p.m. Tidal data at the Golden Gate for today. High tide, 05:09 a.m. at 3.90 feet. Low tide, 10:51 a.m. at 1.33 feet. High tide, 5:56 p.m. at 5.72 feet. Here are the buoy observations for 5 a.m. Pacific Daylight Time. An offshore buoy 6, wind south at 12 knots, pressure 1,019.6 millibars. An offshore buoy 59, winds north 10 knots, water temperature 62, pressure 1,021.8 millibars, seas 5 feet, every 8 seconds. At Point Arena buoy, winds northwest 14 knots, water temperature 56, pressure 1,015.9 millibars, seas 3 feet, every 16 seconds. At buoy 13 near Bodega Bay, winds northwest at 60 knots, pressure 1,015.4 millibars, swell 6 feet, every 6 seconds. At Point Reyes Wave Rider buoy, water temperature 56, seas 8 feet, every 7 seconds. At San Francisco Bar buoy, water temperature 60, seas 5 feet, every 17 seconds. At San Francisco buoy, winds northwest at 14 knots, water temperature 56, pressure 1,016.1 millibars. At Half Moon Bay buoy, winds northwest 12 knots, water temperature 57, pressure 1,016.9 millibars, seas 5 feet, every 7 seconds. At Monterey buoy, winds northwest at 14 knots, water temperature 60, pressure 1,016.2 millibars. At Point Sur, Wave Rider buoy, water temperature 60, seas 6 feet, every 20 seconds. At Cape San Martin buoy, winds northwest 70 knots, gusting to 23, water temperature 61, pressure 1,015.9 millibars. Seas 7 feet, every 19 seconds. Here are the buoy observations for 6 a.m. Pacific Daylight Time. An offshore buoy 6, winds south at 12 knots, pressure 1,019.3 millibars. An offshore buoy 59, winds north at 8 knots, water temperature 62, pressure 1,021.7 millibars. At buoy 14 near Point Arena, winds northwest at 70 knots, gusting to 21, water temperature 56, pressure 1,015.7 millibars. At buoy 13 near Bodega Bay, winds northwest at 60 knots, pressure 1,015.7 millibars. At Point Reyes Wave Rider buoy, water temperature 56, seas 8 feet, every 7 seconds. At San Francisco Bar buoy, water temperature 60,

5 feet every 17 seconds. At San Francisco Bay, winds northwest at 14 knots, swell 5 feet every 21 seconds. At Half Moon Bay, buoy winds northwest 10 knots, water temperature 57, pressure 1,017.1 millibars, seas 5 feet every 7 seconds. At Monterey, buoy winds northwest at 14 knots, water temperature 60, pressure 1,016.4 millibars. At Point Sur, wave rider buoy water temperature 60, seas 6 feet every 20 seconds. At Cape San Martin, buoy winds north at 19 knots, gusting to 23, water temperature 61, pressure 1,016.0 millibars. Synopsis for the Central California coast and bays, including the Monterey Bay, Greater Farallones, and Cordell Bank National Marine Sanctuaries, a strong northwest breeze today will continue into the weekend. Rough wind waves will develop on Wednesday with long period low southwest swell continuing through at least the end of the work week. The marine forecast for San Pablo Bay, Suisun Bay, the West Delta, and the San Francisco Bay north of the Bay Bridge. For today, southwest wind 10 to 15 knots. For tonight, southwest wind 10 to 15 knots. For Wednesday, southwest wind 5 to 10 knots, rising to 10 to 15 knots in the afternoon. The marine forecast for Monterey Bay. Small craft advisory in effect from 9 a.m. Pacific Daylight Time this morning through Wednesday evening. For today, northwest wind 5 to 10 knots, becoming west 15 to 25 knots. Seas 3 to 5 feet. Wave detail, northwest 4 feet at 8 seconds and southwest 2 feet at 12 seconds. For tonight, northwest wind 15 to 20 knots. Seas 4 to 6 feet, subsiding to 3 to 4 feet after midnight. Wave detail, northwest 5 feet at 7 seconds. For Wednesday, northwest wind 5 to 10 knots, becoming west 15 to 25 knots in the afternoon. Seas 3 to 5 feet. Wave detail, west 5 feet at 9 seconds. The coastal waters forecast from Pigeon Point to Point Pinos out to 10 nautical miles. Small craft advisory in effect from 9 a.m. Pacific Daylight Time this morning through late Wednesday night. For today, northwest wind 10 to 15 knots, rising to 15 to 25 knots this afternoon. Seas 4 to 6 feet. Wave detail, northwest 5 feet at 8 seconds and southwest 3 feet at 16 seconds. For tonight, northwest wind 20 to 25 knots, easing to 15 to 25 knots after midnight. Seas 5 to 7 feet. Wave detail, northwest 6 feet at 7 seconds and southwest 2 feet at 17 seconds. For Wednesday, northwest wind 10 to 15 knots, rising to 15 to 25 knots in the afternoon. Seas 4 to 6 feet, building to 6 to 7 feet in the afternoon. Wave detail, northwest 6 feet at 9 seconds and southwest 3 feet at 16 seconds. The area forecast for the peninsula, North Bay, and East Bay. Beach hazards statement in effect through Friday afternoon. For today, mostly cloudy in the morning, then becoming partly cloudy. Highs in the lower 60s at the coast to the mid-70s inland. West winds 5 to 15 miles per hour. For tonight, partly cloudy. Lows from the lower to mid-50s. West winds 10 to 20 miles per hour. And on Wednesday, mostly cloudy in the morning, then becoming mostly sunny. Highs in the mid-60s at the coast to around 80 inland. West winds 5 to 15 miles per hour. For Wednesday night, mostly clear until midnight, then becoming partly cloudy. Lows in the 50s. West winds 5 to 15 miles per hour. For Thursday, partly cloudy in the morning, then becoming mostly sunny. Highs around 70 at the coast of the mid-80s inland. Southwest winds 5 to 10 miles per hour. And on Thursday night, mostly clear until midnight, then becoming partly cloudy. Lows from the 40s to upper 50s. For Friday, partly cloudy in the morning, then becoming mostly sunny. Highs from the mid-60s to

lower 80s for Friday night, mostly clear until midnight, then becoming partly cloudy. Lows in the 50s Saturday through Monday, partly cloudy. Highs from the upper 60s to lower 80s, lows from the 50s to lower 60s. High temperatures today and lows tonight for the selected cities: San Francisco, 63 and 54, San Francisco Airport, 65 and 55, Redwood City, 72 and 55, Oakland, 67 and 55, Fremont, 70 and 55, Concord, 77 and 54, Livermore, 76 and 52, San Rafael, 75 and 53, Santa Rosa, 81 and 51, Napa, 75 and 51, Fairfield, 79 and 55. These are the 6 a.m. Pacific Daylight Time observations for the San Francisco and Monterey Bay areas on Tuesday, July 7th. At San Francisco Airport, it was cloudy, temperature 56, dew point 52, relative humidity 86%, west wind at 10 miles an hour, pressure 30.02 inches and rising. At Oakland Airport, it was cloudy, temperature 56, dew point 52, relative humidity 86%, southwest wind at 8 miles an hour, pressure 30.02 inches and steady. At San Jose Airport, it was cloudy, temperature 58, dew point 52, relative humidity 80%, north wind at 5 miles an hour, pressure 30.01 inches and steady. At Santa Rosa, it was cloudy, temperature 55, southeast wind at 3, pressure 29.99 and steady. At Concord, it was cloudy, temperature 57, south wind at 12. At Livermore, it was cloudy, temperature 56, west wind at 10. At Monterey, it was cloudy, temperature 55, variable wind at 3, pressure 30.03 and rising. At Salinas, fog was reported, temperature 57, dew point 53, relative humidity 86%, west wind at 7. Here are some observations around California and western Nevada. It was clear, with a temperature of 55 at Sacramento, 43 at Truckee, 42 at South Lake Tahoe, 61 at Blue Canyon, and 50 at Mammoth Lakes. It was partly cloudy, with a temperature of 64 at Los Angeles, and 63 at Reno. At San Diego, it was mostly cloudy, with a temperature of 67. Local temperature reports around San Francisco Bay for 6 a.m. Downtown San Francisco was 55 degrees. Oakland Museum was 56 degrees. Redwood City was 57 degrees. San Rafael was 55 degrees. The following is an important beach hazard message from the National Weather Service. Issued at 05:02 a.m. Pacific Daylight Time. Beach hazard statement remains in effect through Friday afternoon. What? An increased risk of sneaker waves and strong rip currents due to long period southwest swell. Where? Pacific Coast beaches. When? Through Friday afternoon. Impacts, dangerous conditions are forecast along the shoreline. Hazards include sneaker waves, strong rip currents, and large breaking waves. Stay off of jetties, piers, rocks, and other waterside infrastructure. Remain out of the water to avoid hazardous surf and never turn your back on the ocean. Monitor local weather, surf and tide forecast at www.weather.gov/mtr. The area forecast for the South Bay, including the San Jose metro area and the Santa Clara Valley. For today, partly cloudy in the morning, then becoming sunny. Patchy fog in the morning. Highs in the upper 60s by the bay to near 80 inland. Northwest winds up to 5 miles per hour, increasing to 5 to 15 miles per hour in the afternoon. For tonight, mostly clear until midnight, then becoming partly cloudy. Lows from the lower to mid 50s. Northwest winds 5 to 15 miles per hour. And on Wednesday, partly cloudy in the morning, then becoming mostly sunny. Highs in the lower 70s by the bay, lower to mid 80s inland. Northwest winds 5 to 10 miles per hour. For Wednesday night, mostly clear. Lows in the 50s.

5 to 10 miles per hour. For Thursday, partly cloudy in the morning, then becoming sunny. Highs in the mid-70s by the bay, mid-80s to lower 90s inland. West winds 5 to 10 miles per hour. And on Thursday night, mostly clear. Lows in the 50s. Friday and Friday night, mostly clear. Highs from the mid-70s to lower 90s, lows from the mid to upper 50s Saturday through Monday. Partly cloudy. Highs from the upper 70s to lower 90s, lows from the mid-50s to lower 60s. High temperatures today and lows tonight for the selected cities: San Jose, 74 and 56, Mountain View, 69 and 56, Morgan Hill, 83 and 53. The area forecast for the Monterey Bay and Salinas Valley: beach hazards statement in effect through Friday afternoon. For today, mostly cloudy in the morning, then becoming mostly sunny. Highs in the mid-60s at the coast to the lower 80s inland. West winds 5 to 10 miles per hour, increasing to 10 to 20 miles per hour in the afternoon. For tonight, partly cloudy. Lows in the lower 50s. West winds 5 to 15 miles per hour. And on Wednesday, mostly cloudy in the morning, then becoming mostly sunny. Highs in the mid-60s at the coast to the lower 80s inland. West winds 5 to 15 miles per hour. For Wednesday night, mostly clear until midnight, then becoming partly cloudy. Lows in the mid-50s. West winds 5 to 15 miles per hour. For Thursday, mostly cloudy in the morning, then becoming mostly sunny. Highs in the upper 60s at the coast to the upper 80s inland. West winds 5 to 10 miles per hour. And on Thursday night, mostly clear until midnight, then becoming partly cloudy. Lows in the mid-50s. Friday through Saturday night, partly cloudy. Highs from the upper 60s to mid-80s. Lows in the upper 50s. Sunday, mostly cloudy in the morning, then becoming partly cloudy. Highs from the upper 60s to mid-80s. Sunday night and Monday, partly cloudy. Lows in the upper 50s, highs from the lower 70s to mid-80s. High temperatures today and lows tonight for the selected cities: Santa Cruz, 75 and 53, Monterey, 64 and 55, Salinas, 65 and 55, Hollister, 74 and 52, King City, 81 and 51. The weather overview for the Bay Area and Central Coast: seasonably cool temperatures through today before a warming trend arrives for the second half of the week. Marine layer stratus develops each evening and overnight before retreating to the coast each morning and afternoon. Long period southwest swell causes an increased risk of sneaker waves and strong rip currents today through Friday. The extended forecast for the Bay Area and Central Coast: Friday and Friday night, partly cloudy. High 60 to 90. Lows 50 to 65. Saturday and Saturday night, mostly cloudy. Highs 65 to 90. Lows 50 to 65. Sunday and Sunday night, mostly cloudy. Highs 65 to 90. Lows 55 to 65. Monday and Monday night, partly cloudy. Highs 65 to 90. Lows 50 to 70. Tuesday and Tuesday night, mostly clear. Highs 65 to 95. Lows 55 to 70. Sunrise, sunset, and tidal information for the San Francisco Bay Area for Tuesday, July 7. The sunrise today, 5:54 a.m. The sunset tonight, 8:34 p.m. Tidal data at the Golden Gate for today. High tide, 05:09 a.m. at 3.90 feet. Low tide, 10:51 a.m. at 1.33 feet. High tide, 5:56 p.m. at 5.72 feet. Here are the buoy observations for 6 a.m. Pacific Daylight Time. An offshore buoy 6, winds south at 12 knots, pressure 1,019.3 millibars. An offshore buoy 59, winds north at 8 knots, water temperature 62, pressure 1,021.7 millibars. Headpoint Arena buoy, winds northwest 16 knots,

Water temperature 56, pressure 1,015.7 millibars, seas 3 feet, every 19 seconds. At buoy 13 near Bodega Bay, winds northwest at 70 knots, gusting to 21, pressure 1,015.7 millibars, swell 6 feet, every 11 seconds. At Point Reyes Wave Rider buoy water temperature 56, seas 8 feet, every 7 seconds. At San Francisco Bar buoy water temperature 60, seas 5 feet, every 17 seconds. At San Francisco buoy winds northwest at 14 knots, swell 5 feet, every 21 seconds. At Half Moon Bay buoy winds northwest 10 knots, water temperature 57, pressure 1017.1 millibars, seas 5 feet, every 7 seconds. At Monterey Bay buoy winds northwest 14 knots, water temperature 60, pressure 1016.4 millibars, seas 6 feet, every 16 seconds. At Point Sur, Wave Rider buoy water temperature 60, seas 6 feet, every 12 seconds. At Cape San Martin buoy winds northwest 19 knots, gusting to 23, water temperature 61, pressure 1015.9 millibars. See 7 feet, every 8 seconds. Synopsis for the Central California coast and bays, including the Monterey Bay, Greater Farallones, and Cordell Bank National Marine Sanctuaries, a strong northwest breeze today will continue into the weekend. Rough wind waves will develop on Wednesday with long period low southwest swell continuing through at least the end of the work week. The marine forecast for San Pablo Bay, Suisun Bay, the West Delta, and the San Francisco Bay north of the Bay Bridge. For today, southwest wind 10 to 15 knots. For tonight, southwest wind 10 to 15 knots. For Wednesday, southwest wind 5 to 10 knots, rising to 10 to 15 knots in the afternoon. The marine forecast for Monterey Bay. Small craft advisory in effect from 9 a.m. Pacific Daylight Time this morning through Wednesday evening. For today, northwest wind 5 to 10 knots, becoming west 15 to 25 knots. Seas 3 to 5 feet. Wave detail, northwest 4 feet at 8 seconds and southwest 2 feet at 12 seconds. For tonight, northwest wind 15 to 20 knots. Seas 4 to 6 feet, subsiding to 3 to 4 feet after midnight. Wave detail, northwest 5 feet at 7 seconds. For Wednesday, northwest wind 5 to 10 knots, becoming west 15 to 25 knots in the afternoon. Seas 3 to 5 feet. Wave detail, west 5 feet at 9 seconds. The coastal waters forecast from Pigeon Point to Point Pinos out to 10 nautical miles. Small craft advisory in effect from 9 a.m. Pacific Daylight Time this morning through late Wednesday night. For today, northwest wind 10 to 15 knots, rising to 15 to 25 knots this afternoon. Seas 4 to 6 feet. Wave detail, northwest 5 feet at 8 seconds and southwest 3 feet at 16 seconds. For tonight, northwest wind 20 to 25 knots, easing to 15 to 25 knots after midnight. Seas 5 to 7 feet. Wave detail, northwest 6 feet at 7 seconds and southwest 2 feet at 17 seconds. For Wednesday, northwest wind 10 to 15 knots, rising to 15 to 25 knots in the afternoon. Seas 4 to 6 feet, building to 6 to 7 feet in the afternoon. Wave detail, northwest 6 feet at 9 seconds and southwest 3 feet at 16 seconds. The area forecast for the peninsula, North Bay, and East Bay. Beach hazards statement in effect through Friday afternoon. For today, mostly cloudy in the morning, then becoming partly cloudy. Highs in the lower 60s at the coast to the mid-70s inland. West winds 5 to 15 miles per hour. For tonight, partly cloudy. Lows from the lower to mid-50s. West winds 10 to 20 miles per hour. And on Wednesday, mostly cloudy in the morning, then becoming mostly sunny. Highs in the mid-60s at the coast to around 80 inland. West winds 5 to 15 miles per hour. For Wednesday night, mostly clear and

midnight, then becoming partly cloudy. Lows in the 50s. West winds 5 to 15 miles per hour. For Thursday, partly cloudy in the morning, then becoming mostly sunny. Highs around 70 at the coast of the mid-80s inland. Southwest winds 5 to 10 miles per hour. And on Thursday night, mostly clear until midnight, then becoming partly cloudy. Lows from the 40s to upper 50s. For Friday, partly cloudy in the morning, then becoming mostly sunny. Highs from the mid-60s to lower 80s for Friday night, mostly clear until midnight, then becoming partly cloudy. Lows in the 50s Saturday through Monday, partly cloudy. Highs from the upper 60s to lower 80s, lows from the 50s to lower 60s. High temperatures today and lows tonight for the selected cities: San Francisco, 63 and 54, San Francisco Airport, 65 and 55, Redwood City, 72 and 55, Oakland, 67 and 55, Fremont, 70 and 55, Concord, 77 and 54, Livermore, 76 and 52, San Rafael, 75 and 53, Santa Rosa, 81 and 51, Napa, 75 and 51, Fairfield, 79 and 55. These are the 6 a.m. Pacific Daylight Time observations for the San Francisco and Monterey Bay areas on Tuesday, July 7th. At San Francisco Airport, it was cloudy, temperature 56, dew point 52, relative humidity 86%, west wind at 10 miles an hour, pressure 30.02 inches and rising. At Oakland Airport, it was cloudy, temperature 56, dew point 52, relative humidity 86%, southwest wind at 8 miles an hour, pressure 30.02 inches and steady. At San Jose Airport, it was cloudy, temperature 58, dew point 52, relative humidity 80%, north wind at 5 miles an hour, pressure 30.01 inches and steady. At Santa Rosa, it was cloudy, temperature 55, southeast wind at 3, pressure 29.99 and steady. At Concord, it was cloudy, temperature 57, south wind at 12. At Livermore, it was cloudy, temperature 56, west wind at 10. At Monterey, it was cloudy, temperature 55, variable wind at 3, pressure 30.03 and rising. At Salinas, fog was reported, temperature 57, dew point 53, relative humidity 86%, west wind at 7. Here are some observations around California and western Nevada. It was clear, with a temperature of 55 at Sacramento, 43 at Truckee, 42 at South Lake Tahoe, 61 at Blue Canyon, and 50 at Mammoth Lakes. It was partly cloudy, with a temperature of 64 at Los Angeles, and 63 at Reno. At San Diego, it was mostly cloudy, with a temperature of 67. 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This broadcast originates from the National Weather Service office located in Monterey, California, and serves the South Bay and Monterey Bay Area, including the city of San Jose, Monterey, Salinas, and Santa Cruz. Local temperature reports around San Francisco Bay for 6 a.m. Downtown San Francisco was 55 degrees. Oakland Museum was 56 degrees. Redwood City was 57 degrees. San Rafael was 55 degrees. The following is an important beach hazard message from the National Weather Service. Issued at 05:02 a.m. Pacific Daylight Time. Beach hazard statement remains in effect through Friday afternoon. What? An increased risk of sneaker waves and strong rip currents due to long period southwest swell. Where? Pacific Coast beaches. When? Through Friday afternoon. Impacts. Dangerous conditions are forecast along the shoreline. Hazards include sneaker waves, strong rip currents, and large breaking waves. Stay off of jetties, piers, rocks, and other waterside infrastructure. Remain out of the water to avoid hazardous surf and never turn your back on the ocean. Monitor local weather, surf and

forecast at www.weather.gov/mtr. The area forecast for the South Bay, including the San Jose metro area and the Santa Clara Valley. For today, partly cloudy in the morning, then becoming sunny. Patchy fog in the morning. Highs in the upper 60s by the bay to near 80 inland. Northwest winds up to 5 miles per hour, increasing to 5 to 15 miles per hour in the afternoon. For tonight, mostly clear until midnight, then becoming partly cloudy. Lows from the lower to mid 50s. Northwest winds 5 to 15 miles per hour. And on Wednesday, partly cloudy in the morning, then becoming mostly sunny. Highs in the lower 70s by the bay, lower to mid 80s inland. Northwest winds 5 to 10 miles per hour. For Wednesday night, mostly clear. Lows in the 50s. West winds 5 to 10 miles per hour. For Thursday, partly cloudy in the morning, then becoming sunny. Highs in the mid 70s by the bay, mid 80s to lower 90s inland. West winds 5 to 10 miles per hour. And on Thursday night, mostly clear. Lows in the 50s. Friday and Friday night, mostly clear. Highs from the mid 70s to lower 90s. Lows from the mid to upper 50s. Saturday through Monday, partly cloudy. Highs from the upper 70s to lower 90s. Lows from the mid 50s to lower 60s. High temperatures today and lows tonight for the selected cities: San Jose, 74 and 56, Mountain View, 69 and 56, Morgan Hill, 83 and 53. The area forecast for the Monterey Bay and Salinas Valley: beach hazards statement in effect through Friday afternoon. For today, mostly cloudy in the morning, then becoming mostly sunny. Highs in the mid-60s at the coast to the lower 80s inland. West winds 5 to 10 miles per hour, increasing to 10 to 20 miles per hour in the afternoon. For tonight, partly cloudy. Lows in the lower 50s. West winds 5 to 15 miles per hour. And on Wednesday, mostly cloudy in the morning, then becoming mostly sunny. Highs in the mid-60s at the coast to the lower 80s inland. West winds 5 to 15 miles per hour. For Wednesday night, mostly clear until midnight, then becoming partly cloudy. Lows in the mid-50s. West winds 5 to 15 miles per hour. For Thursday, mostly cloudy in the morning, then becoming mostly sunny. Highs in the upper 60s at the coast to the upper 80s inland. West winds 5 to 10 miles per hour. And on Thursday night, mostly clear until midnight, then becoming partly cloudy. Lows in the mid-50s. Friday through Saturday night, partly cloudy. Highs from the upper 60s to mid-80s. Lows in the upper 50s. Sunday, mostly cloudy in the morning, then becoming partly cloudy. Highs from the upper 60s to mid-80s. Sunday night and Monday, partly cloudy. Lows in the upper 50s, highs from the lower 70s to mid 80s. High temperatures today and lows tonight for the selected cities: Santa Cruz, 75 and 53, Monterey, 64 and 55, Salinas, 65 and 55, Hollister, 74 and 52, King City, 81 and 51. The weather overview for the Bay Area and Central Coast: seasonably cool temperatures through today before a warming trend arrives for the second half of the week. Marine layer stratus develops each evening and overnight before retreating to the coast each morning and afternoon. Long period southwest swell causes an increased risk of sneaker waves and strong rip currents today through Friday. The extended forecast for the Bay Area and Central Coast: Friday and Friday night, partly cloudy. High 60 to 90. Lows 50 to 65. Saturday and Saturday night, mostly cloudy. Highs 65 to 90. Lows 50 to 65. Sunday and Sunday night, mostly cloudy. Highs 65 to 90. Lows 55 to 65. Monday and Monday night, partly cloudy. Highs 65 to 90. Lows 50 to 70. Tuesday and Tuesday night,

High 65 to 95. Lows 55 to 70. Sunrise, sunset, and tidal information for the San Francisco Bay Area for Tuesday, July 7. The sunrise today, 5:54 a.m. The sunset tonight, 8:34 p.m. Tidal data at the Golden Gate for today. High tide, 05:09 a.m. at 3.90 feet. Low tide, 10:51 a.m. at 1.33 feet. High tide, 5:56 p.m. at 5.72 feet. Here are the buoy observations for 6 a.m. Pacific Daylight Time. An offshore buoy 6 winds south at 12 knots, pressure 1,019.3 millibars. An offshore buoy 59 winds north at 8 knots, water temperature 62, pressure 1,021 millibars. An offshore buoy 59 winds north at 8 knots, water temperature 62, pressure 1,021.7 millibars. Endpoint Arena buoy, winds northwest 16 knots, water temperature 56, pressure 1,015.7 millibars, seas 3 feet, every 19 seconds. Ed buoy 13 near Bodega Bay, winds northwest at 17 knots, gusting to 21, pressure 1,015.7 millibars, swell 6 feet, every 11 seconds. At Point Reyes Wave Rider buoy, water temperature 56, seas 8 feet, every 7 seconds. At San Francisco Bar buoy, water temperature 60, seas 5 feet, every 17 seconds. At San Francisco buoy, winds northwest at 14 knots, swell 5 feet, every 21 seconds. At Half Moon Bay buoy, winds northwest 10 knots, water temperature 57, pressure 1,017.1 millibars, seas 5 feet, every 7 seconds. At Monterey Bay buoy, winds northwest 14 knots, water temperature 60, pressure 1,016.4 millibars, seas 6 feet, every 16 seconds. At Point Sur, Wave Rider buoy, water temperature 60, seas 6 feet, every 12 seconds. At Cape San Martin buoy, winds northwest 19 knots, gusting to 23, water temperature 61, pressure 1,015.9 millibars. Seas 7 feet, every 8 seconds. Synopsis for the Central California coast and bays, including the Monterey Bay, Greater Farallones, and Cordell Bank National Marine Sanctuaries, a strong northwest breeze today will continue into the weekend. Rough wind waves will develop on Wednesday with long period low southwest swell continuing through at least the end of the work week. The marine forecast for San Pablo Bay, Suisun Bay, the West Delta, and the San Francisco Bay north of the Bay Bridge. For today, southwest wind 10 to 15 knots. For tonight, southwest wind 10 to 15 knots. For Wednesday, southwest wind 5 to 10 knots, rising to 10 to 15 knots in the afternoon. The marine forecast for Monterey Bay. Small craft advisory in effect from 9 a.m. Pacific Daylight Time this morning through Wednesday evening. For today, northwest wind 5 to 10 knots, becoming west 15 to 25 knots. Seas 3 to 5 feet. Wave detail, northwest 4 feet at 8 seconds and southwest 2 feet at 12 seconds. For tonight, northwest wind 15 to 20 knots. Seas 4 to 6 feet, subsiding to 3 to 4 feet after midnight. Wave detail, northwest 5 feet at 7 seconds. For Wednesday, northwest wind 5 to 10 knots, becoming west 15 to 25 knots in the afternoon. Seas 3 to 5 feet. Wave detail, west 5 feet at 9 seconds. The coastal waters forecast from Pigeon Point to Point Pinos out to 10 nautical miles. Small craft advisory in effect from 9 a.m. Pacific Daylight Time this morning through late Wednesday night. For today, northwest wind 10 to 15 knots, rising to 15 to 25 knots this afternoon. Seas 4 to 6 feet. Wave detail, northwest 5 feet at 8 seconds and southwest 3 feet at 16 seconds. For tonight, northwest wind 20 to 25 knots, easing to 15 to 25 knots after midnight. Seas 5 to 7 feet. Wave detail.

northwest 6 feet at 7 seconds and southwest 2 feet at 17 seconds. For Wednesday, northwest wind 10 to 15 knots, rising to 15 to 25 knots in the afternoon. Seas 4 to 6 feet, building to 6 to 7 feet in the afternoon. Wave detail, northwest 6 feet at 9 seconds and southwest 3 feet at 16 seconds. The area forecast for the peninsula, North Bay, and East Bay. Beach hazards statement in effect through Friday afternoon. For today, mostly cloudy in the morning, then becoming partly cloudy. Highs in the lower 60s at the coast to the mid-70s inland. West winds 5 to 15 miles per hour. For tonight, partly cloudy. Lows from the lower to mid-50s. West winds 10 to 20 miles per hour. And on Wednesday, mostly cloudy in the morning, then becoming mostly sunny. Highs in the mid-60s at the coast to around 80 inland. West winds 5 to 15 miles per hour. For Wednesday night, mostly clear until midnight, then becoming partly cloudy. Lows in the 50s. West winds 5 to 15 miles per hour. For Thursday, partly cloudy in the morning, then becoming mostly sunny. Highs around 70 at the coast of the mid-80s inland. Southwest winds 5 to 10 miles per hour. And on Thursday night, mostly clear until midnight, then becoming partly cloudy. Lows from the 40s to upper 50s. For Friday, partly cloudy in the morning, then becoming mostly sunny. Highs from the mid-60s to lower 80s for Friday night, mostly clear until midnight, then becoming partly cloudy. Lows in the 50s Saturday through Monday, partly cloudy. Highs from the upper 60s to lower 80s, lows from the 50s to lower 60s, high temperatures today and lows tonight for the selected cities, San Francisco, 63 and 54, San Francisco Airport, 65 and 55, Redwood City, 72 and 55, Oakland, 67 and 55, Fremont, 70 and 55, Concord, 77 and 54, Livermore, 76 and 52, San Rafael, 75 and 53, Santa Rosa, 81 and 51, Napa, 75 and 51, Fairfield, 79 and 55. These are the 6 a.m. Pacific Daylight Time observations for the San Francisco and Monterey Bay areas on Tuesday, July 7th. At San Francisco Airport, it was cloudy, temperature 56, dew point 52, relative humidity 86%, west wind at 10 miles an hour, pressure 30.02 inches and rising. At Oakland Airport, it was cloudy, temperature 56, dew point 52, relative humidity 86%, southwest wind at 8 miles an hour, pressure 30.02 inches and steady. At San Jose Airport, it was cloudy, temperature 58, dew point 52, relative humidity 80%, north wind at 5 miles an hour, pressure 30.01 inches and steady. At Santa Rosa, it was cloudy, temperature 55, southeast wind at 3, pressure 29.99 and steady. At Concord, it was cloudy, temperature 57, south wind at 12. At Livermore, it was cloudy, temperature 56, west wind at 10. At Monterey, it was cloudy, temperature 55, variable wind at 3, pressure 30.03 and rising. At Salinas, fog was reported, temperature 57, dew point 53, relative humidity 86%, west wind at 7. Here are some observations around California and western Nevada. It was clear, with a temperature of 55 at Sacramento, 43 at Truckee, 42 at South Lake Tahoe, 61 at Blue Canyon, and 50 at Mammoth Lakes. It was partly cloudy, with a temperature of 64 at Los Angeles, and 63 at Reno. At San Diego, it was mostly cloudy, with a temperature of 67. Local temperature reports around San Francisco Bay for 6 a.m. Downtown San Francisco was 55 degrees. Oakland Museum was 56 degrees. Redwood City was 57 degrees. San Rafael was 55 degrees. The following is an important beach hazard message from the National Weather Service,
issued at 05:02 a.m. Pacific Daylight Time. Beach hazard statement remains in effect through Friday afternoon. What? An increased risk of sneaker waves and strong rip currents due to long period southwest swell. Where? Pacific Coast beaches. When? Through Friday afternoon. Impacts. Dangerous conditions are forecast along the shoreline. Hazards include sneaker waves, strong rip currents, and large breaking waves. Stay off of jetties, piers, rocks, and other waterside infrastructure. Remain out of the water to avoid hazardous surf and never turn your back on the ocean. Monitor local weather, surf and tide forecast at www.weather.gov/mtr. The area forecast for the South Bay, including the San Jose metro area and the Santa Clara Valley. For today, partly cloudy in the morning, then becoming sunny. Patchy fog in the morning. Highs in the upper 60s by the bay to near 80 inland. Northwest winds up to 5 miles per hour, increasing to 5 to 15 miles per hour in the afternoon. For tonight, mostly clear until midnight, then becoming partly cloudy. Lows from the lower to mid 50s. Northwest winds 5 to 15 miles per hour. And on Wednesday, partly cloudy in the morning, then becoming mostly sunny. Highs in the lower 70s by the bay, lower to mid 80s inland. Northwest winds 5 to 10 miles per hour. For Wednesday night, mostly clear. Lows in the 50s. West winds 5 to 10 miles per hour. For Thursday, partly cloudy in the morning, then becoming sunny. Highs in the mid 70s by the bay, mid 80s to lower 90s inland. West winds 5 to 10 miles per hour. And on Thursday night, mostly clear. Lows in the 50s. Friday and Friday night, mostly clear. Highs from the mid 70s to lower 90s. Lows from the mid to upper 50s Saturday through Monday. Partly cloudy. Highs from the upper 70s to lower 90s. Lows from the mid 50s to lower 60s. High temperatures today and lows tonight for the selected cities: San Jose, 74 and 56, Mountain View, 69 and 56, Morgan Hill, 83 and 53. The area forecast for the Monterey Bay and Salinas Valley. Beach hazard statement in effect through Friday afternoon. For today, mostly cloudy in the morning, then becoming mostly sunny. Highs in the mid-60s at the coast to the lower 80s inland. West winds 5 to 10 miles per hour, increasing to 10 to 20 miles per hour in the afternoon. For tonight, partly cloudy. Lows in the lower 50s. West winds 5 to 15 miles per hour. And on Wednesday, mostly cloudy in the morning, then becoming mostly sunny. Highs in the mid-60s at the coast to the lower 80s inland. West winds 5 to 15 miles per hour. For Wednesday night, mostly clear until midnight, then becoming partly cloudy. Lows in the mid-50s. West winds 5 to 15 miles per hour. For Thursday, mostly cloudy in the morning, then becoming mostly sunny. Highs in the upper 60s at the coast to the upper 80s inland. West winds 5 to 10 miles per hour. And on Thursday night, mostly clear until midnight, then becoming partly cloudy. Lows in the mid-50s. Friday through Saturday night, partly cloudy. Highs from the upper 60s to mid-80s. Lows in the upper 50s. Sunday, mostly cloudy in the morning, then becoming partly cloudy. Highs from the upper 60s to mid-80s. Sunday night and Monday, partly cloudy. Lows in the upper 50s, highs from the lower 70s to mid 80s. High temperatures today and lows tonight for the selected cities: Santa Cruz, 75 and 53, Monterey, 64 and 55, Salinas, 65 and 55, Hollister, 74 and 52, King City, 81 and 51. The weather overview.
overview for the Bay Area and Central Coast. Seasonably cold temperatures through today before a warming trend arrives for the second half of the week. Marine layer stratus develops each evening and overnight before retreating to the coast each morning and afternoon. Long period southwest swell causes an increased risk of sneaker waves and strong rip currents today through Friday. The extended forecast for the Bay Area and Central Coast, Friday and Friday night, partly cloudy. High 60 to 90. Lows 50 to 65. Saturday and Saturday night, mostly cloudy. Highs 65 to 90. Lows 50 to 65. Sunday and Sunday night, mostly cloudy. Highs 65 to 90. Lows 55 to 65. Monday and Monday night, partly cloudy. Highs 65 to 90. Lows 50 to 70. Tuesday and Tuesday night, mostly clear. High 65 to 95. Lows 55 to 70. Sunrise, sunset, and tidal information for the San Francisco Bay Area for Tuesday, July 7. The sunrise today, 5:54 a.m. The sunset tonight, 8:34 p.m. Tidal data at the Golden Gate for today. High tide, 05:09 a.m. at 3.90 feet. Low tide, 10:51 a.m. at 1.33 feet. High tide, 5:56 p.m. at 5.72 feet. Here are the buoy observations for 6 a.m. Pacific Daylight Time. An offshore buoy 6, wind south at 12 knots, pressure 1,019.3 millibars. An offshore buoy 59, winds north at 8 knots, water temperature 62, pressure 1,021.7 millibars. At Point Arena buoy, winds northwest 16 knots, water temperature 56, pressure 1,015.7 millibars, seas 3 feet, every 19 seconds. At buoy 13 near Bodega Bay, winds northwest at 17 knots, gusting to 21, pressure 1,015.7 millibars, swell 6 feet, every 11 seconds. At Point Reyes Wave Rider buoy, water temperature 56, seas 8 feet, every 7 seconds. At San Francisco Bar buoy, water temperature 60, seas 5 feet, every 17 seconds. At San Francisco buoy, winds northwest at 14 knots, swell 5 feet, every 21 seconds. At Half Moon Bay buoy, winds northwest 10 knots, water temperature 57, pressure 1,017.1 millibars, seas 5 feet, every 7 seconds. At Monterey Bay buoy, winds northwest 14 knots, water temperature 60, pressure 1,016.4 millibars, seas 6 feet, every 16 seconds. At Point Sur, Wave Rider buoy, water temperature 60, seas 6 feet, every 12 seconds. At Cape San Martin buoy, winds northwest 19 knots, gusting to 23, water temperature 61, pressure 1,015.9 millibars. Sea 7 feet, every 8 seconds. Synopsis for the Central California coast and bays, including the Monterey Bay, Greater Farallones, and Cordell Bank National Marine Sanctuaries, a strong northwest breeze today will continue into the weekend. Rough wind waves will develop on Wednesday with long period low southwest swell continuing through at least the end of the work week. The marine forecast for San Pablo Bay, Suisun Bay, the West Delta, and the San Francisco Bay north of the Bay Bridge. For today, southwest wind 10 to 15 knots. For tonight, southwest wind 10 to 15 knots. For Wednesday, southwest wind 5 to 10 knots, rising to 10 to 15 knots in the afternoon. The marine forecast for Monterey Bay. Small craft advisory in effect from 9 a.m. Pacific Daylight Time this morning through Wednesday evening. For today, northwest wind 5 to 10 knots, becoming west 15 to 25 knots. Seas 3 to 5 feet. Wave detail, northwest 4 feet at 8 seconds and southwest 2 feet at 12 seconds. For tonight, northwest wind 15 to 20 knots. Seas 4 to 6 feet, subsiding to 3 to 4 feet after midnight. Wave detail, northwest 5 feet at 7 seconds.
for Wednesday, northwest wind 5 to 10 knots, becoming west 15 to 25 knots in the afternoon. Seas 3 to 5 feet. Wave detail, west 5 feet at 9 seconds. The coastal waters forecast from Pigeon Point to Point Pinos.

up to 10 nautical miles. Small craft advisory in effect from 9 a.m. Pacific Daylight Time this morning through late Wednesday night. For today, northwest wind 10 to 15 knots, rising to 15 to 25 knots this afternoon. Seas 4 to 6 feet. Wave detail, northwest 5 feet at 8 seconds and southwest 3 feet at 16 seconds. For tonight, northwest wind 20 to 25 knots, easing to 15 to 25 knots after midnight. Seas 5 to 7 feet. Wave detail, northwest 6 feet at 7 seconds and southwest 2 feet at 17 seconds. For Wednesday, northwest wind 10 to 15 knots, rising to 15 to 25 knots in the afternoon. Seas 4 to 6 feet, building to 6 to 7 feet in the afternoon. Wave detail, northwest 6 feet at 9 seconds and southwest 3 feet at 16 seconds. The area forecast for the peninsula, North Bay, and East Bay. Beach hazards statement in effect through Friday afternoon. For today, mostly cloudy in the morning, then becoming partly cloudy. Highs in the lower 60s at the coast to the mid 70s inland. West winds 5 to 15 miles per hour. For tonight, partly cloudy. Lows from the lower to mid 50s. West winds 10 to 20 miles per hour. And on Wednesday, mostly cloudy in the morning, then becoming mostly sunny. Highs in the mid 60s at the coast to around 80 inland. West winds 5 to 15 miles per hour. For Wednesday night, mostly clear until midnight, then becoming partly cloudy. Lows in the 50s. West winds 5 to 15 miles per hour. For Thursday, partly cloudy in the morning, then becoming mostly sunny. Highs around 70 at the coast of the mid-80s inland. Southwest winds 5 to 10 miles per hour. And on Thursday night, mostly clear until midnight, then becoming partly cloudy. Lows from the 40s to upper 50s. For Friday, partly cloudy in the morning, then becoming mostly sunny. Highs from the mid-60s to lower 80s for Friday night, mostly clear until midnight, then becoming partly cloudy. Lows in the 50s Saturday through Monday, partly cloudy. Highs from the upper 60s to lower 80s, lows from the 50s to lower 60s, high temperatures today and lows tonight for the selected cities, San Francisco, 63 and 54, San Francisco Airport, 65 and 55, Redwood City, 72 and 55, Oakland, 67 and 55, Fremont, 70 and 55, Concord, 77 and 54, Livermore, 76 and 52, San Rafael, 75 and 53, Santa Rosa, 81 and 51, Napa, 75 and 51, Fairfield, 79 and 55. 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This broadcast originates from the National Weather Service office located in Monterey, California, and serves the South Bay and Monterey Bay Area, including the cities of San Jose, Monterey, Salinas, and Santa Cruz. These are the 6 a.m. Pacific Daylight Time observations for the San Francisco and Monterey Bay Areas on Tuesday, July 7th. At San Francisco Airport, it was cloudy, temperature 56, dew point 52, relative humidity 86%, west wind at 10 miles an hour, pressure 30.02 inches and rising. At Oakland Airport, it was cloudy, temperature 56, dew point 52, relative humidity 86%, southwest wind at 8 miles an hour, pressure 30.02 inches and steady. At San Jose Airport, it was cloudy, temperature 58, dew point 52, relative humidity 80%, north wind at 5 miles an hour, pressure 30.01 inches and steady. At Santa Rosa, it was cloudy, temperature 55, southeast wind at 3, pressure 29.99 and steady. At Concord, it was cloudy, temperature 57, south wind at 12. At Livermore, it was cloudy, temperature 56, west wind at 10. At Monterey, it was cloudy, temperature 55, variable wind at 3, pressure 30.

6 a.m. Downtown San Francisco was 55 degrees. Oakland Museum was 56 degrees. Redwood City was 57 degrees. San Rafael was 55 degrees. The following is an important beach hazard message from the National Weather Service. Issued at 05:02 a.m. Pacific Daylight Time. Beach hazard statement remains in effect through Friday afternoon. What? An increased risk of sneaker waves and strong rip currents due to long period southwest swell. Where? Pacific Coast beaches. When? Through Friday afternoon. Impacts. Dangerous conditions are forecast along the shoreline. Hazards include sneaker waves, strong rip currents, and large breaking waves. Stay off of jetties, piers, rocks, and other waterside infrastructure. Remain out of the water to avoid hazardous surf and never turn your back on the ocean. Monitor local weather, surf and tide forecasts at www.weather.gov/mtr. The area forecast for the South Bay, including the San Jose metro area and the Santa Clara Valley. For today, partly cloudy in the morning, then becoming sunny. Patchy fog in the morning. Highs in the upper 60s by the bay to near 80 inland. Northwest winds up to 5 miles per hour, increasing to 5 to 15 miles per hour in the afternoon. For tonight, mostly clear until midnight, then becoming partly cloudy. Lows from the lower to mid 50s. Northwest winds 5 to 15 miles per hour. And on Wednesday, partly cloudy in the morning, then becoming mostly sunny. Highs in the lower 70s by the bay, lower to mid 80s inland. Northwest winds 5 to 10 miles per hour. For Wednesday night, mostly clear. Lows in the 50s. West winds 5 to 10 miles per hour. For Thursday, partly cloudy in the morning, then becoming sunny. Highs in the mid-70s by the bay, mid-80s to lower 90s inland. West winds 5 to 10 miles per hour. And on Thursday night, mostly clear. Lows in the 50s. Friday and Friday night, mostly clear. Highs from the mid-70s to lower 90s. Lows from the mid to upper 50s Saturday through Monday. Partly cloudy. Highs from the upper 70s to lower 90s, lows from the mid 50s to lower 60s. High temperatures today and lows tonight for the selected cities: San Jose, 74 and 56, Mountain View, 69 and 56, Morgan Hill, 83 and 53. The area forecast for the Monterey Bay and Salinas Valley. Beach hazards statement in effect through Friday afternoon. For today, mostly cloudy in the morning, then becoming mostly sunny. Highs in the mid-60s at the coast to the lower 80s inland. West winds 5 to 10 miles per hour, increasing to 10 to 20 miles per hour in the afternoon. For tonight, partly cloudy. Lows in the lower 50s. West winds 5 to 15 miles per hour. And on Wednesday, mostly cloudy in the morning, then becoming mostly sunny. Highs in the mid-60s at the coast to the lower 80s inland. West winds 5 to 15 miles per hour. For Wednesday night, mostly clear until midnight, then becoming partly cloudy. Lows in the mid-50s. West winds 5 to 15 miles per hour. For Thursday, mostly cloudy in the morning, then becoming mostly sunny. Highs in the upper 60s at the coast to the upper 80s inland. West winds 5 to 10 miles per hour. And on Thursday night, mostly clear until midnight, then becoming partly cloudy. Lows in the mid-50s. Friday through Saturday night, partly cloudy. Highs from the upper 60s to mid-80s. Lows in the upper 50s. Sunday, mostly cloudy in the morning, then becoming partly cloudy. Highs from the upper 60s to mid-80s. Sunday night and Monday partly cloudy. Lows in the upper 50s. Highs from the lower 70s to mid 80s. High temperatures today and lows tonight for the selected cities: Santa Cruz, 75 and 53, Monterey, 64 and 55, Salinas, 65 and 55, Hollis.

74 and 52, King City, 81 and 51. The weather overview for the Bay Area and Central Coast, seasonably cool temperatures through today before a warming trend arrives for the second half of the week. Marine layer stratus develops each evening and overnight before retreating to the coast each morning and afternoon. Long period southwest swell causes an increased risk of sneaker waves and strong rip currents today through Friday. The extended forecast for the Bay Area and Central Coast, Friday and Friday night, partly cloudy. High 60 to 90. Lows 50 to 65. Saturday and Saturday night, mostly cloudy. Highs 65 to 90. Lows 50 to 65. Sunday and Sunday night, mostly cloudy. Highs 65 to 90. Lows 55 to 65. Monday and Monday night, partly cloudy. Highs 65 to 90. Lows 50 to 70. Tuesday and Tuesday night, mostly clear. High 65 to 95. Lows 55 to 70. Sunrise, sunset, and tidal information for the San Francisco Bay Area for Tuesday, July 7. The sunrise today, 5:54 a.m. The sunset tonight, 8:34 p.m. Tidal data at the Golden Gate for today. High tide, 05:09 a.m. at 3.90 feet. Low tide, 10:51 a.m. at 1.33 feet. High tide, 5:56 p.m. at 5.72 feet. Here are the buoy observations for 7 a.m. Pacific Daylight Time. An offshore buoy 6, wind south at 12 knots, pressure 1,019.5 millibars. An offshore buoy 59, winds northwest at 8 knots, water temperature 62, pressure 1,022.0 millibars. At buoy 14 near Point Arena, winds northwest at 14 knots, water temperature 56, pressure 1,016.3 millibars. At buoy 13 near Bodega Bay, winds northwest at 17 knots, gusting to 23, pressure 1,015.7 millibars. At Point Reyes Wave Rider Buoy, water temperature 56, seas 8 feet, every 6 seconds. At San Francisco Bar Buoy, water temperature 60, seas 5 feet, every 17 seconds. At San Francisco Buoy, winds northwest at 14 knots, pressure 1,016.5 millibars, swell 6 feet, every 19 seconds. At Half Moon Bay Buoy, winds northwest 12 knots, water temperature 57, pressure 1,017.2 millibars, seas 5 feet, every 9 seconds. At Monterey Buoy, winds northwest at 14 knots, water temperature 60, pressure 1,016.7 millibars. At Point Sur, Wave Rider Buoy, water temperature 60, seas 6 feet, every 20 seconds. At Cape San Martin Buoy, winds northwest at 60 knots, gusting to 21, water temperature 61, pressure 1,016.6 millibars. Synopsis for the Central California coast and bays, including the Monterey Bay, Greater Farallones, and Cordell Bank National Marine Sanctuaries, a strong northwest breeze today will continue into the weekend. Rough wind waves will develop on Wednesday with long period low southwest swell continuing through at least the end of the work week. The marine forecast for San Pablo Bay, Suisun Bay, the West Delta, and the San Francisco Bay north of the Bay Bridge. For today, southwest wind 10 to 15 knots. For tonight, southwest wind 10 to 15 knots. For Wednesday, southwest wind 5 to 10 knots, rising to 10 to 15 knots in the afternoon. The marine forecast for Monterey Bay. Small craft advisory in effect from 9 a.m. Pacific Daylight Time this morning through Wednesday evening. For today, northwest wind 5 to 10 knots, becoming west 15 to 25 knots. Seas 3 to 5 feet. Wave detail, northwest 4 feet at 8 seconds and southwest 2 feet at 12 seconds. For tonight, northwest wind 15 to 20 knots. Seas 4 to 6 feet, subsiding to 3 to 4 feet after midnight. Wave detail, northwest 5 feet at 7 seconds. For Wednesday, northwest wind 5 to 10 knots, becoming west 15 to 25 knots.

in the afternoon. Seas 3 to 5 feet. Wave detail, west 5 feet at 9 seconds. The coastal waters forecast from Pigeon Point to Point Pinos out to 10 nautical miles. Small craft advisory in effect from 9 a.m. Pacific Daylight Time this morning through late Wednesday night. For today, northwest wind 10 to 15 knots, rising to 15 to 25 knots this afternoon. Seas 4 to 6 feet. Wave detail, northwest 5 feet at 8 seconds and southwest 3 feet at 16 seconds. For tonight, northwest wind 20 to 25 knots, easing to 15 to 25 knots after midnight. Seas 5 to 7 feet. Wave detail, northwest 6 feet at 7 seconds and southwest 2 feet at 17 seconds. For Wednesday, northwest wind 10 to 15 knots, rising to 15 to 25 knots in the afternoon. Seas 4 to 6 feet, building to 6 to 7 feet in the afternoon. Wave detail, northwest 6 feet at 9 seconds and southwest 3 feet at 16 seconds. The area forecast for the peninsula, North Bay, and East Bay. Beach hazards statement in effect through Friday afternoon. For today, mostly cloudy in the morning then becoming partly cloudy. Highs in the lower 60s at the coast to the mid 70s inland. West winds 5 to 15 miles per hour. For tonight, partly cloudy. Lows from the lower to mid 50s. West winds 10 to 20 miles per hour. And on Wednesday, mostly cloudy in the morning then becoming mostly sunny. Highs in the mid-60s at the coast to around 80 inland. West winds 5 to 15 miles per hour. For Wednesday night, mostly clear until midnight then becoming partly cloudy. Lows in the 50s. West winds 5 to 15 miles per hour. For Thursday, partly cloudy in the morning then becoming mostly sunny. Highs around 70 at the coast of the mid-80s inland. Southwest winds 5 to 10 miles per hour. And on Thursday night, mostly clear until midnight then becoming partly cloudy. Lows from the 40s to upper 50s. For Friday, partly cloudy in the morning then becoming mostly sunny. Highs from the mid-60s to lower 80s for Friday night, mostly clear until midnight then becoming partly cloudy. Lows in the 50s Saturday through Monday, partly cloudy. Highs from the upper 60s to lower 80s, lows from the 50s to lower 60s, high temperatures today and lows tonight for the selected cities, San Francisco, 63 and 54, San Francisco Airport, 65 and 55, Redwood City, 72 and 55, Oakland, 67 and 55, Fremont, 70 and 55, Concord, 77 and 54, Livermore, 76 and 52, San Rafael, 75 and 53, Santa Rosa, 81 and 51, Napa, 75 and 51, Fairfield, 79 and 55. These are the 7 a.m. Pacific Daylight Time observations for the San Francisco and Monterey Bay areas on Tuesday, July 7th. At San Francisco Airport, it was cloudy, temperature 56, dew point 52, relative humidity 86%, west wind at 10 miles an hour, pressure 30.03 inches and rising. At Oakland Airport, it was cloudy, temperature 56, dew point 52, relative humidity 86%, west wind at 14 miles an hour, pressure 30.03 inches and rising. At San Jose Airport, it was cloudy, temperature 58, dew point 51, relative humidity 78%, variable wind at 5 miles an hour, pressure 30.02 inches and rising. At Santa Rosa, it was cloudy, temperature 54, east wind at 3, pressure 30.00 and rising. At Concord, it was cloudy, temperature 57, south wind at 14. At Livermore, it was cloudy, temperature 56, west wind at 10. At Monterey, it was cloudy, temperature 56, west wind at 5, pressure 30.04 and rising. At Salinas, fog was reported, temperature 56, dew point 52, relative humidity 86%, southwest wind at 5. Here are some observations around

from California and western Nevada. It was sunny, with a temperature of 46 at Truckee, 44 at South Lake Tahoe, 62 at Blue Canyon, and 52 at Mammoth Lakes. It was mostly sunny, with a temperature of 56 at Sacramento, 65 at Los Angeles, and 65 at Reno. At San Diego, it was partly sunny, with a temperature of 67. Local temperature reports around San Francisco Bay for 7 a.m. Downtown San Francisco was 55 degrees. Oakland Museum was 56 degrees. Redwood City was 57 degrees. San Rafael was 55 degrees. The following is an important beach hazard message from the National Weather Service. Issued at 05:02 a.m. Pacific Daylight Time. Beach hazard statement remains in effect through Friday afternoon. What? An increased risk of sneaker waves and strong rip currents due to long period southwest swell. Where? Pacific Coast beaches. When? Through Friday afternoon. Impacts. Dangerous conditions are forecast along the shoreline. Hazards include sneaker waves, strong rip currents, and large breaking waves. Stay off of jetties, piers, rocks, and other waterside infrastructure. Remain out of the water to avoid hazardous surf and never turn your back on the ocean. Monitor local weather, surf and tide forecast at www.weather.gov/mtr. The area forecast for the South Bay, including the San Jose metro area and the Santa Clara Valley. For today, partly cloudy in the morning then becoming sunny. Patchy fog in the morning. Highs in the upper 60s by the bay to near 80 inland. Northwest winds up to 5 miles per hour, increasing to 5 to 15 miles per hour in the afternoon. For tonight, mostly clear until midnight, then becoming partly cloudy. Lows from the lower to mid 50s. Northwest winds 5 to 15 miles per hour. And on Wednesday, partly cloudy in the morning, then becoming mostly sunny. Highs in the lower 70s by the bay, lower to mid 80s inland. Northwest winds 5 to 10 miles per hour. For Wednesday night, mostly clear. Lows in the 50s. West winds 5 to 10 miles per hour. For Thursday, partly cloudy in the morning then becoming sunny. Highs in the mid 70s by the bay, mid 80s to lower 90s inland. West winds 5 to 10 miles per hour. And on Thursday night, mostly clear. Lows in the 50s. Friday and Friday night, mostly clear. Highs from the mid 70s to lower 90s. Lows from the mid to upper 50s. Saturday through Monday, partly cloudy. Highs from the upper 70s to lower 90s. Lows from the mid 50s to lower 60s. High temperatures today and lows tonight for the selected cities: San Jose, 74 and 56, Mountain View, 69 and 56, Morgan Hill, 83 and 53. The area forecast for the Monterey Bay and Salinas Valley. Beach hazard statement in effect through Friday afternoon. For today, mostly cloudy in the morning then becoming mostly sunny. Highs in the mid-60s at the coast to the lower 80s inland. West winds 5 to 10 miles per hour, increasing to 10 to 20 miles per hour in the afternoon. For tonight, partly cloudy. Lows in the lower 50s. West winds 5 to 15 miles per hour. And on Wednesday, mostly cloudy in the morning then becoming mostly sunny. Highs in the mid-60s at the coast to the lower 80s inland. West winds 5 to 15 miles per hour. For Wednesday night, mostly clear until midnight then becoming partly cloudy. Lows in the mid-50s. West winds 5 to 15 miles per hour. For Thursday, mostly cloudy in the morning then becoming mostly sunny. Highs in the upper 60s at the coast to the upper 80s inland. West winds 5 to 10 miles per hour. And on Thursday night, mostly clear until midnight then becoming partly cloudy. Lows in the mid-50s. Friday through Saturday night, partly cloudy. Highs from the upper 60s to mid-80s.
lows in the upper 50s. Sunday, mostly cloudy in the morning, then becoming partly cloudy. Highs from the upper 60s to mid 80s. Sunday night and Monday, partly cloudy. Lows in the upper 50s, highs from the lower 70s to mid 80s. High temperatures today and lows tonight for the selected cities: Santa Cruz, 75 and 53, Monterrey, 64 and 55, Salinas, 65 and 55, Hollister, 74 and 52, King City, 81 and 51. The weather overview for the Bay Area and Central Coast: seasonably cold temperatures through today before a warming trend arrives for the second half of the week. Marine layer stratus develops each evening and overnight before retreating to the coast each morning and afternoon. Long period southwest swell causes an increased risk of sneaker waves and strong rip currents today through Friday. The extended forecast for the Bay Area and Central Coast: Friday and Friday night, partly cloudy. High 60 to 90. Lows 50 to 65. Saturday and Saturday night, mostly cloudy. Highs 65 to 90. Lows 50 to 65. Sunday and Sunday night, mostly cloudy. Highs 65 to 90. Lows 55 to 65. Monday and Monday night, partly cloudy. Highs 65 to 90. Lows 50 to 70. Tuesday and Tuesday night, mostly clear. High 65 to 95. Lows 55 to 70. Sunrise, sunset, and tidal information for the San Francisco Bay Area for Tuesday, July 7. The sunrise today, 5:54 a.m. The sunset tonight, 8:34 p.m. Tidal data at the Golden Gate for today. High tide, 05:09 a.m. at 3.90 feet. Low tide, 10:51 a.m. at 1.33 feet. High tide, 5:56 p.m. at 5.72 feet. Here are the buoy observations for 7 a.m. Pacific Daylight Time. An offshore buoy 6, wind south at 12 knots, pressure 1,019.5 millibars. An offshore buoy 59, winds northwest 10 knots, water temperature 62, pressure 1,022.0 millibars, seas 5 feet, every 8 seconds. At Point Arena buoy, winds northwest 14 knots, water temperature 56, pressure 1,016.3 millibars, seas 5 feet, every 19 seconds. At buoy 13 near Bodega Bay, winds northwest at 19 knots, gusting to 23, pressure 1,015.8 millibars, swell 6 feet, every 16 seconds. At Point Reyes Wave Rider buoy, water temperature 56, seas 8 feet, every 7 seconds. At San Francisco Bar buoy, water temperature 60, seas 5 feet, every 17 seconds. At San Francisco Bay, winds northwest at 14 knots, pressure 1,016.5 millibars, swell 6 feet, every 19 seconds. At Half Moon Bay buoy, winds northwest 12 knots, water temperature 57, pressure 1,017.2 millibars, seas 5 feet, every 9 seconds. At Monterey Bay buoy, winds north 14 knots, water temperature 60, pressure 1,016.8 millibars, seas 6 feet, every 11 seconds. At Point Sur, Wave Rider buoy, water temperature 60, seas 6 feet, every 20 seconds. At Cape San Martin buoy, winds northwest 16 knots, gusting to 21, water temperature 61, pressure 1,016.6 millibars. Seas 7 feet, every 12 seconds. Synopsis for the Central California coast and bays, including the Monterey Bay, Greater Farallones, and Cordell Bank National Marine Sanctuaries: a strong northwest breeze today will continue into the weekend. Rough wind waves will develop on Wednesday with long period low southwest swell continuing through at least the end of the work week. The marine forecast for San Pablo Bay, Suisun Bay, the West Delta, and the San Francisco Bay north of the Bay Bridge. For today, southwest wind 10 to 15 knots. For tonight, southwest wind 10 to 15 knots. For Wednesday, southwest wind 5 to 10 knots, rising to 10 to 15 knots in the afternoon.
The Marine Forecast.

small craft. Advisory in effect from 9 a.m. Pacific Daylight Time this morning through Wednesday evening. For today, northwest wind 5 to 10 knots, becoming west 15 to 25 knots. Seas 3 to 5 feet. Wave detail, northwest 4 feet at 8 seconds and southwest 2 feet at 12 seconds. For tonight, northwest wind 15 to 20 knots. Seas 4 to 6 feet, subsiding to 3 to 4 feet after midnight. Wave detail, northwest 5 feet at 7 seconds. For Wednesday, northwest wind 5 to 10 knots, becoming west 15 to 25 knots in the afternoon. Seas 3 to 5 feet. Wave detail, west 5 feet at 9 seconds. The coastal waters forecast from Pigeon Point to Point Pinos out to 10 nautical miles. Small craft advisory in effect from 9 a.m. Pacific Daylight Time this morning through late Wednesday night. For today, northwest wind 10 to 15 knots, rising to 15 to 25 knots this afternoon. Seas 4 to 6 feet. Wave detail, northwest 5 feet at 8 seconds and southwest 3 feet at 16 seconds. For tonight, northwest wind 20 to 25 knots, easing to 15 to 25 knots after midnight. Seas 5 to 7 feet. Wave detail, northwest 6 feet at 7 seconds and southwest 2 feet at 17 seconds. For Wednesday, northwest wind 10 to 15 knots, rising to 15 to 25 knots in the afternoon. Seas 4 to 6 feet, building to 6 to 7 feet in the afternoon. Wave detail, northwest 6 feet at 9 seconds and southwest 3 feet at 16 seconds. 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This broadcast originates from the National Weather Service office located in Monterey, California, and serves the South Bay and Monterey Bay Area, including the city of San Jose, Monterey, Salinas, and Santa Cruz. The area forecast for the Peninsula, North Bay, and East Bay. Beach hazards statement in effect through Friday afternoon. For today, mostly cloudy in the morning, then becoming partly cloudy. Highs in the lower 60s at the coast to the mid-70s inland. West winds 5 to 15 miles per hour. For tonight, partly cloudy. Lows from the lower to mid-50s. West winds 10 to 20 miles per hour. And on Wednesday, mostly cloudy in the morning, then becoming mostly sunny. Highs in the mid-60s at the coast to around 80 inland. West winds 5 to 15 miles per hour. For Wednesday night, mostly clear until midnight, then becoming partly cloudy. Lows in the 50s. West winds 5 to 15 miles per hour. For Thursday, partly cloudy in the morning, then becoming mostly sunny. Highs around 70 at the coast of the mid-80s inland. Southwest winds 5 to 10 miles per hour. And on Thursday night, mostly clear until midnight, then becoming partly cloudy. Lows from the 40s to upper 50s. For Friday, partly cloudy in the morning, then becoming mostly sunny. Highs from the mid-60s to lower 80s for Friday night, mostly clear until midnight, then becoming partly cloudy. Lows in the 50s Saturday through Monday, partly cloudy. Highs from the upper 60s to lower 80s, lows from the 50s to lower 60s. High temperatures today and lows tonight for the selected cities: San Francisco, 63 and 54, San Francisco Airport, 65 and 55, Redwood City, 72 and 55, Oakland, 67 and 55, Fremont, 70 and 55, Concord, 77 and 54, Livermore, 76 and 52, San Rafael, 75 and 53, Santa Rosa, 81 and 51, Napa, 75 and 51, Fairfield, 79 and 55. These are the 7 a.m. Pacific Daylight Time observations for the San Francisco and Monterey Bay areas on Tuesday, July 7th. At San Francisco Airport, it was cloudy, temperature 56, dew point 52, relative humidity 86%, west wind at 10 miles an hour, pressure

0.03 inches and rising. At Oakland Airport, it was cloudy, temperature 56, dew point 52, relative humidity 86%, west wind at 14 miles an hour, pressure 30.03 inches and rising. At San Jose Airport, it was cloudy, temperature 58, dew point 51, relative humidity 78%, variable wind at 5 miles an hour, pressure 30.02 inches and rising. At Santa Rosa, it was cloudy, temperature 54, east wind at 3, pressure 30.00 and rising. At Concord, it was cloudy, temperature 57, south wind at 14. At Livermore, it was cloudy, temperature 56, west wind at 10. At Monterey, it was cloudy, temperature 56, west wind at 5, pressure 30.04 and rising. At Salinas, fog was reported, temperature 56, dew point 52, relative humidity 86%, southwest wind at 5. Here are some observations around California and western Nevada. It was sunny, with a temperature of 46 at Truckee, 44 at South Lake Tahoe, 62 at Blue Canyon, and 52 at Mammoth Lakes. It was mostly sunny, with a temperature of 56 at Sacramento, 65 at Los Angeles, and 65 at Reno. At San Diego, it was partly sunny, with a temperature of 67. Local temperature reports around San Francisco Bay for 7 a.m. Downtown San Francisco was 55 degrees. Oakland Museum was 56 degrees. Redwood City was 57 degrees. San Rafael was 55 degrees. The following is an important beach hazard message from the National Weather Service. Issued at 05:02 a.m. Pacific Daylight Time. Beach hazard statement remains in effect through Friday afternoon. What? An increased risk of sneaker waves and strong rip currents due to long period southwest swell. Where? Pacific Coast beaches. When? Through Friday afternoon. Impacts, dangerous conditions are forecast along the shoreline. Hazards include sneaker waves, strong rip currents, and large breaking waves. Stay off of jetties, piers, rocks, and other waterside infrastructure. Remain out of the water to avoid hazardous surf and never turn your back on the ocean. Monitor local weather, surf and tide forecast at www.weather.gov/mtr. The area forecast for the South Bay, including the San Jose metro area and the Santa Clara Valley. For today, partly cloudy in the morning then becoming sunny. Patchy fog in the morning. Highs in the upper 60s by the bay to near 80 inland. Northwest winds up to 5 miles per hour increasing to 5 to 15 miles per hour in the afternoon. For tonight, mostly clear until midnight then becoming partly cloudy. Lows from the lower to mid 50s. Northwest winds 5 to 15 miles per hour. And on Wednesday, partly cloudy in the morning then becoming mostly sunny. Highs in the lower 70s by the bay, lower to mid 80s inland. Northwest winds 5 to 10 miles per hour. For Wednesday night, mostly clear. Lows in the 50s. West winds 5 to 10 miles per hour. For Thursday, partly cloudy in the morning then becoming sunny. Highs in the mid-70s by the bay, mid-80s to lower 90s inland. West winds 5 to 10 miles per hour. And on Thursday night, mostly clear. Lows in the 50s. Friday and Friday night, mostly clear. Highs from the mid-70s to lower 90s, lows from the mid to upper 50s Saturday through Monday. Partly cloudy. Highs from the upper 70s to lower 90s, lows from the mid 50s to lower 60s. High temperatures today and lows tonight for the selected cities: San Jose, 74 and 56, Mountain View, 69 and 56, Morgan Hill, 83 and 53. The area forecast for the Monterey Bay and Salinas Valley. Beach hazards statement in effect through Friday afternoon. For today, mostly cloudy in the morning then becoming mostly sunny. Highs in the mid-60s at the coast to the lower 80s inland.

5 to 10 miles per hour, increasing to 10 to 20 miles per hour in the afternoon. For tonight, partly cloudy. Lows in the lower 50s. West winds 5 to 15 miles per hour. And on Wednesday, mostly cloudy in the morning, then becoming mostly sunny. Lower 50s. West winds 5 to 15 miles per hour. And on Wednesday, mostly cloudy in the morning, then becoming mostly sunny. Highs in the mid-60s at the coast to the lower 80s inland. West winds 5 to 15 miles per hour. For Wednesday night, mostly clear until midnight, then becoming partly cloudy. Lows in the mid-50s. West winds 5 to 15 miles per hour. For Thursday, mostly cloudy in the morning, then becoming mostly sunny. Highs in the upper 60s at the coast to the upper 80s inland. West winds 5 to 10 miles per hour. And on Thursday night, mostly clear until midnight, then becoming partly cloudy. Lows in the mid-50s. Friday through Saturday night, partly cloudy. Highs from the upper 60s to mid-80s. Lows in the upper 50s. Sunday, mostly cloudy in the morning, then becoming partly cloudy. Highs from the upper 60s to mid-80s. Sunday night and Monday, partly cloudy. Lows in the upper 50s, highs from the lower 70s to mid-80s. High temperatures today and lows tonight for the selected cities: Santa Cruz, 75 and 53, Monterrey, 64 and 55, Salinas, 65 and 55, Hollister, 74 and 52, King City, 81 and 51. The weather overview for the Bay Area and Central Coast: seasonably cool temperatures through today before a warming trend arrives for the second half of the week. Marine layer stratus develops each evening and overnight before retreating to the coast each morning and afternoon. Long period southwest swell causes an increased risk of sneaker waves and strong rip currents today through Friday. The extended forecast for the Bay Area and Central Coast: Friday and Friday night, partly cloudy. High 60 to 90. Lows 50 to 65. Saturday and Saturday night, mostly cloudy. Highs 65 to 90. Lows 50 to 65. Sunday and Sunday night, mostly cloudy. Highs 65 to 90. Lows 55 to 65. Monday and Monday night, partly cloudy. Highs 65 to 90. Lows 50 to 70. Tuesday and Tuesday night, mostly clear. High 65 to 95. Lows 55 to 70. Sunrise, sunset, and tidal information for the San Francisco Bay Area for Tuesday, July 7. The sunrise today, 5:54 a.m. The sunset tonight, 8:34 p.m. Tidal data at the Golden Gate for today. High tide, 05:09 a.m. at 3.90 feet. Low tide, 10:51 a.m. at 1.33 feet. High tide, 5:56 p.m. at 5.72 feet. Here are the buoy observations for 7 a.m. Pacific Daylight Time. An offshore buoy 6, winds south at 12 knots, pressure 1,019.5 millibars. An offshore buoy 59, winds northwest 10 knots, water temperature 62, pressure 1,022.0 millibars, seas 5 feet, every 8 seconds. At Point Arena buoy, winds northwest 14 knots, water temperature 56, pressure 1,016.3 millibars, seas 5 feet, every 19 seconds. At buoy 13 near Bodega Bay, winds northwest at 19 knots, gusting to 23, pressure 1,015.8 millibars, swell 6 feet, every 16 seconds. At Point Reyes Wave Rider buoy, water temperature 56, seas 8 feet, every 7 seconds. At San Francisco Bar buoy, water temperature 60, seas 5 feet, every 17 seconds. At San Francisco buoy, winds northwest at 14 knots, pressure 1,016.5 millibars, swell 6 feet, every 19 seconds. At Half Moon Bay buoy, winds northwest 12 knots, water temperature 57, pressure 1,017.2 millibars, seas 5 feet, every 9 seconds.

At Monterey Bay Buoy, winds north 14 knots. Water temperature 60. Pressure 1,016.8 millibars. Seas 6 feet every 11 seconds. Head point, sir. Wave rider buoy water temperature 60. Seas 6 feet every 20 seconds. At Cape San Martin Buoy, winds northwest 16 knots, gusting to 21, water temperature 61, pressure 1,016.6 millibars. Sea 7 feet, every 12 seconds. Synopsis for the Central California coast and bays, including the Monterey Bay, Greater Farallones, and Cordell Bank National Marine Sanctuaries, a strong northwest breeze today will continue into the weekend. Rough wind waves will develop on Wednesday with long period low southwest swell continuing through at least the end of the work week. The marine forecast for San Pablo Bay, Suisun Bay, the West Delta, and the San Francisco Bay north of the Bay Bridge. For today, southwest wind 10 to 15 knots. For tonight, southwest wind 10 to 15 knots. For Wednesday, southwest wind 5 to 10 knots, rising to 10 to 15 knots in the afternoon. The marine forecast for Monterey Bay. Small craft advisory in effect from 9 a.m. Pacific Daylight Time this morning through Wednesday evening. For today, northwest wind 5 to 10 knots, becoming west 15 to 25 knots. Seas 3 to 5 feet. Wave detail, northwest 4 feet at 8 seconds and southwest 2 feet at 12 seconds. For tonight, northwest wind 15 to 20 knots. Seas 4 to 6 feet, subsiding to 3 to 4 feet after midnight. Wave detail, northwest 5 feet at 7 seconds. For Wednesday, northwest wind 5 to 10 knots, becoming west 15 to 25 knots in the afternoon. Seas 3 to 5 feet. Wave detail, west 5 feet at 9 seconds. The coastal waters forecast from Pigeon Point to Point Pinos out to 10 nautical miles. Small craft advisory in effect from 9 a.m. Pacific Daylight Time this morning through late Wednesday night. For today, northwest wind 10 to 15 knots, rising to 15 to 25 knots this afternoon. Seas 4 to 6 feet. Wave detail, northwest 5 feet at 8 seconds and southwest 3 feet at 16 seconds. For tonight, northwest wind 20 to 25 knots, easing to 15 to 25 knots after midnight. Seas 5 to 7 feet. Wave detail, northwest 6 feet at 7 seconds and southwest 2 feet at 17 seconds. For Wednesday, northwest wind 10 to 15 knots, rising to 15 to 25 knots in the afternoon. Seas 4 to 6 feet, building to 6 to 7 feet in the afternoon. Wave detail, northwest 6 feet at 9 seconds and southwest 3 feet at 16 seconds. The area forecast for the peninsula, North Bay, and East Bay. Beach hazards statement in effect through Friday afternoon. For today, mostly cloudy in the morning, then becoming partly cloudy. Highs in the lower 60s at the coast to the mid-70s inland. West winds 5 to 15 miles per hour. For tonight, partly cloudy. Lows from the lower to mid-50s. West winds 10 to 20 miles per hour. And on Wednesday, mostly cloudy in the morning, then becoming mostly sunny. Highs in the mid-60s at the coast to around 80 inland. West winds 5 to 15 miles per hour. For Wednesday night, mostly clear until midnight, then becoming partly cloudy. Lows in the 50s. West winds 5 to 15 miles per hour. For Thursday, partly cloudy in the morning, then becoming mostly sunny. Highs around 70 at the coast of the mid-80s inland. Southwest winds 5 to 10 miles per hour. And on Thursday night, mostly clear until midnight, then becoming partly cloudy. Lows from the 40s to upper 50s. For Friday, partly cloudy in the morning, then becoming mostly sunny. Highs from the mid-60s to lower 80s for Friday night, mostly clear until midnight, then becoming partly cloudy. Lows in the 50s Saturday through Monday, partly cloudy. Highs from the upper 60s to lower 80s, lows from the 50s to lower 60s.

high temperatures today and lows tonight for the selected cities. San Francisco, 63 and 54. San Francisco Airport, 65 and 55. Redwood City, 72 and 55. Oakland, 67 and 55. Fremont, 70 and 55. Concord, 77 and 54. Livermore, 76 and 52. San Rafael, 75 and 53. Santa Rosa, 81 and 51. Napa, 75 and 51. Fairfield, 79 and 55. These are the 7 a.m. Pacific Daylight Time observations for the San Francisco and Monterey Bay areas on Tuesday, July 7th. At San Francisco Airport, it was cloudy, temperature 56, dew point 52, relative humidity 86%, west wind at 10 miles an hour, pressure 30.03 inches and rising. At Oakland Airport, it was cloudy, temperature 56, dew point 52, relative humidity 86%, west wind at 14 miles an hour, pressure 30.03 inches and rising. At San Jose Airport, it was cloudy, temperature 58, dew point 51, relative humidity 78%, variable wind at 5 miles an hour, pressure 30.02 inches and rising. At Santa Rosa, it was cloudy, temperature 54, east wind at 3, pressure 30.00 and rising. At Concord, it was cloudy, temperature 57, south wind at 14. At Livermore, it was cloudy, temperature 56, west wind at 10. At Monterey, it was cloudy, temperature 56, west wind at 5, pressure 30.04 and rising. At Salinas, fog was reported, temperature 56, dew point 52, relative humidity 86%, southwest wind at 5. Here are some observations around California and western Nevada. It was sunny, with a temperature of 46 at Truckee, 44 at South Lake Tahoe, 62 at Blue Canyon, and 52 at Mammoth Lakes. It was mostly sunny, with a temperature of 56 at Sacramento, 65 at Los Angeles, and 65 at Reno. At San Diego, it was partly sunny, with a temperature of 67. Local temperature reports around San Francisco Bay for 7 a.m. Downtown San Francisco was 55 degrees. Oakland Museum was 56 degrees. Redwood City was 57 degrees. San Rafael was 55 degrees. The following is an important beach hazard message from the National Weather Service. Issued at 05:02 a.m. Pacific Daylight Time. Beach hazards statement remains in effect through Friday afternoon. What? An increased risk of sneaker waves and strong rip currents due to long period southwest swell. Where? Pacific Coast beaches. When? Through Friday afternoon. Impacts, dangerous conditions are forecast along the shoreline. Hazards include sneaker waves, strong rip currents, and large breaking waves. Stay off of jetties, piers, rocks, and other waterside infrastructure. Remain out of the water to avoid hazardous surf and never turn your back on the ocean. Monitor local weather, surf and tide forecast at www.weather.gov/mtr. The area forecast for the South Bay, including the San Jose metro area and the Santa Clara Valley. For today, partly cloudy in the morning then becoming sunny. Patchy fog in the morning. Highs in the upper 60s by the bay to near 80 inland. Northwest winds up to 5 miles per hour increasing to 5 to 15 miles per hour in the afternoon. For tonight, mostly clear until midnight then becoming partly cloudy. Lows from the lower to mid 50s. Northwest winds 5 to 15 miles per hour. And on Wednesday? Partly cloudy in the morning then becoming mostly sunny. Highs in the lower 70s by the bay, lower to mid 80s inland. Northwest winds 5 to 10 miles per hour. For Wednesday night, mostly clear. Lows in the 50s. West winds 5 to 10 miles per hour. For Thursday, partly cloudy in the morning then becoming sunny. Highs in the mid 70s by the bay, mid 80s to lower 90s inland.
west winds 5 to 10 miles per hour. And on Thursday night, mostly clear. Lows in the 50s. Friday and Friday night, mostly clear. Highs from the mid-70s to lower 90s, lows from the mid to upper 50s Saturday through Monday. Partly cloudy. Highs from the upper 70s to lower 90s, lows from the mid-50s to lower 60s. High temperatures today and lows tonight for the selected cities: San Jose, 74 and 56, Mountain View, 69 and 56, Morgan Hill, 83 and 53. The area forecast for the Monterey Bay and Salinas Valley: beach hazards statement in effect through Friday afternoon. For today, mostly cloudy in the morning, then becoming mostly sunny. Highs in the mid-60s at the coast to the lower 80s inland. West winds 5 to 10 miles per hour, increasing to 10 to 20 miles per hour in the afternoon. For tonight, partly cloudy. Lows in the lower 50s. West winds 5 to 15 miles per hour. And on Wednesday, mostly cloudy in the morning, then becoming mostly sunny. Highs in the mid-60s at the coast to the lower 80s inland. West winds 5 to 15 miles per hour. For Wednesday night, mostly clear until midnight, then becoming partly cloudy. Lows in the mid-50s. West winds 5 to 15 miles per hour. For Thursday, mostly cloudy in the morning, then becoming mostly sunny. Highs in the upper 60s at the coast to the upper 80s inland. West winds 5 to 10 miles per hour. And on Thursday night, mostly clear until midnight, then becoming partly cloudy. Lows in the mid-50s. Friday through Saturday night, partly cloudy. Highs from the upper 60s to mid-80s. Lows in the upper 50s. Sunday, mostly cloudy in the morning, then becoming partly cloudy. Highs from the upper 60s to mid-80s. Sunday night and Monday, partly cloudy. Lows in the upper 50s, highs from the lower 70s to mid-80s. High temperatures today and lows tonight for the selected cities: Santa Cruz, 75 and 53, Monterey, 64 and 55, Salinas, 65 and 55, Hollister, 74 and 52, King City, 81 and 51. The weather overview for the Bay Area and Central Coast: seasonably cool temperatures through today before a warming trend arrives for the second half of the week. Marine layer stratus develops each evening and overnight before retreating to the coast each morning and afternoon. Long period southwest swell causes an increased risk of sneaker waves and strong rip currents today through Friday. The extended forecast for the Bay Area and Central Coast: Friday and Friday night, partly cloudy. High 60 to 90. Lows 50 to 65. Saturday and Saturday night, mostly cloudy. Highs 65 to 90. Lows 50 to 65. Sunday and Sunday night, mostly cloudy. Highs 65 to 90. Lows 55 to 65. Monday and Monday night, partly cloudy. Highs 65 to 90. Lows 50 to 70. Tuesday and Tuesday night, mostly clear. High 65 to 95. Lows 55 to 70. Sunrise, sunset, and tidal information for the San Francisco Bay Area for Tuesday, July 7. The sunrise today, 5:54 a.m. The sunset tonight, 8:34 p.m. Tidal data at the Golden Gate for today: high tide, 05:09 a.m. at 3.90 feet. Low tide, 10:51 a.m. at 1.33 feet. High tide, 5:56 p.m. at 5.72 feet. Here are the buoy observations for 7 a.m. Pacific Daylight Time. An offshore buoy 6, winds south at 12 knots, pressure 1,019.5 millibars. An offshore buoy 59, winds northwest 10 knots, water temperature 62, pressure 1,022.0 millibars, seas 5 feet, every 8 seconds. At Point Arena buoy, winds northwest 14 knots, water temperature 56, pressure 1,016.3 millibars, seas 5 feet, every 19 seconds.
at buoy 13 near Bodega Bay, winds northwest at 90.

knots, gusting to 23, pressure 1,015.8 millibars, swell 6 feet, every 16 seconds. At Point Reyes Wave Rider buoy water temperature 56, seas 8 feet, every 7 seconds. At San Francisco Bar buoy water temperature 60, seas 5 feet, every 17 seconds. At San Francisco buoy winds northwest at 14 knots, pressure 1,016.5 millibars, swell 6 feet, every 19 seconds. At Half Moon Bay buoy winds northwest 12 knots, water temperature 57, pressure 1,017.2 millibars, seas 5 feet, every 9 seconds. At Monterey Bay buoy winds north 14 knots, water temperature 60, pressure 1,016.8 millibars, seas 6 feet, every 11 seconds. At Point Sur, Wave Rider buoy water temperature 60, seas 6 feet, every 20 seconds. At Cape San Martin buoy winds northwest 16 knots, gusting to 21, water temperature 61, pressure 1,016.6 millibars. Seas 7 feet, every 12 seconds. 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This broadcast originates from the National Weather Service office located in Monterey, California, and serves the South Bay and Monterey Bay Area, including the city of San Jose, Monterey, Salinas, and Santa Cruz. Synopsis for the Central California coast and bays, including the Monterey Bay, Greater Farallones, and Cordell Bank National Marine Sanctuaries, a strong northwest breeze today will continue into the weekend. Rough wind waves will develop on Wednesday with long-period low southwest swell continuing through at least the end of the work week. The marine forecast for San Pablo Bay, Suisun Bay, the West Delta, and the San Francisco Bay north of the Bay Bridge. For today, southwest wind 10 to 15 knots. For tonight, southwest wind 10 to 15 knots. For Wednesday, southwest wind 5 to 10 knots, rising to 10 to 15 knots in the afternoon. The marine forecast for Monterey Bay. Small craft advisory in effect from 9 a.m. Pacific Daylight Time this morning through Wednesday evening. For today, northwest wind 5 to 10 knots, becoming west 15 to 25 knots. Seas 3 to 5 feet. Wave detail, northwest 4 feet at 8 seconds and southwest 2 feet at 12 seconds. For tonight, northwest wind 15 to 20 knots. Seas 4 to 6 feet, subsiding to 3 to 4 feet after midnight. Wave detail, northwest 5 feet at 7 seconds. For Wednesday, northwest wind 5 to 10 knots, becoming west 15 to 25 knots in the afternoon. Seas 3 to 5 feet. Wave detail, west 5 feet at 9 seconds. The coastal waters forecast from Pigeon Point to Point Pinos out to 10 nautical miles. Small craft advisory in effect from 9 a.m. Pacific Daylight Time this morning through late Wednesday night. For today, northwest wind 10 to 15 knots, rising to 15 to 25 knots this afternoon. Seas 4 to 6 feet. Wave detail, northwest 5 feet at 8 seconds and southwest 3 feet at 16 seconds. For tonight, northwest wind 20 to 25 knots, easing to 15 to 25 knots after midnight. Seas 5 to 7 feet. Wave detail, northwest 6 feet at 7 seconds and southwest 2 feet at 17 seconds. For Wednesday, northwest wind 10 to 15 knots, rising to 15 to 25 knots in the afternoon. Seas 4 to 6 feet, building to 6 to 7 feet in the afternoon. Wave detail, northwest 6 feet at 9 seconds and southwest 3 feet at 16 seconds. The area forecast for the peninsula, North Bay, and East Bay. Beach hazards statement in effect through Friday afternoon. For today, mostly cloudy in the morning, then becoming partly cloudy. Highs in the lower 60s at the coast to the mid-70s inland. West winds 5 to 15 miles per hour. For tonight, partly cloudy. Lows from the lower to mid-50s. West winds 10 to

Lows from the 40s to upper 50s. For Friday, partly cloudy in the morning, then becoming mostly sunny. Highs from the mid-60s to lower 80s for Friday night, mostly clear until midnight, then becoming partly cloudy. Lows in the 50s Saturday through Monday, partly cloudy. Highs from the upper 60s to lower 80s, lows from the 50s to lower 60s, high temperatures today and lows tonight for the selected cities, San Francisco, 63 and 54, San Francisco Airport, 65 and 55, Redwood City, 72 and 55, Oakland, 67 and 55, Fremont, 70 and 55, Concord, 77 and 54, Livermore, 76 and 52, San Rafael, 75 and 53, Santa Rosa, 81 and 51, Napa, 75 and 51, Fairfield, 79 and 55. These are the 7 a.m. Pacific Daylight Time observations for the San Francisco and Monterey Bay areas on Tuesday, July 7th. At San Francisco Airport, it was cloudy, temperature 56, dew point 52, relative humidity 86%, west wind at 10 miles an hour, pressure 30.03 inches and rising. At Oakland Airport, it was cloudy, temperature 56, dew point 52, relative humidity 86%, west wind at 14 miles an hour, pressure 30.03 inches and rising. At San Jose Airport, it was cloudy, temperature 58, dew point 51, relative humidity 78%, variable wind at 5 miles an hour, pressure 30.02 inches and rising. At Santa Rosa, it was cloudy, temperature 54, east wind at 3, pressure 30.00 and rising. At Concord, it was cloudy, temperature 57, south wind at 14. At Livermore, it was cloudy, temperature 56, west wind at 10. At Monterey, it was cloudy, temperature 56, west wind at 5, pressure 30.04 and rising. At Salinas, fog was reported, temperature 56, dew point 52, relative humidity 86%, southwest wind at 5. Here are some observations around California and western Nevada. It was sunny, with a temperature of 46 at Truckee, 44 at South Lake Tahoe, 62 at Blue Canyon, and 52 at Mammoth Lakes. It was mostly sunny, with a temperature of 56 at Sacramento, 65 at Los Angeles, and 65 at Reno. At San Diego, it was partly sunny, with a temperature of 67. Local temperature reports around San Francisco Bay for 7 a.m. Downtown San Francisco was 55 degrees. Oakland Museum was 56 degrees. Redwood City was 57 degrees. San Rafael was 55 degrees. The following is an important beach hazard message from the National Weather Service. Issued at 05:02 a.m. Pacific Daylight Time. Beach hazard statement remains in effect through Friday afternoon. What? An increased risk of sneaker waves and strong rip currents due to long period southwest swell. Where? Pacific Coast beaches. When? Through Friday afternoon. Impacts, dangerous conditions are forecast along the shoreline. Hazards include sneaker waves, strong rip currents, and large breaking waves. Stay off of jetties, piers, rocks, and other waterside infrastructure. Remain out of the water to avoid hazardous surf and never turn your back on the ocean. Monitor local weather, surf and tide forecast at www.weather.gov/mtr. The area forecast for the South Bay, including the San Jose metro area and the Santa Clara Valley. For today, partly cloudy in the morning then becoming sunny. Patchy fog in the morning. Highs in the upper 60s by the bay to near 80 inland. Northwest winds up to 5 miles per hour, increasing to 5 to 15 miles per hour in the afternoon. For tonight, mostly clear until midnight, then becoming partly cloudy. Lows from the lower to mid 50s. Northwest winds 5 to 15 miles per hour. And on Wednesday, partly cloudy in the morning, then becoming mostly sunny. Highs in the lower 70s by the bay, lower to mid 80s inland.

northwest winds 5 to 10 miles per hour. For Wednesday night, mostly clear. Lows in the 50s. West winds 5 to 10 miles per hour. For Thursday, partly cloudy in the morning, then becoming sunny. Highs in the mid-70s by the bay, mid-80s to lower 90s inland. West winds 5 to 10 miles per hour. And on Thursday night, mostly clear. Lows in the 50s. Friday and Friday night, mostly clear. Highs from the mid-70s to lower 90s, lows from the mid to upper 50s Saturday through Monday. Partly cloudy. Highs from the upper 70s to lower 90s, lows from the mid-50s to lower 60s. High temperatures today and lows tonight for the selected cities: San Jose, 74 and 56, Mountain View, 69 and 56, Morgan Hill, 83 and 53. The area forecast for the Monterey Bay and Salinas Valley: beach hazards statement in effect through Friday afternoon. For today, mostly cloudy in the morning, then becoming mostly sunny. Highs in the mid-60s at the coast to the lower 80s inland. West winds 5 to 10 miles per hour, increasing to 10 to 20 miles per hour in the afternoon. For tonight, partly cloudy. Lows in the lower 50s. West winds 5 to 15 miles per hour. And on Wednesday, mostly cloudy in the morning, then becoming mostly sunny. Highs in the mid-60s at the coast to the lower 80s inland. West winds 5 to 15 miles per hour. For Wednesday night, mostly clear until midnight, then becoming partly cloudy. Lows in the mid-50s. West winds 5 to 15 miles per hour. For Thursday, mostly cloudy in the morning, then becoming mostly sunny. Highs in the upper 60s at the coast to the upper 80s inland. West winds 5 to 10 miles per hour. And on Thursday night, mostly clear until midnight, then becoming partly cloudy. Lows in the mid-50s. Friday through Saturday night, partly cloudy. Highs from the upper 60s to mid-80s. Lows in the upper 50s. Sunday, mostly cloudy in the morning, then becoming partly cloudy. Highs from the upper 60s to mid-80s. Sunday night and Monday, partly cloudy. Lows in the upper 50s, highs from the lower 70s to mid-80s. High temperatures today and lows tonight for the selected cities: Santa Cruz, 75 and 53, Monterey, 64 and 55, Salinas, 65 and 55, Hollister, 74 and 52, King City, 81 and 51. The weather overview for the Bay Area and Central Coast: seasonably cool temperatures through today before a warming trend arrives for the second half of the week. Marine layer stratus develops each evening and overnight before retreating to the coast each morning and afternoon. Long period southwest swell causes an increased risk of sneaker waves and strong rip currents today through Friday. The extended forecast for the Bay Area and Central Coast: Friday and Friday night, partly cloudy. High 60 to 90. Lows 50 to 65. Saturday and Saturday night, mostly cloudy. Highs 65 to 90. Lows 50 to 65. Sunday and Sunday night, mostly cloudy. Highs 65 to 90. Lows 55 to 65. Monday and Monday night, partly cloudy. Highs 65 to 90. Lows 50 to 70. Tuesday and Tuesday night, mostly clear. High 65 to 95. Lows 55 to 70. Sunrise, sunset, and tidal information for the San Francisco Bay Area for Tuesday, July 7. The sunrise today, 5:54 a.m. The sunset tonight, 8:34 p.m. Tidal data at the Golden Gate for today: high tide, 05:09 a.m. at 3.90 feet. Low tide, 10:51 a.m. at 1.33 feet. High tide, 5:56 p.m. at 5.72 feet. Here are the buoy observations for 8 a.m. Pacific Daylight Time. An offshore buoy 6, winds south at 10 knots, pressure 1,019.5 millibars. An offshore buoy 59, winds northwest at 8 knots.

temperature 62, pressure 1,022.5 millibars. At buoy 14 near Point Arena, winds northwest at 14 knots, water temperature 55, pressure 1,016.8 millibars. At buoy 13 near Bodega Bay, winds northwest at 17 knots, gusting to 21, pressure 1,016.3 millibars. At Point Reyes Wave Rider buoy, water temperature 56, seas 8 feet, every 7 seconds. At San Francisco Bar buoy, water temperature 60, seas 5 feet, every 17 seconds. At San Francisco buoy, winds northwest 14 knots, water temperature 57, pressure 1,016.8 millibars, seas 5 feet, every 16 seconds. At Half Moon Bay buoy, winds northwest 12 knots, water temperature 57, pressure 1,017.4 millibars, seas 5 feet, every 8 seconds. At Monterey buoy, winds north at 14 knots, water temperature 60, pressure 1,017.0 millibars. At Point Sur, Wave Rider buoy, water temperature 60, seas 6 feet, every 20 seconds. At Cape San Martin buoy, winds northwest at 17 knots, gusting to 21, water temperature 61, pressure 1,017.1 millibars. Synopsis for the Central California coast and bays, including the Monterey Bay, Greater Farallones, and Cordell Bank National Marine Sanctuaries, a strong northwest breeze today will continue into the weekend. Rough wind waves will develop on Wednesday with long period low southwest swell continuing through at least the end of the work week. The marine forecast for San Pablo Bay, Suisun Bay, the West Delta, and the San Francisco Bay north of the Bay Bridge. For today, southwest wind 10 to 15 knots. For tonight, southwest wind 10 to 15 knots. For Wednesday, southwest wind 5 to 10 knots, rising to 10 to 15 knots in the afternoon. The marine forecast for Monterey Bay. Small craft advisory in effect from 9 a.m. Pacific Daylight Time this morning through Wednesday evening. For today, northwest wind 5 to 10 knots, becoming west 15 to 25 knots. Seas 3 to 5 feet. Wave detail, northwest 4 feet at 8 seconds and southwest 2 feet at 12 seconds. For tonight, northwest wind 15 to 20 knots. Seas 4 to 6 feet, subsiding to 3 to 4 feet after midnight. Wave detail, northwest 5 feet at 7 seconds. For Wednesday, northwest wind 5 to 10 knots, becoming west 15 to 25 knots in the afternoon. Seas 3 to 5 feet. Wave detail, west 5 feet at 9 seconds. The coastal waters forecast from Pigeon Point to Point Pinos out to 10 nautical miles. Small craft advisory in effect from 9 a.m. Pacific Daylight Time this morning through late Wednesday night. For today, northwest wind 10 to 15 knots, rising to 15 to 25 knots this afternoon. Seas 4 to 6 feet. Wave detail, northwest 5 feet at 8 seconds and southwest 3 feet at 16 seconds. For tonight, northwest wind 20 to 25 knots, easing to 15 to 25 knots after midnight. Seas 5 to 7 feet. Wave detail, northwest 6 feet at 7 seconds and southwest 2 feet at 17 seconds. For Wednesday, northwest wind 10 to 15 knots, rising to 15 to 25 knots in the afternoon. Seas 4 to 6 feet, building to 6 to 7 feet in the afternoon. Wave detail, northwest 6 feet at 9 seconds and southwest 3 feet at 16 seconds. The area forecast for the peninsula, North Bay, and East Bay. Beach hazards statement in effect through Friday afternoon. For today, mostly cloudy in the morning, then becoming partly cloudy. Highs in the lower 60s at the coast to the mid-70s inland. West winds 5 to 15 miles per hour. For tonight, partly cloudy. Lows from the lower to mid-50s. West winds 10 to 20 miles per hour. And on Wednesday, mostly cloudy in the morning, then becoming mostly sunny. Highs in the mid-60s at the coast to around 80 inland. West winds 5 to 15 miles per hour.

For Wednesday night, mostly clear until midnight, then becoming partly cloudy. Lows in the 50s. West winds 5 to 15 miles per hour. For Thursday, partly cloudy in the morning, then becoming mostly sunny. Highs around 70 at the coast of the mid-80s inland. Southwest winds 5 to 10 miles per hour. And on Thursday night, mostly clear until midnight, then becoming partly cloudy. Lows from the 40s to upper 50s. For Friday, partly cloudy in the morning, then becoming mostly sunny. Highs from the mid-60s to lower 80s for Friday night, mostly clear until midnight, then becoming partly cloudy. Lows in the 50s Saturday through Monday, partly cloudy. Highs from the upper 60s to lower 80s, lows from the 50s to lower 60s, high temperatures today and lows tonight for the selected cities, San Francisco, 63 and 54, San Francisco Airport, 65 and 55, Redwood City, 72 and 55, Oakland, 67 and 55, Fremont, 70 and 55, Concord, 77 and 54, Livermore, 76 and 52, San Rafael, 75 and 53, Santa Rosa, 81 and 51, Napa, 75 and 51, Fairfield, 79 and 55. These are the 8 a.m. Pacific Daylight Time observations for the San Francisco and Monterey Bay areas on Tuesday, July 7th. At San Francisco Airport, it was cloudy, temperature 57, dew point 52, relative humidity 83%, west wind at 9 miles an hour, pressure 30.04 inches and rising. At Oakland Airport, it was cloudy, temperature 56, dew point 52, relative humidity 86%, southwest wind at 8 miles an hour, pressure 30.04 inches and rising. At San Jose Airport, it was cloudy, temperature 58, dew point 51, relative humidity 78%, north wind at 6 miles an hour, pressure 30.04 inches and rising. At Santa Rosa, fog was reported, temperature 55, variable wind at 3, pressure 30.01 and rising. At Concord, it was cloudy, temperature 58, southwest wind at 14. At Livermore, it was cloudy, temperature 56, west wind at 10. At Monterey, it was cloudy, temperature 56, west wind at 5, pressure 30.05 and rising. At Salinas, it was cloudy, temperature 56, dew point 52, relative humidity 86%, southwest wind at 7. Here are some observations around California and western Nevada. It was sunny, with a temperature of 54 at Truckee, 55 at South Lake Tahoe, 66 at Blue Canyon, and 61 at Mammoth Lakes. It was mostly sunny, with a temperature of 59 at Sacramento, 67 at Los Angeles, and 68 at Reno. At San Diego, it was partly sunny, with a temperature of 69. Local temperature reports around San Francisco Bay for 8 a.m. Downtown San Francisco was 55 degrees. Oakland Museum was 56 degrees. Redwood City was 56 degrees. San Rafael was 55 degrees. The following is an important beach hazard message from the National Weather Service. Issued at 05:02 a.m. Pacific Daylight Time. Beach hazard statement remains in effect through Friday afternoon. What? An increased risk of sneaker waves and strong rip currents due to long period southwest swell. Where? Pacific Coast beaches. When? Through Friday afternoon. Impacts, dangerous conditions are forecast along the shoreline. Hazards include sneaker waves, strong rip currents, and large breaking waves. Stay off of jetties, piers, rocks, and other waterside infrastructure. Remain out of the water to avoid hazardous surf and never turn your back on the ocean. Monitor local weather, surf and tide forecasts at www.weather.gov/mtr. The area forecast for the South Bay, including the San Jose metro area and the Santa Clara Valley. For today, partly cloudy in the morning then becoming sunny. Patchy fog in the morning. Highs in the upper 60s by the bay tonight.

up to 5 miles per hour, increasing to 5 to 15 miles per hour in the afternoon. For tonight, mostly clear until midnight, then becoming partly cloudy. Lows from the lower to mid-50s. Northwest winds 5 to 15 miles per hour. And on Wednesday, partly cloudy in the morning, then becoming mostly sunny. Highs in the lower 70s by the bay, lower to mid-80s inland. Northwest winds 5 to 10 miles per hour. For Wednesday night, mostly clear. Lows in the 50s. West winds 5 to 10 miles per hour. For Thursday, partly cloudy in the morning, then becoming sunny. Highs in the mid-70s by the bay, mid-80s to lower 90s inland. West winds 5 to 10 miles per hour. And on Thursday night, mostly clear. Lows in the 50s. Friday and Friday night, mostly clear. Highs from the mid-70s to lower 90s. Lows from the mid to upper 50s Saturday through Monday. Partly cloudy. Highs from the upper 70s to lower 90s. Lows from the mid-50s to lower 60s. High temperatures today and lows tonight for the selected cities. San Jose, 74 and 56. Mountain View, 69 and 56. Morgan Hill, 83 and 53. The area forecast for the Monterey Bay and Salinas Valley. Beach hazards statement in effect through Friday afternoon. For today, mostly cloudy in the morning, then becoming mostly sunny. Highs in the mid-60s at the coast to the lower 80s inland. West winds 5 to 10 miles per hour, increasing to 10 to 20 miles per hour in the afternoon. For tonight, partly cloudy. Lows in the lower 50s. West winds 5 to 15 miles per hour. And on Wednesday, mostly cloudy in the morning, then becoming mostly sunny. Highs in the mid-60s at the coast to the lower 80s inland. West winds 5 to 15 miles per hour. For Wednesday night, mostly clear until midnight, then becoming partly cloudy. Lows in the mid-50s. West winds 5 to 15 miles per hour. For Thursday, mostly cloudy in the morning, then becoming mostly sunny. Highs in the upper 60s at the coast to the upper 80s inland. West winds 5 to 10 miles per hour. And on Thursday night, mostly clear until midnight, then becoming partly cloudy. Lows in the mid-50s. Friday through Saturday night, partly cloudy. Highs from the upper 60s to mid-80s. Lows in the upper 50s. Sunday, mostly cloudy in the morning, then becoming partly cloudy. Highs from the upper 60s to mid-80s. Sunday night and Monday, partly cloudy. Lows in the upper 50s. Highs from the lower 70s to mid-80s. High temperatures today and lows tonight for the selected cities. Santa Cruz, 75 and 53. Monterey, 64 and 55. Salinas, 65 and 55. Hollister, 74 and 52. King City, 81 and 51. The weather overview for the Bay Area and Central Coast. Seasonably cool temperatures through today before a warming trend arrives for the second half of the week. Marine layer stratus develops each evening and overnight before retreating to the coast each morning and afternoon. Long period southwest swell causes an increased risk of sneaker waves and strong rip currents today through Friday. The extended forecast for the Bay Area and Central Coast, Friday and Friday night, partly cloudy. High 60 to 90. Lows 50 to 65. Saturday and Saturday night, mostly cloudy. Highs 65 to 90. Lows 50 to 65. Sunday and Sunday night, mostly cloudy. Highs 65 to 90. Lows 55 to 65. Monday and Monday night, partly cloudy. Highs 65 to 90. Lows 50 to 70. Tuesday and Tuesday night, mostly clear. High 65 to 95. Lows 55 to 70. Sunrise, sunset, and tidal information for the San Francisco Bay Area for Tuesday, July 7. The sunrise today, 5:54 a.m. The sunset tonight, 8:34 p.m. Tidal data at the Golden Gate for today,

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Here are the buoy observations for 8 a.m. Pacific Daylight Time. An offshore buoy 6 winds south at 12 knots, pressure 1,019.5 millibars. An offshore buoy 59, winds north 8 knots, water temperature 62, pressure 1,022.6 millibars, seas 5 feet, every 8 seconds. At Point Arena buoy, winds northwest 14 knots, water temperature 55, pressure 1,016.9 millibars, seas 3 feet, every 16 seconds. At buoy 13 near Bodega Bay, winds northwest at 70 knots, pressure 1,016.5 millibars, swell 6 feet, every 7 seconds. At Point Reyes Wave Rider buoy, water temperature 56, seas 9 feet, every 7 seconds. At San Francisco Bar buoy, water temperature 60, seas 5 feet, every 17 seconds. At San Francisco buoy, winds northwest 14 knots, water temperature 57, pressure 1,016.8 millibars, seas 5 feet, every 16 seconds. At Half Moon Bay buoy, winds northwest 12 knots, water temperature 57, pressure 1,017.4 millibars, seas 5 feet, every 8 seconds. At Monterey Bay buoy, winds northwest 14 knots, water temperature 60, pressure 1,017.1 millibars, seas 6 feet, every 7 seconds. At Point Sur, Wave Rider buoy, water temperature 60, seas 6 feet, every 20 seconds. At Cape San Martin buoy, winds northwest at 60 knots, pressure 1,017.3 millibars, swell 7 feet, every 19 seconds. 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This broadcast originates from the National Weather Service office located in Monterey, California, and serves the South Bay and Monterey Bay Area, including the cities of San Jose, Monterey, Salinas, and Santa Cruz. Synopsis for the Central California coast and bays, including the Monterey Bay, Greater Farallones, and Cordell Bank National Marine Sanctuaries, a strong northwest breeze today will continue into the weekend. Rough wind waves will develop on Wednesday with long period low southwest swell continuing through at least the end of the work week. The marine forecast for San Pablo Bay, Suisun Bay, the West Delta, and the San Francisco Bay north of the Bay Bridge. For today, southwest wind 10 to 15 knots. For tonight, southwest wind 10 to 15 knots. For Wednesday, southwest wind 5 to 10 knots, rising to 10 to 15 knots in the afternoon. The marine forecast for Monterey Bay. Small craft advisory in effect from 9 a.m. Pacific Daylight Time this morning through Wednesday evening. For today, northwest wind 5 to 10 knots, becoming west 15 to 25 knots. Seas 3 to 5 feet. Wave detail, northwest 4 feet at 8 seconds and southwest 2 feet at 12 seconds. For tonight, northwest wind 15 to 20 knots. Seas 4 to 6 feet, subsiding to 3 to 4 feet after midnight. Wave detail, northwest 5 feet at 7 seconds. For Wednesday, northwest wind 5 to 10 knots, becoming west 15 to 25 knots in the afternoon. Seas 3 to 5 feet. Wave detail, west 5 feet at 9 seconds. The coastal waters forecast from Pigeon Point to Point Pinos out to 10 nautical miles. Small craft advisory in effect from 9 a.m. Pacific Daylight Time this morning through late Wednesday night. For today, northwest wind 10 to 15 knots, rising to 15 to 25 knots this afternoon. Seas 4 to 6 feet. Wave detail, northwest 5 feet at 8 seconds and southwest 3 feet at 16 seconds. For tonight, northwest wind 20 to 25 knots, easing to 15 to 25 knots after midnight. Seas 5 to 7 feet. Wave detail, northwest 6 feet at 7 seconds and

southwest 2 feet at 17 seconds. For Wednesday, northwest wind 10 to 15 knots, rising to 15 to 25 knots in the afternoon. Seas 4 to 6 feet, building to 6 to 7 feet in the afternoon. Wave detail, northwest 6 feet at 9 seconds and southwest 3 feet at 16 seconds. The area forecast for the peninsula, North Bay, and East Bay. Beach hazards statement in effect through Friday afternoon. For today, mostly cloudy in the morning, then becoming partly cloudy. Highs in the lower 60s at the coast to the mid-70s inland. West winds 5 to 15 miles per hour. For tonight, partly cloudy. Lows from the lower to mid-50s. West winds 10 to 20 miles per hour. And on Wednesday, mostly cloudy in the morning, then becoming mostly sunny. Highs in the mid-60s at the coast to around 80 inland. West winds 5 to 15 miles per hour. For Wednesday night, mostly clear until midnight, then becoming partly cloudy. Lows in the 50s. West winds 5 to 15 miles per hour. For Thursday, partly cloudy in the morning, then becoming mostly sunny. Highs around 70 at the coast of the mid-80s inland. Southwest winds 5 to 10 miles per hour. And on Thursday night, mostly clear until midnight, then becoming partly cloudy. Lows from the 40s to upper 50s. For Friday, partly cloudy in the morning, then becoming mostly sunny. Highs from the mid-60s to lower 80s for Friday night, mostly clear until midnight, then becoming partly cloudy. Lows in the 50s Saturday through Monday, partly cloudy. Highs from the upper 60s to lower 80s, lows from the 50s to lower 60s. High temperatures today and lows tonight for the selected cities: San Francisco, 63 and 54, San Francisco Airport, 65 and 55, Redwood City, 72 and 55, Oakland, 67 and 55, Fremont, 70 and 55, Concord, 77 and 54, Livermore, 76 and 52, San Rafael, 75 and 53, Santa Rosa, 81 and 51, Napa, 75 and 51, Fairfield, 79 and 55. These are the 8 a.m. Pacific Daylight Time observations for the San Francisco and Monterey Bay areas on Tuesday, July 7th. At San Francisco Airport, it was cloudy, temperature 57, dew point 52, relative humidity 83%, west wind at 9 miles an hour, pressure 30.04 inches and rising. At Oakland Airport, it was cloudy, temperature 56, dew point 52, relative humidity 86%, southwest wind at 8 miles an hour, pressure 30.04 inches and rising. At San Jose Airport, it was cloudy, temperature 58, dew point 51, relative humidity 78%, north wind at 6 miles an hour, pressure 30.04 inches and rising. At Santa Rosa, fog was reported, temperature 55, variable wind at 3, pressure 30.01 and rising. At Concord, it was cloudy, temperature 58, southwest wind at 14. At Livermore, it was cloudy, temperature 56, west wind at 10. At Monterey, it was cloudy, temperature 56, west wind at 5, pressure 30.05 and rising. At Salinas, it was cloudy, temperature 56, dew point 52, relative humidity 86%, southwest wind at 7. Here are some observations around California and western Nevada. It was sunny, with a temperature of 54 at Truckee, 55 at South Lake Tahoe, 66 at Blue Canyon, and 61 at Mammoth Lakes. It was mostly sunny, with a temperature of 59 at Sacramento, 67 at Los Angeles, and 68 at Reno. At San Diego, it was partly sunny, with a temperature of 69. Local temperature reports around San Francisco Bay for 8 a.m. Downtown San Francisco was 55 degrees. Oakland Museum with a temperature of 69. Local temperature reports around San Francisco Bay for 8 a.m. Downtown San Francisco was 55 degrees. Oakland Museum was 56 degrees.

City was 56 degrees. San Rafael was 55 degrees. The following is an important beach hazard message from the National Weather Service. Issued at 05:02 a.m. Pacific Daylight Time. Beach hazard statement remains in effect through Friday afternoon. What? An increased risk of sneaker waves and strong rip currents due to long period southwest swell. Where? Pacific Coast beaches. When? Through Friday afternoon. Impacts. Dangerous conditions are forecast along the shoreline. Hazards include sneaker waves, strong rip currents, and large breaking waves. Stay off of jetties, piers, rocks, and other waterside infrastructure. Remain out of the water to avoid hazardous surf and never turn your back on the ocean. Monitor local weather, surf and tide forecasts at www.weather.gov/mtr. The area forecast for the South Bay, including the San Jose metro area and the Santa Clara Valley. For today, partly cloudy in the morning, then becoming sunny. Patchy fog in the morning. Highs in the upper 60s by the bay to near 80 inland. Northwest winds up to 5 miles per hour, increasing to 5 to 15 miles per hour in the afternoon. For tonight, mostly clear until midnight, then becoming partly cloudy. Lows from the lower to mid 50s. Northwest winds 5 to 15 miles per hour. And on Wednesday, partly cloudy in the morning, then becoming mostly sunny. Highs in the lower 70s by the bay, lower to mid 80s inland. Northwest winds 5 to 10 miles per hour. For Wednesday night, mostly clear. Lows in the 50s. West winds 5 to 10 miles per hour. For Thursday, partly cloudy in the morning, then becoming sunny. Highs in the mid-70s by the bay, mid-80s to lower 90s inland. West winds 5 to 10 miles per hour. And on Thursday night, mostly clear. Lows in the 50s. Friday and Friday night, mostly clear. Highs from the mid-70s to lower 90s. Lows from the mid to upper 50s Saturday through Monday. Partly cloudy. Highs from the upper 70s to lower 90s, lows from the mid 50s to lower 60s. High temperatures today and lows tonight for these selected cities: San Jose, 74 and 56, Mountain View, 69 and 56, Morgan Hill, 83 and 53. The area forecast for the Monterey Bay and Salinas Valley. Beach hazard statement in effect through Friday afternoon. For today, mostly cloudy in the morning, then becoming mostly sunny. Highs in the mid-60s at the coast to the lower 80s inland. West winds 5 to 10 miles per hour, increasing to 10 to 20 miles per hour in the afternoon. For tonight, partly cloudy. Lows in the lower 50s. West winds 5 to 15 miles per hour. And on Wednesday, mostly cloudy in the morning, then becoming mostly sunny. Highs in the mid-60s at the coast to the lower 80s inland. West winds 5 to 15 miles per hour. For Wednesday night, mostly clear until midnight, then becoming partly cloudy. Lows in the mid-50s. West winds 5 to 15 miles per hour. For Thursday, mostly cloudy in the morning, then becoming mostly sunny. Highs in the upper 60s at the coast to the upper 80s inland. West winds 5 to 10 miles per hour. And on Thursday night, mostly clear until midnight, then becoming partly cloudy. Lows in the mid-50s. Friday through Saturday night, partly cloudy. Highs from the upper 60s to mid-80s. Lows in the upper 50s. Sunday, mostly cloudy in the morning, then becoming partly cloudy. Highs from the upper 60s to mid-80s. Sunday night and Monday partly cloudy. Lows in the upper 50s, highs from the lower 70s to mid 80s. High temperatures today and lows tonight for the selected cities: Santa Cruz, 75 and 53, Monterey, 64 and 55, Salinas, 65 and 55, Hollister, 74 and 52, King City, 81 and 51. The weather overview for the Bay Area and Central Coast.

reasonably cool temperatures through today before a warming trend arrives for the second half of the week. Marine layer stratus develops each evening and overnight before retreating to the coast each morning and afternoon. Long period southwest swell causes an increased risk of sneaker waves and strong rip currents today through Friday. The extended forecast for the Bay Area and Central Coast, Friday and Friday night, partly cloudy. High 60 to 90. Lows 50 to 65. Saturday and Saturday night, mostly cloudy. Highs 65 to 90. Lows 50 to 65. Sunday and Sunday night, mostly cloudy. Highs 65 to 90. Lows 55 to 65. Monday and Monday night, partly cloudy. Highs 65 to 90. Lows 50 to 70. Tuesday and Tuesday night, mostly clear. High 65 to 95. Lows 55 to 70. Sunrise, sunset, and tidal information for the San Francisco Bay Area for Tuesday, July 7. The sunrise today, 5:54 a.m. The sunset tonight, 8:34 p.m. Tidal data at the Golden Gate for today. High tide, 05:09 a.m. at 3.90 feet. Low tide, 10:51 a.m. at 1.33 feet. High tide, 5:56 p.m. at 5.72 feet. Here are the buoy observations for 8 a.m. Pacific Daylight Time. An offshore buoy 6, wind south at 12 knots, pressure 1,019.5 millibars. An offshore buoy 59, winds north 8 knots, water temperature 62, pressure 1,022.6 millibars, seas 5 feet, every 8 seconds. At Point Arena buoy, winds northwest 14 knots, water temperature 55, pressure 1,016.9 millibars, seas 3 feet, every 16 seconds. At buoy 13 near Bodega Bay, winds northwest at 70 knots, pressure 1,016.5 millibars, swell 6 feet, every 7 seconds. At Point Reyes Wave Rider buoy, water temperature 56, seas 9 feet, every 7 seconds. At San Francisco Bar buoy, water temperature 60, seas 5 feet, every 17 seconds. At San Francisco buoy, winds northwest 14 knots, water temperature 57, pressure 1,016.8 millibars, seas 5 feet, every 16 seconds. At Half Moon Bay buoy, winds northwest 12 knots, water temperature 57, pressure 1,017.4 millibars, seas 5 feet, every 8 seconds. At Monterey Bay buoy, winds northwest 14 knots, water temperature 60, pressure 1,017.1 millibars, seas 6 feet, every 7 seconds. At Point Sur, Wave Rider buoy, water temperature 60, seas 6 feet, every 20 seconds. At Cape San Martin buoy, winds northwest at 60 knots, pressure 1,017.3 millibars, swell 7 feet, every 19 seconds. Synopsis for the Central California coast and bays, including the Monterey Bay, Greater Farallones, and Cordell Bank National Marine Sanctuaries, a strong northwest breeze today will continue into the weekend. Rough wind waves will develop on Wednesday with long period low southwest swell continuing through at least the end of the work week. The marine forecast for San Pablo Bay, Suisun Bay, the West Delta, and the San Francisco Bay north of the Bay Bridge. For today, southwest wind 10 to 15 knots. For tonight, southwest wind 10 to 15 knots. For Wednesday, southwest wind 5 to 10 knots, rising to 10 to 15 knots in the afternoon. The marine forecast for Monterey Bay. Small craft advisory in effect from 9 a.m. Pacific Daylight Time this morning through Wednesday evening. For today, northwest wind 5 to 10 knots, becoming west 15 to 25 knots. Seas 3 to 5 feet. Wave detail, northwest 4 feet at 8 seconds and southwest 2 feet at 12 seconds. For tonight, northwest wind 15 to 20 knots. Seas 4 to 6 feet, subsiding to 3 to 4 feet after midnight. Wave detail, northwest 5 feet at 7 seconds. For Wednesday, northwest wind 5 to 10 knots, becoming

15 to 25 knots in the afternoon. Seas 3 to 5 feet. Wave detail, west 5 feet at 9 seconds. The coastal waters forecast from Pigeon Point to Point Pinos out to 10 nautical miles. Small craft advisory in effect from 9 a.m. Pacific Daylight Time this morning through late Wednesday night. For today, northwest wind 10 to 15 knots, rising to 15 to 25 knots this afternoon. Seas 4 to 6 feet. Wave detail, northwest 5 feet at 8 seconds and southwest 3 feet at 16 seconds. For tonight, northwest wind 20 to 25 knots, easing to 15 to 25 knots after midnight. Seas 5 to 7 feet. Wave detail, northwest 6 feet at 7 seconds and southwest 2 feet at 17 seconds. For Wednesday, northwest wind 10 to 15 knots, rising to 15 to 25 knots in the afternoon. Seas 4 to 6 feet, building to 6 to 7 feet in the afternoon. Wave detail, northwest 6 feet at 9 seconds and southwest 3 feet at 16 seconds. The area forecast for the peninsula, North Bay, and East Bay. Beach hazards statement in effect through Friday afternoon. For today, mostly cloudy in the morning then becoming partly cloudy. Highs in the lower 60s at the coast to the mid-70s inland. West winds 5 to 15 miles per hour. For tonight, partly cloudy. Lows from the lower to mid-50s. West winds 10 to 20 miles per hour. And on Wednesday, mostly cloudy in the morning then becoming mostly sunny. Highs in the mid-60s at the coast to around 80 inland. West winds 5 to 15 miles per hour. For Wednesday night, mostly clear until midnight then becoming partly cloudy. Lows in the 50s. West winds 5 to 15 miles per hour. For Thursday, partly cloudy in the morning then becoming mostly sunny. Highs around 70 at the coast of the mid-80s inland. Southwest winds 5 to 10 miles per hour. And on Thursday night, mostly clear until midnight then becoming partly cloudy. Lows from the 40s to upper 50s. For Friday, partly cloudy in the morning then becoming mostly sunny. Highs from the mid-60s to lower 80s for Friday night, mostly clear until midnight then becoming partly cloudy. Lows in the 50s Saturday through Monday, partly cloudy. Highs from the upper 60s to lower 80s, lows from the 50s to lower 60s, high temperatures today and lows tonight for the selected cities, San Francisco, 63 and 54, San Francisco Airport, 65 and 55, Redwood City, 72 and 55, Oakland, 67 and 55, Fremont, 70 and 55, Concord, 77 and 54, Livermore, 76 and 52, San Rafael, 75 and 53, Santa Rosa, 81 and 51, Napa, 75 and 51, Fairfield, 79 and 55. These are the 8 a.m. Pacific Daylight Time observations for the San Francisco and Monterey Bay areas on Tuesday, July 7th. At San Francisco Airport, it was cloudy, temperature 57, dew point 52, relative humidity 83%, west wind at 9 miles an hour, pressure 30.04 inches and rising. At Oakland Airport, it was cloudy, temperature 56, dew point 52, relative humidity 86%, southwest wind at 8 miles an hour, pressure 30.04 inches and rising. At San Jose Airport, it was cloudy, temperature 58, dew point 51, relative humidity 78%, north wind at 6 miles an hour, pressure 30.04 inches and rising. At Santa Rosa, fog was reported, temperature 55, variable wind at 3, pressure 30.01 and rising. At Concord, it was cloudy, temperature 58, southwest wind at 14. At Livermore, it was cloudy, temperature 56, west wind at 10. At Monterey, it was cloudy, temperature 56, west wind at 5, pressure 30.05 and rising. At Salinas, it was cloudy, temperature 56, dew point 52, relative humidity 86%, southwest wind at 7.
Here are some observations around California and western Nevada. It was sunny, with a temperature of 54 at Truckee, 55 at South Lake Tahoe, 66 at Blue Canyon, and 61 at Mammoth Lakes. It was mostly sunny, with a temperature of 59 at Sacramento, 67 at Los Angeles, and 68 at Reno. At San Diego, it was partly sunny, with a temperature of 69. Local temperature reports around San Francisco Bay for 8 a.m. Downtown San Francisco was 55 degrees. Oakland Museum was 56 degrees. Redwood City was 56 degrees. San Rafael was 55 degrees. The following is an important beach hazard message from the National Weather Service. Issued at 05:02 a.m. Pacific Daylight Time. Beach hazard statement remains in effect through Friday afternoon. What? An increased risk of sneaker waves and strong rip currents due to long period southwest swell. Where? Pacific Coast beaches. When? Through Friday afternoon. Impacts. Dangerous conditions are forecast along the shoreline. Hazards include sneaker waves, strong rip currents, and large breaking waves. Stay off of jetties, piers, rocks, and other waterside infrastructure. Remain out of the water to avoid hazardous surf and never turn your back on the ocean. Monitor local weather, surf and tide forecast at www.weather.gov/mtr. The area forecast for the South Bay, including the San Jose metro area and the Santa Clara Valley. For today, partly cloudy in the morning then becoming sunny. Patchy fog in the morning. Highs in the upper 60s by the bay to near 80 inland. Northwest winds up to 5 miles per hour, increasing to 5 to 15 miles per hour in the afternoon. For tonight, mostly clear until midnight, then becoming partly cloudy. Lows from the lower to mid 50s. Northwest winds 5 to 15 miles per hour. And on Wednesday, partly cloudy in the morning, then becoming mostly sunny. Highs in the lower 70s by the bay, lower to mid 80s inland. Northwest winds 5 to 10 miles per hour. For Wednesday night, mostly clear. Lows in the 50s. West winds 5 to 10 miles per hour. For Thursday, partly cloudy in the morning then becoming sunny. Highs in the mid 70s by the bay, mid 80s to lower 90s inland. West winds 5 to 10 miles per hour. And on Thursday night, mostly clear. Lows in the 50s. Friday and Friday night, mostly clear. Highs from the mid 70s to lower 90s. Lows from the mid to upper 50s Saturday through Monday. Partly cloudy. Highs from the upper 70s to lower 90s. Lows from the mid 50s to lower 60s. High temperatures today and lows tonight for the selected cities. San Jose, 74 and 56, Mountain View, 69 and 56, Morgan Hill, 83 and 53. The area forecast for the Monterey Bay and Salinas Valley? Beach hazard statement in effect through Friday afternoon. For today? Mostly cloudy in the morning then becoming mostly sunny. Highs in the mid-60s at the coast to the lower 80s inland. West winds 5 to 10 miles per hour, increasing to 10 to 20 miles per hour in the afternoon. For tonight, partly cloudy. Lows in the lower 50s. West winds 5 to 15 miles per hour. And on Wednesday? Mostly cloudy in the morning, then becoming mostly sunny. Highs in the mid-60s at the coast to the lower 80s inland. West winds 5 to 15 miles per hour. For Wednesday night, mostly clear until midnight, then becoming partly cloudy. Lows in the mid-50s. West winds 5 to 15 miles per hour. For Thursday, mostly cloudy in the morning, then becoming mostly sunny. Highs in the upper 60s at the coast to the upper 80s inland. West winds 5 to 10 miles per hour. And on Thursday night, mostly clear until midnight, then becoming partly cloudy. Lows in the mid-50s. Friday through Saturday night, partly cloudy. Highs from the upper 60s to mid-80s.

lows in the upper 50s. Sunday, mostly cloudy in the morning, then becoming partly cloudy. Highs from the upper 60s to mid 80s. Sunday night and Monday, partly cloudy. Lows in the upper 50s, highs from the lower 70s to mid 80s. High temperatures today and lows tonight for the selected cities: Santa Cruz, 75 and 53, Monterrey, 64 and 55, Salinas, 65 and 55, Hollister, 74 and 52, King City, 81 and 51. The weather overview for the Bay Area and Central Coast: seasonably cool temperatures through today before a warming trend arrives for the second half of the week. Marine layer stratus develops each evening and overnight before retreating to the coast each morning and afternoon. Long period southwest swell causes an increased risk of sneaker waves and strong rip currents today through Friday. The extended forecast for the Bay Area and Central Coast: Friday and Friday night, partly cloudy. High 60 to 90. Lows 50 to 65. Saturday and Saturday night, mostly cloudy. Highs 65 to 90. Lows 50 to 65. Sunday and Sunday night, mostly cloudy. Highs 65 to 90. Lows 55 to 65. Monday and Monday night, partly cloudy. Highs 65 to 90. Lows 50 to 70. Tuesday and Tuesday night, mostly clear. High 65 to 95. Lows 55 to 70. 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This broadcast originates from the National Weather Service office located in Monterey, California, and serves the South Bay and Monterey Bay Area, including the city of San Jose, Monterey, Salinas, and Santa Cruz. Sunrise, sunset, and tidal information for the San Francisco Bay Area for Tuesday, July 7. The sunrise today, 5:54 a.m. The sunset tonight, 8:34 p.m. Tidal data at the Golden Gate for today. High tide, 05:09 a.m. at 3.90 feet. Low tide, 10:51 a.m. at 1.33 feet. High tide, 5:56 p.m. at 5.72 feet. Here are the buoy observations for 8 a.m. Pacific Daylight Time. An offshore buoy 6, wind south at 12 knots, pressure 1,019.5 millibars. An offshore buoy 59, winds north 8 knots, water temperature 62, pressure 1,022.6 millibars, seas 5 feet, every 8 seconds. At Point Arena buoy, winds northwest 14 knots, water temperature 55, pressure 1,016.9 millibars, seas 3 feet, every 16 seconds. At buoy 13 near Bodega Bay, winds northwest at 70 knots, pressure 1,016.5 millibars, swell 6 feet, every 7 seconds. At Point Reyes Wave Rider buoy, water temperature 56, seas 9 feet, every 7 seconds. At San Francisco Bar buoy, water temperature 60, seas 5 feet, every 17 seconds. At San Francisco buoy, winds northwest 14 knots, water temperature 57, pressure 1,016.8 millibars, seas 5 feet, every 16 seconds. At Half Moon Bay buoy, winds northwest 12 knots, water temperature 57, pressure 1,017.4 millibars, seas 5 feet, every 8 seconds. At Monterey Bay buoy, winds northwest 14 knots, water temperature 60, pressure 1,017.1 millibars, seas 6 feet, every 7 seconds. At Point Sur, Wave Rider buoy, water temperature 60, seas 6 feet, every 20 seconds. At Cape San Martin buoy, winds northwest at 60 knots, pressure 1,017.3 millibars, swell 7 feet, every 19 seconds. Synopsis for the Central California coast and bays, including the Monterey Bay, Greater Farallones, and Cordell Bank National Marine Sanctuaries: a strong northwest breeze today will continue into the weekend. Rough wind waves will develop on Wednesday with long period low southwest swell continuing through at least the end of the work week,

at 12 seconds. For tonight, northwest wind 15 to 20 knots. Seas 4 to 6 feet, subsiding to 3 to 4 feet after midnight. Wave detail, northwest 5 feet at 7 seconds. For Wednesday, northwest wind 5 to 10 knots, becoming west 15 to 25 knots in the afternoon. Seas 3 to 5 feet. Wave detail, west 5 feet at 9 seconds. The coastal waters forecast from Pigeon Point to Point Pinos out to 10 nautical miles. Small craft advisory in effect from 9 a.m. Pacific Daylight Time this morning through late Wednesday night. For today, northwest wind 10 to 15 knots, rising to 15 to 25 knots this afternoon. Seas 4 to 6 feet. Wave detail, northwest 5 feet at 8 seconds and southwest 3 feet at 16 seconds. For tonight, northwest wind 20 to 25 knots, easing to 15 to 25 knots after midnight. Seas 5 to 7 feet. Wave detail, northwest 6 feet at 7 seconds and southwest 2 feet at 17 seconds. For Wednesday, northwest wind 10 to 15 knots, rising to 15 to 25 knots in the afternoon. Seas 4 to 6 feet, building to 6 to 7 feet in the afternoon. Wave detail, northwest 6 feet at 9 seconds and southwest 3 feet at 16 seconds. The area forecast for the peninsula, North Bay, and East Bay. Beach hazards statement in effect through Friday afternoon. For today, mostly cloudy in the morning then becoming partly cloudy. Highs in the lower 60s at the coast to the mid-70s inland. West winds 5 to 15 miles per hour. For tonight, partly cloudy. Lows from the lower to mid-50s. West winds 10 to 20 miles per hour. And on Wednesday, mostly cloudy in the morning then becoming mostly sunny. Highs in the mid-60s at the coast to around 80 inland. West winds 5 to 15 miles per hour. For Wednesday night, mostly clear until midnight then becoming partly cloudy. Lows in the 50s. West winds 5 to 15 miles per hour. For Thursday, partly cloudy in the morning then becoming mostly sunny. Highs around 70 at the coast of the mid-80s inland. Southwest winds 5 to 10 miles per hour. And on Thursday night, mostly clear until midnight then becoming partly cloudy. Lows from the 40s to upper 50s. For Friday, partly cloudy in the morning then becoming mostly sunny. Highs from the mid-60s to lower 80s for Friday night, mostly clear until midnight then becoming partly cloudy. Lows in the 50s Saturday through Monday, partly cloudy. Highs from the upper 60s to lower 80s, lows from the 50s to lower 60s. High temperatures today and lows tonight for the selected cities, San Francisco, 63 and 54, San Francisco Airport, 65 and 55, Redwood City, 72 and 55, Oakland, 67 and 55, Fremont, 70 and 55, Concord, 77 and 54, Livermore, 76 and 52, San Rafael, 75 and 53, Santa Rosa, 81 and 51, Napa, 75 and 51, Fairfield, 79 and 55. These are the 9 a.m. Pacific Daylight Time observations for the San Francisco and Monterey Bay areas on Tuesday, July 7th. At San Francisco Airport, it was cloudy, temperature 57, dew point 52, relative humidity 83%, west wind at 14 miles an hour, pressure 30.05 inches and rising. At Oakland Airport, it was cloudy, temperature 57, dew point 52, relative humidity 83%, southwest wind at 10 miles an hour, pressure 30.06 inches and rising. At San Jose Airport, it was cloudy, temperature 59, dew point 51, relative humidity 75%, north wind at 6 miles an hour, pressure 30.05 inches and rising. At Santa Rosa, fog was reported, temperature 55, south wind at 5, pressure 30.03 and rising. At Concord, it was partly sunny, temperature 59, south wind at 14. At Livermore, it was cloudy,

cloudy, temperature 56, west wind at 3, pressure 30.06 and steady. At Salinas, it was cloudy, temperature 57, dew point 51, relative humidity 80%, west wind at 5. Here are some observations around California and western Nevada. Skies ranged from sunny to mostly sunny. It was 62 at Sacramento, 70 at Los Angeles, 71 at San Diego, and 73 at Reno. Truckee reported 59, South Lake Tahoe reported 65, Blue Canyon reported 69, and Mammoth Lakes reported 68. Local temperature reports around San Francisco Bay for 8 a.m. Downtown San Francisco was 55 degrees. Oakland Museum was 56 degrees. Redwood City was 56 degrees. San Rafael was 55 degrees. The following is an important beach hazard message from the National Weather Service. Issued at 05:02 a.m. Pacific Daylight Time. Beach hazard statement remains in effect through Friday afternoon. What? An increased risk of sneaker waves and strong rip currents due to long period southwest swell. Where? Pacific Coast beaches. When? Through Friday afternoon. Impacts. Dangerous conditions are forecast along the shoreline. Hazards include sneaker waves, strong rip currents, and large breaking waves. Stay off of jetties, piers, rocks, and other waterside infrastructure. Remain out of the water to avoid hazardous surf and never turn your back on the ocean. Monitor local weather, surf and tide forecast at www.weather.gov/mtr. The area forecast for the South Bay, including the San Jose metro area and the Santa Clara Valley. For today, partly cloudy in the morning then becoming sunny. Patchy fog in the morning. Highs in the upper 60s by the bay to near 80 inland. Northwest winds up to 5 miles per hour increasing to 5 to 15 miles per hour in the afternoon. For tonight, mostly clear until midnight then becoming partly cloudy. Lows from the lower to mid 50s. Northwest winds 5 to 15 miles per hour. And on Wednesday, partly cloudy in the morning then becoming mostly sunny. Highs in the lower 70s by the bay, lower to mid 80s inland. Northwest winds 5 to 10 miles per hour. For Wednesday night, mostly clear. Lows in the 50s. West winds 5 to 10 miles per hour. For Thursday, partly cloudy in the morning then becoming sunny. Highs in the mid-70s by the bay, mid-80s to lower 90s inland. West winds 5 to 10 miles per hour. And on Thursday night, mostly clear. Lows in the 50s. Friday and Friday night, mostly clear. Highs from the mid-70s to lower 90s. Lows from the mid to upper 50s Saturday through Monday. Partly cloudy. Highs from the upper 70s to lower 90s, lows from the mid 50s to lower 60s. High temperatures today and lows tonight for the selected cities: San Jose, 74 and 56, Mountain View, 69 and 56, Morgan Hill, 83 and 53. The area forecast for the Monterey Bay and Salinas Valley. Beach hazard statement in effect through Friday afternoon. For today, mostly cloudy in the morning then becoming mostly sunny. Highs in the mid-60s at the coast to the lower 80s inland. West winds 5 to 10 miles per hour increasing to 10 to 20 miles per hour in the afternoon. For tonight, partly cloudy. Lows in the lower 50s. West winds 5 to 15 miles per hour. And on Wednesday, mostly cloudy in the morning then becoming mostly sunny. Highs in the mid-60s at the coast to the lower 80s inland. West winds 5 to 15 miles per hour. For Wednesday night, mostly clear until midnight then becoming partly cloudy. Lows in the mid-50s. West winds 5 to 15 miles per hour. For Thursday, mostly cloudy in the morning then becoming mostly sunny. Highs in the upper 60s at the coast to the upper 80s inland.

5 to 10 miles per hour. And on Thursday night, mostly clear until midnight, then becoming partly cloudy. Lows in the mid-50s. Friday through Saturday night, partly cloudy. Highs from the upper 60s to mid-80s. Lows in the upper 50s. Sunday, mostly cloudy in the morning, then becoming partly cloudy. Highs from the upper 60s to mid-80s. Sunday night and Monday, partly cloudy. Lows in the upper 50s, highs from the lower 70s to mid-80s. High temperatures today and lows tonight for the selected cities: Santa Cruz, 75 and 53, Monterrey, 64 and 55, Salinas, 65 and 55, Hollister, 74 and 52, King City, 81 and 51. The weather overview for the Bay Area and Central Coast: seasonably cool temperatures through today before a warming trend arrives for the second half of the week. Marine layer stratus develops each evening and overnight before retreating to the coast each morning and afternoon. Long period southwest swell causes an increased risk of sneaker waves and strong rip currents today through Friday. The extended forecast for the Bay Area and Central Coast: Friday and Friday night, partly cloudy. High 60 to 90. Lows 50 to 65. Saturday and Saturday night, mostly cloudy. Highs 65 to 90. Lows 50 to 65. Sunday and Sunday night, mostly cloudy. Highs 65 to 90. Lows 55 to 65. Monday and Monday night, partly cloudy. Highs 65 to 90. Lows 50 to 70. Tuesday and Tuesday night, mostly clear. High 65 to 95. Lows 55 to 70. Sunrise, sunset, and tidal information for the San Francisco Bay Area for Tuesday, July 7. The sunrise today, 5:54 a.m. The sunset tonight, 8:34 p.m. Tidal data at the Golden Gate for today. High tide, 05:09 a.m. at 3.90 feet. Low tide, 10:51 a.m. at 1.33 feet. High tide, 5:56 p.m. at 5.72 feet. Here are the buoy observations for 9 a.m. Pacific Daylight Time. An offshore buoy 6, winds south at 12 knots, pressure 1,019.6 millibars. An offshore buoy 59, winds north at 10 knots, water temperature 62, pressure 1,023.0 millibars. At Point Arena buoy, winds northwest 14 knots, water temperature 55, pressure 1,017.4 millibars, seas 3 feet, every 7 seconds. At buoy 13 near Bodega Bay, winds northwest at 16 knots, pressure 1,017.0 millibars, swell 6 feet, every 11 seconds. At Point Reyes Wave Rider buoy, water temperature 56, seas 9 feet, every 8 seconds. At San Francisco Bar buoy, water temperature 60, seas 5 feet, every 20 seconds. At San Francisco buoy, winds northwest 14 knots, water temperature 57, pressure 1,017.5 millibars, seas 5 feet, every 12 seconds. At Half Moon Bay buoy, winds northwest 12 knots, water temperature 58, pressure 1,017.7 millibars, seas 5 feet, every 9 seconds. At Monterey Bay buoy, winds north 14 knots, water temperature 60, pressure 1,017.8 millibars, seas 6 feet, every 16 seconds. At Point Sur, Wave Rider buoy, water temperature 60, seas 6 feet, every 8 seconds. At Cape San Martin buoy, winds northwest 70 knots, gusting to 21, water temperature 61, pressure 1,017.7 millibars. Seas 7 feet, every 19 seconds. Synopsis for the Central California coast and bays, including the Monterey Bay, Greater Farallones, and Cordell Bank National Marine Sanctuaries: a strong northwest breeze today will continue into the weekend. Rough wind waves will develop on Wednesday with long period low southwest swell continuing through at least the end of the work week. The marine forecast for San Pablo Bay, Suisun Bay, the West Delta, and the San Francisco Bay north of the Bay Bridge:

today, southwest wind 10 to 15 knots. For tonight, southwest wind 10 to 15 knots. For Wednesday, southwest wind 5 to 10 knots, rising to 10 to 15 knots in the afternoon. The marine forecast for Monterey Bay. Small craft advisory in effect from 9 a.m. Pacific Daylight Time this morning through Wednesday evening. For today, northwest wind 5 to 10 knots, becoming west 15 to 25 knots. Seas 3 to 5 feet. Wave detail, northwest 4 feet at 8 seconds and southwest 2 feet at 12 seconds. For tonight, northwest wind 15 to 20 knots. Seas 4 to 6 feet, subsiding to 3 to 4 feet after midnight. Wave detail, northwest 5 feet at 7 seconds. For Wednesday, northwest wind 5 to 10 knots, becoming west 15 to 25 knots in the afternoon. Seas 3 to 5 feet. Wave detail, west 5 feet at 9 seconds. The coastal waters forecast from Pigeon Point to Point Pinos out to 10 nautical miles. Small craft advisory in effect from 9 a.m. Pacific Daylight Time this morning through late Wednesday night. For today, northwest wind 10 to 15 knots, rising to 15 to 25 knots this afternoon. Seas 4 to 6 feet. Wave detail, northwest 5 feet at 8 seconds and southwest 3 feet at 16 seconds. For tonight, northwest wind 20 to 25 knots, easing to 15 to 25 knots after midnight. Seas 5 to 7 feet. Wave detail, northwest 6 feet at 7 seconds and southwest 2 feet at 17 seconds. For Wednesday, northwest wind 10 to 15 knots, rising to 15 to 25 knots in the afternoon. Seas 4 to 6 feet, building to 6 to 7 feet in the afternoon. Wave detail, northwest 6 feet at 9 seconds and southwest 3 feet at 16 seconds. The area forecast for the peninsula, North Bay, and East Bay. Beach hazards statement in effect through Friday afternoon. For today, mostly cloudy in the morning, then becoming partly cloudy. Highs in the lower 60s at the coast to the mid-70s inland. West winds 5 to 15 miles per hour. For tonight, partly cloudy. Lows from the lower to mid-50s. West winds 10 to 20 miles per hour. And on Wednesday, mostly cloudy in the morning, then becoming mostly sunny. Highs in the mid-60s at the coast to around 80 inland. West winds 5 to 15 miles per hour. For Wednesday night, mostly clear until midnight, then becoming partly cloudy. Lows in the 50s. West winds 5 to 15 miles per hour. For Thursday, partly cloudy in the morning, then becoming mostly sunny. Highs around 70 at the coast of the mid-80s inland. Southwest winds 5 to 10 miles per hour. And on Thursday night, mostly clear until midnight, then becoming partly cloudy. Lows from the 40s to upper 50s. For Friday, partly cloudy in the morning, then becoming mostly sunny. Highs from the mid-60s to lower 80s for Friday night, mostly clear until midnight, then becoming partly cloudy. Lows in the 50s Saturday through Monday, partly cloudy. Highs from the upper 60s to lower 80s, lows from the 50s to lower 60s, high temperatures today and lows tonight for the selected cities, San Francisco, 63 and 54, San Francisco Airport, 65 and 55, Redwood City, 72 and 55, Oakland, 67 and 55, Fremont, 70 and 55, Concord, 77 and 54, Livermore, 76 and 52, San Rafael, 75 and 53, Santa Rosa, 81 and 51, Napa, 75 and 51, Fairfield, 79 and 55. These are the 9 a.m. Pacific Daylight Time observations for the San Francisco and Monterey Bay areas on Tuesday, July 7th. At San Francisco Airport, it was cloudy, temperature 57, dew point 52, relative humidity 83%, west wind at 14 miles an hour, pressure 30.05 inches and rising. At Oakland Airport, it was cloudy, temperature 57, dew point 52, relative humidity

83%. Southwest wind at 10 miles an hour. Pressure 30.06 inches and rising. At San Jose Airport, it was cloudy. Temperature 59, dew point 51. Relative humidity 75%. North wind at 6 miles an hour. Pressure 30.05 inches and rising. At Santa Rosa, fog was reported. Temperature 55. South wind at 5. Pressure 30.03 and rising. At Concord, it was partly sunny. Temperature 59. South wind at 14. At Livermore, it was cloudy. Temperature 57. West wind at 9. At Monterey, it was cloudy. Temperature 56. West wind at 3. Pressure 30.06 and steady. At Salinas, it was cloudy. Temperature 57. Dew point 51. Relative humidity 80%. West wind at 5. Here are some observations around California and western Nevada. Skies ranged from sunny to mostly sunny. It was 62 at Sacramento, 70 at Los Angeles, 71 at San Diego, and 73 at Reno. Truckee reported 59, South Lake Tahoe reported 65, Blue Canyon reported 69, and Mammoth Lakes reported 68. Local temperature reports around San Francisco Bay for 9 a.m. Downtown San Francisco was 55 degrees. Oakland Museum was 57 degrees. Redwood City was 57 degrees. San Rafael was 56 degrees. The following is an important beach hazard message from the National Weather Service. Issued at 05:02 a.m. Pacific Daylight Time. Beach hazard statement remains in effect through Friday afternoon. What? An increased risk of sneaker waves and strong rip currents due to long period southwest swell. Where? Pacific Coast beaches. When? Through Friday afternoon. Impacts. Dangerous conditions are forecast along the shoreline. Hazards include sneaker waves, strong rip currents, and large breaking waves. Stay off of jetties, piers, rocks, and other waterside infrastructure. Remain out of the water to avoid hazardous surf and never turn your back on the ocean. Monitor local weather, surf and tide forecast at www.weather.gov/mtr. The area forecast for the South Bay, including the San Jose metro area and the Santa Clara Valley. For today, partly cloudy in the morning then becoming sunny. Patchy fog in the morning. Highs in the upper 60s by the bay to near 80 inland. Northwest winds up to 5 miles per hour, increasing to 5 to 15 miles per hour in the afternoon. For tonight, mostly clear until midnight, then becoming partly cloudy. Lows from the lower to mid 50s. Northwest winds 5 to 15 miles per hour. And on Wednesday, partly cloudy in the morning, then becoming mostly sunny. Highs in the lower 70s by the bay, lower to mid 80s inland. Northwest winds 5 to 10 miles per hour. For Wednesday night, mostly clear. Lows in the 50s. West winds 5 to 10 miles per hour. For Thursday, partly cloudy in the morning then becoming sunny. Highs in the mid 70s by the bay, mid 80s to lower 90s inland. West winds 5 to 10 miles per hour. And on Thursday night, mostly clear. Lows in the 50s. Friday and Friday night, mostly clear. Highs from the mid 70s to lower 90s. Lows from the mid to upper 50s Saturday through Monday. Partly cloudy. Highs from the upper 70s to lower 90s. Lows from the mid 50s to lower 60s. High temperatures today and lows tonight for the selected cities. San Jose, 74 and 56, Mountain View, 69 and 56, Morgan Hill, 83 and 53. The area forecast for the Monterey Bay and Salinas Valley. Beach hazard statement in effect through Friday afternoon. For today, mostly cloudy in the morning then becoming mostly sunny. Highs in the mid-60s at the coast to the lower 80s inland. West winds 5 to 10 miles per hour, increasing to 10 to 20 miles per hour in the afternoon. For tonight, partly cloudy. Lows in the lower 50s,

5 to 15 miles per hour. And on Wednesday, mostly cloudy in the morning, then becoming mostly sunny. Highs in the mid-60s at the coast to the lower 80s inland. West winds 5 to 15 miles per hour. For Wednesday night, mostly clear until midnight, then becoming partly cloudy. Lows in the mid-50s. West winds 5 to 15 miles per hour. For Thursday, mostly cloudy in the morning, then becoming mostly sunny. Highs in the upper 60s at the coast to the upper 80s inland. West winds 5 to 10 miles per hour. And on Thursday night, mostly clear until midnight, then becoming partly cloudy. Lows in the mid-50s. Friday through Saturday night, partly cloudy. Highs from the upper 60s to mid-80s. Lows in the upper 50s. Sunday, mostly cloudy in the morning, then becoming partly cloudy. Highs from the upper 60s to mid-80s. Sunday night and Monday, partly cloudy. Lows in the upper 50s, highs from the lower 70s to mid-80s. High temperatures today and lows tonight for the selected cities: Santa Cruz, 75 and 53, Monterey, 64 and 55, Salinas, 65 and 55, Hollister, 74 and 52, King City, 81 and 51. 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This broadcast originates from the National Weather Service office located in Monterey, California, and serves the South Bay and Monterey Bay Area, including the cities of San Jose, Monterey, Salinas, and Santa Cruz. The weather overview for the Bay Area and Central Coast: seasonably cool temperatures through today before a warming trend arrives for the second half of the week. Marine layer stratus develops each evening and overnight before retreating to the coast each morning and afternoon. Long period southwest swell causes an increased risk of sneaker waves and strong rip currents today through Friday. The extended forecast for the Bay Area and Central Coast: Thursday and Thursday night, partly cloudy. High 60 to 90. Lows 50 to 65. Friday and Friday night, partly cloudy. High 60 to 90. Lows 50 to 65. Saturday and Saturday night, mostly cloudy. High 60 to 95. Lows 55 to 70. Sunday and Sunday night, partly cloudy. High 60 to 90. Lows 55 to 70. Monday, mostly sunny. Warmer. High 60 to 95. Sunrise, sunset, and tidal information for the San Francisco Bay Area for Tuesday, July 7. The sunrise today, 5:54 a.m. The sunset tonight, 8:34 p.m. Tidal data at the Golden Gate for today. High tide, 05:09 a.m. at 3.90 feet. Low tide, 10:51 a.m. at 1.33 feet. High tide, 5:56 p.m. at 5.72 feet. Here are the buoy observations for 9 a.m. Pacific Daylight Time. An offshore buoy 6, wind south at 12 knots, pressure 1,019.6 millibars. An offshore buoy 59, winds north at 10 knots, water temperature 62, pressure 1,023.0 millibars. At Point Arena buoy, winds northwest 14 knots, water temperature 55, pressure 1,017.4 millibars, seas 3 feet, every 7 seconds. At buoy 13 near Bodega Bay, winds northwest at 16 knots, pressure 1,017.0 millibars, swell 6 feet, every 11 seconds. At Point Reyes Wave Rider buoy, water temperature 56, seas 9 feet, every 8 seconds. At San Francisco Bar buoy, water temperature 60, seas 5 feet, every 20 seconds. At San Francisco buoy, winds northwest 14 knots, water temperature 57, pressure 1,017.5 millibars, seas 5 feet, every 12 seconds. At Half Moon Bay buoy, winds northwest 12 knots, water temperature 58, pressure 1,017.7 millibars, seas 5 feet, every 9 seconds. At Monterey Bay.

3 winds north 14 knots. Water temperature 60. Pressure 1,017.8 millibars. 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Seas 6 feet every 8 seconds. At Cape San Martin buoy winds northwest 17 knots. Gusting to 21. Water temperature 61. Pressure 1,017.7 millibars. 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Synopsis for the Central California coast and bays, including the Monterey Bay, Greater Farallones, and Cordell Bank National Marine Sanctuaries. Moderate to strong breezes are forecast across area waters, including the bays, over the next 24 hours. Northwesterly swell between 6 and 8 feet will continue, with approximately 2 to 3 foot secondary long period southerly swell persisting through the week. While winds diminish to largely gentle breezes across bays, strong breezes and rough seas will persist through early Thursday across the Pacific coast waters. The marine forecast for San Pablo Bay, Suisun Bay, the West Delta, and the San Francisco Bay north of the Bay Bridge. Small craft advisory in effect from 3 p.m. Pacific Daylight Time this afternoon through late tonight. For today, southwest wind 10 to 15 knots. For tonight, southwest wind 10 to 15 knots. For Wednesday, southwest wind 5 to 10 knots, rising to 10 to 15 knots in the afternoon. The marine forecast for Monterey Bay. Small craft advisory in effect through Wednesday evening. For today, northwest wind 5 to 10 knots, becoming west 15 to 20 knots. Seas 3 to 5 feet. Wave detail, northwest 4 feet at 8 seconds and southwest 2 feet at 12 seconds. For tonight, northwest wind 15 to 20 knots. Seas 4 to 6 feet, subsiding to 3 to 4 feet after midnight. Wave detail, northwest 5 feet at 7 seconds. For Wednesday, northwest wind 5 to 10 knots, becoming west 15 to 20 knots in the afternoon. Seas 3 to 5 feet. Wave detail, west 5 feet at 9 seconds. The coastal waters forecast from Pigeon Point to Point Pinos out to 10 nautical miles. Small craft advisory in effect through late Wednesday night. For today, northwest wind 10 to 15 knots, rising to 15 to 20 knots this afternoon. Seas 4 to 6 feet. Wave detail, northwest 5 feet at 8 seconds and southwest 3 feet at 16 seconds. For tonight, northwest wind 20 to 25 knots, easing to 15 to 20 knots after midnight. Seas 5 to 7 feet. Wave detail, northwest 6 feet at 7 seconds and southwest 2 feet at 17 seconds. For Wednesday, northwest wind 10 to 15 knots, rising to 15 to 20 knots in the afternoon. Seas 4 to 6 feet, building to 6 to 7 feet in the afternoon. Wave detail, northwest 6 feet at 9 seconds and southwest 3 feet at 16 seconds. The area forecast for the peninsula, North Bay, and East Bay. Beach hazards statement in effect through Friday afternoon. For today, mostly cloudy in the morning, then becoming partly cloudy. Highs in the lower 60s at the coast to the mid-70s inland. West winds 5 to 15 miles per hour. For tonight, partly cloudy. Lows from the lower to mid-50s. West winds 10 to 20 miles per hour. And on Wednesday, mostly cloudy in the morning, then mid-50s. West winds 10 to 20 miles per hour. And on Wednesday, mostly cloudy in the morning, then becoming mostly sunny. Highs in the mid-60s at the coast to around 80 inland. West winds 5 to 15 miles per hour. For Wednesday night, mostly clear until midnight, then becoming partly cloudy. Lows in the 50s. West winds 5 to 15 miles per hour. For Thursday, partly cloudy in the morning, then becoming mostly sunny. Highs around 70 at the coast of the mid-80s inland. Southwest winds 5 to 10 miles per hour. And on Thursday night, mostly clear until midnight, then becoming partly cloudy. Lows from the 40s to upper 50s.

Friday, partly cloudy in the morning, then becoming mostly sunny. Highs from the mid-60s to lower 80s for Friday night, mostly clear until midnight, then becoming partly cloudy. Lows in the 50s Saturday through Monday, partly cloudy. Highs from the upper 60s to lower 80s, lows from the 50s to lower 60s. High temperatures today and lows tonight for the selected cities: San Francisco, 63 and 54, San Francisco Airport, 65 and 55, Redwood City, 72 and 55, Oakland, 67 and 55, Fremont, 70 and 55, Concord, 77 and 54, Livermore, 76 and 52, San Rafael, 75 and 53, Santa Rosa, 81 and 51, Napa, 75 and 51, Fairfield, 79 and 55. These are the 9 a.m. Pacific Daylight Time observations for the San Francisco and Monterey Bay areas on Tuesday, July 7th. At San Francisco Airport, it was cloudy, temperature 57, dew point 52, relative humidity 83%, west wind at 14 miles an hour, pressure 30.05 inches and rising. At Oakland Airport, it was cloudy, temperature 57, dew point 52, relative humidity 83%, southwest wind at 10 miles an hour, pressure 30.06 inches and rising. At San Jose Airport, it was cloudy, temperature 59, dew point 51, relative humidity 75%, north wind at 6 miles an hour, pressure 30.05 inches and rising. At Santa Rosa, fog was reported, temperature 55, south wind at 5, pressure 30.03 and rising. At Concord, it was partly sunny, temperature 59, south wind at 14. At Livermore, it was cloudy, temperature 57, west wind at 9. At Monterey, it was cloudy, temperature 56, west wind at 3, pressure 30.06 and steady. At Salinas, it was cloudy, temperature 57, dew point 51, relative humidity 80%, west wind at 5. Here are some observations around California and western Nevada. Skies ranged from sunny to mostly sunny. It was 62 at Sacramento, 70 at Los Angeles, 71 at San Diego, and 73 at Reno. Truckee reported 59, South Lake Tahoe reported 65, Blue Canyon reported 69, and Mammoth Lakes reported 68. Local temperature reports around San Francisco Bay for 9 a.m. Downtown San Francisco was 55 degrees. Oakland Museum was 57 degrees. Redwood City was 57 degrees. San Rafael was 56 degrees. The following is an important beach hazard message from the National Weather Service. Issued at 05:02 a.m. Pacific Daylight Time. Beach hazard statement remains in effect through Friday afternoon. What? An increased risk of sneaker waves and strong rip currents due to long period southwest swell. Where? Pacific Coast beaches. When? Through Friday afternoon. Impacts. Dangerous conditions are forecast along the shoreline. Hazards include sneaker waves, strong rip currents, and large breaking waves. Stay off of jetties, piers, rocks, and other waterside infrastructure. Remain out of the water to avoid hazardous surf and never turn your back on the ocean. Monitor local weather, surf and tide forecasts at www.weather.gov/mtr. The area forecast for the South Bay, including the San Jose metro area and the Santa Clara Valley. For today, partly cloudy in the morning, then becoming sunny. Patchy fog in the morning. Highs in the upper 60s by the bay to near 80 inland. Northwest winds up to 5 miles per hour, increasing to 5 to 15 miles per hour in the afternoon. For tonight, mostly clear until midnight, then becoming partly cloudy. Lows from the lower to mid 50s. Northwest winds 5 to 15 miles per hour. And on Wednesday, partly cloudy in the morning, then becoming mostly sunny. Highs in the lower 70s by the bay, lower to mid 80s inland. Northwest winds 5 to 10 miles per hour. For Wednesday night,

mostly clear. Lows in the 50s. West winds 5 to 10 miles per hour. For Thursday, partly cloudy in the morning, then becoming sunny. Highs in the mid-70s by the bay, mid-80s to lower 90s inland. West winds 5 to 10 miles per hour. And on Thursday night, mostly clear. Lows in the 50s. Friday and Friday night, mostly clear. Highs from the mid-70s to lower 90s, lows from the mid to upper 50s Saturday through Monday. Partly cloudy. Highs from the upper 70s to lower 90s, lows from the mid-50s to lower 60s. High temperatures today and lows tonight for the selected cities. San Jose, 74 and 56. Mountain View, 69 and 56. Morgan Hill, 83 and 53. The area forecast for the Monterey Bay and Salinas Valley. Beach hazards statement in effect through Friday afternoon. For today, mostly cloudy in the morning, then becoming mostly sunny. Highs in the mid-60s at the coast to the lower 80s inland. West winds 5 to 10 miles per hour, increasing to 10 to 20 miles per hour in the afternoon. For tonight, partly cloudy. Lows in the lower 50s. West winds 5 to 15 miles per hour. And on Wednesday, mostly cloudy in the morning, then becoming mostly sunny. Highs in the mid-60s at the coast to the lower 80s inland. West winds 5 to 15 miles per hour. For Wednesday night, mostly clear until midnight, then becoming partly cloudy. Lows in the mid-50s. West winds 5 to 15 miles per hour. For Thursday, mostly cloudy in the morning, then becoming mostly sunny. Highs in the upper 60s at the coast to the upper 80s inland. West winds 5 to 10 miles per hour. And on Thursday night, mostly clear until midnight, then becoming partly cloudy. Lows in the mid-50s. Friday through Saturday night, partly cloudy. Highs from the upper 60s to mid-80s. Lows in the upper 50s. Sunday, mostly cloudy in the morning, then becoming partly cloudy. Highs from the upper 60s to mid-80s. Sunday night and Monday, partly cloudy. Lows in the upper 50s, highs from the lower 70s to mid-80s. High temperatures today and lows tonight for the selected cities. Santa Cruz, 75 and 53. Monterey, 64 and 55. Salinas, 65 and 55. Hollister, 74 and 52. King City, 81 and 51. The weather overview for the Bay Area and Central Coast. Seasonably cool temperatures through today before a warming trend arrives for the second half of the week. Marine layer stratus develops each evening and overnight before retreating to the coast each morning and afternoon. Long period southwest swell causes an increased risk of sneaker waves and strong rip currents today through Friday. The extended forecast for the Bay Area and Central Coast, Thursday and Thursday night, partly cloudy. High 60 to 90. Lows 50 to 65. Friday and Friday night, partly cloudy. High 60 to 90. Lows 50 to 65. Saturday and Saturday night, mostly cloudy. High 60 to 95. Lows 55 to 70. Sunday and Sunday night, partly cloudy. High 60 to 90. Lows 55 to 70. Monday, mostly sunny. Warmer. High 60 to 95. Sunrise, sunset, and tidal information for the San Francisco Bay Area for Tuesday, July 7. The sunrise today, 5:54 a.m. The sunset tonight, 8:34 p.m. Tidal data at the Golden Gate for today. High tide, 05:09 a.m. at 3.90 feet. Low tide, 10:51 a.m. at 1.33 feet. High tide, 5:56 p.m. at 5.72 feet. Here are the buoy observations for 9 a.m. Pacific Daylight Time. An offshore buoy 6, wind south at 12 knots, pressure 1,019.6 millibars. An offshore buoy 59, winds north at 10 knots, water temperature 62, pressure 1,023.0 millibars. At Point Arena buoy, winds north.

southwest 14 knots, water temperature 55, pressure 1,017.4 millibars, seas 3 feet, every 7 seconds. At buoy 13 near Bodega Bay, winds northwest at 60 knots, pressure 1,017.0 millibars, swell 6 feet, every 11 seconds. At Point Reyes Wave Rider buoy, water temperature 56, seas 9 feet, every 8 seconds. At San Francisco Bar buoy, water temperature 60, seas 5 feet, every 20 seconds. At San Francisco Bay, winds northwest 14 knots, water temperature 57, pressure 1,017.5 millibars, seas 5 feet, every 12 seconds. At Half Moon Bay buoy, winds northwest 12 knots, water temperature 58, pressure 1,017.7 millibars, seas 5 feet, every 9 seconds. At Monterey Bay buoy, winds north 14 knots, water temperature 60, pressure 1,017.8 millibars, seas 6 feet, every 16 seconds. At Point Sur, Wave Rider buoy, water temperature 60, seas 6 feet, every 8 seconds. At Cape San Martin buoy, winds northwest 70 knots, gusting to 21, water temperature 61, pressure 1,017.7 millibars. Sea 7 feet, every 19 seconds. Synopsis for the Central California coast and bays, including the Monterey Bay, Greater Farallones, and Cordell Bank National Marine Sanctuaries, moderate to strong breezes are forecast across area waters, including the bays, over the next 24 hours. Northwesterly swell between 6 and 8 feet will continue, with approximately 2 to 3 foot secondary long period southerly swell persisting through the week. While winds diminish to largely gentle breezes across bays, strong breezes and rough seas will persist through early Thursday across the Pacific coast waters. The marine forecast for San Pablo Bay, Suisun Bay, the West Delta, and the San Francisco Bay north of the Bay Bridge. Small craft advisory in effect from 3 p.m. Pacific Daylight Time this afternoon through late tonight. For today, southwest wind 10 to 15 knots. For tonight, southwest wind 10 to 15 knots. For Wednesday, southwest wind 5 to 10 knots, rising to 10 to 15 knots in the afternoon. The marine forecast for Monterey Bay. Small craft advisory in effect through Wednesday evening. For today, northwest wind 5 to 10 knots, becoming west 15 to 20 knots. Seas 3 to 5 feet. Wave detail, northwest 4 feet at 8 seconds and southwest 2 feet at 12 seconds. For tonight, northwest wind 15 to 20 knots. Seas 4 to 6 feet, subsiding to 3 to 4 feet after midnight. Wave detail, northwest 5 feet at 7 seconds. For Wednesday, northwest wind 5 to 10 knots, becoming west 15 to 20 knots in the afternoon. Seas 3 to 5 feet. Wave detail, west 5 feet at 9 seconds. The coastal waters forecast from Pigeon Point to Point Pinos out to 10 nautical miles. Small craft advisory in effect through late Wednesday night. For today, northwest wind 10 to 15 knots, rising to 15 to 20 knots this afternoon. Seas 4 to 6 feet. Wave detail, northwest 5 feet at 8 seconds and southwest 3 feet at 16 seconds. For tonight, northwest wind 20 to 25 knots, easing to 15 to 20 knots after midnight. Seas 5 to 7 feet. Wave detail, northwest 6 feet at 7 seconds and southwest 2 feet at 17 seconds. For Wednesday, northwest wind 10 to 15 knots, rising to 15 to 20 knots in the afternoon. Seas 4 to 6 feet, building to 6 to 7 feet in the afternoon. Wave detail, northwest 6 feet at 9 seconds and southwest 3 feet at 16 seconds. The area forecast for the peninsula, North Bay, and East Bay. Beach hazards statement in effect through Friday afternoon. For today, mostly cloudy in the morning, then becoming partly cloudy. Highs in the lower 60s at the coast to the mid 70s inland. West winds 5 to 15 miles per hour. For tonight, partly cloudy. Lows from the lower to mid 50s. West
winds 10 to 20 miles per hour. And on Wednesday, mostly cloudy in the morning, then becoming mostly sunny. Highs in the mid-60s at the coast to around 80 inland. West winds 5 to 15 miles per hour. For Wednesday night, mostly clear until midnight, then becoming partly cloudy. Lows in the 50s. West winds 5 to 15 miles per hour. For Thursday, partly cloudy in the morning, then becoming mostly sunny. Highs around 70 at the coast of the mid-80s inland. Southwest winds 5 to 10 miles per hour. And on Thursday night, mostly clear until midnight, then becoming partly cloudy. Lows from the 40s to upper 50s. For Friday, partly cloudy in the morning, then becoming mostly sunny. Highs from the mid-60s to lower 80s for Friday night, mostly clear until midnight, then becoming partly cloudy. Lows in the 50s Saturday through Monday, partly cloudy. Highs from the upper 60s to lower 80s, lows from the 50s to lower 60s, high temperatures today and lows tonight for the selected cities, San Francisco, 63 and 54, San Francisco Airport, 65 and 55, Redwood City, 72 and 55, Oakland, 67 and 55, Fremont, 70 and 55, Concord, 77 and 54, Livermore, 76 and 52, San Rafael, 75 and 53, Santa Rosa, 81 and 51, Napa, 75 and 51, Fairfield, 79 and 55. These are the 9 a.m. Pacific Daylight Time observations for the San Francisco and Monterey Bay areas on Tuesday, July 7th. At San Francisco Airport, it was cloudy, temperature 57, dew point 52, relative humidity 83%, west wind at 14 miles an hour, pressure 30.05 inches and rising. At Oakland Airport, it was cloudy, temperature 57, dew point 52, relative humidity 83%, southwest wind at 10 miles an hour, pressure 30.06 inches and rising. At San Jose Airport, it was cloudy, temperature 59, dew point 51, relative humidity 75%, north wind at 6 miles an hour, pressure 30.05 inches and rising. At Santa Rosa, fog was reported, temperature 55, south wind at 5, pressure 30.03 and rising. At Concord, it was partly sunny, temperature 59, south wind at 14. At Livermore, it was cloudy, temperature 57, west wind at 9. At Monterey, it was cloudy, temperature 56, west wind at 3, pressure 30.06 and steady. At Salinas, it was cloudy, temperature 57, dew point 51, relative humidity 80%, west wind at 5. Here are some observations around California and western Nevada. Skies ranged from sunny to mostly sunny. It was 62 at Sacramento, 70 at Los Angeles, 71 at San Diego, and 73 at Reno. Truckee reported 59, South Lake Tahoe reported 65, Blue Canyon reported 69, and Mammoth Lakes reported 68. Local temperature reports around San Francisco Bay for 9 a.m. Downtown San Francisco was 55 degrees. Oakland Museum was 57 degrees. Redwood City was 57 degrees. San Rafael was 56 degrees. The following is an important beach hazard message from the National Weather Service. Issued at 05:02 a.m. Pacific Daylight Time. Beach hazard statement remains in effect through Friday afternoon. What? An increased risk of sneaker waves and strong rip currents due to long period southwest swell. Where? Pacific Coast beaches. When? Through Friday afternoon. Impacts. Dangerous conditions are forecast along the shoreline. Hazards include sneaker waves, strong rip currents, and large breaking waves. 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Remain out of the water to avoid hazardous surf and never turn your back on the ocean. Monitor local weather, surf and tide forecasts at www.weather.gov/mtr. The area forecast for the South Bay.

including the San Jose metro area and the Santa Clara Valley. For today, partly cloudy in the morning, then becoming sunny. Patchy fog in the morning. Highs in the upper 60s by the bay to near 80 inland. Northwest winds up to 5 miles per hour, increasing to 5 to 15 miles per hour in the afternoon. For tonight, mostly clear until midnight, then becoming partly cloudy. Lows from the lower to mid 50s. Northwest winds 5 to 15 miles per hour. And on Wednesday, partly cloudy in the morning, then becoming mostly sunny. Highs in the lower 70s by the bay, lower to mid 80s inland. Northwest winds 5 to 10 miles per hour. For Wednesday night, mostly clear. Lows in the 50s. West winds 5 to 10 miles per hour. For Thursday, partly cloudy in the morning, then becoming sunny. Highs in the mid-70s by the bay, mid-80s to lower 90s inland. West winds 5 to 10 miles per hour. And on Thursday night, mostly clear. Lows in the 50s. Friday and Friday night, mostly clear. Highs from the mid-70s to lower 90s. Lows from the mid to upper 50s Saturday through Monday. Partly cloudy. Highs from the upper 70s to lower 90s. Lows from the mid 50s to lower 60s. High temperatures today and lows tonight for the selected cities: San Jose, 74 and 56, Mountain View, 69 and 56, Morgan Hill, 83 and 53. 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This broadcast originates from the National Weather Service office located in Monterey, California, and serves the South Bay and Monterey Bay Area, including the cities of San Jose, Monterey, Salinas, and Santa Cruz. The area forecast for the Monterey Bay and Salinas Valley: beach hazards statement in effect through Friday afternoon. For today, mostly cloudy in the morning, then becoming mostly sunny. Highs in the mid-60s at the coast to the lower 80s inland. West winds 5 to 10 miles per hour, increasing to 10 to 20 miles per hour in the afternoon. For tonight, partly cloudy. Lows in the lower 50s. West winds 5 to 15 miles per hour. And on Wednesday, mostly cloudy in the morning, then becoming mostly sunny. Highs in the mid-60s at the coast to the lower 80s inland. West winds 5 to 15 miles per hour. For Wednesday night, mostly clear until midnight, then becoming partly cloudy. Lows in the mid-50s. West winds 5 to 15 miles per hour. For Thursday, mostly cloudy in the morning, then becoming mostly sunny. Highs in the upper 60s at the coast to the upper 80s inland. West winds 5 to 10 miles per hour. And on Thursday night, mostly clear until midnight, then becoming partly cloudy. Lows in the mid-50s. Friday through Saturday night, partly cloudy. Highs from the upper 60s to mid-80s. Lows in the upper 50s. Sunday, mostly cloudy in the morning, then becoming partly cloudy. Highs from the upper 60s to mid-80s. Sunday night and Monday, partly cloudy. Lows in the upper 50s, highs from the lower 70s to mid 80s. High temperatures today and lows tonight for the selected cities: Santa Cruz, 75 and 53, Monterey, 64 and 55, Salinas, 65 and 55, Hollister, 74 and 52, King City, 81 and 51. The weather overview for the Bay Area and Central Coast: seasonably cool temperatures through today before a warming trend arrives for the second half of the week. Marine layer stratus develops each evening and overnight before retreating to the coast each morning and afternoon. Long period southwest swell causes an increased risk of sneaker waves and strong rip currents today through Friday. The extended forecast for the Bay Area and Central Coast: Thursday and Thursday night, partly cloudy. High 60 to 90. Lows 50 to 65. Friday and Friday night, partly cloudy. High 60 to 90. Lows 50 to 65. Saturday and Saturday night, mostly

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High tide, 5:56 p.m. at 5.72 feet. Here are the buoy observations for 9 a.m. Pacific Daylight Time. An offshore buoy 6 winds south at 12 knots, pressure 1,019.6 millibars. An offshore buoy 59 winds north at 10 knots, water temperature 62, pressure 1,023.0 millibars. At Point Arena buoy, winds northwest 14 knots, water temperature 55, pressure 1,017.4 millibars, seas 3 feet, every 7 seconds. At buoy 13 near Bodega Bay, winds northwest at 16 knots, pressure 1,017.0 millibars, swell 6 feet, every 11 seconds. At Point Reyes Wave Rider buoy, water temperature 56, seas 9 feet, every 8 seconds. At San Francisco Bar buoy, water temperature 60, seas 5 feet, every 20 seconds. At San Francisco buoy, winds northwest 14 knots, water temperature 57, pressure 1,017.5 millibars, seas 5 feet, every 12 seconds. At Half Moon Bay buoy, winds northwest 12 knots, water temperature 58, pressure 1,017.7 millibars, seas 5 feet, every 9 seconds. At Monterey Bay buoy, winds north 14 knots, water temperature 60, pressure 1,017.8 millibars, seas 6 feet, every 16 seconds. At Point Sur, Wave Rider buoy, water temperature 60, seas 6 feet, every 8 seconds. At Cape San Martin buoy, winds northwest 70 knots, gusting to 21, water temperature 61, pressure 1,017.7 millibars. 7 feet, every 19 seconds. Here are the buoy observations for 10 a.m. Pacific Daylight Time. An offshore buoy 6 winds south at 12 knots, pressure 1,019.8 millibars. An offshore buoy 59 winds west at 8 knots, water temperature 62, pressure 1,023.5 millibars. At buoy 14 near Point Arena, winds northwest at 14 knots, water temperature 55, pressure 1,017.5 millibars. At buoy 13 near Bodega Bay, winds northwest at 14 knots, pressure 1,017.4 millibars. At Point Reyes Wave Rider buoy, water temperature 56, seas 9 feet, every 8 seconds. At San Francisco Bar buoy, water temperature 60, seas 5 feet, every 20 seconds. At San Francisco buoy, winds northwest at 70 knots, gusting to 21, water temperature 57, pressure 1,017.7 millibars. At Half Moon Bay buoy, winds northwest 12 knots, water temperature 58, pressure 1,018.2 millibars, seas 5 feet, every 8 seconds. At Monterey buoy, winds north at 12 knots, water temperature 60, pressure 1,018.4 millibars. At Point Sur, Wave Rider buoy, water temperature 60, seas 7 feet, every 15 seconds. At Cape San Martin buoy, winds northwest at 70 knots, gusting to 21, water temperature 61, pressure 1,018.1 millibars. Synopsis for the Central California coast and bays, including the Monterey Bay, Greater Farallones, and Cordell Bank National Marine Sanctuaries, moderate to strong breezes are forecast across area waters, including the bays over the next 24 hours. Northwesterly swell between 6 and 8 feet will continue, with approximately 2 to 3 foot secondary long period southerly swell persisting through the week. While winds diminish to largely gentle breezes across bays, strong breezes and rough seas will persist through early Thursday across the Pacific coast waters. The marine forecast for San Pablo Bay, Suisun Bay, the West Delta, and the San Francisco Bay north of the Bay Bridge. Small craft advisory in effect from 3 p.m. Pacific Daylight Time this afternoon through late tonight. For today, southwest wind 10 to 15 knots. For tonight, southwest wind 10 to 15 knots. For Wednesday, southwest wind 5 to 10 knots, rising to 10 to 15 knots in the afternoon. The marine forecast for Monterey Bay. Small craft advisory in effect through Wednesday evening. For today, northwest

Wind 5 to 10 knots, becoming west 15 to 20 knots. Seas 3 to 5 feet. Wave detail, northwest 4 feet at 8 seconds and southwest 2 feet at 12 seconds. For tonight, northwest wind 15 to 20 knots. Seas 4 to 6 feet, subsiding to 3 to 4 feet after midnight. Wave detail, northwest 5 feet at 7 seconds. For Wednesday, northwest wind 5 to 10 knots, becoming west 15 to 20 knots in the afternoon. Seas 3 to 5 feet. Wave detail, west 5 feet at 9 seconds. The coastal waters forecast from Pigeon Point to Point Pinos out to 10 nautical miles. Small craft advisory in effect through late Wednesday night. For today, northwest wind 10 to 15 knots, rising to 15 to 20 knots this afternoon. Seas 4 to 6 feet. Wave detail, northwest 5 feet at 8 seconds and southwest 3 feet at 16 seconds. For tonight, northwest wind 20 to 25 knots, easing to 15 to 20 knots after midnight. Seas 5 to 7 feet. Wave detail, northwest 6 feet at 7 seconds and southwest 2 feet at 17 seconds. For Wednesday, northwest wind 10 to 15 knots, rising to 15 to 20 knots in the afternoon. Seas 4 to 6 feet, building to 6 to 7 feet in the afternoon. Wave detail, northwest 6 feet at 9 seconds and southwest 3 feet at 16 seconds. The area forecast for the peninsula, North Bay, and East Bay. Beach hazards statement in effect through Friday afternoon. For today, mostly cloudy in the morning then becoming partly cloudy. Highs in the lower 60s at the coast to the mid-70s inland. West winds 5 to 15 miles per hour. For tonight, partly cloudy. Lows from the lower to mid-50s. West winds 10 to 20 miles per hour. And on Wednesday, mostly cloudy in the morning then becoming mostly sunny. Highs in the mid-60s at the coast to around 80 inland. West winds 5 to 15 miles per hour. For Wednesday night, mostly clear until midnight then becoming partly cloudy. Lows in the 50s. West winds 5 to 15 miles per hour. For Thursday, partly cloudy in the morning then becoming mostly sunny. Highs around 70 at the coast of the mid-80s inland. Southwest winds 5 to 10 miles per hour. And on Thursday night, mostly clear until midnight then becoming partly cloudy. Lows from the 40s to upper 50s. For Friday, partly cloudy in the morning then becoming mostly sunny. Highs from the mid-60s to lower 80s for Friday night, mostly clear until midnight then becoming partly cloudy. Lows in the 50s Saturday through Monday, partly cloudy. Highs from the upper 60s to lower 80s, lows from the 50s to lower 60s. High temperatures today and lows tonight for the selected cities, San Francisco, 63 and 54, San Francisco Airport, 65 and 55, Redwood City, 72 and 55, Oakland, 67 and 55, Fremont, 70 and 55, Concord, 77 and 54, Livermore, 76 and 52, San Rafael, 75 and 53, Santa Rosa, 81 and 51, Napa, 75 and 51, Fairfield, 79 and 55. These are the 10 a.m. Pacific Daylight Time observations for the San Francisco and Monterey Bay areas on Tuesday, July 7th. At San Francisco Airport, it was cloudy, temperature 57, dew point 52, relative humidity 83%, southwest wind at 10 miles an hour, pressure 30.06 inches and steady. At Oakland Airport, it was cloudy, temperature 58, dew point 52, relative humidity 80%, west wind at 10 miles an hour, pressure 30.06 inches and steady. At San Jose Airport, it was cloudy, temperature 61, dew point 51, relative humidity 70%, north wind at 6 miles an hour, pressure 30.06 inches and rising. At Santa Rosa, it was cloudy, temperature 56, variable wind at 3, pressure 30.04 and rising. At Concord, it was partly sunny.

temperature 62, south wind at 16, gusting to 24. At Livermore, it was cloudy, temperature 59, west wind at 9. At Monterey, it was cloudy, temperature 57, southwest wind at 6, pressure 30.08 and rising. At Salinas, it was cloudy, temperature 59, dew point 51, relative humidity 75%, west wind at 7. Here are some observations around California and western Nevada. Skies ranged from sunny to mostly sunny. It was 67 at Sacramento, 70 at Los Angeles, 72 at San Diego, and 77 at Reno. Truckee reported 66, South Lake Tahoe reported 70, Blue Canyon reported 70, and Mammoth Lakes reported 73. Local temperature reports around San Francisco Bay for 10 a.m. Downtown San Francisco was 56 degrees. Oakland Museum was 57 degrees. Redwood City was 58 degrees. San Rafael was 57 degrees. The following is an important beach hazard message from the National Weather Service. Issued at 05:02 a.m. Pacific Daylight Time. Beach hazard statement remains in effect through Friday afternoon. What? An increased risk of sneaker waves and strong rip currents due to long period southwest swell. Where? Pacific Coast beaches. When? Through Friday afternoon. Impacts. Dangerous conditions are forecast along the shoreline. Hazards include sneaker waves, strong rip currents, and large breaking waves. Stay off of jetties, piers, rocks, and other waterside infrastructure. Remain out of the water to avoid hazardous surf and never turn your back on the ocean. Monitor local weather, surf and tide forecast at www.weather.gov/mtr. The area forecast for the South Bay, including the San Jose metro area and the Santa Clara Valley. For today, partly cloudy in the morning then becoming sunny. Patchy fog in the morning. Highs in the upper 60s by the bay to near 80 inland. Northwest winds up to 5 miles per hour, increasing to 5 to 15 miles per hour in the afternoon. For tonight, mostly clear until midnight, then becoming partly cloudy. Lows from the lower to mid 50s. Northwest winds 5 to 15 miles per hour. And on Wednesday, partly cloudy in the morning, then becoming mostly sunny. Highs in the lower 70s by the bay, lower to mid 80s inland. Northwest winds 5 to 10 miles per hour. For Wednesday night, mostly clear. Lows in the 50s. West winds 5 to 10 miles per hour. For Thursday, partly cloudy in the morning then becoming sunny. Highs in the mid 70s by the bay, mid 80s to lower 90s inland. West winds 5 to 10 miles per hour. And on Thursday night, mostly clear. Lows in the 50s. Friday and Friday night, mostly clear. Highs from the mid 70s to lower 90s. Lows from the mid to upper 50s Saturday through Monday. Partly cloudy. Highs from the upper 70s to lower 90s. Lows from the mid 50s to lower 60s. High temperatures today and lows tonight for the selected cities. San Jose, 74 and 56, Mountain View, 69 and 56, Morgan Hill, 83 and 53. The area forecast for the Monterey Bay and Salinas Valley. Beach hazard statement in effect through Friday afternoon. For today, mostly cloudy in the morning then becoming mostly sunny. Highs in the mid-60s at the coast to the lower 80s inland. West winds 5 to 10 miles per hour, increasing to 10 to 20 miles per hour in the afternoon. For tonight, partly cloudy. Lows in the lower 50s. West winds 5 to 15 miles per hour. And on Wednesday, mostly cloudy in the morning then becoming mostly sunny. Highs in the mid 60s at the coast to the lower 80s inland. West winds 5 to 15 miles per hour. For Wednesday night, mostly clear until midnight then becoming partly cloudy. Lows in the mid-50s. West winds 5 to 15 miles per hour. For Thursday,

partly cloudy in the morning, then becoming mostly sunny. Highs in the upper 60s at the coast to the upper 80s inland. West winds 5 to 10 miles per hour. And on Thursday night, mostly clear until midnight, then becoming partly cloudy. Lows in the mid-50s. Friday through Saturday night, partly cloudy. Highs from the upper 60s to mid-80s. Lows in the upper 50s. Sunday, mostly cloudy in the morning, then becoming partly cloudy. Highs from the upper 60s to mid-80s. Sunday night and Monday, partly cloudy. Lows in the upper 50s, highs from the lower 70s to mid-80s. High temperatures today and lows tonight for the selected cities: Santa Cruz, 75 and 53, Monterey, 64 and 55, Salinas, 65 and 55, Hollister, 74 and 52, King City, 81 and 51. The weather overview for the Bay Area and Central Coast: seasonably cool temperatures through today before a warming trend arrives for the second half of the week. Marine layer stratus develops each evening and overnight before retreating to the coast each morning and afternoon. Long period southwest swell causes an increased risk of sneaker waves and strong rip currents today through Friday. The extended forecast for the Bay Area and Central Coast: Thursday and Thursday night, partly cloudy. High 60 to 90. Lows 50 to 65. Friday and Friday night, partly cloudy. High 60 to 90. Lows 50 to 65. Saturday and Saturday night, mostly cloudy. High 60 to 95. Lows 55 to 70. Sunday and Sunday night, partly cloudy. High 60 to 90. Lows 55 to 70. Monday, mostly sunny. Warmer. High 60 to 95. Sunrise, sunset, and tidal information for the San Francisco Bay Area for Tuesday, July 7. The sunrise today, 5:54 a.m. The sunset tonight, 8:34 p.m. Tidal data at the Golden Gate for today. High tide, 05:09 a.m. at 3.90 feet. Low tide, 10:51 a.m. at 1.33 feet. High tide, 5:56 p.m. at 5.72 feet. Here are the buoy observations for 10 a.m. Pacific Daylight Time. An offshore buoy 6, wind south at 12 knots, pressure 1,019.8 millibars. An offshore buoy 59, winds west 8 knots, water temperature 62, pressure 1,023.6 millibars, seas 5 feet, every 8 seconds. At Point Arena buoy, winds northwest 14 knots, water temperature 55, pressure 1,017.5 millibars, seas 5 feet, every 16 seconds. At buoy 13 near Bodega Bay, winds northwest at 14 knots, pressure 1,017.4 millibars. At Point Reyes Wave Rider buoy, water temperature 56, seas 8 feet, every 8 seconds. At San Francisco Bar buoy, water temperature 60, seas 5 feet, every 20 seconds. At San Francisco buoy, winds northwest 17 knots, water temperature 57, pressure 1,017.8 millibars, seas 6 feet, every 11 seconds. At Half Moon Bay buoy, winds northwest 12 knots, water temperature 58, pressure 1,018.2 millibars, seas 5 feet, every 8 seconds. At Monterey Bay buoy, winds north 12 knots, water temperature 60, pressure 1,018.3 millibars, seas 6 feet, every 16 seconds. At Point Sur, Wave Rider buoy, water temperature 60, seas 7 feet, every 15 seconds. At Cape San Martin buoy, winds northwest 17 knots, water temperature 61, pressure 1,018.1 millibars. Seas 7 feet, every 19 seconds. Synopsis for the Central California coast and bays, including the Monterey Bay, Greater Farallones, and Cordell Bank National Marine Sanctuaries: moderate to strong breezes are forecast across area waters, including the bays, over the next 24 hours. Northwesterly swell between 6 and 8 feet will continue, with approximately 2 to 3 foot secondary long period southerly swell persisting through the week. While winds diminish
managed to largely gentle breezes across bays. Strong breezes and rough seas will persist through early Thursday across the Pacific coast waters. The marine forecast for San Pablo Bay, Suisun Bay, the West Delta, and the San Francisco Bay north of the Bay Bridge. Small craft advisory in effect from 3 p.m. Pacific Daylight Time this afternoon through late tonight. For today, southwest wind 10 to 15 knots. For tonight, southwest wind 10 to 15 knots. For Wednesday, southwest wind 5 to 10 knots, rising to 10 to 15 knots in the afternoon. The marine forecast for Monterey Bay. Small craft advisory in effect through Wednesday evening. For today, northwest wind 5 to 10 knots, becoming west 15 to 20 knots. Seas 3 to 5 feet. Wave detail, northwest 4 feet at 8 seconds and southwest 2 feet at 12 seconds. For tonight, northwest wind 15 to 20 knots. Seas 4 to 6 feet, subsiding to 3 to 4 feet after midnight. Wave detail, northwest 5 feet at 7 seconds. For Wednesday, northwest wind 5 to 10 knots, becoming west 15 to 20 knots in the afternoon. Seas 3 to 5 feet. Wave detail, west 5 feet at 9 seconds. The coastal waters forecast from Pigeon Point to Point Pinos out to 10 nautical miles. Small craft advisory in effect through late Wednesday night. For today, northwest wind 10 to 15 knots, rising to 15 to 20 knots this afternoon. Seas 4 to 6 feet. Wave detail, northwest 5 feet at 8 seconds and southwest 3 feet at 16 seconds. For tonight, northwest wind 20 to 25 knots, easing to 15 to 20 knots after midnight. Seas 5 to 7 feet. Wave detail, northwest 6 feet at 7 seconds and southwest 2 feet at 17 seconds. For Wednesday, northwest wind 10 to 15 knots, rising to 15 to 20 knots in the afternoon. Seas 4 to 6 feet, building to 6 to 7 feet in the afternoon. Wave detail, northwest 6 feet at 9 seconds and southwest 3 feet at 16 seconds. The area forecast for the peninsula, North Bay, and East Bay. Beach hazards statement in effect through Friday afternoon. For today, mostly cloudy in the morning, then becoming partly cloudy. Highs in the lower 60s at the coast to the mid-70s inland. West winds 5 to 15 miles per hour. For tonight, partly cloudy. Lows from the lower to mid-50s. West winds 10 to 20 miles per hour. And on Wednesday, mostly cloudy in the morning, then becoming mostly sunny. Highs in the mid-60s at the coast to around 80 inland. West winds 5 to 15 miles per hour. For Wednesday night, mostly clear until midnight, then becoming partly cloudy. Lows in the 50s. West winds 5 to 15 miles per hour. For Thursday, partly cloudy in the morning, then becoming mostly sunny. Highs around 70 at the coast of the mid-80s inland. Southwest winds 5 to 10 miles per hour. And on Thursday night, mostly clear until midnight, then becoming partly cloudy. Lows from the 40s to upper 50s. For Friday, partly cloudy in the morning, then becoming mostly sunny. Highs from the mid-60s to lower 80s for Friday night, mostly clear until midnight, then becoming partly cloudy. Lows in the 50s Saturday through Monday, partly cloudy. Highs from the upper 60s to lower 80s, lows from the 50s to lower 60s. High temperatures today and lows tonight for the selected cities: San Francisco, 63 and 54, San Francisco Airport, 65 and 55, Redwood City, 72 and 55, Oakland, 67 and 55, Fremont, 70 and 55, Concord, 77 and 54, Livermore, 76 and 52, San Rafael, 75 and 53, Santa Rosa, 81 and 51, Napa, 75 and 51, Fairfield, 79 and 55. 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

broadcast originates from the National Weather Service office located in Monterey, California, and serves the South Bay and Monterey Bay Area, including the cities of San Jose, Monterey, Salinas, and Santa Cruz. These are the 10 a.m. Pacific Daylight Time observations for the San Francisco and Monterey Bay Areas on Tuesday, July 7th. At San Francisco Airport, it was cloudy, temperature 57, dew point 52, relative humidity 83%, southwest wind at 10 miles an hour, pressure 30.06 inches and steady. At Oakland Airport, it was cloudy, temperature 58, dew point 52, relative humidity 80%, west wind at 10 miles an hour, pressure 30.06 inches and steady. At San Jose Airport, it was cloudy, temperature 61, dew point 51, relative humidity 70%, north wind at 6 miles an hour, pressure 30.06 inches and rising. At Santa Rosa, it was cloudy, temperature 56, variable wind at 3, pressure 30.04 and rising. At Concord, it was mostly sunny, temperature 62, south wind at 16. At Livermore, it was cloudy, temperature 59, west wind at 9. At Monterey, it was cloudy, temperature 57, southwest wind at 6, pressure 30.08 and rising. At Salinas, it was cloudy, temperature 59, dew point 51, relative humidity 75%, west wind at 7. Here are some observations around California and western Nevada. Skies ranged from sunny to mostly sunny. It was 67 at Sacramento, 70 at Los Angeles, 72 at San Diego, and 77 at Reno. Truckee reported 66, South Lake Tahoe reported 70, Blue Canyon reported 70, and Mammoth Lakes reported 73. Local temperature reports around San Francisco Bay for 10 a.m. Downtown San Francisco was 56 degrees. Oakland Museum was 57 degrees. Redwood City was 58 degrees. San Rafael was 57 degrees. The following is an important beach hazard message from the National Weather Service. Issued at 05:02 a.m. Pacific Daylight Time. Beach hazard statement remains in effect through Friday afternoon. What? An increased risk of sneaker waves and strong rip currents due to long period southwest swell. Where? Pacific Coast beaches. When? Through Friday afternoon. Impacts. Dangerous conditions are forecast along the shoreline. Hazards include sneaker waves, strong rip currents, and large breaking waves. Stay off of jetties, piers, rocks, and other waterside infrastructure. Remain out of the water to avoid hazardous surf and never turn your back on the ocean. Monitor local weather, surf and tide forecast at www.weather.gov/mtr. The area forecast for the South Bay, including the San Jose metro area and the Santa Clara Valley. For today, partly cloudy in the morning then becoming sunny. Patchy fog in the morning. Highs in the upper 60s by the bay to near 80 inland. Northwest winds up to 5 miles per hour, increasing to 5 to 15 miles per hour in the afternoon. For tonight, mostly clear until midnight, then becoming partly cloudy. Lows from the lower to mid 50s. Northwest winds 5 to 15 miles per hour. And on Wednesday, partly cloudy in the morning, then becoming mostly sunny. Highs in the lower 70s by the bay, lower to mid 80s inland. Northwest winds 5 to 10 miles per hour. For Wednesday night, mostly clear. Lows in the 50s. West winds 5 to 10 miles per hour. For Thursday, partly cloudy in the morning then becoming sunny. Highs in the mid 70s by the bay, mid 80s to lower 90s inland. West winds 5 to 10 miles per hour. And on Thursday night, mostly clear. Lows in the 50s. Friday and Friday night, mostly clear. Highs from the mid 70s to lower 90s. Lows from the mid to upper 50s Saturday through Monday. Partly cloudy. Highs from the upper 70s to lower 90s.

lows from the mid-50s to lower 60s. High temperatures today and lows tonight for the selected cities. San Jose, 74 and 56. Mountain View, 69 and 56. Morgan Hill, 83 and 53. The area forecast for the Monterey Bay and Salinas Valley. Beach hazards statement in effect through Friday afternoon. For today, mostly cloudy in the morning, then becoming mostly sunny. Highs in the mid-60s at the coast to the lower 80s inland. West winds 5 to 10 miles per hour, increasing to 10 to 20 miles per hour in the afternoon. For tonight, partly cloudy. Lows in the lower 50s. West winds 5 to 15 miles per hour. And on Wednesday, mostly cloudy in the morning, then becoming mostly sunny. Highs in the mid-60s at the coast to the lower 80s inland. West winds 5 to 15 miles per hour. For Wednesday night, mostly clear until midnight, then becoming partly cloudy. Lows in the mid-50s. West winds 5 to 15 miles per hour. For Thursday, mostly cloudy in the morning, then becoming mostly sunny. Highs in the upper 60s at the coast to the upper 80s inland. West winds 5 to 10 miles per hour. And on Thursday night, mostly clear until midnight, then becoming partly cloudy. Lows in the mid-50s. Friday through Saturday night, partly cloudy. Highs from the upper 60s to mid-80s. Lows in the upper 50s. Sunday, mostly cloudy in the morning, then becoming partly cloudy. Highs from the upper 60s to mid-80s. Sunday night and Monday, partly cloudy. Lows in the upper 50s, highs from the lower 70s to mid-80s. High temperatures today and lows tonight for the selected cities. Santa Cruz, 75 and 53. Monterey, 64 and 55. Salinas, 65 and 55. Hollister, 74 and 52. King City, 81 and 51. The weather overview for the Bay Area and Central Coast. Seasonably cool temperatures through today before a warming trend arrives for the second half of the week. Marine layer stratus develops each evening and overnight before retreating to the coast each morning and afternoon. Long period southwest swell causes an increased risk of sneaker waves and strong rip currents today through Friday. The extended forecast for the Bay Area and Central Coast, Thursday and Thursday night, partly cloudy. High 60 to 90. Lows 50 to 65. Friday and Friday night, partly cloudy. High 60 to 90. Lows 50 to 65. Saturday and Saturday night, mostly cloudy. High 60 to 95. Lows 55 to 70. Sunday and Sunday night, partly cloudy. High 60 to 90. Lows 55 to 70. Monday, mostly sunny. Warmer. High 60 to 95. Sunrise, sunset, and tidal information for the San Francisco Bay Area for Tuesday, July 7. The sunrise today, 5:54 a.m. The sunset tonight. Sunrise, sunset, and tidal information for the San Francisco Bay Area for Tuesday, July 7. The sunrise today, 5:54 a.m. The sunset tonight, 8:34 p.m. Tidal data at the Golden Gate for today. High tide, 05:09 a.m. at 3.90 feet. Low tide, 10:51 a.m. at 1.33 feet. High tide, 5:56 p.m. at 5.72 feet. Here are the buoy observations for 10 a.m. Pacific Daylight Time. An offshore buoy 6, wind south at 12 knots, pressure 1,019.8 millibars. An offshore buoy 59, winds west 8 knots, water temperature 62, pressure 1,023.6 millibars, seas 5 feet, every 8 seconds. At Point Arena buoy, winds northwest 14 knots, water temperature 55, pressure 1,017.5 millibars, seas 5 feet, every 16 seconds. At buoy 13 near Bodega Bay, winds northwest at 14 knots, pressure 1,017.4 millibars. At Point Reyes Wave Rider buoy, water temperature 56, seas 8 feet, every 8 seconds. At

Francisco bar buoy water temperature 60, seas 5 feet, every 20 seconds. At San Francisco buoy winds northwest 70 knots, water temperature 57, pressure 1017.8 millibars, seas 6 feet, every 11 seconds. At Half Moon Bay buoy winds northwest 12 knots, water temperature 58, pressure 1018.2 millibars, seas 5 feet, every 8 seconds. At Monterey Bay buoy winds north 12 knots, water temperature 60, pressure 1018.3 millibars, seas 6 feet, every 16 seconds. At Point Sur, Wave Rider buoy water temperature 60, seas 7 feet, every 15 seconds. At Cape San Martin buoy winds northwest 70 knots, water temperature 61, pressure 1018.1 millibars. Sea 7 feet, every 19 seconds. Synopsis for the Central California coast and bays including the Monterey Bay, Greater Farallones, and Cordell Bank National Marine Sanctuaries, moderate to strong breezes are forecast across area waters, including the bays over the next 24 hours. Northwesterly swell between 6 and 8 feet will continue, with approximately 2 to 3 foot secondary long period southerly swell persisting through the week. While winds diminish to largely gentle breezes across bays, strong breezes and rough seas will persist through early Thursday across the Pacific coast waters. The marine forecast for San Pablo Bay, Suisun Bay, the West Delta, and the San Francisco Bay north of the Bay Bridge. Small craft advisory in effect from 3 p.m. Pacific Daylight Time this afternoon through late tonight. For today, southwest wind 10 to 15 knots. For tonight, southwest wind 10 to 15 knots. For Wednesday, southwest wind 5 to 10 knots, rising to 10 to 15 knots in the afternoon. The marine forecast for Monterey Bay. Small craft advisory in effect through Wednesday evening. For today, northwest wind 5 to 10 knots, becoming west 15 to 20 knots. Seas 3 to 5 feet. Wave detail, northwest 4 feet at 8 seconds and southwest 2 feet at 12 seconds. For tonight, northwest wind 15 to 20 knots. Seas 4 to 6 feet, subsiding to 3 to 4 feet after midnight. Wave detail, northwest 5 feet at 7 seconds. For Wednesday, northwest wind 5 to 10 knots, becoming west 15 to 20 knots in the afternoon. Seas 3 to 5 feet. Wave detail, west 5 feet at 9 seconds. The coastal waters forecast from Pigeon Point to Point Pinos out to 10 nautical miles. Small craft advisory in effect through late Wednesday night. For today, northwest wind 10 to 15 knots, rising to 15 to 20 knots this afternoon. Seas 4 to 6 feet. Wave detail, northwest 5 feet at 8 seconds and southwest 3 feet at 16 seconds. For tonight, northwest wind 20 to 25 knots, easing to 15 to 20 knots after midnight. Seas 5 to 7 feet. Wave detail, northwest 6 feet at 7 seconds and southwest 2 feet at 17 seconds. For Wednesday, northwest wind 10 to 15 knots, rising to 15 to 20 knots in the afternoon. Seas 4 to 6 feet, building to 6 to 7 feet in the afternoon. Wave detail, northwest 6 feet at 9 seconds and southwest 3 feet at 16 seconds. The area forecast for the peninsula, North Bay, and East Bay. Beach hazards statement in effect through Friday afternoon. For today, mostly cloudy in the morning then becoming partly cloudy. Highs in the lower 60s at the coast to the mid-70s inland. West winds 5 to 15 miles per hour. For tonight, partly cloudy. Lows from the lower to mid-50s. West winds 10 to 20 miles per hour. And on Wednesday, mostly cloudy in the morning then becoming mostly sunny. Highs in the mid-60s at the coast to around 80 inland. West winds 5 to 15 miles per hour. For Wednesday night, mostly clear until midnight then becoming partly cloudy. Lows in the 50s. West winds 5 to 15 miles per hour. For Thursday, partly

cloudy in the morning, then becoming mostly sunny. Highs around 70 at the coast of the mid-80s inland. Southwest winds 5 to 10 miles per hour. And on Thursday night, mostly clear until midnight, then becoming partly cloudy. Lows from the 40s to upper 50s. For Friday, partly cloudy in the morning, then becoming mostly sunny. Highs from the mid-60s to lower 80s for Friday night, mostly clear until midnight, then becoming partly cloudy. Lows in the 50s Saturday through Monday, partly cloudy. Highs from the upper 60s to lower 80s, lows from the 50s to lower 60s. High temperatures today and lows tonight for the selected cities: San Francisco, 63 and 54, San Francisco Airport, 65 and 55, Redwood City, 72 and 55, Oakland, 67 and 55, Fremont, 70 and 55, Concord, 77 and 54, Livermore, 76 and 52, San Rafael, 75 and 53, Santa Rosa, 81 and 51, Napa, 75 and 51, Fairfield, 79 and 55. These are the 10 a.m. Pacific Daylight Time observations for the San Francisco and Monterey Bay areas on Tuesday, July 7th. At San Francisco Airport, it was cloudy, temperature 57, dew point 52, relative humidity 83%, southwest wind at 10 miles an hour, pressure 30.06 inches and steady. At Oakland Airport, it was cloudy, temperature 58, dew point 52, relative humidity 80%, west wind at 10 miles an hour, pressure 30.06 inches and steady. At San Jose Airport, it was cloudy, temperature 61, dew point 51, relative humidity 70%, north wind at 6 miles an hour, pressure 30.06 inches and rising. At Santa Rosa, it was cloudy, temperature 56, variable wind at 3, pressure 30.04 and rising. At Concord, it was mostly sunny, temperature 62, south wind at 16. At Livermore, it was cloudy, temperature 59, west wind at 9. At Monterey, it was cloudy, temperature 57, southwest wind at 6, pressure 30.08 and rising. At Salinas, it was cloudy, temperature 59, dew point 51, relative humidity 75%, west wind at 7. Here are some observations around California and western Nevada. Skies ranged from sunny to mostly sunny. It was 67 at Sacramento, 70 at Los Angeles, 72 at San Diego, and 77 at Reno. Truckee reported 66, South Lake Tahoe reported 70, Blue Canyon reported 70, and Mammoth Lakes reported 73. Local temperature reports around San Francisco Bay for 10 a.m. Downtown San Francisco was 56 degrees. Oakland Museum was 57 degrees. Redwood City was 58 degrees. San Rafael was 57 degrees. The following is an important beach hazard message from the National Weather Service. Issued at 05:02 a.m. Pacific Daylight Time. Beach hazard statement remains in effect through Friday afternoon. What? An increased risk of sneaker waves and strong rip currents due to long period southwest swell. Where? Pacific Coast beaches. When? Through Friday afternoon. Impacts. Dangerous conditions are forecast along the shoreline. Hazards include sneaker waves, strong rip currents, and large breaking waves. Stay off of jetties, piers, rocks, and other waterside infrastructure. Remain out of the water to avoid hazardous surf and never turn your back on the ocean. Monitor local weather, surf and tide forecasts at www.weather.gov/mtr. The area forecast for the South Bay, including the San Jose metro area and the Santa Clara Valley. For today, partly cloudy in the morning, then becoming sunny. Patchy fog in the morning. Highs in the upper 60s by the bay to near 80 inland. Northwest winds up to 5 miles per hour, increasing to 5 to 15 miles per hour in the afternoon. For tonight, mostly clear until midnight, then becoming partly cloudy. Lows from the lower to mid 50s.

southwest winds 5 to 15 miles per hour. And on Wednesday, partly cloudy in the morning, then becoming mostly sunny. Highs in the lower 70s by the bay, lower to mid 80s inland. Northwest winds 5 to 10 miles per hour. For Wednesday night, mostly clear. Lows in the 50s. West winds 5 to 10 miles per hour. For Thursday, partly cloudy in the morning, then becoming sunny. Highs in the mid-70s by the bay, mid-80s to lower 90s inland. West winds 5 to 10 miles per hour. And on Thursday night, mostly clear. Lows in the 50s. Friday and Friday night, mostly clear. Highs from the mid-70s to lower 90s, lows from the mid to upper 50s Saturday through Monday. Partly cloudy. Highs from the upper 70s to lower 90s, lows from the mid-50s to lower 60s. High temperatures today and lows tonight for the selected cities: San Jose, 74 and 56, Mountain View, 69 and 56, Morgan Hill, 83 and 53. The area forecast for the Monterey Bay and Salinas Valley: beach hazards statement in effect through Friday afternoon. For today, mostly cloudy in the morning, then becoming mostly sunny. Highs in the mid-60s at the coast to the lower 80s inland. West winds 5 to 10 miles per hour, increasing to 10 to 20 miles per hour in the afternoon. For tonight, partly cloudy. Lows in the lower 50s. West winds 5 to 15 miles per hour. And on Wednesday, mostly cloudy in the morning, then becoming mostly sunny. Highs in the mid-60s at the coast to the lower 80s inland. West winds 5 to 15 miles per hour. For Wednesday night, mostly clear until midnight, then becoming partly cloudy. Lows in the mid-50s. West winds 5 to 15 miles per hour. For Thursday, mostly cloudy in the morning, then becoming mostly sunny. Highs in the upper 60s at the coast to the upper 80s inland. West winds 5 to 10 miles per hour. And on Thursday night, mostly clear until midnight, then becoming partly cloudy. Lows in the mid-50s. Friday through Saturday night, partly cloudy. Highs from the upper 60s to mid-80s. Lows in the upper 50s. Sunday, mostly cloudy in the morning, then becoming partly cloudy. Highs from the upper 60s to mid-80s. Sunday night and Monday, partly cloudy. Lows in the upper 50s, highs from the lower 70s to mid-80s. High temperatures today and lows tonight for the selected cities: Santa Cruz, 75 and 53, Monterey, 64 and 55, Salinas, 65 and 55, Hollister, 74 and 52, King City, 81 and 51. The weather overview for the Bay Area and Central Coast: seasonably cool temperatures through today before a warming trend arrives for the second half of the week. Marine layer stratus develops each evening and overnight before retreating to the coast each morning and afternoon. Long period southwest swell causes an increased risk of sneaker waves and strong rip currents today through Friday. The extended forecast for the Bay Area and Central Coast: Thursday and Thursday night, partly cloudy. High 60 to 90. Lows 50 to 65. Friday and Friday night, partly cloudy. High 60 to 90. Lows 50 to 65. Saturday and Saturday night, mostly cloudy. High 60 to 95. Lows 55 to 70. Sunday and Sunday night, partly cloudy. High 60 to 90. Lows 55 to 70. Monday, mostly sunny. Warmer. High 60 to 95. Sunrise, sunset, and tidal information for the San Francisco Bay Area for Tuesday, July 7. The sunrise today, 5:54 a.m. The sunset tonight, 8:34 p.m. Tidal data at the Golden Gate for today. High tide, 05:09 a.m. at 3.90 feet. Low tide, 10:51 a.m. at 1.33 feet. High tide, 5:56 p.m. at 5.72 feet. Here are the buoy observations for 10 a.m. Pacific Daylight Time.
at offshore buoy 6, wind south at 12 knots, pressure 1,019.8 millibars. At offshore buoy 59, winds west 8 knots, water temperature 62, pressure 1,023.6 millibars, seas 5 feet, every 8 seconds. At Point Arena buoy, winds northwest 14 knots, water temperature 55, pressure 1,017.5 millibars, seas 5 feet, every 16 seconds. At buoy 13 near Bodega Bay, winds northwest at 14 knots, pressure 1,017.4 millibars. At Point Reyes Wave Rider buoy, water temperature 56, seas 8 feet, every 8 seconds. At San Francisco Bar buoy, water temperature 60, seas 5 feet, every 20 seconds. At San Francisco buoy, winds northwest 17 knots, water temperature 57, pressure 1,017.8 millibars, seas 6 feet, every 11 seconds. At Half Moon Bay buoy, winds northwest 12 knots, water temperature 58, pressure 1,018.2 millibars, seas 5 feet, every 8 seconds. At Monterey Bay buoy, winds north 12 knots, water temperature 60, pressure 1,018.3 millibars, seas 6 feet, every 16 seconds. At Point Sur, Wave Rider buoy, water temperature 60, seas 7 feet, every 15 seconds. At Cape San Martin buoy, winds northwest 17 knots, water temperature 61, pressure 1,018.1 millibars. Seas 7 feet, every 19 seconds. Synopsis for the Central California coast and bays, including the Monterey Bay, Greater Farallones, and Cordell Bank National Marine Sanctuaries, moderate to strong breezes are forecast across area waters, including the bays over the next 24 hours. Northwesterly swell between 6 and 8 feet will continue, with approximately 2 to 3 foot secondary long period southerly swell persisting through the week. While winds diminish to largely gentle breezes across bays, strong breezes and rough seas will persist through early Thursday across the Pacific coast waters. The marine forecast for San Pablo Bay, Suisun Bay, the West Delta, and the San Francisco Bay north of the Bay Bridge. Small craft advisory in effect from 3 p.m. Pacific Daylight Time this afternoon through late tonight. For today, southwest wind 10 to 15 knots. For tonight, southwest wind 10 to 15 knots. For Wednesday, southwest wind 5 to 10 knots, rising to 10 to 15 knots in the afternoon. The marine forecast for Monterey Bay. Small craft advisory in effect through Wednesday evening. For today, northwest wind 5 to 10 knots, becoming west 15 to 20 knots. Seas 3 to 5 feet. Wave detail, northwest 4 feet at 8 seconds and southwest 2 feet at 12 seconds. For tonight, northwest wind 15 to 20 knots. Seas 4 to 6 feet, subsiding to 3 to 4 feet after midnight. Wave detail, northwest 5 feet at 7 seconds. For Wednesday, northwest wind 5 to 10 knots, becoming west 15 to 20 knots in the afternoon. Seas 3 to 5 feet. Wave detail, west 5 feet at 9 seconds. The coastal waters forecast from Pigeon Point to Point Pinos out to 10 nautical miles. Small craft advisory in effect through late Wednesday night. For today, northwest wind 10 to 15 knots, rising to 15 to 20 knots this afternoon. Seas 4 to 6 feet. Wave detail, northwest 5 feet at 8 seconds and southwest 3 feet at 16 seconds. For tonight, northwest wind 20 to 25 knots, easing to 15 to 20 knots after midnight. Seas 5 to 7 feet. Wave detail, northwest 6 feet at 7 seconds and southwest 2 feet at 17 seconds. For Wednesday, northwest wind 10 to 15 knots, rising to 15 to 20 knots in the afternoon. Seas 4 to 6 feet, building to 6 to 7 feet in the afternoon. Wave detail, northwest 6 feet at 9 seconds and southwest 3 feet at 16 seconds. 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

broadcast originates from the National Weather Service office located in Monterey, California, and serves the South Bay and Monterey Bay Area, including the cities of San Jose, Monterey, Salinas, and Santa Cruz. The area forecast for the peninsula, North Bay, and East Bay. Beach hazards statement in effect through Friday afternoon. For today, mostly cloudy in the morning, then becoming partly cloudy. Highs in the lower 60s at the coast to the mid-70s inland. West winds 5 to 15 miles per hour. For tonight, partly cloudy. Lows from the lower to mid-50s. West winds 10 to 20 miles per hour. And on Wednesday, mostly cloudy in the morning, then becoming mostly sunny. Highs in the mid-60s at the coast to around 80 inland. West winds 5 to 15 miles per hour. For Wednesday night, mostly clear until midnight, then becoming partly cloudy. Lows in the 50s. West winds 5 to 15 miles per hour. For Thursday, partly cloudy in the morning, then becoming mostly sunny. Highs around 70 at the coast of the mid-80s inland. Southwest winds 5 to 10 miles per hour. And on Thursday night, mostly clear until midnight, then becoming partly cloudy. Lows from the 40s to upper 50s. For Friday, partly cloudy in the morning, then becoming mostly sunny. Highs from the mid-60s to lower 80s for Friday night, mostly clear until midnight, then becoming partly cloudy. Lows in the 50s Saturday through Monday, partly cloudy. Highs from the upper 60s to lower 80s, lows from the 50s to lower 60s, high temperatures today and lows tonight for the selected cities, San Francisco, 63 and 54, San Francisco Airport, 65 and 55, Redwood City, 72 and 55, Oakland, 67 and 55, Fremont, 70 and 55, Concord, 77 and 54, Livermore, 76 and 52, San Rafael, 75 and 53, Santa Rosa, 81 and 51, Napa, 75 and 51, Fairfield, 79 and 55. These are the 10 a.m. Pacific Daylight Time observations for the San Francisco and Monterey Bay areas on Tuesday, July 7th. At San Francisco Airport, it was cloudy, temperature 57, dew point 52, relative humidity 83%, southwest wind at 10 miles an hour, pressure 30.06 inches and steady. At Oakland Airport, it was cloudy, temperature 58, dew point 52, relative humidity 80%, west wind at 10 miles an hour, pressure 30.06 inches and steady. At San Jose Airport, it was cloudy, temperature 61, dew point 51, relative humidity 70%, north wind at 6 miles an hour, pressure 30.06 inches and rising. At Santa Rosa, it was cloudy, temperature 56, variable wind at 3, pressure 30.04 and rising. At Concord, it was mostly sunny, temperature 62, south wind at 16. At Livermore, it was cloudy, temperature 59, west wind at 9. At Monterey, it was cloudy, temperature 57, southwest wind at 6, pressure 30.08 and rising. At Salinas, it was cloudy, temperature 59, dew point 51, relative humidity 75%, west wind at 7. Here are some observations around California and western Nevada. Skies ranged from sunny to mostly sunny. It was 67 at Sacramento, 70 at Los Angeles, 72 at San Diego, and 77 at Reno. Truckee reported 66, South Lake Tahoe reported 70, Blue Canyon reported 70, and Mammoth Lakes reported 73. Local temperature reports around San Francisco Bay for 10 a.m. Downtown San Francisco was 56 degrees. Oakland Museum was 57 degrees. Redwood City was 58 degrees. San Rafael was 57 degrees. The following is an important beach hazard message from the National Weather Service. Issued at 05:02 a.m. Pacific Daylight Time. Beach hazard statement remains in effect through Friday afternoon. What?

morning then becoming sunny. Patchy fog in the morning. Highs in the upper 60s by the bay to near 80 inland. Northwest winds up to 5 miles per hour, increasing to 5 to 15 miles per hour in the afternoon. For tonight, mostly clear until midnight, then becoming partly cloudy. Lows from the lower to mid 50s. Northwest winds 5 to 15 miles per hour. And on Wednesday, partly cloudy in the morning, then becoming mostly sunny. Highs in the lower 70s by the bay, lower to mid 80s inland. Northwest winds 5 to 10 miles per hour. For Wednesday night, mostly clear. Lows in the 50s. West winds 5 to 10 miles per hour. For Thursday, partly cloudy in the morning, then becoming sunny. Highs in the mid 70s by the bay, mid 80s to lower 90s inland. West winds 5 to 10 miles per hour. And on Thursday night, mostly clear. Lows in the 50s. Friday and Friday night, mostly clear. Highs from the mid 70s to lower 90s. Lows from the mid to upper 50s. Saturday through Monday, partly cloudy. Highs from the upper 70s to lower 90s. Lows from the mid 50s to lower 60s. High temperatures today and lows tonight for the selected cities: San Jose, 74 and 56, Mountain View, 69 and 56, Morgan Hill, 83 and 53. The area forecast for the Monterey Bay and Salinas Valley: beach hazards statement in effect through Friday afternoon. For today, mostly cloudy in the morning, then becoming mostly sunny. Highs in the mid-60s at the coast to the lower 80s inland. West winds 5 to 10 miles per hour, increasing to 10 to 20 miles per hour in the afternoon. For tonight, partly cloudy. Lows in the lower 50s. West winds 5 to 15 miles per hour. And on Wednesday, mostly cloudy in the morning, then becoming mostly sunny. Highs in the mid-60s at the coast to the lower 80s inland. West winds 5 to 15 miles per hour. For Wednesday night, mostly clear until midnight, then becoming partly cloudy. Lows in the mid-50s. West winds 5 to 15 miles per hour. For Thursday, mostly cloudy in the morning, then becoming mostly sunny. Highs in the upper 60s at the coast to the upper 80s inland. West winds 5 to 10 miles per hour. And on Thursday night, mostly clear until midnight, then becoming partly cloudy. Lows in the mid-50s. Friday through Saturday night, partly cloudy. Highs from the upper 60s to mid-80s. Lows in the upper 50s. Sunday, mostly cloudy in the morning, then becoming partly cloudy. Highs from the upper 60s to mid-80s. Sunday night and Monday, partly cloudy. Lows in the upper 50s. Highs from the lower 70s to mid-80s. High temperatures today and lows tonight for the selected cities: Santa Cruz, 75 and 53, Monterey, 64 and 55, Salinas, 65 and 55, Hollister, 74 and 52, King City, 81 and 51. The area forecast for the Monterey Bay and Salinas Valley: beach hazards statement in effect through Friday afternoon. For the rest of today, partly cloudy early in the afternoon, then becoming mostly sunny. Highs in the mid-60s at the coast to the lower 80s inland. West winds 5 to 10 miles per hour, increasing to 10 to 20 miles per hour in the afternoon. For tonight, partly cloudy. Lows in the lower 50s. West winds 5 to 15 miles per hour. And on Wednesday, mostly cloudy in the morning, then becoming mostly sunny. Highs in the mid-60s at the coast to the lower 80s inland. West winds 5 to 15 miles per hour. For the Wednesday night, mostly clear until midnight, then becoming partly cloudy. Lows in the mid-50s. West winds 5 to 15 miles per hour. For Thursday, mostly cloudy in the morning, then becoming mostly sunny. Highs in the upper 60s at the coast to the upper 80s inland. West winds 5 to 10 miles per hour. And on Thursday night, mostly clear until midnight.

tonight, then becoming partly cloudy. Lows in the mid-50s. Friday through Saturday night, partly cloudy. Highs from the upper 60s to mid-80s. Lows in the upper 50s. Sunday, mostly cloudy in the morning, then becoming partly cloudy. Highs from the upper 60s to mid-80s. Sunday night and Monday, partly cloudy. Lows in the upper 50s, highs from the lower 70s to mid-80s. High temperatures today and lows tonight for the selected cities: Santa Cruz, 75 and 53, Monterey, 64 and 55, Salinas, 65 and 55, Hollister, 74 and 52, King City, 81 and 51. The weather overview for the Bay Area and Central Coast: seasonably cold temperatures through today before a warming trend arrives for the second half of the week. Marine layer stratus develops each evening and overnight before retreating to the coast each morning and afternoon. Long period southwest swell causes an increased risk of sneaker waves and strong rip currents today through Friday. The extended forecast for the Bay Area and Central Coast: Thursday and Thursday night, partly cloudy. High 60 to 90. Lows 50 to 65. Friday and Friday night, partly cloudy. High 60 to 90. Lows 50 to 65. Saturday and Saturday night, mostly cloudy. High 60 to 95. Lows 55 to 70. Sunday and Sunday night, partly cloudy. High 60 to 90. Lows 55 to 70. Monday, mostly sunny. Warmer. High 60 to 95. Sunrise, sunset, and tidal information for the San Francisco Bay Area for Tuesday, July 7. The sunrise today, 5:54 a.m. The sunset tonight, 8:34 p.m. Tidal data at the Golden Gate for today. High tide, 05:09 a.m. at 3.90 feet. Low tide, 10:51 a.m. at 1.33 feet. High tide, 5:56 p.m. at 5.72 feet. Here are the buoy observations for 11 a.m. Pacific Daylight Time. An offshore buoy 6, wind south at 12 knots, pressure 1,020.0 millibars. An offshore buoy 59, winds northwest at 6 knots, water temperature 62, pressure 1,023.6 millibars. At buoy 14 near Point Arena, winds north at 14 knots, water temperature 55, pressure 1,018.1 millibars. At buoy 13 near Bodega Bay, winds northwest at 16 knots, pressure 1,017.6 millibars. At Point Reyes, wave rider buoy, water temperature 56, seas 8 feet, every 8 seconds. At San Francisco Bar buoy, water temperature 60, seas 5 feet, every 20 seconds. At San Francisco buoy, winds northwest 16 knots, water temperature 57, pressure 1,018.4 millibars, seas 6 feet, every 19 seconds. At Half Moon Bay buoy, winds northwest 12 knots, water temperature 57, pressure 1,018.8 millibars, seas 5 feet, every 9 seconds. At Monterey buoy, winds northwest at 14 knots, water temperature 60, pressure 1,018.6 millibars. At Point Sur, wave rider buoy, water temperature 60, seas 6 feet, every 12 seconds. At Cape San Martin buoy, winds northwest at 17 knots, gusting to 21, water temperature 61, pressure 1,018.5 millibars. Synopsis for the Central California coast and bays, including the Monterey Bay, Greater Farallones, and Cordell Bank National Marine Sanctuaries: moderate to strong breezes are forecast across area waters, including the bays, over the next 24 hours. Northwesterly swell between 6 and 8 feet will continue, with approximately 2 to 3 foot secondary long period southerly swell persisting through the week. While winds diminish to largely gentle breezes across bays, strong breezes and rough seas will persist through early Thursday across the Pacific coast waters. The marine forecast for San Pablo Bay, Suisun Bay, the West Delta, and the San Francisco Bay north of the Bay Bridge: small craft advisory in effect from 3 p.m. Pacific Daylight Time this afternoon through late tonight.

today, southwest wind 10 to 15 knots. For tonight, southwest wind 10 to 15 knots. For Wednesday, southwest wind 5 to 10 knots, rising to 10 to 15 knots in the afternoon. The marine forecast for Monterey Bay. Small craft advisory in effect through Wednesday evening. For today, northwest wind 5 to 10 knots, becoming west 15 to 20 knots. Seas 3 to 5 feet. Wave detail, northwest 4 feet at 8 seconds and southwest 2 feet at 12 seconds. For tonight, northwest wind 15 to 20 knots. Seas 4 to 6 feet, subsiding to 3 to 4 feet after midnight. Wave detail, northwest 5 feet at 7 seconds. For Wednesday, northwest wind 5 to 10 knots, becoming west 15 to 20 knots in the afternoon. Seas 3 to 5 feet. Wave detail, west 5 feet at 9 seconds. The coastal waters forecast from Pigeon Point to Point Pinos out to 10 nautical miles. Small craft advisory in effect through late Wednesday night. For today, northwest wind 10 to 15 knots, rising to 15 to 20 knots this afternoon. Seas 4 to 6 feet. Wave detail, northwest 5 feet at 8 seconds and southwest 3 feet at 16 seconds. For tonight, northwest wind 20 to 25 knots, easing to 15 to 20 knots after midnight. Seas 5 to 7 feet. Wave detail, northwest 6 feet at 7 seconds and southwest 2 feet at 17 seconds. For Wednesday, northwest wind 10 to 15 knots, rising to 15 to 20 knots in the afternoon. Seas 4 to 6 feet, building to 6 to 7 feet in the afternoon. Wave detail, northwest 6 feet at 9 seconds and southwest 3 feet at 16 seconds. The area forecast for the peninsula, North Bay, and East Bay. Beach hazards statement in effect through Friday afternoon. For the rest of today, partly cloudy. Highs in the lower 60s at the coast to the mid-70s inland. West winds 5 to 15 miles per hour. For tonight, partly cloudy. Lows from the lower to mid-50s. West winds 10 to 20 miles per hour. And on Wednesday, mostly cloudy in the morning, then becoming mostly sunny. Highs in the mid-60s at the coast to around 80 inland. West winds 5 to 15 miles per hour. For the Wednesday night, mostly clear until midnight, then becoming partly cloudy. Lows in the 50s. West winds 5 to 15 miles per hour. For Thursday, partly cloudy in the morning, then becoming mostly sunny. Highs around 70 at the coast of the mid-80s inland. Southwest winds 5 to 10 miles per hour. And on Thursday night, mostly clear until midnight, then becoming partly cloudy. Lows from the 40s to upper 50s. For the Friday, partly cloudy in the morning, then becoming mostly sunny. Highs from the mid-60s to lower 80s for Friday night, mostly clear until midnight, then becoming partly cloudy. Lows in the 50s Saturday through Monday, partly cloudy. Highs from the upper 60s to lower 80s, lows from the 50s to lower 60s, high temperatures today and lows tonight for the selected cities, San Francisco, 63 and 54, San Francisco Airport, 65 and 55, Redwood City, 72 and 55, Oakland, 67 and 55, Fremont, 70 and 55, Concord, 77 and 54, Livermore, 76 and 52, San Rafael, 75 and 53, Santa Rosa, 81 and 51, Napa, 75 and 51, Fairfield, 79 and 55. These are the 11 a.m. Pacific Daylight Time observations for the San Francisco and Monterey Bay areas on Tuesday, July 7th. At San Francisco Airport, it was cloudy, temperature 58, dew point 52, relative humidity 80%, west wind at 13 miles an hour, pressure 30.08 inches and rising. At Oakland Airport, it was cloudy, temperature 58, dew point 52, relative humidity 80%, southwest wind at 13 miles an hour, pressure 30.08 inches and rising. At San Jose

partly sunny, temperature 62, dew point 52, relative humidity 69%, north wind at 7 miles an hour, pressure 30.06 inches and steady. At Santa Rosa, it was cloudy, temperature 58, calm, pressure 30.05 and rising. At Concord, it was mostly sunny, temperature 64, south wind at 16, gusting to 25. At Livermore, it was cloudy, temperature 61, west wind at 12. At Monterey, it was cloudy, temperature 58, west wind at 6, pressure 30.09 and rising. At Salinas, it was cloudy, temperature 60, dew point 51, relative humidity 72%, northwest wind at 9. Here are some observations around California and western Nevada. Skies ranged from sunny to mostly sunny. It was 70 at Sacramento, 71 at Los Angeles, 73 at San Diego, and 83 at Reno. Truckee reported 75, South Lake Tahoe reported 74, Blue Canyon reported 71, and Mammoth Lakes reported 75. Local temperature reports around San Francisco Bay for 11 a.m. Downtown San Francisco was 56 degrees. Oakland Museum was 57 degrees. Redwood City was 60 degrees. San Rafael was 59 degrees. The following is an important beach hazard message from the National Weather Service. Issued at 05:02 a.m. Pacific Daylight Time. Beach hazard statement remains in effect through Friday afternoon. What? An increased risk of sneaker waves and strong rip currents due to long period southwest swell. Where? Pacific Coast beaches. When? Through Friday afternoon. Impacts. Dangerous conditions are forecast along the shoreline. Hazards include sneaker waves, strong rip currents, and large breaking waves. Stay off of jetties, piers, rocks, and other waterside infrastructure. Remain out of the water to avoid hazardous surf and never turn your back on the ocean. Monitor local weather, surf and tide forecasts at www.weather.gov/mtr. The area forecast for the South Bay, including the San Jose metro area and the Santa Clara Valley. For the rest of today, mostly sunny early in the afternoon, then becoming sunny. Highs in the upper 60s by the bay to near 80 inland. Northwest winds 5 to 15 miles per hour. For tonight, mostly clear until midnight, then becoming partly cloudy. Lows from the lower to mid 50s. Northwest winds 5 to 15 miles per hour. And on Wednesday, partly cloudy in the morning, then becoming mostly sunny. Highs in the lower 70s by the bay, lower to mid 80s inland. Northwest winds 5 to 10 miles per hour. For the Wednesday night, mostly clear. Lows in the 50s. West winds 5 to 10 miles per hour. For Thursday, partly cloudy in the morning, then becoming sunny. Highs in the mid 70s by the bay, mid 80s to lower 90s inland. West winds 5 to 10 miles per hour. And on Thursday night, mostly clear. Lows in the 50s. Friday and Friday night, mostly clear. Highs from the mid 70s to lower 90s. Lows from the mid to upper 50s Saturday through Monday. Partly cloudy. Highs from the upper 70s to lower 90s. Lows from the mid 50s to lower 60s. High temperatures today and lows tonight for the selected cities: San Jose, 74 and 56, Mountain View, 69 and 56, Morgan Hill, 83 and 53. The area forecast for the Monterey Bay and Salinas Valley. Beach hazard statement in effect through Friday afternoon. For the rest of today, partly cloudy early in the afternoon, then becoming mostly sunny. Highs in the mid-60s at the coast to the lower 80s inland. West winds 5 to 10 miles per hour, increasing to 10 to 20 miles per hour in the afternoon. For tonight, partly cloudy. Lows in the lower 50s. West winds 5 to 15 miles per hour. And on Wednesday, mostly cloudy in the morning, then becoming mostly sunny.
Highs in the mid-60s at the coast to the lower 80s inland. West winds 5 to 15 miles per hour. For the Wednesday night, mostly clear until midnight, then becoming partly cloudy. Lows in the mid-50s. West winds 5 to 15 miles per hour. For Thursday, mostly cloudy in the morning, then becoming mostly sunny. Highs in the upper 60s at the coast to the upper 80s inland. West winds 5 to 10 miles per hour. And on Thursday night, mostly clear until midnight, then becoming partly cloudy. Lows in the mid-50s. Friday through Saturday night, partly cloudy. Highs from the upper 60s to mid-80s. Lows in the upper 50s. Sunday, mostly cloudy in the morning, then becoming partly cloudy. Highs from the upper 60s to mid-80s. Sunday night and Monday, partly cloudy. Lows in the upper 50s, highs from the lower 70s to mid-80s. High temperatures today and lows tonight for the selected cities: Santa Cruz, 75 and 53, Monterey, 64 and 55, Salinas, 65 and 55, Hollister, 74 and 52, King City, 81 and 51. The weather overview for the Bay Area and Central Coast: seasonably cool temperatures through today before a warming trend arrives for the second half of the week. Marine layer stratus develops each evening and overnight before retreating to the coast each morning and afternoon. Long period southwest swell causes an increased risk of sneaker waves and strong rip currents today through Friday. The extended forecast for the Bay Area and Central Coast: Thursday and Thursday night, partly cloudy. High 60 to 90. Lows 50 to 65. Friday and Friday night, partly cloudy. High 60 to 90. Lows 50 to 65. Saturday and Saturday night, mostly cloudy. High 60 to 95. Lows 55 to 70. Sunday and Sunday night, partly cloudy. High 60 to 90. Lows 55 to 70. Monday, mostly sunny. Warmer. High 60 to 95. Sunrise, sunset, and tidal information for the San Francisco Bay Area for Tuesday, July 7. The sunrise today, 5:54 a.m. The sunset tonight, 8:34 p.m. Tidal data at the Golden Gate for today. High tide, 05:09 a.m. at 3.90 feet. Low tide, 10:51 a.m. at 1.33 feet. High tide, 5:56 p.m. at 5.72 feet. Here are the buoy observations for 11 a.m. Pacific Daylight Time. An offshore buoy 6, winds south at 12 knots, pressure 1,020.1 millibars. An offshore buoy 59, winds northwest 8 knots, water temperature 62, pressure 1,023.6 millibars, seas 5 feet every 8 seconds. At Point Arena buoy, winds north 12 knots, water temperature 56, pressure 1,018.3 millibars, seas 5 feet every 16 seconds. At buoy 13 near Bodega Bay, winds northwest at 60 knots, pressure 1,017.9 millibars, swell 6 feet every 11 seconds. At Point Reyes Wave Rider buoy, water temperature 56, seas 8 feet every 8 seconds. At San Francisco Bar buoy, water temperature 60, seas 5 feet every 20 seconds. At San Francisco buoy, winds northwest 16 knots, water temperature 57, pressure 1,018.4 millibars, seas 6 feet every 19 seconds. At Half Moon Bay buoy, winds northwest 12 knots, water temperature 57, pressure 1,018.8 millibars, seas 5 feet every 9 seconds. At Monterey Bay buoy, winds northwest 16 knots, water temperature 60, pressure 1,018.7 millibars, seas 6 feet every 15 seconds. At Point Sur, Wave Rider buoy, water temperature 60, seas 6 feet every 12 seconds. At Cape San Martin buoy, winds northwest 17 knots, water temperature 61, pressure 1,018.5 millibars. Seas 7 feet every 8 seconds.
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1939, broadcasting on a frequency of 162.55 megahertz from atop McQueen's Ridge. This broadcast originates from the National Weather Service office located in Monterey, California, and serves the South Bay and Monterey Bay Area, including the cities of San Jose, Monterey, Salinas, and Santa Cruz. Synopsis for the Central California coast and bays, including the Monterey Bay, Greater Farallones, and Cordell Bank National Marine Sanctuaries, moderate to strong breezes are forecast across area waters, including the bays over the next 24 hours. Northwesterly swell between 6 and 8 feet will continue, with approximately 2 to 3 foot secondary long period southerly swell persisting through the week. While winds diminish to largely gentle breezes across bays, strong breezes and rough seas will persist through early Thursday across the Pacific coast waters. The marine forecast for San Pablo Bay, Suisun Bay, the West Delta, and the San Francisco Bay north of the Bay Bridge. Small craft advisory in effect from 3 p.m. Pacific Daylight Time this afternoon through late tonight. For today, southwest wind 10 to 15 knots. For tonight, southwest wind 10 to 15 knots. For Wednesday, southwest wind 5 to 10 knots, rising to 10 to 15 knots in the afternoon. The marine forecast for Monterey Bay. Small craft advisory in effect through Wednesday evening. For today, northwest wind 5 to 10 knots, becoming west 15 to 20 knots. Seas 3 to 5 feet. Wave detail, northwest 4 feet at 8 seconds and southwest 2 feet at 12 seconds. For tonight, northwest wind 15 to 20 knots. Seas 4 to 6 feet, subsiding to 3 to 4 feet after midnight. Wave detail, northwest 5 feet at 7 seconds. For Wednesday, northwest wind 5 to 10 knots, becoming west 15 to 20 knots in the afternoon. Seas 3 to 5 feet. Wave detail, west 5 feet at 9 seconds. The coastal waters forecast from Pigeon Point to Point Pinos out to 10 nautical miles. Small craft advisory in effect through late Wednesday night. For today, northwest wind 10 to 15 knots, rising to 15 to 20 knots this afternoon. Seas 4 to 6 feet. Wave detail, northwest 5 feet at 8 seconds and southwest 3 feet at 16 seconds. For tonight, northwest wind 20 to 25 knots, easing to 15 to 20 knots after midnight. Seas 5 to 7 feet. Wave detail, northwest 6 feet at 7 seconds and southwest 2 feet at 17 seconds. For Wednesday, northwest wind 10 to 15 knots, rising to 15 to 20 knots in the afternoon. Seas 4 to 6 feet, building to 6 to 7 feet in the afternoon. Wave detail, northwest 6 feet at 9 seconds and southwest 3 feet at 16 seconds. The area forecast for the peninsula, North Bay, and East Bay. Beach hazards statement in effect through Friday afternoon. For the rest of today, partly cloudy. Highs in the lower 60s at the coast to the mid-70s inland. West winds 5 to 15 miles per hour. For tonight, partly cloudy. Lows from the lower to mid-50s. West winds 10 to 20 miles per hour. And on Wednesday, mostly cloudy in the morning, then becoming mostly sunny. Highs in the mid-60s at the coast to around 80 inland. West winds 5 to 15 miles per hour. For the Wednesday night, mostly clear until midnight, then becoming partly cloudy. Lows in the 50s. West winds 5 to 15 miles per hour. For Thursday, partly cloudy in the morning, then becoming mostly sunny. Highs around 70 at the coast of the mid-80s inland. Southwest winds 5 to 10 miles per hour. And on Thursday night, mostly clear until midnight, then becoming partly cloudy. Lows from the 40s to upper 50s. For the Friday, partly cloudy in the morning, then becoming mostly sunny. Highs from the mid-60s to lower 80s for Friday night, mostly clear until midnight, then becoming partly cloudy. Lows in the 50s Saturday through Monday, partly cloudy. Highs from the upper 60s to lower 80s, lows from the

to lower 60s high temperatures today and lows tonight for the selected cities. San Francisco, 63 and 54. San Francisco Airport, 65 and 55. Redwood City, 72 and 55. Oakland, 67 and 55. Fremont, 70 and 55. Concord, 77 and 54. Livermore, 76 and 52. San Rafael, 75 and 53. Santa Rosa, 81 and 51. Napa, 75 and 51. Fairfield, 79 and 55. These are the 11 a.m. Pacific Daylight Time observations for the San Francisco and Monterey Bay areas on Tuesday, July 7th. At San Francisco Airport, it was cloudy, temperature 58, dew point 52, relative humidity 80%, west wind at 13 miles an hour, pressure 30.08 inches and rising. At Oakland Airport, it was cloudy, temperature 58, dew point 52, relative humidity 80%, southwest wind at 13 miles an hour, pressure 30.08 inches and rising. At San Jose Airport, it was partly sunny, temperature 62, dew point 52, relative humidity 69%, north wind at 7 miles an hour, pressure 30.06 inches and steady. At Santa Rosa, it was cloudy, temperature 58, calm, pressure 30.05 and rising. At Concord, it was mostly sunny, temperature 64, south wind at 16, gusting to 25. At Livermore, it was cloudy, temperature 61, west wind at 12. At Monterey, it was cloudy, temperature 58, west wind at 6, pressure 30.09 and rising. At Salinas, it was cloudy, temperature 60, dew point 51, relative humidity 72%, northwest wind at 9. Here are some observations around California and western Nevada. Skies ranged from sunny to mostly sunny. It was 70 at Sacramento, 71 at Los Angeles, 73 at San Diego, and 83 at Reno. Truckee reported 75, South Lake Tahoe reported 74, Blue Canyon reported 71, and Mammoth Lakes reported 75. Local temperature reports around San Francisco Bay for 11 a.m. Downtown San Francisco was 56 degrees. Oakland Museum was 57 degrees. Redwood City was 60 degrees. San Rafael was 59 degrees. Oakland Museum was 57 degrees. Redwood City was 60 degrees. San Rafael was 59 degrees. The following is an important beach hazard message from the National Weather Service. Issued at 05:02 a.m. Pacific Daylight Time. Beach hazard statement remains in effect through Friday afternoon. What? An increased risk of sneaker waves and strong rip currents due to long period southwest swell. Where? Pacific Coast beaches. When? Through Friday afternoon. Impacts, dangerous conditions are forecast along the shoreline. Hazards include sneaker waves, strong rip currents, and large breaking waves. Stay off of jetties, piers, rocks, and other waterside infrastructure. Remain out of the water to avoid hazardous surf and never turn your back on the ocean. Monitor local weather, surf and tide forecasts at www.weather.gov/mtr. The area forecast for the South Bay, including the San Jose metro area and the Santa Clara Valley. For the rest of today, mostly sunny early in the afternoon, then becoming sunny. Highs in the upper 60s by the bay to near 80 inland. Northwest winds 5 to 15 miles per hour. For tonight, mostly clear until midnight, then becoming partly cloudy. Lows from the lower to mid 50s. Northwest winds 5 to 15 miles per hour. And on Wednesday, partly cloudy in the morning, then becoming mostly sunny. Highs in the lower 70s by the bay, lower to mid 80s inland. Northwest winds 5 to 10 miles per hour. For the Wednesday night, mostly clear. Lows in the 50s. West winds 5 to 10 miles per hour. For Thursday, partly cloudy in the morning, then becoming sunny. Highs in the mid 70s.

by the bay, mid-80s to lower 90s inland. West winds 5 to 10 miles per hour. And on Thursday night, mostly clear. Lows in the 50s. Friday and Friday night, mostly clear. Highs from the mid-70s to lower 90s, lows from the mid to upper 50s Saturday through Monday. Partly cloudy. Highs from the upper 70s to lower 90s, lows from the mid-50s to lower 60s. High temperatures today and lows tonight for the selected cities, San Jose, 74 and 56, Mountain View, 69 and 56, Morgan Hill, 83 and 53. The area forecast for the Monterey Bay and Salinas Valley. Beach hazards statement in effect through Friday afternoon. For the rest of today, partly cloudy early in the afternoon, then becoming mostly sunny. Highs in the mid-60s at the coast to the lower 80s inland. West winds 5 to 10 miles per hour, increasing to 10 to 20 miles per hour in the afternoon. For tonight, partly cloudy. Lows in the lower 50s. West winds 5 to 15 miles per hour. And on Wednesday, mostly cloudy in the morning, then becoming mostly sunny. Highs in the mid-60s at the coast to the lower 80s inland. West winds 5 to 15 miles per hour. For the Wednesday night, mostly clear until midnight, then becoming partly cloudy. Lows in the mid-50s. West winds 5 to 15 miles per hour. For Thursday, mostly cloudy in the morning, then becoming mostly sunny. Highs in the upper 60s at the coast to the upper 80s inland. West winds 5 to 10 miles per hour. And on Thursday night, mostly clear until midnight, then becoming partly cloudy. Lows in the mid-50s. Friday through Saturday night, partly cloudy. Highs from the upper 60s to mid-80s. Lows in the upper 50s. Sunday, mostly cloudy in the morning, then becoming partly cloudy. Highs from the upper 60s to mid-80s. Sunday night and Monday, partly cloudy. Lows in the upper 50s, highs from the lower 70s to mid-80s. High temperatures today and lows tonight for the selected cities, Santa Cruz, 75 and 53, Monterey, 64 and 55, Salinas, 65 and 55, Hollister, 74 and 52, King City, 81 and 51. The weather overview for the Bay Area and Central Coast, seasonably cool temperatures through today before a warming trend arrives for the second half of the week. Marine layer stratus develops each evening and overnight before retreating to the coast each morning and afternoon. Long period southwest swell causes an increased risk of sneaker waves and strong rip currents today through Friday. The extended forecast for the Bay Area and Central Coast, Thursday and Thursday night, partly cloudy. High 60 to 90. Lows 50 to 65. Friday and Friday night, mostly clear. High 60 to 90. Lows 50 to 65. Saturday and Saturday night, mostly cloudy. Highs 65 to 90. Lows 55 to 70. Sunday and Sunday night, partly cloudy. Highs 65 to 90. Lows 55 to 70. Monday, mostly sunny. Warmer. High 65 to 95. Sunrise, sunset, and tidal information for the San Francisco Bay Area for Tuesday, July 7. The sunrise today, 5:54 a.m. The sunset tonight, 8:34 p.m. Tidal data at the Golden Gate for today. High tide, 05:09 a.m. at 3.90 feet. Low tide, 10:51 a.m. at 1.33 feet. High tide, 5:56 p.m. at 5.72 feet. Here are the buoy observations for 11 a.m. Pacific Daylight Time. An offshore buoy 6, winds south at 12 knots, pressure 1,020.1 millibars. An offshore buoy 59, winds northwest 8 knots, water temperature 62, pressure 1,023.6 millibars, seas 5 feet, every 8 seconds. At Point Arena buoy, winds north 12 knots, water temperature 56, pressure 1,018.3 millibars, seas 5 feet, every 16 seconds.

At buoy 13 near Bodega Bay, winds northwest at 60 knots, pressure 1,017.9 millibars, swell 6 feet, every 11 seconds. At Point Reyes Wave Rider buoy water temperature 56, seas 8 feet, every 8 seconds. At San Francisco Bar buoy water temperature 60, seas 5 feet, every 20 seconds. At San Francisco buoy winds northwest 16 knots, water temperature 57, pressure 1,018.4 millibars, seas 6 feet, every 19 seconds. At Half Moon Bay buoy winds northwest 12 knots, water temperature 57, pressure 1,018.8 millibars, seas 5 feet, every 9 seconds. At Monterey Bay buoy winds northwest 16 knots, water temperature 60, pressure 1,018.7 millibars, seas 6 feet, every 15 seconds. At Point Sur, Wave Rider buoy water temperature 60, seas 6 feet, every 12 seconds. At Cape San Martin buoy winds northwest 17 knots, water temperature 61, pressure 1,018.5 millibars. Sea 7 feet, every 8 seconds. Synopsis for the Central California coast and bays including the Monterey Bay, Greater Farallones, and Cordell Bank National Marine Sanctuaries, moderate to strong breezes are forecast across area waters, including the bays over the next 24 hours. Northwesterly swell between 6 and 8 feet will continue, with approximately 2 to 3 foot secondary long period southerly swell persisting through the week. While winds diminish to largely gentle breezes across bays, strong breezes and rough seas will persist through early Thursday across the Pacific coast waters. The marine forecast for San Pablo Bay, Suisun Bay, the West Delta, and the San Francisco Bay north of the Bay Bridge. Small craft advisory in effect from 3 p.m. Pacific Daylight Time this afternoon through late tonight. For today, southwest wind 10 to 15 knots. For tonight, southwest wind 10 to 15 knots. For Wednesday, southwest wind 5 to 10 knots, rising to 10 to 15 knots in the afternoon. The marine forecast for Monterey Bay. Small craft advisory in effect through Wednesday evening. For today, northwest wind 5 to 10 knots, becoming west 15 to 20 knots. Seas 3 to 5 feet. Wave detail, northwest 4 feet at 8 seconds and southwest 2 feet at 12 seconds. For tonight, northwest wind 15 to 20 knots. Seas 4 to 6 feet, subsiding to 3 to 4 feet after midnight. Wave detail, northwest 5 feet at 7 seconds. For Wednesday, northwest wind 5 to 10 knots, becoming west 15 to 20 knots in the afternoon. Seas 3 to 5 feet. Wave detail, west 5 feet at 9 seconds. The coastal waters forecast from Pigeon Point to Point Pinos out to 10 nautical miles. Small craft advisory in effect through late Wednesday night. For today, northwest wind 10 to 15 knots, rising to 15 to 20 knots this afternoon. Seas 4 to 6 feet. Wave detail, northwest 5 feet at 8 seconds and southwest 3 feet at 16 seconds. For tonight, northwest wind 20 to 25 knots, easing to 15 to 20 knots after midnight. Seas 5 to 7 feet. Wave detail, northwest 6 feet at 7 seconds and southwest 2 feet at 17 seconds. For Wednesday, northwest wind 10 to 15 knots, rising to 15 to 20 knots in the afternoon. Seas 4 to 6 feet, building to 6 to 7 feet in the afternoon. Wave detail, northwest 6 feet at 9 seconds and southwest 3 feet at 16 seconds. The area forecast for the peninsula, North Bay, and East Bay. Beach hazards statement in effect through Friday afternoon. For the rest of today, partly cloudy. Highs in the lower 60s at the coast to the mid-70s inland. West winds 5 to 15 miles per hour. For tonight, partly cloudy. Lows from the lower to mid-50s. West winds 10 to 20 miles per hour. And on Wednesday, mostly cloudy in the morning then becoming mostly sunny. Highs in the mid-60s at the coast to around 80 inland.

5 to 15 miles per hour. For the Wednesday night, mostly clear until midnight, then becoming partly cloudy. Lows in the 50s. West winds 5 to 15 miles per hour. For Thursday, partly cloudy in the morning, then becoming mostly sunny. Highs around 70 at the coast of the mid-80s inland. Southwest winds 5 to 10 miles per hour. And on Thursday night, mostly clear until midnight, then becoming partly cloudy. Lows from the 40s to upper 50s. For the Friday, partly cloudy in the morning, then becoming mostly sunny. Highs from the mid-60s to lower 80s for Friday night, mostly clear until midnight, then becoming partly cloudy. Lows in the 50s Saturday through Monday, partly cloudy. Highs from the upper 60s to lower 80s, lows from the 50s to lower 60s. High temperatures today and lows tonight for the selected cities: San Francisco, 63 and 54, San Francisco Airport, 65 and 55, Redwood City, 72 and 55, Oakland, 67 and 55, Fremont, 70 and 55, Concord, 77 and 54, Livermore, 76 and 52, San Rafael, 75 and 53, Santa Rosa, 81 and 51, Napa, 75 and 51, Fairfield, 79 and 55. These are the 11 a.m. Pacific Daylight Time observations for the San Francisco and Monterey Bay areas on Tuesday, July 7th. At San Francisco Airport, it was cloudy, temperature 58, dew point 52, relative humidity 80%, west wind at 13 miles an hour, pressure 30.08 inches and rising. At Oakland Airport, it was cloudy, temperature 58, dew point 52, relative humidity 80%, southwest wind at 13 miles an hour, pressure 30.08 inches and rising. At San Jose Airport, it was partly sunny, temperature 62, dew point 52, relative humidity 69%, north wind at 7 miles an hour, pressure 30.06 inches and steady. At Santa Rosa, it was cloudy, temperature 58, calm, pressure 30.05 and rising. At Concord, it was mostly sunny, temperature 64, south wind at 16, gusting to 25. At Livermore, it was cloudy, temperature 61, west wind at 12. At Monterey, it was cloudy, temperature 58, west wind at 6, pressure 30.09 and rising. At Salinas, it was cloudy, temperature 60, dew point 51, relative humidity 72%, northwest wind at 9. Here are some observations around California and western Nevada. Skies ranged from sunny to mostly sunny. It was 70 at Sacramento, 71 at Los Angeles, 73 at San Diego, and 83 at Reno. Truckee reported 75, South Lake Tahoe reported 74, Blue Canyon reported 71, and Mammoth Lakes reported 75. Local temperature reports around San Francisco Bay for 11 a.m. Downtown San Francisco was 56 degrees. Oakland Museum was 57 degrees. Redwood City was 60 degrees. San Rafael was 59 degrees. The following is an important beach hazard message from the National Weather Service. Issued at 05:02 a.m. Pacific Daylight Time. Beach hazard statement remains in effect through Friday afternoon. What? An increased risk of sneaker waves and strong rip currents due to long period southwest swell. Where? Pacific Coast beaches. When? Through Friday afternoon. Impacts. Dangerous conditions are forecast along the shoreline. Hazards include sneaker waves, strong rip currents, and large breaking waves. Stay off of jetties, piers, rocks, and other waterside infrastructure. Remain out of the water to avoid hazardous surf and never turn your back on the ocean. Monitor local weather, surf and tide forecast at www.weather.gov/mtr. The area forecast for the South Bay, including the San Jose metro area and the Santa Clara Valley. For the rest of today, mostly sunny early in the afternoon, then becoming sunny.
highs in the upper 60s by the bay to near 80 inland. Northwest winds 5 to 15 miles per hour. For tonight, mostly clear until midnight, then becoming partly cloudy. Lows from the lower to mid 50s. Northwest winds 5 to 15 miles per hour. And on Wednesday, partly cloudy in the morning, then becoming mostly sunny. Highs in the lower 70s by the bay, lower to mid 80s inland. Northwest winds 5 to 10 miles per hour. For the Wednesday night, mostly clear. Lows in the 50s. West winds 5 to 10 miles per hour. For Thursday, partly cloudy in the morning, then becoming sunny. Highs in the mid-70s by the bay, mid-80s to lower 90s inland. West winds 5 to 10 miles per hour. And on Thursday night, mostly clear. Lows in the 50s. Friday and Friday night, mostly clear. Highs from the mid-70s to lower 90s, lows from the mid to upper 50s Saturday through Monday. Partly cloudy. Highs from the upper 70s to lower 90s, lows from the mid 50s to lower 60s. High temperatures today and lows tonight for the selected cities: San Jose, 74 and 56, Mountain View, 69 and 56, Morgan Hill, 83 and 53. The area forecast for the Monterey Bay and Salinas Valley: beach hazards statement in effect through Friday afternoon. For the rest of today, partly cloudy early in the afternoon, then becoming mostly sunny. Highs in the mid-60s at the coast to the lower 80s inland. West winds 5 to 10 miles per hour, increasing to 10 to 20 miles per hour in the afternoon. For tonight, partly cloudy. Lows in the lower 50s. West winds 5 to 15 miles per hour. And on Wednesday, mostly cloudy in the morning, then becoming mostly sunny. Highs in the mid-60s at the coast to the lower 80s inland. West winds 5 to 15 miles per hour. For the Wednesday night, mostly clear until midnight, then becoming partly cloudy. Lows in the mid-50s. West winds 5 to 15 miles per hour. For Thursday, mostly cloudy in the morning, then becoming mostly sunny. Highs in the upper 60s at the coast to the upper 80s inland. West winds 5 to 10 miles per hour. And on Thursday night, mostly clear until midnight, then becoming partly cloudy. Lows in the mid-50s. Friday through Saturday night, partly cloudy. Highs from the upper 60s to mid-80s. Lows in the upper 50s. Sunday, mostly cloudy in the morning, then becoming partly cloudy. Highs from the upper 60s to mid-80s. Sunday night and Monday, partly cloudy. Lows in the upper 50s, highs from the lower 70s to mid-80s. High temperatures today and lows tonight for the selected cities: Santa Cruz, 75 and 53, Monterey, 64 and 55, Salinas, 65 and 55, Hollister, 74 and 52, King City, 81 and 51. The weather overview for the Bay Area and Central Coast: seasonably cool temperatures through today before a warming trend arrives for the second half of the week. Marine layer stratus develops each evening and overnight before retreating to the coast each morning and afternoon. Long period southwest swell causes an increased risk of sneaker waves and strong rip currents today through Friday. The extended forecast for the Bay Area and Central Coast: Thursday and Thursday night, partly cloudy. High 60 to 90. Lows 50 to 65. Friday and Friday night, mostly clear. High 60 to 90. Lows 50 to 65. Saturday and Saturday night, mostly cloudy. High 65 to 90. Lows 55 to 70. Sunday and Sunday night, partly cloudy. High 65 to 90. Lows 55 to 70. Monday, mostly sunny. Warmer. High 65 to 95. 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
This broadcast originates from the National Weather Service office located in Monterey, California, and serves the South Bay and Monterey.

area, including the city of San Jose, Monterey, Salinas, and Santa Cruz. Sunrise, sunset, and tidal information for the San Francisco Bay Area for Tuesday, July 7. The sunrise today, 5:54 a.m. The sunset tonight, 8:34 p.m. Tidal data at the Golden Gate for today. High tide, 05:09 a.m. at 3.90 feet. Low tide, 10:51 a.m. at 1.33 feet. High tide, 5:56 p.m. at 5.72 feet. Here are the buoy observations for 11 a.m. Pacific Daylight Time. An offshore buoy 6 winds south at 12 knots, pressure 1,020.1 millibars. An offshore buoy 59, winds northwest 8 knots, water temperature 62, pressure 1,023.6 millibars, seas 5 feet, every 8 seconds. At Point Arena buoy, winds north 12 knots, water temperature 56, pressure 1,018.3 millibars, seas 5 feet, every 16 seconds. At buoy 13 near Bodega Bay, winds northwest at 16 knots, pressure 1,017.9 millibars, swell 6 feet, every 11 seconds. At Point Reyes Wave Rider buoy, water temperature 56, seas 8 feet, every 8 seconds. At San Francisco Bar buoy, water temperature 60, seas 5 feet, every 20 seconds. At San Francisco buoy, winds northwest 16 knots, water temperature 57, pressure 1,018.4 millibars, seas 6 feet, every 19 seconds. At Half Moon Bay buoy, winds northwest 12 knots, water temperature 57, pressure 1,018.8 millibars, seas 5 feet, every 9 seconds. At Monterey Bay buoy, winds northwest 16 knots, water temperature 60, pressure 1,018.7 millibars, seas 6 feet, every 15 seconds. At Point Sur, Wave Rider buoy, water temperature 60, seas 6 feet, every 12 seconds. At Cape San Martin buoy, winds northwest 17 knots, water temperature 61, pressure 1,018.5 millibars. Seas 7 feet, every 8 seconds. Synopsis for the Central California coast and bays, including the Monterey Bay, Greater Farallones, and Cordell Bank National Marine Sanctuaries, moderate to strong breezes are forecast across area waters, including the bays over the next 24 hours. Northwesterly swell between 6 and 8 feet will continue, with approximately 2 to 3 foot secondary long period southerly swell persisting through the week. While winds diminish to largely gentle breezes across bays, strong breezes and rough seas will persist through early Thursday across the Pacific coast waters. The marine forecast for San Pablo Bay, Suisun Bay, the West Delta, and the San Francisco Bay north of the Bay Bridge. Small craft advisory in effect from 3 p.m. Pacific Daylight Time this afternoon through late tonight. For today, southwest wind 10 to 15 knots. For tonight, southwest wind 10 to 15 knots. For Wednesday, southwest wind 5 to 10 knots, rising to 10 to 15 knots in the afternoon. The marine forecast for Monterey Bay. Small craft advisory in effect through Wednesday evening. For today, northwest wind 5 to 10 knots, becoming west 15 to 20 knots. Seas 3 to 5 feet. Wave detail, northwest 4 feet at 8 seconds and southwest 2 feet at 12 seconds. For tonight, northwest wind 15 to 20 knots. Seas 4 to 6 feet, subsiding to 3 to 4 feet after midnight. Wave detail, northwest 5 feet at 7 seconds. For Wednesday, northwest wind 5 to 10 knots, becoming west 15 to 20 knots in the afternoon. Seas 3 to 5 feet. Wave detail, west 5 feet at 9 seconds. The coastal waters forecast from Pigeon Point to Point Pinos out to 10 nautical miles. Small craft advisory in effect through late Wednesday night. For today, northwest wind 10 to 15 knots, rising to 15 to 20 knots this afternoon. Seas 4 to 6 feet. Wave detail, northwest 5 feet at 8 seconds and southwest 3 feet at 16 seconds. For tonight,

partly cloudy. Highs in the lower 60s at the coast to the mid-70s inland. West winds 5 to 15 miles per hour. For tonight, partly cloudy. Lows from the lower to mid-50s. West winds 10 to 20 miles per hour. And on Wednesday? Mostly cloudy in the morning, then becoming mostly sunny. Highs in the mid-60s at the coast to around 80 inland. West winds 5 to 15 miles per hour. For the Wednesday night, mostly clear until midnight, then becoming partly cloudy. Lows in the 50s. West winds 5 to 15 miles per hour. For Thursday, partly cloudy in the morning, then becoming mostly sunny. Highs around 70 at the coast of the mid-80s inland. Southwest winds 5 to 10 miles per hour. And on Thursday night, mostly clear until midnight, then becoming partly cloudy. Lows from the 40s to upper 50s. For the Friday, partly cloudy in the morning, then becoming mostly sunny. Highs from the mid-60s to lower 80s for Friday night, mostly clear until midnight, then becoming partly cloudy. Lows in the 50s Saturday through Monday, partly cloudy. Highs from the upper 60s to lower 80s, lows from the 50s to lower 60s. High temperatures today and lows tonight for the selected cities: San Francisco, 63 and 54, San Francisco Airport, 65 and 55, Redwood City, 72 and 55, Oakland, 67 and 55, Fremont, 70 and 55, Concord, 77 and 54, Livermore, 76 and 52, San Rafael, 75 and 53, Santa Rosa, 81 and 51, Napa, 75 and 51, Fairfield, 79 and 55. These are the noon Pacific Daylight Time observations for the San Francisco and Monterey Bay areas on Tuesday, July 7th. The report from San Francisco Airport was not available. At Oakland Airport, it was cloudy, temperature 59, dew point 52, relative humidity 77%, southwest wind at 9 miles an hour, pressure 30.08 inches and steady. At San Jose Airport, it was mostly sunny, temperature 66, dew point 52, relative humidity 60%, variable wind at 6 miles an hour, pressure 30.07 inches and rising. At Santa Rosa, it was partly sunny, temperature 61, variable wind at 3, pressure 30.06 and rising. At Concord, it was sunny, temperature 67, south wind at 16. At Livermore, it was mostly sunny, temperature 64, west wind at 13. At Monterey, it was cloudy, temperature 58, west wind at 8, pressure 30.10 and rising. At Salinas, it was cloudy, temperature 62, dew point 52, relative humidity 69%, west wind at 12. Here are some observations around California and western Nevada. It was sunny, with a temperature of 75 at Sacramento, 79 at Truckee, 75 at South Lake Tahoe, 72 at Blue Canyon, and 79 at Mammoth Lakes. It was mostly sunny, with a temperature of 72 at Los Angeles, and 74 at San Diego. Local temperature reports around San Francisco Bay for 11 a.m. Downtown San Francisco was 56 degrees. Oakland Museum was 57 degrees. Redwood City was 60 degrees. San Rafael was 59 degrees. The following is an important beach hazard message from the National Weather Service. Issued at 05:02 a.m. Pacific Daylight Time. Beach hazard statement remains in effect through Friday afternoon. What? An increased risk of sneaker waves and strong rip currents due to long period southwest swell. Where? Pacific Coast beaches. When? Through Friday afternoon. Impacts. Dangerous conditions are forecast along the shoreline. Hazards include sneaker waves, strong rip currents, and large breaking waves. Stay off of jetties, piers, rocks, and other waterside infrastructure. 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Monitor local weather, surf and tide forecasts at www.weather.gov/MTR.

dot. The area forecast for the South Bay, including the San Jose metro area and the Santa Clara Valley. For the rest of today, mostly sunny early in the afternoon, then becoming sunny. Highs in the upper 60s by the bay to near 80 inland. Northwest winds 5 to 15 miles per hour. For tonight, mostly clear until midnight, then becoming partly cloudy. Lows from the lower to mid 50s. Northwest winds 5 to 15 miles per hour. And on Wednesday, partly cloudy in the morning, then becoming mostly sunny. Highs in the lower 70s by the bay, lower to mid 80s inland. Northwest winds 5 to 10 miles per hour. For the Wednesday night, mostly clear. Lows in the 50s. West winds 5 to 10 miles per hour. For Thursday, partly cloudy in the morning, then becoming sunny. Highs in the mid-70s by the bay, mid-80s to lower 90s inland. West winds 5 to 10 miles per hour. And on Thursday night, mostly clear. Lows in the 50s. Friday and Friday night, mostly clear. Highs from the mid-70s to lower 90s. Lows from the mid to upper 50s Saturday through Monday, partly cloudy. Highs from the upper 70s to lower 90s, lows from the mid 50s to lower 60s, high temperatures today and lows tonight for the selected cities, San Jose, 74 and 56, Mountain View, 69 and 56, Morgan Hill, 83 and 53. The area forecast for the Monterey Bay and Salinas Valley? Beach hazards statement in effect through Friday afternoon. For the rest of today? Partly cloudy early in the afternoon, then becoming mostly sunny. Highs in the mid-60s at the coast to the lower 80s inland. West winds 5 to 10 miles per hour, increasing to 10 to 20 miles per hour in the afternoon. For tonight, partly cloudy. Lows in the lower 50s. West winds 5 to 15 miles per hour. And on Wednesday, mostly cloudy in the morning, then becoming mostly sunny. Highs in the mid-60s at the coast to the lower 80s inland. West winds 5 to 15 miles per hour. For the Wednesday night, mostly clear until midnight, then becoming partly cloudy. Lows in the mid-50s. West winds 5 to 15 miles per hour. For Thursday, mostly cloudy in the morning, then becoming mostly sunny. Highs in the upper 60s at the coast to the upper 80s inland. West winds 5 to 10 miles per hour. And on Thursday night, mostly clear until midnight, then becoming partly cloudy. Lows in the mid-50s. Friday through Saturday night, partly cloudy. Highs from the upper 60s to mid-80s. Lows in the upper 50s. Sunday, mostly cloudy in the morning, then becoming partly cloudy. Highs from the upper 60s to mid-80s. Sunday night and Monday, partly cloudy. Lows in the upper 50s, highs from the lower 70s to mid-80s, high temperatures today and lows tonight for the selected cities, Santa Cruz, 75 and 53, Monterey, 64 and 55, Salinas, 65 and 55, Hollister, 74 and 52, King City, 81 and 51. The weather overview for the Bay Area and Central Coast, seasonably cool temperatures through today before a warming trend arrives for the second half of the week. Marine layer stratus develops each evening and overnight before retreating to the coast each morning and afternoon. Long period southwest swell causes an increased risk of sneaker waves and strong rip currents today through Friday. The extended forecast for the Bay Area and Central Coast, Thursday and Thursday night, partly cloudy. High 60 to 90. Lows 50 to 65. Friday and Friday night, mostly clear. High 60 to 90. Lows 50 to 65. Saturday and Saturday night, mostly cloudy. Highs 65 to 90. Lows 55 to 70. Sunday and Sunday night, partly cloudy. Highs 65 to 90. Lows 55 to 70. Monday, mostly sunny. Warmer. High 65 to 95. Sunrise, sunset, and tidal information for the San Francisco.

Bay Area for Tuesday, July 7. The sunrise today, 5:54 a.m. The sunset tonight, 8:34 p.m. Tidal data at the Golden Gate for today. High tide, 05:09 a.m. at 3.90 feet. 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High tide, 5:56 p.m. at 5.72 feet. Here are the buoy observations for noon Pacific Daylight Time. An offshore buoy 6 winds south at 12 knots, pressure 1,020.1 millibars. An offshore buoy 59 winds north at 10 knots, water temperature 62, pressure 1,023.9 millibars. At Point Arena buoy, winds northwest 16 knots, water temperature 56, pressure 1,018.7 millibars, seas 3 feet, every 11 seconds. At buoy 13 near Bodega Bay, winds northwest at 16 knots, pressure 1,018.5 millibars, swell 6 feet, every 11 seconds. At Point Reyes Wave Rider buoy, water temperature 56, seas 8 feet, every 7 seconds. At San Francisco Bar buoy, water temperature 61, seas 5 feet, every 15 seconds. At San Francisco buoy, winds northwest at 70 knots, swell 7 feet, every 19 seconds. At Half Moon Bay buoy, winds northwest 12 knots, water temperature 57, pressure 1,019.3 millibars, seas 5 feet, every 7 seconds. At Monterey Bay buoy, winds northwest 14 knots, water temperature 60, pressure 1,019.0 millibars, seas 6 feet, every 19 seconds. At Point Sur, Wave Rider buoy, water temperature 60, seas 6 feet, every 20 seconds. At Cape San Martin buoy, winds northwest 70 knots, gusting to 21, water temperature 61, pressure 1,018.8 millibars. See 7 feet, every 19 seconds. Synopsis for the Central California coast and bays, including the Monterey Bay, Greater Farallones, and Cordell Bank National Marine Sanctuaries, moderate to strong breezes are forecast across area waters, including the bays over the next 24 hours. Northwesterly swell between 6 and 8 feet will continue, with approximately 2 to 3 foot secondary long period southerly swell persisting through the week. While winds diminish to largely gentle breezes across bays, strong breezes and rough seas will persist through early Thursday across the Pacific coast waters. The marine forecast for San Pablo Bay, Suisun Bay, the West Delta, and the San Francisco Bay north of the Bay Bridge. Small craft advisory in effect from 3 p.m. Pacific Daylight Time this afternoon through late tonight. For today, southwest wind 10 to 15 knots. For tonight, southwest wind 10 to 15 knots. For Wednesday, southwest wind 5 to 10 knots, rising to 10 to 15 knots in the afternoon. The marine forecast for Monterey Bay. Small craft advisory in effect through Wednesday evening. For today, northwest wind 5 to 10 knots, becoming west 15 to 20 knots. Seas 3 to 5 feet. Wave detail, northwest 4 feet at 8 seconds and southwest 2 feet at 12 seconds. For tonight, northwest wind 15 to 20 knots. Seas 4 to 6 feet, subsiding to 3 to 4 feet after midnight. Wave detail, northwest 5 feet at 7 seconds. For Wednesday, northwest wind 5 to 10 knots, becoming west 15 to 20 knots in the afternoon. Seas 3 to 5 feet. Wave detail, west 5 feet at 9 seconds. The coastal waters forecast from Pigeon Point to Point Pinos out to 10 nautical miles. Small craft advisory in effect through late Wednesday night. For today, northwest wind 10 to 15 knots, rising to 15 to 20 knots this afternoon. Seas 4 to 6 feet. Wave detail, northwest 5 feet at 8 seconds and southwest 3 feet at 16 seconds. For tonight, northwest wind 20 to 25 knots, easing to 15 to 20 knots after midnight. Seas 5 to 7 feet. Wave detail, northwest 6 feet at 7 seconds and southwest 2 feet at 17 seconds. For Wednesday,

northwest wind 10 to 15 knots, rising to 15 to 20 knots in the afternoon. Seas 4 to 6 feet, building to 6 to 7 feet in the afternoon. Wave detail, northwest 6 feet at 9 seconds and southwest 3 feet at 16 seconds. The area forecast for the peninsula, North Bay, and East Bay. Beach hazards statement in effect through Friday afternoon. For the rest of today, partly cloudy. Highs in the lower 60s at the coast to the mid-70s inland. West winds 5 to 15 miles per hour. For tonight, partly cloudy. Lows from the lower to mid-50s. West winds 10 to 20 miles per hour. And on Wednesday, mostly cloudy in the morning, then becoming mostly sunny. Highs in the mid-60s at the coast to around 80 inland. West winds 5 to 15 miles per hour. For the Wednesday night, mostly clear until midnight, then becoming partly cloudy. Lows in the 50s. West winds 5 to 15 miles per hour. For Thursday, partly cloudy in the morning, then becoming mostly sunny. Highs around 70 at the coast of the mid-80s inland. Southwest winds 5 to 10 miles per hour. And on Thursday night, mostly clear until midnight, then becoming partly cloudy. Lows from the 40s to upper 50s. For the Friday, partly cloudy in the morning, then becoming mostly sunny. Highs from the mid-60s to lower 80s for Friday night, mostly clear until midnight, then becoming partly cloudy. Lows in the 50s Saturday through Monday, partly cloudy. Highs from the upper 60s to lower 80s, lows from the 50s to lower 60s, high temperatures today and lows tonight for the selected cities, San Francisco, 63 and 54, San Francisco Airport, 65 and 55, Redwood City, 72 and 55, Oakland, 67 and 55, Fremont, 70 and 55, Concord, 77 and 54, Livermore, 76 and 52, San Rafael, 75 and 53, Santa Rosa, 81 and 51, Napa, 75 and 51, Fairfield, 79 and 55. These are the noon Pacific Daylight Time observations for the San Francisco and Monterey Bay areas on Tuesday, July 7th. At San Francisco Airport, it was cloudy, temperature 60, dew point 51, relative humidity 72%, west wind at 16 miles an hour, gusting to 24, pressure 30.08 inches and steady. At Oakland Airport, it was cloudy, temperature 59, dew point 52, relative humidity 77%, southwest wind at 9 miles an hour, pressure 30.08 inches and steady. At San Jose Airport, it was mostly sunny, temperature 66, dew point 52, relative humidity 60%, variable wind at 6 miles an hour, pressure 30.07 inches and rising. At Santa Rosa, it was partly sunny, temperature 61, variable wind at 3, pressure 30.06 and rising. At Concord, it was sunny, temperature 67, south wind at 16. At Livermore, it was mostly sunny, temperature 64, west wind at 13. At Monterey, it was cloudy, temperature 58, west wind at 8, pressure 30.10 and rising. At Salinas, it was cloudy, temperature 62, dew point 52, relative humidity 69%, west wind at 12. Here are some observations around California and western Nevada. Skies ranged from sunny to mostly sunny. It was 75 at Sacramento, 72 at Los Angeles, 74 at San Diego, and 85 at Reno. Truckee reported 79, South Lake Tahoe reported 75, Blue Canyon reported 72, and Mammoth Lakes reported 79. Local temperature reports around San Francisco Bay for 12 p.m. Downtown San Francisco was 57 degrees. Oakland Museum was 58 degrees. Redwood City was 61 degrees. San Rafael was 64 degrees. The following is an important beach hazard message from the National Weather Service. Issued at 05:02 a.m. Pacific Daylight Time. Beach hazards statement remains
Friday afternoon. What? An increased risk of sneaker waves and strong rip currents due to long period southwest swell. Where? Pacific Coast beaches. When? Through Friday afternoon. Impacts. Dangerous conditions are forecast along the shoreline. Hazards include sneaker waves, strong rip currents, and large breaking waves. Stay off of jetties, piers, rocks, and other waterside infrastructure. Remain out of the water to avoid hazardous surf and never turn your back on the ocean. Monitor local weather, surf and tide forecasts at www.weather.gov/mtr. The area forecast for the South Bay, including the San Jose metro area and the Santa Clara Valley. For the rest of today, mostly sunny early in the afternoon, then becoming sunny. Highs in the upper 60s by the bay to near 80 inland. Northwest winds 5 to 15 miles per hour. For tonight, mostly clear until midnight, then becoming partly cloudy. Lows from the lower to mid 50s. Northwest winds 5 to 15 miles per hour. And on Wednesday, partly cloudy in the morning, then becoming mostly sunny. Highs in the lower 70s by the bay, lower to mid 80s inland. Northwest winds 5 to 10 miles per hour. For the Wednesday night, mostly clear. Lows in the 50s. West winds 5 to 10 miles per hour. For Thursday, partly cloudy in the morning, then becoming sunny. Highs in the mid 70s by the bay, mid 80s to lower 90s inland. West winds 5 to 10 miles per hour. And on Thursday night, mostly clear. Lows in the 50s. Friday and Friday night, mostly clear. Highs from the mid 70s to lower 90s. Lows from the mid to upper 50s Saturday through Monday. Partly cloudy. Highs from the upper 70s to lower 90s. Lows from the mid 50s to lower 60s. High temperatures today and lows tonight for the selected cities: San Jose, 74 and 56. Mountain View, 69 and 56. Morgan Hill, 83 and 53. The area forecast for the Monterey Bay and Salinas Valley. Beach hazards statement in effect through Friday afternoon. For the rest of today, partly cloudy early in the afternoon, then becoming mostly sunny. Highs in the mid-60s at the coast to the lower 80s inland. West winds 5 to 10 miles per hour, increasing to 10 to 20 miles per hour in the afternoon. For tonight, partly cloudy. Lows in the lower 50s. West winds 5 to 15 miles per hour. And on Wednesday, mostly cloudy in the morning, then becoming mostly sunny. Highs in the mid-60s at the coast to the lower 80s inland. West winds 5 to 15 miles per hour. For the Wednesday night, mostly clear until midnight, then becoming partly cloudy. Lows in the mid-50s. West winds 5 to 15 miles per hour. For Thursday, mostly cloudy in the morning, then becoming mostly sunny. Highs in the upper 60s at the coast to the upper 80s inland. West winds 5 to 10 miles per hour. And on Thursday night, mostly clear until midnight, then becoming partly cloudy. Lows in the mid-50s. Friday through Saturday night, partly cloudy. Highs from the upper 60s to mid 80s. Lows in the upper 50s. Sunday, mostly cloudy in the morning, then becoming partly cloudy. Highs from the upper 60s to mid 80s. Sunday night and Monday, partly cloudy. Lows in the upper 50s. Highs from the lower 70s to mid 80s. High temperatures today and lows tonight for the selected cities: Santa Cruz, 75 and 53, Monterey, 64 and 55, Salinas, 65 and 55, Hollister, 74 and 52, King City, 81 and 51. 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This broadcast originates from the National Weather Service office located in Monterey, California, and serves the South Bay and Monterey Bay Area, including the city of San Jose, Monterey, Salinas.

and Santa Cruz. The weather overview for the Bay Area and Central Coast, seasonably cool temperatures through today before a warming trend arrives for the second half of the week. Marine layer stratus develops each evening and overnight before retreating to the coast each morning and afternoon. Long period southwest swell causes an increased risk of sneaker waves and strong rip currents today through Friday. The extended forecast for the Bay Area and Central Coast, Thursday and Thursday night, partly cloudy. High 60 to 90. Lows 50 to 65. Friday and Friday night, mostly clear. High 60 to 90. Lows 50 to 65. Saturday and Saturday night, mostly cloudy. High 65 to 90. Lows 55 to 70. Sunday and Sunday night, partly cloudy. High 65 to 90. Lows 55 to 70. Monday, mostly sunny. Warmer. High 65 to 95. Sunrise, sunset, and tidal information for the San Francisco Bay Area for Tuesday, July 7. The sunrise today, 5:54 a.m. The sunset tonight, 8:34 p.m. Tidal data at the Golden Gate for today. High tide, 05:09 a.m. at 3.90 feet. Low tide, 10:51 a.m. at 1.33 feet. High tide, 5:56 p.m. at 5.72 feet. Here are the buoy observations for noon Pacific Daylight Time. An offshore buoy 6, wind south at 12 knots, pressure 1,020.1 millibars. An offshore buoy 59, winds north at 10 knots, water temperature 62, pressure 1,023.9 millibars. At Point Arena buoy, winds northwest 16 knots, water temperature 56, pressure 1,018.7 millibars, seas 3 feet, every 11 seconds. At buoy 13 near Bodega Bay, winds northwest at 16 knots, pressure 1,018.5 millibars, swell 6 feet, every 11 seconds. At Point Reyes Wave Rider buoy, water temperature 56, seas 8 feet, every 7 seconds. At San Francisco Bar buoy, water temperature 61, seas 5 feet, every 15 seconds. At San Francisco Bay, winds northwest at 17 knots, swell 7 feet, every 19 seconds. At Half Moon Bay buoy, winds northwest 12 knots, water temperature 57, pressure 1,019.3 millibars, seas 5 feet, every 7 seconds. At Monterey Bay buoy, winds northwest 14 knots, water temperature 60, pressure 1,019.0 millibars, seas 6 feet, every 19 seconds. At Point Sur, Wave Rider buoy, water temperature 60, seas 6 feet, every 20 seconds. At Cape San Martin buoy, winds northwest 17 knots, gusting to 21, water temperature 61, pressure 1,018.8 millibars. Seas 7 feet, every 19 seconds. Synopsis for the Central California coast and bays, including the Monterey Bay, Greater Farallones, and Cordell Bank National Marine Sanctuaries, moderate to strong breezes are forecast across area waters, including the bays over the next 24 hours. Northwesterly swell between 6 and 8 feet will continue, with approximately 2 to 3 foot secondary long period southerly swell persisting through the week. While winds diminish to largely gentle breezes across bays, strong breezes and rough seas will persist through early Thursday across the Pacific coast waters. The marine forecast for San Pablo Bay, Suisun Bay, the West Delta, and the San Francisco Bay north of the Bay Bridge. Small craft advisory in effect from 3 p.m. Pacific Daylight Time this afternoon through late tonight. For today, southwest wind 10 to 15 knots. For tonight, southwest wind 10 to 15 knots. For Wednesday, southwest wind 5 to 10 knots, rising to 10 to 15 knots in the afternoon. The marine forecast for Monterey Bay. Small craft advisory in effect through Wednesday evening. For today, northwest wind 5 to 10 knots, becoming west 15 to 20 knots. Seas 3 to 5 feet. Wave detail, northwest 4 feet at 8 seconds and southwest 2 feet at 12 seconds. For tonight, northwest

wind 15 to 20 knots. Seas 4 to 6 feet, subsiding to 3 to 4 feet after midnight. Wave detail, northwest 5 feet at 7 seconds. For Wednesday, northwest wind 5 to 10 knots, becoming west 15 to 20 knots in the afternoon. Seas 3 to 5 feet. Wave detail, west 5 feet at 9 seconds. The coastal waters forecast from Pigeon Point to Point Pinos out to 10 nautical miles. Small craft advisory in effect through late Wednesday night, for today. Northwest wind 10 to 15 knots, rising to 15 to 20 knots this afternoon. Seas 4 to 6 feet. Wave detail, northwest 5 feet at 8 seconds and southwest 3 feet at 16 seconds. For tonight, northwest wind 20 to 25 knots, easing to 15 to 20 knots after midnight. Seas 5 to 7 feet. Wave detail, northwest 6 feet at 7 seconds and southwest 2 feet at 17 seconds. For Wednesday, northwest wind 10 to 15 knots, rising to 15 to 20 knots in the afternoon. Seas 4 to 6 feet, building to 6 to 7 feet in the afternoon. Wave detail, northwest 6 feet at 9 seconds and southwest 3 feet at 16 seconds. The area forecast for the peninsula, North Bay, and East Bay. Beach hazards statement in effect through Friday afternoon. For the rest of today, partly cloudy. Highs in the lower 60s at the coast to the mid 70s inland. West winds 5 to 15 miles per hour. For tonight, partly cloudy. Lows from the lower to mid 50s. West winds 10 to 20 miles per hour. And on Wednesday, mostly cloudy in the morning, then becoming mostly sunny. Highs in the mid 60s at the coast to around 80 inland. West winds 5 to 15 miles per hour. For the wind, mostly sunny. Highs in the mid 60s at the coast to around 80 inland. West winds 5 to 15 miles per hour. For the Wednesday night, mostly clear until midnight, then becoming partly cloudy. Lows in the 50s. West winds 5 to 15 miles per hour. For Thursday, partly cloudy in the morning, then becoming mostly sunny. Highs around 70 at the coast of the mid-80s inland. Southwest winds 5 to 10 miles per hour. And on Thursday night, mostly clear until midnight, then becoming partly cloudy. Lows from the 40s to upper 50s. For the Friday, partly cloudy in the morning, then becoming mostly sunny. Highs from the mid-60s to lower 80s for Friday night, mostly clear until midnight, then becoming partly cloudy. Lows in the 50s Saturday through Monday, partly cloudy. Highs from the upper 60s to lower 80s, lows from the 50s to lower 60s. High temperatures today and lows tonight for these selected cities: San Francisco, 63 and 54, San Francisco Airport, 65 and 55, Redwood City, 72 and 55, Oakland, 67 and 55, Fremont, 70 and 55, Concord, 77 and 54, Livermore, 76 and 52, San Rafael, 75 and 53, Santa Rosa, 81 and 51, Napa, 75 and 51, Fairfield, 79 and 55. These are the noon Pacific Daylight Time observations for the San Francisco and Monterey Bay areas on Tuesday, July 7th. At San Francisco Airport, it was cloudy, temperature 60, dew point 51, relative humidity 72%, west wind at 16 miles an hour, gusting to 24, pressure 30.08 inches and steady. At Oakland Airport, it was cloudy, temperature 59, dew point 52, relative humidity 77%, southwest wind at 9 miles an hour, pressure 30.08 inches and steady. At San Jose Airport, it was mostly sunny, temperature 66, dew point 52, relative humidity 60%, variable wind at 6 miles an hour, pressure 30.07 inches and rising. At Santa Rosa, it was partly sunny, temperature 61, variable wind at 3, pressure 30.06 and rising. At Concord, it was sunny, temperature 67, south wind at 16.

at Livermore, it was mostly sunny, temperature 64, west wind at 13. At Monterey, it was cloudy, temperature 58, west wind at 8, pressure 30.10 and rising. At Salinas, it was cloudy, temperature 62, dew point 52, relative humidity 69%, west wind at 12. Here are some observations around California and western Nevada. Sky has ranged from sunny to mostly sunny. It was 75 at Sacramento, 72 at Los Angeles, 74 at San Diego, and 85 at Reno. Truckee reported 79, South Lake Tahoe reported 75, Blue Canyon reported 72, and Mammoth Lakes reported 79. Local temperature reports around San Francisco Bay for 12 p.m. Downtown San Francisco was 57 degrees. Oakland Museum was 58 degrees. Redwood City was 61 degrees. San Rafael was 64 degrees. The following is an important beach hazard message from the National Weather Service. Issued at 05:02 a.m. Pacific Daylight Time. Beach hazard statement remains in effect through Friday afternoon. What? An increased risk of sneaker waves and strong rip currents due to long period southwest swell. Where? Pacific Coast beaches. When? Through Friday afternoon. Impacts. Dangerous conditions are forecast along the shoreline. Hazards include sneaker waves, strong rip currents, and large breaking waves. Stay off of jetties, piers, rocks, and other waterside infrastructure. Remain out of the water to avoid hazardous surf and never turn your back on the ocean. Monitor local weather, surf and tide forecasts at www.weather.gov/mtr. The area forecast for the South Bay, including the San Jose metro area and the Santa Clara Valley. For the rest of today, mostly sunny early in the afternoon, then becoming sunny. Highs in the upper 60s by the bay to near 80 inland. Northwest winds 5 to 15 miles per hour. For tonight, mostly clear until midnight, then becoming partly cloudy. Lows from the lower to mid 50s. Northwest winds 5 to 15 miles per hour. And on Wednesday, partly cloudy in the morning, then becoming mostly sunny. Highs in the lower 70s by the bay, lower to mid 80s inland. Northwest winds 5 to 10 miles per hour. For the Wednesday night, mostly clear. Lows in the 50s. West winds 5 to 10 miles per hour. For Thursday, partly cloudy in the morning, then becoming sunny. Highs in the mid 70s by the bay, mid 80s to lower 90s inland. West winds 5 to 10 miles per hour. And on Thursday night, mostly clear. Lows in the 50s. Friday and Friday night, mostly clear. Highs from the mid 70s to lower 90s. Lows from the mid to upper 50s Saturday through Monday. Partly cloudy. Highs from the upper 70s to lower 90s. Lows from the mid 50s to lower 60s. High temperatures today and lows tonight for the selected cities: San Jose, 74 and 56, Mountain View, 69 and 56, Morgan Hill, 83 and 53. The area forecast for the Monterey Bay and Salinas Valley. Beach hazard statement in effect through Friday afternoon. For the rest of today, partly cloudy early in the afternoon, then becoming mostly sunny. Highs in the mid-60s at the coast to the lower 80s inland. West winds 5 to 10 miles per hour, increasing to 10 to 20 miles per hour in the afternoon. For tonight, partly cloudy. Lows in the lower 50s. West winds 5 to 15 miles per hour. And on Wednesday, mostly cloudy in the morning, then becoming mostly sunny. Highs in the mid-60s at the coast to the lower 80s inland. West winds 5 to 15 miles per hour. For the Wednesday night, mostly clear until midnight, then becoming partly cloudy. Lows in the mid-50s. West winds 5 to 15 miles per hour. For Thursday, mostly cloudy in the morning, then becoming mostly sunny. Highs in the upper 60s at the coast to the upper

inland. West winds 5 to 10 miles per hour. And on Thursday night, mostly clear until midnight, then becoming partly cloudy. Lows in the mid-50s. Friday through Saturday night, partly cloudy. Highs from the upper 60s to mid-80s. Lows in the upper 50s. Sunday, mostly cloudy in the morning, then becoming partly cloudy. Highs from the upper 60s to mid-80s. Sunday night and Monday, partly cloudy. Lows in the upper 50s, highs from the lower 70s to mid-80s. High temperatures today and lows tonight for the selected cities: Santa Cruz, 75 and 53, Monterrey, 64 and 55, Salinas, 65 and 55, Hollister, 74 and 52, King City, 81 and 51. The weather overview for the Bay Area and Central Coast: seasonably cool temperatures through today before a warming trend arrives for the second half of the week. Marine layer stratus develops each evening and overnight before retreating to the coast each morning and afternoon. Long period southwest swell causes an increased risk of sneaker waves and strong rip currents today through Friday. The extended forecast for the Bay Area and Central Coast: Thursday and Thursday night, partly cloudy. High 60 to 90. Lows 50 to 65. Friday and Friday night, mostly clear. High 60 to 90. Lows 50 to 65. Saturday and Saturday night, mostly cloudy. High 65 to 90. Lows 55 to 70. Sunday and Sunday night, partly cloudy. High 65 to 90. Lows 55 to 70. Monday, mostly sunny. Warmer. High 65 to 95. Sunrise, sunset, and tidal information for the San Francisco Bay Area for Tuesday, July 7. The sunrise today, 5:54 a.m. The sunset tonight, 8:34 p.m. Tidal data at the Golden Gate for today. High tide, 05:09 a.m. at 3.90 feet. Low tide, 10:51 a.m. at 1.33 feet. High tide, 5:56 p.m. at 5.72 feet. Here are the buoy observations for noon Pacific Daylight Time. An offshore buoy 6, winds south at 12 knots, pressure 1,020.1 millibars. An offshore buoy 59, winds north at 10 knots, water temperature 62, pressure 1,023.9 millibars. At Point Arena buoy, winds northwest 16 knots, water temperature 56, pressure 1,018.7 millibars, seas 3 feet, every 11 seconds. At buoy 13 near Bodega Bay, winds northwest at 16 knots, pressure 1,018.5 millibars, swell 6 feet, every 11 seconds. At Point Reyes Wave Rider buoy, water temperature 56, seas 8 feet, every 7 seconds. At San Francisco Bar buoy, water temperature 61, seas 5 feet, every 15 seconds. At San Francisco buoy, winds northwest at 17 knots, swell 7 feet, every 19 seconds. At Half Moon Bay buoy, winds northwest 12 knots, water temperature 57, pressure 1,019.3 millibars, seas 5 feet, every 7 seconds. At Monterey Bay buoy, winds northwest 14 knots, water temperature 60, pressure 1,019.0 millibars, seas 6 feet, every 19 seconds. At Point Sur, Wave Rider buoy, water temperature 60, seas 6 feet, every 20 seconds. At Cape San Martin buoy, winds northwest 17 knots, gusting to 21, water temperature 61, pressure 1,018.8 millibars. See 7 feet, every 19 seconds. Synopsis for the Central California coast and bays, including the Monterey Bay, Greater Farallones, and Cordell Bank National Marine Sanctuaries: moderate to strong breezes are forecast across area waters, including the bays, over the next 24 hours. Northwesterly swell between 6 and 8 feet will continue, with approximately 2 to 3 foot secondary long period southerly swell persisting through the week. While winds diminish to largely gentle breezes across bays, strong breezes and rough seas will persist through early Thursday across the Pacific coast waters.

the marine forecast for San Pablo Bay, Suisun Bay, the West Delta, and the San Francisco Bay north of the Bay Bridge. Small craft advisory in effect from 3 p.m. Pacific Daylight Time this afternoon through late tonight. For today, southwest wind 10 to 15 knots. For tonight, southwest wind 10 to 15 knots. For Wednesday, southwest wind 5 to 10 knots, rising to 10 to 15 knots in the afternoon. The marine forecast for Monterey Bay. Small craft advisory in effect through Wednesday evening. For today, northwest wind 5 to 10 knots, becoming west 15 to 20 knots. Seas 3 to 5 feet. Wave detail, northwest 4 feet at 8 seconds and southwest 2 feet at 12 seconds. For tonight, northwest wind 15 to 20 knots. Seas 4 to 6 feet, subsiding to 3 to 4 feet after midnight. Wave detail, northwest 5 feet at 7 seconds. For Wednesday, northwest wind 5 to 10 knots, becoming west 15 to 20 knots in the afternoon. Seas 3 to 5 feet. Wave detail, west 5 feet at 9 seconds. The coastal waters forecast from Pigeon Point to Point Pinos out to 10 nautical miles. Small craft advisory in effect through late Wednesday night. For today, northwest wind 10 to 15 knots, rising to 15 to 20 knots this afternoon. Seas 4 to 6 feet. Wave detail, northwest 5 feet at 8 seconds and southwest 3 feet at 16 seconds. For tonight, northwest wind 20 to 25 knots, easing to 15 to 20 knots after midnight. Seas 5 to 7 feet. Wave detail, northwest 6 feet at 7 seconds and southwest 2 feet at 17 seconds. For Wednesday, northwest wind 10 to 15 knots, rising to 15 to 20 knots in the afternoon. Seas 4 to 6 feet, building to 6 to 7 feet in the afternoon. Wave detail, northwest 6 feet at 9 seconds and southwest 3 feet at 16 seconds. The area forecast for the peninsula, North Bay, and East Bay. Beach hazards statement in effect through Friday afternoon. For the rest of today, partly cloudy. Highs in the lower 60s at the coast to the mid-70s inland. West winds 5 to 15 miles per hour. For tonight, partly cloudy. Lows from the lower to mid-50s. West winds 10 to 20 miles per hour. And on Wednesday, mostly cloudy in the morning, then becoming mostly sunny. Highs in the mid-60s at the coast to around 80 inland. West winds 5 to 15 miles per hour. For the Wednesday night, mostly clear until midnight, then becoming partly cloudy. Lows in the 50s. West winds 5 to 15 miles per hour. For Thursday, partly cloudy in the morning, then becoming mostly sunny. Highs around 70 at the coast of the mid-80s inland. Southwest winds 5 to 10 miles per hour. And on Thursday night, mostly clear until midnight, then becoming partly cloudy. Lows from the 40s to upper 50s. For the Friday, partly cloudy in the morning, then becoming mostly sunny. Highs from the mid-60s to lower 80s for Friday night, mostly clear until midnight, then becoming partly cloudy. Lows in the 50s Saturday through Monday, partly cloudy. Highs from the upper 60s to lower 80s. Lows from the 50s to lower 60s. High temperatures today and lows tonight for the selected cities: San Francisco, 63 and 54, San Francisco Airport, 65 and 55, Redwood City, 72 and 55, Oakland, 67 and 55, Fremont, 70 and 55, Concord, 77 and 54, Livermore, 76 and 52, San Rafael, 75 and 53, Santa Rosa, 81 and 51, Napa, 75 and 51, Fairfield, 79 and 55. These are the noon Pacific Daylight Time observations for the San Francisco and Monterey Bay areas on Tuesday, July 7th. At San Francisco Airport, it was cloudy, temperature 60, dew point 51, relative humidity 72%, west wind at 16 miles an hour, gusting to 24, pressure 30.08 inches.

and steady. At Oakland Airport, it was cloudy, temperature 59, dew point 52, relative humidity 77%, southwest wind at 9 miles an hour, pressure 30.08 inches and steady. At San Jose Airport, it was mostly sunny, temperature 66, dew point 52, relative humidity 60%, variable wind at 6 miles an hour, pressure 30.07 inches and rising. At Santa Rosa, it was partly sunny, temperature 61, variable wind at 3, pressure 30.06 and rising. At Concord, it was sunny, temperature 67, south wind at 16. At Livermore, it was mostly sunny, temperature 64, west wind at 13. At Monterey, it was cloudy, temperature 58, west wind at 8, pressure 30.10 and rising. At Salinas, it was cloudy, temperature 62, dew point 52, relative humidity 69%, west wind at 12. Here are some observations around California and western Nevada. Skies ranged from sunny to mostly sunny. It was 75 at Sacramento, 72 at Los Angeles, 74 at San Diego, and 85 at Reno. Truckee reported 79, South Lake Tahoe reported 75, Blue Canyon reported 72, and Mammoth Lakes reported 79. Local temperature reports around San Francisco Bay for 12 p.m. Downtown San Francisco was 57 degrees. Oakland Museum was 58 degrees. The following is an important beach hazard message from the National Weather Service. Issued at 12:52 p.m. Pacific Daylight Time. Beach hazard statement remains in effect through Friday afternoon. What? An increased risk of sneaker waves and strong rip currents due to long period southwest swell. Where? Pacific Coast beaches. When? Through Friday afternoon. Impacts. Dangerous conditions are forecast along the shoreline. Hazards include sneaker waves, strong rip currents, and large breaking waves. Stay off of jetties, piers, rocks, and other waterside infrastructure. Remain out of the water to avoid hazardous surf and never turn your back on the ocean. Monitor local weather, surf and tide forecast at www.weather.gov/mtr. Local temperature reports around San Francisco Bay for 12 p.m. Downtown San Francisco was 57 degrees. Oakland Museum was 58 degrees. Redwood City was 61 degrees. San Rafael was 64 degrees. The following is an important beach hazard message from the National Weather Service. Issued at 12:52 p.m. Pacific Daylight Time. Beach hazard statement remains in effect through Friday afternoon. What? An increased risk of sneaker waves and strong rip currents due to long period southwest swell. Where? Pacific Coast beaches. When? Through Friday afternoon. Impacts. Dangerous conditions are forecast along the shoreline. Hazards include sneaker waves, strong rip currents, and large breaking waves. Stay off of jetties, piers, rocks, and other waterside infrastructure. Remain out of the water to avoid hazardous surf and never turn your back on the ocean. Monitor local weather, surf and tide forecast at www.weather.gov/mtr. The area forecast for the South Bay, including the San Jose metro area and the Santa Clara Valley. For the rest of today, mostly sunny early in the afternoon, then becoming sunny. Highs in the upper 60s by the bay to near 80 inland. Northwest winds 5 to 15 miles per hour. For tonight, mostly clear until midnight, then becoming partly cloudy. Lows from the lower to mid 50s. Northwest winds 5 to 15 miles per hour. And on Wednesday, partly cloudy in the morning, then becoming mostly sunny. Highs in the lower 70s by the bay, lower to mid 80s inland. Northwest winds 5 to 10 miles per hour. For the Wednesday night, mostly clear. Lows in the 50s. West winds 5 to 10 miles per hour. For Thursday, partly cloudy in the morning, then becoming sunny.

highs in the mid-70s by the bay, mid-80s to lower 90s inland. West winds 5 to 10 miles per hour. And on Thursday night, mostly clear. Lows in the 50s. Friday and Friday night, mostly clear. Highs from the mid-70s to lower 90s, lows from the mid to upper 50s Saturday through Monday. Partly cloudy. Highs from the upper 70s to lower 90s, lows from the mid 50s to lower 60s. High temperatures today and lows tonight for the selected cities: San Jose, 74 and 56, Mountain View, 69 and 56, Morgan Hill, 83 and 53. The area forecast for the Monterey Bay and Salinas Valley: beach hazards statement in effect through Friday afternoon. For the rest of today, partly cloudy early in the afternoon, then becoming mostly sunny. Highs in the mid-60s at the coast to the lower 80s inland. West winds 5 to 10 miles per hour, increasing to 10 to 20 miles per hour in the afternoon. For tonight, partly cloudy. Lows in the lower 50s. West winds 5 to 15 miles per hour. And on Wednesday, mostly cloudy in the morning, then becoming mostly sunny. Highs in the mid-60s at the coast to the lower 80s inland. West winds 5 to 15 miles per hour. For the Wednesday night, mostly clear until midnight, then becoming partly cloudy. Lows in the mid-50s. West winds 5 to 15 miles per hour. For Thursday, mostly cloudy in the morning, then becoming mostly sunny. Highs in the upper 60s at the coast to the upper 80s inland. West winds 5 to 10 miles per hour. And on Thursday night, mostly clear until midnight, then becoming partly cloudy. Lows in the mid-50s. Friday through Saturday night, partly cloudy. Highs from the upper 60s to mid-80s. Lows in the upper 50s. Sunday, mostly cloudy in the morning, then becoming partly cloudy. Highs from the upper 60s to mid-80s. Sunday night and Monday, partly cloudy. Lows in the upper 50s, highs from the lower 70s to mid 80s. High temperatures today and lows tonight for the selected cities: Santa Cruz, 75 and 53, Monterey, 64 and 55, Salinas, 65 and 55, Hollister, 74 and 52, King City, 81 and 51. The weather overview for the Bay Area and Central Coast: seasonably cool temperatures through today before a warming trend arrives for the second half of the week. Marine layer stratus develops each evening and overnight before retreating to the coast each morning and afternoon. Long period southwest swell causes an increased risk of sneaker waves and strong rip currents today through Friday. The extended forecast for the Bay Area and Central Coast: Thursday and Thursday night, partly cloudy. High 60 to 90. Lows 50 to 65. Friday and Friday night, mostly clear. High 60 to 90. Lows 50 to 65. Saturday and Saturday night, mostly cloudy. High 65 to 90. Lows 55 to 70. Sunday and Sunday night, partly cloudy. High 65 to 90. Lows 55 to 70. Monday, mostly sunny. Warmer. High 65 to 95. The weather overview for the Bay Area and Central Coast: seasonably cool temperatures today before a warming trend begins Wednesday through the weekend. Long period southwest swell causes an increased risk of sneaker waves and strong rip currents today through Friday. Potential for thunderstorms and elevated fire weather concerns late this weekend into early next week. The extended forecast for the Bay Area and Central Coast: Thursday and Thursday night, partly cloudy. High 60 to 90. Lows 50 to 65. Friday and Friday night, mostly clear. High 60 to 90. Lows 50 to 65. Saturday and Saturday night, mostly cloudy. High 65 to 90. Lows 55 to 70. Sunday and Sunday night, partly cloudy. High 65 to 90. Lows 55 to 70. Monday, mostly sunny. Warmer. High 65 to 95. Sunrise, sunset.

reservations for 1 p.m. Pacific Daylight Time. An offshore buoy 6 wind south at 12 knots, pressure 1,020.2 millibars. An offshore buoy 59 winds northwest at 10 knots, water temperature 62, pressure 1,024.1 millibars. At buoy 14 near Point Arena, winds northwest at 60 knots, water temperature 56, pressure 1,018.6 millibars. At buoy 13 near Bodega Bay, winds northwest at 14 knots, pressure 1,018.5 millibars. At Point Reyes Wave Rider buoy, water temperature 56, seas 8 feet, every 7 seconds. At San Francisco Bar buoy, water temperature 61, seas 5 feet, every 18 seconds. At San Francisco Bay, winds northwest at 60 knots, water temperature 56, pressure 1,018.9 millibars. At Half Moon Bay buoy, winds northwest 12 knots, water temperature 58, pressure 1,019.8 millibars, seas 5 feet, every 8 seconds. At Monterey buoy, winds northwest at 60 knots, water temperature 60, pressure 1,019.1 millibars. At Point Sur, Wave Rider buoy, water temperature 60, seas 6 feet, every 20 seconds. At Cape San Martin buoy, winds northwest at 70 knots, gusting to 21, water temperature 61, pressure 1,018.7 millibars. Synopsis for the Central California coast and bays, including the Monterey Bay, Greater Farallones, and Cordell Bank National Marine Sanctuaries, moderate to strong breezes are forecast across area waters, including the bays, over the next 24 hours. Northwesterly swell between 6 and 8 feet will continue, with approximately 2 to 3 foot secondary long period southerly swell persisting through the week. While winds diminish to largely gentle breezes across bays, strong breezes and rough seas will persist through early Thursday across the Pacific coast waters. The marine forecast for San Pablo Bay, Suisun Bay, the West Delta, and the San Francisco Bay north of the Bay Bridge. Small craft advisory in effect from 3 p.m. Pacific Daylight Time this afternoon through late tonight. For today, southwest wind 10 to 15 knots. For tonight, southwest wind 10 to 15 knots. For Wednesday, southwest wind 5 to 10 knots, rising to 10 to 15 knots in the afternoon. The marine forecast for Monterey Bay. Small craft advisory in effect through Wednesday evening. For today, northwest wind 5 to 10 knots, becoming west 15 to 20 knots. Seas 3 to 5 feet. Wave detail, northwest 4 feet at 8 seconds and southwest 2 feet at 12 seconds. For tonight, northwest wind 15 to 20 knots. Seas 4 to 6 feet, subsiding to 3 to 4 feet after midnight. Wave detail, northwest 5 feet at 7 seconds. For Wednesday, northwest wind 5 to 10 knots, becoming west 15 to 20 knots in the afternoon. Seas 3 to 5 feet. Wave detail, west 5 feet at 9 seconds. The coastal waters forecast from Pigeon Point to Point Pinos out to 10 nautical miles. Small craft advisory in effect through late Wednesday night. For today, northwest wind 10 to 15 knots, rising to 15 to 20 knots this afternoon. Seas 4 to 6 feet. Wave detail, northwest 5 feet at 8 seconds and southwest 3 feet at 16 seconds. For tonight, northwest wind 20 to 25 knots, easing to 15 to 20 knots after midnight. Seas 5 to 7 feet. Wave detail, northwest 6 feet at 7 seconds and southwest 2 feet at 17 seconds. For Wednesday, northwest wind 10 to 15 knots, rising to 15 to 20 knots in the afternoon. Seas 4 to 6 feet, building to 6 to 7 feet in the afternoon. Wave detail, northwest 6 feet at 9 seconds and southwest 3 feet at 16 seconds. 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This broadcast originates from the National Weather Service office located in Monterey, California, and serves the South Bay and Monterey Bay Area.

including the cities of San Jose, Monterey, Salinas, and Santa Cruz. The area forecast for the peninsula, North Bay, and East Bay. Beach hazards statement in effect through Friday afternoon. For the rest of today, partly cloudy. Highs in the lower 60s at the coast to the mid-70s inland. West winds 5 to 15 miles per hour. For tonight, partly cloudy. Lows from the lower to mid-50s. West winds 10 to 20 miles per hour. And on Wednesday, mostly cloudy in the morning, then becoming mostly sunny. Highs in the mid-60s at the coast to around 80 inland. West winds 5 to 15 miles per hour. For the Wednesday night, mostly clear until midnight, then becoming partly cloudy. Lows in the 50s. West winds 5 to 15 miles per hour. For Thursday, partly cloudy in the morning, then becoming mostly sunny. Highs around 70 at the coast of the mid-80s inland. Southwest winds 5 to 10 miles per hour. And on Thursday night, mostly clear until midnight, then becoming partly cloudy. Lows from the 40s to upper 50s. For the Friday, partly cloudy in the morning, then becoming mostly sunny. Highs from the mid-60s to lower 80s for Friday night, mostly clear until midnight, then becoming partly cloudy. Lows in the 50s Saturday through Monday, partly cloudy. Highs from the upper 60s to lower 80s, lows from the 50s to lower 60s, high temperatures today and lows tonight for the selected cities, San Francisco, 63 and 54, San Francisco Airport, 65 and 55, Redwood City, 72 and 55, Oakland, 67 and 55, Fremont, 70 and 55, Concord, 77 and 54, Livermore, 76 and 52, San Rafael, 75 and 53, Santa Rosa, 81 and 51, Napa, 75 and 51, Fairfield, 79 and 55. These are the 1 p.m. Pacific Daylight Time observations for the San Francisco and Monterey Bay areas on Tuesday, July 7th. At San Francisco Airport, it was partly sunny, temperature 60, dew point 52, relative humidity 74%, west wind at 18 miles an hour, pressure 30.09 inches and rising. At Oakland Airport, it was cloudy, temperature 60, dew point 52, relative humidity 74%, southwest wind at 16 miles an hour, pressure 30.09 inches and rising. At San Jose Airport, it was mostly sunny, temperature 68, dew point 53, relative humidity 58%, northwest wind at 12 miles an hour, pressure 30.07 inches and steady. At Santa Rosa, it was mostly sunny, temperature 66, south wind at 8, pressure 30.05 and falling. At Concord, it was sunny, temperature 69, south wind at 18. At Livermore, it was sunny, temperature 65, west wind at 17. At Monterey, it was cloudy, temperature 61, west wind at 10, pressure 30.10 and steady. At Salinas, it was partly sunny, temperature 64, dew point 52, relative humidity 64%, west wind at 13. Here are some observations around California and western Nevada. Skies ranged from sunny to mostly sunny. It was 75 at Sacramento, 73 at Los Angeles, 73 at San Diego, and 87 at Reno. Truckee reported 82, South Lake Tahoe reported 77, Blue Canyon reported 74, and Mammoth Lakes reported 81. Local temperature reports around San Francisco Bay for 1 p.m. Downtown San Francisco was 58 degrees. Oakland Museum was 59 degrees. Redwood City was 63 degrees. San Rafael was 67 degrees. The following is an important beach hazard message from the National Weather Service. Issued at 12:52 p.m. Pacific Daylight Time. Beach hazard statement remains in effect through Friday afternoon. What? An increased risk of sneaker waves and strong rip currents due to long period southwest swell. Where? Pacific Coast beaches. When?

Friday afternoon. Impacts: dangerous conditions are forecast along the shoreline. Hazards include sneaker waves, strong rip currents, and large breaking waves. Stay off of jetties, piers, rocks, and other waterside infrastructure. Remain out of the water to avoid hazardous surf and never turn your back on the ocean. Monitor local weather, surf and tide forecasts at www.weather.gov/mtr. The area forecast for the South Bay, including the San Jose metro area and the Santa Clara Valley. For the rest of today, mostly sunny early in the afternoon, then becoming sunny. Highs in the upper 60s by the bay to near 80 inland. Northwest winds 5 to 15 miles per hour. For tonight, mostly clear until midnight, then becoming partly cloudy. Lows from the lower to mid 50s. Northwest winds 5 to 15 miles per hour. And on Wednesday, partly cloudy in the morning, then becoming mostly sunny. Highs in the lower 70s by the bay, lower to mid 80s inland. Northwest winds 5 to 10 miles per hour. For the Wednesday night, mostly clear. Lows in the 50s. West winds 5 to 10 miles per hour. For Thursday, partly cloudy in the morning, then becoming sunny. Highs in the mid-70s by the bay, mid-80s to lower 90s inland. West winds 5 to 10 miles per hour. And on Thursday night, mostly clear. Lows in the 50s. Friday and Friday night, mostly clear. Highs from the mid-70s to lower 90s. Lows from the mid to upper 50s Saturday through Monday. Partly cloudy. Highs from the upper 70s to lower 90s. Lows from the mid-50s to lower 60s. High temperatures today and lows tonight for the selected cities: San Jose, 74 and 56. Mountain View, 69 and 56. Morgan Hill, 83 and 53. The area forecast for the Monterey Bay and Salinas Valley: beach hazards statement in effect through Friday afternoon. For the rest of today, partly cloudy early in the afternoon, then becoming mostly sunny. Highs in the mid-60s at the coast to the lower 80s inland. West winds 5 to 10 miles per hour, increasing to 10 to 20 miles per hour in the afternoon. For tonight, partly cloudy. Lows in the lower 50s. West winds 5 to 15 miles per hour. And on Wednesday, mostly cloudy in the morning, then becoming mostly sunny. Highs in the mid-60s at the coast to the lower 80s inland. West winds 5 to 15 miles per hour. For the Wednesday night, mostly clear until midnight, then becoming partly cloudy. Lows in the mid-50s. West winds 5 to 15 miles per hour. For Thursday, mostly cloudy in the morning, then becoming mostly sunny. Highs in the upper 60s at the coast to the upper 80s inland. West winds 5 to 10 miles per hour. And on Thursday night, mostly clear until midnight, then becoming partly cloudy. Lows in the mid-50s. Friday through Saturday night, partly cloudy. Highs from the upper 60s to mid-80s. Lows in the upper 50s. Sunday, mostly cloudy in the morning, then becoming partly cloudy. Highs from the upper 60s to mid-80s. Sunday night and Monday, partly cloudy. Lows in the upper 50s. Highs from the lower 70s to mid-80s. High temperatures today and lows tonight for the selected cities: Santa Cruz, 75 and 53, Monterey, 64 and 55, Salinas, 65 and 55, Hollister, 74 and 52, King City, 81 and 51. The weather overview for the Bay Area and Central Coast: seasonably cool temperatures today before a warming trend begins Wednesday through the weekend. Long period southwest swell causes an increased risk of sneaker waves and strong rip currents today through Friday. Potential for thunderstorms and elevated fire weather concerns late this weekend into early next week. The extended forecast for the Bay Area and Central Coast: Thursday and Thursday night, partly cloudy. High 60 to 90. Lows 50 to 65. Friday and Friday night, mostly clear. High 60 to 90. Lows

50 to 65. Saturday and Saturday night, mostly cloudy. Highs 65 to 90. Lows 55 to 70. Sunday and Sunday night, partly cloudy. Highs 65 to 90. Lows 55 to 70. Monday, mostly sunny. Warmer. High 65 to 95. Sunrise, sunset, and tidal information for the San Francisco Bay Area for Tuesday, July 7. The sunset tonight, 8:34 p.m. The sunrise tomorrow, 5:56 a.m. The sunset tomorrow, 8:33 p.m. Tidal data at the Golden Gate for the afternoon and evening hours today and the morning hours of tomorrow. High tide, 5:56 p.m. at 5.72 feet. Low tide, 12:36 a.m. at 1.33 feet. High tide, 6:46 a.m. at 3.62 feet. Low tide, 11:42 a.m. at 1.98 feet. Here are the buoy observations for 1 p.m. Pacific Daylight Time. An offshore buoy 6 winds south at 12 knots, pressure 1,020.2 millibars. An offshore buoy 59 winds northwest at 10 knots, water temperature 62, pressure 1,024.1 millibars. At Point Arena buoy, winds northwest 16 knots, water temperature 56, pressure 1,018.8 millibars, seas 3 feet, every 19 seconds. At buoy 13 near Bodega Bay, winds northwest at 14 knots, pressure 1,018.5 millibars. At Point Reyes Wave Rider buoy, water temperature 56, seas 8 feet, every 6 seconds. At San Francisco Bar buoy, water temperature 61, seas 5 feet, every 18 seconds. At San Francisco buoy, winds northwest at 60 knots, water temperature 56, pressure 1,018.9 millibars, swell 6 feet, every 19 seconds. At Half Moon Bay buoy, winds northwest 12 knots, water temperature 58, pressure 1,019.8 millibars, seas 5 feet, every 8 seconds. At Monterey Bay buoy, winds northwest 16 knots, water temperature 60, pressure 1,019.1 millibars, seas 6 feet, every 11 seconds. At Point Sur, Wave Rider buoy, water temperature 60, seas 6 feet, every 20 seconds. At Cape San Martin buoy, winds northwest 70 knots, water temperature 61, pressure 1,018.9 millibars. Seas 7 feet, every 19 seconds. Synopsis for the Central California coast and bays, including the Monterey Bay, Greater Farallones, and Cordell Bank National Marine Sanctuaries, moderate to strong breezes are forecast across area waters, including the bays over the next 24 hours. Northwesterly swell between 6 and 8 feet will continue, with approximately 2 to 3 foot secondary long period southerly swell persisting through the week. While winds diminish to largely gentle breezes across bays, strong breezes and rough seas will persist through early Thursday across the Pacific coast waters. The marine forecast for San Pablo Bay, Suisun Bay, the West Delta, and the San Francisco Bay north of the Bay Bridge. Small craft advisory in effect from 3 p.m. Pacific Daylight Time this afternoon through late tonight. For today, southwest wind 10 to 15 knots. For tonight, southwest wind 10 to 15 knots. For Wednesday, southwest wind 5 to 10 knots, rising to 10 to 15 knots in the afternoon. The marine forecast for Monterey Bay. Small craft advisory in effect through Wednesday evening. For today, northwest wind 5 to 10 knots, becoming west 15 to 20 knots. Seas 3 to 5 feet. Wave detail, northwest 4 feet at 8 seconds and southwest 2 feet at 12 seconds. For tonight, northwest wind 15 to 20 knots. Seas 4 to 6 feet, subsiding to 3 to 4 feet after midnight. Wave detail, northwest 5 feet at 7 seconds. For Wednesday, northwest wind 5 to 10 knots, becoming west 15 to 20 knots in the afternoon. Seas 3 to 5 feet. Wave detail, west 5 feet at 9 seconds. The coastal waters forecast.

Pigeon Point to Point Pinos out to 10 nautical miles. Small craft advisory in effect through late Wednesday night. For today, northwest wind 10 to 15 knots, rising to 15 to 20 knots this afternoon. Seas 4 to 6 feet. Wave detail, northwest 5 feet at 8 seconds and southwest 3 feet at 16 seconds. For tonight, northwest wind 20 to 25 knots, easing to 15 to 20 knots after midnight. Seas 5 to 7 feet. Wave detail, northwest 6 feet at 7 seconds and southwest 2 feet at 17 seconds. For Wednesday, northwest wind 10 to 15 knots, rising to 15 to 20 knots in the afternoon. Seas 4 to 6 feet, building to 6 to 7 feet in the afternoon. Wave detail, northwest 6 feet at 9 seconds and southwest 3 feet at 16 seconds. The area forecast for the peninsula, North Bay, and East Bay. Beach hazards statement in effect through Friday afternoon. For the rest of today, partly cloudy. Highs in the lower 60s at the coast to the mid-70s inland. West winds 5 to 15 miles per hour. For tonight, partly cloudy. Lows from the lower to mid-50s. West winds 10 to 20 miles per hour. And on Wednesday, mostly cloudy in the morning, then becoming mostly sunny. Highs in the mid-60s at the coast to around 80 inland. West winds 5 to 15 miles per hour. For the Wednesday night, mostly clear until midnight, then becoming partly cloudy. Lows in the 50s. West winds 5 to 15 miles per hour. For Thursday, partly cloudy in the morning, then becoming mostly sunny. Highs around 70 at the coast of the mid-80s inland. Southwest winds 5 to 10 miles per hour. And on Thursday night, mostly clear until midnight, then becoming partly cloudy. Lows from the 40s to upper 50s. For the Friday, partly cloudy in the morning, then becoming mostly sunny. Highs from the mid-60s to lower 80s for Friday night, mostly clear until midnight, then becoming partly cloudy. Lows in the 50s Saturday through Monday, partly cloudy. Highs from the upper 60s to lower 80s, lows from the 50s to lower 60s. High temperatures today and lows tonight for the selected cities: San Francisco, 63 and 54, San Francisco Airport, 65 and 55, Redwood City, 72 and 55, Oakland, 67 and 55, Fremont, 70 and 55, Concord, 77 and 54, Livermore, 76 and 52, San Rafael, 75 and 53, Santa Rosa, 81 and 51, Napa, 75 and 51, Fairfield, 79 and 55. 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This broadcast originates from the National Weather Service office located in Monterey, California, and serves the South Bay and Monterey Bay Area, including the cities of San Jose, Monterey, Salinas, and Santa Cruz. These are the 1 p.m. Pacific Daylight Time observations for the San Francisco and Monterey Bay Areas on Tuesday, July 7th. At San Francisco Airport, it was partly sunny, temperature 60, dew point 52, relative humidity 74%, west wind at 18 miles an hour, pressure 30.09 inches and rising. At Oakland Airport, it was cloudy, temperature 60, dew point 52, relative humidity 74%, southwest wind at 16 miles an hour, pressure 30.09 inches and rising. At San Jose Airport, it was mostly sunny, temperature 68, dew point 53, relative humidity 58%, northwest wind at 12 miles an hour, pressure 30.07 inches and steady. At Santa Rosa, it was mostly sunny, temperature 66, south wind at 8, pressure 30.05 and falling. At Concord, it was sunny, temperature 69, south wind at 18. At Livermore, it was sunny, temperature 65, west wind at 17. At Monterey, it was cloudy, temperature 61, west wind at 10, pressure 30.

60.10 and steady. At Salinas, it was partly sunny, temperature 64, dew point 52, relative humidity 64%, west wind at 13. Here are some observations around California and western Nevada. Skies ranged from sunny to mostly sunny. It was 75 at Sacramento, 73 at Los Angeles, 73 at San Diego, and 87 at Reno. Truckee reported 82, South Lake Tahoe reported 77, Blue Canyon reported 74, and Mammoth Lakes reported 81. Local temperature reports around San Francisco Bay for 1 p.m. Downtown San Francisco was 58 degrees. Oakland Museum was 59 degrees. Redwood City was 63 degrees. San Rafael was 67 degrees. The following is an important beach hazard message from the National Weather Service. Issued at 12:52 p.m. Pacific Daylight Time. Beach hazard statement remains in effect through Friday afternoon. What? An increased risk of sneaker waves and strong rip currents due to long period southwest swell. Where? Pacific Coast beaches. When? Through Friday afternoon. Impacts. Dangerous conditions are forecast along the shoreline. Hazards include sneaker waves, strong rip currents, and large breaking waves. Stay off of jetties, piers, rocks, and other waterside infrastructure. Remain out of the water to avoid hazardous surf and never turn your back on the ocean. Monitor local weather, surf and tide forecast at www.weather.gov/mtr. The area forecast for the South Bay, including the San Jose metro area and the Santa Clara Valley. For the rest of today, mostly sunny early in the afternoon, then becoming sunny. Highs in the upper 60s by the bay to near 80 inland. Northwest winds 5 to 15 miles per hour. For tonight, mostly clear until midnight, then becoming partly cloudy. Lows from the lower to mid 50s. Northwest winds 5 to 15 miles per hour. And on Wednesday, partly cloudy in the morning, then becoming mostly sunny. Highs in the lower 70s by the bay, lower to mid 80s inland. Northwest winds 5 to 10 miles per hour. For the Wednesday night, mostly clear. Lows in the 50s. West winds 5 to 10 miles per hour. For Thursday, partly cloudy in the morning, then becoming sunny. Highs in the mid 70s by the bay, mid 80s to lower 90s inland. West winds 5 to 10 miles per hour. And on Thursday night, mostly clear. Lows in the 50s. Friday and Friday night, mostly clear. Highs from the mid 70s to lower 90s, lows from the mid to upper 50s Saturday through Monday. Partly cloudy. Highs from the upper 70s to lower 90s, lows from the mid 50s to lower 60s. High temperatures today and lows tonight for the selected cities: San Jose, 74 and 56, Mountain View, 69 and 56, Morgan Hill, 83 and 53. The area forecast for the Monterey Bay and Salinas Valley. Beach hazard statement in effect through Friday afternoon. For the rest of today, partly cloudy early in the afternoon, then becoming mostly sunny. Highs in the mid-60s at the coast to the lower 80s inland. West winds 5 to 10 miles per hour, increasing to 10 to 20 miles per hour in the afternoon. For tonight, partly cloudy. Lows in the lower 50s. West winds 5 to 15 miles per hour. And on Wednesday, mostly cloudy in the morning, then becoming mostly sunny. Highs in the mid-60s at the coast to the lower 80s inland. West winds 5 to 15 miles per hour. For the Wednesday night, mostly clear until midnight, then becoming partly cloudy. Lows in the mid-50s. West winds 5 to 15 miles per hour. For Thursday, mostly cloudy in the morning, then becoming mostly sunny. Highs in the upper 60s at the coast to the upper 80s inland. West winds 5 to 10 miles per hour. And on Thursday night, mostly clear until midnight, then becoming partly cloudy. Lows in the mid-50s.

Friday through Saturday night, partly cloudy. Highs from the upper 60s to mid 80s. Lows in the upper 50s. Sunday, mostly cloudy in the morning, then becoming partly cloudy. Highs from the upper 60s to mid 80s. Sunday night and Monday, partly cloudy. Lows in the upper 50s, highs from the lower 70s to mid 80s. High temperatures today and lows tonight for the selected cities: Santa Cruz, 75 and 53, Monterrey, 64 and 55, Salinas, 65 and 55, Hollister, 74 and 52, King City, 81 and 51. The weather overview for the Bay Area and Central Coast: seasonably cool temperatures today before a warming trend begins Wednesday through the weekend. Long period southwest swell causes an increased risk of sneaker waves and strong rip currents today through Friday. Potential for thunderstorms and elevated fire weather concerns late this weekend into early next week. The extended forecast for the Bay Area and Central Coast: Thursday and Thursday night, partly cloudy. High 60 to 90. Lows 50 to 65. Friday and Friday night, mostly clear. High 60 to 90. Lows 50 to 65. Saturday and Saturday night, mostly cloudy. Highs 65 to 90. Lows 55 to 70. Sunday and Sunday night, partly cloudy. Highs 65 to 90. Lows 55 to 70. 90. Lows 55 to 70. Sunday and Sunday night, partly cloudy. Highs 65 to 90. Lows 55 to 70. Monday, mostly sunny. Warmer. High 65 to 95. Sunrise, sunset, and tidal information for the San Francisco Bay Area for Tuesday, July 7. The sunset tonight, 8:34 p.m. The sunrise tomorrow, 5:56 a.m. The sunset tomorrow, 8:33 p.m. Tidal data at the Golden Gate for the afternoon and evening hours today and the morning hours of tomorrow. High tide, 5:56 p.m. at 5.72 feet. Low tide, 12:36 a.m. at 1.33 feet. High tide, 6:46 a.m. at 3.62 feet. Low tide, 11:42 a.m. at 1.98 feet. Here are the buoy observations for 1 p.m. Pacific Daylight Time. An offshore buoy 6, wind south at 12 knots, pressure 1,020.2 millibars. An offshore buoy 59, winds northwest at 10 knots, water temperature 62, pressure 1,024.1 millibars. At Point Arena buoy, winds northwest 16 knots, water temperature 56, pressure 1,018.8 millibars, seas 3 feet, every 19 seconds. At buoy 13 near Bodega Bay, winds northwest at 14 knots, pressure 1,018.5 millibars. At Point Reyes Wave Rider buoy, water temperature 56, seas 8 feet, every 6 seconds. At San Francisco Bar buoy, water temperature 61, seas 5 feet, every 18 seconds. At San Francisco buoy, winds northwest at 60 knots, water temperature 56, pressure 1,018.9 millibars, swell 6 feet, every 19 seconds. At Half Moon Bay buoy, winds northwest 12 knots, water temperature 58, pressure 1,019.8 millibars, seas 5 feet, every 8 seconds. At Monterey Bay buoy, winds northwest 16 knots, water temperature 60, pressure 1,019.1 millibars, seas 6 feet, every 11 seconds. At Point Sur, Wave Rider buoy, water temperature 60, seas 6 feet, every 20 seconds. At Cape San Martin buoy, winds northwest 17 knots, water temperature 61, pressure 1,018.9 millibars. See 7 feet, every 19 seconds. Synopsis for the Central California coast and bays, including the Monterey Bay, Greater Farallones, and Cordell Bank National Marine Sanctuaries: moderate to strong breezes are forecast across area waters, including the bays, over the next 24 hours. Northwesterly swell between 6 and 8 feet will continue, with approximately 2 to 3 foot secondary long period southerly swell persisting through the week.

Now winds diminish to largely gentle breezes across bays. Strong breezes and rough seas will persist through early Thursday across the Pacific coast waters. The marine forecast for San Pablo Bay, Suisun Bay, the West Delta, and the San Francisco Bay north of the Bay Bridge. Small craft advisory in effect from 3 p.m. Pacific Daylight Time this afternoon through late tonight. For today, southwest wind 10 to 15 knots. For tonight, southwest wind 10 to 15 knots. For Wednesday, southwest wind 5 to 10 knots, rising to 10 to 15 knots in the afternoon. The marine forecast for Monterey Bay. Small craft advisory in effect through Wednesday evening. For today, northwest wind 5 to 10 knots, becoming west 15 to 20 knots. Seas 3 to 5 feet. Wave detail, northwest 4 feet at 8 seconds and southwest 2 feet at 12 seconds. For tonight, northwest wind 15 to 20 knots. Seas 4 to 6 feet, subsiding to 3 to 4 feet after midnight. Wave detail, northwest 5 feet at 7 seconds. For Wednesday, northwest wind 5 to 10 knots, becoming west 15 to 20 knots in the afternoon. Seas 3 to 5 feet. Wave detail, west 5 feet at 9 seconds. The coastal waters forecast from Pigeon Point to Point Pinos out to 10 nautical miles. Small craft advisory in effect through late Wednesday night. For today, northwest wind 10 to 15 knots, rising to 15 to 20 knots this afternoon. Seas 4 to 6 feet. Wave detail, northwest 5 feet at 8 seconds and southwest 3 feet at 16 seconds. For tonight, northwest wind 20 to 25 knots, easing to 15 to 20 knots after midnight. Seas 5 to 7 feet. Wave detail, northwest 6 feet at 7 seconds and southwest 2 feet at 17 seconds. For Wednesday, northwest wind 10 to 15 knots, rising to 15 to 20 knots in the afternoon. Seas 4 to 6 feet, building to 6 to 7 feet in the afternoon. Wave detail, northwest 6 feet at 9 seconds and southwest 3 feet at 16 seconds. The area forecast for the peninsula, North Bay, and East Bay. Beach hazards statement in effect through Friday afternoon. For the rest of today, partly cloudy. Highs in the lower 60s at the coast to the mid-70s inland. West winds 5 to 15 miles per hour. For tonight, partly cloudy. Lows from the lower to mid-50s. West winds 10 to 20 miles per hour. And on Wednesday, mostly cloudy in the morning, then becoming mostly sunny. Highs in the mid-60s at the coast to around 80 inland. West winds 5 to 15 miles per hour. For the Wednesday night, mostly clear until midnight, then becoming partly cloudy. Lows in the 50s. West winds 5 to 15 miles per hour. For Thursday, partly cloudy in the morning, then becoming mostly sunny. Highs around 70 at the coast of the mid-80s inland. Southwest winds 5 to 10 miles per hour. And on Thursday night, mostly clear until midnight, then becoming partly cloudy. Lows from the 40s to upper 50s. For the Friday, partly cloudy in the morning, then becoming mostly sunny. Highs from the mid-60s to lower 80s for Friday night, mostly clear until midnight, then becoming partly cloudy. Lows in the 50s Saturday through Monday, partly cloudy. Highs from the upper 60s to lower 80s, lows from the 50s to lower 60s. High temperatures today and lows tonight for the selected cities: San Francisco, 63 and 54, San Francisco Airport, 65 and 55, Redwood City, 72 and 55, Oakland, 67 and 55, Fremont, 70 and 55, Concord, 77 and 54, Livermore, 76 and 52, San Rafael, 75 and 53, Santa Rosa, 81 and 51, Napa, 75 and 51, Fairfield, 79 and 55. These are the 1 p.m. Pacific Daylight Time observations for the San Francisco and Monterey Bay areas on Tuesday, July 7th. At San Francisco Airport, it was partly sunny.

temperature 60, dew point 52, relative humidity 74%, west wind at 18 miles an hour, pressure 30.09 inches and rising. At Oakland Airport, it was cloudy, temperature 60, dew point 52, relative humidity 74%, southwest wind at 16 miles an hour, pressure 30.09 inches and rising. At San Jose Airport, it was mostly sunny, temperature 68, dew point 53, relative humidity 58%, northwest wind at 12 miles an hour, pressure 30.07 inches and steady. At Santa Rosa, it was mostly sunny, temperature 66, south wind at 8, pressure 30.05 and falling. At Concord, it was sunny, temperature 69, south wind at 18. At Livermore, it was sunny, temperature 65, west wind at 17. At Monterey, it was cloudy, temperature 61, west wind at 10, pressure 30.10 and steady. At Salinas, it was partly sunny, temperature 64, dew point 52, relative humidity 64%, west wind at 13. Here are some observations around California and western Nevada. Skies ranged from sunny to mostly sunny. It was 75 at Sacramento, 73 at Los Angeles, 73 at San Diego, and 87 at Reno. Truckee reported 82, South Lake Tahoe reported 77, Blue Canyon reported 74, and Mammoth Lakes reported 81. Local temperature reports around San Francisco Bay for 1 p.m. Downtown San Francisco was 58 degrees. Oakland Museum was 59 degrees. Redwood City was 63 degrees. San Rafael was 67 degrees. The following is an important beach hazard message from the National Weather Service. Issued at 12:52 p.m. Pacific Daylight Time. Beach hazard statement remains in effect through Friday afternoon. What? An increased risk of sneaker waves and strong rip currents due to long period southwest swell. Where? Pacific Coast beaches. When? Through Friday afternoon. Impacts. Dangerous conditions are forecast along the shoreline. Hazards include sneaker waves, strong rip currents, and large breaking waves. Stay off of jetties, piers, rocks, and other waterside infrastructure. Remain out of the water to avoid hazardous surf and never turn your back on the ocean. Monitor local weather, surf and tide forecasts at www.weather.gov/mtr. The area forecast for the South Bay, including the San Jose metro area and the Santa Clara Valley. For the rest of today, mostly sunny early in the afternoon, then becoming sunny. Highs in the upper 60s by the bay to near 80 inland. Northwest winds 5 to 15 miles per hour. For tonight, mostly clear until midnight, then becoming partly cloudy. Lows from the lower to mid 50s. Northwest winds 5 to 15 miles per hour. And on Wednesday, partly cloudy in the morning, then becoming mostly sunny. Highs in the lower 70s by the bay, lower to mid 80s inland. Northwest winds 5 to 10 miles per hour. For the Wednesday night, mostly clear. Lows in the 50s. West winds 5 to 10 miles per hour. For Thursday, partly cloudy in the morning, then becoming sunny. Highs in the mid-70s by the bay, mid-80s to lower 90s inland. West winds 5 to 10 miles per hour. And on Thursday night, mostly clear. Lows in the 50s. Friday and Friday night, mostly clear. Highs from the mid-70s to lower 90s, lows from the mid to upper 50s Saturday through Monday. Partly cloudy. Highs from the upper 70s to lower 90s, lows from the mid 50s to lower 60s. High temperatures today and lows tonight for the selected cities: San Jose, 74 and 56, Mountain View, 69 and 56, Morgan Hill, 83 and 53. The area forecast for the Monterey Bay and Salinas Valley. Beach hazard statement in effect through Friday afternoon. For the rest of today, partly cloudy early in the afternoon, then becoming mostly sunny.

Highs in the mid-60s at the coast to the lower 80s inland. West winds 5 to 10 miles per hour, increasing to 10 to 20 miles per hour in the afternoon. For tonight, partly cloudy. Lows in the lower 50s. West winds 5 to 15 miles per hour. And on Wednesday, mostly cloudy in the morning, then becoming mostly sunny. Highs in the mid-60s at the coast to the lower 80s inland. West winds 5 to 15 miles per hour. For the Wednesday night, mostly clear until midnight, then becoming partly cloudy. Lows in the mid-50s. West winds 5 to 15 miles per hour. For Thursday, mostly cloudy in the morning, then becoming mostly sunny. Highs in the upper 60s at the coast to the upper 80s inland. West winds 5 to 10 miles per hour. And on Thursday night, mostly clear until midnight, then becoming partly cloudy. Lows in the mid-50s. Friday through Saturday night, partly cloudy. Highs from the upper 60s to mid-80s. Lows in the upper 50s. Sunday, mostly cloudy in the morning, then becoming partly cloudy. Highs from the upper 60s to mid-80s. Sunday night and Monday, partly cloudy. Lows in the upper 50s, highs from the lower 70s to mid-80s. High temperatures today and lows tonight for the selected cities: Santa Cruz, 75 and 53, Monterrey, 64 and 55, Salinas, 65 and 55, Hollister, 74 and 52, King City, 81 and 51. The weather overview for the Bay Area and Central Coast: seasonably cool temperatures today before a warming trend begins Wednesday through the weekend. Long period southwest swell causes an increased risk of sneaker waves and strong rip currents today through Friday. Potential for thunderstorms and elevated fire weather concerns late this weekend into early next week. The extended forecast for the Bay Area and Central Coast: Thursday and Thursday night, partly cloudy. High 60 to 90. Lows 50 to 65. Friday and Friday night, mostly clear. High 60 to 90. Lows 50 to 65. Saturday and Saturday night, mostly cloudy. High 65 to 90. Lows 55 to 70. Sunday and Sunday night, partly cloudy. High 65 to 90. Lows 55 to 70. Monday, mostly sunny. Warmer. High 65 to 95. Sunrise, sunset, and tidal information for the San Francisco Bay Area for Tuesday, July 7. The sunset tonight, 8:34 p.m. The sunrise tomorrow, 5:56 a.m. The sunset tomorrow, 8:33 p.m. Tidal data at the Golden Gate for the afternoon and evening hours today and the morning hours of tomorrow. High tide, 5:56 p.m. at 5.72 feet. Low tide, 12:36 a.m. at 1.33 feet. High tide, 6:46 a.m. at 3.62 feet. Low tide, 11:42 a.m. at 1.98 feet. Here are the buoy observations for 1 p.m. Pacific Daylight Time. An offshore buoy 6, wind south at 12 knots, pressure 1,020.2 millibars. An offshore buoy 59, winds northwest at 10 knots, water temperature 62, pressure 1,024.1 millibars. At Point Arena buoy, winds northwest 16 knots, water temperature 56, pressure 1,018.8 millibars, seas 3 feet, every 19 seconds. At buoy 13 near Bodega Bay, winds northwest at 14 knots, pressure 1,018.5 millibars. At Point Reyes Wave Rider buoy, water temperature 56, seas 8 feet, every 6 seconds. At San Francisco Bar buoy, water temperature 61, seas 5 feet, every 18 seconds. At San Francisco buoy, winds northwest at 16 knots, water temperature 56, pressure 1,018.9 millibars, swell 6 feet, every 19 seconds. At Half Moon Bay buoy, winds northwest 12 knots, water temperature 58, pressure 1,019.8 millibars, seas 5 feet, every 8 seconds. At Monterey Bay buoy, winds northwest 6.

knots, water temperature 60, pressure 1019.1 millibars, seas 6 feet every 11 seconds. Head point, sir. Wave rider buoy water temperature 60, seas 6 feet every 20 seconds. At Cape San Martin buoy winds northwest 70 knots, water temperature 61, pressure 1018.9 millibars. Seas 7 feet every 19 seconds. Synopsis for the Central California coast and bays, including the Monterey Bay, Greater Farallones, and Cordell Bank National Marine Sanctuaries, moderate to strong breezes are forecast across area waters, including the bays over the next 24 hours. Northwesterly swell between 6 and 8 feet will continue, with approximately 2 to 3 foot secondary long period southerly swell persisting through the week. While winds diminish to largely gentle breezes across bays, strong breezes and rough seas will persist through early Thursday across the Pacific coast waters. The marine forecast for San Pablo Bay, Suisun Bay, the West Delta, and the San Francisco Bay north of the Bay Bridge. Small craft advisory in effect from 3 p.m. Pacific Daylight Time this afternoon through late tonight. For today, southwest wind 10 to 15 knots. For tonight, southwest wind 10 to 15 knots. For Wednesday, southwest wind 5 to 10 knots, rising to 10 to 15 knots in the afternoon. The marine forecast for Monterey Bay. Small craft advisory in effect through Wednesday evening. For today, northwest wind 5 to 10 knots, becoming west 15 to 20 knots. Seas 3 to 5 feet. Wave detail, northwest 4 feet at 8 seconds and southwest 2 feet at 12 seconds. For tonight, northwest wind 15 to 20 knots. Seas 4 to 6 feet, subsiding to 3 to 4 feet after midnight. Wave detail, northwest 5 feet at 7 seconds. For Wednesday, northwest wind 5 to 10 knots, becoming west 15 to 20 knots in the afternoon. Seas 3 to 5 feet. Wave detail, west 5 feet at 9 seconds. The coastal waters forecast from Pigeon Point to Point Pinos out to 10 nautical miles. Small craft advisory in effect through late Wednesday night. For today, northwest wind 10 to 15 knots, rising to 15 to 20 knots this afternoon. Seas 4 to 6 feet. Wave detail, northwest 5 feet at 8 seconds and southwest 3 feet at 16 seconds. For tonight, northwest wind 20 to 25 knots, easing to 15 to 20 knots after midnight. Seas 5 to 7 feet. Wave detail, northwest 6 feet at 7 seconds and southwest 2 feet at 17 seconds. For Wednesday, northwest wind 10 to 15 knots, rising to 15 to 20 knots in the afternoon. Seas 4 to 6 feet, building to 6 to 7 feet in the afternoon. Wave detail, northwest 6 feet at 9 seconds and southwest 3 feet at 16 seconds. 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This broadcast originates from the National Weather Service office located in Monterey, California, and serves the South Bay and Monterey Bay Area, including the cities of San Jose, Monterey, Salinas, and Santa Cruz. The area forecast for the Peninsula, North Bay, and East Bay. Beach hazards statement in effect through Friday afternoon. For the rest of today, partly cloudy. Highs in the lower 60s at the coast to the mid-70s inland. West winds 5 to 15 miles per hour. For tonight, partly cloudy. Lows from the lower to mid-50s. West winds 10 to 20 miles per hour. And on Wednesday, mostly cloudy in the morning, then becoming mostly sunny. Highs in the mid-60s at the coast to around 80 inland. West winds 5 to 15 miles per hour. For the Wednesday night, mostly clear until midnight, then becoming partly cloudy. Lows in the 50s. West winds 5 to 15 miles per hour. For Thursday, partly cloudy in the morning, then becoming mostly sunny. Highs around 70 at the coast of the mid-80s in

southwest winds 5 to 10 miles per hour. And on Thursday night, mostly clear until midnight, then becoming partly cloudy. Lows from the 40s to upper 50s. For the Friday, partly cloudy in the morning, then becoming mostly sunny. Highs from the mid-60s to lower 80s for Friday night, mostly clear until midnight, then becoming partly cloudy. Lows in the 50s Saturday through Monday, partly cloudy. Highs from the upper 60s to lower 80s, lows from the 50s to lower 60s. High temperatures today and lows tonight for the selected cities: San Francisco, 63 and 54, San Francisco Airport, 65 and 55, Redwood City, 72 and 55, Oakland, 67 and 55, Fremont, 70 and 55, Concord, 77 and 54, Livermore, 76 and 52, San Rafael, 75 and 53, Santa Rosa, 81 and 51, Napa, 75 and 51, Fairfield, 79 and 55. These are the 1 p.m. Pacific Daylight Time observations for the San Francisco and Monterey Bay areas on Tuesday, July 7th. At San Francisco Airport, it was partly sunny, temperature 60, dew point 52, relative humidity 74%, west wind at 18 miles an hour, pressure 30.09 inches and rising. At Oakland Airport, it was cloudy, temperature 60, dew point 52, relative humidity 74%, southwest wind at 16 miles an hour, pressure 30.09 inches and rising. At San Jose Airport, it was mostly sunny, temperature 68, dew point 53, relative humidity 58%, northwest wind at 12 miles an hour, pressure 30.07 inches and steady. At Santa Rosa, it was mostly sunny, temperature 66, south wind at 8, pressure 30.05 and falling. At Concord, it was sunny, temperature 69, south wind at 18. At Livermore, it was sunny, temperature 65, west wind at 17. At Monterey, it was cloudy, temperature 61, west wind at 10, pressure 30.10 and steady. At Salinas, it was partly sunny, temperature 64, dew point 52, relative humidity 64%, west wind at 13. Here are some observations around California and western Nevada. Skies ranged from sunny to mostly sunny. It was 75 at Sacramento, 73 at Los Angeles, 73 at San Diego, and 87 at Reno. Truckee reported 82, South Lake Tahoe reported 77, Blue Canyon reported 74, and Mammoth Lakes reported 81. Local temperature reports around San Francisco Bay for 1 p.m. Downtown San Francisco was 58 degrees. Oakland Museum was 59 degrees. Redwood City was 63 degrees. San Rafael was 67 degrees. The following is an important beach hazard message from the National Weather Service, issued at 12:52 p.m. Pacific Daylight Time. Beach hazard statement remains in effect through Friday afternoon. What? An increased risk of sneaker waves and strong rip currents due to long period southwest swell. Where? Pacific Coast beaches. When? Through Friday afternoon. Impacts. Dangerous conditions are forecast along the shoreline. Hazards include sneaker waves, strong rip currents, and large breaking waves. Stay off of jetties, piers, rocks, and other waterside infrastructure. Remain out of the water to avoid hazardous surf and never turn your back on the ocean. Monitor local weather, surf, and tide forecast at www.weather.gov/mtr. The area forecast for the South Bay, including the San Jose metro area and the Santa Clara Valley. For the rest of today, mostly sunny early in the afternoon, then becoming sunny. Highs in the upper 60s by the bay to near 80 inland. Northwest winds 5 to 15 miles per hour. For tonight, mostly clear until midnight, then becoming partly cloudy. Lows from the lower to mid 50s. Northwest winds 5 to 15 miles per hour. And on Wednesday, partly cloudy in the morning, then becoming

cloudy. Highs from the upper 70s to lower 90s, lows from the mid 50s to lower 60s. High temperatures today and lows tonight for the selected cities: San Jose, 74 and 56, Mountain View, 69 and 56, Morgan Hill, 83 and 53. The area forecast for the Monterey Bay and Salinas Valley: beach hazards statement in effect through Friday afternoon. For the rest of today, partly cloudy early in the afternoon, then becoming mostly sunny. Highs in the mid-60s at the coast to the lower 80s inland. West winds 5 to 10 miles per hour, increasing to 10 to 20 miles per hour in the afternoon. For tonight, partly cloudy. Lows in the lower 50s. West winds 5 to 15 miles per hour. And on Wednesday, mostly cloudy in the morning, then becoming mostly sunny. Highs in the mid-60s at the coast to the lower 80s inland. West winds 5 to 15 miles per hour. For the Wednesday night, mostly clear until midnight, then becoming partly cloudy. Lows in the mid-50s. West winds 5 to 15 miles per hour. For Thursday, mostly cloudy in the morning, then becoming mostly sunny. Highs in the upper 60s at the coast to the upper 80s inland. West winds 5 to 10 miles per hour. And on Thursday night, mostly clear until midnight, then becoming partly cloudy. Lows in the mid-50s. Friday through Saturday night, partly cloudy. Highs from the upper 60s to mid-80s. Lows in the upper 50s. Sunday, mostly cloudy in the morning, then becoming partly cloudy. Highs from the upper 60s to mid-80s. Sunday night and Monday, partly cloudy. Lows in the upper 50s, highs from the lower 70s to mid-80s. High temperatures today and lows tonight for the selected cities: Santa Cruz, 75 and 53, Monterey, 64 and 55, Salinas, 65 and 55, Hollister, 74 and 52, King City, 81 and 51. The weather overview for the Bay Area and Central Coast: seasonably cool temperatures today before a warming trend begins Wednesday through the weekend. Long period southwest swell causes an increased risk of sneaker waves and strong rip currents today through Friday. Potential for thunderstorms and elevated fire weather concerns late this weekend into early next week. The extended forecast for the Bay Area and Central Coast: Thursday and Thursday night, partly cloudy. High 60 to 90. Lows 50 to 65. Friday and Friday night, mostly clear. High 60 to 90. Lows 50 to 65. Saturday and Saturday night, mostly cloudy. High 65 to 90. Lows 55 to 70. Sunday and Sunday night, partly cloudy. High 65 to 90. Lows 55 to 70. Monday, mostly sunny. Warmer. High 65 to 95. Sunrise, sunset, and tidal information for the San Francisco Bay Area for Tuesday, July 7. The sunset tonight, 8:34 p.m. The sunrise tomorrow, 5:56 a.m. The sunset tomorrow, 8:33 p.m. Tidal data at the Golden Gate for the afternoon and evening hours today and the morning hours of tomorrow. High tide, 5:56 p.m. at 5.72 feet. Low tide, 12:36 a.m. at 1.33 feet. High tide, 6:46 a.m. at 3.62 feet. Low tide, 11:42 a.m. at 1.98 feet. Here are the buoy observations for 2 p.m. Pacific Daylight Time. An offshore buoy 6, winds southwest at 8 knots, pressure 1,020.5 millibars. An offshore buoy 59, winds northwest at 8 knots, water temperature 62, pressure 1,024.4 millibars. At buoy 14 near Point Arena, winds northwest at 14 knots, water temperature 56, pressure 1,019.2 millibars. At buoy 13 near Bodega Bay, winds northwest at 70 knots, gusting to 21, pressure 1,018.2 millibars. At Point Reyes Wave Rider buoy, water temperature 56, seas 8 feet, every 7 seconds.

At San Francisco, bar buoy water temperature 61, seas 5 feet every 18 seconds. At San Francisco, buoy winds northwest 14 knots, water temperature 56, pressure 1,018.9 millibars, seas 6 feet every 19 seconds. At Half Moon Bay, buoy winds northwest 10 knots, water temperature 58, pressure 1,020.0 millibars, seas 5 feet every 8 seconds. At Monterey, buoy winds northwest at 60 knots, water temperature 60, pressure 1,018.9 millibars. At Pointer, wave rider buoy water temperature 60, sea 7 feet, every 18 seconds. At Cape San Martin, buoy winds northwest at 19 knots, gusting to 21, water temperature 61, pressure 1,018.6 millibars. Synopsis for the Central California coast and bays, including the Monterey Bay, Greater Farallones, and Cordell Bank National Marine Sanctuaries, moderate to strong breezes are forecast across area waters, including the bays over the next 24 hours. Northwesterly swell between 6 and 8 feet will continue, with approximately 2 to 3 foot secondary long period southerly swell persisting through the week. While winds diminish to largely gentle breezes across bays, strong breezes and rough seas will persist through early Thursday across the Pacific coast waters. The marine forecast for San Pablo Bay, Suisun Bay, the West Delta, and the San Francisco Bay north of the Bay Bridge. Small craft advisory in effect from 3 p.m. Pacific Daylight Time this afternoon through late tonight. For today, southwest wind 10 to 15 knots. For tonight, southwest wind 10 to 15 knots. For Wednesday, southwest wind 5 to 10 knots, rising to 10 to 15 knots in the afternoon. The marine forecast for Monterey Bay. Small craft advisory in effect through Wednesday evening. For today, northwest wind 5 to 10 knots, becoming west 15 to 20 knots. Seas 3 to 5 feet. Wave detail, northwest 4 feet at 8 seconds and southwest 2 feet at 12 seconds. For tonight, northwest wind 15 to 20 knots. Seas 4 to 6 feet, subsiding to 3 to 4 feet after midnight. Wave detail, northwest 5 feet at 7 seconds. For Wednesday, northwest wind 5 to 10 knots, becoming west 15 to 20 knots in the afternoon. Seas 3 to 5 feet. Wave detail, west 5 feet at 9 seconds. The coastal waters forecast from Pigeon Point to Point Pinos out to 10 nautical miles. Small craft advisory in effect through late Wednesday night. For today, northwest wind 10 to 15 knots, rising to 15 to 20 knots this afternoon. Seas 4 to 6 feet. Wave detail, northwest 5 feet at 8 seconds and southwest 3 feet at 16 seconds. For tonight, northwest wind 20 to 25 knots, easing to 15 to 20 knots after midnight. Seas 5 to 7 feet. Wave detail, northwest 6 feet at 7 seconds and southwest 2 feet at 17 seconds. For Wednesday, northwest wind 10 to 15 knots, rising to 15 to 20 knots in the afternoon. Seas 4 to 6 feet, building to 6 to 7 feet in the afternoon. Wave detail, northwest 6 feet at 9 seconds and southwest 3 feet at 16 seconds. The area forecast for the peninsula, North Bay, and East Bay. Beach hazards statement in effect through Friday afternoon. For the rest of today, partly cloudy. Highs in the lower 60s at the coast to the mid-70s inland. West winds 5 to 15 miles per hour. For tonight, partly cloudy. Lows from the lower to mid-50s. West winds 10 to 20 miles per hour. And on Wednesday, mostly cloudy in the morning, then becoming mostly sunny. Highs in the mid-60s at the coast to around 80 inland. West winds 5 to 15 miles per hour. For the Wednesday night, mostly clear until midnight, then becoming partly cloudy. Lows in the 50s. West winds 5 to 15 miles per hour. For Thursday, partly cloudy in the morning, then becoming mostly sunny. Highs around 70 at the coast.

80s inland. Southwest winds 5 to 10 miles per hour. And on Thursday night, mostly clear until midnight, then becoming partly cloudy. Lows from the 40s to upper 50s. For the Friday, partly cloudy in the morning, then becoming mostly sunny. Highs from the mid-60s to lower 80s for Friday night, mostly clear until midnight, then becoming partly cloudy. Lows in the 50s Saturday through Monday, partly cloudy. Highs from the upper 60s to lower 80s, lows from the 50s to lower 60s, high temperatures today and lows tonight for the selected cities, San Francisco, 63 and 54, San Francisco Airport, 65 and 55, Redwood City, 72 and 55, Oakland, 67 and 55, Fremont, 70 and 55, Concord, 77 and 54, Livermore, 76 and 52, San Rafael, 75 and 53, Santa Rosa, 81 and 51, Napa, 75 and 51, Fairfield, 79 and 55. These are the 2 p.m. Pacific Daylight Time observations for the San Francisco and Monterey Bay areas on Tuesday, July 7th. The report from San Francisco Airport was not available. At Oakland Airport, it was cloudy, temperature 62, dew point 53, relative humidity 72%, west wind at 16 miles an hour, pressure 30.09 inches and steady. At San Jose Airport, it was mostly sunny, temperature 68, dew point 54, relative humidity 60%, north wind at 12 miles an hour, pressure 30.07 inches and steady. At Santa Rosa, it was sunny, temperature 69, south wind at 9, pressure 30.03 and falling. At Concord, it was sunny, temperature 69, south wind at 17, gusting to 25. At Livermore, it was sunny, temperature 67, west wind at 17. At Monterey, it was partly sunny, temperature 61, west wind at 10, pressure 30.10 and steady. At Salinas, it was mostly sunny, temperature 66, dew point 52, relative humidity 60%, west wind at 14, gusting to 23. Here are some observations around California and western Nevada. Sky has ranged from sunny to mostly sunny. It was 78 at Sacramento, 74 at Los Angeles, 73 at San Diego, and 91 at Reno. Truckee reported 84, South Lake Tahoe reported 79, Blue Canyon reported 74, and Mammoth Lakes reported 82. Local temperature reports around San Francisco Bay for 2 p.m. Downtown San Francisco was 58 degrees. Oakland Museum was 59 degrees. Redwood City was 64 degrees. San Rafael was 69 degrees. The following is an important beach hazard message from the National Weather Service. Issued at 12:52 p.m. Pacific Daylight Time. Beach hazard statement remains in effect through Friday afternoon. What? An increased risk of sneaker waves and strong rip currents due to long period southwest swell. Where? Pacific Coast beaches. When? Through Friday afternoon. Impacts, dangerous conditions are forecast along the shoreline. Hazards include sneaker waves, strong rip currents, and large breaking waves. Stay off of jetties, piers, rocks, and other waterside infrastructure. Remain out of the water to avoid hazardous surf and never turn your back on the ocean. Monitor local weather, surf and tide forecast at www.weather.gov/mtr. The area forecast for the South Bay, including the San Jose metro area and the Santa Clara Valley. For the rest of today, mostly sunny early in the afternoon, then becoming sunny. Highs in the upper 60s by the bay to near 80 inland. Northwest winds 5 to 15 miles per hour. For tonight, mostly clear until midnight, then becoming partly cloudy. Lows from the lower to mid-50s. Northwest winds 5 to 15 miles per hour. And on Wednesday? Partly cloudy in the morning, then becoming mostly sunny. Highs in the lower 70s by the bay, lower to mid-80s inland. Northwest

5 to 10 miles per hour. For the Wednesday night, mostly clear. Lows in the 50s. West winds 5 to 10 miles per hour. For Thursday, partly cloudy in the morning, then becoming sunny. Highs in the mid-70s by the bay, mid-80s to lower 90s inland. West winds 5 to 10 miles per hour. And on Thursday night, mostly clear. Lows in the 50s. Friday and Friday night, mostly clear. Highs from the mid-70s to lower 90s, lows from the mid to upper 50s Saturday through Monday. Partly cloudy. Highs from the upper 70s to lower 90s, lows from the mid-50s to lower 60s. High temperatures today and lows tonight for the selected cities: San Jose, 74 and 56, Mountain View, 69 and 56, Morgan Hill, 83 and 53. The area forecast for the Monterey Bay and Salinas Valley: beach hazards statement in effect through Friday afternoon. For the rest of today, partly cloudy early in the afternoon, then becoming mostly sunny. Highs in the mid-60s at the coast to the lower 80s inland. West winds 5 to 10 miles per hour, increasing to 10 to 20 miles per hour in the afternoon. For tonight, partly cloudy. Lows in the lower 50s. West winds 5 to 15 miles per hour. And on Wednesday, mostly cloudy in the morning, then becoming mostly sunny. Highs in the mid-60s at the coast to the lower 80s inland. West winds 5 to 15 miles per hour. For the Wednesday night, mostly clear until midnight, then becoming partly cloudy. Lows in the mid-50s. West winds 5 to 15 miles per hour. For Thursday, mostly cloudy in the morning, then becoming mostly sunny. Highs in the upper 60s at the coast to the upper 80s inland. West winds 5 to 10 miles per hour. And on Thursday night, mostly clear until midnight, then becoming partly cloudy. Lows in the mid-50s. Friday through Saturday night, partly cloudy. Highs from the upper 60s to mid-80s. Lows in the upper 50s. Sunday, mostly cloudy in the morning, then becoming partly cloudy. Highs from the upper 60s to mid-80s. Sunday night and Monday, partly cloudy. Lows in the upper 50s, highs from the lower 70s to mid-80s. High temperatures today and lows tonight for the selected cities: Santa Cruz, 75 and 53, Monterey, 64 and 55, Salinas, 65 and 55, Hollister, 74 and 52, King City, 81 and 51. The weather overview for the Bay Area and Central Coast: seasonably cool temperatures today before a warming trend begins Wednesday through the weekend. Long period southwest swell causes an increased risk of sneaker waves and strong rip currents today through Friday. Potential for thunderstorms and elevated fire weather concerns late this weekend into early next week. The extended forecast for the Bay Area and Central Coast: Thursday and Thursday night, partly cloudy. High 60 to 90. Lows 50 to 65. Friday and Friday night, mostly clear. High 60 to 90. Lows 50 to 65. Saturday and Saturday night, mostly cloudy. High 65 to 90. Lows 55 to 70. Sunday and Sunday night, partly cloudy. High 65 to 90. Lows 55 to 70. Monday, mostly sunny. Warmer. High 65 to 95. Sunrise, sunset, and tidal information for the San Francisco Bay Area for Tuesday, July 7. The sunset tonight, 8:34 p.m. The sunrise tomorrow, 5:56 a.m. The sunset tomorrow, 8:33 p.m. Tidal data at the Golden Gate for the afternoon and evening hours today and the morning hours of tomorrow. High tide, 5:56 p.m. at 5.72 feet. Low tide, 12:36 a.m. at 1.33 feet. High tide, 6:46 a.m. at 3.62 feet. Low tide, 11:42 a.m. at 1.98 feet. Here are the buoy observations for 2 p.m. Pacific Daylight Time. An offshore buoy

6, winds southwest at 8 knots, pressure 1,020.5 millibars. At offshore buoy 59, winds northwest at 8 knots, water temperature 62, pressure 1,024.4 millibars. At Point Arena buoy, winds northwest 16 knots, water temperature 56, pressure 1,019.2 millibars, seas 3 feet, every 11 seconds. At buoy 13 near Bodega Bay, winds northwest at 17 knots, gusting to 21, pressure 1,018.2 millibars, swell 6 feet, every 7 seconds. At Point Reyes Wave Rider buoy, water temperature 56, seas 8 feet, every 7 seconds. At San Francisco Bar buoy, water temperature 61, seas 5 feet, every 18 seconds. At San Francisco buoy, winds northwest 14 knots, water temperature 56, pressure 1,018.9 millibars, seas 6 feet, every 19 seconds. At Half Moon Bay buoy, winds northwest 10 knots, water temperature 58, pressure 1,020.0 millibars, seas 5 feet, every 8 seconds. At Monterey Bay buoy, winds northwest 16 knots, water temperature 60, pressure 1,019.0 millibars, seas 6 feet, every 11 seconds. At Point Sur, Wave Rider buoy, water temperature 60, seas 7 feet, every 18 seconds. At Cape San Martin buoy, winds northwest at 19 knots, gusting to 21, water temperature 61, pressure 1,018.6 millibars. Synopsis for the Central California coast and bays, including the Monterey Bay, Greater Farallones, and Cordell Bank National Marine Sanctuaries, moderate to strong breezes are forecast across area waters, including the bays over the next 24 hours. Northwesterly swell between 6 and 8 feet will continue, with approximately 2 to 3 foot secondary long period southerly swell persisting through the week. While winds diminish to largely gentle breezes across bays, strong breezes and rough seas will persist through early Thursday across the Pacific coast waters. The marine forecast for San Pablo Bay, Suisun Bay, the West Delta, and the San Francisco Bay north of the Bay Bridge. Small craft advisory in effect from 3 p.m. Pacific Daylight Time this afternoon through late tonight. For today, southwest wind 10 to 15 knots. For tonight, southwest wind 10 to 15 knots. For Wednesday, southwest wind 5 to 10 knots, rising to 10 to 15 knots in the afternoon. The marine forecast for Monterey Bay. Small craft advisory in effect through Wednesday evening. For today, northwest wind 5 to 10 knots, becoming west 15 to 20 knots. Seas 3 to 5 feet. Wave detail, northwest 4 feet at 8 seconds and southwest 2 feet at 12 seconds. For tonight, northwest wind 15 to 20 knots. Seas 4 to 6 feet, subsiding to 3 to 4 feet after midnight. Wave detail, northwest 5 feet at 7 seconds. For Wednesday, northwest wind 5 to 10 knots, becoming west 15 to 20 knots in the afternoon. Seas 3 to 5 feet. Wave detail, west 5 feet at 9 seconds. The coastal waters forecast from Pigeon Point to Point Pinos out to 10 nautical miles. Small craft advisory in effect through late Wednesday night. For today, northwest wind 10 to 15 knots, rising to 15 to 20 knots this afternoon. Seas 4 to 6 feet. Wave detail, northwest 5 feet at 8 seconds and southwest 3 feet at 16 seconds. For tonight, northwest wind 20 to 25 knots, easing to 15 to 20 knots after midnight. Seas 5 to 7 feet. Wave detail, northwest 6 feet at 7 seconds and southwest 2 feet at 17 seconds. For Wednesday, northwest wind 10 to 15 knots, rising to 15 to 20 knots in the afternoon. Seas 4 to 6 feet, building to 6 to 7 feet in the afternoon. Wave detail, northwest 6 feet at 9 seconds and southwest 3 feet at 16 seconds. 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This broadcast originates from the

Weather Service office located in Monterey, California, and serves the South Bay and Monterey Bay Area, including the cities of San Jose, Monterey, Salinas, and Santa Cruz. The area forecast for the Peninsula, North Bay, and East Bay. Beach hazard statement in effect through Friday afternoon. For the rest of today, partly cloudy. Highs in the lower 60s at the coast to the mid-70s inland. West winds 5 to 15 miles per hour. For tonight, partly cloudy. Lows from the lower to mid-50s. West winds 10 to 20 miles per hour. And on Wednesday, mostly cloudy in the morning, then becoming mostly sunny. Highs in the mid-60s at the coast to around 80 inland. West winds 5 to 15 miles per hour. For the Wednesday night, mostly clear until midnight, then becoming partly cloudy. Lows in the 50s. West winds 5 to 15 miles per hour. For Thursday, partly cloudy in the morning, then becoming mostly sunny. Highs around 70 at the coast of the mid-80s inland. Southwest winds 5 to 10 miles per hour. And on Thursday night, mostly clear until midnight, then becoming partly cloudy. Lows from the 40s to upper 50s. For the Friday, partly cloudy in the morning, then becoming mostly sunny. Highs from the mid-60s to lower 80s for Friday night, mostly clear until midnight, then becoming partly cloudy. Lows in the 50s Saturday through Monday, partly cloudy. Highs from the upper 60s to lower 80s, lows from the 50s to lower 60s, high temperatures today and lows tonight for the selected cities, San Francisco, 63 and 54, San Francisco Airport, 65 and 55, Redwood City, 72 and 55, Oakland, 67 and 55, Fremont, 70 and 55, Concord, 77 and 54, Livermore, 76 and 52, San Rafael, 75 and 53, Santa Rosa, 81 and 51, Napa, 75 and 51, Fairfield, 79 and 55. These are the 2 p.m. Pacific Daylight Time observations for the San Francisco and Monterey Bay Areas on Tuesday, July 7th. The report from San Francisco Airport was not available. At Oakland Airport, it was cloudy, temperature 62, dew point 53, relative humidity 72%, west wind at 16 miles an hour, pressure 30.09 inches and steady. At San Jose Airport, it was mostly sunny, temperature 68, dew point 54, relative humidity 60%, north wind at 12 miles an hour, pressure 30.07 inches and steady. At Santa Rosa, it was sunny, temperature 69, south wind at 9, pressure 30.03 and falling. At Concord, it was sunny, temperature 69, south wind at 17, gusting to 25. At Livermore, it was sunny, temperature 67, west wind at 17. At Monterey, it was partly sunny, temperature 61, west wind at 10, pressure 30.10 and steady. At Salinas, it was mostly sunny, temperature 66, dew point 52, relative humidity 60%, west wind at 14, gusting to 23. Here are some observations around California and western Nevada. Skies ranged from sunny to mostly sunny. It was 78 at Sacramento, 74 at Los Angeles, 73 at San Diego, and 91 at Reno. Truckee reported 84, South Lake Tahoe reported 79, Blue Canyon reported 74, and Mammoth Lakes reported 82. Local temperature reports around San Francisco Bay for 2 p.m. Downtown San Francisco was 58 degrees. Oakland Museum was 59 degrees. Redwood City was 64 degrees. San Rafael was 69 degrees. The following is an important beach hazard message from the National Weather Service. Issued at 12:52 p.m. Pacific Daylight Time. Beach hazard statement remains in effect through Friday afternoon. What? An increased risk of sneaker waves and strong rip currents due to long period southwest swell. Where? Pacific Coast beaches. When? Through Friday afternoon.

impacts, dangerous conditions are forecast along the shoreline. Hazards include sneaker waves, strong whip currents, and large breaking waves. Stay off of jetties, piers, rocks, and other waterside infrastructure. Remain out of the water to avoid hazardous surf and never turn your back on the ocean. Monitor local weather, surf and tide forecast at www.weather.gov/mtr. The area forecast for the South Bay, including the San Jose metro area and the Santa Clara Valley. For the rest of today, mostly sunny early in the afternoon, then becoming sunny. Highs in the upper 60s by the bay to near 80 inland. Northwest winds 5 to 15 miles per hour. For tonight, mostly clear until midnight, then become highs in the upper 60s by the bay to near 80 inland. Northwest winds 5 to 15 miles per hour. For tonight, mostly clear until midnight, then becoming partly cloudy. Lows from the lower to mid 50s. Northwest winds 5 to 15 miles per hour. And on Wednesday, partly cloudy in the morning, then becoming mostly sunny. Highs in the lower 70s by the bay, lower to mid 80s inland. Northwest winds 5 to 10 miles per hour. For the Wednesday night, mostly clear. Lows in the 50s. West winds 5 to 10 miles per hour. For Thursday, partly cloudy in the morning, then becoming sunny. Highs in the mid-70s by the bay, mid-80s to lower 90s inland. West winds 5 to 10 miles per hour. And on Thursday night, mostly clear. Lows in the 50s. Friday and Friday night, mostly clear. Highs from the mid-70s to lower 90s, lows from the mid to upper 50s Saturday through Monday. Partly cloudy. Highs from the upper 70s to lower 90s, lows from the mid 50s to lower 60s. High temperatures today and lows tonight for the selected cities: San Jose, 74 and 56, Mountain View, 69 and 56, Morgan Hill, 83 and 53. The area forecast for the Monterey Bay and Salinas Valley: beach hazards statement in effect through Friday afternoon. For the rest of today, partly cloudy early in the afternoon, then becoming mostly sunny. Highs in the mid-60s at the coast to the lower 80s inland. West winds 5 to 10 miles per hour, increasing to 10 to 20 miles per hour in the afternoon. For tonight, partly cloudy. Lows in the lower 50s. West winds 5 to 15 miles per hour. And on Wednesday, mostly cloudy in the morning, then becoming mostly sunny. Highs in the mid-60s at the coast to the lower 80s inland. West winds 5 to 15 miles per hour. For the Wednesday night, mostly clear until midnight, then becoming partly cloudy. Lows in the mid-50s. West winds 5 to 15 miles per hour. For Thursday, mostly cloudy in the morning, then becoming mostly sunny. Highs in the upper 60s at the coast to the upper 80s inland. West winds 5 to 10 miles per hour. And on Thursday night, mostly clear until midnight, then becoming partly cloudy. Lows in the mid-50s. Friday through Saturday night, partly cloudy. Highs from the upper 60s to mid-80s. Lows in the upper 50s. Sunday, mostly cloudy in the morning, then becoming partly cloudy. Highs from the upper 60s to mid-80s. Sunday night and Monday, partly cloudy. Lows in the upper 50s, highs from the lower 70s to mid-80s. High temperatures today and lows tonight for the selected cities: Santa Cruz, 75 and 53, Monterey, 64 and 55, Salinas, 65 and 55, Hollister, 74 and 52, King City, 81 and 51. The weather overview for the Bay Area and Central Coast: seasonably cool temperatures today before a warming trend begins Wednesday through the weekend. Long period southwest swell causes an increased risk of sneaker waves and strong rip currents today through Friday. Potential for thunderstorms and elevated fire weather concerns late this weekend into early next week. The extended forecast for the Bay Area and Central Coast: Thursday and Thursday night, partly cloudy. High 60 to 90.

lows 50 to 65. Friday and Friday night, mostly clear. High 60 to 90. Lows 50 to 65. Saturday and Saturday night, mostly cloudy. High 65 to 90. Lows 55 to 70. Sunday and Sunday night, partly cloudy. High 65 to 90. Lows 55 to 70. Monday, mostly sunny. Warmer. High 65 to 95. Sunrise, sunset, and tidal information for the San Francisco Bay Area for Tuesday, July 7. The sunset tonight, 8:34 p.m. The sunrise tomorrow, 5:56 a.m. The sunset tomorrow, 8:33 p.m. Tidal data at the Golden Gate for the afternoon and evening hours today and the morning hours of tomorrow. High tide, 5:56 p.m. at 5.72 feet. Low tide, 12:36 a.m. at 1.33 feet. High tide, 6:46 a.m. at 3.62 feet. Low tide, 11:42 a.m. at 1.98 feet. Here are the buoy observations for 2 p.m. Pacific Daylight Time. An offshore buoy 6 winds southwest at 8 knots, pressure 1,020.5 millibars. An offshore buoy 59 winds northwest at 8 knots, water temperature 62, pressure 1,024.4 millibars. At Point Arena buoy, winds northwest 16 knots, water temperature 56, pressure 1,019.2 millibars, seas 3 feet, every 11 seconds. At buoy 13 near Bodega Bay, winds northwest at 17 knots, gusting to 21, pressure 1,018.2 millibars, swell 6 feet, every 7 seconds. At Point Reyes Wave Rider buoy, water temperature 56, seas 8 feet, every 7 seconds. At San Francisco Bar buoy, water temperature 61, seas 5 feet, every 18 seconds. At San Francisco buoy, winds northwest 14 knots, water temperature 56, pressure 1,018.9 millibars, seas 6 feet, every 19 seconds. At Half Moon Bay buoy, winds northwest 10 knots, water temperature 58, pressure 1,020.0 millibars, seas 5 feet, every 8 seconds. At Monterey Bay buoy, winds northwest 16 knots, water temperature 60, pressure 1,019.0 millibars, seas 6 feet, every 11 seconds. At Pointzer, Wave Rider buoy, water temperature 60, seas 7 feet, every 18 seconds. At Cape San Martin buoy, winds northwest at 19 knots, gusting to 21, water temperature 61, pressure 1,018.6 millibars. Synopsis for the Central California coast and bays, including the Monterey Bay, Greater Farallones, and Cordell Bank National Marine Sanctuaries, moderate to strong breezes are forecast across area waters, including the bays over the next 24 hours. Northwesterly swell between 6 and 8 feet will continue, with approximately 2 to 3 foot secondary long period southerly swell persisting through the week. While winds diminish to largely gentle breezes across bays, strong breezes and rough seas will persist through early Thursday across the Pacific coast waters. The marine forecast for San Pablo Bay, Suisun Bay, the West Delta, and the San Francisco Bay north of the Bay Bridge. Small craft advisory in effect from 3 p.m. Pacific Daylight Time this afternoon through late tonight. For today, southwest wind 10 to 15 knots. For tonight, southwest wind 10 to 15 knots. For Wednesday, southwest wind 5 to 10 knots, rising to 10 to 15 knots in the afternoon. The marine forecast for Monterey Bay. Small craft advisory in effect through Wednesday evening. For today, northwest wind 5 to 10 knots, becoming west 15 to 20 knots. Seas 3 to 5 feet. Wave detail, northwest 4 feet at 8 seconds and southwest 2 feet at 12 seconds. For tonight, northwest wind 15 to 20 knots. Seas 4 to 6 feet, subsiding to 3 to 4 feet after midnight. Wave detail, northwest 5 feet at 7 seconds. For Wednesday, northwest wind 5 to 10 knots, becoming

knots in the afternoon. Seas 3 to 5 feet. Wave detail, west 5 feet at 9 seconds. The coastal waters forecast from Pigeon Point to Point Pinos up to 10 nautical miles. Small craft advisory in effect through late Wednesday night. For today, northwest wind 10 to 15 knots, rising to 15 to 20 knots this afternoon. Seas 4 to 6 feet. Wave detail, northwest 5 feet at 8 seconds and southwest 3 feet at 16 seconds. For tonight, northwest wind 20 to 25 knots, easing to 15 to 20 knots after midnight. Seas 5 to 7 feet. Wave detail, northwest 6 feet at 7 seconds and southwest 2 feet at 17 seconds. For Wednesday, northwest wind 10 to 15 knots, rising to 15 to 20 knots in the afternoon. Seas 4 to 6 feet, building to 6 to 7 feet in the afternoon. Wave detail, northwest 6 feet at 9 seconds and southwest 3 feet at 16 seconds. The area forecast for the peninsula, North Bay, and East Bay. Beach hazards statement in effect through Friday afternoon. For the rest of today, partly cloudy. Highs in the lower 60s at the coast to the mid 70s inland. West winds 5 to 15 miles per hour. For tonight, partly cloudy. Lows from the lower to mid 50s. West winds 10 to 20 miles per hour. And on Wednesday, mostly cloudy in the morning, then becoming mostly sunny. Highs in the mid-60s at the coast to around 80 inland. West winds 5 to 15 miles per hour. For the Wednesday night, mostly clear until midnight, then becoming partly cloudy. Lows in the 50s. West winds 5 to 15 miles per hour. For Thursday, partly cloudy in the morning, then becoming mostly sunny. Highs around 70 at the coast of the mid-80s inland. Southwest winds 5 to 10 miles per hour. And on Thursday night, mostly clear until midnight, then becoming partly cloudy. Lows from the 40s to upper 50s. For the Friday, partly cloudy in the morning, then becoming mostly sunny. Highs from the mid-60s to lower 80s for Friday night, mostly clear until midnight, then becoming partly cloudy. Lows in the 50s Saturday through Monday, partly cloudy. Highs from the upper 60s to lower 80s, lows from the 50s to lower 60s. High temperatures today and lows tonight for the selected cities: San Francisco, 63 and 54, San Francisco Airport, 65 and 55, Redwood City, 72 and 55, Oakland, 67 and 55, Fremont, 70 and 55, Concord, 77 and 54, Livermore, 76 and 52, San Rafael, 75 and 53, Santa Rosa, 81 and 51, Napa, 75 and 51, Fairfield, 79 and 55. These are the 2 p.m. Pacific Daylight Time observations for the San Francisco and Monterey Bay areas on Tuesday, July 7th. The report from San Francisco Airport was not available. At Oakland Airport, it was cloudy, temperature 62, dew point 53, relative humidity 72%, west wind at 16 miles an hour, pressure 30.09 inches and steady. At San Jose Airport, it was mostly sunny, temperature 68, dew point 54, relative humidity 60%, north wind at 12 miles an hour, pressure 30.07 inches and steady. At Santa Rosa, it was sunny, temperature 69, south wind at 9, pressure 30.03 and falling. At Concord, it was sunny, temperature 69, south wind at 17, gusting to 25. At Livermore, it was sunny, temperature 67, west wind at 17. At Monterey, it was partly sunny, temperature 61, west wind at 10, pressure 30.10 and steady. At Salinas, it was mostly sunny, temperature 66, dew point 52, relative humidity 60%, west wind at 14, gusting to 23. Here are some observations around California and western Nevada. Skies ranged from sunny to mostly sunny.
It was 78 at Sacramento, 74 at Los Angeles, 73 at San Diego, and 91 at Reno. Truckee reported 84, South Lake Tahoe reported 79, Blue Canyon reported 74, and Mammoth Lakes reported 82. Local temperature reports around San Francisco Bay for 2 p.m. Downtown San Francisco was 58 degrees. Oakland Museum was 59 degrees. Redwood City was 64 degrees. San Rafael was 69 degrees. The following is an important beach hazard message from the National Weather Service. Issued at 12:52 p.m. Pacific Daylight Time. Beach hazard statement remains in effect through Friday afternoon. What? An increased risk of sneaker waves and strong rip currents due to long period southwest swell. Where? Pacific Coast beaches. When? Through Friday afternoon. Impacts. Dangerous conditions are forecast along the shoreline. Hazards include sneaker waves, strong rip currents, and large breaking waves. Stay off of jetties, piers, rocks, and other waterside infrastructure. Remain out of the water to avoid hazardous surf and never turn your back on the ocean. Monitor local weather, surf and tide forecasts at www.weather.gov/mtr. The area forecast for the South Bay, including the San Jose metro area and the Santa Clara Valley. For the rest of today, mostly sunny early in the afternoon, then becoming sunny. Highs in the upper 60s by the bay to near 80 inland. Northwest winds 5 to 15 miles per hour. For tonight, mostly clear until midnight, then becoming partly cloudy. Lows from the lower to mid 50s. Northwest winds 5 to 15 miles per hour. And on Wednesday, partly cloudy in the morning, then becoming mostly sunny. Highs in the lower 70s by the bay, lower to mid 80s inland. Northwest winds 5 to 10 miles per hour. For the Wednesday night, mostly clear. Lows in the 50s. West winds 5 to 10 miles per hour. For Thursday, partly cloudy in the morning, then becoming sunny. Highs in the mid 70s by the bay, mid 80s to lower 90s inland. West winds 5 to 10 miles per hour. And on Thursday night, mostly clear. Lows in the 50s. Friday and Friday night, mostly clear. Highs from the mid 70s to lower 90s. Lows from the mid to upper 50s Saturday through Monday. Partly cloudy. Highs from the upper 70s to lower 90s. Lows from the mid 50s to lower 60s. High temperatures today and lows tonight for the selected cities. San Jose, 74 and 56. Mountain View, 69 and 56. Morgan Hill, 83 and 53. The area forecast for the Monterey Bay and Salinas Valley. Beach hazards statement in effect through Friday afternoon. For the rest of today, partly cloudy early in the afternoon, then becoming mostly sunny. Highs in the mid-60s at the coast to the lower 80s inland. West winds 5 to 10 miles per hour, increasing to 10 to 20 miles per hour in the afternoon. For tonight, partly cloudy. Lows in the lower 50s. West winds 5 to 15 miles per hour. And on Wednesday, mostly cloudy in the morning, then becoming mostly sunny. Highs in the mid-60s at the coast to the lower 80s inland. West winds 5 to 15 miles per hour. For the Wednesday night, mostly clear until midnight, then becoming partly cloudy. Lows in the mid-50s. West winds 5 to 15 miles per hour. For Thursday, mostly cloudy in the morning, then becoming mostly sunny. Highs in the upper 60s at the coast to the upper 80s inland. West winds 5 to 10 miles per hour. And on Thursday night, mostly clear until midnight, then becoming partly cloudy. Lows in the mid-50s. Friday through Saturday night, partly cloudy. Highs from the upper 60s to mid-80s. Lows in the upper 50s. Sunday, mostly cloudy in the morning, then becoming partly cloudy. Highs from the upper 60s to mid-80s.
Sunday night and Monday partly cloudy. Lows in the upper 50s.

rise from the lower 70s to mid-80s high temperatures today and lows tonight for the selected cities. Santa Cruz, 75 and 53. Monterey, 64 and 55. Salinas, 65 and 55. Hollister, 74 and 52. King City, 81 and 51. The weather overview for the Bay Area and Central Coast, seasonably cool temperatures today before a warming trend begins Wednesday through the weekend. Long period southwest swell causes an increased risk of sneaker waves and strong rip currents today through Friday. Potential for thunderstorms and elevated fire weather concerns late this weekend into early next week. The extended forecast for the Bay Area and Central Coast, Thursday and Thursday night, partly cloudy. High 60 to 90. Lows 50 to 65. Friday and Friday night, mostly clear. High 60 to 90. Lows 50 to 65. Saturday and Saturday night, mostly cloudy. High 65 to 90. Lows 55 to 70. Sunday and Sunday night, partly cloudy. High 65 to 90. Lows 55 to 70. Monday, mostly sunny. Warmer. High 65 to 95. Sunrise, sunset, and tidal information for the San Francisco Bay Area for Tuesday, July 7. The sunset tonight, 8:34 p.m. The sunrise tomorrow, 5:56 a.m. The sunset tomorrow, 8:33 p.m. Tidal data at the Golden Gate for the afternoon and evening hours today and the morning hours of tomorrow. High tide, 5:56 p.m. at 5.72 feet. Low tide, 12:36 a.m. at 1.33 feet. High tide, 6:46 a.m. at 3.62 feet. Low tide, 11:42 a.m. at 1.98 feet. 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This broadcast originates from the National Weather Service office located in Monterey, California, and serves the South Bay and Monterey Bay Area, including the cities of San Jose, Monterey, Salinas, and Santa Cruz. Here are the buoy observations for 2 p.m. Pacific Daylight Time. An offshore buoy 6 winds southwest at 8 knots, pressure 1,020.5 millibars. An offshore buoy 59 winds northwest at 8 knots, water temperature 62, pressure 1,024.4 millibars. At Point Arena buoy, winds northwest 16 knots, water temperature 56, pressure 1,019.2 millibars, seas 3 feet, every 11 seconds. At buoy 13 near Bodega Bay, winds northwest at 17 knots, gusting to 21, pressure 1,018.2 millibars, swell 6 feet, every 7 seconds. At Point Reyes Wave Rider buoy, water temperature 56, seas 8 feet, every 7 seconds. At San Francisco Bar buoy, water temperature 61, seas 5 feet, every 18 seconds. At San Francisco buoy, winds northwest 14 knots, water temperature 56, pressure 1,018.9 millibars, seas 6 feet, every 19 seconds. At Half Moon Bay buoy, winds northwest 10 knots, water temperature 58, pressure 1,020.0 millibars, seas 5 feet, every 8 seconds. At Monterey Bay buoy, winds northwest 16 knots, water temperature 60, pressure 1,019.0 millibars, seas 6 feet, every 11 seconds. At Point Sur, Wave Rider buoy, water temperature 60, seas 7 feet, every 18 seconds. At Cape San Martin buoy, winds northwest at 19 knots, gusting to 21, water temperature 61, pressure 1,018.6 millibars. Synopsis for the Central California coast and bays, including the Monterey Bay, Greater Farallones, and Cordell Bank National Marine Sanctuaries, moderate to strong breezes are forecast across area waters, including the bays over the next 24 hours. Northwesterly swell between 6 and 8 feet will continue, with approximately 2 to 3 foot secondary long period southerly swell persisting through the week. While winds diminish to largely gentle breezes across bays, strong breezes and rough seas

Texas through early Thursday across the Pacific Coast waters. The marine forecast for San Pablo Bay, Suisun Bay, the West Delta, and the San Francisco Bay north of the Bay Bridge. Small craft advisory in effect from 3 p.m. Pacific Daylight Time this afternoon through late tonight. For today, southwest wind 10 to 15 knots. For tonight, southwest wind 10 to 15 knots. For Wednesday, southwest wind 5 to 10 knots, rising to 10 to 15 knots in the afternoon. The marine forecast for Monterey Bay. Small craft advisory in effect through Wednesday evening. For today, northwest wind 5 to 10 knots, becoming west 15 to 20 knots. Seas 3 to 5 feet. Wave detail, northwest 4 feet at 8 seconds and southwest 2 feet at 12 seconds. For tonight, northwest wind 15 to 20 knots. Seas 4 to 6 feet, subsiding to 3 to 4 feet after midnight. Wave detail, northwest 5 feet at 7 seconds. For Wednesday, northwest wind 5 to 10 knots, becoming west 15 to 20 knots in the afternoon. Seas 3 to 5 feet. Wave detail, west 5 feet at 9 seconds. The coastal waters forecast from Pigeon Point to Point Pinos out to 10 nautical miles. Small craft advisory in effect through late Wednesday night. For today, northwest wind 10 to 15 knots, rising to 15 to 20 knots this afternoon. Seas 4 to 6 feet. Wave detail, northwest 5 feet at 8 seconds and southwest 3 feet at 16 seconds. For tonight, northwest wind 20 to 25 knots, easing to 15 to 20 knots after midnight. Seas 5 to 7 feet. Wave detail, northwest 6 feet at 7 seconds and southwest 2 feet at 17 seconds. For Wednesday, northwest wind 10 to 15 knots, rising to 15 to 20 knots in the afternoon. Seas 4 to 6 feet, building to 6 to 7 feet in the afternoon. Wave detail, northwest 6 feet at 9 seconds and southwest 3 feet at 16 seconds. The area forecast for the peninsula, North Bay, and East Bay. Beach hazards statement in effect through Friday afternoon. For the rest of today, partly cloudy. Highs in the lower 60s at the coast to the mid-70s inland. West winds 5 to 15 miles per hour. For tonight, partly cloudy. Lows from the lower to mid-50s. West winds 10 to 20 miles per hour. And on Wednesday, mostly cloudy in the morning, then becoming mostly sunny. Highs in the mid-60s at the coast to around 80 inland. West winds 5 to 15 miles per hour. For the Wednesday night, mostly clear until midnight, then becoming partly cloudy. Lows in the 50s. West winds 5 to 15 miles per hour. For Thursday, partly cloudy in the morning, then becoming mostly sunny. Highs around 70 at the coast of the mid-80s inland. Southwest winds 5 to 10 miles per hour. And on Thursday night, mostly clear until midnight, then becoming partly cloudy. Lows from the 40s to upper 50s. For the Friday, partly cloudy in the morning, then becoming mostly sunny. Highs from the mid-60s to lower 80s for Friday night, mostly clear until midnight, then becoming partly cloudy. Lows in the 50s Saturday through Monday, partly cloudy. Highs from the upper 60s to lower 80s. Lows from the 50s to lower 60s. High temperatures today and lows tonight for the selected cities: San Francisco, 63 and 54, San Francisco Airport, 65 and 55, Redwood City, 72 and 55, Oakland, 67 and 55, Fremont, 70 and 55, Concord, 77 and 54, Livermore, 76 and 52, San Rafael, 75 and 53, Santa Rosa, 81 and 51, Napa, 75 and 51, Fairfield, 79 and 55. These are the 2 p.m. Pacific Daylight Time observations for the San Francisco and Monterey Bay areas on Tuesday, July 7th. The report from San Francisco Airport was not available. At Oakland Airport, it was cloudy, temperature 62, dew point 53.

was partly sunny. Temperature 61, west wind at 10, pressure 30.10 and steady. At Salinas, it was mostly sunny. Temperature 66, dew point 52, relative humidity 60%, west wind at 14, gusting to 23. Here are some observations around California and western Nevada. Skies ranged from sunny to mostly sunny. It was 78 at Sacramento, 74 at Los Angeles, 73 at San Diego, and 91 at Reno. Truckee reported 84, South Lake Tahoe reported 79, Blue Canyon reported 74, and Mammoth Lakes reported 82. These are the 3 p.m. Pacific Daylight Time observations for the San Francisco and Monterey Bay areas on Tuesday, July 7th. At San Francisco Airport, it was partly sunny, temperature 62, dew point 51, relative humidity 67%, west wind at 23 miles an hour, pressure 30.08 inches and falling. At Oakland Airport, it was partly sunny, temperature 63, dew point 52, relative humidity 67%, west wind at 16 miles an hour, pressure 30.09 inches and steady. At San Jose Airport, it was mostly sunny, temperature 69, dew point 54, relative humidity 58%, northwest wind at 13 miles an hour, pressure 30.06 inches and falling. At Santa Rosa, it was sunny, temperature 72, south wind at 7, pressure 30.02 and falling. At Concord, it was sunny, temperature 71, south wind at 20, gusting to 32. At Livermore, it was sunny, temperature 68, west wind at 16. At Monterey, it was partly sunny, temperature 61, west wind at 9, pressure 30.10 and steady. At Salinas, it was mostly sunny, temperature 66, dew point 52, relative humidity 60%, west wind at 15. Here are some observations around California and western Nevada. Skies ranged from sunny to mostly sunny. It was 80 at Sacramento, 74 at Los Angeles, 72 at San Diego, and 92 at Reno. Truckee reported 82, South Lake Tahoe reported 79, Blue Canyon reported 74, and Mammoth Lakes reported 82. Local temperature reports around San Francisco Bay for 2 p.m. Downtown San Francisco was 58 degrees. Oakland Museum was 59 degrees. Redwood City was 64 degrees. San Rafael was 69 degrees. The following is an important beach hazard message from the National Weather Service. Issued at 12:52 p.m. Pacific Daylight Time. Beach hazard statement remains in effect through Friday afternoon. What? An increased risk of sneaker waves and strong rip currents due to long period southwest swell. Where? Pacific Coast beaches. When? Through Friday afternoon. Impacts. Dangerous conditions are forecast along the shoreline. Hazards include sneaker waves, strong rip currents, and large breaking waves. Stay off of jetties, piers, rocks, and other waterside infrastructure. Remain out of the water to avoid hazardous surf and never turn your back on the ocean. Monitor local weather, surf and tide forecast at www.weather.gov/mtr. The area forecast for the South Bay, including the San Jose metro area and the Santa Clara Valley. For the rest of today, mostly sunny early in the afternoon, then becoming sunny. Highs in the upper 60s by the bay to near 80 inland. Northwest winds 5 to 15 miles per hour. For tonight, mostly clear until midnight, then becoming partly cloudy. Lows from the lower to mid-50s. Northwest winds 5 to 15 miles per hour. And on Wednesday? Partly cloudy in the morning, then becoming mostly sunny. Highs in the lower 70s by the bay, lower to mid-80s inland. Northwest winds 5 to 10 miles per hour. For the Wednesday night, mostly clear. Lows in the 50s. West winds 5 to 10 miles per hour. For Thursday, partly cloudy in the morning, then

becoming sunny. Highs in the mid-70s by the bay, mid-80s to lower 90s inland. West winds 5 to 10 miles per hour. And on Thursday night, mostly clear. Lows in the 50s. Friday and Friday night, mostly clear. Highs from the mid-70s to lower 90s, lows from the mid to upper 50s Saturday through Monday. Partly cloudy. Highs from the upper 70s to lower 90s, lows from the mid-50s to lower 60s. High temperatures today and lows tonight for the selected cities: San Jose, 74 and 56, Mountain View, 69 and 56, Morgan Hill, 83 and 53. The area forecast for the South Bay, including the San Jose metro area and the Santa Clara Valley. For the rest of today, sunny. Highs in the upper 60s by the bay to near 80 inland. Northwest winds 10 to 15 miles per hour. For tonight, mostly clear until midnight, then becoming partly cloudy. Lows from the lower to mid 50s. Northwest winds 5 to 15 miles per hour. And on Wednesday, partly cloudy in the morning, then becoming sunny. Highs in the lower 70s by the bay, upper 70s to mid 80s inland. Northwest winds 5 to 10 miles per hour. For the Wednesday night, clear until midnight, then becoming partly cloudy. Lows in the 50s. Northwest winds 5 to 10 miles per hour. For Thursday, partly cloudy in the morning, then becoming sunny. Highs in the mid-70s by the bay, mid-80s to lower 90s inland. Light winds, becoming west 5 to 10 miles per hour in the afternoon. And on Thursday night, mostly clear. Lows in the 50s. Friday and Friday night, mostly clear. Highs from the mid-70s to lower 90s, lows from the mid to upper 50s Saturday through Sunday night, partly cloudy. Highs from the mid-70s to lower 90s, lows from the mid-50s to lower 60s Monday. Partly cloudy in the morning, then becoming mostly sunny. Highs from the upper 70s to mid-90s. High temperatures today and lows tonight for the selected cities: San Jose, 74 and 55, Mountain View, 69 and 56, Morgan Hill, 83 and 53. The area forecast for the Monterey Bay and Salinas Valley: beach hazards statement in effect through Friday afternoon. For the rest of today, mostly sunny. Highs in the mid-60s at the coast to the lower 80s inland. West winds 10 to 20 miles per hour. For tonight, partly cloudy until midnight, then becoming mostly cloudy. Lows in the lower 50s. West winds 5 to 15 miles per hour. And on Wednesday, mostly cloudy in the morning, then becoming mostly sunny. Highs in the mid-60s at the coast to the lower 80s inland. West winds 5 to 15 miles per hour. For the Wednesday night, mostly clear until midnight, then becoming mostly cloudy. Lows in the mid-50s. Southwest winds 5 to 15 miles per hour, decreasing to up to 5 miles per hour after midnight. For Thursday, mostly cloudy in the morning, then becoming mostly sunny. Highs in the upper 60s at the coast to the upper 80s inland. West winds 5 to 10 miles per hour. And on Thursday night, mostly clear until midnight, then becoming partly cloudy. Lows in the mid-50s. Friday and Friday night, partly cloudy. Highs from the upper 60s to mid-80s, lows in the upper 50s Saturday through Sunday. Mostly cloudy. Highs from the lower 70s to mid-80s, lows in the upper 50s Sunday night and Monday, partly cloudy. Lows around 60. High 70s and 80s. High temperatures today and lows tonight for the selected cities: Santa Cruz, 75 and 53, Monterey, 64 and 55, Salinas, 65 and 55, Hollister, 74 and 51, King City, 81 and 51. The weather overview for the Bay Area and Central Coast: seasonably cool temperatures today before a warming trend begins Wednesday through the weekend. Long period southwest swell causes an increased risk of sneaker waves and strong rip currents today through Friday. Potential for thunderstorms and elevated fire weather concerns late this weekend into early next week. The extended forecast for the Bay Area.

Central Coast, Thursday and Thursday night, partly cloudy. High 60 to 90. Lows 50 to 65. Friday and Friday night, mostly clear. High 60 to 90. Lows 50 to 65. Saturday and Saturday night, mostly cloudy. High 65 to 90. Lows 55 to 70. Sunday and Sunday night, partly cloudy. High 65 to 90. Lows 55 to 70. Monday, mostly sunny. Warmer. High 65 to 95. Sunrise, sunset, and tidal information for the San Francisco Bay Area for Tuesday, July 7. The sunset tonight, 8:34 p.m. The sunrise tomorrow, 5:56 a.m. The sunset tomorrow, 8:33 p.m. Tidal data, at the Golden Gate for the afternoon and evening hours today and the morning hours of tomorrow. High tide, 5:56 p.m. at 5.72 feet. Low tide, 12:36 a.m. at 1.33 feet. High tide, 6:46 a.m. at 3.62 feet. Low tide, 11:42 a.m. at 1.98 feet. Here are the buoy observations for 3 p.m. Pacific Daylight Time. An offshore buoy 6 winds southwest at 8 knots, pressure 1,020.6 millibars. An offshore buoy 59, winds northwest 6 knots, water temperature 62, pressure 1,024.4 millibars, seas 5 feet, every 19 seconds. At Point Arena buoy, winds northwest 16 knots, water temperature 56, pressure 1,019.4 millibars, seas 5 feet, every 19 seconds. At buoy 13 near Bodega Bay, winds northwest at 17 knots, gusting to 23, pressure 1,018.3 millibars, swell 6 feet, every 6 seconds. At Point Reyes Wave Rider buoy, water temperature 56, seas 8 feet, every 18 seconds. At San Francisco Bar buoy, water temperature 61, seas 5 feet, every 18 seconds. At San Francisco buoy, winds northwest at 14 knots, pressure 1,018.9 millibars, swell 6 feet, every 7 seconds. At Half Moon Bay buoy, winds northwest 12 knots, water temperature 58, pressure 1,020.0 millibars, seas 5 feet, every 8 seconds. At Monterey Bay buoy, winds northwest 70 knots, gusting to 21, water temperature 60, pressure 1,018.7 millibars, seas 6 feet, every 7 seconds. At Point Sur, Wave Rider buoy, water temperature 60, seas 6 feet, every 18 seconds. At Cape San Martin buoy, winds northwest 19 knots, gusting to 23, water temperature 61, pressure 1,018.3 millibars. See 7 feet, every 19 seconds. Synopsis for the Central California coast and bays, including the Monterey Bay, Greater Farallones, and Cordell Bank National Marine Sanctuaries, moderate to strong breezes are forecast across area waters, including the bays over the next 24 hours. Northwesterly swell between 6 and 8 feet will continue, with approximately 2 to 3 foot secondary long period southerly swell persisting through the week. While winds diminish to largely gentle breezes across bays, strong breezes and rough seas will persist through early Thursday across the Pacific coast waters. The marine forecast for San Pablo Bay, Suisun Bay, the West Delta, and the San Francisco Bay north of the Bay Bridge. Small craft advisory in effect from 3 p.m. Pacific Daylight Time this afternoon through late tonight. For today, southwest wind 10 to 15 knots. For tonight, southwest wind 10 to 15 knots. For Wednesday, southwest wind 5 to 10 knots, rising to 10 to 15 knots in the afternoon. The marine forecast for Monterey Bay. Small craft advisory in effect through Wednesday evening. For today, northwest wind 5 to 10 knots, becoming west 15 to 20 knots. Seas 3 to 5 feet. Wave detail, northwest 4 feet at 8 seconds and southwest 2 feet at 12 seconds. For tonight, northwest wind 15 to 20 knots.

to 6 feet, subsiding to 3 to 4 feet after midnight. Wave detail, northwest 5 feet at 7 seconds. For Wednesday, northwest wind 5 to 10 knots, becoming west 15 to 20 knots in the afternoon. Seas 3 to 5 feet. Wave detail, west 5 feet at 9 seconds. The coastal waters forecast from Pigeon Point to Point Pinos out to 10 nautical miles. Small craft advisory in effect through late Wednesday night. For today, northwest wind 10 to 15 knots, rising to 15 to 20 knots this afternoon. Seas 4 to 6 feet. Wave detail, northwest 5 feet at 8 seconds and southwest 3 feet at 16 seconds. For tonight, northwest wind 20 to 25 knots, easing to 15 to 20 knots after midnight. Seas 5 to 7 feet. Wave detail, northwest 6 feet at 7 seconds and southwest 2 feet at 17 seconds. For Wednesday, northwest wind 10 to 15 knots, rising to 15 to 20 knots in the afternoon. Seas 4 to 6 feet, building to 6 to 7 feet in the afternoon. Wave detail, northwest 6 feet at 9 seconds and southwest 3 feet at 16 seconds. Synopsis for the Central California coast and bays including the Monterey Bay, Greater Farallones, and Cordell Bank National Marine Sanctuaries, moderate to strong breezes are forecast across area waters, including the bays over the next 24 hours. Northwesterly swell between 6 and 8 feet will continue, with approximately 2 to 3 foot secondary long period southerly swell persisting through the week. While winds diminish to largely gentle breezes across bays, strong breezes and rough seas will persist through early Thursday across the Pacific coast waters. The marine forecast for San Pablo Bay, Suisun Bay, the West Delta, and the San Francisco Bay north of the Bay Bridge. Small craft advisory in effect until 3 a.m. Pacific Daylight Time Wednesday, this afternoon, west wind 10 to 15 knots. For tonight, southwest wind 10 to 15 knots. For Wednesday, southwest wind 5 to 10 knots, rising to 10 to 15 knots in the afternoon. For Wednesday night, southwest wind 10 to 15 knots. The marine forecast for Monterey Bay. Small craft advisory in effect through Wednesday evening. This afternoon, west wind 15 to 20 knots. Seas 3 to 5 feet. Wave detail, northwest 5 feet at 8 seconds. For tonight, northwest wind 15 to 20 knots. Seas 3 to 5 feet. Wave detail, northwest 5 feet at 7 seconds. For Wednesday, northwest wind 5 to 10 knots, becoming west 15 to 20 knots in the afternoon. Seas 3 to 5 feet. Wave detail, northwest 5 feet at 9 seconds. For Wednesday night, west wind 15 to 20 knots, becoming northwest 10 to 15 knots after midnight. Seas 4 to 6 feet. Wave detail, northwest 5 feet at 7 seconds. The coastal waters forecast from Pigeon Point to Point Pinos out to 10 nautical miles. Small craft advisory in effect through late Wednesday night. This afternoon, northwest wind 20 to 25 knots. Seas 5 to 7 feet. Wave detail, northwest 6 feet at 8 seconds and south 2 feet at 16 seconds. For tonight, northwest wind 20 to 25 knots, easing to 15 to 20 knots after midnight. Seas 5 to 7 feet. Wave detail, northwest 6 feet at 7 seconds and south 2 feet at 16 seconds. For Wednesday, northwest wind 10 to 15 knots, rising to 15 to 20 knots in the afternoon. Seas 5 to 7 feet. Wave detail, northwest 6 feet at 9 seconds and southwest 2 feet at 17 seconds. For Wednesday night, northwest wind 15 to 20 knots. Seas 5 to 8 feet. Wave detail, northwest 7 feet at 8 seconds and south 2 feet at 17 seconds. The area forecast for the peninsula, North Bay, and East Bay. Beach hazards statement in effect through Friday afternoon. For the rest of today, mostly sunny. Highs in the lower 60s at the coast to the mid-70s inland. West winds 10 to 20 miles per hour. For tonight, partly

cloudy. Lows from the lower to mid-50s. West winds 10 to 20 miles per hour. And on Wednesday, partly cloudy in the morning, then becoming mostly sunny. Highs in the mid-60s at the coast to around 80 inland. West winds 5 to 15 miles per hour. For the Wednesday night, mostly clear until midnight, then becoming partly cloudy. Lows in the 50s. Southwest winds 5 to 15 miles per hour. For Thursday, mostly cloudy in the morning, then becoming mostly sunny. Highs around 70 at the coast to the upper 80s inland. Southwest winds 5 to 10 miles per hour. And on Thursday night, clear until midnight, then becoming partly cloudy. Lows from the 40s to upper 50s. For the Friday, partly cloudy in the morning, then becoming mostly sunny. Highs from the mid-60s to lower 80s for Friday night, clear until midnight, then becoming partly cloudy. Lows in the 50s Saturday through Monday, partly cloudy. Highs from the upper 60s to lower 80s, lows from the 50s to lower 60s. High temperatures today and lows tonight for the selected cities: San Francisco, 63 and 54, San Francisco Airport, 65 and 55, Redwood City, 72 and 55, Oakland, 67 and 55, Fremont, 70 and 55, Concord, 77 and 54, Livermore, 76 and 52, San Rafael, 75 and 53, Santa Rosa, 81 and 50, Napa, 75 and 51, Fairfield, 79 and 54. 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This broadcast originates from the National Weather Service office located in Monterey, California, and serves the South Bay and Monterey Bay Area, including the city of San Jose, Monterey, Salinas, and Santa Cruz. These are the 3 p.m. Pacific Daylight Time observations for the San Francisco and Monterey Bay Areas on Tuesday, July 7th. At San Francisco Airport, it was partly sunny, temperature 62, dew point 51, relative humidity 67%, west wind at 23 miles an hour, pressure 30.08 inches and falling. At Oakland Airport, it was partly sunny, temperature 63, dew point 52, relative humidity 67%, west wind at 16 miles an hour, pressure 30.09 inches and steady. At San Jose Airport, it was mostly sunny, temperature 69, dew point 54, relative humidity 58%, northwest wind at 13 miles an hour, pressure 30.06 inches and falling. At Santa Rosa, it was sunny, temperature 72, south wind at 7, pressure 30.02 and falling. At Concord, it was sunny, temperature 71, south wind at 20, gusting to 32. At Livermore, it was sunny, temperature 68, west wind at 16. At Monterey, it was partly sunny, temperature 61, west wind at 9, pressure 30.10 and steady. At Salinas, it was mostly sunny, temperature 66, dew point 52, relative humidity 60%, west wind at 15. Here are some observations around California and western Nevada. Skies ranged from sunny to mostly sunny. It was 80 at Sacramento, 74 at Los Angeles, 72 at San Diego, and 92 at Reno. Truckee reported 82, South Lake Tahoe reported 79, Blue Canyon reported 74, and Mammoth Lakes reported 82. Local temperature reports around San Francisco Bay for 3 p.m. Downtown San Francisco was 59 degrees. Oakland Museum was 60 degrees. Redwood City was 65 degrees. San Rafael was 70 degrees. The following is an important beach hazard message from the National Weather Service. Issued at 12:52 p.m. Pacific Daylight Time. Beach hazard statement remains in effect through Friday afternoon. What? An increased risk of sneaker waves and strong rip currents due to long period southwest swell. Where? Pacific Coast beaches. When? Through Friday afternoon.

impacts, dangerous conditions are forecast along the shoreline. Hazards include sneaker waves, strong rip currents, and large breaking waves. Stay off of jetties, piers, rocks, and other waterside infrastructure. Remain out of the water to avoid hazardous surf and never turn your back on the ocean. Monitor local weather, surf and tide forecast at www.weather.gov/mtr. The area forecast for the South Bay, including the San Jose metro area and the Santa Clara Valley. For the rest of today, sunny. Highs in the upper 60s by the bay to near 80 inland. Northwest winds 10 to 15 miles per hour. For tonight, mostly clear until midnight, then becoming partly cloudy. Lows from the lower to mid 50s. Northwest winds 5 to 15 miles per hour. And on Wednesday, partly cloudy in the morning, then becoming sunny. Highs in the lower 70s by the bay, upper 70s to mid 80s inland. Northwest winds 5 to 10 miles per hour. For the Wednesday night, clear until midnight, then becoming partly cloudy. Lows in the 50s. Northwest winds 5 to 10 miles per hour. For Thursday, partly cloudy in the morning, then becoming sunny. Highs in the mid-70s by the bay, mid-80s to lower 90s inland. Light winds, becoming west 5 to 10 miles per hour in the afternoon. And on Thursday night, mostly clear. Lows in the 50s. Friday and Friday night, mostly clear. Highs from the mid-70s to lower 90s. Lows from the mid to upper 50s Saturday through Sunday night, partly cloudy. Highs from the mid-70s to lower 90s. Lows from the mid-50s to lower 60s Monday. Partly cloudy in the morning, then becoming mostly sunny. Highs from the upper 70s to mid-90s. High temperatures today and lows tonight for the selected cities: San Jose, 74 and 55, Mountain View, 69 and 56, Morgan Hill, 83 and 53. The area forecast for the Monterey Bay and Salinas Valley: beach hazards statement in effect through Friday afternoon. For the rest of today, mostly sunny. Highs in the mid-60s at the coast to the lower 80s inland. West winds 10 to 20 miles per hour. For tonight, partly cloudy until midnight, then becoming mostly cloudy. Lows in the lower 50s. West winds 5 to 15 miles per hour. And on Wednesday, mostly cloudy in the morning, then becoming mostly sunny. Highs in the mid-60s at the coast to the lower 80s inland. West winds 5 to 15 miles per hour. For the Wednesday night, mostly clear until midnight, then becoming mostly cloudy. Lows in the mid-50s. Southwest winds 5 to 15 miles per hour, decreasing to up to 5 miles per hour after midnight. For Thursday, mostly cloudy in the morning, then becoming mostly sunny. Highs in the upper 60s at the coast to the upper 80s inland. West winds 5 to 10 miles per hour. And on Thursday night, mostly clear until midnight, then becoming partly cloudy. Lows in the mid-50s. Friday and Friday night, partly cloudy. Highs from the upper 60s to mid-80s. Lows in the upper 50s Saturday through Sunday, mostly cloudy. Highs from the lower 70s to mid-80s. Lows in the upper 50s Sunday night and Monday, partly cloudy. Lows around 60. High 70s and 80s. High temperatures today and lows tonight for the selected cities: Santa Cruz, 75 and 53, Monterey, 64 and 55, Salinas, 65 and 55, Hollister, 74 and 51, King City, 81 and 51. The weather overview for the Bay Area and Central Coast: seasonably cool temperatures today before a warming trend begins Wednesday through the weekend. Long period southwest swell causes an increased risk of sneaker waves and strong rip currents today through Friday. Potential for thunderstorms and elevated fire weather concerns late this weekend into early next week. The extended forecast for the Bay Area and Central Coast: Thursday and Thursday night, partly cloudy. High 60 to 90. Lows 50 to 65. Friday and Friday night, mostly clear.

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Lows 50 to 65. Saturday and Saturday night, mostly cloudy. Highs 65 to 90. Lows 55 to 70. Sunday and Sunday night, partly cloudy. Highs 65 to 90. Lows 55 to 70. Monday, most Sunday and Sunday night, partly cloudy. Highs 65 to 90. Lows 55 to 70. Monday, mostly sunny. Warmer. Highs 65 to 95. Sunrise, sunset, and tidal information for the San Francisco Bay Area for Tuesday, July 7. The sunset tonight, 8:34 p.m. The sunrise tomorrow, 5:56 a.m. The sunset tomorrow, 8:33 p.m. Tidal data at the Golden Gate for the afternoon and evening hours today and the morning hours of tomorrow. High tide, 5:56 p.m. at 5.72 feet. Low tide, 12:36 a.m. at 1.33 feet. High tide, 6:46 a.m. at 3.62 feet. Low tide, 11:42 a.m. at 1.98 feet. Here are the buoy observations for 3 p.m. Pacific Daylight Time. An offshore buoy 6 winds southwest at 8 knots, pressure 1,020.6 millibars. An offshore buoy 59, winds northwest 6 knots, water temperature 62, pressure 1,024.4 millibars, seas 5 feet, every 19 seconds. At Point Arena buoy, winds northwest 16 knots, water temperature 56, pressure 1,019.4 millibars, seas 5 feet, every 19 seconds. At buoy 13 near Bodega Bay, winds northwest at 17 knots, gusting to 23, pressure 1,018.3 millibars, swell 6 feet, every 6 seconds. At Point Reyes Wave Rider buoy, water temperature 56, seas 8 feet, every 18 seconds. At San Francisco Bar buoy, water temperature 61, seas 5 feet, every 18 seconds. At San Francisco buoy, winds northwest at 14 knots, pressure 1,018.9 millibars, swell 6 feet, every 7 seconds. At Half Moon Bay buoy, winds northwest 12 knots, water temperature 58, pressure 1,020.0 millibars, seas 5 feet, every 8 seconds. At Monterey Bay buoy, winds northwest 17 knots, gusting to 21, water temperature 60, pressure 1,018.7 millibars, seas 6 feet, every 7 seconds. At Point Sur, Wave Rider buoy, water temperature 60, seas 6 feet, every 18 seconds. At Cape San Martin buoy, winds northwest 19 knots, gusting to 23, water temperature 61, pressure 1,018.3 millibars. Seas 7 feet, every 19 seconds. Synopsis for the Central California coast and bays, including the Monterey Bay, Greater Farallones, and Cordell Bank National Marine Sanctuaries, moderate to strong breezes are forecast across area waters, including the bays over the next 24 hours. Northwesterly swell between 6 and 8 feet will continue, with approximately 2 to 3 foot secondary long period southerly swell persisting through the week. While winds diminish to largely gentle breezes across bays, strong breezes and rough seas will persist through early Thursday across the Pacific coast waters. The marine forecast for San Pablo Bay, Suisun Bay, the West Delta, and the San Francisco Bay north of the Bay Bridge. Small craft advisory in effect until 3 a.m. Pacific Daylight Time Wednesday, this afternoon, west wind 10 to 15 knots. For tonight, southwest wind 10 to 15 knots. For Wednesday, southwest wind 5 to 10 knots, rising to 10 to 15 knots in the afternoon. For Wednesday night, southwest wind 10 to 15 knots. The marine forecast for Monterey Bay. Small craft advisory in effect through Wednesday evening. This afternoon, west wind 15 to 20 knots. Seas 3 to 5 feet. Wave detail, northwest 5 feet at 8 seconds. For tonight, northwest wind 15 to 20 knots. Seas 3 to 5 feet. Wave detail, northwest 5 feet at 7 seconds. For Wednesday,

northwest wind 5 to 10 knots, becoming west 15 to 20 knots in the afternoon. Seas 3 to 5 feet. Wave detail, northwest 5 feet at 9 seconds. For Wednesday night, west wind 15 to 20 knots, becoming northwest 10 to 15 knots after midnight. Seas 4 to 6 feet. Wave detail, northwest 5 feet at 7 seconds. The coastal waters forecast from Pigeon Point to Point Pinos out to 10 nautical miles. Small craft advisory in effect through late Wednesday night. This afternoon, northwest wind 20 to 25 knots. Seas 5 to 7 feet. Wave detail, northwest 6 feet at 8 seconds and south 2 feet at 16 seconds. For tonight, northwest wind 20 to 25 knots, easing to 15 to 20 knots after midnight. Seas 5 to 7 feet. Wave detail, northwest 6 feet at 7 seconds and south 2 feet at 16 seconds. For Wednesday, northwest wind 10 to 15 knots, rising to 15 to 20 knots in the afternoon. Seas 5 to 7 feet. Wave detail, northwest 6 feet at 9 seconds and southwest 2 feet at 17 seconds. For Wednesday night, northwest wind 15 to 20 knots. Seas 5 to 8 feet. Wave detail, northwest 7 feet at 8 seconds and south 2 feet at 17 seconds. The area forecast for the peninsula, North Bay, and East Bay. Beach hazards statement in effect through Friday afternoon. For the rest of today, mostly sunny. Highs in the lower 60s at the coast to the mid-70s inland. West winds 10 to 20 miles per hour. For tonight, partly cloudy. Lows from the lower to mid-50s. West winds 10 to 20 miles per hour. And on Wednesday, partly cloudy in the morning, then becoming mostly sunny. Highs in the mid-60s at the coast to around 80 inland. West winds 5 to 15 miles per hour. For the Wednesday night, mostly clear until midnight, then becoming partly cloudy. Lows in the 50s. Southwest winds 5 to 15 miles per hour. For Thursday, mostly cloudy in the morning, then becoming mostly sunny. Highs around 70 at the coast to the upper 80s inland. Southwest winds 5 to 10 miles per hour. And on Thursday night, clear until midnight, then becoming partly cloudy. Lows from the 40s to upper 50s. For the Friday, partly cloudy in the morning, then becoming mostly sunny. Highs from the mid-60s to lower 80s for Friday night, clear until midnight, then becoming partly cloudy. Lows in the 50s Saturday through Monday, partly cloudy. Highs from the upper 60s to lower 80s, lows from the 50s to lower 60s. High temperatures today and lows tonight for the selected cities: San Francisco, 63 and 54, San Francisco Airport, 65 and 55, Redwood City, 72 and 55, Oakland, 67 and 55, Fremont, 70 and 55, Concord, 77 and 54, Livermore, 76 and 52, San Rafael, 75 and 53, Santa Rosa, 81 and 50, Napa, 75 and 51, Fairfield, 79 and 54. These are the 3 p.m. Pacific Daylight Time observations for the San Francisco and Monterey Bay areas on Tuesday, July 7th. At San Francisco Airport, it was partly sunny, temperature 62, dew point 51, relative humidity 67%, west wind at 23 miles an hour, pressure 30.08 inches and falling. At Oakland Airport, it was partly sunny, temperature 63, dew point 52, relative humidity 67%, west wind at 16 miles an hour, pressure 30.09 inches and steady. At San Jose Airport, it was mostly sunny, temperature 69, dew point 54, relative humidity 58%, northwest wind at 13 miles an hour, pressure 30.06 inches and falling. At Santa Rosa, it was sunny, temperature 72, south wind at 7, pressure 30.02 and falling. At Concord, it was sunny, temperature 71, south wind at 20, gusting to 32. At Livermore, it was sunny, temperature 68, west wind at 16.

at Monterey, it was partly sunny, temperature 61, west wind at 9, pressure 30.10 and steady. At Salinas, it was mostly sunny, temperature 66, dew point 52, relative humidity 60%, west wind at 15. Here are some observations around California and western Nevada. Skies ranged from sunny to mostly sunny. It was 80 at Sacramento, 74 at Los Angeles, 72 at San Diego, and 92 at Reno. Truckee reported 82, South Lake Tahoe reported 79, Blue Canyon reported 74, and Mammoth Lakes reported 82. Local temperature reports around San Francisco Bay for 3 p.m. Downtown San Francisco was 59 degrees. Oakland Museum was 60 degrees. Redwood City was 65 degrees. San Rafael was 70 degrees. The following is an important beach hazard message from the National Weather Service. Issued at 12:52 p.m. Pacific Daylight Time. Beach hazard statement remains in effect through Friday afternoon. What? An increased risk of sneaker waves and strong rip currents due to long period southwest swell. Where? Pacific Coast beaches. When? Through Friday afternoon. Impacts. Dangerous conditions are forecast along the shoreline. Hazards include sneaker waves, strong rip currents, and large breaking waves. Stay off of jetties, piers, rocks, and other waterside infrastructure. Remain out of the water to avoid hazardous surf and never turn your back on the ocean. Monitor local weather, surf and tide forecasts at www.weather.gov/mtr. The area forecast for the South Bay, including the San Jose metro area and the Santa Clara Valley. For the rest of today, sunny. Highs in the upper 60s by the bay to near 80 inland. Northwest winds 10 to 15 miles per hour. For tonight, mostly clear until midnight, then becoming partly cloudy. Lows from the lower to mid 50s. Northwest winds 5 to 15 miles per hour. And on Wednesday, partly cloudy in the morning, then becoming sunny. Highs in the lower 70s by the bay, upper 70s to mid 80s inland. Northwest winds 5 to 10 miles per hour. For the Wednesday night, clear until midnight, then becoming partly cloudy. Lows in the 50s. Northwest winds 5 to 10 miles per hour. For Thursday, partly cloudy in the morning, then becoming sunny. Highs in the mid-70s by the bay, mid-80s to lower 90s inland. Light winds, becoming west 5 to 10 miles per hour in the afternoon. And on Thursday night, mostly clear. Lows in the 50s. Friday and Friday night, mostly clear. Highs from the mid-70s to lower 90s. Lows from the mid to upper 50s Saturday through Sunday night, partly cloudy. Highs from the mid-70s to lower 90s. Lows from the mid-50s to lower 60s Monday. Partly cloudy in the morning, then becoming mostly sunny. Highs from the upper 70s to mid-90s. High temperatures today and lows tonight for the selected cities. San Jose, 74 and 55, Mountain View, 69 and 56, Morgan Hill, 83 and 53. The area forecast for the Monterey Bay and Salinas Valley. Beach hazard statement in effect through Friday afternoon. For the rest of today, mostly sunny. Highs in the mid-60s at the coast to the lower 80s inland. West winds 10 to 20 miles per hour. For tonight, partly cloudy until midnight, then becoming mostly cloudy. Lows in the lower 50s. West winds 5 to 15 miles per hour. And on Wednesday, mostly cloudy in the morning, then becoming mostly sunny. Highs in the mid-60s at the coast to the lower 80s inland. West winds 5 to 15 miles per hour. For the Wednesday night, mostly clear until midnight, then becoming mostly cloudy. Lows in the mid-50s. Southwest winds 5 to 15 miles per hour, decreasing to up to 5 miles per hour after midnight. For Thursday, mostly cloudy in the morning, then becoming mostly sunny.
Highs in the upper 60s at the coast to the upper 80s inland. West winds 5 to 10 miles per hour. And on Thursday night, mostly clear until midnight, then becoming partly cloudy. Lows in the mid-50s. Friday and Friday night, partly cloudy. Highs from the upper 60s to mid-80s, lows in the upper 50s Saturday through Sunday. Mostly cloudy. Highs from the lower 70s to mid-80s, lows in the upper 50s Sunday night and Monday, partly cloudy. Lows around 60. High 70s and 80s high temperatures today and lows tonight for the selected cities: Santa Cruz, 75 and 53, Monterrey, 64 and 55, Salinas, 65 and 55, Hollister, 74 and 51, King City, 81 and 51. The weather overview for the Bay Area and Central Coast: seasonably cool temperatures today before a warming trend begins Wednesday through the weekend. Long period southwest swell causes an increased risk of sneaker waves and strong rip currents today through Friday. Potential for thunderstorms and elevated fire weather concerns late this weekend into early next week. The extended forecast for the Bay Area and Central Coast: Thursday and Thursday night, partly cloudy. High 60 to 90. Lows 50 to 65. Friday and Friday night, mostly clear. High 60 to 90. Lows 50 to 65. Saturday and Saturday night, mostly cloudy. Highs 65 to 90. Lows 55 to 70. Sunday and Sunday night, partly cloudy. Highs 65 to 90. Lows 55 to 70. Monday, mostly sunny. Warmer. High 65 to 95. Sunrise, sunset, and tidal information for the San Francisco Bay Area for Tuesday, July 7. The sunset tonight, 8:34 p.m. The sunrise tomorrow, 5:56 a.m. The sunset tomorrow, 8:33 p.m. Tidal data at the Golden Gate for the afternoon and evening hours today and the morning hours of tomorrow. High tide, 5:56 p.m. at 5.72 feet. Low tide, 12:36 a.m. at 1.33 feet. High tide, 6:46 a.m. at 3.62 feet. Low tide, 11:42 a.m. at 1.98 feet. Here are the buoy observations for 3 p.m. Pacific Daylight Time. An offshore buoy 6, winds southwest at 8 knots, pressure 1,020.6 millibars. An offshore buoy 59, winds northwest 6 knots, water temperature 62, pressure 1,024.4 millibars, seas 5 feet, every 19 seconds. At Point Arena buoy, winds northwest 16 knots, water temperature 56, pressure 1,019.4 millibars, seas 5 feet, every 19 seconds. At buoy 13 near Bodega Bay, winds northwest at 17 knots, gusting to 23, pressure 1,018.3 millibars, swell 6 feet, every 6 seconds. At Point Reyes Wave Rider buoy, water temperature 56, seas 8 feet, every 18 seconds. At San Francisco Bar buoy, water temperature 61, seas 5 feet, every 18 seconds. At San Francisco buoy, winds northwest at 14 knots, pressure 1,018.9 millibars, swell 6 feet, every 7 seconds. At Half Moon Bay buoy, winds northwest 12 knots, water temperature 58, pressure 1,020.0 millibars, seas 5 feet, every 8 seconds. At Monterey Bay buoy, winds northwest 17 knots, gusting to 21, water temperature 60, pressure 1,018.7 millibars, seas 6 feet, every 7 seconds. At Point Sur, Wave Rider buoy, water temperature 60, seas 6 feet, every 18 seconds. At Cape San Martin buoy, winds northwest 19 knots, gusting to 23, water temperature 61, pressure 1,018.3 millibars. Seas 7 feet, every 19 seconds. Synopsis for the Central California coast and bays, including the Monterey Bay, Greater Farallones, and Cordell Bank National Marine Sanctuaries: moderate to strong breezes are forecast across area waters, including the bays, over the next 24 hours.
northwesterly swell.

6 and 8 feet will continue, with approximately 2 to 3 foot secondary long period southerly swell persisting through the week. While winds diminish to largely gentle breezes across bays, strong breezes and rough seas will persist through early Thursday across the Pacific coast waters. The marine forecast for San Pablo Bay, Suisun Bay, the West Delta, and the San Francisco Bay north of the Bay Bridge. Small craft advisory in effect until 3 a.m. Pacific Daylight Time Wednesday, this afternoon, west wind 10 to 15 knots. For tonight, southwest wind 10 to 15 knots. For Wednesday, southwest wind 5 to 10 knots, rising to 10 to 15 knots in the afternoon. For Wednesday night, southwest wind 10 to 15 knots. The marine forecast for Monterey Bay. Small craft advisory in effect through Wednesday evening, this afternoon, west wind 15 to 20 knots. Seas 3 to 5 feet. Wave detail, northwest 5 feet at 8 seconds. For tonight, northwest wind 15 to 20 knots. Seas 3 to 5 feet. Wave detail, northwest 5 feet at 7 seconds. For Wednesday, northwest wind 5 to 10 knots, becoming west 15 to 20 knots in the afternoon. Seas 3 to 5 feet. Wave detail, northwest 5 feet at 9 seconds. For Wednesday night, west wind 15 to 20 knots, becoming northwest 10 to 15 knots after midnight. Seas 4 to 6 feet. Wave detail, northwest 5 feet at 7 seconds. The coastal waters forecast from Pigeon Point to Point Pinos out to 10 nautical miles. Small craft advisory in effect through late Wednesday night, this afternoon, northwest wind 20 to 25 knots. Seas 5 to 7 feet. Wave detail, northwest 6 feet at 8 seconds and south 2 feet at 16 seconds. For tonight, northwest wind 20 to 25 knots, easing to 15 to 20 knots after midnight. Seas 5 to 7 feet. Wave detail, northwest 6 feet at 7 seconds and south 2 feet at 16 seconds. For Wednesday, northwest wind 10 to 15 knots, rising to 15 to 20 knots in the afternoon. Seas 5 to 7 feet. Wave detail, northwest 6 feet at 9 seconds and southwest 2 feet at 17 seconds. For Wednesday night, northwest wind 15 to 20 knots. Seas 5 to 8 feet. Wave detail, northwest 7 feet at 8 seconds and south 2 feet at 17 seconds. 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This broadcast originates from the National Weather Service office located in Monterey, California, and serves the South Bay and Monterey Bay Area, including the city of San Jose, Monterey, Salinas, and Santa Cruz. The area forecast for the Peninsula, North Bay, and East Bay. Beach hazards statement in effect through Friday afternoon. For the rest of today, mostly sunny. Highs in the lower 60s at the coast to the mid-70s inland. West winds 10 to 20 miles per hour. For tonight, partly cloudy. Lows from the lower to mid-50s. West winds 10 to 20 miles per hour. And on Wednesday, partly cloudy in the morning, then becoming mostly sunny. Highs in the mid-60s at the coast to around 80 inland. West winds 5 to 15 miles per hour. For the Wednesday night, mostly clear until midnight, then becoming partly cloudy. Lows in the 50s. Southwest winds 5 to 15 miles per hour. For Thursday, mostly cloudy in the morning, then becoming mostly sunny. Highs around 70 at the coast to the upper 80s inland. Southwest winds 5 to 10 miles per hour. And on Thursday night, clear until midnight, then becoming partly cloudy. Lows from the 40s to upper 50s. For the Friday, partly cloudy in the morning, then becoming mostly sunny. Highs from the mid-60s to lower 80s for Friday night, clear until midnight, then becoming partly cloudy. Lows in the 50s Saturday through Monday. Partly cloudy. Highs from the upper 60s to lower 80s, lows from the 50s to lower 60s, high temperatures today and lows tonight for the

Selected cities, San Francisco, 63 and 54, San Francisco Airport, 65 and 55, Redwood City, 72 and 55, Oakland, 67 and 55, Fremont, 70 and 55, Concord, 77 and 54, Livermore, 76 and 52, San Rafael, 75 and 53, Santa Rosa, 81 and 50, Napa, 75 and 51, Fairfield, 79 and 54. These are the 3 p.m. Pacific Daylight Time observations for the San Francisco and Monterey Bay areas on Tuesday, July 7th. At San Francisco Airport, it was partly sunny, temperature 62, dew point 51, relative humidity 67%, west wind at 23 miles an hour, pressure 30.08 inches and falling. At Oakland Airport, it was partly sunny, temperature 63, dew point 52, relative humidity 67%, west wind at 16 miles an hour, pressure 30.09 inches and steady. At San Jose Airport, it was mostly sunny, temperature 69, dew point 54, relative humidity 58%, northwest wind at 13 miles an hour, pressure 30.06 inches and falling. At Santa Rosa, it was sunny, temperature 72, south wind at 7, pressure 30.02 and falling. At Concord, it was sunny, temperature 71, south wind at 20, gusting to 32. At Livermore, it was sunny, temperature 68, west wind at 16. At Monterey, it was partly sunny, temperature 61, west wind at 9, pressure 30.10 and steady. At Salinas, it was mostly sunny, temperature 66, dew point 52, relative humidity 60%, west wind at 15. Here are some observations around California and western Nevada. Sky has ranged from sunny to mostly sunny. It was 80 at Sacramento, 74 at Los Angeles, 72 at San Diego, and 92 at Reno. Truckee reported 82, South Lake Tahoe reported 79. Blue Canyon reported 74, and Mammoth Lakes reported 82. Local temperature reports around San Francisco Bay for 3 p.m. Downtown San Francisco was 59 degrees. Oakland Museum was 60 degrees. Redwood City was 65 degrees. San Rafael was 70 degrees. The following is an important beach hazard message from the National Weather Service. Issued at 12:52 p.m. Pacific Daylight Time. Beach hazard statement remains in effect through Friday afternoon. What? An increased risk of sneaker waves and strong rip currents due to long period southwest swell. Where? Pacific Coast beaches. When? Through Friday afternoon. Impacts. Dangerous conditions are forecast along the shoreline. Hazards include sneaker waves, strong rip currents, and large breaking waves. Stay off of jetties, piers, rocks, and other waterside infrastructure. Remain out of the water to avoid hazardous surf and never turn your back on the ocean. Monitor local weather, surf and tide forecasts at www.weather.gov/mtr. The area forecast for the South Bay, including the San Jose metro area and the Santa Clara Valley. For the rest of today, sunny. Highs in the upper 60s by the bay to near 80 inland. Northwest winds 10 to 15 miles per hour. For tonight, mostly clear until midnight, then becoming partly cloudy. Lows from the lower to mid 50s. Northwest winds 5 to 15 miles per hour. And on Wednesday, partly cloudy in the morning, then becoming sunny. Highs in the lower 70s by the bay, upper 70s to mid 80s inland. Northwest winds 5 to 10 miles per hour. For the Wednesday night, clear until midnight, then becoming partly cloudy. Lows in the 50s. Northwest winds 5 to 10 miles per hour. For Thursday, partly cloudy in the morning, then becoming sunny. Highs in the mid-70s by the bay, mid-80s to lower 90s inland. Light winds, becoming west 5 to 10 miles per hour in the afternoon. And on Thursday night, most

hazard statement in effect through Friday afternoon. For the rest of today, mostly sunny. Highs in the mid-60s at the coast to the lower 80s inland. West winds 10 to 20 miles per hour. For tonight, partly cloudy until midnight, then becoming mostly cloudy. Lows in the lower 50s. West winds 5 to 15 miles per hour. And on Wednesday, mostly cloudy in the morning, then becoming mostly sunny. Highs in the mid-60s at the coast to the lower 80s inland. West winds 5 to 15 miles per hour. For the Wednesday night, mostly clear until midnight, then becoming mostly cloudy. Lows in the mid-50s. Southwest winds 5 to 15 miles per hour, decreasing to up to 5 miles per hour after midnight. For Thursday, mostly cloudy in the morning, then becoming mostly sunny. Highs in the upper 60s at the coast to the upper 80s inland. West winds 5 to 10 miles per hour. And on Thursday night, mostly clear until midnight, then becoming partly cloudy. Lows in the mid-50s. Friday and Friday night, partly cloudy. Highs from the upper 60s to mid-80s, lows in the upper 50s Saturday through Sunday. Mostly cloudy. Highs from the lower 70s to mid-80s, lows in the upper 50s Sunday night and Monday, partly cloudy. Lows around 60. High 70s and 80s high temperatures today and lows tonight for the selected cities: Santa Cruz, 75 and 53, Monterey, 64 and 55, Salinas, 65 and 55, Hollister, 74 and 51, King City, 81 and 51. The weather overview for the Bay Area and Central Coast: seasonably cold temperatures today before a warming trend begins Wednesday through the weekend. Long period southwest swell causes an increased risk of sneaker waves and strong rip currents today through Friday. Potential for thunderstorms and elevated fire weather concerns late this weekend into early next week. The extended forecast for the Bay Area and Central Coast: Thursday and Thursday night, partly cloudy. High 60 to 90. Lows 50 to 65. Friday and Friday night, mostly clear. High 60 to 90. Lows 50 to 65. Saturday and Saturday night, mostly cloudy. Highs 65 to 90. Lows 55 to 70. Sunday and Sunday night, partly cloudy. Highs 65 to 90. Lows 55 to 70. Monday, mostly sunny. Warmer. High 65 to 95. Sunrise, sunset, and tidal information for the San Francisco Bay Area for Tuesday, July 7. The sunset tonight, 8:34 p.m. The sunrise tomorrow, 5:56 a.m. The sunset tomorrow, 8:33 p.m. Tidal data at the Golden Gate for the afternoon and evening hours today and the morning hours of tomorrow. High tide, 5:56 p.m. at 5.72 feet. Low tide, 12:36 a.m. at 1.33 feet. High tide, 6:46 a.m. at 3.62 feet. Low tide, 11:42 a.m. at 1.98 feet. Here are the buoy observations for 4 p.m. Pacific Daylight Time. An offshore buoy 6 winds west at 8 knots, pressure 1,020.5 millibars. An offshore buoy 59 winds north at 12 knots, water temperature 62, pressure 1,024.4 millibars. A buoy 14 near Point Arena winds northwest at 60 knots, water temperature 56, pressure 1,019.5 millibars. A buoy 13 near Bodega Bay winds northwest at 21 knots, gusting to 25, pressure 1,018.0 millibars. At Point Reyes Wave Rider buoy water temperature 56, seas 8 feet, every 7 seconds. At San Francisco Bar buoy water temperature 61, seas 5 feet, every 18 seconds. At San Francisco buoy winds northwest at 60 knots, water temperature 56, pressure 1,018.8 millibars. At Half Moon Bay buoy winds northwest 10 knots, water temperature 58, pressure 1,020.0 millibars, seas 5 feet, every 10 seconds. At Monterey buoy winds

southwest at 19 knots, gusting to 23, water temperature 60, pressure 1,018.4 millibars. Head point, sir. Wave rider buoy water temperature 60, seas 6 feet, every 18 seconds. At Cape San Martin buoy winds northwest at 21 knots, gusting to 25, water temperature 61, pressure 1,018.1 millibars. Synopsis for the Central California coast and bays including the Monterey Bay, Greater Farallones, and Cordell Bank National Marine Sanctuaries, moderate to strong breezes are forecast across area waters, including the bays over the next 24 hours. Northwesterly swell between 6 and 8 feet will continue, with approximately 2 to 3 foot secondary long period southerly swell persisting through the week. While winds diminish to largely gentle breezes across bays, strong breezes and rough seas will persist through early Thursday across the Pacific coast waters. The marine forecast for San Pablo Bay, Suisun Bay, the West Delta, and the San Francisco Bay north of the Bay Bridge. Small craft advisory in effect until 3 a.m. Pacific Daylight Time Wednesday, this afternoon, west wind 10 to 15 knots. For tonight, southwest wind 10 to 15 knots. For Wednesday, southwest wind 5 to 10 knots, rising to 10 to 15 knots in the afternoon. For Wednesday night, southwest wind 10 to 15 knots. The marine forecast for Monterey Bay. Small craft advisory in effect through Wednesday evening. This afternoon, west wind 15 to 20 knots. Seas 3 to 5 feet. Wave detail, northwest 5 feet at 8 seconds. For tonight, northwest wind 15 to 20 knots. Seas 3 to 5 feet. Wave detail, northwest 5 feet at 7 seconds. For Wednesday, northwest wind 5 to 10 knots, becoming west 15 to 20 knots in the afternoon. Seas 3 to 5 feet. Wave detail, northwest 5 feet at 9 seconds. For Wednesday night, west wind 15 to 20 knots, becoming northwest 10 to 15 knots after midnight. Seas 4 to 6 feet. Wave detail, northwest 5 feet at 7 seconds. The coastal waters forecast from Pigeon Point to Point Pinos out to 10 nautical miles. Small craft advisory in effect through late Wednesday night. This afternoon, northwest wind 20 to 25 knots. Seas 5 to 7 feet. Wave detail, northwest 6 feet at 8 seconds and south 2 feet at 16 seconds. For tonight, northwest wind 20 to 25 knots, easing to 15 to 20 knots after midnight. Seas 5 to 7 feet. Wave detail, northwest 6 feet at 7 seconds and south 2 feet at 16 seconds. For Wednesday, northwest wind 10 to 15 knots, rising to 15 to 20 knots in the afternoon. Seas 5 to 7 feet. Wave detail, northwest 6 feet at 9 seconds and southwest 2 feet at 17 seconds. For Wednesday night, northwest wind 15 to 20 knots. Seas 5 to 8 feet. Wave detail, northwest 7 feet at 8 seconds and south 2 feet at 17 seconds. The area forecast for the peninsula, North Bay, and East Bay. Beach hazards statement in effect through Friday afternoon. For the rest of today, mostly sunny. Highs in the lower 60s at the coast to the mid-70s inland. West winds 10 to 20 miles per hour. For tonight, partly cloudy. Lows from the lower to mid-50s. West winds 10 to 20 miles per hour. And on Wednesday, partly cloudy in the morning then becoming mostly sunny. Highs in the mid-60s at the coast to around 80 inland. West winds 5 to 15 miles per hour. For the Wednesday night, mostly clear until midnight, then becoming partly cloudy. Lows in the 50s. Southwest winds 5 to 15 miles per hour. For Thursday, mostly cloudy in the morning, then becoming mostly sunny. Highs around 70 at the coast to the upper 80s inland. Southwest winds 5 to 10 miles per hour. And on Thursday night, clear until midnight, then becoming partly cloudy. Lows from the 40s to upper 50s. For the Friday, partly cloudy in the morning, then becoming mostly sunny.

highs from the mid-60s to lower 80s for Friday night, clear until midnight, then becoming partly cloudy. Lows in the 50s Saturday through Monday, partly cloudy. Highs from the upper 60s to lower 80s, lows from the 50s to lower 60s. High temperatures today and lows tonight for the selected cities: San Francisco, 63 and 54, San Francisco Airport, 65 and 55, Redwood City, 72 and 55, Oakland, 67 and 55, Fremont, 70 and 55, Concord, 77 and 54, Livermore, 76 and 52, San Rafael, 75 and 53, Santa Rosa, 81 and 50, Napa, 75 and 51, Fairfield, 79 and 54. These are the 4 p.m. Pacific Daylight Time observations for the San Francisco and Monterey Bay areas on Tuesday, July 7th. At San Francisco Airport, it was partly sunny, temperature 61, dew point 51, relative humidity 70%, west wind at 24 miles an hour, gusting to 30, pressure 30.08 inches and steady. At Oakland Airport, it was partly sunny, temperature 64, dew point 52, relative humidity 64%, west wind at 16 miles an hour, pressure 30.08 inches and falling. At San Jose Airport, it was mostly sunny, temperature 68, dew point 53, relative humidity 58%, northwest wind at 14 miles an hour, pressure 30.06 inches and steady. At Santa Rosa, it was sunny, temperature 72, southeast wind at 9, pressure 30.02 and steady. At Concord, it was sunny, temperature 71, south wind at 18. At Livermore, it was sunny, temperature 69, west wind at 16. At Monterey, it was cloudy, temperature 61, west wind at 12, pressure 30.09 and falling. At Salinas, it was sunny, temperature 65, dew point 52, relative humidity 62%, west wind at 16, gusting to 23. Here are some observations around California and western Nevada. Skies ranged from sunny to mostly sunny. It was 81 at Sacramento, 74 at Los Angeles, 73 at San Diego, and 95 at Reno. Truckee reported 82, South Lake Tahoe reported 79, Blue Canyon reported 73, and Mammoth Lakes reported 82. Local temperature reports around San Francisco Bay for 4 p.m. Downtown San Francisco was 59 degrees. Oakland Museum was 61 degrees. Redwood City was 66 degrees. San Rafael was 70 degrees. The following is an important beach hazard message from the National Weather Service, issued at 12:52 p.m. Pacific Daylight Time. Beach hazard statement remains in effect through Friday afternoon. What? An increased risk of sneaker waves and strong rip currents due to long period southwest swell. Where? Pacific Coast beaches. When? Through Friday afternoon. Impacts. Dangerous conditions are forecast along the shoreline. Hazards include sneaker waves, strong rip currents, and large breaking waves. Stay off of jetties, piers, rocks, and other waterside infrastructure. Remain out of the water to avoid hazardous surf and never turn your back on the ocean. Monitor local weather, surf and tide forecast at www.weather.gov/mtr. The area forecast for the South Bay, including the San Jose metro area and the Santa Clara Valley. For the rest of today, sunny. Highs in the upper 60s by the bay to near 80 inland. Northwest winds 10 to 15 miles per hour. For tonight, mostly clear until midnight, then becoming partly cloudy. Lows from the lower to mid-50s. Northwest winds 5 to 15 miles per hour. And on Wednesday? Partly cloudy in the morning, then becoming sunny. Highs in the lower 70s by the bay, upper 70s to mid-80s inland. Northwest winds 5 to 10 miles per hour. For the Wednesday night, clear until midnight, then becoming partly cloudy. Lows in the 50s. Northwest

5 to 10 miles per hour. For Thursday, partly cloudy in the morning, then becoming sunny. Highs in the mid-70s by the bay, mid-80s to lower 90s inland. Light winds, becoming west 5 to 10 miles per hour in the afternoon. And on Thursday night, mostly clear. Lows in the 50s. Friday and Friday night, mostly clear. Highs from the mid-70s to lower 90s, lows from the mid to upper 50s Saturday through Sunday night, partly cloudy. Highs from the mid-70s to lower 90s, lows from the mid-50s to lower 60s Monday. Partly cloudy in the morning, then becoming mostly sunny. Highs from the upper 70s to mid-90s, high temperatures today and lows tonight for the selected cities: San Jose, 74 and 55, Mountain View, 69 and 56, Morgan Hill, 83 and 53. The area forecast for the Monterey Bay and Salinas Valley. Beach hazards statement in effect through Friday afternoon. For the rest of today, mostly sunny. Highs in the mid-60s at the coast to the lower 80s inland. West winds 10 to 20 miles per hour. For tonight, partly cloudy until midnight, then becoming mostly cloudy. Lows in the lower 50s. West winds 5 to 15 miles per hour. And on Wednesday, mostly cloudy in the morning, then becoming mostly sunny. Highs in the mid-60s at the coast to the lower 80s inland. West winds 5 to 15 miles per hour. For the Wednesday night, mostly clear until midnight, then becoming mostly cloudy. Lows in the mid-50s. Southwest winds 5 to 15 miles per hour, decreasing to up to 5 miles per hour after midnight. For Thursday, mostly cloudy in the morning, then becoming mostly sunny. Highs in the upper 60s at the coast to the upper 80s inland. West winds 5 to 10 miles per hour. And on Thursday night, mostly clear until midnight, then becoming partly cloudy. Lows in the mid-50s. Friday and Friday night, partly cloudy. Highs from the upper 60s to mid-80s, lows in the upper 50s Saturday through Sunday. Mostly cloudy. Highs from the lower 70s to mid-80s, lows in the upper 50s Sunday night and Monday, partly cloudy. Lows around 60. High 70s and 80s, high temperatures today and lows tonight for the selected cities: Santa Cruz, 75 and 53, Monterey, 64 and 55, Salinas, 65 and 55, Hollister, 74 and 51, King City, 81 and 51. The weather overview for the Bay Area and Central Coast: seasonably cool temperatures today before a warming trend begins Wednesday through the weekend. Long period southwest swell causes an increased risk of sneaker waves and strong rip currents today through Friday. Potential for thunderstorms and elevated fire weather concerns late this weekend into early next week. The extended forecast for the Bay Area and Central Coast: Thursday and Thursday night, partly cloudy. High 60 to 90. Lows 50 to 65. Friday and Friday night, mostly clear. High 60 to 90. Lows 50 to 65. Saturday and Saturday night, mostly cloudy. Highs 65 to 90. Lows 55 to 70. Sunday and Sunday night, partly cloudy. Highs 65 to 90. Lows 55 to 70. Monday, mostly sunny. Warmer. High 65 to 95. Sunrise, sunset, and tidal information for the San Francisco Bay Area for Tuesday, July 7. The sunset tonight, 8:34 p.m. The sunrise tomorrow, 5:56 a.m. The sunset tomorrow, 8:33 p.m. Tidal data at the Golden Gate for the afternoon and evening hours today and the morning hours of tomorrow. High tide, 5:56 p.m. at 5.72 feet. Low tide, 12:36 a.m. at 1.33 feet. High tide, 6:46 a.m. at 3.62 feet. Low tide, 11:42 a.m. at 1.98 feet. Here are the buoy observations for 4 p.m. Pacific Daylight Time. An offshore buoy 6, winds west at 8 knots, pressure 1,020.7 millibars.

offshore buoy 59, winds north at 12 knots, water temperature 62, pressure 1,024.4 millibars. At buoy 14 near Point Arena, winds northwest at 60 knots, water temperature 56, pressure 1,019.5 millibars. At buoy 13 near Bodega Bay, winds northwest at 21 knots, gusting to 25, pressure 1,018.0 millibars. At Point Reyes Wave Rider buoy, water temperature 56, seas 8 feet, every 7 seconds. At San Francisco Bar buoy, water temperature 61, seas 5 feet, every 18 seconds. At San Francisco buoy, winds northwest at 60 knots, pressure 1,018.8 millibars, swell 6 feet, every 19 seconds. At Half Moon Bay buoy, winds northwest 10 knots, water temperature 58, pressure 1,020.0 millibars, seas 5 feet, every 10 seconds. At Monterey buoy, winds northwest at 19 knots, gusting to 23, water temperature 60, pressure 1,018.4 millibars. At Point Sur, Wave Rider buoy, water temperature 60, seas 6 feet, every 18 seconds. At Cape San Martin buoy, winds northwest at 21 knots, gusting to 25, water temperature 61, pressure 1,017.8 millibars. 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This broadcast originates from the National Weather Service office located in Monterey, California, and serves the South Bay and Monterey Bay Area, including the cities of San Jose, Monterey, Salinas, and Santa Cruz. Synopsis for the Central California coast and bays, including the Monterey Bay, Greater Farallones, and Cordell Bank National Marine Sanctuaries, moderate to strong breezes are forecast across area waters, including the bays over the next 24 hours. Northwesterly swell between 6 and 8 feet will continue, with approximately 2 to 3 foot secondary long period southerly swell persisting through the week. While winds diminish to largely gentle breezes across bays, strong breezes and rough seas will persist through early Thursday across the Pacific coast waters. The marine forecast for San Pablo Bay, Suisun Bay, the West Delta, and the San Francisco Bay north of the Bay Bridge. Small craft advisory in effect until 3 a.m. Pacific Daylight Time Wednesday, this afternoon, west wind 10 to 15 knots. For tonight, southwest wind 10 to 15 knots. For Wednesday, southwest wind 5 to 10 knots, rising to 10 to 15 knots in the afternoon. For Wednesday night, southwest wind 10 to 15 knots. The marine forecast for Monterey Bay. Small craft advisory in effect through Wednesday evening. This afternoon, west wind 15 to 20 knots. Seas 3 to 5 feet. Wave detail, northwest 5 feet at 8 seconds. For tonight, northwest wind 15 to 20 knots. Seas 3 to 5 feet. Wave detail, northwest 5 feet at 7 seconds. For Wednesday, northwest wind 5 to 10 knots, becoming west 15 to 20 knots in the afternoon. Seas 3 to 5 feet. Wave detail, northwest 5 feet at 9 seconds. For Wednesday night, west wind 15 to 20 knots, becoming northwest 10 to 15 knots after midnight. Seas 4 to 6 feet. Wave detail, northwest 5 feet at 7 seconds. The coastal waters forecast from Pigeon Point to Point Pinos out to 10 nautical miles. Small craft advisory in effect through late Wednesday night. This afternoon, northwest wind 20 to 25 knots. Seas 5 to 7 feet. Wave detail, northwest 6 feet at 8 seconds and south 2 feet at 16 seconds. For tonight, northwest wind 20 to 25 knots, easing to 15 to 20 knots after midnight. Seas 5 to 7 feet. Wave detail, northwest 6 feet at 7 seconds and south 2 feet at 16 seconds. For Wednesday, northwest wind 10 to 15 knots, rising to 15 to 20 knots in the afternoon. Seas 5 to 7 feet. Wave detail, northwest 6 feet at 9 seconds and southwest 2 feet at 17 seconds. For Wednesday night, northwest

15 to 20 knots. 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The area forecast for the peninsula, North Bay, and East Bay. Beach hazards statement in effect through Friday afternoon. For the rest of today, mostly sunny. Highs in the lower 60s at the coast to the mid-70s inland. West winds 10 to 20 miles per hour. For tonight, partly cloudy. Lows from the lower to mid-50s. West winds 10 to 20 miles per hour. And on Wednesday, partly cloudy in the morning, then becoming mostly sunny. Highs in the mid-60s at the coast to around 80 inland. West winds 5 to 15 miles per hour. For the Wednesday night, mostly clear until midnight, then becoming partly cloudy. Lows in the 50s. Southwest winds 5 to 15 miles per hour. For Thursday, mostly cloudy in the morning, then becoming mostly sunny. Highs around 70 at the coast to the upper 80s inland. Southwest winds 5 to 10 miles per hour. And on Thursday night, clear until midnight, then becoming partly cloudy. Lows from the 40s to upper 50s. For the Friday, partly cloudy in the morning, then becoming mostly sunny. Highs from the mid-60s to lower 80s for Friday night, clear until midnight, then becoming partly cloudy. Lows in the 50s Saturday through Monday, partly cloudy. Highs from the upper 60s to lower 80s, lows from the 50s to lower 60s. High temperatures today and lows tonight for the selected cities: San Francisco, 63 and 54, San Francisco Airport, 65 and 55, Redwood City, 72 and 55, Oakland, 67 and 55, Fremont, 70 and 55, Concord, 77 and 54, Livermore, 76 and 52, San Rafael, 75 and 53, Santa Rosa, 81 and 50, Napa, 75 and 51, Fairfield, 79 and 54. These are the 4 p.m. Pacific Daylight Time observations for the San Francisco and Monterey Bay areas on Tuesday, July 7th. At San Francisco Airport, it was partly sunny, temperature 61, dew point 51, relative humidity 70%, west wind at 24 miles an hour, gusting to 30, pressure 30.08 inches and steady. At Oakland Airport, it was partly sunny, temperature 64, dew point 52, relative humidity 64%, west wind at 16 miles an hour, pressure 30.08 inches and falling. At San Jose Airport, it was mostly sunny, temperature 68, dew point 53, relative humidity 58%, northwest wind at 14 miles an hour, pressure 30.06 inches and steady. At Santa Rosa, it was sunny, temperature 72, southeast wind at 9, pressure 30.02 and steady. At Concord, it was sunny, temperature 71, south wind at 18. At Livermore, it was sunny, temperature 69, west wind at 16. At Monterey, it was cloudy, temperature 61, west wind at 12, pressure 30.09 and falling. At Salinas, it was sunny, temperature 65, dew point 52, relative humidity 62%, west wind at 16, gusting to 23. Here are some observations around California and western Nevada. Skies ranged from sunny to mostly sunny. It was 81 at Sacramento, 74 at Los Angeles, 73 at San Diego, and 95 at Reno. Truckee reported 82, South Lake Tahoe reported 79, Blue Canyon reported 73, and Mammoth Lakes reported 82. Local temperature reports around San Francisco Bay for 4 p.m. Downtown San Francisco was 59 degrees. Oakland Museum was 61 degrees. Redwood City was 66 degrees. San Rafael was 70 degrees. The following is an important beach hazard message from the National Weather Service. 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

daylight time. Beach hazard statement remains in effect through Friday afternoon. What? An increased risk of sneaker waves and strong rip currents due to long period southwest swell. Where? Pacific Coast beaches. When? Through Friday afternoon. Impacts. Dangerous conditions are forecast along the shoreline. Hazards include sneaker waves, strong rip currents, and large breaking waves. Stay off of jetties, piers, rocks, and other waterside infrastructure. Remain out of the water to avoid hazard to surf and never turn your back on the ocean. Monitor local weather, surf and tide forecast at www.weather.gov/mtr. The area forecast for the South Bay, including the San Jose metro area and the Santa Clara Valley. For the rest of today, sunny. Highs in the upper 60s by the bay to near 80 inland. Northwest winds 10 to 15 miles per hour. For tonight, mostly clear until midnight, then becoming partly cloudy. Lows from the lower to mid 50s. Northwest winds 5 to 15 miles per hour. And on Wednesday, partly cloudy in the morning, then becoming sunny. Highs in the lower 70s by the bay, upper 70s to mid 80s inland. Northwest winds 5 to 10 miles per hour. For the Wednesday night, clear until midnight, then becoming partly cloudy. Lows in the 50s. Northwest winds 5 to 10 miles per hour. For Thursday, partly cloudy in the morning, then becoming sunny. Highs in the mid-70s by the bay, mid-80s to lower 90s inland. Light winds, becoming west 5 to 10 miles per hour in the afternoon. And on Thursday night, mostly clear. Lows in the 50s. Friday and Friday night, mostly clear. Highs from the mid-70s to lower 90s. Lows from the mid to upper 50s Saturday through Sunday night, partly cloudy. Highs from the mid-70s to lower 90s. Lows from the mid-50s to lower 60s Monday. Partly cloudy in the morning, then becoming mostly sunny. Highs from the upper 70s to mid-90s high temperatures today and lows tonight for the selected cities, San Jose, 74 and 55, Mountain View, 69 and 56, Morgan Hill, 83 and 53. The area forecast for the Monterey Bay and Salinas Valley? Beach hazards statement in effect through Friday afternoon. For the rest of today? Mostly sunny. Highs in the mid-60s at the coast to the lower 80s inland. West winds 10 to 20 miles per hour. For tonight, partly cloudy until midnight, then becoming mostly cloudy. Lows in the lower 50s. West winds 5 to 15 miles per hour. And on Wednesday, mostly cloudy in the morning, then becoming mostly sunny. Highs in the mid-60s at the coast to the lower 80s inland. West winds 5 to 15 miles per hour. For the Wednesday night, mostly clear until midnight, then becoming mostly cloudy. Lows in the mid-50s. Southwest winds 5 to 15 miles per hour, decreasing to up to 5 miles per hour after midnight. For Thursday, mostly cloudy in the morning, then becoming mostly sunny. Highs in the upper 60s at the coast to the upper 80s inland. West winds 5 to 10 miles per hour. And on Thursday night, mostly clear until midnight, then becoming partly cloudy. Lows in the mid-50s. Friday and Friday night, partly cloudy. Highs from the upper 60s to mid-80s. Lows in the upper 50s Saturday through Sunday. Mostly cloudy. Highs from the lower 70s to mid-80s. Lows in the upper 50s Sunday night and Monday, partly cloudy. Lows around 60. High 70s and 80s high temperatures today and lows tonight for the selected cities, Santa Cruz, 75 and 53, Monterey, 64 and 55, Salinas, 65 and 55, Hollister, 74 and 51, King City, 81 and 51. The weather overview for the Bay Area and Central Coast, seasonably cool temperatures today before a warming trend begins Wednesday through the weekend. Long period southwest swell causes an increased risk of sneaker waves and strong rip currents today through Friday. Potential for thunderstorms and elevated fire weather can

concerns late this weekend into early next week. The extended forecast for the Bay Area and Central Coast, Thursday and Thursday night, partly cloudy. High 60 to 90. Lows 50 to 65. Friday and Friday night, mostly clear. High 60 to 90. Lows 50 to 65. Saturday and Saturday night, mostly cloudy. High 65 to 90. Lows 55 to 70. Sunday and Sunday night, partly cloudy. High 65 to 90. Lows 55 to 70. Monday, mostly sunny. Warmer. High 65 to 95. Sunrise, sunset, and tidal information for the San Francisco Bay Area for Tuesday, July 7. The sunset tonight, 8:34 p.m. The sunrise tomorrow, 5:56 a.m. The sunset tomorrow, 8:33 p.m. Tidal data at the Golden Gate for the afternoon and evening hours today and the morning hours of tomorrow. High tide, 5:56 p.m. at 5.72 feet. Low tide, 12:36 a.m. at 1.33 feet. High tide, 6:46 a.m. at 3.62 feet. Low tide, 11:42 a.m. at 1.98 feet. Here are the buoy observations for 4 p.m. Pacific Daylight Time. An offshore buoy 6 winds west at 8 knots, pressure 1,020.7 millibars. An offshore buoy 59 winds north at 12 knots, water temperature 62, pressure 1,024.4 millibars. At buoy 14 near Point Arena, winds northwest at 60 knots, water temperature 56, pressure 1,019.5 millibars. At buoy 13 near Bodega Bay, winds northwest at 21 knots, gusting to 25, pressure 1,018.0 millibars. At Point Reyes Wave Rider buoy, water temperature 56, seas 8 feet, every 7 seconds. At San Francisco Bar buoy, water temperature 61, seas 5 feet, every 18 seconds. At San Francisco buoy, winds northwest at 60 knots, pressure 1,018.8 millibars, swell 6 feet, every 19 seconds. At Half Moon Bay buoy, winds northwest 10 knots, water temperature 58, pressure 1,020.0 millibars, seas 5 feet, every 10 seconds. At Monterey buoy, winds northwest at 19 knots, gusting to 23, water temperature 60, pressure 1,018.4 millibars. At Pointer, Wave Rider buoy, water temperature 60, seas 6 feet, every 18 seconds. At Cape San Martin buoy, winds northwest at 21 knots, gusting to 25, water temperature 61, pressure 1,017.8 millibars. Synopsis for the Central California coast and bays, including the Monterey Bay, Greater Farallones, and Cordell Bank National Marine Sanctuaries, moderate to strong breezes are forecast across area waters, including the bays, over the next 24 hours. Northwesterly swell between 6 and 8 feet will continue, with approximately 2 to 3 foot secondary long period southerly swell persisting through the week. While winds diminish to largely gentle breezes across bays, strong breezes and rough seas will persist through early Thursday across the Pacific coast waters. The marine forecast for San Pablo Bay, Suisun Bay, the West Delta, and the San Francisco Bay north of the Bay Bridge. Small craft advisory in effect until 3 a.m. Pacific Daylight Time Wednesday, this afternoon, west wind 10 to 15 knots. For tonight, southwest wind 10 to 15 knots. For Wednesday, southwest wind 5 to 10 knots, rising to 10 to 15 knots in the afternoon. For Wednesday night, southwest wind 10 to 15 knots. The marine forecast for Monterey Bay. Small craft advisory in effect through Wednesday evening. This afternoon, west wind 15 to 20 knots. Seas 3 to 5 feet. Wave detail, northwest 5 feet at 8 seconds. For tonight, northwest wind 15 to 20 knots. Seas 3 to 5 feet. Wave detail, northwest 5 feet at 7 seconds. For Wednesday, northwest wind 5 to 10 knots, becoming west 15 to 20 knots in the afternoon. Seas 3 to 5 feet.

Wave detail, northwest 5 feet at 9 seconds. For Wednesday night, west wind 15 to 20 knots, becoming northwest 10 to 15 knots after midnight. Seas 4 to 6 feet. Wave detail, northwest 5 feet at 7 seconds. The coastal waters forecast from Pigeon Point to Point Pinos out to 10 nautical miles. Small craft advisory in effect through late Wednesday night. This afternoon, northwest wind 20 to 25 knots. Seas 5 to 7 feet. Wave detail, northwest 6 feet at 8 seconds and south 2 feet at 16 seconds. For tonight, northwest wind 20 to 25 knots, easing to 15 to 20 knots after midnight. Seas 5 to 7 feet. Wave detail, northwest 6 feet at 7 seconds and south 2 feet at 16 seconds. For Wednesday, northwest wind 10 to 15 knots, rising to 15 to 20 knots in the afternoon. Seas 5 to 7 feet. Wave detail, northwest 6 feet at 9 seconds and southwest 2 feet at 17 seconds. For Wednesday night, northwest wind 15 to 20 knots. Seas 5 to 8 feet. Wave detail, northwest 7 feet at 8 seconds and south 2 feet at 17 seconds. The area forecast for the peninsula, North Bay, and East Bay. Beach hazards statement in effect through Friday afternoon. For the rest of today, mostly sunny. Highs in the lower 60s at the coast to the mid 70s inland. West winds 10 to 20 miles per hour. For tonight, partly cloudy. Lows from the lower to mid 50s. West winds 10 to 20 miles per hour. And on Wednesday, partly cloudy in the morning, then becoming mostly sunny. Highs in the mid-60s at the coast to around 80 inland. West winds 5 to 15 miles per hour. For the Wednesday night, mostly clear until midnight, then becoming partly cloudy. Lows in the 50s. Southwest winds 5 to 15 miles per hour. For Thursday, mostly cloudy in the morning, then becoming mostly sunny. Highs around 70 at the coast to the upper 80s inland. Southwest winds 5 to 10 miles per hour. And on Thursday night, clear until midnight, then becoming partly cloudy. Lows from the 40s to upper 50s. For the Friday, partly cloudy in the morning, then becoming mostly sunny. Highs from the mid-60s to lower 80s for Friday night, clear until midnight, then becoming partly cloudy. Lows in the 50s Saturday through Monday, partly cloudy. Highs from the upper 60s to lower 80s, lows from the 50s to lower 60s, high temperatures today and lows tonight for the selected cities, San Francisco, 63 and 54, San Francisco Airport, 65 and 55, Redwood City, 72 and 55, Oakland, 67 and 55, Fremont, 70 and 55, Concord, 77 and 54, Livermore, 76 and 52, San Rafael, 75 and 53, Santa Rosa, 81 and 50, Napa, 75 and 51, Fairfield, 79 and 54. These are the 4 p.m. Pacific Daylight Time observations for the San Francisco and Monterey Bay areas on Tuesday, July 7th. At San Francisco Airport, it was partly sunny, temperature 61, dew point 51, relative humidity 70%, west wind at 24 miles an hour, gusting to 30, pressure 30.08 inches and steady. At Oakland Airport, it was partly sunny, temperature 64, dew point 52, relative humidity 64%, west wind at 16 miles an hour, pressure 30.08 inches and falling. At San Jose Airport, it was mostly sunny, temperature 68, dew point 53, relative humidity 58%, northwest wind at 14 miles an hour, pressure 30.06 inches and steady. At Santa Rosa, it was sunny, temperature 72, southeast wind at 9, pressure 30.02 and steady. At Concord, it was sunny, temperature 71, south wind at 18. At Livermore, it was sunny, temperature 69, west wind at 16. At Monterey, it was cloudy, temperature 61, west wind at 12,
pressure 30.09 and falling. At Salinas, it was sunny, temperature 65, dew point 52, relative humidity 62%, west wind at 16, gusting to 23. Here are some observations around California and western Nevada. Skies ranged from sunny to mostly sunny. It was 81 at Sacramento, 74 at Los Angeles, 73 at San Diego, and 95 at Reno. Truckee reported 82, South Lake Tahoe reported 79, Blue Canyon reported 73, and Mammoth Lakes reported 82. Local temperature reports around San Francisco Bay for 4 p.m. Downtown San Francisco was 59 degrees. Oakland Museum was 61 degrees. Redwood City was 66 degrees. San Rafael was 70 degrees. The following is an important beach hazard message from the National Weather Service. Issued at 12:52 p.m. Pacific Daylight Time. Beach hazard statement remains in effect through Friday afternoon. What? An increased risk of sneaker waves and strong rip currents due to long period southwest swell. Where? Pacific Coast beaches. When? Through Friday afternoon. Impacts. Dangerous conditions are forecast along the shoreline. Hazards include sneaker waves, strong rip currents, and large breaking waves. Stay off of jetties, piers, rocks, and other waterside infrastructure. Remain out of the water to avoid hazardous surf and never turn your back on the ocean. Monitor local weather, surf and tide forecast at www.weather.gov/mtr. The area forecast for the South Bay, including the San Jose metro area and the Santa Clara Valley. For the rest of today, sunny. Highs in the upper 60s by the bay to near 80 inland. Northwest winds 10 to 15 miles per hour. For tonight, mostly clear until midnight, then becoming partly cloudy. Lows from the lower to mid 50s. Northwest winds 5 to 15 miles per hour. And on Wednesday, partly cloudy in the morning, then becoming sunny. Highs in the lower 70s by the bay, upper 70s to mid 80s inland. Northwest winds 5 to 10 miles per hour. For the Wednesday night, clear until midnight, then becoming partly cloudy. Lows in the 50s. Northwest winds 5 to 10 miles per hour. For Thursday, partly cloudy in the morning, then becoming sunny. Highs in the mid-70s by the bay, mid-80s to lower 90s inland. Light winds, becoming west 5 to 10 miles per hour in the afternoon. And on Thursday night, mostly clear. Lows in the 50s. Friday and Friday night, mostly clear. Highs from the mid-70s to lower 90s. Lows from the mid to upper 50s Saturday through Sunday night, partly cloudy. Highs from the mid-70s to lower 90s. Lows from the mid-50s to lower 60s Monday. Partly cloudy in the morning, then becoming mostly sunny. Highs from the upper 70s to mid-90s. High temperatures today and lows tonight for the selected cities, San Jose, 74 and 55, Mountain View, 69 and 56, Morgan Hill, 83 and 53. The area forecast for the Monterey Bay and Salinas Valley? Beach hazard statement in effect through Friday afternoon. For the rest of today, mostly sunny. Highs in the mid-60s at the coast to the lower 80s inland. West winds 10 to 20 miles per hour. For tonight, partly cloudy until midnight, then becoming mostly cloudy. Lows in the lower 50s. West winds 5 to 15 miles per hour. And on Wednesday, mostly cloudy in the morning, then becoming mostly sunny. Highs in the mid-60s at the coast to the lower 80s inland. West winds 5 to 15 miles per hour. For the Wednesday night, mostly clear until midnight, then becoming mostly cloudy. Lows in the mid-50s. Southwest winds 5 to 15 miles per hour, decreasing to up to 5 miles per hour after midnight. For Thursday, mostly cloudy in the morning, then becoming mostly sunny. Highs in the upper 60s at the coast to the upper 80s inland.
northwest winds 5 to 10 miles per hour.

and on Thursday night, mostly clear until midnight, then becoming partly cloudy. Lows in the mid-50s. Friday and Friday night, partly cloudy. Highs from the upper 60s to mid-80s, lows in the upper 50s Saturday through Sunday. Mostly cloudy. Highs from the lower 70s to mid-80s, lows in the upper 50s Sunday night and Monday, partly cloudy. Lows around 60. High 70s and 80s high temperatures today and lows tonight for the selected cities: Santa Cruz, 75 and 53, Monterrey, 64 and 55, Salinas, 65 and 55, Hollister, 74 and 51, King City, 81 and 51. 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This broadcast originates from the National Weather Service office located in Monterey, California, and serves the South Bay and Monterey Bay Area, including the cities of San Jose, Monterey, Salinas, and Santa Cruz. The weather overview for the Bay Area and Central Coast: seasonably cool temperatures today before a warming trend begins Wednesday through the weekend. Long period southwest swell causes an increased risk of sneaker waves and strong rip currents today through Friday. Potential for thunderstorms and elevated fire weather concerns late this weekend into early next week. The extended forecast for the Bay Area and Central Coast: Thursday and Thursday night, partly cloudy. High 60 to 90. Lows 50 to 65. Friday and Friday night, mostly clear. High 60 to 90. Lows 50 to 65. Saturday and Saturday night, mostly cloudy. High 65 to 90. Lows 55 to 70. Sunday and Sunday night, partly cloudy. High 65 to 90. Lows 55 to 70. Monday, mostly sunny. Warmer. High 65 to 95. Sunrise, sunset, and tidal information for the San Francisco Bay Area for Tuesday, July 7. The sunset tonight, 8:34 p.m. The sunrise tomorrow, 5:56 a.m. The sunset tomorrow, 8:33 p.m. Tidal data at the Golden Gate for the afternoon and evening hours today and the morning hours of tomorrow. High tide, 5:56 p.m. at 5.72 feet. Low tide, 12:36 a.m. at 1.33 feet. High tide, 6:46 a.m. at 3.62 feet. Low tide, 11:42 a.m. at 1.98 feet. Here are the buoy observations for 4 p.m. Pacific Daylight Time. An offshore buoy 6, winds west at 8 knots, pressure 1,020.7 millibars. An offshore buoy 59, winds north at 12 knots, water temperature 62, pressure 1,024.4 millibars. At buoy 14 near Point Arena, winds northwest at 60 knots, water temperature 56, pressure 1,019.5 millibars. At buoy 13 near Bodega Bay, winds northwest at 21 knots, gusting to 25, pressure 1,018.0 millibars. At Point Reyes Wave Rider buoy, water temperature 56, seas 8 feet, every 7 seconds. At San Francisco Bar buoy, water temperature 61, seas 5 feet, every 18 seconds. At San Francisco buoy, winds northwest at 60 knots, pressure 1,018.8 millibars, swell 6 feet, every 19 seconds. At Half Moon Bay buoy, winds northwest 10 knots, water temperature 58, pressure 1,020.0 millibars, seas 5 feet, every 10 seconds. At Monterey buoy, winds northwest at 19 knots, gusting to 23, water temperature 60, pressure 1,018.4 millibars. At Point Sur, Wave Rider buoy, water temperature 60, seas 6 feet, every 18 seconds. At Cape San Martin buoy, winds northwest at 21 knots, gusting to 25, water temperature 61, pressure 1,017.8 millibars. Synopsis for the Central California coast and bays, including the Monterey Bay, Greater Farallones, and Cordell Bank National Marine Sanctuaries: moderate to strong breezes are forecast across

including the bays over the next 24 hours. Northwesterly swell between 6 and 8 feet will continue, with approximately 2 to 3 foot secondary long period southerly swell persisting through the week. While winds diminish to largely gentle breezes across bays, strong breezes and rough seas will persist through early Thursday across the Pacific coast waters. The marine forecast for San Pablo Bay, Suisun Bay, the West Delta, and the San Francisco Bay north of the Bay Bridge. Small craft advisory in effect until 3 a.m. Pacific Daylight Time Wednesday, this afternoon, west wind 10 to 15 knots. For tonight, southwest wind 10 to 15 knots. For Wednesday, southwest wind 5 to 10 knots, rising to 10 to 15 knots in the afternoon. For Wednesday night, southwest wind 10 to 15 knots. The marine forecast for Monterey Bay. Small craft advisory in effect through Wednesday evening, this afternoon, west wind 15 to 20 knots. Seas 3 to 5 feet. Wave detail, northwest 5 feet at 8 seconds. For tonight, northwest wind 15 to 20 knots. Seas 3 to 5 feet. Wave detail, northwest 5 feet at 7 seconds. For Wednesday, northwest wind 5 to 10 knots, becoming west 15 to 20 knots in the afternoon. Seas 3 to 5 feet. Wave detail, northwest 5 feet at 9 seconds. For Wednesday night, west wind 15 to 20 knots, becoming northwest 10 to 15 knots after midnight. Seas 4 to 6 feet. Wave detail, northwest 5 feet at 7 seconds. The coastal waters forecast from Pigeon Point to Point Pinos out to 10 nautical miles. Small craft advisory in effect through late Wednesday night, this afternoon, northwest wind 20 to 25 knots. Seas 5 to 7 feet. Wave detail, northwest 6 feet at 8 seconds and south 2 feet at 16 seconds. For tonight, northwest wind 20 to 25 knots, easing to 15 to 20 knots after midnight. Seas 5 to 7 feet. Wave detail, northwest 6 feet at 7 seconds and south 2 feet at 16 seconds. For Wednesday, northwest wind 10 to 15 knots, rising to 15 to 20 knots in the afternoon. Seas 5 to 7 feet. Wave detail, northwest 6 feet at 9 seconds and southwest 2 feet at 17 seconds. For Wednesday night, northwest wind 15 to 20 knots. Seas 5 to 8 feet. Wave detail, northwest 7 feet at 8 seconds and south 2 feet at 17 seconds. The area forecast for the peninsula, North Bay, and East Bay. Beach hazards statement in effect through Friday afternoon. For the rest of today, mostly sunny. Highs in the lower 60s at the coast to the mid-70s inland. West winds 10 to 20 miles per hour. For tonight, partly cloudy. Lows from the lower to mid-50s. West winds 10 to 20 miles per hour. And on Wednesday, partly cloudy in the morning, then becoming mostly sunny. Highs in the mid-60s at the coast to around 80 inland. West winds 5 to 15 miles per hour. For the Wednesday night, mostly clear until midnight, then becoming partly cloudy. Lows in the 50s. Southwest winds 5 to 15 miles per hour. For Thursday, mostly cloudy in the morning, then becoming mostly sunny. Highs around 70 at the coast of the upper 80s inland. Southwest winds 5 to 10 miles per hour. And on Thursday night, clear until midnight, then becoming partly cloudy. Lows from the 40s to upper 50s. For the Friday, partly cloudy in the morning, then becoming mostly sunny. Highs from the mid-60s to lower 80s for Friday night, clear until midnight, then becoming partly cloudy. Lows in the 50s Saturday through Monday, partly cloudy. Highs from the upper 60s to lower 80s, lows from the 50s to lower 60s. High temperatures today and lows tonight for the selected cities: San Francisco, 63 and 54, San Francisco Airport, 65 and 55, Redwood City, 72 and 55, Oakland, 67 and 55, Fremont, 70 and 55, Concord, 77 and 54, Livermore, 76 and 52,